until 9 p.m. Thursday. What? Heat index values up to 100. Overnight temperatures remaining warm in the lower 70s. Where? Portions of central, east central, south central, southeast, southwest, and west central Minnesota and northwest and west central Wisconsin. When? Until 9 p.m. Thursday. The following impacts are expected. Hot temperatures and high humidity may cause heat illnesses. Prolonged heat waves lead to cumulative heat stress for those who cannot adequately cool down and recover each night. Cumulative heat stress significantly increases the risk of heat exhaustion and heat stroke as time goes on. Drink plenty of fluids, stay in an air-conditioned room, stay out of the sun, and check up on relatives and neighbors. Do not leave young children and pets in unattended vehicles. Car interiors will reach lethal temperatures in a matter of minutes. To reduce risk during outdoor work, the Occupational Safety and Health Administration recommends scheduling frequent rest breaks in shaded or air-conditioned environments. Anyone overcome by heat should be moved to a cool and shaded location. Heat stroke is an emergency. Call 911. Repeating, an extreme heat warning remains in effect until 9 p.m. Thursday for the following counties: in Minnesota, Benton, Isanti, McLeod, Meeker, Mille Lacs, Sherburne, Stearns, and Wright. Now here is the hazardous weather outlook for portions of central and southern Minnesota and west central Wisconsin. For this afternoon and tonight, heat index values will climb to around 100 degrees this afternoon. The greatest impacts from the heat will be felt in the urban core of the Twin Cities Metro, where little cooling relief is expected overnight. And now the extended outlook for the period Wednesday through Monday. The heat wave will continue through the end of the week with highs in the 90s and heat index values around 100 degrees. The greatest impacts from the heat will be felt in the urban core of the Twin Cities Metro, where little cooling relief is expected overnight. Spotter information statement. Skywarn spotter activation will not be needed. Now the forecast for central Minnesota, from St. Cloud to the northwest Twin Cities suburbs. Tonight, clear. Lows around 70. Southwest winds up to 10 miles an hour. Wednesday, sunny, smoke. Highs in the mid-90s. North winds up to 5 miles an hour. Wednesday night, partly cloudy. Areas of smoke. Lows in the upper 60s. Northeast winds up to 5 miles an hour. Thursday, mostly sunny. Patchy smoke. Highs in the mid-90s. Southeast winds up to 5 miles an hour. Thursday night, partly cloudy. Patchy smoke. Lows around 70. Southeast winds up to 5 miles an hour. Friday, sunny. Patchy smoke in the morning. Highs in the mid-90s. Friday night through Saturday night, mostly clear. Lows in the upper 60s. Highs in the lower 90s. Sunday and Sunday night, partly cloudy. Highs in the lower 90s. Lows in the upper 60s. Monday, sunny. Highs in the upper 80s. Monday night and Tuesday, partly cloudy. Lows in the lower 60s. Highs in the lower 80s. Again, the forecast for central Minnesota, from St. Cloud to the northwest Twin Cities suburbs for tonight, clear. Lows around 70. Southwest winds up to 10 miles an hour. 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The current time is 7:06 p.m. Central Daylight Time. Extreme heat warning remains in effect until 9 p.m. Thursday. What? Heat index values up to 100. Overnight temperatures remaining warm in the lower 70s. Where? Portions of central, east central, south central, southeast, southwest, and west central Minnesota and northwest and west central Wisconsin.
When, until 9 p.m. Thursday. The following impacts are expected. Hot temperatures and high humidity may cause heat illnesses. Prolonged heat waves lead to cumulative heat stress for those who cannot adequately cool down and recover each night. Cumulative heat stress significantly increases the risk of heat exhaustion and heat stroke as time goes on. Drink plenty of fluids, stay in an air-conditioned room, stay out of the sun, and check up on relatives and neighbors. Do not leave young children and pets in unattended vehicles. Car interiors will reach lethal temperatures in a matter of minutes. To reduce risk during outdoor work, the Occupational Safety and Health Administration recommends scheduling frequent rest breaks in shaded or air-conditioned environments. Anyone overcome by heat should be moved to a cool and shaded location. Heat stroke is an emergency. Call 911. Repeating, an extreme heat warning remains in effect until 9 p.m. Thursday for the following counties: in Minnesota, Benton, Isanti, McLeod, Meeker, Mille Lacs, Sherburne, Stearns, and Wright. Extreme heat warning remains in effect until 9 p.m. Thursday. What? Dangerously hot conditions with heat index values up to 100. Overnight temperatures remaining very warm in the mid-70s. Where? Anoka, Arbor, Dakota, Hennepin, Ramsey, Scott, and Washington counties. When? Until 9 p.m. Thursday. The following impacts are expected. Heat-related illnesses increase significantly during extreme heat and high humidity events. Prolonged heat waves lead to cumulative heat stress for those who cannot adequately cool down and recover each night. Cumulative heat stress significantly increases the risk of heat exhaustion and heat stroke as time goes on. Drink plenty of fluids, stay in an air-conditioned room, stay out of the sun, and check up on relatives and neighbors. Do not leave young children and pets in unattended vehicles. Car interiors will reach lethal temperatures in a matter of minutes. To reduce risk during outdoor work, the Occupational Safety and Health Administration recommends scheduling frequent rest breaks in shaded or air-conditioned environments. Anyone overcome by heat should be moved to a cool and shaded location. Heat stroke is an emergency. Call 911. Repeating, an extreme heat warning remains in effect until 9 p.m. Thursday for the following counties: in Minnesota, Anoka, Carver, and Hennepin. Now here is the hazardous weather outlook for portions of central and southern Minnesota and west central Wisconsin. For this afternoon and tonight, heat index values will climb to around 100 degrees this afternoon. The greatest impacts from the heat will be felt in the urban core of the Twin Cities Metro, where little cooling relief is expected overnight. And now the extended outlook for the period Wednesday through Monday. The heat wave will continue through the end of the week with highs in the 90s and heat index values around 100 degrees. The greatest impacts from the heat will be felt in the urban core of the Twin Cities Metro, where little cooling relief is expected overnight. Spotter information statement. Skywarn spotter activation will not be needed. Now the forecast for central Minnesota, from St. Cloud to the northwest Twin Cities suburbs. Tonight, clear. Lows around 70. Southwest winds up to 10 miles an hour. Wednesday, sunny, smoke. Highs in the mid-90s. North winds up to 5 miles an hour. Wednesday night, partly cloudy. Areas of smoke. Lows in the upper 60s. Northeast winds up to 5 miles an hour. Thursday, mostly sunny. Patchy smoke. Highs in the mid-90s. Southeast winds up to 5 miles an hour. Thursday night, partly cloudy. Patchy smoke. Lows around 70. Southeast winds up to 5 miles an hour. Friday, sunny. Patchy smoke in the morning. Highs in the mid-90s. Friday night through Saturday night, mostly clear. Lows in the upper 60s. Highs in the lower 90s. Sunday and Sunday night, partly cloudy. Highs in the lower 90s. Lows in the upper 60s. Monday, sunny.
highs in the upper 80s. Monday night and Tuesday, partly cloudy. Lows in the lower 60s. Highs in the lower 80s. Again, the forecast for central Minnesota, from St. Cloud to the northwest Twin Cities suburbs for tonight, clear. Lows around 70. Southwest winds up to 10 miles an hour. What? The Minnesota Pollution Control Agency has issued an air quality alert for fine particles pollution. The air quality index AQI is expected to reach the red or unhealthy category. Where? East Central, Central, West Central, Southeast, North Central, and Northwest Minnesota. When? Until 11 a.m. Friday. The following impacts are expected. Some members of the general public may experience health effects. Sensitive groups, such as people with lung disease including asthma, heart disease, and children and older adults, may experience health effects. Additional details, very heavy smoke is expected across the Arrowhead today, as large wildfires continue to spread. Hot temperatures, when combined with the air pollution, will exacerbate health impacts. A frontal boundary will then spread heavy smoke further south this evening into Wednesday morning, as it moves across northern and central Minnesota. The onset of smoke will be rapid. This boundary eventually passes through the Twin Cities and into southeastern Minnesota on Wednesday or Wednesday evening, bringing heavy smoke even further south. Additional rounds of heavy smoke are possible from Thursday through Friday morning across the alert area. Sensitive groups, such as people with lung disease including asthma, heart disease, and children and older adults, should avoid prolonged or heavy exertion. The general public should limit prolonged or heavy exertion. Reduce or eliminate activities that contribute to air pollution, such as outdoor burning and use of residential wood burning devices. Reduce vehicle trips and vehicle idling as much as possible. Keep windows closed overnight to prevent smoke from getting indoors. Now here is the hazardous weather outlook for portions of central and southern Minnesota and west central Wisconsin. For this afternoon and tonight, heat index values will climb to around 100 degrees this afternoon. The greatest impacts from the heat will be felt in the urban core of the Twin Cities metro, where little cooling relief is expected overnight. And now the extended outlook for the period Wednesday through Monday. The heat wave will continue through the end of the week with highs in the 90s and heat index values around 100 degrees. The greatest impacts from the heat will be felt in the urban core of the Twin Cities metro, where little cooling relief is expected overnight. Spotter information statement, SkyWarn spotter activation will not be needed. Now the forecast for central Minnesota, from St. Cloud to the northwest Twin Cities suburbs. Tonight, clear. Lows around 70. Southwest winds up to 10 miles an hour. Wednesday, sunny, smoke. Highs in the mid-90s. North winds up to 5 miles an hour. Wednesday night, partly cloudy. Areas of smoke. Lows in the upper 60s. Northeast winds up to 5 miles an hour. Thursday, mostly sunny. Patchy smoke. Highs in the mid-90s. Southeast winds up to 5 miles an hour. Thursday night, partly cloudy. Patchy smoke. Lows around 70. Southeast winds up to 5 miles an hour. Friday, sunny. Patchy smoke in the morning. Highs in the mid-90s. Friday night through Saturday night, mostly clear. Lows in the upper 60s. Highs in the lower 90s. Sunday and Sunday night, partly cloudy. Highs in the lower 90s. Lows in the upper 60s. Monday, sunny. Highs in the upper 80s. Monday night and Tuesday, partly cloudy. Lows in the lower 60s. Highs in the lower 80s. Again, the forecast for central Minnesota, from St. Cloud to the northwest Twin Cities suburbs for tonight, clear. Lows around 70. Southwest winds up to 10 miles an hour. At 7 p.m., in Buffalo, it was sunny,
The temperature was 88 degrees, the dew point was 73, and the relative humidity was 62%. The heat index was 96. The wind was southwest at 9 miles an hour. The pressure was 30.11 inches and steady. In Maple Lake, it was sunny. The temperature was 91 degrees, the dew point was 72, and the relative humidity was 53%. The heat index was 97. The wind was southwest at 5 miles an hour. The pressure was 30.13 inches and steady. Elsewhere across central Minnesota, it was sunny, and temperatures were between 88 and 91 degrees. Around the state, skies ranged from sunny to mostly sunny, and temperatures were between 87 and 92 degrees. Once again at 7 p.m., in Buffalo, it was 88 degrees and the heat index was 96, under sunny skies. And in Maple Lake, it was 91 degrees and the heat index was 97, under sunny skies. 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The current time is 7:18 p.m. Central Daylight Time. Extreme heat warning remains in effect until 9 p.m. Thursday. What? Heat index values up to 100. Overnight temperatures remaining warm in the lower 70s. Where? Portions of central, east central, south central, southeast, southwest, and west central Minnesota and northwest and west central Wisconsin. When? Until 9 p.m. Thursday. The following impacts are expected. Hot temperatures and high humidity may cause heat illnesses. Prolonged heat waves lead to cumulative heat stress for those who cannot adequately cool down and recover each night. Cumulative heat stress significantly increases the risk of heat exhaustion and heat stroke as time goes on. Drink plenty of fluids, stay in an air-conditioned room, stay out of the sun, and check up on relatives and neighbors. Do not leave young children and pets in unattended vehicles. Car interiors will reach lethal temperatures in a matter of minutes. To reduce risk during outdoor work, the Occupational Safety and Health Administration recommends scheduling frequent rest breaks in shaded or air-conditioned environments. Anyone overcome by heat should be moved to a cool and shaded location. Heat stroke is an emergency. Call 911. Repeating, an extreme heat warning remains in effect until 9 p.m. Thursday for the following counties: in Minnesota, Benton, Isanti, McLeod, Meeker, Mille Lacs, Sherburne, Stearns, and Wright. Extreme heat warning remains in effect until 9 p.m. Thursday. What? Dangerously hot conditions with heat index values up to 100. Overnight temperatures remaining very warm in the mid-70s. Where? Anoka, Arbor, Dakota, Hennepin, Ramsey, Scott, and Washington counties. When? Until 9 p.m. Thursday. The following impacts are expected. Heat-related illnesses increase significantly during extreme heat and high humidity events. Prolonged heat waves lead to cumulative heat stress for those who cannot adequately cool down and recover each night. Cumulative heat stress significantly increases the risk of heat exhaustion and heat stroke as time goes on. Drink plenty of fluids, stay in an air-conditioned room, stay out of the sun, and check up on relatives and neighbors. Do not leave young children and pets in unattended vehicles. Car interiors will reach lethal temperatures in a matter of minutes. To reduce risk during outdoor work, the Occupational Safety and Health Administration recommends scheduling frequent rest breaks in shaded or air-conditioned environments. Anyone overcome by heat should be moved to a cool and shaded location. Heat stroke is an emergency. Call 911. Repeating, an extreme heat warning remains in effect until 9 p.m. Thursday for the following counties: in Minnesota, Anoka, Carver, and Hennepin. Now here is the hazardous weather outlook for portions of central and southern Minnesota and west central Wisconsin. For this afternoon and tonight,
Heat index values will climb to around 100 degrees this afternoon. The greatest impacts from the heat will be felt in the urban core of the Twin Cities metro, where little cooling relief is expected overnight. And now the extended outlook for the period Wednesday through Monday. The heat wave will continue through the end of the week with highs in the 90s and heat index values around 100 degrees. The greatest impacts from the heat will be felt in the urban core of the Twin Cities metro, where little cooling relief is expected overnight. Spotter information statement. Skywarn spotter activation will not be needed. Now the forecast for central Minnesota, from St. Cloud to the northwest Twin Cities suburbs. Tonight, clear. Lows around 70. Southwest winds up to 10 miles an hour. Wednesday, sunny, smoke. Highs in the mid-90s. North winds up to 5 miles an hour. Wednesday night, partly cloudy. Areas of smoke. Lows in the upper 60s. Northeast winds up to 5 miles an hour. Thursday, mostly sunny. Patchy smoke. Highs in the mid-90s. Southeast winds up to 5 miles an hour. Thursday night, partly cloudy. Patchy smoke. Lows around 70. Southeast winds up to 5 miles an hour. Friday, sunny. Patchy smoke in the morning. Highs in the mid-90s. Friday night through Saturday night, mostly clear. Lows in the upper 60s. Highs in the lower 90s. Sunday and Sunday night, partly cloudy. Highs in the lower 90s. Lows in the upper 60s. Monday, sunny. Highs in the upper 80s. Monday night and Tuesday, partly cloudy. Lows in the lower 60s. Highs in the lower 80s. Again, the forecast for central Minnesota, from St. Cloud to the northwest Twin Cities suburbs for tonight, clear. Lows around 70. Southwest winds up to 10 miles an hour. What? The Minnesota Pollution Control Agency has issued an air quality alert for fine particles pollution. The air quality index, AQI, is expected to reach the red or unhealthy category. Where? East Central, Central, West Central, Southeast, North Central, and Northwest Minnesota. When? Until 11 a.m. Friday. The following impacts are expected. Some members of the general public may experience health effects. Sensitive groups, such as people with lung disease including asthma, heart disease, and children and older adults, may experience health effects. Additional details, very heavy smoke is expected across the Arrowhead today, as large wildfires continue to spread. Hot temperatures, when combined with the air pollution, will exacerbate health impacts. A frontal boundary will then spread heavy smoke further south this evening into Wednesday morning, as it moves across northern and central Minnesota. The onset of smoke will be rapid. This boundary eventually passes through the Twin Cities and into southeastern Minnesota on Wednesday or Wednesday evening, bringing heavy smoke even further south. Additional rounds of heavy smoke are possible from Thursday through Friday morning across the alert area. Sensitive groups, such as people with lung disease including asthma, heart disease, and children and older adults, should avoid prolonged or heavy exertion. The general public should limit prolonged or heavy exertion. Reduce or eliminate activities that contribute to air pollution, such as outdoor burning and use of residential wood burning devices. Reduce vehicle trips and vehicle idling as much as possible. Keep windows closed overnight to prevent smoke from getting indoors. 7 p.m. in Buffalo, it was sunny. The temperature was 88 degrees, the dew point was 73, and the relative humidity was 62%. The heat index was 96. The wind was southwest at 9 miles an hour. The pressure was 30.11 inches and steady. In Maple Lake, it was sunny, the temperature was 91 degrees, the dew point was 72, and the relative humidity was 53%. The heat index was 97. The wind was southwest at 5 miles an hour.
the pressure was 30.13 inches and steady. Elsewhere across central Minnesota, it was sunny, and temperatures were between 88 and 91 degrees. Around the state, skies ranged from sunny to mostly sunny, and temperatures were between 87 and 92 degrees. Once again at 7 p.m., in Buffalo, it was 88 degrees and the heat index was 96, under sunny skies. And in Maple Lake, it was 91 degrees and the heat index was 97, under sunny skies. 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The current time is 7:27 p.m. Central Daylight Time. Extreme heat warning remains in effect until 9 p.m. Thursday. What? Heat index values up to 100. Overnight temperatures remaining warm in the lower 70s. Where? Portions of central, east central, south central, southeast, southwest, and west central Minnesota and northwest and west central Wisconsin. When? Until 9 p.m. Thursday. The following impacts are expected. Hot temperatures and high humidity may cause heat illnesses. Prolonged heat waves lead to cumulative heat stress for those who cannot adequately cool down and recover each night. Cumulative heat stress significantly increases the risk of heat exhaustion and heat stroke as time goes on. Drink plenty of fluids, stay in an air-conditioned room, stay out of the sun, and check up on relatives and neighbors. Do not leave young children and pets in unattended vehicles. Car interiors will reach lethal temperatures in a matter of minutes. To reduce risk during outdoor work, the Occupational Safety and Health Administration recommends scheduling frequent rest breaks in shaded or air-conditioned environments. Anyone overcome by heat should be moved to a cool and shaded location. Heat stroke is an emergency. Call 911. Repeating, an extreme heat warning remains in effect until 9 p.m. Thursday for the following counties: in Minnesota, Benton, Isanti, McLeod, Meeker, Mille Lacs, Sherburne, Stearns, and Wright. Extreme heat warning remains in effect until 9 p.m. Thursday. What? Dangerously hot conditions with heat index values up to 100. Overnight temperatures remaining very warm in the mid-70s. Where? Anoka, Harbor, Dakota, Hennepin, Ramsey, Scott, and Washington counties. When? Until 9 p.m. Thursday. The following impacts are expected. Heat-related illnesses increase significantly during extreme heat and high humidity events. Prolonged heat waves lead to cumulative heat stress for those who cannot adequately cool down and recover each night. Cumulative heat stress significantly increases the risk of heat exhaustion and heat stroke as time goes on. Drink plenty of fluids, stay in an air-conditioned room, stay out of the sun, and check up on relatives and neighbors. Do not leave young children and pets in unattended vehicles. Car interiors will reach lethal temperatures in a matter of minutes. To reduce risk during outdoor work, the Occupational Safety and Health Administration recommends scheduling frequent rest breaks in shaded or air-conditioned environments. Anyone overcome by heat should be moved to a cool and shaded location. Heat stroke is an emergency. Call 911. Repeating, an extreme heat warning remains in effect until 9 p.m. Thursday for the following counties: in Minnesota, Anoka, Carver, and Hennepin. Now here is the hazardous weather outlook for portions of central and southern Minnesota and west central Wisconsin. For this afternoon and tonight, heat index values will climb to around 100 degrees this afternoon. The greatest impacts from the heat will be felt in the urban core of the Twin Cities Metro, where little cooling relief is expected overnight. And now the extended outlook for the period Wednesday through Monday. The heat wave will continue through the end of the week with highs in the 90s and heat index values around 100 degrees. The greatest impacts from the heat will be felt in the urban core of the Twin Cities Metro, where little cooling relief is expected overnight. Spotter Information Statement,
Skywarn spotter activation will not be needed. Now the forecast for central Minnesota, from St. Cloud to the northwest Twin Cities suburbs. Tonight, clear. Lows around 70. Southwest winds up to 10 miles an hour. Wednesday, sunny, smoke. Highs in the mid-90s. North winds up to 5 miles an hour. Wednesday night, partly cloudy. Areas of smoke. Lows in the upper 60s. Northeast winds up to 5 miles an hour. Thursday, mostly sunny. Patchy smoke. Highs in the mid-90s. Southeast winds up to 5 miles an hour. Thursday night, partly cloudy. Patchy smoke. Lows around 70. Southeast winds up to 5 miles an hour. Friday, sunny. Patchy smoke in the morning. Highs in the mid-90s. Friday night through Saturday night, mostly clear. Lows in the upper 60s. Highs in the lower 90s. Sunday and Sunday night, partly cloudy. Highs in the lower 90s. Lows in the upper 60s. Monday in the upper 60s. Monday, sunny. Highs in the upper 80s. Monday night and Tuesday, partly cloudy. Lows in the lower 60s. Highs in the lower 80s. Again, the forecast for central Minnesota, from St. Cloud to the northwest Twin Cities suburbs for tonight, clear. Lows around 70. Southwest winds up to 10 miles an hour. 7 p.m. in Buffalo, it was sunny. The temperature was 88 degrees, the dew point was 73, and the relative humidity was 62%. The heat index was 96. The wind was southwest at 9 miles an hour. The pressure was 30.11 inches and steady. In Maple Lake, it was sunny. The temperature was 91 degrees. The dew point was 72, and the relative humidity was 53%. The heat index was 97. The wind was southwest at 5 miles an hour. The pressure was 30.13 inches and steady. Elsewhere across central Minnesota, it was sunny, and temperatures were between 88 and 91 degrees. Around the state, skies ranged from sunny to mostly sunny, and temperatures were between 87 and 92 degrees. Once again at 7 p.m., in Buffalo, it was 88 degrees and the heat index was 96, under sunny skies. And in Maple Lake, it was 91 degrees and the heat index was 97, under sunny skies. 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The current time is 7:35 p.m. Central Daylight Time. Extreme heat warning remains in effect until 9 p.m. Thursday. What? Heat index values up to 100. Overnight temperatures remaining warm in the lower 70s. Where? Portions of central, east central, south central, southeast, southwest, and west central Minnesota and northwest and west central Wisconsin. When? Until 9 p.m. Thursday. The following impacts are expected. Hot temperatures and high humidity may cause heat illnesses. Prolonged heat waves lead to cumulative heat stress for those who cannot adequately cool down and recover each night. Cumulative heat stress significantly increases the risk of heat exhaustion and heat stroke as time goes on. Drink plenty of fluids, stay in an air-conditioned room, stay out of the sun, and check up on relatives and neighbors. Do not leave young children and pets in unattended vehicles. Car interiors will reach lethal temperatures in a matter of minutes. To reduce risk during outdoor work, the Occupational Safety and Health Administration recommends scheduling frequent rest breaks in shaded or air-conditioned environments. Anyone overcome by heat should be moved to a cool and shaded location. Heat stroke is an emergency. Call 911.
repeating, an extreme heat warning remains in effect until 9 p.m. Thursday for the following counties: in Minnesota, Benton, Isanti, McLeod, Meeker, Mille Lacs, Sherburne, Stearns and Wright.

large wildfires continue to spread. Hot temperatures, when combined with the air pollution, will exacerbate health impacts. A frontal boundary will then spread heavy smoke further south this evening into Wednesday morning, as it moves across northern and central Minnesota. The onset of smoke will be rapid. This boundary eventually passes through the Twin Cities and into southeastern Minnesota on Wednesday or Wednesday evening, bringing heavy smoke even further south. Additional rounds of heavy smoke are possible from Thursday through Friday morning across the alert area. Sensitive groups, such as people with lung disease including asthma, heart disease, and children and older adults, should avoid prolonged or heavy exertion. The general public should limit prolonged or heavy exertion. Reduce or eliminate activities that contribute to air pollution, such as outdoor burning and use of residential wood burning devices. Reduce vehicle trips and vehicle idling as much as possible. Keep windows closed overnight to prevent smoke from getting indoors. Extreme heat warning remains in effect until 9 p.m. Thursday. What? Dangerously hot conditions with heat index values up to 100. Overnight temperatures remaining very warm in the mid-70s. Ware, Anoka, Arbor, Dakota, Hennepin, Ramsey, Scott, and Washington counties. When, until 9 p.m. Thursday. The following impacts are expected: heat-related illnesses increase significantly during extreme heat and high humidity events. Prolonged deep waves lead to cumulative heat stress for those who cannot adequately cool down and recover each night. Cumulative heat stress significantly increases the risk of heat exhaustion and heat stroke as time goes on. Drink plenty of fluids, stay in an air-conditioned room, stay out of the sun, and check up on relatives and neighbors. Do not leave young children and pets in unattended vehicles. Car interiors will reach lethal temperatures in a matter of minutes. To reduce risk during outdoor work, the Occupational Safety and Health Administration recommends scheduling frequent rest breaks in shaded or air-conditioned environments. Anyone overcome by heat should be moved to a cool and shaded location. Heat stroke is an emergency. Call 911. Repeating, an extreme heat warning remains in effect until 9 p.m. Thursday for the following counties: in Minnesota, Anoka, Carver, and Hennepin. Now here is the hazardous weather outlook for portions of central and southern Minnesota and west central Wisconsin. For this afternoon and tonight, heat index values will climb to around 100 degrees this afternoon. The greatest impacts from the heat will be felt in the urban core of the Twin Cities Metro, where little cooling relief is expected overnight. And now the extended outlook for the period Wednesday through Monday. The heat wave will continue through the end of the week with highs in the 90s and heat index values around 100 degrees. The greatest impacts from the heat will be felt in the urban core of the Twin Cities Metro, where little cooling relief is expected overnight. Spotter information statement. Skywarn spotter activation will not be needed. Now the forecast for central Minnesota, from St. Cloud to the northwest Twin Cities suburbs. Tonight, clear. Lows around 70. Southwest winds up to 10 miles an hour. Wednesday, sunny, smoke. Highs in the mid-90s. North winds up to 5 miles an hour. Wednesday night, partly cloudy. Areas of smoke. Lows in the upper 60s. Northeast winds up to 5 miles an hour. Thursday, mostly sunny. Patchy smoke. Highs in the mid-90s. Southeast winds up to 5 miles an hour. Thursday night, partly cloudy. Patchy smoke. Lows around 70. Southeast winds up to 5 miles an hour. Friday, sunny. Patchy smoke in the morning. Highs in the mid-90s. Friday night through Saturday night, mostly clear. Lows in the upper 60s. Highs in the lower 90s. Sunday and Sunday night, partly cloudy. Highs in the lower 90s. Lows in the upper 60s. Monday, sunny. Highs in the upper 80s. Monday night and Tuesday, partly cloudy.

lows in the lower 60s, highs in the lower 80s. Again, the forecast for central Minnesota, from St. Cloud to the northwest Twin Cities suburbs for tonight, clear. Lows around 70. Southwest winds up to 10 miles an hour. 7 p.m. in Buffalo, it was sunny. The temperature was 88 degrees, the dew point was 73, and the relative humidity was 62%. The heat index was 96. The wind was southwest at 9 miles an hour. The pressure was 30.11 inches and steady. In Maple Lake, it was sunny. The temperature was 91 degrees, the dew point was 72, and the relative humidity was 53%. The heat index was 97. The wind was southwest at 5 miles an hour. The pressure was 30.13 inches and steady. Elsewhere across central Minnesota, it was sunny, and temperatures were between 88 and 91 degrees. Around the state, skies ranged from sunny to mostly sunny, and temperatures were between 87 and 92 degrees. Once again at 7 p.m., in Buffalo, it was 88 degrees and the heat index was 96, under sunny skies. And in Maple Lake, it was 91 degrees and the heat index was 97, under sunny skies. The St. Cloud, Minnesota climate summary for this evening, as of 7 p.m., July 14, 2026. Today's high temperature was 93 degrees and the low 65 degrees. No precipitation fell today. No snow fell today. The normal high temperature for tomorrow is 82 degrees, and the normal low is 59. The record high for tomorrow is 102, which occurred in 1931, and the record low is 44, which occurred in 1912. Sunset tonight is at 9:03 p.m. Sunrise tomorrow is at 5:42 a.m. This is Weather Radio Station WNG676 Clearwater, broadcasting on a frequency of 162.50 MHz. 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The current time is 7:45 p.m. Central Daylight Time. Extreme heat warning remains in effect until 9 p.m. Thursday. What? Heat index values up to 100. Overnight temperatures remaining warm in the lower 70s. Where? Portions of central, east central, south central, southeast, southwest, and west central Minnesota and northwest and west central Wisconsin. When? Until 9 p.m. Thursday. The following impacts are expected. Hot temperatures and high humidity may cause heat illnesses. Prolonged heat waves lead to cumulative heat stress for those who cannot adequately cool down and recover each night. Cumulative heat stress significantly increases the risk of heat exhaustion and heat stroke as time goes on. Drink plenty of fluids, stay in an air-conditioned room, stay out of the sun, and check up on relatives and neighbors. Do not leave young children and pets in unattended vehicles. Car interiors will reach lethal temperatures in a matter of minutes. To reduce risk during outdoor work, the Occupational Safety and Health Administration recommends scheduling frequent rest breaks in shaded or air-conditioned environments. Anyone overcome by heat should be moved to a cool and shaded location. Heat stroke is an emergency. Call 911. Repeating, an extreme heat warning remains in effect until 9 p.m. Thursday for the following counties: in Minnesota, Benton, Isanti, McLeod, Meeker, Mille Lacs, Sherburne, Stearns and Wright. Extreme heat warning remains in effect until 9 p.m. Thursday. What? Dangerously hot conditions with heat index values up to 100. Overnight temperatures remaining very warm in the mid-70s. Where? Anoka, Harbor, Dakota, Hennepin, Ramsey, Scott, and Washington counties. When? Until 9 p.m. Thursday. The following impacts are expected. Heat-related illnesses increase significantly during extreme heat and high humidity events. Prolonged heat waves lead to cumulative heat stress for those who cannot adequately cool down and recover each night.
Cumulative heat stress significantly increases the risk of heat exhaustion and heat stroke as time goes on. Drink plenty of fluids, stay in an air-conditioned room, stay out of the sun, and check up on relatives and neighbors. Do not leave young children and pets in unattended vehicles. Car interiors will reach lethal temperatures in a matter of minutes. To reduce risk during outdoor work, the Occupational Safety and Health Administration recommends scheduling frequent rest breaks in shaded or air-conditioned environments. Anyone overcome by heat should be moved to a cool and shaded location. Heat stroke is an emergency. Call 911. Repeating, an extreme heat warning remains in effect until 9 p.m. Thursday for the following counties: in Minnesota, Anoka, Carver, and Hennepin. What? The Minnesota Pollution Control Agency has issued an air quality alert for fine particles pollution. The air quality index, AQI, is expected to reach the red or unhealthy category. Where? East Central, Central, West Central, Southeast, North Central, and Northwest Minnesota. When? Until 11 a.m. Friday. The following impacts are expected. Some members of the general public may experience health effects. Sensitive groups, such as people with lung disease including asthma, heart disease, and children and older adults, may experience health effects. Additional details, very heavy smoke is expected across the Arrowhead today, as large wildfires continue to spread. Hot temperatures, when combined with the air pollution, will exacerbate health impacts. A frontal boundary will then spread heavy smoke further south this evening into Wednesday morning, as it moves across northern and central Minnesota. The onset of smoke will be rapid. This boundary eventually passes through the Twin Cities and into southeastern Minnesota on Wednesday or Wednesday evening, bringing heavy smoke even further south. Additional rounds of heavy smoke are possible from Thursday through Friday morning across the alert area. Sensitive groups, such as people with lung disease including asthma, heart disease, and children and older adults, should avoid prolonged or heavy exertion. The general public should limit prolonged or heavy exertion. Reduce or eliminate activities that contribute to air pollution, such as outdoor burning and use of residential wood burning devices. Reduce vehicle trips and vehicle idling as much as possible. Keep windows closed overnight to prevent smoke from getting indoors. The St. Cloud, Minnesota climate summary for this evening, as of 7 p.m., July 14, 2026. Today's high temperature was 93 degrees and the low 65 degrees. No precipitation fell today. No snow fell today. The normal high temperature for tomorrow is 82 degrees, and the normal low is 59. The record high for tomorrow is 102, which occurred in 1931, and the record low is 44, which occurred in 1912. Sunset tonight is at 9:03 p.m. Sunrise tomorrow is at 5:42 a.m. Now here is the hazardous weather outlook for portions of central and southern Minnesota and west central Wisconsin. For this afternoon and tonight, heat index values will climb to around 100 degrees this afternoon. The greatest impacts from the heat will be felt in the urban core of the Twin Cities Metro, where little cooling relief is expected overnight. And now the extended outlook for the period Wednesday through Monday. The heat wave will continue through the end of the week with highs in the 90s and heat index values around 100 degrees. The greatest impacts from the heat will be felt in the urban core of the Twin Cities Metro, where little cooling relief is expected overnight. Spotter information statement, Skywarn spotter activation will not be needed. Now the forecast for central Minnesota, from St. Cloud to the northwest Twin Cities suburbs. Tonight, clear. Lows around 70. Southwest winds up to 10 miles an hour. Wednesday, sunny, smoke. Highs in the mid-90s. North winds up to 5 miles an hour. Wednesday night, partly cloudy. Areas of smoke. Lows in the upper 60s. Northeast winds up to 5 miles an hour. Thursday, mostly sunny. Patchy smoke. Highs in the mid-90s.
southeast winds up to 5 miles an hour. Thursday night, partly cloudy. Patchy smoke. Lows around 70. Southeast winds up to 5 miles an hour. Friday, sunny. Patchy smoke in the morning. Highs in the mid-90s. Friday night through Saturday night, mostly clear. Lows in the upper 60s. Highs in the lower 90s. Sunday and Sunday night, partly cloudy. Highs in the lower 90s. Lows in the upper 60s. Monday, sunny. Highs in the upper 80s. Monday night and Tuesday, partly cloudy. Lows in the lower 60s. Highs in the lower 80s. Again, the forecast for central Minnesota, from St. Cloud to the northwest Twin Cities suburbs for tonight, clear. Lows around 70. Southwest winds up to 10 miles an hour. At 7 p.m., in Buffalo, it was sunny. The temperature was 88 degrees, the dew point was 73, and the relative humidity was 62%. The heat index was 96. The wind was southwest at 9 miles an hour. The pressure was 30.11 inches and steady. In Maple Lake, it was sunny. The temperature was 91 degrees, the dew point was 72, and the relative humidity was 53%. The heat index was 97. The wind was southwest at 5 miles an hour. The pressure was 30.13 inches and steady. Elsewhere across central Minnesota, it was sunny, and temperatures were between 88 and 91 degrees. Around the state, skies ranged from sunny to mostly sunny, and temperatures were between 87 and 92 degrees. Once again at 7 p.m., in Buffalo, it was 88 degrees and the heat index was 96, under sunny skies. And in Maple Lake, it was 91 degrees and the heat index was 97, under sunny skies. 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The current time is 7:55 p.m. Central Daylight Time. Extreme heat warning remains in effect until 9 p.m. Thursday. What? Heat index values up to 100. Overnight temperatures remaining warm in the lower 70s. Where? Portions of central, east central, south central, southeast, southwest, and west central Minnesota and northwest and west central Wisconsin. When? Until 9 p.m. Thursday. The following impacts are expected. Hot temperatures and high humidity may cause heat illnesses. Prolonged heat waves lead to cumulative heat stress for those who cannot adequately cool down and recover each night. Cumulative heat stress significantly increases the risk of heat exhaustion and heat stroke as time goes on. Drink plenty of fluids, stay in an air-conditioned room, stay out of the sun, and check up on relatives and neighbors. Do not leave young children and pets in unattended vehicles. Car interiors will reach lethal temperatures in a matter of minutes. To reduce risk during outdoor work, the Occupational Safety and Health Administration recommends scheduling frequent rest breaks in shaded or air-conditioned environments. Anyone overcome by heat should be moved to a cool and shaded location. Heat stroke is an emergency. Call 911. Repeating, an extreme heat warning remains in effect until 9 p.m. Thursday for the following counties: in Minnesota, Benton, Isanti, McLeod, Meeker, Mille Lacs, Sherburne, Stearns, and Wright. Extreme heat warning remains in effect until 9 p.m. Thursday. What? Dangerously hot conditions with heat index values up to 100. Overnight temperatures remaining very warm in the mid-70s. Where? Anoka, Harbor, Dakota, Hennepin, Ramsey, Scott, and Washington counties. When? Until 9 p.m. Thursday. The following impacts are expected. Heat-related illnesses increase significantly during extreme heat and high humidity events.
Prolonged heat waves lead to cumulative heat stress for those who cannot adequately cool down and recover each night. Cumulative heat stress significantly increases the risk of heat exhaustion and heat stroke as time goes on. Drink plenty of fluids, stay in an air-conditioned room, stay out of the sun, and check up on relatives and neighbors. Do not leave young children and pets in unattended vehicles. Car interiors will reach lethal temperatures in a matter of minutes. To reduce risk during outdoor work, the Occupational Safety and Health Administration recommends scheduling frequent rest breaks in shaded or air-conditioned environments. Anyone overcome by heat should be moved to a cool and shaded location. Heat stroke is an emergency. Call 911. Repeating, an extreme heat warning remains in effect until 9 p.m. Thursday for the following counties: in Minnesota, Anoka, Carver, and Hennepin. Now here is the hazardous weather outlook for portions of central and southern Minnesota and west central Wisconsin. For this afternoon and tonight, heat index values will climb to around 100 degrees this afternoon. The greatest impacts from the heat will be felt in the urban core of the Twin Cities Metro, where little cooling relief is expected overnight. And now the extended outlook for the period Wednesday through Monday. The heat wave will continue through the end of the week with highs in the 90s and heat index values around 100 degrees. Impacts from the heat will be felt in the urban core of the Twin Cities Metro, where little cooling relief is expected overnight. Spotter information statement: Skywarn spotter activation will not be needed. Now the forecast for central Minnesota, from St. Cloud to the northwest Twin Cities suburbs. Tonight, clear. Lows around 70. Southwest winds up to 10 miles an hour. Wednesday, sunny, smoke. Highs in the mid-90s. North winds up to 5 miles an hour. Wednesday night, partly cloudy. Areas of smoke. Lows in the upper 60s. Northeast winds up to 5 miles an hour. Thursday, mostly sunny. Patchy smoke. Highs in the mid-90s. Southeast winds up to 5 miles an hour. Thursday night, partly cloudy. Patchy smoke. Lows around 70. Southeast winds up to 5 miles an hour. Friday, sunny. Patchy smoke in the morning. Highs in the mid-90s. Friday night through Saturday night, mostly clear. Lows in the upper 60s. Highs in the lower 90s. Sunday and Sunday night, partly cloudy. Highs in the lower 90s. Lows in the upper 60s. Monday, sunny. Highs in the upper 80s. Monday night and Tuesday, partly cloudy. Lows in the lower 60s. Highs in the lower 80s. Again, the forecast for central Minnesota, from St. Cloud to the northwest Twin Cities suburbs for tonight, clear. Lows around 70. Southwest winds up to 10 miles an hour. What? The Minnesota Pollution Control Agency has issued an air quality alert for fine particles pollution. The air quality index, AQI, is expected to reach the red or unhealthy category. Where? East Central, Central, West Central, Southeast, North Central, and Northwest Minnesota. When? Until 11 a.m. Friday. The following impacts are expected. Some members of the general public may experience health effects. Sensitive groups, such as people with lung disease including asthma, heart disease, and children and older adults, may experience health effects. Additional details: very heavy smoke is expected across the Arrowhead today, as large wildfires continue to spread. Hot temperatures, when combined with the air pollution, will exacerbate health impacts. A frontal boundary will then spread heavy smoke further south this evening into Wednesday morning, as it moves across northern and central Minnesota. The onset of smoke will be rapid. This boundary eventually passes through the Twin Cities and into southeastern Minnesota on Wednesday or Wednesday evening, bringing heavy smoke even further south. Additional rounds of heavy smoke are possible from Thursday through Friday morning across the alert area. Sensitive groups,
such as people with lung disease including asthma, heart disease, and children and older adults, should avoid prolonged or heavy exertion. The general public should limit prolonged or heavy exertion. Reduce or eliminate activities that contribute to air pollution, such as outdoor burning and use of residential wood burning devices. Reduce vehicle trips and vehicle idling as much as possible. Keep windows closed overnight to prevent smoke from getting indoors. The St. Cloud, Minnesota climate summary for this evening, as of 7 p.m., July 14, 2026. Today's high temperature was 93 degrees and the low 65 degrees. No precipitation fell today. No snow fell today. The normal high temperature for tomorrow is 82 degrees, and the normal low is 59. The record high for tomorrow is 102, which occurred in 1931, and the record low is 44, which occurred in 1912. Sunset tonight is at 9:03 p.m. Sunrise tomorrow is at 5:42 a.m. This is Weather Radio Station WNG676 Clearwater, broadcasting on a frequency of 162.50 MHz. 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The current time is 8:04 p.m. Central Daylight Time. Extreme heat warning remains in effect until 9 p.m. Thursday. What? Heat index values up to 100. Overnight temperatures remaining warm in the lower 70s. Where? Portions of central, east central, south central, southeast, southwest, and west central Minnesota and northwest and west central Wisconsin. When? Until 9 p.m. Thursday. The following impacts are expected. Hot temperatures and high humidity may cause heat illnesses. Prolonged heat waves lead to cumulative heat stress for those who cannot adequately cool down and recover each night. Cumulative heat stress significantly increases the risk of heat exhaustion and heat stroke as time goes on. Drink plenty of fluids, stay in an air-conditioned room, stay out of the sun, and check up on relatives and neighbors. Do not leave young children and pets in unattended vehicles. Car interiors will reach lethal temperatures in a matter of minutes. To reduce risk during outdoor work, the Occupational Safety and Health Administration recommends scheduling frequent rest breaks in shaded or air-conditioned environments. Anyone overcome by heat should be moved to a cool and shaded location. Heat stroke is an emergency. Call 911. Repeating, an extreme heat warning remains in effect until 9 p.m. Thursday for the following counties, in Minnesota, Benton, Isanti, McLeod, Meeker, Mille Lacs, Sherburne, Stearns and Wright. Extreme heat warning remains in effect until 9 p.m. Thursday. What? Dangerously hot conditions with heat index values up to 100. Overnight temperatures remaining very warm in the mid-70s. Where? Anoka, Arbor, Dakota, Hennepin, Ramsey, Scott, and Washington counties. When? Until 9 p.m. Thursday. The following impacts are expected. Heat-related illnesses increase significantly during extreme heat and high humidity events. Prolonged heat waves lead to cumulative heat stress for those who cannot adequately cool down and recover each night. Cumulative heat stress significantly increases the risk of heat exhaustion and heat stroke as time goes on. Drink plenty of fluids, stay in an air-conditioned room, stay out of the sun, and check up on relatives and neighbors. Do not leave young children and pets in unattended vehicles. Car interiors will reach lethal temperatures in a matter of minutes. To reduce risk during outdoor work, the Occupational Safety and Health Administration recommends scheduling frequent rest breaks in shaded or air-conditioned environments. Anyone overcome by heat should be moved to a cool and shaded location. Heat stroke is an emergency. Call 911. Repeating, an extreme heat warning remains in effect until 9 p.m. Thursday for the following counties, in Minnesota, Anoka, Carver, and Hennepin. Now here is the hazardous weather outlook for portions of central and southern Minnesota and west central Wisconsin. For this afternoon and tonight,
Heat index values will climb to around 100 degrees this afternoon. The greatest impacts from the heat will be felt in the urban core of the Twin Cities metro, where little cooling relief is expected overnight. And now the extended outlook for the period Wednesday through Monday. The heat wave will continue through the end of the week with highs in the 90s and heat index values around 100 degrees. The greatest impacts from the heat will be felt in the urban core of the Twin Cities metro, where little cooling relief is expected overnight. Spotter information statement. Skywarn spotter activation will not be needed. Now the forecast for central Minnesota, from St. Cloud to the northwest Twin Cities suburbs. Tonight, clear. Lows around 70. Southwest winds up to 10 miles an hour. Wednesday, sunny, smoke. Highs in the mid-90s. North winds up to 5 miles an hour. Wednesday night, partly cloudy. Areas of smoke. Lows in the upper 60s. Northeast winds up to 5 miles an hour. Thursday, mostly sunny. Patchy smoke. Highs in the mid-90s. Southeast winds up to 5 miles an hour. Thursday night, partly cloudy. Patchy smoke. Lows around 70. Southeast winds up to 5 miles an hour. Friday, sunny. Patchy smoke in the morning. Highs in the mid-90s. Friday night through Saturday night, mostly clear. Lows in the upper 60s. Highs in the lower 90s. Sunday and Sunday night, partly cloudy. Highs in the lower 90s. Lows in the upper 60s. Monday, sunny. Highs in the upper 80s. Monday night and Tuesday, partly cloudy. Lows in the lower 60s. Highs in the lower 80s. Again, the forecast for central Minnesota, from St. Cloud to the northwest Twin Cities suburbs for tonight, clear. Lows around 70. Southwest winds up to 10 miles an hour. The St. Cloud, Minnesota climate summary for this evening, as of 7 p.m., July 14, 2026. Today's high temperature was 93 degrees and the low 65 degrees. No precipitation fell today. No snow fell today. The normal high temperature for tomorrow is 82 degrees, and the normal low is 59. The record high for tomorrow is 102, which occurred in 1931, and the record low is 44, which occurred in 1912. Sunset tonight is at 9:03 p.m. Sunrise tomorrow is at 5:42 a.m. This is Weather Radio Station WNG676 Clearwater, broadcasting on a frequency of 162.50 MHz. 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The current time is 8:11 p.m. Central Daylight Time. Extreme heat warning remains in effect until 9 p.m. Thursday. What? Heat index values up to 100. Overnight temperatures remaining warm in the lower 70s. Where? Portions of central, east central, south central, southeast, southwest, and west central Minnesota and northwest and west central Wisconsin. When? Until 9 p.m. Thursday. The following impacts are expected. Hot temperatures and high humidity may cause heat illnesses. Prolonged heat waves lead to cumulative heat stress for those who cannot adequately cool down and recover each night. Cumulative heat stress significantly increases the risk of heat exhaustion and heat stroke as time goes on. Drink plenty of fluids, stay in an air-conditioned room, stay out of the sun, and check up on relatives and neighbors. Do not leave young children and pets in unattended vehicles. Car interiors will reach lethal temperatures in a matter of minutes. To reduce risk during outdoor work, the Occupational Safety and Health Administration recommends scheduling frequent rest breaks in shaded or air-conditioned environments. Anyone overcome by heat should be moved to a cool and shaded location. Heat stroke is an emergency. Call 911.
repeating, an extreme heat warning remains in effect until 9 p.m. Thursday for the following counties: in Minnesota, Benton, Isanti, McLeod, Meeker, Mille Lacs, Sherburne, Stearns, and Wright. What? The Minnesota Pollution Control Agency has issued an air quality alert for fine particles pollution. The air quality index AQI is expected to reach the red or unhealthy category. Where? East Central, Central, West Central, Southeast, North Central, and Northwest Minnesota. When? Until 11 a.m. Friday. The following impacts are expected. Some members of the general public may experience health effects. Sensitive groups, such as people with lung disease including asthma, heart disease, and children and older adults, may experience health effects. Additional details, very heavy smoke is expected across the Arrowhead today, as large wildfires continue to spread. Hot temperatures, when combined with the air pollution, will exacerbate health impacts. A frontal boundary will then spread heavy smoke further south this evening into Wednesday morning, as it moves across northern and central Minnesota. The onset of smoke will be rapid. This boundary eventually passes through the Twin Cities and into southeastern Minnesota on Wednesday or Wednesday evening, bringing heavy smoke even further south. Additional rounds of heavy smoke are possible from Thursday through Friday morning across the alert area. Sensitive groups, such as people with lung disease including asthma, heart disease, and children and older adults, should avoid prolonged or heavy exertion. The general public should limit prolonged or heavy exertion. Reduce or eliminate activities that contribute to air pollution, such as outdoor burning and use of residential wood burning devices. Reduce vehicle trips and vehicle idling as much as possible. Keep windows closed overnight to prevent smoke from getting indoors. Now here is the hazardous weather outlook for portions of central and southern Minnesota and west central Wisconsin. For this afternoon and tonight, heat index values will climb to around 100 degrees this afternoon. The greatest impacts from the heat will be felt in the urban core of the Twin Cities metro, where little cooling relief is expected overnight. And now the extended outlook for the period Wednesday through Monday. The heat wave will continue through the end of the week with highs in the 90s and heat index values around 100 degrees. The greatest impacts from the heat will be felt in the urban core of the Twin Cities metro, where little cooling relief is expected overnight. Spotter information statement: Skywarn spotter activation will not be needed. Now the forecast for central Minnesota, from St. Cloud to the northwest Twin Cities suburbs. Tonight, clear. Lows around 70. Southwest winds up to 10 miles an hour. Wednesday, sunny, smoke. Highs in the mid-90s. North winds up to 5 miles an hour. Wednesday night, partly cloudy. Areas of smoke. Lows in the upper 60s. Northeast winds up to 5 miles an hour. Thursday, mostly sunny. Patchy smoke. Highs in the mid-90s. Southeast winds up to 5 miles an hour. Thursday night, partly cloudy. Patchy smoke. Lows around 70. Southeast winds up to 5 miles an hour. Friday, sunny. Patchy smoke in the morning. Highs in the mid-90s. Friday night through Saturday night, mostly clear. Lows in the upper 60s. Highs in the lower 90s. Sunday and Sunday night, partly cloudy. Highs in the lower 90s. Lows in the upper 60s. Monday, sunny. Highs in the upper 80s. Monday night and Tuesday, partly cloudy. Lows in the lower 60s. Highs in the lower 80s. Again, the forecast for central Minnesota, from St. Cloud to the northwest Twin Cities suburbs for tonight, clear. Lows around 70. Southwest winds up to 10 miles an hour. At 8 p.m., in Buffalo, it was clear. The temperature was 88 degrees, the dew point was 73, and the relative humidity was 62%. The heat index was 96.
The wind was southwest at 8 miles an hour. The pressure was 30.11 inches and steady. In Maple Lake, it was clear the temperature was 88 degrees, the dew point was 72, and the relative humidity was 58%. The heat index was 94. The wind was southwest at 3 miles an hour. The pressure was 30.14 inches and rising. Elsewhere across central Minnesota, it was clear. It was 90 at the Twin Cities, 88 at St. Cloud, 90 at Anoka, and 88 at Crystal. Princeton reported 88, Litchfield reported 84, Little Falls reported 88, and Wilma reported 86. Around the state, skies ranged from clear to partly cloudy. It was 84 at Rochester, 85 at Mankato, 89 at Brainerd, 87 at Duluth, and 82 at International Falls. Once again at 8 p.m., in Buffalo, it was 88 degrees and the heat index was 96, under clear skies. And in Maple Lake, it was 88 degrees and the heat index was 94, under clear skies. 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The current time is 8:19 p.m. Central Daylight Time. Extreme heat warning remains in effect until 9 p.m. Thursday. What? Heat index values up to 100. Overnight temperatures remaining warm in the lower 70s. Where? Portions of central, east central, south central, southeast, southwest, and west central Minnesota and northwest and west central Wisconsin. When? Until 9 p.m. Thursday. The following impacts are expected. Hot temperatures and high humidity may cause heat illnesses. Prolonged heat waves lead to cumulative heat stress for those who cannot adequately cool down and recover each night. Cumulative heat stress significantly increases the risk of heat exhaustion and heat stroke as time goes on. Drink plenty of fluids, stay in an air-conditioned room, stay out of the sun, and check up on relatives and neighbors. Do not leave young children and pets in unattended vehicles. Car interiors will reach lethal temperatures in a matter of minutes. To reduce risk during outdoor work, the Occupational Safety and Health Administration recommends scheduling frequent rest breaks in shaded or air-conditioned environments. Anyone overcome by heat should be moved to a cool and shaded location. Heat stroke is an emergency. Call 911. Repeating, an extreme heat warning remains in effect until 9 p.m. Thursday for the following counties, in Minnesota, Benton, Isanti, McLeod, Meeker, Mille Lacs, Sherburne, Stearns and Wright. The St. Cloud, Minnesota climate summary for this evening, as of 7 p.m., July 14, 2026. Today's high temperature was 93 degrees and the low 65 degrees. No precipitation fell today. No snow fell today. The normal high temperature for tomorrow is 82 degrees, and the normal low is 59. The record high for tomorrow is 102, which occurred in 1931, and the record low is 44, which occurred in 1912. Sunset tonight is at 9:03 p.m. Sunrise tomorrow is at 5:42 a.m. Extreme heat warning remains in effect until 9 p.m. Thursday. What? Dangerously hot conditions with heat index values up to 100. Overnight temperatures remaining very warm in the mid-70s. Where? Anoka, Carver, Dakota, Hennepin, Ramsey, Scott, and Washington counties. When? Until 9 p.m. Thursday. The following impacts are expected. Heat-related illnesses increase significantly during extreme heat and high humidity events. Prolonged heat waves lead to cumulative heat stress for those who cannot adequately cool down and recover each night. Cumulative heat stress significantly increases the risk of heat exhaustion and heat stroke as time goes on. Drink plenty of fluids, stay in an air-conditioned room, stay out of the sun, and check up on relatives and neighbors.
Do not leave young children and pets in unattended vehicles. Car interiors will reach lethal temperatures in a matter of minutes. To reduce risk during outdoor work, the Occupational Safety and Health Administration recommends scheduling frequent rest breaks in shaded or air-conditioned environments. Anyone overcome by heat should be moved to a cool and shaded location. Heat stroke is an emergency. Call 911. Repeating, an extreme heat warning remains in effect until 9 p.m. Thursday for the following counties: in Minnesota, Anoka, Carver, and Hennepin. Now here is the hazardous weather outlook for portions of central and southern Minnesota and west central Wisconsin. For this afternoon and tonight, heat index values will climb to around 100 degrees this afternoon. The greatest impacts from the heat will be felt in the urban core of the Twin Cities Metro, where little cooling relief is expected overnight. And now the extended outlook for the period Wednesday through Monday. The heat wave will continue through the end of the week with highs in the 90s and heat index values around 100 degrees. The greatest impacts from the heat will be felt in the urban core of the Twin Cities Metro, where little cooling relief is expected overnight. Spotter information statement: Skywarn spotter activation will not be needed. Now the forecast for central Minnesota, from St. Cloud to the northwest Twin Cities suburbs. Tonight, clear. Lows around 70. Southwest winds up to 10 miles an hour. Wednesday, sunny, smoke. Highs in the mid-90s. North winds up to 5 miles an hour. Wednesday night, partly cloudy. Areas of smoke. Lows in the upper 60s. Northeast winds up to 5 miles an hour. Thursday, mostly sunny. Patchy smoke. Highs in the mid-90s. Southeast winds up to 5 miles an hour. Thursday night, partly cloudy. Patchy smoke. Lows around 70. Southeast winds up to 5 miles an hour. Friday, sunny. Patchy smoke in the morning. Highs in the mid-90s. Friday night through Saturday night, mostly clear. Lows in the upper 60s. Highs in the lower 90s. Sunday and Sunday night, partly cloudy. Highs in the lower 90s. Lows in the upper 60s. Monday, sunny. Highs in the upper 80s. Monday night and Tuesday, partly cloudy. Lows in the lower 60s. Highs in the lower 80s. Again, the forecast for central Minnesota, from St. Cloud to the northwest Twin Cities suburbs for tonight, clear. Lows around 70. Southwest winds up to 10 miles an hour. What? The Minnesota Pollution Control Agency has issued an air quality alert for fine particles pollution. The air quality index, AQI, is expected to reach the red or unhealthy category. Where? East Central, Central, West Central, Southeast, North Central, and Northwest Minnesota. When? Until 11 a.m. Friday. The following impacts are expected. Some members of the general public may experience health effects. Sensitive groups, such as people with lung disease including asthma, heart disease, and children and older adults, may experience health effects. Additional details: very heavy smoke is expected across the Arrowhead today, as large wildfires continue to spread. Hot temperatures, when combined with the air pollution, will exacerbate health impacts. A frontal boundary will then spread heavy smoke further south this evening into Wednesday morning, as it moves across northern and central Minnesota. The onset of smoke will be rapid. This boundary eventually passes through the Twin Cities and into southeastern Minnesota on Wednesday or Wednesday evening, bringing heavy smoke even further south. Additional rounds of heavy smoke are possible from Thursday through Friday morning across the alert area. Sensitive groups, such as people with lung disease including asthma, heart disease, and children and older adults, should avoid prolonged or heavy exertion. The general public should limit prolonged or heavy exertion. Reduce or eliminate activities that contribute to air pollution, such as outdoor burning and use of residential wood burning devices.
Reduce vehicle trips and vehicle idling as much as possible. Keep windows closed overnight to prevent smoke from getting indoors. At 8 p.m. in Buffalo, it was clear. The temperature was 88 degrees, the dew point was 73, and the relative humidity was 62%. The heat index was 96. The wind was southwest at 8 miles an hour. The pressure was 30.11 inches and steady. In Maple Lake, it was clear the temperature was 88 degrees, the dew point was 72, and the relative humidity was 58%. The heat index was 94. The wind was southwest at 3 miles an hour. The pressure was 30.14 inches and rising. Elsewhere across central Minnesota, it was clear. It was 90 at the Twin Cities, 88 at St. Cloud, 90 at Anoka, and 88 at Crystal. Princeton reported 88, Litchfield reported 84, Little Falls reported 88, and Wilmer reported 86. Around the state, skies ranged from clear to partly cloudy. It was 84 at Rochester, 85 at Mankato, 89 at Brainerd, 87 at Duluth, and 82 at International Falls. Once again at 8 p.m., in Buffalo, it was 88 degrees and the heat index was 96, under clear skies. And in Maple Lake, it was 88 degrees and the heat index was 94, under clear skies. 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The current time is 8:29 p.m. Central Daylight Time. Extreme heat warning remains in effect until 9 p.m. Thursday. What? Heat index values up to 100. Overnight temperatures remaining warm in the lower 70s. Where? Portions of central, east central, south central, southeast, southwest, and west central Minnesota and northwest and west central Wisconsin. When? Until 9 p.m. Thursday. The following impacts are expected. Hot temperatures and high humidity may cause heat illnesses. Prolonged heat waves lead to cumulative heat stress for those who cannot adequately cool down and recover each night. Cumulative heat stress significantly increases the risk of heat exhaustion and heat stroke as time goes on. Drink plenty of fluids, stay in an air-conditioned room, stay out of the sun, and check up on relatives and neighbors. Do not leave young children and pets in unattended vehicles. Car interiors will reach lethal temperatures in a matter of minutes. To reduce risk during outdoor work, the Occupational Safety and Health Administration recommends scheduling frequent rest breaks in shaded or air-conditioned environments. Anyone overcome by heat should be moved to a cool and shaded location. Heat stroke is an emergency. Call 911. Repeating, an extreme heat warning remains in effect until 9 p.m. Thursday for the following counties: in Minnesota, Benton, Isanti, McLeod, Meeker, Mille Lacs, Sherburne, Stearns, and Wright. The St. Cloud, Minnesota climate summary for this evening, as of 7 p.m., July 14, 2026. Today's high temperature was 93 degrees and the low 65 degrees. No precipitation fell today. No snow fell today. The normal high temperature for tomorrow is 82 degrees, and the normal low is 59. The record high for tomorrow is 102, which occurred in 1931, and the record low is 44, which occurred in 1912. Sunset tonight is at 9:03 p.m. Sunrise tomorrow is at 5:42 a.m. Extreme heat warning remains in effect until 9 p.m. Thursday. What? Dangerously hot conditions with heat index values up to 100. Overnight temperatures remaining very warm in the mid-70s. Where? Anoka, Carver, Dakota, Hennepin, Ramsey, Scott, and Washington counties. When? Until 9 p.m. Thursday. The following impacts are expected. Heat-related illnesses increase significantly during extreme heat and high humidity events.
Prolonged heat waves lead to cumulative heat stress for those who cannot adequately cool down and recover each night. Cumulative heat stress significantly increases the risk of heat exhaustion and heat stroke as time goes on. Drink plenty of fluids, stay in an air-conditioned room, stay out of the sun, and check up on relatives and neighbors. Do not leave young children and pets in unattended vehicles. Car interiors will reach lethal temperatures in a matter of minutes. To reduce risk during outdoor work, the Occupational Safety and Health Administration recommends scheduling frequent rest breaks in shaded or air-conditioned environments. Anyone overcome by heat should be moved to a cool and shaded location. Heat stroke is an emergency. Call 911. Repeating, an extreme heat warning remains in effect until 9 p.m. Thursday for the following counties: in Minnesota, Anoka, Carver, and Hennepin. Now here is the hazardous weather outlook for portions of central and southern Minnesota and west central Wisconsin. For this afternoon and tonight, heat index values will climb to around 100 degrees this afternoon. The greatest impacts from the heat will be felt in the urban core of the Twin Cities Metro, where little cooling relief is expected overnight. And now the extended outlook for the period Wednesday through Monday. The heat wave will continue through the end of the week with highs in the 90s and heat index values around 100 degrees. The greatest impacts from the heat will be felt in the urban core of the Twin Cities Metro, where little cooling relief is expected overnight. Spotter information statement: Skywarn spotter activation will not be needed. Now the forecast for central Minnesota, from St. Cloud to the northwest Twin Cities suburbs. Tonight, clear. Lows around 70. Southwest winds up to 10 miles an hour. Wednesday, sunny, smoke. Highs in the mid-90s. North winds up to 5 miles an hour. Wednesday night, partly cloudy. Areas of smoke. Lows in the upper 60s. Northeast winds up to 5 miles an hour. Thursday, mostly sunny. Patchy smoke. Highs in the mid-90s. Southeast winds up to 5 miles an hour. Thursday night, partly cloudy. Patchy smoke. Lows around 70. Southeast winds up to 5 miles an hour. Friday, sunny. Patchy smoke in the morning. Highs in the mid-90s. Friday night through Saturday night, mostly clear. Lows in the upper 60s. Highs in the lower 90s. Sunday and Sunday night, partly cloudy. Highs in the lower 90s. Lows in the upper 60s. Monday, sunny. Highs in the upper 80s. Monday night and Tuesday, partly cloudy. Lows in the lower 60s. Highs in the lower 80s. Again, the forecast for central Minnesota, from St. Cloud to the northwest Twin Cities suburbs for tonight, clear. Lows around 70. Southwest winds up to 10 miles an hour. What? The Minnesota Pollution Control Agency has issued an air quality alert for fine particles pollution. The air quality index, AQI, is expected to reach the red or unhealthy category. Where? East Central, Central, West Central, Southeast, North Central, and Northwest Minnesota. When? Until 11 a.m. Friday. The following impacts are expected. Some members of the general public may experience health effects. Sensitive groups, such as people with lung disease including asthma, heart disease, and children and older adults, may experience health effects. Additional details: very heavy smoke is expected across the Arrowhead today, as large wildfires continue to spread. Hot temperatures, when combined with the air pollution, will exacerbate health impacts. A frontal boundary will then spread heavy smoke further south this evening into Wednesday morning, as it moves across northern and central Minnesota. The onset of smoke will be rapid. This boundary eventually passes through the Twin Cities and into southeastern Minnesota on Wednesday or Wednesday evening, bringing heavy smoke even further south.
Additional rounds of heavy smoke are possible from Thursday through Friday morning across the alert area. Sensitive groups, such as people with lung disease including asthma, heart disease, and children and older adults, should avoid prolonged or heavy exertion. The general public should limit prolonged or heavy exertion.

was 72, and the relative humidity was 58%. The heat index was 94. The wind was southwest at 3 miles an hour. The pressure was 30.14 inches and rising. Elsewhere across central Minnesota, it was clear. It was 90 at the Twin Cities, 88 at St. Cloud, 90 at Anoka, and 88 at Crystal. Princeton reported 88, Litchfield reported 84, Little Falls reported 88, and Wilmer reported 86. Around the state, skies ranged from clear to partly cloudy. It was 84 at Rochester, 85 at Mankato, 89 at Brainerd, 87 at Duluth, and 82 at International Falls. Once again at 8 p.m., in Buffalo, it was 88 degrees and the heat index was 96, under clear skies. And in Maple Lake, it was 88 degrees and the heat index was 94, under clear skies. 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The current time is 8:39 p.m. Central Daylight Time. Extreme heat warning remains in effect until 9 p.m. Thursday. What? Heat index values up to 100. Overnight temperatures remaining warm in the lower 70s. Where? Portions of central, east central, south central, southeast, southwest, and west central Minnesota and northwest and west central Wisconsin. When? Until 9 p.m. Thursday. The following impacts are expected. Hot temperatures and high humidity may cause heat illnesses. Prolonged heat waves lead to cumulative heat stress for those who cannot adequately cool down and recover each night. Cumulative heat stress significantly increases the risk of heat exhaustion and heat stroke as time goes on. Bring plenty of fluids, stay in an air-conditioned room, stay out of the sun, and check up on relatives and neighbors. Do not leave young children and pets in unattended vehicles. Car interiors will reach lethal temperatures in a matter of minutes. To reduce risk during outdoor work, the Occupational Safety and Health Administration recommends scheduling frequent rest breaks in shaded or air-conditioned environments. Anyone overcome by heat should be moved to a cool and shaded location. Heat stroke is an emergency. Call 911. Repeating, an extreme heat warning remains in effect until 9 p.m. Thursday for the following counties: in Minnesota, Benton, Isanti, McLeod, Meeker, Mille Lacs, Sherburne, Stearns, and Wright. The St. Cloud, Minnesota climate summary for this evening, as of 7 p.m., July 14, 2026. Today's high temperature was 93 degrees and the low 65 degrees. No precipitation fell today. No snow fell today. The normal high temperature for tomorrow is 82 degrees, and the normal low is 59. The record high for tomorrow is 102, which occurred in 1931, and the record low is 44, which occurred in 1912. Sunset tonight is at 9:03 p.m. Sunrise tomorrow is at 5:42 a.m. Extreme heat warning remains in effect until 9 p.m. Thursday. What? Dangerously hot conditions with heat index values up to 100. Overnight temperatures remaining very warm in the mid-70s. Where? Anoka, Carver, Dakota, Hennepin, Ramsey, Scott, and Washington counties. When? Until 9 p.m. Thursday. The following impacts are expected. Heat-related illnesses increase significantly during extreme heat and high humidity events. Prolonged heat waves lead to cumulative heat stress for those who cannot adequately cool down and recover each night. Cumulative heat stress significantly increases the risk of heat exhaustion and heat stroke as time goes on. Drink plenty of fluids, stay in an air-conditioned room, stay out of the sun, and check up on relatives and neighbors. Do not leave young children and pets in unattended vehicles. Car interiors will reach lethal temperatures in a matter of minutes. To reduce risk during outdoor work,
The Occupational Safety and Health Administration recommends scheduling

frequent rest breaks in shaded or air-conditioned environments. Anyone overcome by heat should be moved to a cool and shaded location. Heat stroke is an emergency. Call 911. Repeating, an extreme heat warning remains in effect until 9 p.m. Thursday for the following counties: in Minnesota, Anoka, Carver, and Hennepin. Now here is the hazardous weather outlook for portions of central and southern Minnesota and west central Wisconsin. For this afternoon and tonight, heat index values will climb to around 100 degrees this afternoon. The greatest impacts from the heat will be felt in the urban core of the Twin Cities Metro, where little cooling relief is expected overnight. And now the extended outlook for the period Wednesday through Monday. The heat wave will continue through the end of the week with highs in the 90s and heat index values around 100 degrees. The greatest impacts from the heat will be felt in the urban core of the Twin Cities Metro, where little cooling relief is expected overnight. Spotter information statement. Skywarn spotter activation will not be needed. Now the forecast for central Minnesota, from St. Cloud to the northwest Twin Cities suburbs. Tonight, clear. Lows around 70. Southwest winds up to 10 miles an hour. Wednesday, sunny, smoke. Highs in the mid-90s. North winds up to 5 miles an hour. Wednesday night, partly cloudy. Areas of smoke. Lows in the upper 60s. Northeast winds up to 5 miles an hour. Thursday, mostly sunny. Patchy smoke. Highs in the mid-90s. Southeast winds up to 5 miles an hour. Thursday night, partly cloudy. Patchy smoke. Lows around 70. Southeast winds up to 5 miles an hour. Friday, sunny. Patchy smoke in the morning. Highs in the mid-90s. Friday night through Saturday night, mostly clear. Lows in the upper 60s. Highs in the lower 90s. Sunday and Sunday night, partly cloudy. Highs in the lower 90s. Lows in the upper 60s. Monday, sunny. Highs in the upper 80s. Monday night and Tuesday, partly cloudy. Lows in the lower 60s. Highs in the lower 80s. Again, the forecast for central Minnesota, from St. Cloud to the northwest Twin Cities suburbs for tonight, clear. Lows around 70. Southwest winds up to 10 miles an hour. At 8 p.m., in Buffalo, it was clear. The temperature was 88 degrees, the dew point was 73, and the relative humidity was 62%. The heat index was 96. The wind was southwest at 8 miles an hour. The pressure was 30.11 inches and steady. In Maple Lake, it was clear. The temperature was 88 degrees, the dew point was 72, and the relative humidity was 58%. The heat index was 94. The wind was southwest at 3 miles an hour. The pressure was 30.14 inches and rising. Elsewhere across central Minnesota, it was clear. It was 90 at the Twin Cities, 88 at St. Cloud, 90 at Anoka, and 88 at Crystal. Princeton reported 88, Litchfield reported 84, Little Falls reported 88, and Wilmer reported 86. Around the state, skies ranged from clear to partly cloudy. It was 84 at Rochester, 85 at Mankato, 89 at Brainerd, 87 at Duluth, and 82 at International Falls. Once again at 8 p.m., in Buffalo, it was 88 degrees and the heat index was 96, under clear skies. And in Maple Lake, it was 88 degrees and the heat index was 94, under clear skies. What? The Minnesota Pollution Control Agency has issued an air quality alert for fine particles pollution. The air quality index, AQI, is expected to reach the red or unhealthy category. Where? East Central, Central, West Central, Southeast, North Central, and Northwest Minnesota. When? Until 11 a.m. Friday.
The following impacts are expected. Some members of the general public may experience health effects. Sensitive groups, such as people with lung disease including asthma, heart disease, and children and older adults, may experience health effects. Additional details. Very heavy smoke is expected across the Arrowhead today, as large wildfires continue to spread. Hot temperatures, when combined with the air pollution, will exacerbate health impacts. A frontal boundary will then spread heavy smoke further south this evening into Wednesday morning, as it moves across northern and central Minnesota. The onset of smoke will be rapid. This boundary eventually passes through the Twin Cities and into southeastern Minnesota on Wednesday or Wednesday evening, bringing heavy smoke even further south. Additional rounds of heavy smoke are possible from Thursday through Friday morning across the alert area. Sensitive groups, such as people with lung disease including asthma, heart disease, and children and older adults, should avoid prolonged or heavy exertion. The general public should limit prolonged or heavy exertion. Reduce or eliminate activities that contribute to air pollution, such as outdoor burning and use of residential wood burning devices. Reduce vehicle trips and vehicle idling as much as possible. Keep windows closed overnight to prevent smoke from getting indoors. 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The St. Cloud, Minnesota climate summary for this evening, as of 7 p.m., July 14, 2026. Today's high temperature was 93 degrees and the low 65 degrees. No precipitation fell today. No snow fell today. The normal high temperature for tomorrow is 82 degrees, and the normal low is 59. The record high for tomorrow is 102, which occurred in 1931, and the record low is 44, which occurred in 1912. Sunset tonight is at 9:03 p.m. Sunrise tomorrow is at 5:42 a.m. The current time is 8:50 p.m. Central Daylight Time. Extreme heat warning remains in effect until 9 p.m. Thursday. What? Heat index values up to 100. Overnight temperatures remaining warm in the lower 70s. Where? Portions of central, east central, south central, southeast, southwest, and west central Minnesota and northwest and west central Wisconsin. When? Until 9 p.m. Thursday. The following impacts are expected. Hot temperatures and high humidity may cause heat illnesses. Prolonged heat waves lead to cumulative heat stress for those who cannot adequately cool down and recover each night. Cumulative heat stress significantly increases the risk of heat exhaustion and heat stroke as time goes on. Drink plenty of fluids, stay in an air-conditioned room, stay out of the sun, and check up on relatives and neighbors. Do not leave young children and pets in unattended vehicles. Car interiors will reach lethal temperatures in a matter of minutes. To reduce risk during outdoor work, the Occupational Safety and Health Administration recommends scheduling frequent rest breaks in shaded or air-conditioned environments. Anyone overcome by heat should be moved to a cool and shaded location. Heat stroke is an emergency. Call 911. Repeating, an extreme heat warning remains in effect until 9 p.m. Thursday for the following counties: in Minnesota, Benton, Isanti, McLeod, Meeker, Mille Lacs, Sherburn, Stearns, and Wright. Extreme heat warning remains in effect until 9 p.m. Thursday. What? Dangerously hot conditions with heat index values up to 100. Overnight temperatures remaining very warm in the mid-70s. Where? Anoka, Arbor, Dakota, Hennepin, Ramsey, Scott, and Washington counties. When? Until 9 p.m. Thursday. The following impacts are expected. Heat-related illnesses increase significantly during extreme heat and high humidity events. Prolonged heat waves lead to cumulative heat stress for those who cannot adequately cool down and recover each night.
Cumulative heat stress significantly increases the risk of heat exhaustion and heat stroke as time goes on. Drink plenty of fluids, stay in an air-conditioned room, stay out of the sun, and check up on relatives and neighbors. Do not leave young children and pets in unattended vehicles. Car interiors will reach lethal temperatures in a matter of minutes. To reduce risk during outdoor work, the Occupational Safety and Health Administration recommends scheduling frequent rest breaks in shaded or air-conditioned environments. Anyone overcome by heat should be moved to a cool and shaded location. Heat stroke is an emergency. Call 911. Repeating, an extreme heat warning remains in effect until 9 p.m. Thursday for the following counties: in Minnesota, Anoka, Carver, and Hennepin. Now the forecast for central Minnesota, from St. Cloud to the northwest Twin Cities suburbs. Tonight, clear. Lows around 70. Southwest winds up to 10 miles an hour. Wednesday, sunny, smoke. Highs in the mid-90s. North winds up to 5 miles an hour. Wednesday night, partly cloudy. Areas of smoke. Lows in the upper 60s. Northeast winds up to 5 miles an hour. Thursday, mostly sunny. Patchy smoke. Highs in the mid-90s. Southeast winds up to 5 miles an hour. Thursday night, partly cloudy. Patchy smoke. Lows around 70. Southeast winds up to 5 miles an hour. Friday, sunny. Patchy smoke in the morning. Highs in the mid-90s. Friday night through Saturday night, mostly clear. Lows in the upper 60s. Highs in the lower 90s. Sunday and Sunday night, partly cloudy. Highs in the lower 90s. Lows in the upper 60s. Monday, sunny. Highs in the upper 80s. Monday night and Tuesday, partly cloudy. Lows in the lower 60s. Highs in the lower 80s. Again, the forecast for central Minnesota, from St. Cloud to the northwest Twin Cities suburbs for tonight, clear. Lows around 70. Southwest winds up to 10 miles an hour. At 8 p.m., in Buffalo, it was clear. The temperature was 88 degrees, the dew point was 73, and the relative humidity was 62%. The heat index was 96. The wind was southwest at 8 miles an hour. The pressure was 30.11 inches and steady. In Maple Lake, it was clear. The temperature was 88 degrees, the dew point was 72, and the relative humidity was 58%. The heat index was 94. The wind was southwest at 3 miles an hour. The pressure was 30.14 inches and rising. Elsewhere across central Minnesota, it was clear. It was 90 at the Twin Cities, 88 at St. Cloud, 90 at Anoka, and 88 at Crystal. Princeton reported 88, Litchfield reported 84, Little Falls reported 88, and Wilmer reported 86. Around the state, skies ranged from clear to partly cloudy. It was 84 at Rochester, 85 at Mankato, 89 at Brainerd, 87 at Duluth, and 82 at International Falls. Once again at 8 p.m., in Buffalo, it was 88 degrees and the heat index was 96, under clear skies. And in Maple Lake, it was 88 degrees and the heat index was 94, under clear skies. 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The current time is 8:57 p.m. Central Daylight Time. Extreme heat warning remains in effect until 9 p.m. Thursday. What? Heat index values up to 100. Overnight temperatures remaining warm in the lower 70s. Where? Portions of central, east central, south southeast, southwest,
and west central Minnesota and northwest and west central Wisconsin. When, until 9 p.m. Thursday. The following impacts are expected. Hot temperatures and high humidity may cause heat illnesses. Prolonged heat waves lead to cumulative heat stress for those who cannot adequately cool down and recover each night. Cumulative heat stress significantly increases the risk of heat exhaustion and heat stroke as time goes on. Drink plenty of fluids, stay in an air-conditioned room, stay out of the sun, and check up on relatives and neighbors. Do not leave young children and pets in unattended vehicles. Car interiors will reach lethal temperatures in a matter of minutes. To reduce risk during outdoor work, the Occupational Safety and Health Administration recommends scheduling frequent rest breaks in shaded or air-conditioned environments. Anyone overcome by heat should be moved to a cool and shaded location. Heat stroke is an emergency. Call 911. Repeating, an extreme heat warning remains in effect until 9 p.m. Thursday for the following counties: in Minnesota, Benton, Isanti, McLeod, Meeker, Mille Lacs, Sherburne, Stearns, and Wright. Extreme heat warning remains in effect until 9 p.m. Thursday. What? Dangerously hot conditions with heat index values up to 100. Overnight temperatures remaining very warm in the mid-70s. Where? Anoka, Carver, Dakota, Hennepin, Ramsey, Scott, and Washington counties. When? Until 9 p.m. Thursday. The following impacts are expected. Heat-related illnesses increase significantly during extreme heat and high humidity events. Prolonged heat waves lead to cumulative heat stress for those who cannot adequately cool down and recover each night. Cumulative heat stress significantly increases the risk of heat exhaustion and heat stroke as time goes on. Drink plenty of fluids, stay in an air-conditioned room, stay out of the sun, and check up on relatives and neighbors. Do not leave young children and pets in unattended vehicles. Car interiors will reach lethal temperatures in a matter of minutes. To reduce risk during outdoor work, the Occupational Safety and Health Administration recommends scheduling frequent rest breaks in shaded or air-conditioned environments. Anyone overcome by heat should be moved to a cool and shaded location. Heat stroke is an emergency. Call 911. Repeating, an extreme heat warning remains in effect until 9 p.m. Thursday for the following counties: in Minnesota, Anoka, Carver, and Hennepin. What? The Minnesota Pollution Control Agency has issued an air quality alert for fine particles pollution. The air quality index, AQI, is expected to reach the red or unhealthy category. Where? East Central, Central, West Central, Southeast, North Central, and Northwest Minnesota. When? Until 11 a.m. Friday. The following impacts are expected. Some members of the general public may experience health effects. Sensitive groups, such as people with lung disease including asthma, heart disease, and children and older adults, may experience health effects. Additional details, very heavy smoke is expected across the Arrowhead today, as large wildfires continue to spread. Hot temperatures, when combined with the air pollution, will exacerbate health impacts. A frontal boundary will then spread heavy smoke further south this evening into Wednesday morning, as it moves across northern and central Minnesota. The onset of smoke will be rapid. This boundary eventually passes through the Twin Cities and into southeastern Minnesota on Wednesday or Wednesday evening, bringing heavy smoke even further south. Additional rounds of heavy smoke are possible from Thursday through Friday morning across the alert area. Sensitive groups, such as people with lung disease including asthma, heart disease, and children and older adults, should avoid prolonged or heavy exertion. The general public should limit prolonged or heavy exertion. Reduce or eliminate activities that contribute to air pollution, such as outdoor burning and use of residential wood burning devices. Reduce vehicle trips and vehicle idling as much as possible. Keep windows closed overnight to prevent smoke from getting indoors. The St. Cloud, Minnesota climate summary for this evening, as of 7 p.m., July 14, 2026.
Today's high temperature was 93 degrees and the low 65 degrees. No precipitation fell today. No snow fell today. The normal high temperature for tomorrow is 82 degrees, and the normal low is 59. The record high for tomorrow is 102, which occurred in 1931, and the record low is 44, which occurred in 1912. Sunset tonight is at 9:03 p.m. Sunrise tomorrow is at 5:42 a.m. Now the forecast for central Minnesota, from St. Cloud to the northwest Twin Cities suburbs. Tonight, clear. Lows around 70. Southwest winds up to 10 miles an hour. Wednesday, sunny, smoke. Highs in the mid-90s. North winds up to 5 miles an hour. Wednesday night, partly cloudy. Areas of smoke. Lows in the upper 60s. Northeast winds up to 5 miles an hour. Thursday, mostly sunny. Patchy smoke. Highs in the mid-90s. Southeast winds up to 5 miles an hour. Thursday night, partly cloudy. Patchy smoke. Lows around 70. Southeast winds up to 5 miles an hour. Friday, sunny. Patchy smoke in the morning. Highs in the mid-90s. Friday night through Saturday night, mostly clear. Lows in the upper 60s. Highs in the lower 90s. Sunday and Sunday night, partly cloudy. Highs in the lower 90s. Lows in the upper 60s. Monday, sunny. Highs in the upper 80s. Monday night and Tuesday, partly cloudy. Lows in the lower 60s. Highs in the lower 80s. Again, the forecast for central Minnesota, from St. Cloud to the northwest Twin Cities suburbs for tonight, clear. Lows around 70. Southwest winds up to 10 miles an hour. 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The current time is 9:05 p.m. Central Daylight Time. Extreme heat warning remains in effect until 9 p.m. Thursday. What? Heat index values up to 100. Overnight temperatures remaining warm in the lower 70s. Where? Portions of central, east central, south central, southeast, southwest, and west central Minnesota and northwest and west central Wisconsin. When? Until 9 p.m. Thursday. The following impacts are expected. Hot temperatures and high humidity may cause heat illnesses. Prolonged heat waves lead to cumulative heat stress for those who cannot adequately cool down and recover each night. Cumulative heat stress significantly increases the risk of heat exhaustion and heat stroke as time goes on. Drink plenty of fluids, stay in an air-conditioned room, stay out of the sun, and check up on relatives and neighbors. Do not leave young children and pets in unattended vehicles. Car interiors will reach lethal temperatures in a matter of minutes. To reduce risk during outdoor work, the Occupational Safety and Health Administration recommends scheduling frequent rest breaks in shaded or air-conditioned environments. Anyone overcome by heat should be moved to a cool and shaded location. Heat stroke is an emergency. Call 911. Repeating, an extreme heat warning remains in effect until 9 p.m. Thursday for the following counties: in Minnesota, Benton, Isanti, McLeod, Meeker, Mille Lacs, Sherburne, Stearns, and Wright. Extreme heat warning remains in effect until 9 p.m. Thursday. What? Dangerously hot conditions with heat index values up to 100. Overnight temperatures remaining very warm in the mid-70s. Where? Anoka, Arbor, Dakota, Hennepin, Ramsey, Scott, and Washington counties. When? Until 9 p.m. Thursday. The following impacts are expected. Heat-related illnesses increase significantly during extreme heat and high humidity events.
Prolonged waves lead to cumulative heat stress for those who cannot adequately cool down and recover each night. Cumulative heat stress significantly increases the risk of heat exhaustion and heat stroke as time goes on. Drink plenty of fluids, stay in an air-conditioned room, stay out of the sun, and check up on relatives and neighbors. Do not leave young children and pets in unattended vehicles. Car interiors will reach lethal temperatures in a matter of minutes. To reduce risk during outdoor work, the Occupational Safety and Health Administration recommends scheduling frequent rest breaks in shaded or air-conditioned environments. Anyone overcome by heat should be moved to a cool and shaded location. Heat stroke is an emergency. Call 911. Repeating, an extreme heat warning remains in effect until 9 p.m. Thursday for the following counties: in Minnesota, Anoka, Carver, and Hennepin. Now the forecast for central Minnesota, from St. Cloud to the northwest Twin Cities suburbs. Tonight, clear. Lows around 70. Southwest winds up to 10 miles an hour. Wednesday, sunny, smoke. Highs in the mid-90s. North winds up to 5 miles an hour. Wednesday night, partly cloudy. Areas of smoke. Lows in the upper 60s. Northeast winds up to 5 miles an hour. Thursday, mostly sunny. Patchy smoke. Highs in the mid-90s. Southeast winds up to 5 miles an hour. Thursday night, partly cloudy. Patchy smoke. Lows around 70. Southeast winds up to 5 miles an hour. Friday, sunny. Patchy smoke in the morning. Highs in the mid-90s. Friday night through Saturday night, mostly clear. Lows in the upper 60s. Highs in the lower 90s. Sunday and Sunday night, partly cloudy. Highs in the lower 90s. Lows in the upper 60s. Monday, sunny. Highs in the upper 80s. Monday night and Tuesday, partly cloudy. Lows in the lower 60s. Highs in the lower 80s. Again, the forecast for central Minnesota, from St. Cloud to the northwest Twin Cities suburbs for tonight, clear. Lows around 70. Southwest winds up to 10 miles an hour. The St. Cloud, Minnesota climate summary for this evening, as of 7 p.m., July 14, 2026. Today's high temperature was 93 degrees and the low 65 degrees. No precipitation fell today. No snow fell today. The normal high temperature for tomorrow is 82 degrees, and the normal low is 59. The record high for tomorrow is 102, which occurred in 1931, and the record low is 44, which occurred in 1912. Sunset tonight is at 9:03 p.m. Sunrise tomorrow is at 5:42 a.m. This is Weather Radio Station WNG676 Clearwater, broadcasting on a frequency of 162.50 MHz. 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What? The Minnesota Pollution Control Agency has issued an air quality alert for fine particles pollution. The air quality index, AQI, is expected to reach the red or unhealthy category. Where? East Central, Central, West Central, Southeast, North Central, and Northwest Minnesota. When? Until 11 a.m. Friday. The following impacts are expected. Some members of the general public may experience health effects. Sensitive groups, such as people with lung disease including asthma, heart disease, and children and older adults, may experience health effects. Additional details, very heavy smoke is expected across the Arrowhead today, as large wildfires continue to spread. Hot temperatures, when combined with the air pollution, will exacerbate health impacts. A frontal boundary will then spread heavy smoke further south this evening into Wednesday morning, as it moves across northern and central Minnesota. The onset of smoke will be rapid.
This boundary eventually passes through the Twin Cities and into southeastern Minnesota on Wednesday or Wednesday evening, bringing heavy smoke even further south. Additional rounds of heavy smoke are possible from Thursday through Friday morning across the alert area. Sensitive groups, such as people with lung disease including asthma, heart disease, and children and older adults, should avoid prolonged or heavy exertion. The general public should limit prolonged or heavy exertion. Reduce or eliminate activities that contribute to air pollution, such as outdoor burning and use of residential wood burning devices. Reduce vehicle trips and vehicle idling as much as possible. Keep windows closed overnight to prevent smoke from getting indoors. Now the forecast for central Minnesota, from St. Cloud to the northwest Twin Cities suburbs. Tonight, clear. Lows around 70. Southwest winds up to 10 miles an hour. Wednesday, sunny, smoke. Highs in the mid-90s. North winds up to 5 miles an hour. Wednesday night, partly cloudy. Areas of smoke. Lows in the upper 60s. Northeast winds up to 5 miles an hour. Thursday, mostly sunny. Patchy smoke. Highs in the mid-90s. Southeast winds up to 5 miles an hour. Thursday night, partly cloudy. Patchy smoke. Lows around 70. Southeast winds up to 5 miles an hour. Friday, sunny. Patchy smoke in the morning. Highs in the mid-90s. Friday night through Saturday night, mostly clear. Lows in the upper 60s. Highs in the lower 90s. Sunday and Sunday night, partly cloudy. Highs in the lower 90s. Lows in the upper 60s. Monday, sunny. Highs in the upper 80s. Monday night and Tuesday, partly cloudy. Lows in the lower 60s. Highs in the lower 80s. Again, the forecast for central Minnesota, from St. Cloud to the northwest Twin Cities suburbs for tonight, clear. Lows around 70. Southwest winds up to 10 miles an hour. At 9 p.m., in Buffalo, it was clear. The temperature was 84 degrees, the dew point was 72, and the relative humidity was 65%. The heat index was 89. The wind was southwest at 5 miles an hour. The pressure was 30.12 inches and steady. In Maple Lake, it was clear. The temperature was 84 degrees, the dew point was 72, and the relative humidity was 66%. The heat index was 89. The wind was calm. The pressure was 30.14 inches and steady. Elsewhere across central Minnesota, at Princeton, rain was falling, with a temperature of 83. It was clear, with a temperature of 85 at St. Cloud, 85 at Crystal, 79 at Litchfield, 84 at Little Falls, and 82 at Wilmer. At the Twin Cities, it was partly cloudy, with a temperature of 87. At Anoka, the weather conditions were not available. Around the state, skies ranged from clear to partly cloudy, and temperatures were between 79 and 84 degrees. Once again at 9 p.m., in Buffalo, it was 84 degrees and the heat index was 89, under clear skies. And in Maple Lake, it was 84 degrees and the heat index was 89, under clear skies. 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The current time is 9:17 p.m. Central Daylight Time. Extreme heat warning remains in effect until 9 p.m. Thursday. What? Heat index values up to 100. Overnight temperatures remaining warm in the lower 70s. Where? Portions of central, east central, south central, southeast, southwest, and west central Minnesota and northwest and west central Wisconsin. When? Until 9 p.m. Thursday.
The following impacts are expected. Hot temperatures and high humidity may cause heat illnesses. Prolonged heat waves lead to cumulative heat stress for those who cannot adequately cool down and recover each night. Cumulative heat stress significantly increases the risk of heat exhaustion and heat stroke as time goes on. Drink plenty of fluids, stay in an air-conditioned room, stay out of the sun, and check up on relatives and neighbors. Do not leave young children and pets in unattended vehicles. Car interiors will reach lethal temperatures in a matter of minutes. To reduce risk during outdoor work, the Occupational Safety and Health Administration recommends scheduling frequent rest breaks in shaded or air-conditioned environments. Anyone overcome by heat should be moved to a cool and shaded location. Heat stroke is an emergency. Call 911. Repeating, an extreme heat warning remains in effect until 9 p.m. Thursday for the following counties: in Minnesota, Benton, Isanti, McLeod, Meeker, Mille Lacs, Sherburne, Stearns, and Wright. Extreme heat warning remains in effect until 9 p.m. Thursday. What? Dangerously hot conditions with heat index values up to 100. Overnight temperatures remaining very warm in the mid-70s. Where? Anoka, Arbor, Dakota, Hennepin, Ramsey, Scott, and Washington counties. When? Until 9 p.m. Thursday. The following impacts are expected. Heat-related illnesses increase significantly during extreme heat and high humidity events. Prolonged heat waves lead to cumulative heat stress for those who cannot adequately cool down and recover each night. Cumulative heat stress significantly increases the risk of heat exhaustion and heat stroke as time goes on. Drink plenty of fluids, stay in an air-conditioned room, stay out of the sun, and check up on relatives and neighbors. Do not leave young children and pets in unattended vehicles. Car interiors will reach lethal temperatures in a matter of minutes. To reduce risk during outdoor work, the Occupational Safety and Health Administration recommends scheduling frequent rest breaks in shaded or air-conditioned environments. Anyone overcome by heat should be moved to a cool and shaded location. Heat stroke is an emergency. Call 911. Repeating, an extreme heat warning remains in effect until 9 p.m. Thursday for the following counties: in Minnesota, Anoka, Carver, and Hennepin. The St. Cloud, Minnesota climate summary for this evening, as of 7 p.m., July 14, 2026. Today's high temperature was 93 degrees and the low 65 degrees. No precipitation fell today. No snow fell today. The normal high temperature for tomorrow is 82 degrees, and the normal low is 59. The record high for tomorrow is 102, which occurred in 1931, and the record low is 44, which occurred in 1912. Sunset tonight is at 9:03 p.m. Sunrise tomorrow is at 5:42 a.m. Now the forecast for central Minnesota, from St. Cloud to the northwest Twin Cities suburbs. Tonight, clear. Lows around 70. Southwest winds up to 10 miles an hour. Wednesday, sunny, smoke. Highs in the mid-90s. North winds up to 5 miles an hour. Wednesday night, partly cloudy. Areas of smoke. Lows in the upper 60s. Northeast winds up to 5 miles an hour. Thursday, mostly sunny. Patchy smoke. Highs in the mid-90s. Southeast winds up to 5 miles an hour. Thursday night, partly cloudy. Patchy smoke. Lows around 70. Southeast winds up to 5 miles an hour. Friday, sunny. Patchy smoke in the morning. Highs in the mid-90s. Friday night through Saturday night, mostly clear. Lows in the upper 60s. Highs in the lower 90s. Sunday and Sunday night, partly cloudy. Highs in the lower 90s. Lows in the upper 60s. Monday, sunny. Highs in the upper 80s. Monday night and Tuesday, partly cloudy. Lows in the lower 60s. Highs in the lower 80s. Again,
The forecast for central Minnesota, from St. Cloud to the northwest Twin Cities suburbs for tonight, clear. Lows around 70. Southwest winds up to 10 miles an hour. At 9 p.m., in Buffalo, it was clear. The temperature was 84 degrees, the dew point was 72, and the relative humidity was 65%. The heat index was 89. The wind was southwest at 5 miles an hour. The pressure was 30.12 inches and steady. In Maple Lake, it was clear the temperature was 84 degrees, the dew point was 72, and the relative humidity was 66%. The heat index was 89. The wind was calm. The pressure was 30.14 inches and steady. Elsewhere across central Minnesota, at Princeton, rain was falling, with a temperature of 83. It was clear, with a temperature of 85 at St. Cloud, 85 at Crystal, 79 at Litchfield, 84 at Little Falls, and 82 at Willmar. At the Twin Cities, it was partly cloudy, with a temperature of 87. At Anoka, the weather conditions were not available. Around the state, skies ranged from clear to partly cloudy, and temperatures were between 79 and 84 degrees. Once again at 9 p.m., in Buffalo, it was 84 degrees and the heat index was 89, under clear skies. And in Maple Lake, it was 84 degrees and the heat index was 89, under clear skies. What? The Minnesota Pollution Control Agency has issued an air quality alert for fine particles pollution. The air quality index, AQI, is expected to reach the red or unhealthy category. Where? East Central, Central, West Central, Southeast, North Central, and Northwest Minnesota. When? Until 11 a.m. Friday. The following impacts are expected. Some members of the general public may experience health effects. Sensitive groups, such as people with lung disease including asthma, heart disease, and children and older adults, may experience health effects. Additional details, very heavy smoke is expected across the Arrowhead today, as large wildfires continue to spread. Hot temperatures, when combined with the air pollution, will exacerbate health impacts. A frontal boundary will then spread heavy smoke further south this evening into Wednesday morning, as it moves across northern and central Minnesota. The onset of smoke will be rapid. This boundary eventually passes through the Twin Cities and into southeastern Minnesota on Wednesday or Wednesday evening, bringing heavy smoke even further south. Additional rounds of heavy smoke are possible from Thursday through Friday morning across the alert area. Sensitive groups, such as people with lung disease including asthma, heart disease, and children and older adults, should avoid prolonged or heavy exertion. The general public should limit prolonged or heavy exertion. Reduce or eliminate activity that contributes to air pollution, such as outdoor burning and use of residential wood burning devices. Reduce vehicle trips and vehicle idling as much as possible. Keep windows closed overnight to prevent smoke from getting indoors. 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The current time is 9:27 p.m. Central Daylight Time. Extreme heat warning remains in effect until 9 p.m. Thursday. What? Heat index values up to 100. Overnight temperatures remaining warm in the lower 70s. Where? Portions of central, east central, south central, southeast, southwest, and west central Minnesota and northwest and west central Wisconsin. When? Until 9 p.m. Thursday. The following impacts are expected. Hot temperatures and high humidity may cause heat illnesses. Prolonged heat waves lead to cumulative heat stress for those who cannot adequately cool down and recover each night. Cumulative heat stress significantly increases the risk of heat exhaustion and heat stroke as time goes on. Drink plenty of fluids, stay in an air-conditioned room, stay out of the sun,
and check up on relatives and neighbors. Do not leave young children and pets in unattended vehicles. Car interiors will reach lethal temperatures in a matter of minutes. To reduce risk during outdoor work, the Occupational Safety and Health Administration recommends scheduling frequent rest breaks in shaded or air-conditioned environments. Anyone overcome by heat should be moved to a cool and shaded location. Heat stroke is an emergency. Call 911. Repeating, an extreme heat warning remains in effect until 9 p.m. Thursday for the following counties: in Minnesota, Benton, Isanti, McLeod, Meeker, Mille Lacs, Sherburne, Stearns, and Wright. Extreme heat warning remains in effect until 9 p.m. Thursday. What? Dangerously hot conditions with heat index values up to 100. Overnight temperatures remaining very warm in the mid-70s. Where? Anoka, Arbor, Dakota, Hennepin, Ramsey, Scott, and Washington counties. When? Until 9 p.m. Thursday. The following impacts are expected: heat-related illnesses increase significantly during extreme heat and high humidity events. Prolonged heat waves lead to cumulative heat stress for those who cannot adequately cool down and recover each night. Cumulative heat stress significantly increases the risk of heat exhaustion and heat stroke as time goes on. Drink plenty of fluids, stay in an air-conditioned room, stay out of the sun, and check up on relatives and neighbors. Do not leave young children and pets in unattended vehicles. Car interiors will reach lethal temperatures in a matter of minutes. To reduce risk during outdoor work, the Occupational Safety and Health Administration recommends scheduling frequent rest breaks in shaded or air-conditioned environments. Anyone overcome by heat should be moved to a cool and shaded location. Heat stroke is an emergency. Call 911. Repeating, an extreme heat warning remains in effect until 9 p.m. Thursday for the following counties: in Minnesota, Anoka, Carver, and Hennepin. The St. Cloud, Minnesota climate summary for this evening, as of 7 p.m., July 14, 2026. Today's high temperature was 93 degrees and the low 65 degrees. No precipitation fell today. No snow fell today. The normal high temperature for tomorrow is 82 degrees, and the normal low is 59. The record high for tomorrow is 102, which occurred in 1931, and the record low is 44, which occurred in 1912. Sunset tonight is at 9:03 p.m. Sunrise tomorrow is at 5:42 a.m. Now the forecast for central Minnesota, from St. Cloud to the northwest Twin Cities suburbs. Tonight, clear. Lows around 70. Southwest winds up to 10 miles an hour. Wednesday, sunny, smoke. Highs in the mid-90s. North winds up to 5 miles an hour. Wednesday night, partly cloudy. Areas of smoke. Lows in the upper 60s. Northeast winds up to 5 miles an hour. Thursday, mostly sunny. Patchy smoke. Highs in the mid-90s. Southeast winds up to 5 miles an hour. Thursday night, partly cloudy. Patchy smoke. Lows around 70. Southeast winds up to 5 miles an hour. Friday, sunny. Patchy smoke in the morning. Highs in the mid-90s. Friday night through Saturday night, mostly clear. Lows in the upper 60s. Highs in the lower 90s. Sunday and Sunday night, partly cloudy. Highs in the lower 90s. Lows in the upper 60s. Monday, sunny. Highs in the upper 80s. Monday night and Tuesday, partly cloudy. Lows in the lower 60s. Highs in the lower 80s. Again, the forecast for central Minnesota, from St. Cloud to the northwest Twin Cities suburbs for tonight, clear. Lows around 70. Southwest winds up to 10 miles an hour. At 9 p.m., in Buffalo, it was clear. The temperature was 84 degrees, the dew point was 72, and the relative humidity was 65%.
The heat index was 89. The wind was southwest at 5 miles an hour. The pressure was 30.12 inches and steady. In Maple Lake, it was clear the temperature was 84 degrees, the dew point was 84 degrees, the dew point was 72, and the relative humidity was 66%. The heat index was 89. The wind

was calm. The pressure was 30.14 inches and steady. Elsewhere across central Minnesota, at Princeton, rain was falling, with a temperature of 83. It was clear, with a temperature of 85 at St. Cloud, 85 at Crystal, 79 at Litchfield, 84 at Little Falls, and 82 at Willmar. At the Twin Cities, it was partly cloudy, with a temperature of 87. At Anoka, the weather conditions were not available. Around the state, skies ranged from clear to partly cloudy, and temperatures were between 79 and 84 degrees. Once again at 9 p.m., in Buffalo, it was 84 degrees and the heat index was 89, under clear skies. And in Maple Lake, it was 84 degrees and the heat index was 89, under clear skies. 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The current time is 9:34 p.m. Central Daylight Time. Extreme heat warning remains in effect until 9 p.m. Thursday. What? Heat index values up to 100. Overnight temperatures remaining warm in the lower 70s. Where? Portions of central, east central, south central, southeast, southwest, and west central Minnesota and northwest and west central Wisconsin. When? Until 9 p.m. Thursday. The following impacts are expected. Hot temperatures and high humidity may cause heat illnesses. Prolonged heat waves lead to cumulative heat stress for those who cannot adequately cool down and recover each night. Cumulative heat stress significantly increases the risk of heat exhaustion and heat stroke as time goes on. Drink plenty of fluids, stay in an air-conditioned room, stay out of the sun, and check up on relatives and neighbors. Do not leave young children and pets in unattended vehicles. Car interiors will reach lethal temperatures in a matter of minutes. To reduce risk during outdoor work, the Occupational Safety and Health Administration recommends scheduling frequent rest breaks in shaded or air-conditioned environments. Anyone overcome by heat should be moved to a cool and shaded location. Heat stroke is an emergency. Call 911. Repeating, an extreme heat warning remains in effect until 9 p.m. Thursday for the following counties: in Minnesota, Benton, Isanti, McLeod, Meeker, Mille Lacs, Sherburne, Stearns, and Wright. What? The Minnesota Pollution Control Agency has issued an air quality alert for fine particles pollution. The air quality index, AQI, is expected to reach the red or unhealthy category. Where? East Central, Central, West Central, Southeast, North Central, and Northwest Minnesota. When? Until 11 a.m. Friday. The following impacts are expected. Some members of the general public may experience health effects. Sensitive groups, such as people with lung disease including asthma, heart disease, and children and older adults, may experience health effects. Additional details. Very heavy smoke is expected across the Arrowhead today, as large wildfires continue to spread. Hot temperatures, when combined with the air pollution, will exacerbate health impacts. A frontal boundary will then spread heavy smoke further south this evening into Wednesday morning, as it moves across northern and central Minnesota. The onset of smoke will be rapid. This boundary eventually passes through the Twin Cities and into southeastern Minnesota on Wednesday or Wednesday evening, bringing heavy smoke even further south. Additional rounds of heavy smoke are possible from Thursday through Friday morning across the alert area. Sensitive groups, such as people with lung disease including asthma, heart disease, and children and older adults, should avoid prolonged or heavy exertion. The general public should limit prolonged or heavy exertion. Reduce or eliminate activities that contribute to air pollution, such as outdoor burning and use of residential wood burning devices. Reduce vehicle trips and vehicle idling as much as possible. Keep windows closed overnight to prevent smoke from getting indoors. Extreme heat warning remains in effect until 9 p.m. Thursday.

kitchen drill. Stay out of the sun and check up on relatives and neighbors. Do not leave young children and pets in unattended vehicles. Car interiors will reach lethal temperatures in a matter of minutes. To reduce risk during outdoor work, the Occupational Safety and Health Administration recommends scheduling frequent rest breaks in shaded or air-conditioned environments. Anyone overcome by heat should be moved to a cool and shaded location. Heat stroke is an emergency. Call 911. Repeating, an extreme heat warning remains in effect until 9 p.m. Thursday for the following counties: in Minnesota, Anoka, Carver, and Hennepin. Now the forecast for central Minnesota, from St. Cloud to the northwest Twin Cities suburbs. Tonight, clear. Lows around 70. Southwest winds up to 10 miles an hour. Wednesday, sunny, smoke. Highs in the mid-90s. North winds up to 5 miles an hour. Wednesday night, partly cloudy. Areas of smoke. Lows in the upper 60s. Northeast winds up to 5 miles an hour. Thursday, mostly sunny. Patchy smoke. Highs in the mid-90s. Southeast winds up to 5 miles an hour. Thursday night, partly cloudy. Patchy smoke. Lows around 70. Southeast winds up to 5 miles an hour. Friday, sunny. Patchy smoke in the morning. Highs in the mid-90s. Friday night through Saturday night, mostly clear. Lows in the upper 60s. Highs in the lower 90s. Sunday and Sunday night, partly cloudy. Highs in the lower 90s. Lows in the upper 60s. Monday, sunny. Highs in the upper 80s. Monday night and Tuesday, partly cloudy. Lows in the lower 60s. Highs in the lower 80s. Again, the forecast for central Minnesota, from St. Cloud to the northwest Twin Cities suburbs for tonight, clear. Lows around 70. Southwest winds up to 10 miles an hour. The St. Cloud, Minnesota climate summary for this evening, as of 7 p.m., July 14, 2026. Today's high temperature was 93 degrees and the low 65 degrees. No precipitation fell today. No snow fell today. The normal high temperature for tomorrow is 82 degrees, and the normal low is 59. The record high for tomorrow is 102, which occurred in 1931, and the record low is 44, which occurred in 1912. Sunset tonight is at 9:03 p.m. Sunrise tomorrow is at 5:42 a.m. At 9 p.m., in Buffalo, it was clear. The temperature was 84 degrees, the dew point was 72, and the relative humidity was 65%. The heat index was 89. The wind was southwest at 5 miles an hour. The pressure was 30.12 inches and steady. In Maple Lake, it was clear. The temperature was 84 degrees, the dew point was 72, and the relative humidity was 66%. The heat index was 89. The wind was calm. The pressure was 30.14 inches and steady. Elsewhere across central Minnesota, at Princeton, rain was falling, with a temperature of 83. It was clear, with a temperature of 85 at St. Cloud, 85 at Crystal, 79 at Litchfield, 84 at Little Falls, and 82 at Wilmer. At the Twin Cities, it was partly cloudy, with a temperature of 87. At Anoka, the weather conditions were not available. Around the state, skies ranged from clear to partly cloudy, and temperatures were between 79 and 84 degrees. Once again at 9 p.m., in Buffalo, it was 84 degrees and the heat index was 89, under clear skies. And in Maple Lake, it was 84 degrees and the heat index was 89, under clear skies. 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

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The current time is 9:44 p.m. Central Daylight Time. Extreme heat warning remains in effect until 9 p.m. Thursday. What? Heat index values up to 100. Overnight temperatures remaining warm in the lower 70s. Where? Portions of central, east central, south central, southeast, southwest, and west central Minnesota and northwest and west central Wisconsin. When? Until 9 p.m. Thursday. The following impacts are expected. Hot temperatures and high humidity may cause heat illnesses. Prolonged heat waves lead to cumulative heat stress for those who cannot adequately cool down and recover each night. Cumulative heat stress significantly increases the risk of heat exhaustion and heat stroke as time goes on. Drink plenty of fluids, stay in an air-conditioned room, stay out of the sun, and check up on relatives and neighbors. Do not leave young children and pets in unattended vehicles. Car interiors will reach lethal temperatures in a matter of minutes. To reduce risk during outdoor work, the Occupational Safety and Health Administration recommends scheduling frequent rest breaks in shaded or air-conditioned environments. Anyone overcome by heat should be moved to a cool and shaded location. Heat stroke is an emergency. Call 911. Repeating, an extreme heat warning remains in effect until 9 p.m. Thursday for the following counties in Minnesota: Benton, Isanti, McLeod, Meeker, Mille Lacs, Sherburne, Stearns, and Wright. Extreme heat warning remains in effect until 9 p.m. Thursday. What? Dangerously hot conditions with heat index values up to 100. Overnight temperatures remaining very warm in the mid-70s. Where? Anoka, Carver, Dakota, Hennepin, Ramsey, Scott, and Washington counties. When? Until 9 p.m. Thursday. The following impacts are expected. Heat-related illnesses increase significantly during extreme heat and high humidity events. Prolonged heat waves lead to cumulative heat stress for those who cannot adequately cool down and recover each night. Cumulative heat stress significantly increases the risk of heat exhaustion and heat stroke as time goes on. Drink plenty of fluids, stay in an air-conditioned room, stay out of the sun, and check up on relatives and neighbors. Do not leave young children and pets in unattended vehicles. Car interiors will reach lethal temperatures in a matter of minutes. To reduce risk during outdoor work, the Occupational Safety and Health Administration recommends scheduling frequent rest breaks in shaded or air-conditioned environments. Anyone overcome by heat should be moved to a cool and shaded location. Heat stroke is an emergency. Call 911. Repeating, an extreme heat warning remains in effect until 9 p.m. Thursday for the following counties in Minnesota: Anoka, Carver, and Hennepin. Now the forecast for central Minnesota, from St. Cloud to the northwest Twin Cities suburbs. Tonight, clear. Lows around 70. Southwest winds up to 10 miles an hour. Wednesday, sunny, smoke. Highs in the mid-90s. North winds up to 5 miles an hour. Wednesday night, partly cloudy. Areas of smoke. Lows in the upper 60s. Northeast winds up to 5 miles an hour. Thursday, mostly sunny. Patchy smoke. Highs in the mid-90s. Southeast winds up to 5 miles an hour. Thursday night, partly cloudy. Patchy smoke. Lows around 70. Southeast winds up to 5 miles an hour. Friday, sunny. Patchy smoke in the morning. Highs in the mid-90s. Friday night through Saturday night, mostly clear. Lows in the upper 60s. Highs in the lower 90s. Sunday and Sunday night, partly cloudy. Highs in the lower 90s. Lows in the upper 60s. Monday, sunny. Highs in the upper 80s. Monday night and Tuesday, partly cloudy. Lows in the lower 60s. Highs in the lower 80s. Again, the forecast for central Minnesota,
from St. Cloud to the northwest Twin Cities suburbs for tonight, clear. Lows around 70. Southwest winds up to 10 miles an hour. What? The Minnesota Pollution Control Agency has issued an air quality alert for fine particles pollution. The air quality index, AQI, is expected to reach the red or unhealthy category. Where? East Central, Central, West Central, Southeast, North Central, and Northwest Minnesota. When? Until 11 a.m. Friday. The following impacts are expected. Some members of the general public may experience health effects. Sensitive groups, such as people with lung disease including asthma, heart disease, and children and older adults, may experience health effects. Additional details, very heavy smoke is expected across the Arrowhead today, as large wildfires continue to spread. Hot temperatures, when combined with the air pollution, will exacerbate health impacts. Frontal boundary will then spread heavy smoke further south this evening into Wednesday morning, as it moves across northern and central Minnesota. The onset of smoke will be rapid. This boundary eventually passes through the Twin Cities and into southeastern Minnesota on Wednesday or Wednesday evening, bringing heavy smoke even further south. Additional rounds of heavy smoke are possible from Thursday through Friday morning across the alert area. Sensitive groups, such as people with lung disease including asthma, heart disease, and children and older adults, should avoid prolonged or heavy exertion. The general public should limit prolonged or heavy exertion. Reduce or eliminate activities that contribute to air pollution, such as outdoor burning and use of residential wood burning devices. Reduce vehicle trips and vehicle idling as much as possible. Keep windows closed overnight to prevent smoke from getting indoors. The St. Cloud, Minnesota climate summary for this evening, as of 7 p.m., July 14, 2026. Today's high temperature was 93 degrees and the low 65 degrees. No precipitation fell today. No snow fell today. The normal high temperature for tomorrow is 82 degrees, and the normal low is 59. The record high for tomorrow is 102, which occurred in 1931, and the record low is 44, which occurred in 1912. Sunset tonight is at 9:03 p.m. Sunrise tomorrow is at 5:42 a.m. At 9 p.m., in Buffalo, it was clear. The temperature was 84 degrees, the dew point was 72, and the relative humidity was 65%. The heat index was 89. The wind was southwest at 5 miles an hour. The pressure was 30.12 inches and steady. In Maple Lake, it was clear, the temperature was 84 degrees, the dew point was 72, and the relative humidity was 66%. The heat index was 89. The wind was calm. The pressure was 30.14 inches and steady. Elsewhere across central Minnesota, at Princeton, rain was falling, with a temperature of 83. It was clear, with a temperature of 85 at St. Cloud, 85 at Crystal, 79 at Litchfield, 84 at Little Falls, and 82 at Wilmer. At the Twin Cities, it was partly cloudy, with a temperature of 87. At Anoka, the weather conditions were not available. Around the state, skies ranged from clear to partly cloudy, and temperatures were between 79 and 84 degrees. Once again at 9 p.m., in Buffalo, it was 84 degrees and the heat index was 89, under clear skies. And in Maple Lake, it was 84 degrees and the heat index was 89, under clear skies. 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The current time is 9:53 p.m. Central Daylight Time. Extreme heat warning remains in effect until 9 p.m. Thursday. What? Heat index values up to 100. Overnight temperatures remaining warm in the lower 70s. Where?
portions of Central, East Central, South Central, Southeast, Southwest, and West Central Minnesota and Northwest and West Central Wisconsin. When, until 9 p.m. Thursday. The following impacts are expected: hot temperatures and high humidity may cause heat illnesses. Prolonged heat waves lead to cumulative heat stress for those who cannot adequately cool down and recover each night. Cumulative heat stress significantly increases the risk of heat exhaustion and heat stroke as time goes on. Drink plenty of fluids, stay in an air-conditioned room, stay out of the sun, and check up on relatives and neighbors. Do not leave young children and pets in unattended vehicles. Car interiors will reach lethal temperatures in a matter of minutes. To reduce risk during outdoor work, the Occupational Safety and Health Administration recommends scheduling frequent rest breaks in shaded or air-conditioned environments. Anyone overcome by heat should be moved to a cool and shaded location. Heat stroke is an emergency. Call 911. Repeating, an extreme heat warning remains in effect until 9 p.m. Thursday for the following counties: in Minnesota, Benton, Isanti, McLeod, Meeker, Mille Lacs, Sherburne, Stearns, and Wright. Extreme heat warning remains in effect until 9 p.m. Thursday. What? Dangerously hot conditions with heat index values up to 100. Overnight temperatures remaining very warm in the mid-70s. Where? Anoka, Arbor, Dakota, Hennepin, Ramsey, Scott, and Washington counties. When? Until 9 p.m. Thursday. The following impacts are expected: heat-related illnesses increase significantly during extreme heat and high humidity events. Prolonged heat waves lead to cumulative heat stress for those who cannot adequately cool down and recover each night. Cumulative heat stress significantly increases the risk of heat exhaustion and heat stroke as time goes on. Drink plenty of fluids, stay in an air-conditioned room, stay out of the sun, and check up on relatives and neighbors. Do not leave young children and pets in unattended vehicles. Car interiors will reach lethal temperatures in a matter of minutes. To reduce risk during outdoor work, the Occupational Safety and Health Administration recommends scheduling frequent rest breaks in shaded or air-conditioned environments. Anyone overcome by heat should be moved to a cool and shaded location. Heat stroke is an emergency. Call 911. Repeating, an extreme heat warning remains in effect until 9 p.m. Thursday for the following counties: in Minnesota, Anoka, Carver, and Hennepin. Now the forecast for central Minnesota, from St. Cloud to the northwest Twin Cities suburbs. Tonight, clear. Lows around 70. Southwest winds up to 10 miles an hour. Wednesday, sunny, smoke. Highs in the mid-90s. North winds up to 5 miles an hour. Wednesday night, partly cloudy. Areas of smoke. Lows in the upper 60s. Northeast winds up to 5 miles an hour. Thursday, mostly sunny. Patchy smoke. Highs in the mid-90s. Southeast winds up to 5 miles an hour. Thursday night, partly cloudy. Patchy smoke. Lows around 70. Southeast winds up to 5 miles an hour. Friday, sunny. Patchy smoke in the morning. Highs in the mid-90s. Friday night through Saturday night, mostly clear. Lows in the upper 60s. Highs in the lower 90s. Sunday and Sunday night, partly cloudy. Highs in the lower 90s. Lows in the upper 60s. Monday, sunny. Highs in the upper 80s. Monday night and Tuesday, partly cloudy. Lows in the lower 60s. Highs in the lower 80s. Again, the forecast for central Minnesota, from St. Cloud to the northwest Twin Cities suburbs for tonight, clear. Lows around 70. Southwest winds up to 10 miles an hour. At 9 p.m., in Buffalo, it was clear. The temperature was 84 degrees, the dew point was 72, and the relative humidity was 65%. The heat index was 89.
The wind was southwest at 5 miles an hour. The pressure was 30.12 inches and steady. In Maple Lake, it was clear the temperature was 84 degrees, the dew point was 72, and the relative humidity was 66%. The heat index was 89. The wind was calm. The pressure was 30.14 inches and steady. Elsewhere across central Minnesota, at Princeton, rain was falling, with a temperature of 83. It was clear, with a temperature of 85 at St. Cloud, 85 at Crystal, 79 at Litchfield, 84 at Little Falls, and 82 at Willmar. At the Twin Cities, it was partly cloudy, with a temperature of 87. At Anoka, the weather conditions were not available. Around the state, skies ranged from clear to partly cloudy, and temperatures were between 79 and 84 degrees. Once again at 9 p.m., in Buffalo, it was 84 degrees and the heat index was 89, under clear skies. And in Maple Lake, it was 84 degrees and the heat index was 89, under clear skies. What? The Minnesota Pollution Control Agency has issued an air quality alert for fine particles pollution. The air quality index, AQI, is expected to reach the red or unhealthy category. Where? East Central, Central, West Central, Southeast, North Central, and Northwest Minnesota. When? Until 11 a.m. Friday. The following impacts are expected. Some members of the general public may experience health effects. Sensitive groups, such as people with lung disease including asthma, heart disease, and children and older adults, may experience health effects. Additional details, very heavy smoke is expected across the Arrowhead today, as large wildfires continue to spread. Hot temperatures, when combined with the air pollution, will exacerbate health impacts. A frontal boundary will then spread heavy smoke further south this evening into Wednesday morning, as it moves across northern and central Minnesota. The onset of smoke will be rapid. This boundary eventually passes through the Twin Cities and into southeastern Minnesota on Wednesday or Wednesday evening, bringing heavy smoke even further south. Additional rounds of heavy smoke are possible from Thursday through Friday morning across the alert area. Sensitive groups, such as people with lung disease including asthma, heart disease, and children and older adults, should avoid prolonged or heavy exertion. The general public should limit prolonged or heavy exertion. Reduce or eliminate activities that contribute to air pollution, such as outdoor burning and use of residential wood burning devices. Reduce vehicle trips and vehicle idling as much as possible. Keep windows closed overnight to prevent smoke from getting indoors. The St. Cloud, Minnesota climate summary for this evening. As of 7 p.m., July 14, 2026, today's high temperature was 93 degrees and the low 65 degrees. No precipitation fell today. No snow fell today. The normal high temperature for tomorrow is 82 degrees, and the normal low is 59. The record high for tomorrow is 102, which occurred in 1931, and the record low is 44, which occurred in 1912. Sunset tonight is at 9:03 p.m. Sunrise tomorrow is at 5:42 a.m. Now the forecast for central Minnesota, from St. Cloud to the northwest Twin Cities suburbs. Overnight, clear. Lows around 70. Southwest winds up to 5 miles an hour. Wednesday, sunny, smoke. Highs in the mid-90s. North winds up to 5 miles an hour. Wednesday night, partly cloudy. Areas of smoke. Lows in the upper 60s. Northeast winds up to 5 miles an hour. Thursday, mostly sunny. Patchy smoke. Highs in the mid-90s. Southeast winds up to 5 miles an hour. Thursday night, partly cloudy. Patchy smoke. Lows around 70. Southeast winds up to 5 miles an hour. Friday, sunny. Patchy smoke in the morning. Highs in the mid-90s. Friday night through Saturday night, mostly clear,
Lows in the upper 60s. Highs in the lower 90s. Sunday and Sunday night, partly cloudy. Highs in the lower 90s. Lows in the upper 60s. Monday, sunny. Highs in the upper 80s. Monday night and Tuesday, partly cloudy. Lows in the lower 60s. Highs in the lower 80s. Again, the forecast for central Minnesota, from St. Cloud to the northwest Twin Cities suburbs for overnight, clear. Lows around 70. Southwest winds up to 5 miles an hour. 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The current time is 10:05 p.m. Central Daylight Time. Extreme heat warning remains in effect until 9 p.m. Thursday. What? Heat index values up to 100. Overnight temperatures remaining warm in the lower 70s. Where? Portions of central, east central, south central, southeast, southwest, and west central Minnesota and northwest and west central Wisconsin. When? Until 9 p.m. Thursday. The following impacts are expected. Hot temperatures and high humidity may cause heat illnesses. Prolonged heat waves lead to cumulative heat stress for those who cannot adequately cool down and recover each night. Cumulative heat stress significantly increases the risk of heat exhaustion and heat stroke as time goes on. Drink plenty of fluids, stay in an air-conditioned room, stay out of the sun, and check up on relatives and neighbors. Do not leave young children and pets in unattended vehicles. Car interiors will reach lethal temperatures in a matter of minutes. To reduce risk during outdoor work, the Occupational Safety and Health Administration recommends scheduling frequent rest breaks in shaded or air-conditioned environments. Anyone overcome by heat should be moved to a cool and shaded location. Heat stroke is an emergency. Call 911. Repeating, an extreme heat warning remains in effect until 9 p.m. Thursday for the following counties in Minnesota: Benton, Isanti, McLeod, Meeker, Mille Lacs, Sherburne, Stearns, and Wright. Extreme heat warning remains in effect until 9 p.m. Thursday. What? Dangerously hot conditions with heat index values up to 100. Overnight temperatures remaining very warm in the mid-70s. Where? Anoka, Harbor, Dakota, Hennepin, Ramsey, Scott, and Washington counties. When? Until 9 p.m. Thursday. The following impacts are expected. Heat-related illnesses increase significantly during extreme heat and high humidity events. Prolonged heat waves lead to cumulative heat stress for those who cannot adequately cool down and recover each night. Cumulative heat stress significantly increases the risk of heat exhaustion and heat stroke as time goes on. Drink plenty of fluids, stay in an air-conditioned room, stay out of the sun, and check up on relatives and neighbors. Do not leave young children and pets in unattended vehicles. Car interiors will reach lethal temperatures in a matter of minutes. To reduce risk during outdoor work, the Occupational Safety and Health Administration recommends scheduling frequent rest breaks in shaded or air-conditioned environments. Anyone overcome by heat should be moved to a cool and shaded location. Heat stroke is an emergency. Call 911. Repeating, an extreme heat warning remains in effect until 9 p.m. Thursday for the following counties in Minnesota: Anoka, Carver, and Hennepin. Now the forecast for central Minnesota, from St. Cloud to the northwest Twin Cities suburbs. Overnight, clear. Lows around 70. Southwest winds up to 5 miles an hour. Wednesday, sunny, smoke. Highs in the mid-90s. North winds up to 5 miles an hour. Wednesday night, partly cloudy. Areas of smoke. Lows in the upper 60s. Northeast winds up to 5 miles an hour. Thursday, mostly sunny. Patchy smoke. Highs in the mid-90s.
southeast winds up to 5 miles an hour. Thursday night, partly cloudy. Patchy smoke. Lows around 70. Southeast winds up to 5 miles an hour. Friday, sunny. Patchy smoke in the morning. Highs in the mid-90s. Friday night through Saturday night, mostly clear. Lows in the upper 60s. Highs in the lower 90s. Sunday and Sunday night, partly cloudy. Highs in the lower 90s. Lows in the upper 60s. Monday, sunny. Highs in the upper 80s. Monday night and Tuesday, partly cloudy. Lows in the lower 60s. Highs in the lower 80s. Again, the forecast for central Minnesota, from St. Cloud to the northwest Twin Cities suburbs for overnight, clear. Lows around 70. Southwest winds up to 5 miles an hour. The St. Cloud, Minnesota climate summary for this evening, as of 7 p.m., July 14, 2026. Today's high temperature was 93 degrees and the low 65 degrees. No precipitation fell today. No snow fell today. The normal high temperature for tomorrow is 82 degrees, and the normal low is 59. The record high for tomorrow is 102, which occurred in 1931, and the record low is 44, which occurred in 1912. Sunset tonight is at 9:03 p.m. Sunrise tomorrow is at 5:42 a.m. This is Weather Radio Station WNG676 Clearwater, broadcasting on a frequency of 162.50 MHz. 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The current time is 10:11 p.m. Central Daylight Time. Extreme heat warning remains in effect until 9 p.m. Thursday. What? Heat index values up to 100. Overnight temperatures remaining warm in the lower 70s. Where? Portions of central, east central, south central, southeast, southwest, and west central Minnesota and northwest and west central Wisconsin. When? Until 9 p.m. Thursday. The following impacts are expected. Hot temperatures and high humidity may cause heat illnesses. Prolonged heat waves lead to cumulative heat stress for those who cannot adequately cool down and recover each night. Cumulative heat stress significantly increases the risk of heat exhaustion and heat stroke as time goes on. Bring plenty of fluids, stay in an air-conditioned room, stay out of the sun, and check up on relatives and neighbors. Do not leave young children and pets in unattended vehicles. Car interiors will reach lethal temperatures in a matter of minutes. To reduce risk during outdoor work, the Occupational Safety and Health Administration recommends scheduling frequent rest breaks in shaded or air-conditioned environments. Anyone overcome by heat should be moved to a cool and shaded location. Heat stroke is an emergency. Call 911. Repeating, an extreme heat warning remains in effect until 9 p.m. Thursday for the following counties: in Minnesota, Benton, Isanti, McLeod, Meeker, Mille Lacs, Sherburne, Stearns, and Wright. What? The Minnesota Pollution Control Agency has issued an air quality alert for fine particles pollution. The air quality index, AQI, is expected to reach the red or unhealthy category. Where? East central, central, west central, southeast, north central, and northwest Minnesota. When? Until 11 a.m. Friday. The following impacts are expected. Some members of the general public may experience health effects. Sensitive groups, such as people with lung disease including asthma, heart disease, and children and older adults, may experience health effects. Additional details, very heavy smoke is expected across the Arrowhead today, as large wildfires continue to spread. Hot temperatures, when combined with the air pollution, will exacerbate health impacts. A frontal boundary will then spread heavy smoke further south this evening into Wednesday morning, as it moves across northern and central Minnesota. The onset of smoke will be rapid.
This boundary eventually passes through the Twin Cities and into southeastern Minnesota on Wednesday or Wednesday evening, bringing heavy smoke even further south. Additional rounds of heavy smoke are possible from Thursday through Friday morning across the alert area. Sensitive groups, such as people with lung disease including asthma, heart disease, and children and older adults, should avoid prolonged or heavy exertion. The general public should limit prolonged or heavy exertion. Reduce or eliminate activities that contribute to air pollution, such as outdoor burning and use of residential wood burning devices. Reduce vehicle trips and vehicle idling as much as possible. Keep windows closed overnight to prevent smoke from getting indoors. 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The current time is 10:15 p.m. Central Daylight Time. Extreme heat warning remains in effect until 9 p.m. Thursday. What? Heat index values up to 100. Overnight temperatures remaining warm in the lower 70s. Where? Portions of central, east central, south central, southeast, southwest, and west central Minnesota and northwest and west central Wisconsin. When? Until 9 p.m. Thursday. The following impacts are expected. Hot temperatures and high humidity may cause heat illnesses. Prolonged deep waves lead to cumulative heat stress for those who cannot adequately cool down and recover each night. Cumulative heat stress significantly increases the risk of heat exhaustion and heat stroke as time goes on. Drink plenty of fluids, stay in an air-conditioned room, stay out of the sun, and check up on relatives and neighbors. Do not leave young children and pets in unattended vehicles. Car interiors will reach lethal temperatures in a matter of minutes. To reduce risk during outdoor work, the Occupational Safety and Health Administration recommends scheduling frequent rest breaks in shaded or air-conditioned environments. Anyone overcome by heat should be moved to a cool and shaded location. Heat stroke is an emergency. Call 911. Repeating, an extreme heat warning remains in effect until 9 p.m. Thursday for the following counties: in Minnesota, Benton, Isanti, McLeod, Meeker, Mille Lacs, Sherburne, Stearns, and Wright. Extreme heat warning remains in effect until 9 p.m. Thursday. What? Dangerously hot conditions with heat index values up to 100. Overnight temperatures remaining very warm in the mid-70s. Where? Anoka, Carver, Dakota, Hennepin, Ramsey, Scott, and Washington counties. When? Until 9 p.m. Thursday. The following impacts are expected. Heat-related illnesses increase significantly during extreme heat and high humidity events. Prolonged deep waves lead to cumulative heat stress for those who cannot adequately cool down and recover each night. Cumulative heat stress significantly increases the risk of heat exhaustion and heat stroke as time goes on. Drink plenty of fluids, stay in an air-conditioned room, stay out of the sun, and check up on relatives and neighbors. Do not leave young children and pets in unattended vehicles. Car interiors will reach lethal temperatures in a matter of minutes. To reduce risk during outdoor work, the Occupational Safety and Health Administration recommends scheduling frequent rest breaks in shaded or air-conditioned environments. Anyone overcome by heat should be moved to a cool and shaded location. Heat stroke is an emergency. Call 911. Repeating, an extreme heat warning remains in effect until 9 p.m. Thursday for the following counties: in Minnesota, Anoka, Carver, and Hennepin. Now the forecast for central Minnesota, from St. Cloud to the northwest Twin Cities suburbs. Overnight, clear. Lows around 70. Southwest winds up to 5 miles an hour. Wednesday, sunny, smoke. Highs in the mid-90s. North winds up to 5 miles an hour. Wednesday night, partly cloudy. Areas of smoke. Lows in the upper 60s. Northeast winds up to 5 miles an hour.
Thursday, mostly sunny. Patchy smoke. Highs in the mid-90s. Southeast winds up to 5 miles an hour. Thursday night, partly cloudy. Patchy smoke. Lows around 70. Southeast winds up to 5 miles an hour. Friday, sunny. Patchy smoke in the morning. Highs in the mid-90s. Friday night through Saturday night, mostly clear. Lows in the upper 60s. Highs in the lower 90s. Sunday and Sunday night, partly cloudy. Highs in the lower 90s. Lows in the upper 60s. Monday, sunny. Highs in the upper 80s. Monday night and Tuesday, partly cloudy. Lows in the lower 60s. Highs in the lower 80s. Again, the forecast for central Minnesota, from St. Cloud to the northwest Twin Cities suburbs for overnight, clear. Lows around 70. Southwest winds up to 5 miles an hour. 10 p.m. in Buffalo, it was clear. The temperature was 73 degrees, the dew point was 72, and the relative humidity was 94%. The wind was calm. The pressure was 30.13 inches and rising. In Maple Lake, it was clear. The temperature was 80 degrees, the dew point was 72, and the relative humidity was 76%. The wind was calm. The pressure was 30.14 inches and steady. Elsewhere across central Minnesota, at Princeton, rain was falling, with a temperature of 81. It was clear, with a temperature of 81 at St. Cloud, 82 at Anoka, and 83 at Crystal. Under clear skies, Litchfield reported 75, Little Falls reported 79, and Wilmer reported 79. At the Twin Cities, it was partly cloudy, with a temperature of 85. Around the state, it was clear, with a temperature of 77 at Rochester, 80 at Mankato, and 82 at Brainerd. At Duluth, it was partly cloudy, with a temperature of 81. At International Falls, it was mostly cloudy, with a temperature of 75. Once again at 10 p.m., in Buffalo, it was 73 degrees under clear skies. And in Maple Lake, it was 80 degrees under clear skies. The St. Cloud, Minnesota climate summary for this evening, as of 7 p.m., July 14, 2026. Today's high temperature was 93 degrees and the low 65 degrees. No precipitation fell today. No snow fell today. The normal high temperature for tomorrow is 82 degrees, and the normal low is 59. The record high for tomorrow is 102, which occurred in 1931, and the record low is 44, which occurred in 1912. Sunset tonight is at 9:03 p.m. Sunrise tomorrow is at 5:42 a.m. This is Weather Radio Station WNG676 Clearwater, broadcasting on a frequency of 162.50 MHz. 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The current time is 10:22 p.m. Central Daylight Time. Extreme heat warning remains in effect until 9 p.m. Thursday. What? Heat index values up to 100. Overnight temperatures remaining warm in the lower 70s. Where? Portions of central, east central, south central, southeast, southwest, and west central Minnesota and northwest and west central Wisconsin. When? Until 9 p.m. Thursday. The following impacts are expected. Hot temperatures and high humidity may cause heat illnesses. Prolonged heat waves lead to cumulative heat stress for those who cannot adequately cool down and recover each night. Cumulative heat stress significantly increases the risk of heat exhaustion and heat stroke as time goes on. Drink plenty of fluids, stay in an air-conditioned room, stay out of the sun, and check up on relatives and neighbors. Do not leave young children and pets in unattended vehicles. Our interiors will reach lethal temperatures in a matter of minutes. To reduce risk during outdoor work,
The Occupational Safety and Health Administration recommends scheduling frequent rest breaks in shaded or air-conditioned environments. Anyone overcome by heat should be moved to a cool and shaded location. Heat stroke is an emergency. Call 911. Repeating, an extreme heat warning remains in effect until 9 p.m. Thursday for the following counties: in Minnesota, Benton, Isanti, McLeod, Meeker, Mille Lacs, Sherburne, Stearns, and Wright. What? The Minnesota Pollution Control Agency has issued an air quality alert for fine particles pollution. The air quality index, AQI, is expected to reach the red or unhealthy category. Where? East Central, Central, West Central, Southeast, North Central, and Northwest Minnesota. When? Until 11 a.m. Friday. The following impacts are expected. Some members of the general public may experience health effects. Sensitive groups, such as people with lung disease including asthma, heart disease, and children and older adults, may experience health effects. Additional details, very heavy smoke is expected across the Arrowhead today, as large wildfires continue to spread. Hot temperatures, when combined with the air pollution, will exacerbate health impacts. A frontal boundary will then spread heavy smoke further south this evening into Wednesday morning, as it moves across northern and central Minnesota. The onset of smoke will be rapid. This boundary eventually passes through the Twin Cities and into southeastern Minnesota on Wednesday or Wednesday evening, bringing heavy smoke even further south. Additional rounds of heavy smoke are possible from Thursday through Friday morning across the alert area. Sensitive groups, such as people with lung disease including asthma, heart disease, and children and older adults, should avoid prolonged or heavy exertion. The general public should limit prolonged or heavy exertion. Reduce or eliminate activities that contribute to air pollution, such as outdoor burning and use of residential wood burning devices. Reduce vehicle trips and vehicle idling as much as possible. Keep windows closed overnight to prevent smoke from getting indoors. Extreme heat warning remains in effect until 9 p.m. Thursday. What? Dangerously hot conditions with heat index values up to 100. Overnight temperatures remaining very warm in the mid-70s. Where? Anoka, Carver, Dakota, Hennepin, Ramsey, Scott, and Washington counties. When? Until 9 p.m. Thursday. The following impacts are expected. Heat-related illnesses increase significantly during extreme heat and high humidity events. Prolonged heat waves lead to cumulative heat stress for those who cannot adequately cool down and recover each night. Cumulative heat stress significantly increases the risk of heat exhaustion and heat stroke as time goes on. Drink plenty of fluids, stay in an air-conditioned room, stay out of the sun, and check up on relatives and neighbors. Do not leave young children and pets in unattended vehicles. Car interiors will reach lethal temperatures in a matter of minutes. To reduce risk during outdoor work, the Occupational Safety and Health Administration recommends scheduling frequent rest breaks in shaded or air-conditioned environments. Anyone overcome by heat should be moved to a cool and shaded location. Heat stroke is an emergency. Call 911. Repeating, an extreme heat warning remains in effect until 9 p.m. Thursday for the following counties: in Minnesota, Anoka, Carver, and Hennepin. Now the forecast for central Minnesota, from St. Cloud to the northwest Twin Cities suburbs. Overnight, clear. Lows around 70. Southwest winds up to 5 miles an hour. Wednesday, sunny, smoke. Highs in the mid-90s. North winds up to 5 miles an hour. Wednesday night, partly cloudy. Areas of smoke. Lows in the upper 60s. Northeast winds up to 5 miles an hour. Thursday, mostly sunny. Patchy smoke. Highs in the mid-90s. Southeast winds up to 5 miles an hour. Thursday night, partly cloudy. Patchy smoke. Lows around 70. Southeast winds up to 5 miles an hour. Friday, sunny.
Achi smoke in the morning. Highs in the mid-90s. Friday night through Saturday night, mostly clear. Lows in the upper 60s. Highs in the lower 90s. Sunday and Sunday night, partly cloudy. Highs in the lower 90s. Lows in the upper 60s. Monday, sunny. Highs in the upper 80s. Monday night and Tuesday, partly cloudy. Lows in the lower 60s. Highs in the lower 80s. Again, the forecast for central Minnesota, from St. Cloud to the northwest Twin Cities suburbs for overnight, clear. Lows around 70. Southwest winds up to 5 miles an hour. At 10 p.m., in Buffalo, it was clear. The temperature was 73 degrees, the dew point was 72, and the relative humidity was 94%. The wind was calm. The pressure was 30.13 inches and rising. In Maple Lake, it was clear. The temperature was 80 degrees, the dew point was 72, and the relative humidity was 76%. The wind was calm. The pressure was 30.14 inches and steady. Elsewhere across central Minnesota, at Princeton, rain was falling, with a temperature of 81. It was clear, with a temperature of 81 at St. Cloud, 82 at Anoka, and 83 at Crystal. Under clear skies, Litchfield reported 75, Little Falls reported 79, and Wilmer reported 79. At the Twin Cities, it was partly cloudy, with a temperature of 85. Around the state, it was clear, with a temperature of 77 at Rochester, 80 at Mankato, and 82 at Brainerd. At Duluth, it was partly cloudy, with a temperature of 81. At International Falls, it was mostly cloudy, with a temperature of 75. Once again at 10 p.m., in Buffalo, it was 73 degrees under clear skies. And in Maple Lake, it was 80 degrees under clear skies. 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The current time is 10:31 p.m. Central Daylight Time. Extreme heat warning remains in effect until 9 p.m. Thursday. What? Heat index values up to 100. Overnight temperatures remaining warm in the lower 70s. Where? Portions of central, east central, south central, southeast, southwest, and west central Minnesota and northwest and west central Wisconsin. When? Until 9 p.m. Thursday. The following impacts are expected. Hot temperatures and high humidity may cause heat illnesses. Prolonged deep waves lead to cumulative heat stress for those who cannot adequately cool down and recover each night. Cumulative heat stress significantly increases the risk of heat exhaustion and heat stroke as time goes on. Drink plenty of fluids, stay in an air-conditioned room, stay out of the sun, and check up on relatives and neighbors. Do not leave young children and pets in unattended vehicles. Car interiors will reach lethal temperatures in a matter of minutes. To reduce risk during outdoor work, the Occupational Safety and Health Administration recommends scheduling frequent rest breaks in shaded or air-conditioned environments. Anyone overcome by heat should be moved to a cool and shaded location. Heat stroke is an emergency. Call 911. Repeating, an extreme heat warning remains in effect until 9 p.m. Thursday for the following counties. In Minnesota, p.m. Thursday for the following counties, in Minnesota, Benton, Isanti, McLeod, Meeker, Mille Lacs, Sherburne, Stearns and Wright. Extreme heat warning remains in effect until 9 p.m. Thursday. What? Dangerously hot conditions with heat index values up to 100. Overnight temperatures remaining very warm in the mid-70s. Where? Anoka, Arbor, Dakota, Hennepin, Ramsey, Scott, and Washington counties. When? Until 9 p.m. Thursday.
The following impacts are expected. Heat-related illnesses increase significantly during extreme heat and high humidity events. Prolonged heat waves lead to cumulative heat stress for those who cannot adequately cool down and recover each night. Cumulative heat stress significantly increases the risk of heat

exhaustion and heat stroke as time goes on. Drink plenty of fluids, stay in an air-conditioned room, stay out of the sun, and check up on relatives and neighbors. Do not leave young children and pets in unattended vehicles. Car interiors will reach lethal temperatures in a matter of minutes. To reduce risk during outdoor work, the Occupational Safety and Health Administration recommends scheduling frequent rest breaks in shaded or air-conditioned environments. Anyone overcome by heat should be moved to a cool and shaded location. Heat stroke is an emergency. Call 911. Repeating, an extreme heat warning remains in effect until 9 p.m. Thursday for the following counties: in Minnesota, Anoka, Carver, and Hennepin. Now the forecast for central Minnesota, from St. Cloud to the northwest Twin Cities suburbs. Overnight, clear. Lows around 70. Southwest winds up to 5 miles an hour. Wednesday, sunny, smoke. Highs in the mid-90s. North winds up to 5 miles an hour. Wednesday night, partly cloudy. Areas of smoke. Lows in the upper 60s. Northeast winds up to 5 miles an hour. Thursday, mostly sunny. Patchy smoke. Highs in the mid-90s. Southeast winds up to 5 miles an hour. Thursday night, partly cloudy. Patchy smoke. Lows around 70. Southeast winds up to 5 miles an hour. Friday, sunny. Patchy smoke in the morning. Highs in the mid-90s. Friday night through Saturday night, mostly clear. Lows in the upper 60s. Highs in the lower 90s. Sunday and Sunday night, partly cloudy. Highs in the lower 90s. Lows in the upper 60s. Monday, sunny. Highs in the upper 80s. Monday night and Tuesday, partly cloudy. Lows in the lower 60s. Highs in the lower 80s. Again, the forecast for central Minnesota, from St. Cloud to the northwest Twin Cities suburbs for overnight, clear. Lows around 70. Southwest winds up to 5 miles an hour. What? The Minnesota Pollution Control Agency has issued an air quality alert for fine particles pollution. The air quality index, AQI, is expected to reach the red or unhealthy category. Where? East Central, Central, West Central, Southeast, North Central, and Northwest Minnesota. When? Until 11 a.m. Friday. The following impacts are expected. Some members of the general public may experience health effects. Sensitive groups, such as people with lung disease including asthma, heart disease, and children and older adults, may experience health effects. Additional details, very heavy smoke is expected across the Arrowhead today, as large wildfires continue to spread. Hot temperatures, when combined with the air pollution, will exacerbate health impacts. A frontal boundary will then spread heavy smoke further south this evening into Wednesday morning, as it moves across northern and central Minnesota. The onset of smoke will be rapid. This boundary eventually passes through the Twin Cities and into southeastern Minnesota on Wednesday or Wednesday evening, bringing heavy smoke even further south. Additional rounds of heavy smoke are possible from Thursday through Friday morning across the alert area. Sensitive groups, such as people with lung disease including asthma, heart disease, and children and older adults, should avoid prolonged or heavy exertion. The general public should limit prolonged or heavy exertion. Reduce or eliminate activities that contribute to air pollution, such as outdoor burning and use of residential wood burning devices. Reduce vehicle trips and vehicle idling as much as possible. Keep windows closed overnight to prevent smoke from getting indoors. At 10 p.m. in Buffalo, it was clear. The temperature was 73 degrees, the dew point was 72, and the relative humidity was 94%. The wind was calm. The pressure was 30.13 inches and rising. In Maple Lake, it was clear. The temperature was 80 degrees, the dew point was 72, and the relative humidity was 76%. The wind

81. At International Falls, it was mostly cloudy, with a temperature of 75. Once again at 10 p.m., in Buffalo, it was 73 degrees under clear skies. And in Maple Lake, it was 80 degrees under clear skies. 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The current time is 10:40 p.m. Central Daylight Time. Extreme heat warning remains in effect until 9 p.m. Thursday. What? Heat index values up to 100. Overnight temperatures remaining warm in the lower 70s. Where? Portions of central, east central, south central, southeast, southwest, and west central Minnesota and northwest and west central Wisconsin. When? Until 9 p.m. Thursday. The following impacts are expected. Hot temperatures and high humidity may cause heat illnesses. Prolonged heat waves lead to cumulative heat stress for those who cannot adequately cool down and recover each night. Cumulative heat stress significantly increases the risk of heat exhaustion and heat stroke as time goes on. Drink plenty of fluids, stay in an air-conditioned room, stay out of the sun, and check up on relatives and neighbors. Do not leave young children and pets in unattended vehicles. Car interiors will reach lethal temperatures in a matter of minutes. To reduce risk during outdoor work, the Occupational Safety and Health Administration recommends scheduling frequent rest breaks in shaded or air-conditioned environments. Anyone overcome by heat should be moved to a cool and shaded location. Heat stroke is an emergency. Call 911. Repeating, an extreme heat warning remains in effect until 9 p.m. Thursday for the following counties: in Minnesota, Benton, Isanti, McLeod, Meeker, Mille Lacs, Sherburne, Stearns, and Wright. Extreme heat warning remains in effect until 9 p.m. Thursday. What? Dangerously hot conditions with heat index values up to 100. Overnight temperatures remaining very warm in the mid-70s. Where? Anoka, Arbor, Dakota, Hennepin, Ramsey, Scott, and Washington counties. When? Until 9 p.m. Thursday. The following impacts are expected. Heat-related illnesses increase significantly during extreme heat and high humidity events. Prolonged heat waves lead to cumulative heat stress for those who cannot adequately cool down and recover each night. Cumulative heat stress significantly increases the risk of heat exhaustion and heat stroke as time goes on. Drink plenty of fluids, stay in an air-conditioned room, stay out of the sun, and check up on relatives and neighbors. Do not leave young children and pets in unattended vehicles. Car interiors will reach lethal temperatures in a matter of minutes. To reduce risk during outdoor work, the Occupational Safety and Health Administration recommends scheduling frequent rest breaks in shaded or air-conditioned environments. Anyone overcome by heat should be moved to a cool and shaded location. Heat stroke is an emergency. Call 911. Repeating, an extreme heat warning remains in effect until 9 p.m. Thursday for the following counties: in Minnesota, Anoka, Carver, and Hennepin. Now the forecast for central Minnesota, from St. Cloud to the northwest Twin Cities suburbs. Overnight, clear. Lows around 70. Southwest winds up to 5 miles an hour. Wednesday, sunny, smoke. Highs in the mid-90s. North winds up to 5 miles an hour. Wednesday night, partly cloudy. Areas of smoke. Lows in the upper 60s. Northeast winds up to 5 miles an hour. Thursday, mostly sunny. Patchy smoke. Highs in the mid-90s. Southeast winds up to 5 miles an hour. Thursday night, partly cloudy. Patchy smoke. Lows around 70. Southeast winds up to 5 miles an hour. Friday, sunny. Patchy smoke in the morning. Highs in the mid-90s. Friday night through Saturday night, mostly

be clear. Lows in the upper 60s. Highs in the lower 90s. Sunday and Sunday night, partly cloudy. Highs in the lower 90s. Lows in the upper 60s. Monday, sunny. Highs in the upper 80s. Monday night and Tuesday, partly cloudy. Lows in the lower 60s. Highs in the lower 80s. Again, the forecast for central Minnesota, from St. Cloud to the northwest Twin Cities suburbs for overnight, clear. Lows around 70. Southwest winds up to 5 miles an hour. At 10 p.m., in Buffalo, it was clear. The temperature was 73 degrees, the dew point was 72, and the relative humidity was 94%. The wind was calm. The pressure was 30.13 inches and rising. In Maple Lake, it was clear the temperature was 80 degrees, the dew point was 72, and the relative humidity was 76%. The wind was calm. The pressure was 30.14 inches and steady. Elsewhere across central Minnesota, at Princeton, rain was falling, with a temperature of 81. It was clear, with a temperature of 81 at St. Cloud, 82 at Anoka, and 83 at Crystal. Under clear skies, Litchfield reported 75, Little Falls reported 79, and Wilmer reported 79. At the Twin Cities, it was partly cloudy, with a temperature of 85. Around the state, it was clear, with a temperature of 77 at Rochester, 80 at Mankato, and 82 at Brainerd. At Duluth, it was partly cloudy, with a temperature of 81. At International Falls, it was mostly cloudy, with a temperature of 75. Once again at 10 p.m., in Buffalo, it was 73 degrees under clear skies. And in Maple Lake, it was 80 degrees under clear skies. 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The current time is 10:47 p.m. Central Daylight Time. Extreme heat warning remains in effect until 9 p.m. Thursday. What? Heat index values up to 100. Overnight temperatures remaining warm in the lower 70s. Where? Portions of central, east central, south central, southeast, southwest, and west central Minnesota and northwest and west central Wisconsin. When? Until 9 p.m. Thursday. The following impacts are expected. Hot temperatures and high humidity may cause heat illnesses. Prolonged heat waves lead to cumulative heat stress for those who cannot adequately cool down and recover each night. Cumulative heat stress significantly increases the risk of heat exhaustion and heat stroke as time goes on. Drink plenty of fluids, stay in an air-conditioned room, stay out of the sun, and check up on relatives and neighbors. Do not leave young children and pets in unattended vehicles. Car interiors will reach lethal temperatures in a matter of minutes. To reduce risk during outdoor work, the Occupational Safety and Health Administration recommends scheduling frequent rest breaks in shaded or air-conditioned environments. Anyone overcome by heat should be moved to a cool and shaded location. Heat stroke is an emergency. Call 911. Repeating, an extreme heat warning remains in effect until 9 p.m. Thursday for the following counties: in Minnesota, Benton, Isanti, McLeod, Meeker, Mille Lacs, Sherburne, Stearns, and Wright. What? The Minnesota Pollution Control Agency has issued an air quality alert for fine particles pollution. The air quality index, AQI, is expected to reach the red or unhealthy category. Where? East central, central, west central, southeast, north central, and northwest Minnesota. When? Until 11 a.m. Friday. The following impacts are expected. Some members of the general public may experience health effects. Sensitive groups, such as people with lung disease including asthma, heart disease, and children and older adults, may experience health effects. Additional details,
Very heavy smoke is expected across the Arrowhead today as large wildfires continue to spread. Hot temperatures, when combined with the air pollution, will exacerbate health impacts. A frontal boundary will then spread heavy smoke further south this evening into Wednesday morning as it moves across northern and central Minnesota. The onset of smoke will be rapid. This boundary eventually passes through the Twin Cities and into southeastern Minnesota on Wednesday or Wednesday evening, bringing heavy smoke even further south. Additional rounds of heavy smoke are possible from Thursday through Friday morning across the alert area. Sensitive groups, such as people with lung disease including asthma, heart disease, and children and older adults, should avoid prolonged or heavy exertion. The general public should limit prolonged or heavy exertion. Reduce or eliminate activities that contribute to air pollution, such as outdoor burning and use of residential wood burning devices. Reduce vehicle trips and vehicle idling as much as possible. Keep windows closed overnight to prevent smoke from getting indoors. Extreme heat warning remains in effect until 9 p.m. Thursday. What? Dangerously hot conditions with heat index values up to 100. Overnight temperatures remaining very warm in the mid-70s. Ware, Anoka, Arbor, Dakota, Hennepin, Ramsey, Scott, and Washington counties. When? Until 9 p.m. Thursday. The following impacts are expected. Heat-related illnesses increase significantly during extreme heat and high humidity events. Prolonged heat waves lead to cumulative heat stress for those who cannot adequately cool down and recover each night. Cumulative heat stress significantly increases the risk of heat exhaustion and heat stroke as time goes on. Drink plenty of fluids, stay in an air-conditioned room, stay out of the sun, and check up on relatives and neighbors. Do not leave young children and pets in unattended vehicles. Car interiors will reach lethal temperatures in a matter of minutes. To reduce risk during outdoor work, the Occupational Safety and Health Administration recommends scheduling frequent rest breaks in shaded or air-conditioned environments. Anyone overcome by heat should be moved to a cool and shaded location. Heat stroke is an emergency. Call 911. Repeating, an extreme heat warning remains in effect until 9 p.m. Thursday for the following counties in Minnesota, Anoka, Carver, and Hennepin. Now the forecast for central Minnesota, from St. Cloud to the northwest Twin Cities suburbs. Overnight, clear. Lows around 70. Southwest winds up to 5 miles an hour. Wednesday, sunny, smoke. Highs in the mid-90s. North winds up to 5 miles an hour. Wednesday night, partly cloudy. Areas of smoke. Lows in the upper 60s. Northeast winds up to 5 miles an hour. Thursday, mostly sunny. Patchy smoke. Highs in the mid-90s. Southeast winds up to 5 miles an hour. Thursday night, partly cloudy. Patchy smoke. Lows around 70. Southeast winds up to 5 miles an hour. Friday, sunny. Patchy smoke in the morning. Highs in the mid-90s. Friday night through Saturday night, mostly clear. Lows in the upper 60s. Highs in the lower 90s. Sunday and Sunday night, partly cloudy. Highs in the lower 90s. Lows in the upper 60s. Monday, sunny. Highs in the upper 80s. Monday night and Tuesday, partly cloudy. Lows in the lower 60s. Highs in the lower 80s. Again, the forecast for central Minnesota, from St. Cloud to the northwest Twin Cities suburbs for overnight, clear. Lows around 70. Southwest winds up to 5 miles an hour. 10 p.m. in Buffalo, it was clear. The temperature was 73 degrees, the dew point was 72, and the relative humidity was 94%. The wind was calm. The pressure was 30.13 inches and rising. In Maple Lake, it was clear. The temperature was 80 degrees,
The dew point was 72, and the relative humidity was 76%. The wind was calm. The pressure was 30.14 inches and steady. Elsewhere across central Minnesota, at Princeton, rain was falling with a temperature of 81. It was clear with a temperature of 81 at St. Cloud, 82 at Anoka, and 83 at Crystal. Under clear skies, Litchfield reported 75, Little Falls reported 79, and Wilma reported 79. At the Twin Cities, it was partly cloudy, with a temperature of 85. Around the state, it was clear, with a temperature of 77 at Rochester, 80 at Mankato, and 82 at Brainerd. At Duluth, it was partly cloudy, with a temperature of 81. At International Falls, it was mostly cloudy, with a temperature of 75. Once again at 10 p.m., in Buffalo, it was 73 degrees under clear skies. And in Maple Lake, it was 80 degrees under clear skies. 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The current time is 10:56 p.m. Central Daylight Time. Extreme heat warning remains in effect until 9 p.m. Thursday. What? Heat index values up to 100. Overnight temperatures remaining warm in the lower 70s. Where? Portions of central, east central, south central, southeast, southwest, and west central Minnesota and northwest and west central Wisconsin. When? Until 9 p.m. Thursday. The following impacts are expected. Hot temperatures and high humidity may cause heat illnesses. Prolonged heat waves lead to cumulative heat stress for those who cannot adequately cool down and recover each night. Cumulative heat stress significantly increases the risk of heat exhaustion and heat stroke as time goes on. Drink plenty of fluids, stay in an air-conditioned room, stay out of the sun, and check up on relatives and neighbors. Do not leave young children and pets in unattended vehicles. Car interiors will reach lethal temperatures in a matter of minutes. To reduce risk during outdoor work, the Occupational Safety and Health Administration recommends scheduling frequent rest breaks in shaded or air-conditioned environments. Anyone overcome by heat should be moved to a cool and shaded location. Heat stroke is an emergency. Call 911. Repeating, an extreme heat warning remains in effect until 9 p.m. Thursday for the following counties: in Minnesota, Benton, Isanti, McLeod, Meeker, Mille Lacs, Sherburne, Stearns, and Wright. Extreme heat warning remains in effect until 9 p.m. Thursday. What? Dangerously hot conditions with heat index values up to 100. Overnight temperatures remaining very warm in the mid-70s. Where? Anoka, Carver, Dakota, Hennepin, Ramsey, Scott, and Washington counties. When? Until 9 p.m. Thursday. The following impacts are expected. Heat-related illnesses increase significantly during extreme heat and high humidity events. Prolonged heat waves lead to cumulative heat stress for those who cannot adequately cool down and recover each night. Cumulative heat stress significantly increases the risk of heat exhaustion and heat stroke as time goes on. Drink plenty of fluids, stay in an air-conditioned room, stay out of the sun, and check up on relatives and neighbors. Do not leave young children and pets in unattended vehicles. Car interiors will reach lethal temperatures in a matter of minutes. To reduce risk during outdoor work, the Occupational Safety and Health Administration recommends scheduling frequent rest breaks in shaded or air-conditioned environments. Anyone overcome by heat should be moved to a cool and shaded location. Heat stroke is an emergency. Call 911. Repeating, an extreme heat warning remains in effect until 9 p.m. Thursday for the following counties: in Minnesota, Anoka, Carver, and Hennepin. Now the forecast for central Minnesota, from St. Cloud to the northwest Twin Cities suburbs. Overnight, clear. Lows around 70.
Southwest winds up to 5 miles an hour. Wednesday, sunny, smoke. Highs in the mid-90s. North winds up to 5 miles an hour. Wednesday night, partly cloudy. Areas of smoke. Lows in the upper 60s. Northeast winds up to 5 miles an hour. Thursday, mostly sunny. Patchy smoke. Highs in the mid-90s. Southeast winds up to 5 miles an hour. Thursday night, partly cloudy. Patchy smoke. Lows around 70. Southeast winds up to 5 miles an hour. Friday, sunny. Patchy smoke in the morning. Highs in the mid-90s. Friday night through Saturday night, mostly clear. Lows in the upper 60s. Highs in the lower 90s. Sunday and Sunday night, partly cloudy. Highs in the lower 90s. Lows in the upper 60s. Monday, sunny. Highs in the upper 80s. Monday night and Tuesday, partly cloudy. Lows in the lower 60s. Highs in the lower 80s. Again, the forecast for central Minnesota, from St. Cloud to the northwest Twin Cities suburbs for overnight, clear. Lows around 70. Southwest winds up to 5 miles an hour. What? The Minnesota Pollution Control Agency has issued an air quality alert for fine particles pollution. The air quality index, AQI, is expected to reach the red or unhealthy category. Where? East Central, Central, West Central, Southeast, North Central, and Northwest Minnesota. When? Until 11 a.m. Friday. The following impacts are expected. Some members of the general public may experience health effects. Sensitive groups, such as people with lung disease including asthma, heart disease, and children and older adults, may experience health effects. Additional details, very heavy smoke is expected across the Arrowhead today, as large wildfires continue to spread. Hot temperatures, when combined with the air pollution, will exacerbate health impacts. A frontal boundary will then spread heavy smoke further south this evening into Wednesday morning, as it moves across northern and central Minnesota. The onset of smoke will be rapid. This boundary eventually passes through the Twin Cities and into southeastern Minnesota on Wednesday or Wednesday evening, bringing heavy smoke even further south. Additional rounds of heavy smoke are possible from Thursday through Friday morning across the alert area. Sensitive groups, such as people with lung disease including asthma, heart disease, and children and older adults, should avoid prolonged or heavy exertion. The general public should limit prolonged or heavy exertion. Reduce or eliminate activities that contribute to air pollution, such as outdoor burning and use of residential wood burning devices. Reduce vehicle trips and vehicle idling as much as possible. Keep windows closed overnight to prevent smoke from getting indoors. 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The current time is 11:03 p.m. Central Daylight Time. Extreme heat warning remains in effect until 9 p.m. Thursday. What? Heat index values up to 100. Overnight temperatures remaining warm in the lower 70s. Where? Portions of central, east central, south central, southeast, southwest, and west central Minnesota and northwest and west central Wisconsin. When? Until 9 p.m. Thursday. The following impacts are expected. Hot temperatures and high humidity may cause heat illnesses. Prolonged heat waves lead to cumulative heat stress for those who cannot adequately cool down and recover each night. Cumulative heat stress significantly increases the risk of heat exhaustion and heat stroke as time goes on. Drink plenty of fluids, stay in an air-conditioned room, stay out of the sun, and check up on relatives and neighbors. Do not leave young children and pets in unattended vehicles.
Car interiors will reach lethal temperatures in a matter of minutes. To reduce risk during outdoor work, the Occupational Safety and Health Administration recommends scheduling frequent rest breaks in shaded or air-conditioned environments. Anyone overcome by heat should be moved to a cool and shaded location. Heat stroke is an emergency. Call 911. Repeating, an extreme heat warning remains in effect until 9 p.m. Thursday for the following counties: in Minnesota, Benton, Isanti, McLeod, Meeker, Mille Lacs, Sherburne, Stearns, and Wright. Extreme heat warning remains in effect until 9 p.m. Thursday. What? Dangerously hot conditions with heat index values up to 100. Overnight temperatures remaining very warm in the mid-70s. Ware, Anoka, Arbor, Dakota, Hennepin, Ramsey, Scott, and Washington counties. When? Until 9 p.m. Thursday. The following impacts are expected: heat-related illnesses increase significantly during extreme heat and high humidity events. Prolonged heat waves lead to cumulative heat stress for those who cannot adequately cool down and recover each night. Cumulative heat stress significantly increases the risk of heat exhaustion and heat stroke as time goes on. Drink plenty of fluids, stay in an air-conditioned room, stay out of the sun, and check up on relatives and neighbors. Do not leave young children and pets in unattended vehicles. Car interiors will reach lethal temperatures in a matter of minutes. To reduce risk during outdoor work, the Occupational Safety and Health Administration recommends scheduling frequent rest breaks in shaded or air-conditioned environments. Anyone overcome by heat should be moved to a cool and shaded location. Heat stroke is an emergency. Call 911. Repeating, an extreme heat warning remains in effect until 9 p.m. Thursday for the following counties: in Minnesota, Anoka, Arbor, and Hennepin. Now the forecast for central Minnesota, from St. Cloud to the northwest Twin Cities suburbs. Overnight, clear. Lows around 70. Southwest winds up to 5 miles an hour. Wednesday, sunny, smoke. Highs in the mid-90s. North winds up to 5 miles an hour. Wednesday night, partly cloudy. Areas of smoke. Lows in the upper 60s. Northeast winds up to 5 miles an hour. Thursday, mostly sunny. Patchy smoke. Highs in the mid-90s. Southeast winds up to 5 miles an hour. Thursday night, partly cloudy. Patchy smoke. Lows around 70. Southeast winds up to 5 miles an hour. Friday, sunny. Patchy smoke in the morning. Highs in the mid-90s. Friday night through Saturday night, mostly clear. Lows in the upper 60s. Highs in the lower 90s. Sunday and Sunday night, partly cloudy. Highs in the lower 90s. Lows in the upper 60s. Monday, sunny. Highs in the upper 80s. Monday night and Tuesday, partly cloudy. Lows in the lower 60s. Highs in the lower 80s. Again, the forecast for central Minnesota, from St. Cloud to the northwest Twin Cities suburbs for overnight, clear. Lows around 70. Southwest winds up to 5 miles an hour. 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The current time is 11:09 p.m. Central Daylight Time. Extreme heat warning remains in effect until 9 p.m. Thursday. What? Heat index values up to 100. Overnight temperatures remaining warm in the lower 70s. Where? Portions of central, east central, south central, southeast, southwest, and west central Minnesota and northwest and west central Wisconsin. When? Until 9 p.m. Thursday. The following impacts are expected: hot temperatures and high humidity may cause heat illnesses.
Prolonged deep waves lead to cumulative heat stress for those who cannot adequately cool down and recover each night. Cumulative heat stress significantly increases the risk of heat exhaustion and heat stroke as time goes on. Drink plenty of fluids, stay in an air-conditioned room, stay out of the sun, and check up on relatives and neighbors. Do not leave young children and pets in unattended vehicles. Car interiors will reach lethal temperatures in a matter of minutes. To reduce risk during outdoor work, the Occupational Safety and Health Administration recommends scheduling frequent rest breaks in shaded or air-conditioned environments. Anyone overcome by heat should be moved to a cool and shaded location. Heat stroke is an emergency. Call 911. Repeating, an extreme heat warning remains in effect until 9 p.m. Thursday for the following counties: in Minnesota, Benton, Isanti, McLeod, Meeker, Mille Lacs, Sherburne, Stearns, and Wright. Extreme heat warning remains in effect until 9 p.m. Thursday. What? Dangerously hot conditions with heat index values up to 100. Overnight temperatures remaining very warm in the mid-70s. Where? Anoka, Harbor, Dakota, Hennepin, Ramsey, Scott, and Washington counties. When? Until 9 p.m. Thursday. The following impacts are expected: heat-related illnesses increase significantly during extreme heat and high humidity events. Prolonged deep waves lead to cumulative heat stress for those who cannot adequately cool down and recover each night. Cumulative heat stress significantly increases the risk of heat exhaustion and heat stroke as time goes on. Bring plenty of fluids, stay in an air-conditioned room, stay out of the sun, and check up on relatives and neighbors. Do not leave young children and pets in unattended vehicles. Car interiors will reach lethal temperatures in a matter of minutes. To reduce risk during outdoor work, the Occupational Safety and Health Administration recommends scheduling frequent rest breaks in shaded or air-conditioned environments. Anyone overcome by heat should be moved to a cool and shaded location. Heat stroke is an emergency. Call 911. Repeating, an extreme heat warning remains in effect until 9 p.m. Thursday for the following counties: in Minnesota, Anoka, Carver, and Hennepin. What? The Minnesota Pollution Control Agency has issued an air quality alert for fine particles pollution. The air quality index, AQI, is expected to reach the red or unhealthy category. Where? East Central, Central, West Central, Southeast, North Central, and Northwest Minnesota. When? Until 11 a.m. Friday. The following impacts are expected: some members of the general public may experience health effects. Sensitive groups, such as people with lung disease including asthma, heart disease, and children and older adults, may experience health effects. Additional details: very heavy smoke is expected across the Arrowhead today, as large wildfires continue to spread. Hot temperatures, when combined with the air pollution, will exacerbate health impacts. A frontal boundary will then spread heavy smoke further south this evening into Wednesday morning, as it moves across northern and central Minnesota. The onset of smoke will be rapid. This boundary eventually passes through the Twin Cities and into southeastern Minnesota on Wednesday or Wednesday evening, bringing heavy smoke even further south. Additional rounds of heavy smoke are possible from Thursday through Friday morning across the alert area. Sensitive groups, such as people with lung disease including asthma, heart disease, and children and older adults, should avoid prolonged or heavy exertion. The general public should limit prolonged or heavy exertion. Reduce or eliminate activities that contribute to air pollution, such as outdoor burning and use of residential wood burning devices. Reduce vehicle trips and vehicle idling as much as possible. Keep windows closed overnight to prevent smoke from getting indoors. Now the forecast for central Minnesota, from St. Cloud to the northwest Twin Cities suburbs. Overnight, clear. Lows around 70. Southwest winds up to 5 miles an hour. Wednesday, sunny, smoke. Highs in the mid-90s. North winds up to 5 miles an hour. Wednesday night, partly cloudy,
Areas of smoke. Lows in the upper 60s. Northeast winds up to 5 miles an hour. Thursday, mostly sunny. Patchy smoke. Highs in the mid-90s. Southeast winds up to 5 miles an hour. Thursday night, partly cloudy. Patchy smoke. Lows around 70. Southeast winds up to 5 miles an hour. Friday, sunny. Patchy smoke in the morning. Highs in the mid-90s. Friday night through Saturday night, mostly clear. Lows in the upper 60s. Highs in the lower 90s. Sunday and Sunday night, partly cloudy. Highs in the lower 90s. Lows in the upper 60s. Monday, sunny. Highs in the upper 80s. Monday night and Tuesday, partly cloudy. Lows in the lower 60s. Highs in the lower 80s. Again, the forecast for central Minnesota, from St. Cloud to the northwest Twin Cities suburbs for overnight, clear. Lows around 70. Southwest winds up to 5 miles an hour. At 11 p.m., in Buffalo, it was clear. The temperature was 72 degrees, the dew point was 72, and the relative humidity was 100%. The wind was calm. The pressure was 30.14 inches and rising. In Maple Lake, it was clear. The temperature was 75 degrees, the dew point was 71, and the relative humidity was 85%. The wind was calm. The pressure was 30.16 inches and rising. Elsewhere across central Minnesota, it was clear. It was 84 at the Twin Cities, 78 at St. Cloud, 81 at Anoka, and 79 at Crystal. Princeton reported 77, Litchfield reported 73, Little Falls reported 73, and Wilmer reported 75. Around the state, temperatures were between 74 and 79 degrees. It was clear at Rochester, Mankato, and Duluth. At Brainerd, it was partly cloudy. At International Falls, it was mostly cloudy. Once again at 11 p.m., in Buffalo, it was 72 degrees under clear skies. And in Maple Lake, it was 75 degrees under clear skies. 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The current time is 11:17 p.m. Central Daylight Time. Extreme heat warning remains in effect until 9 p.m. Thursday. What? Heat index values up to 100. Overnight temperatures remaining warm in the lower 70s. Where? Portions of central, east central, south central, southeast, southwest, and west central Minnesota and northwest and west central Wisconsin. When? Until 9 p.m. Thursday. The following impacts are expected. Hot temperatures and high humidity may cause heat illnesses. Prolonged heat waves lead to cumulative heat stress for those who cannot adequately cool down and recover each night. Cumulative heat stress significantly increases the risk of heat exhaustion and heat stroke as time goes on. Drink plenty of fluids, stay in an air-conditioned room, stay out of the sun, and check up on relatives and neighbors. Do not leave young children and pets in unattended vehicles. Car interiors will reach lethal temperatures in a matter of minutes. To reduce risk during outdoor work, the Occupational Safety and Health Administration recommends scheduling frequent rest breaks in shaded or air-conditioned environments. Anyone overcome by heat should be moved to a cool and shaded location. Heat stroke is an emergency. Call 911. Repeating, an extreme heat warning remains in effect until 9 p.m. Thursday for the following counties: in Minnesota, Benton, Isanti, McLeod, Meeker, Mille Lacs, Sherburne, Stearns, and Wright. Extreme heat warning remains in effect until 9 p.m. Thursday. What? Dangerously hot conditions with heat index values up to 100.
Overnight temperatures remaining very warm in the mid-70s. Ware, Anoka, Carver, Dakota, Hennepin, Ramsey, Scott, and Washington counties. When, until 9 p.m. Thursday. The following impacts are expected: heat-related illnesses increase significantly during extreme heat and high humidity events. Prolonged heat waves lead to cumulative heat stress for those who cannot adequately cool down and recover each night. Cumulative heat stress significantly increases the risk of heat exhaustion and heat stroke as time goes on. Drink plenty of fluids, stay in an air-conditioned room, stay out of the sun, and check up on relatives and neighbors. Do not leave young children and pets in unattended vehicles. Car interiors will reach lethal temperatures in a matter of minutes. To reduce risk during outdoor work, the Occupational Safety and Health Administration recommends scheduling frequent rest breaks in shaded or air-conditioned environments. Anyone overcome by heat should be moved to a cool and shaded location. Heat stroke is an emergency. Call 911. Repeating, an extreme heat warning remains in effect until 9 p.m. Thursday for the following counties: in Minnesota, Anoka, Carver, and Hennepin. Now the forecast for central Minnesota, from St. Cloud to the northwest Twin Cities suburbs. Overnight, clear. Lows around 70. Southwest winds up to 5 miles an hour. Wednesday, sunny, smoke. Highs in the mid-90s. North winds up to 5 miles an hour. Wednesday night, partly cloudy. Areas of smoke. Lows in the upper 60s. Northeast winds up to 5 miles an hour. Thursday, mostly sunny. Patchy smoke. Highs in the mid-90s. Southeast winds up to 5 miles an hour. Thursday night, partly cloudy. Patchy smoke. Lows around 70. Southeast winds up to 5 miles an hour. Friday, patchy smoke in the morning. Highs in the mid-90s. Friday night through Saturday night, mostly clear. Lows in the upper 60s. Highs in the lower 90s. Sunday and Sunday night, partly cloudy. Highs in the lower 90s. Lows in the upper 60s. Monday, sunny. Highs in the upper 80s. Monday night and Tuesday, partly cloudy. Lows in the lower 60s. Highs in the lower 80s. Again, the forecast for central Minnesota, from St. Cloud to the northwest Twin Cities suburbs for overnight, clear. Lows around 70. Southwest winds up to 5 miles an hour. At 11 p.m., in Buffalo, it was clear. The temperature was 72 degrees, the dew point was 72, and the relative humidity was 100%. The wind was calm. The pressure was 30.14 inches and rising. In Maple Lake, it was clear. The temperature was 75 degrees, the dew point was 71, and the relative humidity was 85%. The wind was calm. The pressure was 30.16 inches and rising. Elsewhere across central Minnesota, it was clear. It was 84 at the Twin Cities, 78 at St. Cloud, 81 at Anoka, and 79 at Crystal. Princeton reported 77, Litchfield reported 73, Little Falls reported 73, and Wilma reported 75. Around the state, temperatures were between 74 and 79 degrees. It was clear at Rochester, Mankato, and Duluth. At Brainerd, it was partly cloudy. At International Falls, it was mostly cloudy. Once again at 11 p.m., in Buffalo, it was 72 degrees under clear skies. And in Maple Lake, it was 75 degrees under clear skies. What? The Minnesota Pollution Control Agency has issued an air quality alert for fine particles pollution. The Air Quality Index, AQI, is expected to reach the red or unhealthy category. Where? East Central, Central, West Central, Southeast, North Central, and Northwest Minnesota. When? Until 11 a.m. Friday.
The following impacts are expected. Some members of the general public may experience health effects. Sensitive groups, such as people with lung disease including asthma, heart disease, and children and older adults, may experience

its health effects. Additional details, very heavy smoke is expected across the Arrowhead today, as large wildfires continue to spread. Hot temperatures, when combined with the air pollution, will exacerbate health impacts. A frontal boundary will then spread heavy smoke further south this evening into Wednesday morning, as it moves across northern and central Minnesota. The onset of smoke will be rapid. This boundary eventually passes through the Twin Cities and into southeastern Minnesota on Wednesday or Wednesday evening, bringing heavy smoke even further south. Additional rounds of heavy smoke are possible from Thursday through Friday morning across the alert area. Sensitive groups, such as people with lung disease including asthma, heart disease, and children and older adults, should avoid prolonged or heavy exertion. The general public should limit prolonged or heavy exertion. Reduce or eliminate activities that contribute to air pollution, such as outdoor burning and use of residential wood burning devices. Reduce vehicle trips and vehicle idling as much as possible. Keep windows closed overnight to prevent smoke from getting indoors. 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The current time is 11:26 p.m. Central Daylight Time. Extreme heat warning remains in effect until 9 p.m. Thursday. What? Heat index values up to 100. Overnight temperatures remaining warm in the lower 70s. Where? Portions of central, east central, south central, southeast, southwest, and west central Minnesota and northwest and west central Wisconsin. When? Until 9 p.m. Thursday. The following impacts are expected. Hot temperatures and high humidity may cause heat illnesses. Prolonged heat waves lead to cumulative heat stress for those who cannot adequately cool down and recover each night. Cumulative heat stress significantly increases the risk of heat exhaustion and heat stroke as time goes on. Drink plenty of fluids, stay in an air-conditioned room, stay out of the sun, and check up on relatives and neighbors. Do not leave young children and pets in unattended vehicles. Car interiors will reach lethal temperatures in a matter of minutes. To reduce risk during outdoor work, the Occupational Safety and Health Administration recommends scheduling frequent rest breaks in shaded or air-conditioned environments. Anyone overcome by heat should be moved to a cool and shaded location. Heat stroke is an emergency. Call 911. Repeating, an extreme heat warning remains in effect until 9 p.m. Thursday for the following counties: in Minnesota, Benton, Isanti, McLeod, Meeker, Mille Lacs, Sherburne, Stearns, and Wright. Extreme heat warning remains in effect until 9 p.m. Thursday. What? Dangerously hot conditions with heat index values up to 100. Overnight temperatures remaining very warm in the mid-70s. Where? Anoka, Harbor, Dakota, Hennepin, Ramsey, Scott, and Washington counties. When? Until 9 p.m. Thursday. The following impacts are expected. Heat-related illnesses increase significantly during extreme heat and high humidity events. Prolonged heat waves lead to cumulative heat stress for those who cannot adequately cool down and recover each night. Cumulative heat stress significantly increases the risk of heat exhaustion and heat stroke as time goes on. Drink plenty of fluids, stay in an air-conditioned room, stay out of the sun, and check up on relatives and neighbors. Do not leave young children and pets in unattended vehicles. Car interiors will reach lethal temperatures in a matter of minutes. To reduce risk during outdoor work, the Occupational Safety and Health Administration recommends scheduling frequent rest breaks in shaded or air-conditioned environments. Anyone overcome by heat should be moved to a cool and shaded location. Heat stroke is an emergency. Call 911. Repeating, an extreme heat warning remains in effect until 9 p.m. Thursday for the following counties: in Minnesota, Anoka, Harbor, and Hennepin. Now the forecast for central Minnesota. For
from St. Cloud to the northwest Twin Cities suburbs. Overnight, clear. Lows around 70. Southwest winds up to 5 miles an hour. Wednesday, sunny, smoke. Highs in the mid-90s. North winds up to 5 miles an hour. Wednesday night, partly cloudy. Areas of smoke. Lows in the upper 60s. Northeast winds up to 5 miles an hour. Thursday, mostly sunny. Patchy smoke. Highs in the mid-90s. Southeast winds up to 5 miles an hour. Thursday night, partly cloudy. Patchy smoke. Lows around 70. Southeast winds up to 5 miles an hour. Friday, sunny. Patchy smoke in the morning. Highs in the mid-90s. Friday night through Saturday night, mostly clear. Lows in the upper 60s. Highs in the lower 90s. Sunday and Sunday night, partly cloudy. Highs in the lower 90s. Lows in the upper 60s. Monday, sunny. Highs in the upper 80s. Monday night and Tuesday, partly cloudy. Lows in the lower 60s. Highs in the lower 80s. Again, the forecast for central Minnesota, from St. Cloud to the northwest Twin Cities suburbs for overnight, clear. Lows around 70. Southwest winds up to 5 miles an hour. At 11 p.m., in Buffalo, it was clear. The temperature was 72 degrees, the dew point was 72, and the relative humidity was 100%. The wind was calm. The pressure was 30.14 inches and rising. In Maple Lake, it was clear. The temperature was 75 degrees, the dew point was 71, and the relative humidity was 85%. The wind was calm. The pressure was 30.16 inches and rising. Elsewhere across central Minnesota, it was clear. It was 84 at the Twin Cities, 78 at St. Cloud, 81 at Anoka, and 79 at Crystal. Princeton reported 77, Litchfield reported 73, Little Falls reported 73, and Wilmer reported 75. Around the state, temperatures were between 74 and 79 degrees. It was clear at Rochester, Mankato, and Duluth. At Brainerd, it was partly cloudy. At International Falls, it was mostly cloudy. Once again at 11 p.m., in Buffalo, it was 72 degrees under clear skies. And in Maple Lake, it was 75 degrees under clear skies. 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The current time is 11:33 p.m. Central Daylight Time. Extreme heat warning remains in effect until 9 p.m. Thursday. What? Heat index values up to 100. Overnight temperatures remaining warm in the lower 70s. Where? Portions of central, east central, south central, southeast, southwest, and west central Minnesota and northwest and west central Wisconsin. When? Until 9 p.m. Thursday. The following impacts are expected. Hot temperatures and high humidity may cause heat illnesses. Prolonged heat waves lead to cumulative heat stress for those who cannot adequately cool down and recover each night. Cumulative heat stress significantly increases the risk of heat exhaustion and heat stroke as time goes on. Drink plenty of fluids, stay in an air-conditioned room, stay out of the sun, and check up on relatives and neighbors. Do not leave young children and pets in unattended vehicles. Car interiors will reach lethal temperatures in a matter of minutes. To reduce risk during outdoor work, the Occupational Safety and Health Administration recommends scheduling frequent rest breaks in shaded or air-conditioned environments. Anyone overcome by heat should be moved to a cool and shaded location. Heat stroke is an emergency. Call 911.
Repeating, an extreme heat warning remains in effect.

Act until 9 p.m. Thursday for the following counties: in Minnesota, Benton, Isanti, McLeod, Meeker, Mille Lacs, Sherburne, Stearns, and Wright. Extreme heat warning remains in effect until 9 p.m. Thursday. What? Dangerously hot conditions with heat index values up to 100. Overnight temperatures remaining very warm in the mid-70s. Where? Anoka, Harbor, Dakota, Hennepin, Ramsey, Scott, and Washington counties. When? Until 9 p.m. Thursday. The following impacts are expected: heat-related illnesses increase significantly during extreme heat and high humidity events. Prolonged heat waves lead to cumulative heat stress for those who cannot adequately cool down and recover each night. Cumulative heat stress significantly increases the risk of heat exhaustion and heat stroke as time goes on. Drink plenty of fluids, stay in an air-conditioned room, stay out of the sun, and check up on relatives and neighbors. Do not leave young children and pets in unattended vehicles. Car interiors will reach lethal temperatures in a matter of minutes. To reduce risk during outdoor work, the Occupational Safety and Health Administration recommends scheduling frequent rest breaks in shaded or air-conditioned environments. Anyone overcome by heat should be moved to a cool and shaded location. Heat stroke is an emergency. Call 911. Repeating, an extreme heat warning remains in effect until 9 p.m. Thursday for the following counties: in Minnesota, Anoka, Carver, and Hennepin. What? The Minnesota Pollution Control Agency has issued an air quality alert for fine particles pollution. The air quality index, AQI, is expected to reach the red or unhealthy category. Where? East Central, Central, West Central, Southeast, North Central, and Northwest Minnesota. When? Until 11 a.m. Friday. The following impacts are expected: some members of the general public may experience health effects. Sensitive groups, such as people with lung disease including asthma, heart disease, and children and older adults, may experience health effects. Additional details: very heavy smoke is expected across the Arrowhead today, as large wildfires continue to spread. Hot temperatures, when combined with the air pollution, will exacerbate health impacts. A frontal boundary will then spread heavy smoke further south this evening into Wednesday morning, as it moves across northern and central Minnesota. The onset of smoke will be rapid. This boundary eventually passes through the Twin Cities and into southeastern Minnesota on Wednesday or Wednesday evening, bringing heavy smoke even further south. Additional rounds of heavy smoke are possible from Thursday through Friday morning across the alert area. Sensitive groups, such as people with lung disease including asthma, heart disease, and children and older adults, should avoid prolonged or heavy exertion. The general public should limit prolonged or heavy exertion. Reduce or eliminate activities that contribute to air pollution, such as outdoor burning and use of residential wood burning devices. Reduce vehicle trips and vehicle idling as much as possible. Keep windows closed overnight to prevent smoke from getting indoors. Now the forecast for central Minnesota, from St. Cloud to the northwest Twin Cities suburbs. Overnight, clear. Lows around 70. Southwest winds up to 5 miles an hour. Wednesday, sunny, smoke. Highs in the mid-90s. North winds up to 5 miles an hour. Wednesday night, partly cloudy. Areas of smoke. Lows in the upper 60s. Northeast winds up to 5 miles an hour. Thursday, mostly sunny. Patchy smoke. Highs in the mid-90s. Southeast winds up to 5 miles an hour. Thursday night, partly cloudy. Patchy smoke. Lows around 70. Southeast winds up to 5 miles an hour. Friday, sunny. Patchy smoke in the morning. Highs in the mid-90s. Friday night through Saturday night, mostly clear. Lows in the upper 60s. Highs in the lower 90s. Sunday and Sunday night, partly cloudy. Highs in the lower 90s. Lows in the upper 60s.

temperatures and rising. In Maple Lake, it was clear the temperature was 75 degrees, the dew point was 71, and the relative humidity was 85%. The wind was calm. The pressure was 30.16 inches and rising. Elsewhere across central Minnesota, it was clear. It was 84 at the Twin Cities, 78 at St. Cloud, 81 at Anoka, and 79 at Crystal. Princeton reported 77, Litchfield reported 73, Little Falls reported 73, and Wilmer reported 75. Around the state, temperatures were between 74 and 79 degrees. It was clear at Rochester, Mankato, and Duluth. At Brainerd, it was partly cloudy. At International Falls, it was mostly cloudy. Once again at 11 p.m., in Buffalo, it was 72 degrees under clear skies. And in Maple Lake, it was 75 degrees under clear skies. 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The current time is 11:42 p.m. Central Daylight Time. Extreme heat warning remains in effect until 9 p.m. Thursday. What? Heat index values up to 100. Overnight temperatures remaining warm in the lower 70s. Where? Portions of central, east central, south central, southeast, southwest, and west central Minnesota and northwest and west central Wisconsin. When? Until 9 p.m. Thursday. The following impacts are expected. Hot temperatures and high humidity may cause heat illnesses. Prolonged deep waves lead to cumulative heat stress for those who cannot adequately cool down and recover each night. Cumulative heat stress significantly increases the risk of heat exhaustion and heat stroke as time goes on. Drink plenty of fluids, stay in an air-conditioned room, stay out of the sun, and check up on relatives and neighbors. Do not leave young children and pets in unattended vehicles. Car interiors will reach lethal temperatures in a matter of minutes. To reduce risk during outdoor work, the Occupational Safety and Health Administration recommends scheduling frequent rest breaks in shaded or air-conditioned environments. Anyone overcome by heat should be moved to a cool and shaded location. Heat stroke is an emergency. Call 911. Repeating, an extreme heat warning remains in effect until 9 p.m. Thursday for the following counties: in Minnesota, Benton, Isanti, McLeod, Meeker, Mille Lacs, Sherburne, Stearns, and Wright. Extreme heat warning remains in effect until 9 p.m. Thursday. What? Dangerously hot conditions with heat index values up to 100. Overnight temperatures remaining very warm in the mid-70s. Where? Anoka, Harbor, Dakota, Hennepin, Ramsey, Scott, and Washington counties. When? Until 9 p.m. Thursday. The following impacts are expected. Heat-related illnesses increase significantly during extreme heat and high humidity events. Prolonged deep waves lead to cumulative heat stress for those who cannot adequately cool down and recover each night. Cumulative heat stress significantly increases the risk of heat exhaustion and heat stroke as time goes on. Drink plenty of fluids, stay in an air-conditioned room, stay out of the sun, and check up on relatives and neighbors. Do not leave young children and pets in unattended vehicles. Car interiors will reach lethal temperatures in a matter of minutes. To reduce risk during outdoor work, the Occupational Safety and Health Administration recommends scheduling frequent rest breaks in shaded or air-conditioned environments. Anyone overcome by heat should be moved to a cool and shaded location. Heat stroke is an emergency. Call 911. Repeating, an extreme heat warning remains in effect until 9 p.m. Thursday for the following counties: in Minnesota, Anoka, Carver, and Hennepin. Now the forecast for central Minnesota, from St. Cloud to the northwest Twin Cities suburbs. Overnight, clear. Lows around 70. Southwest winds up to 5 miles an hour.

Stay sunny. Smoke. Highs in the mid-90s. North winds up to 5 miles an hour. Wednesday night, partly cloudy. Areas of smoke. Lows in the upper 60s. Northeast winds up to 5 miles an hour. Thursday, mostly sunny. Patchy smoke. Highs in the mid-90s. Southeast winds up to 5 miles an hour. Thursday night, partly cloudy. Patchy smoke. Lows around 70. Southeast winds up to 5 miles an hour. Friday, sunny. Patchy smoke in the morning. Highs in the mid-90s. Friday night through Saturday night, mostly clear. Lows in the upper 60s. Highs in the lower 90s. Sunday and Sunday night, partly cloudy. Highs in the lower 90s. Lows in the upper 60s. Monday, sunny. Highs in the upper 80s. Monday night and Tuesday, partly cloudy. Lows in the lower 60s. Highs in the lower 80s. Again, the forecast for central Minnesota, from St. Cloud to the northwest Twin Cities suburbs for overnight, clear. Lows around 70. Southwest winds up to 5 miles an hour. At 11 p.m., in Buffalo, it was clear. The temperature was 72 degrees, the dew point was 72, and the relative humidity was 100%. The wind was calm. The pressure was 30.14 inches and rising. In Maple Lake, it was clear. The temperature was 75 degrees, the dew point was 71, and the relative humidity was 85%. The wind was calm. The pressure was 30.16 inches and rising. Elsewhere across central Minnesota, it was clear. It was 84 at the Twin Cities, 78 at St. Cloud, 81 at Anoka, and 79 at Crystal. Princeton reported 77, Litchfield reported 73, Little Falls reported 73, and Wilmer reported 75. Around the state, temperatures were between 74 and 79 degrees. It was clear at Rochester, Mankato, and Duluth. At Brainerd, it was partly cloudy. At International Falls, it was mostly cloudy. Once again at 11 p.m., in Buffalo, it was 72 degrees under clear skies. And in Maple Lake, it was 75 degrees under clear skies. What? The Minnesota Pollution Control Agency has issued an air quality alert for fine particles pollution. The air quality index, AQI, is expected to reach the red or unhealthy category. Where? East Central, Central, West Central, Southeast, North Central, and Northwest Minnesota. When? Until 11 a.m. Friday. The following impacts are expected. Some members of the general public may experience health effects. Sensitive groups, such as people with lung disease including asthma, heart disease, and children and older adults, may experience health effects. Additional details, very heavy smoke is expected across the Arrowhead today, as large wildfires continue to spread. Hot temperatures, when combined with the air pollution, will exacerbate health impacts. A frontal boundary will then spread heavy smoke further south this evening into Wednesday morning, as it moves across northern and central Minnesota. The onset of smoke will be rapid. This boundary eventually passes through the Twin Cities and into southeastern Minnesota on Wednesday or Wednesday evening, bringing heavy smoke even further south. Additional rounds of heavy smoke are possible from Thursday through Friday morning across the alert area. Sensitive groups, such as people with lung disease including asthma, heart disease, and children and older adults, should avoid prolonged or heavy exertion. The general public should limit prolonged or heavy exertion. Reduce or eliminate activities that contribute to air pollution, such as outdoor burning and use of residential wood burning devices. Reduce vehicle trips and vehicle idling as much as possible. Keep windows closed overnight to prevent smoke from getting indoors. 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
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The current time is 11:50 p.m. Central Daylight Time. Extreme heat warning remains in effect until 9 p.m. Thursday. What? Heat index values up to 100. Overnight temperatures remaining warm in the lower 70s. Where? Portions of central, east central, south central, southeast, southwest, and west central Minnesota and northwest and west central Wisconsin. When? Until 9 p.m. Thursday. The following impacts are expected. Hot temperatures and high humidity may cause heat illnesses. Prolonged heat waves lead to cumulative heat stress for those who cannot adequately cool down and recover each night. Cumulative heat stress significantly increases the risk of heat exhaustion and heat stroke as time goes on. Drink plenty of fluids, stay in an air-conditioned room, stay out of the sun, and check up on relatives and neighbors. Do not leave young children and pets in unattended vehicles. Car interiors will reach lethal temperatures in a matter of minutes. To reduce risk during outdoor work, the Occupational Safety and Health Administration recommends scheduling frequent rest breaks in shaded or air-conditioned environments. Anyone overcome by heat should be moved to a cool and shaded location. Heat stroke is an emergency. Call 911. Repeating, an extreme heat warning remains in effect until 9 p.m. Thursday for the following counties. In Minnesota, Benton, Isanti, McLeod, Meeker, Mille Lacs, Sherburne, Stearns and Wright. Extreme heat warning remains in effect until 9 p.m. Thursday. What? Dangerously hot conditions with heat index values up to 100. Overnight temperatures remaining very warm in the mid-70s. Where? Anoka, Arbor, Dakota, Hennepin, Ramsey, Scott, and Washington counties. When? Until 9 p.m. Thursday. The following impacts are expected. Heat-related illnesses increase significantly during extreme heat and high humidity events. Prolonged heat waves lead to cumulative heat stress for those who cannot adequately cool down and recover each night. Cumulative heat stress significantly increases the risk of heat exhaustion and heat stroke as time goes on. Drink plenty of fluids, stay in an air-conditioned room, stay out of the sun, and check up on relatives and neighbors. Do not leave young children and pets in unattended vehicles. Car interiors will reach lethal temperatures in a matter of minutes. To reduce risk during outdoor work, the Occupational Safety and Health Administration recommends scheduling frequent rest breaks in shaded or air-conditioned environments. Anyone overcome by heat should be moved to a cool and shaded location. Heat stroke is an emergency. Call 911. Repeating, an extreme heat warning remains in effect until 9 p.m. Thursday for the following counties, in Minnesota, Anoka, Carver, and Hennepin. Now the forecast for central Minnesota, from St. Cloud to the northwest Twin Cities suburbs. Overnight, clear. Lows around 70. Southwest winds up to 5 miles an hour. Wednesday, sunny, smoke. Highs in the mid-90s. North winds up to 5 miles an hour. Wednesday night, partly cloudy. Areas of smoke. Lows in the upper 60s. Northeast winds up to 5 miles an hour. Thursday, mostly sunny. Patchy smoke. Highs in the mid-90s. Southeast winds up to 5 miles an hour. Thursday night, partly cloudy. Patchy smoke. Lows around 70. Southeast winds up to 5 miles an hour. Friday, sunny. Patchy smoke in the morning. Highs in the mid-90s. Friday night through Saturday night, mostly clear. Lows in the upper 60s. Highs in the lower 90s. Sunday and Sunday night, partly cloudy. Highs in the lower 90s. Lows in the upper 60s. Monday, sunny. Highs in the upper 80s. Monday night and Tuesday, partly cloudy.
Lows in the lower 60s. Highs in the lower 80s. Again, the forecast for central Minnesota, from St. Cloud to the northwest Twin Cities suburbs for overnight, clear. Lows around 70. Southwest winds up to 5 miles an hour. At 11 p.m., in Buffalo, it was clear. The temperature was 72 degrees, the dew point was 72, and the relative humidity was 100%. The wind was calm. The pressure was 30.14 inches and rising. In Maple Lake, it was clear. The temperature was 75 degrees, the dew point was 71, and the relative humidity was 85%. The wind was calm. The pressure was 30.16 inches and rising. Elsewhere across central Minnesota, it was clear. It was 84 at the Twin Cities, 78 at St. Cloud, 81 at Anoka, and 79 at Crystal. Princeton reported 77, Litchfield reported 73, Little Falls reported 73, and Wilmer reported 75. Around the state, temperatures were between 74 and 79 degrees. It was clear at Rochester, Mankato, and Duluth. At Brainerd, it was partly cloudy. At International Falls, it was mostly cloudy. Once again at 11 p.m., in Buffalo, it was 72 degrees under clear skies. And in Maple Lake, it was 75 degrees under clear skies. 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The current time is 11:57 p.m. Central Daylight Time. Extreme heat warning remains in effect until 9 p.m. Thursday. What? Heat index values up to 100. Overnight temperatures remaining warm in the lower 70s. Where? Portions of central, east central, south central, southeast, southwest, and west central Minnesota and northwest and west central Wisconsin. When? Until 9 p.m. Thursday. The following impacts are expected. Hot temperatures and high humidity may cause heat illnesses. Prolonged deep waves lead to cumulative heat stress for those who cannot adequately cool down and recover each night. Cumulative heat stress significantly increases the risk of heat exhaustion and heat stroke as time goes on. Drink plenty of fluids, stay in an air-conditioned room, stay out of the sun, and check up on relatives and neighbors. Do not leave young children and pets in unattended vehicles. Car interiors will reach lethal temperatures in a matter of minutes. To reduce risk during outdoor work, the Occupational Safety and Health Administration recommends scheduling frequent rest breaks in shaded or air-conditioned environments. Anyone overcome by heat should be moved to a cool and shaded location. Heat stroke is an emergency. Call 911. Repeating, an extreme heat warning remains in effect until 9 p.m. Thursday for the following counties: in Minnesota, Benton, Isanti, McLeod, Meeker, Mille Lacs, Sherburn, Stearns, and Wright. Extreme heat warning remains in effect until 9 p.m. Thursday. What? Dangerously hot conditions with heat index values up to 100. Overnight temperatures remaining very warm in the mid-70s. Where? Anoka, Harbor, Dakota, Hennepin, Ramsey, Scott, and Washington counties. When? Until 9 p.m. Thursday. The following impacts are expected. Heat-related illnesses increase significantly during extreme heat and high humidity events. Prolonged deep waves lead to cumulative heat stress for those who cannot adequately cool down and recover each night. Cumulative heat stress significantly increases the risk of heat exhaustion and heat stroke as time goes on. Drink plenty of fluids, stay in an air-conditioned room, stay out of the sun, and check up on relatives and neighbors. Do not leave young children and pets in unattended vehicles. Car interiors will reach lethal temperatures in a matter of minutes. To reduce risk during outdoor work,
The Occupational Safety and Health Administration recommends scheduling frequent rest breaks in shaded or air-conditioned environments. Anyone overcome by heat should be moved to a cool and shaded location. Heat stroke is an emergency. Call 911. Repeating, an extreme heat warning remains in effect until 9 p.m. Thursday for the following counties: in Minnesota, Anoka, Carver, and Hennepin. What? The Minnesota Pollution Control Agency has issued an air quality alert for fine particles pollution. The air quality index, AQI, is expected to reach the red or unhealthy category. Where? East Central, Central, West Central, Southeast, North Central, and Northwest Minnesota. When? Until 11 a.m. Friday. The following impacts are expected. Some members of the general public may experience health effects. Sensitive groups, such as people with lung disease including asthma, heart disease, and children and older adults, may experience health effects. Additional details, very heavy smoke is expected across the Arrowhead today, as large wildfires continue to spread. Hot temperatures, when combined with the air pollution, will exacerbate health impacts. A frontal boundary will then spread heavy smoke further south this evening into Wednesday morning, as it moves across northern and central Minnesota. The onset of smoke will be rapid. This boundary eventually passes through the Twin Cities and into southeastern Minnesota on Wednesday or Wednesday evening, bringing heavy smoke even further south. Additional rounds of heavy smoke are possible from Thursday through Friday morning across the alert area. Sensitive groups, such as people with lung disease including asthma, heart disease, and children and older adults, should avoid prolonged or heavy exertion. The general public should limit prolonged or heavy exertion. Reduce or eliminate activities that contribute to air pollution, such as outdoor burning and use of residential wood burning devices. Reduce vehicle trips and vehicle idling as much as possible. Keep windows closed overnight to prevent smoke from getting indoors. Now the forecast for central Minnesota, from St. Cloud to the northwest Twin Cities suburbs. Overnight, clear. Lows around 70. Southwest winds up to 5 miles an hour. Wednesday, sunny, smoke. Highs in the mid-90s. North winds up to 5 miles an hour. Wednesday night, partly cloudy. Areas of smoke. Lows in the upper 60s. Northeast winds up to 5 miles an hour. Thursday, mostly sunny. Patchy smoke. Highs in the mid-90s. Southeast winds up to 5 miles an hour. Thursday night, partly cloudy. Patchy smoke. Lows around 70. Southeast winds up to 5 miles an hour. Friday, sunny. Patchy smoke in the morning. Highs in the mid-90s. Friday night through Saturday night, mostly clear. Lows in the upper 60s. Highs in the lower 90s. Sunday and Sunday night, partly cloudy. Highs in the lower 90s. Lows in the upper 60s. Monday, sunny. Highs in the upper 80s. Monday night and Tuesday, partly cloudy. Lows in the lower 60s. Highs in the lower 80s. Again, the forecast for central Minnesota, from St. Cloud to the northwest Twin Cities suburbs for overnight, clear. Lows around 70. Southwest winds up to 5 miles an hour. 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The current time is 12:05 a.m. Central Daylight Time. Extreme heat warning remains in effect until 9 p.m. Thursday. What? Heat index values up to 100. Overnight temperatures remaining warm in the lower 70s. Where? Portions of central, east central, south central, southeast, southwest, and west central Minnesota and northwest and west central Wisconsin.
when, until 9 p.m. Thursday. The following impacts are expected: hot temperatures and high humidity may cause heat illnesses. Prolonged heat waves lead to cumulative heat stress for those who cannot adequately cool down and recover each night. Cumulative heat stress significantly increases the risk of heat exhaustion and heat stroke as time goes on. Drink plenty of fluids, stay in an air-conditioned room, stay out of the sun, and check up on relatives and neighbors. Do not leave young children and pets in unattended vehicles. Car interiors will reach lethal temperatures in a matter of minutes. To reduce risk during outdoor work, the Occupational Safety and Health Administration recommends scheduling frequent rest breaks in shaded or air-conditioned environments. Anyone overcome by heat should be moved to a cool and shaded location. Heat stroke is an emergency. Call 911. Repeating, an extreme heat warning remains in effect until 9 p.m. Thursday for the following counties: in Minnesota, Benton, Isanti, McLeod, Meeker, Mille Lacs, Sherburne, Stearns, and Wright. Extreme heat warning remains in effect until 9 p.m. Thursday. What? Dangerously hot conditions with heat index values up to 100. Overnight temperatures remaining very warm in the mid-70s. Where? Anoka, Carver, Dakota, Hennepin, Ramsey, Scott, and Washington counties. When? Until 9 p.m. Thursday. The following impacts are expected: heat-related illnesses increase significantly during extreme heat and high humidity events. Prolonged heat waves lead to cumulative heat stress for those who cannot adequately cool down and recover each night. Cumulative heat stress significantly increases the risk of heat exhaustion and heat stroke as time goes on. Drink plenty of fluids, stay in an air-conditioned room, stay out of the sun, and check up on relatives and neighbors. Do not leave young children and pets in unattended vehicles. Car interiors will reach lethal temperatures in a matter of minutes. To reduce risk during outdoor work, the Occupational Safety and Health Administration recommends scheduling frequent rest breaks in shaded or air-conditioned environments. Anyone overcome by heat should be moved to a cool and shaded location. Heat stroke is an emergency. Call 911. Repeating, an extreme heat warning remains in effect until 9 p.m. Thursday for the following counties: in Minnesota, Anoka, Carver, and Hennepin. Now the forecast for central Minnesota, from St. Cloud to the northwest Twin Cities suburbs. Overnight, clear. Lows around 70. Southwest winds up to 5 miles an hour. Wednesday, sunny, smoke. Highs in the mid-90s. North winds up to 5 miles an hour. Wednesday night, partly cloudy. Areas of smoke. Lows in the upper 60s. Northeast winds up to 5 miles an hour. Thursday, mostly sunny. Patchy smoke. Highs in the mid-90s. Southeast winds up to 5 miles an hour. Thursday night, partly cloudy. Patchy smoke. Lows around 70. Southeast winds up to 5 miles an hour. Friday, sunny. Patchy smoke in the morning. Highs in the mid-90s. Friday night through Saturday night, mostly clear. Lows in the upper 60s. Highs in the lower 90s. Sunday and Sunday night, partly cloudy. Highs in the lower 90s. Lows in the upper 60s. Monday, sunny. Highs in the upper 80s. Monday night and Tuesday, partly cloudy. Lows in the lower 60s. Highs in the lower 80s. Again, the forecast for central Minnesota, from St. Cloud to the northwest Twin Cities suburbs for overnight, clear. Lows around 70. Southwest winds up to 5 miles an hour. 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The current time is 12:10 a.m. Central Daylight Time.
extreme heat warning remains in effect until 9 p.m. Thursday. What? Heat index values up to 100. Overnight temperatures remaining warm in the lower 70s. Where? Portions of central, east central, south central, southeast, southwest, and west central Minnesota and northwest and west central Wisconsin. When? Until 9 p.m. Thursday. The following impacts are expected. Hot temperatures and high humidity may cause heat illnesses. Prolonged heat waves lead to cumulative heat stress for those who cannot adequately cool down and recover each night. Cumulative heat stress significantly increases the risk of heat exhaustion and heat stroke as time goes on. Drink plenty of fluids, stay in an air-conditioned room, stay out of the sun, and check up on relatives and neighbors. Do not leave young children and pets in unattended vehicles. Car interiors will reach lethal temperatures in a matter of minutes. To reduce risk during outdoor work, the Occupational Safety and Health Administration recommends scheduling frequent rest breaks in shaded or air-conditioned environments. Anyone overcome by heat should be moved to a cool and shaded location. Heat stroke is an emergency. Call 911. Repeating. An extreme heat warning remains in effect until 9 p.m. Thursday for the following counties: in Minnesota, Benton, Isanti, McLeod, Meeker, Mille Lacs, Sherburne, Stearns, and Wright. What? The Minnesota Pollution Control Agency has issued an air quality alert for fine particles pollution. The air quality index, AQI, is expected to reach the red or unhealthy category. Where? East Central, Central, West Central, Southeast, North Central, and Northwest Minnesota. When? Until 11 a.m. Friday. The following impacts are expected. Some members of the general public may experience health effects. Sensitive groups, such as people with lung disease including asthma, heart disease, and children and older adults, may experience health effects. Additional details. Very heavy smoke is expected across the Arrowhead today, as large wildfires continue to spread. Hot temperatures, when combined with the air pollution, will exacerbate health impacts. A frontal boundary will then spread heavy smoke further south this evening into Wednesday morning, as it moves across northern and central Minnesota. The onset of smoke will be rapid. This boundary eventually passes through the Twin Cities and into southeastern Minnesota on Wednesday or Wednesday evening, bringing heavy smoke even further south. Additional rounds of heavy smoke are possible from Thursday through Friday morning across the alert area. Sensitive groups, such as people with lung disease including asthma, heart disease, and children and older adults, should avoid prolonged or heavy exertion. The general public should limit prolonged or heavy exertion. Reduce or eliminate activities that contribute to air pollution, such as outdoor burning and use of residential wood burning devices. Reduce vehicle trips and vehicle idling as much as possible. Keep windows closed overnight to prevent smoke from getting indoors. Extreme heat warning remains in effect until 9 p.m. Thursday. What? Dangerously hot conditions with heat index values up to 100. Overnight temperatures remaining very warm in the mid-70s. Where? Anoka, Carver, Dakota, Hennepin, Ramsey, Scott, and Washington counties. When? Until 9 p.m. Thursday. The following impacts are expected. Heat-related illnesses increase significantly during extreme heat and high humidity events. Prolonged heat waves lead to cumulative heat stress for those who cannot adequately cool down and recover each night. Cumulative heat stress significantly increases the risk of heat exhaustion and heat stroke as time goes on. Drink plenty of fluids, stay in an air-conditioned room, stay out of the sun, and check up on relatives and neighbors. Do not leave young children and pets in unattended vehicles. Car interiors will reach lethal temperatures in a matter of minutes. To reduce risk during outdoor work, the Occupational Safety and Health Administration recommends scheduling frequent rest breaks in shaded or air-conditioned environments. Anyone overcome by heat should be moved to a cool and shaded location. Heat stroke is an emergency. Call 911.
repeating, an extreme heat warning remains in effect until 9 p.m. Thursday for the following counties in Minnesota, Anoka, Carver, and Hennepin. Now the forecast for central Minnesota, from St. Cloud to the northwest Twin Cities suburbs. Overnight, clear. Lows around 70. Southwest winds up to 5 miles an hour. Wednesday, sunny, smoke. Highs in the mid-90s. North winds up to 5 miles an hour. Wednesday night, partly cloudy. Areas of smoke. Lows in the upper 60s. Northeast winds up to 5 miles an hour. Thursday, mostly sunny. Patchy smoke. Highs in the mid-90s. Southeast winds up to 5 miles an hour. Thursday night, partly cloudy. Patchy smoke. Lows around 70. Southeast winds up to 5 miles an hour. Friday, sunny. Patchy smoke in the morning. Highs in the mid-90s. Friday night through Saturday night, mostly clear. Lows in the upper 60s. Highs in the lower 90s. Sunday and Sunday night, partly cloudy. Highs in the lower 90s. Lows in the upper 60s. Monday, sunny. Highs in the upper 80s. Monday night and Tuesday, partly cloudy. Lows in the lower 60s. Highs in the lower 80s. Again, the forecast for central Minnesota, from St. Cloud to the northwest Twin Cities suburbs for overnight, clear. Lows around 70. Southwest winds up to 5 miles an hour. At midnight, in Buffalo, it was partly cloudy. The temperature was 72 degrees, the dew point was 70, and the relative humidity was 94%. The wind was calm. The pressure was 30.13 inches and falling. In Maple Lake, it was clear. The temperature was 73 degrees, the dew point was 69, and the relative humidity was 87%. The wind was calm. The pressure was 30.15 inches and falling. Elsewhere across central Minnesota, it was clear. It was 83 at the Twin Cities, 73 at St. Cloud, 76 at Anoka, and 77 at Crystal. Princeton reported 74, Litchfield reported 73, Little Falls reported 73, and Wilma reported 73. Around the state, it was clear, with a temperature of 74 at Rochester, 77 at Mankato, 80 at Brainerd, and 77 at Duluth. At International Falls, it was cloudy, with a temperature of 72. Once again at midnight, in Buffalo, it was 72 degrees under partly cloudy skies. And in Maple Lake, it was 73 degrees under clear skies. 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The current time is 12:19 a.m. Central Daylight Time. Extreme heat warning remains in effect until 9 p.m. Thursday. What? Heat index values up to 100. Overnight temperatures remaining warm in the lower 70s. Where? Portions of central, east central, south central, southeast, southwest, and west central Minnesota and northwest and west central Wisconsin. When? Until 9 p.m. Thursday. The following impacts are expected. Hot temperatures and high humidity may cause heat illnesses. Prolonged heat waves lead to cumulative heat stress for those who cannot adequately cool down and recover each night. Cumulative heat stress significantly increases the risk of heat exhaustion and heat stroke as time goes on. Drink plenty of fluids, stay in an air-conditioned room, stay out of the sun, and check up on relatives and neighbors. Do not leave young children and pets in unattended vehicles. Car interiors will reach lethal temperatures in a matter of minutes. To reduce risk during outdoor work, the Occupational Safety and Health Administration recommends scheduling frequent rest breaks in shaded or air-conditioned environments.
Anyone overcome by heat should be moved to a cool and shaded location. Heat stroke is an emergency. Call 911. Repeating, an extreme heat warning remains in effect until 9 p.m. Thursday for the following counties: in Minnesota, Benton, Isanti, McLeod, Meeker, Mille Lacs, Sherburn, Stearns, and Wright. Extreme heat warning remains in effect until 9 p.m. Thursday. What? Dangerously hot conditions with heat index values up to 100. Overnight temperatures remaining very warm in the mid-70s. Where? Anoka, Arbor, Dakota, Hennepin, Ramsey, Scott, and Washington counties. When? Until 9 p.m. Thursday. The following impacts are expected: heat-related illnesses increase significantly during extreme heat and high humidity events. Prolonged heat waves lead to cumulative heat stress for those who cannot adequately cool down and recover each night. Cumulative heat stress significantly increases the risk of heat exhaustion and heat stroke as time goes on. Drink plenty of fluids, stay in an air-conditioned room, stay out of the sun, and check up on relatives and neighbors. Do not leave young children and pets in unattended vehicles. Car interiors will reach lethal temperatures in a matter of minutes. To reduce risk during outdoor work, the Occupational Safety and Health Administration recommends scheduling frequent rest breaks in shaded or air-conditioned environments. Anyone overcome by heat should be moved to a cool and shaded location. Heat stroke is an emergency. Call 911. Repeating, an extreme heat warning remains in effect until 9 p.m. Thursday for the following counties: in Minnesota, Anoka, Carver, and Hennepin. Now the forecast for central Minnesota, from St. Cloud to the northwest Twin Cities suburbs. Overnight, clear. Lows around 70. Southwest winds up to 5 miles an hour. Wednesday, sunny, smoke. Highs in the mid-90s. North winds up to 5 miles an hour. Wednesday night, partly cloudy. Areas of smoke. Lows in the upper 60s. Northeast winds up to 5 miles an hour. Thursday, mostly sunny. Patchy smoke. Highs in the mid-90s. Southeast winds up to 5 miles an hour. Thursday night, partly cloudy. Patchy smoke. Lows around 70. Southeast winds up to 5 miles an hour. Friday, sunny. Patchy smoke in the morning. Highs in the mid-90s. Friday night through Saturday night, mostly clear. Lows in the upper 60s. Highs in the lower 90s. Sunday and Sunday night, partly cloudy. Highs in the lower 90s. Lows in the upper 60s. Monday, sunny. Highs in the upper 80s. Monday night and Tuesday, partly cloudy. Lows in the lower 60s. Highs in the lower 80s. Again, the forecast for central Minnesota, from St. Cloud to the northwest Twin Cities suburbs for overnight, clear. Lows around 70. Southwest winds up to 5 miles an hour. What? The Minnesota Pollution Control Agency has issued an air quality alert for fine particles pollution. The air quality index, AQI, is expected to reach the red or unhealthy category. Where? East Central, Central, West Central, Southeast, North Central, and Northwest Minnesota. When? Until 11 a.m. Friday. The following impacts are expected: some members of the general public may experience health effects. Sensitive groups, such as people with lung disease including asthma, heart disease, and children and older adults, may experience health effects. Additional details: very heavy smoke is expected across the Arrowhead today, as large wildfires continue to spread. Hot temperatures, when combined with the air pollution, will exacerbate health impacts. A frontal boundary will then spread heavy smoke further south this evening into Wednesday morning, as it moves across northern and central Minnesota. The onset of smoke will be rapid. This boundary eventually passes through the Twin Cities and into southeastern Minnesota on Wednesday or Wednesday evening,
bringing heavy smoke even further south. Additional rounds of heavy smoke are possible from Thursday through Friday morning across the alert area. Sensitive groups, such as people with lung disease including asthma, heart disease, and children and older adults, should avoid prolonged or heavy exertion. The general public should limit prolonged or heavy exertion. Reduce or eliminate activities that contribute to air pollution, such as outdoor burning and use of residential wood burning devices. Reduce vehicle trips and vehicle idling as much as possible. Keep windows closed overnight to prevent smoke from getting indoors. At midnight, in Buffalo, it was partly cloudy. The temperature was 72 degrees, the dew point was 70, and the relative humidity was 94%. The wind was calm. Pressure was 30.13 inches and falling. In Maple Lake, it was clear, the temperature was 73 degrees, the dew point was 69, and the relative humidity was 87%. The wind was calm. The pressure was 30.15 inches and falling. Elsewhere across central Minnesota, it was clear. It was 83 at the Twin Cities, 73 at St. Cloud, 76 at Anoka, and 77 at Crystal. Princeton reported 74, Litchfield reported 73, Little Falls reported 73, and Wilma reported 73. Around the state, it was clear, with a temperature of 74 at Rochester, 77 at Mankato, 80 at Brainerd, and 77 at Duluth. At International Falls, it was cloudy, with a temperature of 72. Once again at midnight, in Buffalo, it was 72 degrees under partly cloudy skies. And in Maple Lake, it was 73 degrees under clear skies. 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The current time is 12:27 a.m. Central Daylight Time. Extreme heat warning remains in effect until 9 p.m. Thursday. What? Heat index values up to 100. Overnight temperatures remaining warm in the lower 70s. Where? Portions of central, east central, south central, southeast, southwest, and west central Minnesota and northwest and west central Wisconsin. When? Until 9 p.m. Thursday. The following impacts are expected. Hot temperatures and high humidity may cause heat illnesses. Prolonged heat waves lead to cumulative heat stress for those who cannot adequately cool down and recover each night. Cumulative heat stress significantly increases the risk of heat exhaustion and heat stroke as time goes on. Drink plenty of fluids, stay in an air-conditioned room, stay out of the sun, and check up on relatives and neighbors. Do not leave young children and pets in unattended vehicles. Car interiors will reach lethal temperatures in a matter of minutes. To reduce risk during outdoor work, the Occupational Safety and Health Administration recommends scheduling frequent rest breaks in shaded or air-conditioned environments. Anyone overcome by heat should be moved to a cool and shaded location. Heat stroke is an emergency. Call 911. Repeating, an extreme heat warning remains in effect until 9 p.m. Thursday for the following counties: in Minnesota, Benton, Isanti, McLeod, Meeker, Mille Lacs, Sherburn, Stearns, and Wright. Extreme heat warning remains in effect until 9 p.m. Thursday. What? Dangerously hot conditions with heat index values up to 100. Overnight temperatures remaining very warm in the mid-70s. Where? Anoka, Harbor, Dakota, Hennepin, Ramsey, Scott, and Washington counties. When? Until 9 p.m. Thursday. The following impacts are expected. Heat-related illnesses increase significantly during extreme heat and high humidity events. Prolonged heat waves lead to cumulative heat stress for those who cannot adequately cool down and recover each night. Cumulative heat stress significantly increases the risk of heat exhaustion and heat stroke as time goes on. Drink plenty of fluids, stay in an air-conditioned room,
Stay out of the sun and check up on relatives and neighbors. Do not leave young children and pets in unattended vehicles. Car interiors will reach lethal temperatures in a matter of minutes. To reduce risk during outdoor work, the Occupational Safety and Health Administration recommends scheduling frequent rest breaks in shaded or air-conditioned environments. Anyone overcome by heat should be moved to a cool and shaded location. Heat stroke is an emergency. Call 911. Repeating, an extreme heat warning remains in effect until 9 p.m. Thursday for the following counties: in Minnesota, Anoka, Carver, and Hennepin. Now the forecast for central Minnesota, from St. Cloud to the northwest Twin Cities suburbs. Overnight, clear. Lows around 70. Southwest winds up to 5 miles an hour. Wednesday, sunny, smoke. Highs in the mid-90s. North winds up to 5 miles an hour. Wednesday night, partly cloudy. Areas of smoke. Lows in the upper 60s. Northeast winds up to 5 miles an hour. Thursday, mostly sunny. Patchy smoke. Highs in the mid-90s. Southeast winds up to 5 miles an hour. Thursday night, partly cloudy. Patchy smoke. Lows around 70. Southeast winds up to 5 miles an hour. Friday, sunny. Patchy smoke in the morning. Highs in the mid-90s. Friday night through Saturday night, mostly clear. Lows in the upper 60s. Highs in the lower 90s. Sunday and Sunday night, partly cloudy. Highs in the lower 90s. Lows in the upper 60s. Monday, sunny. Highs in the upper 80s. Monday night and Tuesday, partly cloudy. Lows in the lower 60s. Highs in the lower 80s. Again, the forecast for central Minnesota, from St. Cloud to the northwest Twin Cities suburbs for overnight, clear. Lows around 70. Southwest winds up to 5 miles an hour. At midnight, in Buffalo, it was partly cloudy. The temperature was 72 degrees, the dew point was 70, and the relative humidity was 94%. The wind was calm. The pressure was 30.13 inches and falling. In Maple Lake, it was clear. The temperature was 73 degrees, the dew point was 69, and the relative humidity was 87%. The wind was calm. The pressure was 30.15 inches and falling. Elsewhere across central Minnesota, it was clear. It was 83 at the Twin Cities, 73 at St. Cloud, 76 at Anoka, and 77 at Crystal. Princeton reported 74, Litchfield reported 73, Little Falls reported 73, and Wilmer reported 73. Around the state, it was clear, with a temperature of 74 at Rochester, 77 at Mankato, 80 at Brainerd, and 77 at Duluth. At International Falls, it was cloudy, with a temperature of 72. Once again at midnight, in Buffalo, it was 72 degrees under partly cloudy skies. And in Maple Lake, it was 73 degrees under clear skies. 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The current time is 12:34 a.m. Central Daylight Time. Extreme heat warning remains in effect until 9 p.m. Thursday. What? Heat index values up to 100. Overnight temperatures remaining warm in the lower 70s. Where? Portions of central, east central, south central, southeast, southwest, and west central Minnesota and northwest and west central Wisconsin. When? Until 9 p.m. Thursday. The following impacts are expected. Hot temperatures and high humidity may cause heat illnesses. Prolonged heat waves lead to cumulative heat stress for those who cannot adequately cool down and recover each night.
Cumulative heat stress significantly increases the risk of heat exhaustion and heat stroke as time goes on. Drink plenty of fluids, stay in an air-conditioned room, stay out of the sun, and check up on relatives and neighbors. Do not leave young children and pets in unattended vehicles. Car interiors will reach lethal temperatures in a matter of minutes. To reduce risk during outdoor work, the Occupational Safety and Health Administration recommends scheduling frequent rest breaks in shaded or air-conditioned environments. Anyone overcome by heat should be moved to a cool and shaded location. Heat stroke is an emergency. Call 911. Repeating, an extreme heat warning remains in effect until 9 p.m. Thursday for the following counties: in Minnesota, Benton, Isanti, McLeod, Meeker, Mille Lacs, Sherburne, Stearns, and Wright. What? The Minnesota Pollution Control Agency has issued an air quality alert for fine particles pollution. The air quality index, AQI, is expected to reach the red or unhealthy category. Where? East Central, Central, West Central, Southeast, North Central, and Northwest Minnesota. When? Until 11 a.m. Friday. The following impacts are expected. Some members of the general public may experience health effects. Sensitive groups, such as people with lung disease including asthma, heart disease, and children and older adults, may experience health effects. Additional details, very heavy smoke is expected across the Arrowhead today, as large wildfires continue to spread. Hot temperatures, when combined with the air pollution, will exacerbate health impacts. Frontal boundary will then spread heavy smoke further south this evening into Wednesday morning, as it moves across northern and central Minnesota. The onset of smoke will be rapid. This boundary eventually passes through the Twin Cities and into southeastern Minnesota on Wednesday or Wednesday evening, bringing heavy smoke even further south. Additional rounds of heavy smoke are possible from Thursday through Friday morning across the alert area. Sensitive groups, such as people with lung disease including asthma, heart disease, and children and older adults, should avoid prolonged or heavy exertion. The general public should limit prolonged or heavy exertion. Reduce or eliminate activities that contribute to air pollution, such as outdoor burning and use of residential wood burning devices. Reduce vehicle trips and vehicle idling as much as possible. Keep windows closed overnight to prevent smoke from getting indoors. Extreme heat warning remains in effect until 9 p.m. Thursday. What? Dangerously hot conditions with heat index values up to 100. Overnight temperatures remaining very warm in the mid-70s. Where? Anoka, Carver, Dakota, Winnipeg, Ramsey, Scott, and Washington counties. When? Until 9 p.m. Thursday. The following impacts are expected. Heat-related illnesses increase significantly during extreme heat and high humidity events. Prolonged heat waves lead to cumulative heat stress for those who cannot adequately cool down and recover each night. Cumulative heat stress significantly increases the risk of heat exhaustion and heat stroke as time goes on. Drink plenty of fluids, stay in an air-conditioned room, stay out of the sun, and check up on relatives and neighbors. Do not leave young children and pets in unattended vehicles. Car interiors will reach lethal temperatures in a matter of minutes. To reduce risk during outdoor work, the Occupational Safety and Health Administration recommends scheduling frequent rest breaks in shaded or air-conditioned environments. Anyone overcome by heat should be moved to a cool and shaded location. Heat stroke is an emergency. Call 911. Repeating, an extreme heat warning remains in effect until 9 p.m. Thursday for the following counties: in Minnesota, Anoka, Carver, and Hennepin. Now the forecast for central Minnesota, from St. Cloud to the northwest Twin Cities suburbs. Overnight, clear. Lows around 70. Southwest winds up to 5 miles an hour. Wednesday, sunny, smoke. Highs in the mid-90s. North winds up to 5 miles an hour. Wednesday night, partly cloudy. Areas of smoke. Lows in the upper 60s.
northeast winds up to 5 miles an hour. Thursday, mostly sunny. Patchy smoke. Highs in the mid-90s. Southeast winds up to 5 miles an hour. Thursday night, partly cloudy. Patchy smoke. Lows around 70.

cloud to the northwest Twin Cities suburbs for overnight, clear. Lows around 70. Southwest winds up to 5 miles an hour. At midnight, in Buffalo, it was partly cloudy. The temperature was 72 degrees, the dew point was 70, and the relative humidity was 94%. The wind was calm. The pressure was 30.13 inches and falling. In Maple Lake, it was clear, the temperature was 73 degrees, the dew point was 69, and the relative humidity was 87%. The wind was calm. The pressure was 30.15 inches and falling. Elsewhere across central Minnesota, it was clear. It was 83 at the Twin Cities, 73 at St. Cloud, 76 at Anoka, and 77 at Crystal. Princeton reported 74, Litchfield reported 73, Little Falls reported 73, and Wilma reported 73. Around the state, it was clear, with a temperature of 74 at Rochester, 77 at Mankato, 80 at Brainerd, and 77 at Duluth. At International Falls, it was cloudy, with a temperature of 72. Once again at midnight, in Buffalo, it was 72 degrees under partly cloudy skies. And in Maple Lake, it was 73 degrees under clear skies. 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The current time is 12:43 a.m. Central Daylight Time. Extreme heat warning remains in effect until 9 p.m. Thursday. What? Heat index values up to 100. Overnight temperatures remaining warm in the lower 70s. Where? Portions of central, east central, south central, southeast, southwest, and west central Minnesota and northwest and west central Wisconsin. When? Until 9 p.m. Thursday. The following impacts are expected. Hot temperatures and high humidity may cause heat illnesses. Prolonged heat waves lead to cumulative heat stress for those who cannot adequately cool down and recover each night. Cumulative heat stress significantly increases the risk of heat exhaustion and heat stroke as time goes on. Drink plenty of fluids, stay in an air-conditioned room, stay out of the sun, and check up on relatives and neighbors. Do not leave young children and pets in unattended vehicles. Car interiors will reach lethal temperatures in a matter of minutes. To reduce risk during outdoor work, the Occupational Safety and Health Administration recommends scheduling frequent rest breaks in shaded or air-conditioned environments. Anyone overcome by heat should be moved to a cool and shaded location. Heat stroke is an emergency. Call 911. Repeating, an extreme heat warning remains in effect until 9 p.m. Thursday for the following counties: in Minnesota, Benton, Isanti, McLeod, Meeker, Mille Lacs, Sherburne, Stearns, and Wright. Extreme heat warning remains in effect until 9 p.m. Thursday. What? Dangerously hot conditions with heat index values up to 100. Overnight temperatures remaining very warm in the mid-70s. Where? Anoka, Harbor, Dakota, Hennepin, Ramsey, Scott, and Washington counties. When? Until 9 p.m. Thursday. The following impacts are expected. Heat-related illnesses increase significantly during extreme heat and high humidity events. Prolonged heat waves lead to cumulative heat stress for those who cannot adequately cool down and recover each night. Cumulative heat stress significantly increases the risk of heat exhaustion and heat stroke as time goes on. Drink plenty of fluids, stay in an air-conditioned room, stay out of the sun, and check up on relatives and neighbors. Do not leave young children and pets in unattended vehicles. Car interiors will reach lethal temperatures in a matter of minutes. To reduce risk during outdoor work, the Occupational Safety and Health Administration recommends scheduling frequent rest breaks in shaded or air-conditioned environments. Anyone overcome by heat should be moved to a cool and shaded location. Heat stroke is an emergency. Call 911.

Repeating, an extreme heat warning remains in effect until 9 p.m. Thursday for the following counties in Minnesota, Anoka, Carver, and Hennepin. Now the forecast for central Minnesota, from St. Cloud to the northwest Twin Cities suburbs. Overnight, clear. Lows around 70. Southwest winds up to 5 miles an hour. Wednesday, sunny, smoke. Highs in the mid-90s. North winds up to 5 miles an hour. Wednesday night, partly cloudy. Areas of smoke. Lows in the upper 60s. Northeast winds up to 5 miles an hour. Thursday, mostly sunny. Patchy smoke. Highs in the mid-90s. Southeast winds up to 5 miles an hour. Thursday night, partly cloudy. Patchy smoke. Lows around 70. Southeast winds up to 5 miles an hour. Friday, sunny. Patchy smoke in the morning. Highs in the mid-90s. Friday night through Saturday night, mostly clear. Lows in the upper 60s. Highs in the lower 90s. Sunday and Sunday night, partly cloudy. Highs in the lower 90s. Lows in the upper 60s. Monday, sunny. Highs in the upper 80s. Monday night and Tuesday, partly cloudy. Lows in the lower 60s. Highs in the lower 80s. Again, the forecast for central Minnesota, from St. Cloud to the northwest Twin Cities suburbs for overnight, clear. Lows around 70. Southwest winds up to 5 miles an hour. What? The Minnesota Pollution Control Agency has issued an air quality alert for fine particles pollution. The air quality index, AQI, is expected to reach the red or unhealthy category. Where? East Central, Central, West Central, Southeast, North Central, and Northwest Minnesota. When? Until 11 a.m. Friday. The following impacts are expected. Some members of the general public may experience health effects. Sensitive groups, such as people with lung disease including asthma, heart disease, and children and older adults, may experience health effects. Additional details, very heavy smoke is expected across the Arrowhead today, as large wildfires continue to spread. Hot temperatures, when combined with the air pollution, will exacerbate health impacts. Frontal boundary will then spread heavy smoke further south this evening into Wednesday morning, as it moves across northern and central Minnesota. The onset of smoke will be rapid. This boundary eventually passes through the Twin Cities and into southeastern Minnesota on Wednesday or Wednesday evening, bringing heavy smoke even further south. Additional rounds of heavy smoke are possible from Thursday through Friday morning across the alert area. Sensitive groups, such as people with lung disease including asthma, heart disease, and children and older adults, should avoid prolonged or heavy exertion. The general public should limit prolonged or heavy exertion. Reduce or eliminate activities that contribute to air pollution, such as outdoor burning and use of residential wood burning devices. Reduce vehicle trips and vehicle idling as much as possible. Keep windows closed overnight to prevent smoke from getting indoors. At midnight, in Buffalo, it was partly cloudy. The temperature was 72 degrees, the dew point was 70, and the relative humidity was 94%. The wind was calm. The pressure was 30.13 inches and falling. In Maple Lake, it was clear, the temperature was 73 degrees, the dew point was 69, and the relative humidity was 87%. The wind was calm. The pressure was 30.15 inches and falling. Elsewhere across central Minnesota, it was clear. It was 83 at the Twin Cities, 73 at St. Cloud, 76 at Anoka, and 77 at Crystal. Princeton reported 74, Litchfield reported 73, Little Falls reported 73, and Wilmer reported 73. Around the state, it was clear, with a temperature of 74 at Rochester, 77 at Mankato, 80 at Brainerd, and 77 at Duluth.
At International Falls, it was cloudy, with a temperature of 72. Once again at midnight, in Buffalo, it was 72 degrees under partly cloudy skies. And in Maple Lake, it was 73 degrees under clear skies. 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The current time is 12:52 a.m. Central Daylight Time. Extreme heat warning remains in effect until 9 p.m. Thursday. What? Heat index values up to 100. Overnight temperatures remaining warm in the lower 70s. Where? Portions of central, east central, south central, southeast, southwest, and west central Minnesota and northwest and west central Wisconsin. When? Until 9 p.m. Thursday. The following impacts are expected. Hot temperatures and high humidity may cause heat illnesses. Prolonged heat waves lead to cumulative heat stress for those who cannot adequately cool down and recover each night. Cumulative heat stress significantly increases the risk of heat exhaustion and heat stroke as time goes on. Bring plenty of fluids, stay in an air-conditioned room, stay out of the sun, and check up on relatives and neighbors. Do not leave young children and pets in unattended vehicles. Car interiors will reach lethal temperatures in a matter of minutes. To reduce risk during outdoor work, the Occupational Safety and Health Administration recommends scheduling frequent rest breaks in shaded or air-conditioned environments. Anyone overcome by heat should be moved to a cool and shaded location. Heat stroke is an emergency. Call 911. Repeating, an extreme heat warning remains in effect until 9 p.m. Thursday for the following counties: in Minnesota, Benton, Isanti, McLeod, Meeker, Mille Lacs, Sherburne, Stearns, and Wright. Extreme heat warning remains in effect until 9 p.m. Thursday. What? Dangerously hot conditions with heat index values up to 100. Overnight temperatures remaining very warm in the mid-70s. Where? Anoka, Carver, Dakota, Hennepin, Ramsey, Scott, and Washington counties. When? Until 9 p.m. Thursday. The following impacts are expected. Heat-related illnesses increase significantly during extreme heat and high humidity events. Prolonged heat waves lead to cumulative heat stress for those who cannot adequately cool down and recover each night. Cumulative heat stress significantly increases the risk of heat exhaustion and heat stroke as time goes on. Drink plenty of fluids, stay in an air-conditioned room, stay out of the sun, and check up on relatives and neighbors. Do not leave young children and pets in unattended vehicles. Car interiors will reach lethal temperatures in a matter of minutes. To reduce risk during outdoor work, the Occupational Safety and Health Administration recommends scheduling frequent rest breaks in shaded or air-conditioned environments. Anyone overcome by heat should be moved to a cool and shaded location. Heat stroke is an emergency. Call 911. Repeating, an extreme heat warning remains in effect until 9 p.m. Thursday for the following counties: in Minnesota, Anoka, Carver, and Hennepin. Now the forecast for central Minnesota, from St. Cloud to the northwest Twin Cities suburbs. Overnight, clear. Lows around 70. Southwest winds up to 5 miles an hour. Wednesday, sunny, smoke. Highs in the mid-90s. North winds up to 5 miles an hour. Wednesday night, partly cloudy. Areas of smoke. Lows in the upper 60s. Northeast winds up to 5 miles an hour. Thursday, mostly sunny. Patchy smoke. Highs in the mid-90s. Southeast winds up to 5 miles an hour. Thursday night, partly cloudy. Patchy smoke. Lows around 70. Southeast winds up to 5 miles an hour. Friday, sunny. Patchy smoke in the morning. Highs in the mid-90s. Friday night through Saturday night, mostly clear.
Lows in the upper 60s. Highs in the lower 90s. Sunday and Sunday night, partly cloudy. Highs in the lower 90s. Lows in the upper 60s. Monday, sunny. Highs in the upper 80s. Monday night and Tuesday, partly cloudy. Lows in the lower 60s. Highs in the lower 80s. Again, the forecast for central Minnesota, from St. Cloud to the northwest Twin Cities suburbs for overnight, clear. Lows around 70. Southwest winds up to 5 miles an hour. At midnight, in Buffalo, it was partly cloudy. The temperature was 72 degrees, the dew point was 70, and the relative humidity was 94%. The wind was calm. The pressure was 30.13 inches and falling. In Maple Lake, it was clear. The temperature was 73 degrees, the dew point was 69, and the relative humidity was 87%. The wind was calm. The pressure was 30.15 inches and falling. Elsewhere across central Minnesota, it was clear. It was 83 at the Twin Cities, 73 at St. Cloud, 76 at Anoka, and 77 at Crystal. Princeton reported 74, Litchfield reported 73, Little Falls reported 73, and Wilmer reported 73. Around the state, it was clear, with a temperature of 74 at Rochester, 77 at Mankato, 80 at Brainerd, and 77 at Duluth. At International Falls, it was cloudy, with a temperature of 72. Once again at midnight, in Buffalo, it was 72 degrees under partly cloudy skies. And in Maple Lake, it was 73 degrees under clear skies. 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The current time is 12:58 a.m. Central Daylight Time. Extreme heat warning remains in effect until 9 p.m. Thursday. What? Heat index values up to 100. Overnight temperatures remaining warm in the lower 70s. Where? Portions of central, east central, south central, southeast, southwest, and west central Minnesota and northwest and west central Wisconsin. When? Until 9 p.m. Thursday. The following impacts are expected. Hot temperatures and high humidity may cause heat illnesses. Prolonged heat waves lead to cumulative heat stress for those who cannot adequately cool down and recover each night. Cumulative heat stress significantly increases the risk of heat exhaustion and heat stroke as time goes on. Drink plenty of fluids, stay in an air-conditioned room, stay out of the sun, and check up on relatives and neighbors. Do not leave young children and pets in unattended vehicles. Car interiors will reach lethal temperatures in a matter of minutes. To reduce risk during outdoor work, the Occupational Safety and Health Administration recommends scheduling frequent rest breaks in shaded or air-conditioned environments. Anyone overcome by heat should be moved to a cool and shaded location. Heat stroke is an emergency. Call 911. Repeating, an extreme heat warning remains in effect until 9 p.m. Thursday for the following counties in Minnesota: Benton, Isanti, McLeod, Meeker, Mille Lacs, Sherbrooke, Stearns, and Wright. What? The Minnesota Pollution Control Agency has issued an air quality alert for fine particles pollution. The air quality index, AQI, is expected to reach the red or unhealthy category. Where? East central, central, west central, southeast, north central, and northwest Minnesota. When? Until 11 a.m. Friday. The following impacts are expected. Some members of the general public may experience health effects. Sensitive groups, such as people with lung disease including asthma, heart disease, and children and older adults, may experience health effects. Additional details. Very heavy smoke is expected across the Arrowhead today as large wildfires continue to spread. Hot temperatures,
when combined with the air pollution, will exacerbate health impacts. Frontal boundary will then spread heavy smoke further south this evening into Wednesday morning, as it moves across northern and central Minnesota. The onset of smoke will be rapid. This boundary eventually passes through the Twin Cities and into southeastern Minnesota on Wednesday or Wednesday evening, bringing heavy smoke even further south. Additional rounds of heavy smoke are possible from Thursday through Friday morning across the alert area. Sensitive groups, such as people with lung disease including asthma, heart disease, and children and older adults, should avoid prolonged or heavy exertion. The general public should limit prolonged or heavy exertion. Reduce or eliminate activities that contribute to air pollution, such as outdoor burning and use of residential wood burning devices. Reduce vehicle trips and vehicle idling as much as possible. Keep windows closed overnight to prevent smoke from getting indoors. Now the forecast for central Minnesota, from St. Cloud to the northwest Twin Cities suburbs. Overnight, mostly clear. Lows in the upper 60s. West winds up to 5 miles an hour. Wednesday, sunny. Areas of smoke in the afternoon. Highs in the mid-90s. Northeast winds up to 5 miles an hour. Wednesday night, decreasing clouds. Areas of smoke. Lows in the upper 60s. East winds up to 5 miles an hour. Thursday, mostly sunny. Patchy smoke through the day. Highs in the lower 90s. Southeast winds up to 5 miles an hour. Thursday night, partly cloudy. Lows in the lower 70s. Southeast winds up to 5 miles an hour. Friday through Saturday night, mostly clear. Highs in the lower 90s. Lows in the upper 60s. Sunday, mostly sunny. Highs in the lower 90s. Sunday night, partly cloudy. Chance of showers overnight. Lows in the upper 60s. Chance of showers 30%. Monday, sunny. Highs in the upper 80s. Monday night and Tuesday, partly cloudy. Lows in the lower 60s. Highs in the lower 80s. Again, the forecast for central Minnesota, from St. Cloud to the northwest Twin Cities suburbs for overnight, mostly clear. Lows in the upper 60s. West winds up to 5 miles an hour. 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The current time is 1:04 a.m. Central Daylight Time. Extreme heat warning remains in effect until 9 p.m. Thursday. What? Heat index values up to 100. Overnight temperatures remaining warm in the lower 70s. Where? Portions of central, east central, south central, southeast, southwest, and west central Minnesota and northwest and west central Wisconsin. When? Until 9 p.m. Thursday. The following impacts are expected. Hot temperatures and high humidity may cause heat illnesses. Prolonged deep waves lead to cumulative heat stress for those who cannot adequately cool down and recover each night. Cumulative heat stress significantly increases the risk of heat exhaustion and heat stroke as time goes on. Drink plenty of fluids, stay in an air-conditioned room, stay out of the sun, and check up on relatives and neighbors. Do not leave young children and pets in unattended vehicles. Car interiors will reach lethal temperatures in a matter of minutes. To reduce risk during outdoor work, the Occupational Safety and Health Administration recommends scheduling frequent rest breaks in shaded or air-conditioned environments. Anyone overcome by heat should be moved to a cool and shaded location. Heat stroke is an emergency. Call 911. Repeating, an extreme heat warning remains in effect until 9 p.m. Thursday for the following counties. In Minnesota, Benton, Isanti, McLeod, Beaker, Mille Lacs, Sherbrooke, Stearns, and Wright.
Extreme heat warning remains in effect until 9 p.m. Thursday. What? Dangerously hot conditions with heat index values up to 100. Overnight temperatures remaining very warm in the mid-70s. Where? Anoka, Harbor, Dakota, Hennepin, Ramsey, Scott, and Washington counties. When? Until 9 p.m. Thursday. The following impacts are expected. Heat-related illnesses increase significantly during extreme heat and high humidity events. Prolonged heat waves lead to cumulative heat stress for those who cannot adequately cool down and recover each night. Cumulative heat stress significantly increases the risk of heat exhaustion and heat stroke as time goes on. Bring plenty of fluids, stay in an air-conditioned room, stay out of the sun, and check up on relatives and neighbors. Do not leave young children and pets in unattended vehicles. Car interiors will reach lethal temperatures in a matter of minutes. To reduce risk during outdoor work, the Occupational Safety and Health Administration recommends scheduling frequent rest breaks in shaded or air-conditioned environments. Anyone overcome by heat should be moved to a cool and shaded location. Heat stroke is an emergency. Call 911. Repeating, an extreme heat warning remains in effect until 9 p.m. Thursday for the following counties in Minnesota, Anoka, Carver, and Hennepin. Now the forecast for central Minnesota, from St. Cloud to the northwest Twin Cities suburbs. Overnight, mostly clear. Lows in the upper 60s. West winds up to 5 miles an hour. Wednesday, sunny. Areas of smoke in the afternoon. Highs in the mid-90s. Northeast winds up to 5 miles an hour. Wednesday night, decreasing clouds. Areas of smoke. Lows in the upper 60s. East winds up to 5 miles an hour. Thursday, mostly sunny. Patchy smoke through the day. Highs in the lower 90s. Southeast winds up to 5 miles an hour. Thursday night, partly cloudy. Lows in the lower 70s. Southeast winds up to 5 miles an hour. Friday through Saturday night, mostly clear. Highs in the lower 90s. Lows in the upper 60s. Sunday, mostly sunny. Highs in the lower 90s. Sunday night, partly cloudy. Chance of showers overnight. Lows in the upper 60s. Chance of showers 30%. Monday, sunny. Highs in the upper 80s. Monday night and Tuesday, partly cloudy. Lows in the lower 60s. Highs in the lower 80s. Again, the forecast for central Minnesota, from St. Cloud to the northwest Twin Cities suburbs for overnight, mostly clear. Lows in the upper 60s. West winds up to 5 miles an hour. 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Current time is 1:10 a.m. Central Daylight Time. Extreme heat warning remains in effect until 9 p.m. Thursday. What? Heat index values up to 100. Overnight temperatures remaining warm in the lower 70s. Where? Portions of central, east central, south central, southeast, southwest, and west central Minnesota and northwest and west central Wisconsin. When? Until 9 p.m. Thursday. The following impacts are expected. Hot temperatures and high humidity may cause heat illnesses. Prolonged heat waves lead to cumulative heat stress for those who cannot adequately cool down and recover each night. Cumulative heat stress significantly increases the risk of heat exhaustion and heat stroke as time goes on. Drink plenty of fluids, stay in an air-conditioned room, stay out of the sun, and check up on relatives and neighbors. Do not leave young children and pets in unattended vehicles. Car interiors will reach lethal temperatures in a matter of minutes. To reduce risk during outdoor work,
The Occupational Safety and Health Administration recommends scheduling frequent rest breaks in shaded or air-conditioned environments. Anyone overcome by heat should be moved to a cool and shaded location. Heat stroke is an emergency. Call 911. Repeating, an extreme heat warning remains in effect until 9 p.m. Thursday for the following counties: in Minnesota, Benton, Isanti, McLeod, Meeker, Mille Lacs, Sherburne, Stearns, and Wright. Extreme heat warning remains in effect until 9 p.m. Thursday. What? Dangerously hot conditions with heat index values up to 100. Overnight temperatures remaining very warm in the mid-70s. Where? Anoka, Carver, Dakota, Hennepin, Ramsey, Scott, and Washington counties. When? Until 9 p.m. Thursday. The following effects are expected: heat-related illnesses increase significantly during extreme heat and high humidity events. Prolonged heat waves lead to cumulative heat stress for those who cannot adequately cool down and recover each night. Cumulative heat stress significantly increases the risk of heat exhaustion and heat stroke as time goes on. Drink plenty of fluids, stay in an air-conditioned room, stay out of the sun, and check up on relatives and neighbors. Do not leave young children and pets in unattended vehicles. Car interiors will reach lethal temperatures in a matter of minutes. To reduce risk during outdoor work, the Occupational Safety and Health Administration recommends scheduling frequent rest breaks in shaded or air-conditioned environments. Anyone overcome by heat should be moved to a cool and shaded location. Heat stroke is an emergency. Call 911. Repeating, an extreme heat warning remains in effect until 9 p.m. Thursday for the following counties: in Minnesota, Anoka, Carver, and Hennepin. What? The Minnesota Pollution Control Agency has issued an air quality alert for fine particles pollution. The Air Quality Index, AQI, is expected to reach the red or unhealthy category. Where? East Central, Central, West Central, Southeast, North Central, and Northwest Minnesota. When? Until 11 a.m. Friday. The following impacts are expected: some members of the general public may experience health effects. Sensitive groups, such as people with lung disease including asthma, heart disease, and children and older adults, may experience health effects. Additional details: very heavy smoke is expected across the Arrowhead today, as large wildfires continue to spread. Hot temperatures, when combined with the air pollution, will exacerbate health impacts. A frontal boundary will then spread heavy smoke further south this evening into Wednesday morning as it moves across northern and central Minnesota. The onset of smoke will be rapid. This boundary eventually passes through the Twin Cities and into southeastern Minnesota on Wednesday or Wednesday evening, bringing heavy smoke even further south. Additional rounds of heavy smoke are possible from Thursday through Friday morning across the alert area. Sensitive groups, such as people with lung disease including asthma, heart disease, and children and older adults, should avoid prolonged or heavy exertion. The general public should limit prolonged or heavy exertion. Reduce or eliminate activities that contribute to air pollution, such as outdoor burning and use of residential wood burning devices. Reduce vehicle trips and vehicle idling as much as possible. Keep windows closed overnight to prevent smoke from getting indoors. Now the forecast for central Minnesota, from St. Cloud to the northwest Twin Cities suburbs. Overnight, mostly clear. Lows in the upper 60s. West winds up to 5 miles an hour. Wednesday, sunny. Areas of smoke in the afternoon. Highs in the mid-90s. Northeast winds up to 5 miles an hour. Wednesday night, decreasing clouds. Areas of smoke. Lows in the upper 60s. East winds up to 5 miles an hour. Thursday, mostly sunny. Patchy smoke through the day. Highs in the lower 90s. Southeast winds up to 5 miles an hour. Thursday night, partly cloudy. Lows in the lower 70s. Southeast winds up to 5 miles an hour.
Friday through Saturday night, mostly clear. Highs in the lower 90s. Lows in the upper 60s. Sunday, mostly sunny. Highs in the lower 90s. Sunday night, partly cloudy. Chance of showers overnight. Lows in the upper 60s. Chance of showers 30%. Monday, sunny. Highs in the upper 80s. Monday night and Tuesday, partly cloudy. Lows in the lower 60s. Highs in the lower 80s. Again, the forecast for central Minnesota, from St. Cloud to the northwest Twin Cities suburbs for overnight, mostly clear. Lows in the upper 60s. West winds up to 5 miles an hour. At 1 a.m., in Buffalo, it was clear. The temperature was 70 degrees, the dew point was 70, and the relative humidity was 100%. The wind was calm. The pressure was 30.13 inches and steady. In Maple Lake, it was clear. The temperature was 73 degrees, the dew point was 70, and the relative humidity was 88%. The wind was calm. The pressure was 30.15 inches and steady. Elsewhere across central Minnesota, it was clear. It was 81 at the Twin Cities, 71 at St. Cloud, 74 at Anoka, and 73 at Crystal. Princeton reported 73, Litchfield reported 72, Little Falls reported 72, and Wilma reported 72. Around the state, it was clear, with a temperature of 73 at Rochester, 75 at Mankato, and 79 at Brainerd. At Duluth, it was partly cloudy, with a temperature of 76. At International Falls, it was mostly cloudy, with a temperature of 72. Once again at 1 a.m., in Buffalo, it was 70 degrees under clear skies. And in Maple Lake, it was 73 degrees under clear skies. 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The current time is 1:18 a.m. Central Daylight Time. Extreme heat warning remains in effect until 9 p.m. Thursday. What? Heat index values up to 100. Overnight temperatures remaining warm in the lower 70s. Where? Portions of central, east central, south central, southeast, southwest, and west central Minnesota and northwest and west central Wisconsin. When? Until 9 p.m. Thursday. The following impacts are expected. Hot temperatures and high humidity may cause heat illnesses. Prolonged deep waves lead to cumulative heat stress for those who cannot adequately cool down and recover each night. Cumulative heat stress significantly increases the risk of heat exhaustion and heat stroke as time goes on. Drink plenty of fluids, stay in an air-conditioned room, stay out of the sun, and check up on relatives and neighbors. Do not leave young children and pets in unattended vehicles. Car interiors will reach lethal temperatures in a matter of minutes. To reduce risk during outdoor work, the Occupational Safety and Health Administration recommends scheduling frequent rest breaks in shaded or air-conditioned environments. Anyone overcome by heat should be moved to a cool and shaded location. Heat stroke is an emergency. Call 911. Repeating, an extreme heat warning remains in effect until 9 p.m. Thursday for the following counties: in Minnesota, Benton, Isanti, McLeod, Meeker, Mille Lacs, Sherburne, Stearns, and Wright. Extreme heat warning remains in effect until 9 p.m. Thursday. What? Dangerously hot conditions with heat index values up to 100. Overnight temperatures remaining very warm in the mid-70s. Where? Anoka, Arbor, Dakota, Hennepin, Ramsey, Scott, and Washington counties. When? Until 9 p.m. Thursday. The following impacts are expected. Heat-related illnesses increase significantly during extreme heat and high humidity events. Prolonged deep waves lead to cumulative heat stress for those who cannot adequately cool down and recover each night.
Cumulative heat stress significantly increases the risk of heat exhaustion and heat stroke as time goes on. Drink plenty of fluids, stay in an air-conditioned room, stay out of the sun, and check up on relatives and neighbors. Do not leave young children and pets in unattended vehicles. Car interiors will reach lethal temperatures in a matter of minutes. To reduce risk during outdoor work, the Occupational Safety and Health Administration recommends scheduling frequent rest breaks in shaded or air-conditioned environments. Anyone overcome by heat should be moved to a cool and shaded location. Heat stroke is an emergency. Call 911. Repeating, an extreme heat warning remains in effect until 9 p.m. Thursday for the following counties in Minnesota, Anoka, Carver, and Hennepin. Now the forecast for central Minnesota, from St. Cloud to the northwest Twin Cities suburbs. Overnight, mostly clear. Lows in the upper 60s. West winds up to 5 miles an hour. Wednesday, sunny. Areas of smoke in the afternoon. Highs in the mid-90s. Northeast winds up to 5 miles an hour. Wednesday night, decreasing clouds. Areas of smoke. Lows in the upper 60s. East winds up to 5 miles an hour. Thursday, mostly sunny. Patchy smoke through the day. Highs in the lower 90s. Southeast winds up to 5 miles an hour. Thursday night, partly cloudy. Lows in the lower 70s. Southeast winds up to 5 miles an hour. Friday through Saturday night, mostly clear. Highs in the lower 90s. Lows in the upper 60s. Sunday, mostly sunny. Highs in the lower 90s. Sunday night, partly cloudy. Chance of showers overnight. Lows in the upper 60s. Chance of showers 30%. Monday, sunny. Highs in the upper 80s. Monday night and Tuesday, partly cloudy. Lows in the lower 60s. Highs in the lower 80s. Again, the forecast for central Minnesota, from St. Cloud to the northwest Twin Cities suburbs for overnight, mostly clear. Lows in the upper 60s. West winds up to 5 miles an hour. At 1 a.m., in Buffalo, it was clear. The temperature was 70 degrees, the dew point was 70, and the relative humidity was 100%. The wind was calm. The pressure was 30.13 inches and steady. In Maple Lake, it was clear. The temperature was 73 degrees, the dew point was 70, and the relative humidity was 88%. The wind was calm. The pressure was 30.15 inches and steady. Elsewhere across central Minnesota, it was clear. It was 81 at the Twin Cities, 71 at St. Cloud, 74 at Anoka, and 73 at Crystal. Princeton reported 73, Litchfield reported 72, Little Falls reported 72, and Wilmer reported 72. Around the state, it was clear, with a temperature of 73 at Rochester, 75 at Mankato, and 79 at Brainerd. At Duluth, it was partly cloudy, with a temperature of 76. At International Falls, it was mostly cloudy, with a temperature of 72. Once again at 1 a.m., in Buffalo, it was 70 degrees under clear skies. And in Maple Lake, it was 73 degrees under clear skies. What? The Minnesota Pollution Control Agency has issued an air quality alert for fine particles pollution. The Air Quality Index, AQI, is expected to reach the red or unhealthy category. Where? East Central, Central, West Central, Southeast, North Central, and Northwest Minnesota. When? Until 11 a.m. Friday. The following impacts are expected. Some members of the general public may experience health effects. Sensitive groups, such as people with lung disease including asthma, heart disease, and children and older adults, may experience health effects. Additional details, very heavy smoke is expected across the Arrowhead today, as large wildfires continue to spread. Hot temperatures,
when combined with the air pollution, will exacerbate health impacts. A frontal boundary will then spread heavy smoke further south this evening into Wednesday morning, as it moves across northern and central Minnesota. The onset of smoke will be rapid. This boundary eventually passes through the Twin Cities and into southeastern Minnesota on Wednesday or Wednesday evening, bringing heavy smoke even further south. Additional rounds of heavy smoke are possible from Thursday through Friday morning across the alert area. Sensitive groups, such as people with lung disease including asthma, heart disease, and children and older adults, should avoid prolonged or heavy exertion. The general public should limit prolonged or heavy exertion. Reduce or eliminate activity that contributes to air pollution, such as outdoor burning and use of residential wood burning devices. Reduce vehicle trips and vehicle idling as much as possible. Keep windows closed overnight to prevent smoke from getting indoors. 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The current time is 1:27 a.m. Central Daylight Time. Extreme heat warning remains in effect until 9 p.m. Thursday. What? Heat index values up to 100. Overnight temperatures remaining warm in the lower 70s. Where? Portions of central, east central, south central, southeast, southwest, and west central Minnesota and northwest and west central Wisconsin. When? Until 9 p.m. Thursday. The following impacts are expected. Hot temperatures and high humidity may cause heat illnesses. Prolonged heat waves lead to cumulative heat stress for those who cannot adequately cool down and recover each night. Cumulative heat stress significantly increases the risk of heat exhaustion and heat stroke as time goes on. Drink plenty of fluids, stay in an air-conditioned room, stay out of the sun, and check up on relatives and neighbors. Do not leave young children and pets in unattended vehicles. Car interiors will reach lethal temperatures in a matter of minutes. To reduce risk during outdoor work, the Occupational Safety and Health Administration recommends scheduling frequent rest breaks in shaded or air-conditioned environments. Anyone overcome by heat should be moved to a cool and shaded location. Heat stroke is an emergency. Call 911. Repeating, an extreme heat warning remains in effect until 9 p.m. Thursday for the following counties: in Minnesota, Benton, Isanti, McLeod, Meeker, Mille Lacs, Sherburne, Stearns, and Wright. Extreme heat warning remains in effect until 9 p.m. Thursday. What? Dangerously hot conditions with heat index values up to 100. Overnight temperatures remaining very warm in the mid-70s. Where? Anoka, Arbor, Dakota, Hennepin, Ramsey, Scott, and Washington counties. When? Until 9 p.m. Thursday. The following impacts are expected. Heat-related illnesses increase significantly during extreme heat and high humidity events. Prolonged heat waves lead to cumulative heat stress for those who cannot adequately cool down and recover each night. Cumulative heat stress significantly increases the risk of heat exhaustion and heat stroke as time goes on. Drink plenty of fluids, stay in an air-conditioned room, stay out of the sun, and check up on relatives and neighbors. Do not leave young children and pets in unattended vehicles. Car interiors will reach lethal temperatures in a matter of minutes. To reduce risk during outdoor work, the Occupational Safety and Health Administration recommends scheduling frequent rest breaks in shaded or air-conditioned environments. Anyone overcome by heat should be moved to a cool and shaded location. Heat stroke is an emergency. Call 911. Repeating, an extreme heat warning remains in effect until 9 p.m. Thursday for the following counties: in Minnesota, Anoka, Carver, and Hennepin. Now the forecast for central Minnesota, from St. Cloud to the northwest Twin Cities suburbs. Overnight, mostly clear. Lows in the upper 60s. West winds up to 5 miles an hour. Wednesday, sunny,
areas of smoke in the afternoon. Highs in the mid-90s. Northeast winds up to 5 miles an hour. Wednesday night, decreasing clouds. Areas of smoke. Lows in the upper 60s. East winds up to 5 miles an hour. Thursday, mostly sunny. Patchy smoke through the day. Highs in the lower 90s. Southeast winds up to 5 miles an hour. Thursday night, partly cloudy. Lows in the lower 70s. Southeast winds up to 5 miles an hour. Friday through Saturday night, mostly clear. Highs in the lower 90s. Lows in the upper 60s. Sunday, mostly sunny. Highs in the lower 90s. Sunday night, partly cloudy. Chance of showers overnight. Lows in the upper 60s. Chance of showers 30%. Monday, sunny. Highs in the upper 80s. Monday night and Tuesday, partly cloudy. Lows in the lower 60s. Highs in the lower 80s. Again, the forecast for central Minnesota, from St. Cloud to the northwest Twin Cities suburbs for overnight, mostly clear. Lows in the upper 60s. West winds up to 5 miles an hour. At 1 a.m. in Buffalo, it was clear. The temperature was 70 degrees, the dew point was 70, and the relative humidity was 100%. The wind was calm. The pressure was 30.13 inches and steady. In Maple Lake, it was clear. The temperature was 73 degrees, the dew point was 70, and the relative humidity was 88%. The wind was calm. The pressure was 30.15 inches and steady. 30.15 inches and steady. Elsewhere across central Minnesota, it was clear. It was 81 at the Twin Cities, 71 at St. Cloud, 74 at Anoka, and 73 at Crystal. Princeton reported 73, Litchfield reported 72, Little Falls reported 72, and Wilmer reported 72. Around the state, it was clear, with a temperature of 73 at Rochester, 75 at Mankato, and 79 at Brainerd. At Duluth, it was partly cloudy, with a temperature of 76. At International Falls, it was mostly cloudy, with a temperature of 72. Once again at 1 a.m., in Buffalo, it was 70 degrees under clear skies. And in Maple Lake, it was 73 degrees under clear skies. 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The current time is 1:34 a.m. Central Daylight Time. Extreme heat warning remains in effect until 9 p.m. Thursday. What? Heat index values up to 100. Overnight temperatures remaining warm in the lower 70s. Where? Portions of central, east central, south central, southeast, southwest, and west central Minnesota and northwest and west central Wisconsin. When? Until 9 p.m. Thursday. The following impacts are expected. Hot temperatures and high humidity may cause heat illnesses. Prolonged heat waves lead to cumulative heat stress for those who cannot adequately cool down and recover each night. Cumulative heat stress significantly increases the risk of heat exhaustion and heat stroke as time goes on. Drink plenty of fluids, stay in an air-conditioned room, stay out of the sun, and check up on relatives and neighbors. Do not leave young children and pets in unattended vehicles. Car interiors will reach lethal temperatures in a matter of minutes. To reduce risk during outdoor work, the Occupational Safety and Health Administration recommends scheduling frequent rest breaks in shaded or air-conditioned environments. Anyone overcome by heat should be moved to a cool and shaded location. Heat stroke is an emergency. Call 911. Repeating, an extreme heat warning remains in effect until 9 p.m. Thursday for the following counties in Minnesota: Benton, Isanti, McLeod, Meeker, Mille Lacs,
Sherburne, Stearns and Wright. What? The Minnesota Pollution Control Agency has issued an air quality alert for fine particles pollution. The air

Quality Index (AQI) is expected to reach the red or unhealthy category. Where? East Central, Central, West Central, Southeast, North Central, and Northwest Minnesota. When? Until 11 a.m. Friday. The following impacts are expected. Some members of the general public may experience health effects. Sensitive groups, such as people with lung disease including asthma, heart disease, and children and older adults, may experience health effects. Additional details, very heavy smoke is expected across the Arrowhead today as large wildfires continue to spread. Hot temperatures, when combined with the air pollution, will exacerbate health impacts. Frontal boundary will then spread heavy smoke further south this evening into Wednesday morning as it moves across northern and central Minnesota. The onset of smoke will be rapid. This boundary eventually passes through the Twin Cities and into southeastern Minnesota on Wednesday or Wednesday evenings, bringing heavy smoke even further south. Additional rounds of heavy smoke are possible from Thursday through Friday morning across the alert area. Sensitive groups, such as people with lung disease including asthma, heart disease, and children and older adults, should avoid prolonged or heavy exertion. The general public should limit prolonged or heavy exertion. Reduce or eliminate activities that contribute to air pollution, such as outdoor burning and use of residential wood burning devices. Reduce vehicle trips and vehicle idling as much as possible. Keep windows closed overnight to prevent smoke from getting indoors. Extreme heat warning remains in effect until 9 p.m. Thursday. What? Dangerously hot conditions with heat index values up to 100. Overnight temperatures remaining very warm in the mid-70s. Where? Anoka, Arbor, Dakota, Hennepin, Ramsey, Scott, and Washington counties. When? Until 9 p.m. Thursday. The following impacts are expected. Heat-related illnesses increase significantly during extreme heat and high humidity events. Prolonged heat waves lead to cumulative heat stress for those who cannot adequately cool down and recover each night. Cumulative heat stress significantly increases the risk of heat exhaustion and heat stroke as time goes on. Bring plenty of fluids, stay in an air-conditioned room, stay out of the sun, and check up on relatives and neighbors. Do not leave young children and pets in unattended vehicles. Car interiors will reach lethal temperatures in a matter of minutes. To reduce risk during outdoor work, the Occupational Safety and Health Administration recommends scheduling frequent rest breaks in shaded or air-conditioned environments. Anyone overcome by heat should be moved to a cool and shaded location. Heat stroke is an emergency. Call 911. Repeating, an extreme heat warning remains in effect until 9 p.m. Thursday for the following counties in Minnesota, Anoka, Arbor, and Hennepin. Now the forecast for central Minnesota, from St. Cloud to the northwest Twin Cities suburbs. Overnight, mostly clear. Lows in the upper 60s. West winds up to 5 miles an hour. Wednesday, sunny. Areas of smoke in the afternoon. Highs in the mid-90s. Northeast winds up to 5 miles an hour. Wednesday night, decreasing clouds. Areas of smoke. Lows in the upper 60s. East winds up to 5 miles an hour. Thursday, mostly sunny. Patchy smoke through the day. Highs in the lower 90s. Southeast winds up to 5 miles an hour. Thursday night, partly cloudy. Lows in the lower 70s. Southeast winds up to 5 miles an hour. Friday through Saturday night, mostly clear. Highs in the lower 90s. Lows in the upper 60s. Sunday, mostly sunny. Highs in the lower 90s. Sunday night, partly cloudy. Chance of showers overnight. Lows in the upper 60s. Chance of showers 30%. Monday, sunny. Highs in the upper 80s. Monday night and Tuesday, partly cloudy. Lows in the lower 60s. Highs in the lower 80s. Again, the forecast for central Minnesota.

Across central Minnesota, it was clear. It was 81 at the Twin Cities, 71 at St. Cloud, 74 at Anoka, and 73 at Crystal. Princeton reported 73, Litchfield reported 72, Little Falls reported 72, and Wilmer reported 72. Around the state, it was clear, with a temperature of 73 at Rochester, 75 at Mankato, and 79 at Brainerd. At Duluth, it was partly cloudy, with a temperature of 76. At International Falls, it was mostly cloudy, with a temperature of 72. Once again at 1 a.m., in Buffalo, it was 70 degrees under clear skies. And in Maple Lake, it was 73 degrees under clear skies. 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The current time is 1:43 a.m. Central Daylight Time. Extreme heat warning remains in effect until 9 p.m. Thursday. What? Heat index values up to 100. Overnight temperatures remaining warm in the lower 70s. Where? Portions of central, east central, south central, southeast, southwest, and west central Minnesota and northwest and west central Wisconsin. When? Until 9 p.m. Thursday. The following impacts are expected. Hot temperatures and high humidity may cause heat illnesses. Prolonged heat waves lead to cumulative heat stress for those who cannot adequately cool down and recover each night. Cumulative heat stress significantly increases the risk of heat exhaustion and heat stroke as time goes on. Drink plenty of fluids, stay in an air-conditioned room, stay out of the sun, and check up on relatives and neighbors. Do not leave young children and pets in unattended vehicles. Car interiors will reach lethal temperatures in a matter of minutes. To reduce risk during outdoor work, the Occupational Safety and Health Administration recommends scheduling frequent rest breaks in shaded or air-conditioned environments. Anyone overcome by heat should be moved to a cool and shaded location. Heat stroke is an emergency. Call 911. Repeating, an extreme heat warning remains in effect until 9 p.m. Thursday for the following counties: in Minnesota, Benton, Isanti, McLeod, Meeker, Mille Lacs, Sherburne, Stearns, and Wright. Extreme heat warning remains in effect until 9 p.m. Thursday. What? Dangerously hot conditions with heat index values up to 100. Overnight temperatures remaining very warm in the mid-70s. Where? Anoka, Harbor, Dakota, Hennepin, Ramsey, Scott, and Washington counties. When? Until 9 p.m. Thursday. The following impacts are expected. Heat-related illnesses increase significantly during extreme heat and high humidity events. Prolonged heat waves lead to cumulative heat stress for those who cannot adequately cool down and recover each night. Cumulative heat stress significantly increases the risk of heat exhaustion and heat stroke as time goes on. Drink plenty of fluids, stay in an air-conditioned room, stay out of the sun, and check up on relatives and neighbors. Do not leave young children and pets in unattended vehicles. Car interiors will reach lethal temperatures in a matter of minutes. To reduce risk during outdoor work, the Occupational Safety and Health Administration recommends scheduling frequent rest breaks in shaded or air-conditioned environments. Anyone overcome by heat should be moved to a cool and shaded location. Heat stroke is an emergency. Call 911. Repeating, an extreme heat warning remains in effect until 9 p.m. Thursday for the following counties: in Minnesota, Anoka, Carver, and Hennepin. Now the forecast for central Minnesota, from St. Cloud to the northwest Twin Cities suburbs. Overnight, mostly clear. Lows in the upper 60s. West winds up to 5 miles an hour. Wednesday, sunny. Areas of smoke in the afternoon. Highs in the mid-90s. Northeast winds up to 5 miles an hour. Wednesday night, decreasing clouds. Areas of smoke.

lows in the upper 60s. Heat winds up to 5 miles an hour. Thursday, mostly sunny. Patchy smoke through the day. Highs in the lower 90s. Southeast winds up to 5 miles an hour. Thursday night, partly cloudy. Lows in the lower 70s. Southeast winds up to 5 miles an hour. Friday through Saturday night, mostly clear. Highs in the lower 90s. Lows in the upper 60s. Sunday, mostly sunny. Highs in the lower 90s. Sunday night, partly cloudy. Chance of showers overnight. Lows in the upper 60s. Chance of showers 30%. Monday, sunny. Highs in the upper 80s. Monday night and Tuesday, partly cloudy. Lows in the lower 60s. Highs in the lower 80s. Again, the forecast for central Minnesota, from St. Cloud to the northwest Twin Cities suburbs for overnight, mostly clear. Lows in the upper 60s. West winds up to 5 miles an hour. What? The Minnesota Pollution Control Agency has issued an air quality alert for fine particles pollution. The air quality index, AQI, is expected to reach the red or unhealthy category. Where? East Central, Central, West Central, Southeast, North Central, and Northwest Minnesota. When? Until 11 a.m. Friday. The following impacts are expected. Some members of the general public may experience health effects. Sensitive groups, such as people with lung disease including asthma, heart disease, and children and older adults, may experience health effects. Additional details, very heavy smoke is expected across the Arrowhead today, as large wildfires continue to spread. Hot temperatures, when combined with the air pollution, will exacerbate health impacts. Frontal boundary will then spread heavy smoke further south this evening into Wednesday morning, as it moves across northern and central Minnesota. The onset of smoke will be rapid. This boundary eventually passes through the Twin Cities and into southeastern Minnesota on Wednesday or Wednesday evening, bringing heavy smoke even further south. Additional rounds of heavy smoke are possible from Thursday through Friday morning across the alert area. Sensitive groups, such as people with lung disease including asthma, heart disease, and children and older adults, should avoid prolonged or heavy exertion. The general public should limit prolonged or heavy exertion. Reduce or eliminate activities that contribute to air pollution, such as outdoor burning and use of residential wood burning devices. Reduce vehicle trips and vehicle idling as much as possible. Keep windows closed overnight to prevent smoke from getting indoors. At 1 a.m. in Buffalo, it was clear. The temperature was 70 degrees, the dew point was 70, and the relative humidity was 100%. The wind was calm. The pressure was 30.13 inches and steady. In Maple Lake, it was clear. The temperature was 73 degrees, the dew point was 70, and the relative humidity was 88%. The wind was calm. The pressure was 30.15 inches and steady. Elsewhere across central Minnesota, it was clear. It was 81 at the Twin Cities, 71 at St. Cloud, 74 at Anoka, and 73 at Crystal. Princeton reported 73, Litchfield reported 72, Little Falls reported 72, and Wilma reported 72. Around the state, it was clear, with a temperature of 73 at Rochester, 75 at Mankato, and 79 at Brainerd. At Duluth, it was partly cloudy, with a temperature of 76. At International Falls, it was mostly cloudy, with a temperature of 72. Once again at 1 a.m., in Buffalo, it was 70 degrees under clear skies. And in Maple Lake, it was 73 degrees under clear skies. 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
The current time is 1:52 a.m. Central Daylight Time. Extreme heat warning remains in effect until 9 p.m. Thursday. What? Heat index values up to 100. Overnight temperatures remaining warm in the lower 70s. Where? Portions of Central, East Central, South Central, Southeast, Southwest, and West Central Minnesota and Northwest and West Central Wisconsin. When? Until 9 p.m. Thursday. The following impacts are expected. Hot temperatures and high humidity may cause heat illnesses. Prolonged heat waves lead to cumulative heat stress for those who cannot adequately cool down and recover each night. Cumulative heat stress significantly increases the risk of heat exhaustion and heat stroke as time goes on. Drink plenty of fluids, stay in an air-conditioned room, stay out of the sun, and check up on relatives and neighbors. Do not leave young children and pets in unattended vehicles. Car interiors will reach lethal temperatures in a matter of minutes. To reduce risk during outdoor work, the Occupational Safety and Health Administration recommends scheduling frequent rest breaks in shaded or air-conditioned environments. Anyone overcome by heat should be moved to a cool and shaded location. Heat stroke is an emergency. Call 911. Repeating, an extreme heat warning remains in effect until 9 p.m. Thursday for the following counties: in Minnesota, Benton, Isanti, McLeod, Meeker, Mille Lacs, Sherburne, Stearns, and Wright. Extreme heat warning remains in effect until 9 p.m. Thursday. What? Dangerously hot conditions with heat index values up to 100. Overnight temperatures remaining very warm in the mid-70s. Where? Anoka, Harbor, Dakota, Hennepin, Ramsey, Scott, and Washington counties. When? Until 9 p.m. Thursday. The following impacts are expected. Heat-related illnesses increase significantly during extreme heat and high humidity events. Prolonged heat waves lead to cumulative heat stress for those who cannot adequately cool down and recover each night. Cumulative heat stress significantly increases the risk of heat exhaustion and heat stroke as time goes on. Drink plenty of fluids, stay in an air-conditioned room, stay out of the sun, and check up on relatives and neighbors. Do not leave young children and pets in unattended vehicles. Car interiors will reach lethal temperatures in a matter of minutes. To reduce risk during outdoor work, the Occupational Safety and Health Administration recommends scheduling frequent rest breaks in shaded or air-conditioned environments. Anyone overcome by heat should be moved to a cool and shaded location. Heat stroke is an emergency. Call 911. Repeating, an extreme heat warning remains in effect until 9 p.m. Thursday for the following counties: in Minnesota, Anoka, Carver, and Hennepin. Now the forecast for central Minnesota, from St. Cloud to the northwest Twin Cities suburbs. Overnight, mostly clear. Lows in the upper 60s. West winds up to 5 miles an hour. Wednesday, sunny. Areas of smoke in the afternoon. Highs in the mid-90s. Northeast winds up to 5 miles an hour. Wednesday night, decreasing clouds. Areas of smoke. Lows in the upper 60s. East winds up to 5 miles an hour. Thursday, mostly sunny. Patchy smoke through the day. Highs in the lower 90s. Southeast winds up to 5 miles an hour. Thursday night, partly cloudy. Lows in the lower 70s. Southeast winds up to 5 miles an hour. Friday through Saturday night, mostly clear. Highs in the lower 90s. Lows in the upper 60s. Sunday, mostly sunny. Highs in the lower 90s. Sunday night, partly cloudy. Chance of showers overnight. Lows in the upper 60s. Chance of showers 30%. Monday, sunny. Highs in the upper 80s. Monday night and Tuesday, partly cloudy. Lows in the lower 60s. Highs in the lower 80s. Again, the forecast for central Minnesota, from St. Cloud to the northwest Twin Cities suburbs for overnight,
mostly clear. Lows in the upper 60s. West winds up to 5 miles an hour. At 1 a.m. in Buffalo, it was clear. The temperature was 70 degrees, the dew point was 70, and the relative humidity was 100%. The wind was calm. The pressure was 30.13 inches and steady. In Maple Lake, it was clear. The temperature was 73 degrees, the dew point was 70, and the relative humidity was 88%. The wind was calm. The pressure was 30.15 inches and steady. Elsewhere across central Minnesota, it was clear. It was 81 at the Twin Cities, 71 at St. Cloud, 74 at Anoka, and 73 at Crystal. Princeton reported 73, Litchfield reported 72, Little Falls reported 72, and Wilmer reported 72. Around the state, it was clear, with a temperature of 73 at Rochester, 75 at Mankato, and 79 at Brainerd. At Duluth, it was partly cloudy, with a temperature of 76. At International Falls, it was mostly cloudy, with a temperature of 72. Once again at 1 a.m., in Buffalo, it was 70 degrees under clear skies. And in Maple Lake, it was 73 degrees under clear skies. 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The current time is 1:59 a.m. Central Daylight Time. Extreme heat warning remains in effect until 9 p.m. Thursday. What? Heat index values up to 100. Overnight temperatures remaining warm in the lower 70s. Where? Portions of central, east central, south central, southeast, southwest, and west central Minnesota and northwest and west central Wisconsin. When? Until 9 p.m. Thursday. The following impacts are expected. Hot temperatures and high humidity may cause heat illnesses. Prolonged heat waves lead to cumulative heat stress for those who cannot adequately cool down and recover each night. Cumulative heat stress significantly increases the risk of heat exhaustion and heat stroke as time goes on. Drink plenty of fluids, stay in an air-conditioned room, stay out of the sun, and check up on relatives and neighbors. Do not leave young children and pets in unattended vehicles. Car interiors will reach lethal temperatures in a matter of minutes. To reduce risk during outdoor work, the Occupational Safety and Health Administration recommends scheduling frequent rest breaks in shaded or air-conditioned environments. Anyone overcome by heat should be moved to a cool and shaded location. Heat stroke is an emergency. Call 911. Repeating, an extreme heat warning remains in effect until 9 p.m. Thursday for the following counties: in Minnesota, Benton, Isanti, McLeod, Meeker, Mille Lacs, Sherburne, Stearns, and Wright. What? The Minnesota Pollution Control Agency has issued an air quality alert for fine particles pollution. The air quality index, AQI, is expected to reach the red or unhealthy category. Where? East central, central, west central, southeast, north central, and northwest Minnesota. When? Until 11 a.m. Friday. The following impacts are expected. Some members of the general public may experience health effects. Sensitive groups, such as people with lung disease including asthma, heart disease, and children and older adults, may experience health effects. Additional details, very heavy smoke is expected across the Arrowhead today, as large wildfires continue to spread. Hot temperatures, when combined with the air pollution, will exacerbate health impacts. A frontal boundary will then spread heavy smoke further south this evening into Wednesday morning, as it moves across northern and central Minnesota. The onset of smoke will be rapid. This boundary eventually passes through the Twin Cities and into southeastern Minnesota on Wednesday or Wednesday evening, bringing heavy smoke even further south. Additional rounds of heavy smoke are possible from Thursday through Friday morning across the alert area. Sensitive groups,
such as people with lung disease, including asthma, heart disease, and children and older adults, should avoid prolonged or heavy exertion. The general public should limit prolonged or heavy exertion. Reduce or eliminate activities that contribute to air pollution, such as outdoor burning and use of residential wood burning devices. Reduce vehicle trips and vehicle idling as much as possible. Keep windows closed overnight to prevent smoke from getting indoors. Extreme heat warning remains in effect until 9 p.m. Thursday. What? Dangerously hot conditions with heat index values up to 100. Overnight temperatures remaining very warm in the mid-70s. Ware, Anoka, Arbor, Dakota, Hennepin, Ramsey, Scott, and Washington counties. When? Until 9 p.m. Thursday. The following impacts are expected. Heat-related illnesses increase significantly during extreme heat and high humidity events. Prolonged heat waves lead to cumulative heat stress for those who cannot adequately cool down and recover each night. Cumulative heat stress significantly increases the risk of heat exhaustion and heat stroke as time goes on. Drink plenty of fluids, stay in an air-conditioned room, stay out of the sun, and check up on relatives and neighbors. Do not leave young children and pets in unattended vehicles. Car interiors will reach lethal temperatures in a matter of minutes. To reduce risk during outdoor work, the Occupational Safety and Health Administration recommends scheduling frequent rest breaks in shaded or air-conditioned environments. Anyone overcome by heat should be moved to a cool and shaded location. Heat stroke is an emergency. Call 911. Repeating, an extreme heat warning remains in effect until 9 p.m. Thursday for the following counties in Minnesota, Anoka, Carver, and Hennepin. Now the forecast for central Minnesota, from St. Cloud to the northwest Twin Cities suburbs. Overnight, mostly clear. Lows in the upper 60s. West winds up to 5 miles an hour. Wednesday, sunny. Areas of smoke in the afternoon. Highs in the mid-90s. Northeast winds up to 5 miles an hour. Wednesday night, decreasing clouds. Areas of smoke. Lows in the upper 60s. East winds up to 5 miles an hour. Thursday, mostly sunny. Patchy smoke through the day. Highs in the lower 90s. Southeast winds up to 5 miles an hour. Thursday night, partly cloudy. Lows in the lower 70s. Southeast winds up to 5 miles an hour. Friday through Saturday night, mostly clear. Highs in the lower 90s. Lows in the upper 60s. Sunday, mostly sunny. Highs in the lower 90s. Sunday night, partly cloudy. Chance of showers overnight. Lows in the upper 60s. Chance of showers 30%. Monday, sunny. Highs in the upper 80s. Monday night and Tuesday, partly cloudy. Lows in the lower 60s. Highs in the lower 80s. Again, the forecast for central Minnesota, from St. Cloud to the northwest Twin Cities suburbs for overnight, mostly clear. Lows in the upper 60s. West winds up to 5 miles an hour. 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The current time is 2:06 a.m. Central Daylight Time. Extreme heat warning remains in effect until 9 p.m. Thursday. What? Heat index values up to 100. Overnight temperatures remaining warm in the lower 70s. Where? Portions of central, east central, south central, southeast, southwest, and west central Minnesota and northwest and west central Wisconsin. When? Until 9 p.m. Thursday. The following impacts are expected. Hot temperatures and high humidity may cause heat illnesses.
Prolonged heat waves lead to cumulative heat stress for those who cannot adequately cool down and recover each night.

Cumulative heat stress significantly increases the risk of heat exhaustion and heat stroke as time goes on. Drink plenty of fluids, stay in an air-conditioned room, stay out of the sun, and check up on relatives and neighbors. Do not leave young children and pets in unattended vehicles. Car interiors will reach lethal temperatures in a matter of minutes. To reduce risk during outdoor work, the Occupational Safety and Health Administration recommends scheduling frequent rest breaks in shaded or air-conditioned environments. Anyone overcome by heat should be moved to a cool and shaded location. Heat stroke is an emergency. Call 911. Repeating, an extreme heat warning remains in effect until 9 p.m. Thursday for the following counties: in Minnesota, Benton, Isanti, McLeod, Meeker, Mille Lacs, Sherburn, Stearns, and Wright. Extreme heat warning remains in effect until 9 p.m. Thursday. What? Dangerously hot conditions with heat index values up to 100. Overnight temperatures remaining very warm in the mid-70s. Where? Anoka, Arbor, Dakota, Hennepin, Ramsey, Scott, and Washington counties. When? Until 9 p.m. Thursday. The following impacts are expected: heat-related illnesses increase significantly during extreme heat and high humidity events. Prolonged heat waves lead to cumulative heat stress for those who cannot adequately cool down and recover each night. Cumulative heat stress significantly increases the risk of heat exhaustion and heat stroke as time goes on. Drink plenty of fluids, stay in an air-conditioned room, stay out of the sun, and check up on relatives and neighbors. Do not leave young children and pets in unattended vehicles. Car interiors will reach lethal temperatures in a matter of minutes. To reduce risk during outdoor work, the Occupational Safety and Health Administration recommends scheduling frequent rest breaks in shaded or air-conditioned environments. Anyone overcome by heat should be moved to a cool and shaded location. Heat stroke is an emergency. Call 911. Repeating, an extreme heat warning remains in effect until 9 p.m. Thursday for the following counties: in Minnesota, Anoka, Arbor, and Hennepin. Now the forecast for central Minnesota, from St. Cloud to the northwest Twin Cities suburbs. Overnight, mostly clear. Lows in the upper 60s. West winds up to 5 miles an hour. Wednesday, sunny. Areas of smoke in the afternoon. Highs in the mid-90s. Northeast winds up to 5 miles an hour. Wednesday night, decreasing clouds. Areas of smoke. Lows in the upper 60s. East winds up to 5 miles an hour. Thursday, mostly sunny. Patchy smoke through the day. Highs in the lower 90s. Southeast winds up to 5 miles an hour. Thursday night, partly cloudy. Lows in the lower 70s. Southeast winds up to 5 miles an hour. Friday through Saturday night, mostly clear. Highs in the lower 90s. Lows in the upper 60s. Sunday, mostly sunny. Highs in the lower 90s. Sunday night, partly cloudy. Chance of showers overnight. Lows in the upper 60s. Chance of showers 30%. Monday, sunny. Highs in the upper 80s. Monday night and Tuesday, partly cloudy. Lows in the lower 60s. Highs in the lower 80s. Again, the forecast for central Minnesota, from St. Cloud to the northwest Twin Cities suburbs for overnight, mostly clear. Lows in the upper 60s. West winds up to 5 miles an hour. 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The current time is 2:11 a.m. Central Daylight Time. Extreme heat warning remains in effect until 9 p.m. Thursday. What? Heat index values up to 100. Overnight temperatures remaining warm in the lower 70s.
where, portions of Central, East Central, South Central, Southeast, Southwest, and West Central Minnesota and Northwest and West Central Wisconsin. When, until 9 p.m. Thursday. The following impacts are expected: hot temperatures and high humidity may cause heat illnesses. Prolonged heat waves lead to cumulative heat stress for those who cannot adequately cool down and recover each night. Cumulative heat stress significantly increases the risk of heat exhaustion and heat stroke as time goes on. Drink plenty of fluids, stay in an air-conditioned room, stay out of the sun, and check up on relatives and neighbors. Do not leave young children and pets in unattended vehicles. Car interiors will reach lethal temperatures in a matter of minutes. To reduce risk during outdoor work, the Occupational Safety and Health Administration recommends scheduling frequent rest breaks in shaded or air-conditioned environments. Anyone overcome by heat should be moved to a cool and shaded location. Heat stroke is an emergency. Call 911. Repeating, an extreme heat warning remains in effect until 9 p.m. Thursday for the following counties: in Minnesota, Benton, Isanti, McLeod, Meeker, Mille Lacs, Sherburne, Stearns, and Wright. What? The Minnesota Pollution Control Agency has issued an air quality alert for fine particles pollution. The Air Quality Index, AQI, is expected to reach the red or unhealthy category. Where? East Central, Central, West Central, Southeast, North Central, and Northwest Minnesota. When? Until 11 a.m. Friday. The following impacts are expected: some members of the general public may experience health effects. Sensitive groups, such as people with lung disease including asthma, heart disease, and children and older adults, may experience health effects. Additional details: very heavy smoke is expected across the Arrowhead today, as large wildfires continue to spread. Hot temperatures, when combined with the air pollution, will exacerbate health impacts. A frontal boundary will then spread heavy smoke further south this evening into Wednesday morning, as it moves across northern and central Minnesota. The onset of smoke will be rapid. This boundary eventually passes through the Twin Cities and into southeastern Minnesota on Wednesday or Wednesday evening, bringing heavy smoke even further south. Additional rounds of heavy smoke are possible from Thursday through Friday morning across the alert area. Sensitive groups, such as people with lung disease including asthma, heart disease, and children and older adults, should avoid prolonged or heavy exertion. The general public should limit prolonged or heavy exertion. Reduce or eliminate activities that contribute to air pollution, such as outdoor burning and use of residential wood burning devices. Reduce vehicle trips and vehicle idling as much as possible. Keep windows closed overnight to prevent smoke from getting indoors. Now the forecast for central Minnesota, from St. Cloud to the northwest Twin Cities suburbs. Overnight, mostly clear. Lows in the upper 60s. West winds up to 5 miles an hour. Wednesday, sunny. Areas of smoke in the afternoon. Highs in the mid-90s. Northeast winds up to 5 miles an hour. Wednesday night, decreasing clouds. Areas of smoke. Lows in the upper 60s. East winds up to 5 miles an hour. Thursday, mostly sunny. Patchy smoke through the day. Highs in the lower 90s. Southeast winds up to 5 miles an hour. Thursday night, partly cloudy. Lows in the lower 70s. Southeast winds up to 5 miles an hour. Friday through Saturday night, mostly clear. Highs in the lower 90s. Lows in the upper 60s. Sunday, mostly sunny. Highs in the lower 90s. Sunday night, partly cloudy. Chance of showers overnight. Lows in the upper 60s. Chance of showers 30%. Monday, sunny. Highs in the upper 80s. Monday night and Tuesday, partly cloudy. Lows in the lower 60s. Highs in the lower 80s. Again, the forecast for central Minnesota,
from St. Cloud to the northwest Twin Cities suburbs for overnight, mostly clear. Lows in the upper 60s. West winds up to 5 miles an hour. At 2 a.m., in Buffalo, it was partly cloudy. The temperature was 68 degrees, the dew point was 68, and the relative humidity was 100%. The wind was calm. The pressure was 30.13 inches and steady. In Maple Lake, fog was reported. The visibility was 1.5 miles. The temperature was 72 degrees, the dew point was 68, and the relative humidity was 89%. The wind was calm. The pressure was 30.15 inches and steady. Elsewhere across central Minnesota, at Princeton, rain was falling, with a temperature of 71. At Little Falls, fog was reported, with a temperature of 72. It was clear, with a temperature of 80 at the Twin Cities, 70 at St. Cloud, and 73 at Anoka. Under clear skies, Crystal reported 72, Litchfield reported 73, and Wilma reported 72. Around the state, it was clear, with a temperature of 70 at Rochester, and 75 at Mankato. It was partly cloudy, with a temperature of 78 at Brainerd, and 75 at Duluth. At International Falls, it was mostly cloudy, with a temperature of 71. Once again at 2 a.m., in Buffalo, it was 68 degrees under partly cloudy skies. And in Maple Lake, it was 72 degrees with fog. 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The current time is 2:19 a.m. Central Daylight Time. Extreme heat warning remains in effect until 9 p.m. Thursday. What? Heat index values up to 100. Overnight temperatures remaining warm in the lower 70s. Where? Portions of central, east central, south central, southeast, southwest, and west central Minnesota and northwest and west central Wisconsin. When? Until 9 p.m. Thursday. The following impacts are expected. Hot temperatures and high humidity may cause heat illnesses. Prolonged deep waves lead to cumulative heat stress for those who cannot adequately cool down and recover each night. Cumulative heat stress significantly increases the risk of heat exhaustion and heat stroke as time goes on. Drink plenty of fluids, stay in an air-conditioned room, stay out of the sun, and check up on relatives and neighbors. Do not leave young children and pets in unattended vehicles. Car interiors will reach lethal temperatures in a matter of minutes. To reduce risk during outdoor work, the Occupational Safety and Health Administration recommends scheduling frequent rest breaks in shaded or air-conditioned environments. Anyone overcome by heat should be moved to a cool and shaded location. Heat stroke is an emergency. Call 911. Repeating, an extreme heat warning remains in effect until 9 p.m. Thursday for the following counties: in Minnesota, Benton, Isanti, McLeod, Meeker, Mille Lacs, Sherburne, Stearns, and Wright. Extreme heat warning remains in effect until 9 p.m. Thursday. What? Dangerously hot conditions with heat index values up to 100. Overnight temperatures remaining very warm in the mid-70s. Where? Anoka, Arbor, Dakota, Hennepin, Ramsey, Scott, and Washington counties. When? Until 9 p.m. Thursday. The following impacts are expected. Heat-related illnesses increase significantly during extreme heat and high humidity events. Prolonged heat waves lead to cumulative heat stress for those who cannot adequately cool down and recover each night. Cumulative heat stress significantly increases the risk of heat exhaustion and heat stroke as time goes on. Drink plenty of fluids, stay in an air-conditioned room, stay out of the sun, and check up on relatives and neighbors. Do not leave young children and pets in unattended vehicles. Car interiors will reach lethal temperatures in a matter of minutes. To reduce risk during outdoor work,
The Occupational Safety and Health Administration recommends scheduling frequent rest breaks in shaded or air-conditioned environments. Anyone overcome by heat should be moved to a cool and shaded location. Heat stroke is an emergency. Call 911. Repeating, an extreme heat warning remains in effect until 9 p.m. Thursday for the following counties in Minnesota: Anoka, Carver, and Hennepin. Now the forecast for central Minnesota, from St. Cloud to the northwest Twin Cities suburbs. Overnight, mostly clear. Lows in the upper 60s. West winds up to 5 miles an hour. Wednesday, sunny. Areas of smoke in the afternoon. Highs in the mid-90s. Northeast winds up to 5 miles an hour. Wednesday night, decreasing clouds. Areas of smoke. Lows in the upper 60s. East winds up to 5 miles an hour. Thursday, mostly sunny. Patchy smoke through the day. Highs in the lower 90s. Southeast winds up to 5 miles an hour. Thursday night, partly cloudy. Lows in the lower 70s. Southeast winds up to 5 miles an hour. Friday through Saturday night, mostly clear. Highs in the lower 90s. Lows in the upper 60s. Sunday, mostly sunny. Highs in the lower 90s. Sunday night, partly cloudy. Chance of showers overnight. Lows in the upper 60s. Chance of showers 30%. Monday, sunny. Highs in the upper 80s. Monday night and Tuesday, partly cloudy. Lows in the lower 60s. Highs in the lower 80s. Again, the forecast for central Minnesota, from St. Cloud to the northwest Twin Cities suburbs for overnight, mostly clear. Lows in the upper 60s. West winds up to 5 miles an hour. What? The Minnesota Pollution Control Agency has issued an air quality alert for fine particles pollution. The air quality index, AQI, is expected to reach the red or unhealthy category. Where? East Central, Central, West Central, Southeast, North Central, and Northwest Minnesota. When? Until 11 a.m. Friday. The following impacts are expected. Some members of the general public may experience health effects. Sensitive groups, such as people with lung disease including asthma, heart disease, and children and older adults, may experience health effects. Additional details, very heavy smoke is expected across the Arrowhead today, as large wildfires continue to spread. Hot temperatures, when combined with the air pollution, will exacerbate health impacts. A frontal boundary will then spread heavy smoke further south this evening into Wednesday morning, as it moves across northern and central Minnesota. The onset of smoke will be rapid. This boundary eventually passes through the Twin Cities and into southeastern Minnesota on Wednesday or Wednesday evening, bringing heavy smoke even further south. Additional rounds of heavy smoke are possible from Thursday through Friday morning across the alert area. Sensitive groups, such as people with lung disease including asthma, heart disease, and children and older adults, should avoid prolonged or heavy exertion. The general public should limit prolonged or heavy exertion. Reduce or eliminate activities that contribute to air pollution, such as outdoor burning and use of residential wood burning devices. Reduce vehicle trips and vehicle idling as much as possible. Keep windows closed overnight to prevent smoke from getting indoors. At 2 a.m. in Buffalo, it was partly cloudy. The temperature was 68 degrees, the dew point was 68, and the relative humidity was 100%. The wind was calm. The pressure was 30.13 inches and steady. In Maple Lake, fog was reported. The visibility was 1.5 miles. The temperature was 72 degrees, the dew point was 68, and the relative humidity was 89%. The wind was calm. The pressure was 30.15 inches and steady. Elsewhere across central Minnesota, at Princeton, rain was falling, with a temperature of 71. At Little Falls,
fog was reported with a temperature of 72. It was clear with a temperature of 80 at the Twin Cities, 70 at St. Cloud, and 73 at Anoka. Under clear skies, Crystal reported 72, Litchfield reported 73, and Wilmer reported 72. Around the state, it was clear, with a temperature of 70 at Rochester, and 75 at Mankato. It was partly cloudy, with a temperature of 78 at Brainerd, and 75 at Duluth. At International Falls, it was mostly cloudy, with a temperature of 71. Once again at 2 a.m., in Buffalo, it was 68 degrees under partly cloudy skies. And in Maple Lake, it was 72 degrees with fog. 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The current time is 2:28 a.m. Central Daylight Time. Extreme heat warning remains in effect until 9 p.m. Thursday. What? Heat index values up to 100. Overnight temperatures remaining warm in the lower 70s. Where? Portions of central, east central, south central, southeast, southwest, and west central Minnesota and northwest and west central Wisconsin. When? Until 9 p.m. Thursday. The following impacts are expected. Hot temperatures and high humidity may cause heat illnesses. Prolonged heat waves lead to cumulative heat stress for those who cannot adequately cool down and recover each night. Cumulative heat stress significantly increases the risk of heat exhaustion and heat stroke as time goes on. Drink plenty of fluids, stay in an air-conditioned room, stay out of the sun, and check up on relatives and neighbors. Do not leave young children and pets in unattended vehicles. Car interiors will reach lethal temperatures in a matter of minutes. To reduce risk during outdoor work, the Occupational Safety and Health Administration recommends scheduling frequent rest breaks in shaded or air-conditioned environments. Anyone overcome by heat should be moved to a cool and shaded location. Heat stroke is an emergency. Call 911. Repeating, an extreme heat warning remains in effect until 9 p.m. Thursday for the following counties: in Minnesota, Benton, Isanti, McLeod, Meeker, Mille Lacs, Sherburne, Stearns, and Wright. Extreme heat warning remains in effect until 9 p.m. Thursday. What? Dangerously hot conditions with heat index values up to 100. Overnight temperatures remaining very warm in the mid-70s. Where? Anoka, Arbor, Dakota, Hennepin, Ramsey, Scott, and Washington counties. When? Until 9 p.m. Thursday. The following impacts are expected. Heat-related illnesses increase significantly during extreme heat and high humidity events. Prolonged heat waves lead to cumulative heat stress for those who cannot adequately cool down and recover each night. Cumulative heat stress significantly increases the risk of heat exhaustion and heat stroke as time goes on. Drink plenty of fluids, stay in an air-conditioned room, stay out of the sun, and check up on relatives and neighbors. Do not leave young children and pets in unattended vehicles. Car interiors will reach lethal temperatures in a matter of minutes. To reduce risk during outdoor work, the Occupational Safety and Health Administration recommends scheduling frequent rest breaks in shaded or air-conditioned environments. Anyone overcome by heat should be moved to a cool and shaded location. Heat stroke is an emergency. Call 911. Repeating, an extreme heat warning remains in effect until 9 p.m. Thursday for the following counties: in Minnesota, Anoka, Carver, and Hennepin. Now the forecast for central Minnesota, from St. Cloud to the northwest Twin Cities suburbs. Overnight, mostly clear. Lows in the upper 60s. West winds up to 5 miles an hour. Wednesday, sunny. Areas of smoke in the afternoon. Highs in the mid-90s. Northeast winds up to 5 miles an hour. Wednesday night, decreasing clouds. Areas of smoke.
Lows in the upper 60s. Heats winds up to 5 miles an hour. Thursday, mostly sunny. Patchy smoke through the day. Highs in the lower 90s. Southeast winds up to 5 miles an hour. Thursday night, partly cloudy. Lows in the lower 70s. Southeast winds up to 5 miles an hour. Friday through Saturday night, mostly clear. Highs in the lower 90s. Lows in the upper 60s. Sunday, mostly sunny. Highs in the lower 90s. Sunday night, partly cloudy. Chance of showers overnight. Lows in the upper 60s. Chance of showers 30%. Monday, sunny. Highs in the upper 80s. Monday night and Tuesday, partly cloudy. Lows in the lower 60s. Highs in the lower 80s. Again, the forecast for central Minnesota, from St. Cloud to the northwest Twin Cities suburbs for overnight, mostly clear. Lows in the upper 60s. West winds up to 5 miles an hour. At 2 a.m., in Buffalo, it was partly cloudy. The temperature was 68 degrees, the dew point was 68, and the relative humidity was 100%. The wind was calm. The pressure was 30.13 inches and steady. In Maple Lake, fog was reported. The visibility was 1.5 miles. The temperature was 72 degrees, the dew point was 68, and the relative humidity was 89%. The wind was calm. The pressure was 30.15 inches and steady. Elsewhere across central Minnesota, at Princeton, rain was falling, with a temperature of 71. At Little Falls, fog was reported, with a temperature of 72. It was clear, with a temperature of 80 at the Twin Cities, 70 at St. Cloud, and 73 at Anoka. Under clear skies, Crystal reported 72, Litchfield reported 73, and Wilmer reported 72. Around the state, it was clear, with a temperature of 70 at Rochester, and 75 at Mankato. It was partly cloudy, with a temperature of 78 at Brainerd, and 75 at Duluth. At International Falls, it was mostly cloudy, with a temperature of 71. Once again at 2 a.m., in Buffalo, it was 68 degrees under partly cloudy skies. And in Maple Lake, it was 72 degrees with fog. 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The current time is 2:35 a.m. Central Daylight Time. Extreme heat warning remains in effect until 9 p.m. Thursday. What? Heat index values up to 100. Overnight temperatures remaining warm in the lower 70s. Where? Portions of central, east central, south central, southeast, southwest, and west central Minnesota and northwest and west central Wisconsin. When? Until 9 p.m. Thursday. The following impacts are expected. Hot temperatures and high humidity may cause heat illnesses. Prolonged heat waves lead to cumulative heat stress for those who cannot adequately cool down and recover each night. Cumulative heat stress significantly increases the risk of heat exhaustion and heat stroke as time goes on. Drink plenty of fluids, stay in an air-conditioned room, stay out of the sun, and check up on relatives and neighbors. Do not leave young children and pets in unattended vehicles. Car interiors will reach lethal temperatures in a matter of minutes. To reduce risk during outdoor work, the Occupational Safety and Health Administration recommends scheduling frequent rest breaks in shaded or air-conditioned environments. Anyone overcome by heat should be moved to a cool and shaded location. Heat stroke is an emergency. Call 911. Repeating, an extreme heat warning remains in effect until 9 p.m. Thursday for the following counties: in Minnesota, Benton, Isanti, McLeod, Meeker, Mille Lacs, Sherburne, Stearns, and Wright. What?
The Minnesota Pollution Control Agency has issued an air quality alert for fine particles pollution. The air quality index, AQI, is expected to reach the red or unhealthy category. Where? East Central, Central, West Central, Southeast, North Central, and Northwest Minnesota. When? Until 11 a.m. Friday. The following impacts are expected. Some members of the general public may experience health effects. Sensitive groups, such as people with lung disease including asthma, heart disease, and children and older adults, may experience health effects. Additional details, very heavy smoke is expected across the Arrowhead today, as large wildfires continue to spread. Hot temperatures, when combined with the air pollution, will exacerbate health impacts. A frontal boundary will then spread heavy smoke further south this evening into Wednesday morning, as it moves across northern and central Minnesota. The onset of smoke will be rapid. This boundary eventually passes through the Twin Cities and into southeastern Minnesota on Wednesday or Wednesday evening, bringing heavy smoke even further south. Additional rounds of heavy smoke are possible from Thursday through Friday morning across the alert area. Sensitive groups, such as people with lung disease including asthma, heart disease, and children and older adults, should avoid prolonged or heavy exertion. The general public should limit prolonged or heavy exertion. Reduce or eliminate activity that contributes to air pollution, such as outdoor burning and use of residential wood burning devices. Reduce vehicle trips and vehicle idling as much as possible. Keep windows closed overnight to prevent smoke from getting indoors. Extreme heat warning remains in effect until 9 p.m. Thursday. What? Dangerously hot conditions with heat index values up to 100. Overnight temperatures remaining very warm in the mid-70s. Where? Anoka, Carver, Dakota, Hennepin, Ramsey, Scott, and Washington counties. When? Until 9 p.m. Thursday. The following impacts are expected. Heat-related illnesses increase significantly during extreme heat and high humidity events. Prolonged heat waves lead to cumulative heat stress for those who cannot adequately cool down and recover each night. Cumulative heat stress significantly increases the risk of heat exhaustion and heat stroke as time goes on. Drink plenty of fluids, stay in an air-conditioned room, stay out of the sun, and check up on relatives and neighbors. Do not leave young children and pets in unattended vehicles. Car interiors will reach lethal temperatures in a matter of minutes. To reduce risk during outdoor work, the Occupational Safety and Health Administration recommends scheduling frequent rest breaks in shaded or air-conditioned environments. Anyone overcome by heat should be moved to a cool and shaded location. Heat stroke is an emergency. Call 911. Repeating, an extreme heat warning remains in effect until 9 p.m. Thursday for the following counties in Minnesota, Anoka, Carver, and Hennepin. Now the forecast for central Minnesota, from St. Cloud to the northwest Twin Cities suburbs. Overnight, mostly clear. Lows in the upper 60s. West winds up to 5 miles an hour. Wednesday, sunny. Areas of smoke in the afternoon. Highs in the mid-90s. Northeast winds up to 5 miles an hour. Wednesday night, decreasing clouds. Areas of smoke. Lows in the upper 60s. East winds up to 5 miles an hour. Thursday, mostly sunny. Patchy smoke through the day. Highs in the lower 90s. Southeast winds up to 5 miles an hour. Thursday night, partly cloudy. Lows in the lower 70s. Southeast winds up to 5 miles an hour. Friday through Saturday night, mostly clear. Highs in the lower 90s. Lows in the upper 60s. Sunday, mostly sunny. Highs in the lower 90s. Sunday night, partly cloudy. Chance of showers overnight. Lows in the upper 60s. Chance of showers 30%. Monday, sunny. Highs in the upper 80s. Monday night and Tuesday, partly cloudy.
lows in the lower 60s, highs in the lower 80s. Again, the forecast for Central

The wind was calm. The pressure was 30.15 inches and steady. Elsewhere across central Minnesota, at Princeton, rain was falling, with a temperature of 71. At Little Falls, fog was reported, with a temperature of 72. It was clear, with a temperature of 80 at the Twin Cities, 70 at St. Cloud, and 73 at Anoka. Under clear skies, Crystal reported 72, Litchfield reported 73, and Wilmer reported 72. Around the state, it was clear, with a temperature of 70 at Rochester, and 75 at Mankato. It was partly cloudy, with a temperature of 78 at Brainerd, and 75 at Duluth. At International Falls, it was mostly cloudy, with a temperature of 71. Once again at 2 a.m., in Buffalo, it was 68 degrees under partly cloudy skies. And in Maple Lake, it was 72 degrees with fog. 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The current time is 2:44 a.m. Central Daylight Time. Extreme heat warning remains in effect until 9 p.m. Thursday. What? Heat index values up to 100. Overnight temperatures remaining warm in the lower 70s. Where? Portions of central, east central, south central, southeast, southwest, and west central Minnesota and northwest and west central Wisconsin. When? Until 9 p.m. Thursday. The following impacts are expected. Hot temperatures and high humidity may cause heat illnesses. Prolonged lead to cumulative heat stress for those who cannot adequately cool down and recover each night. Cumulative heat stress significantly increases the risk of heat exhaustion and heat stroke as time goes on. Drink plenty of fluids, stay in an air-conditioned room, stay out of the sun, and check up on relatives and neighbors. Do not leave young children and pets in unattended vehicles. Car interiors will reach lethal temperatures in a matter of minutes. To reduce risk during outdoor work, the Occupational Safety and Health Administration recommends scheduling frequent rest breaks in shaded or air-conditioned environments. Anyone overcome by heat should be moved to a cool and shaded location. Heat stroke is an emergency. Call 911. Repeating, an extreme heat warning remains in effect until 9 p.m. Thursday for the following counties: in Minnesota, Benton, Isanti, McLeod, Meeker, Mille Lacs, Sherburne, Stearns, and Wright. Extreme heat warning remains in effect until 9 p.m. Thursday. What? Dangerously hot conditions with heat index values up to 100. Overnight temperatures remaining very warm in the mid-70s. Where? Anoka, Carver, Dakota, Hennepin, Ramsey, Scott, and Washington counties. When? Until 9 p.m. Thursday. The following impacts are expected. Heat-related illnesses increase significantly during extreme heat and high humidity events. Prolonged heat waves lead to cumulative heat stress for those who cannot adequately cool down and recover each night. Cumulative heat stress significantly increases the risk of heat exhaustion and heat stroke as time goes on. Drink plenty of fluids, stay in an air-conditioned room, stay out of the sun, and check up on relatives and neighbors. Do not leave young children and pets in unattended vehicles. Car interiors will reach lethal temperatures in a matter of minutes. To reduce risk during outdoor work, the Occupational Safety and Health Administration recommends scheduling frequent rest breaks in shaded or air-conditioned environments. Anyone overcome by heat should be moved to a cool and shaded location. Heat stroke is an emergency. Call 911. Repeating, an extreme heat warning remains in effect until 9 p.m. Thursday for the following counties: in Minnesota, Anoka, Carver, and Hennepin. Now the forecast for central Minnesota, from St. Cloud to the northwest Twin Cities suburbs. Overnight, mostly clear. Lows in the upper 60s. West winds up to 5 miles an hour. Wednesday, sunny.

areas of smoke in the afternoon. Highs in the mid-90s. Northeast winds up to 5 miles an hour. Wednesday night, decreasing clouds. Areas of smoke. Lows in the upper 60s. East winds up to 5 miles an hour. Thursday, mostly sunny. Patchy smoke through the day. Highs in the lower 90s. Southeast winds up to 5 miles an hour. Thursday night, partly cloudy. Lows in the lower 70s. Southeast winds up to 5 miles an hour. Friday through Saturday night, mostly clear. Highs in the lower 90s. Lows in the upper 60s. Sunday, mostly sunny. Highs in the lower 90s. Sunday night, partly cloudy. Chance of showers overnight. Lows in the upper 60s. Chance of showers 30%. Monday, sunny. Highs in the upper 80s. Monday night and Tuesday, partly cloudy. Lows in the lower 60s. Highs in the lower 80s. Again, the forecast for central Minnesota, from St. Cloud to the northwest Twin Cities suburbs for overnight, mostly clear. Lows in the upper 60s. West winds up to 5 miles an hour. What? The Minnesota Pollution Control Agency has issued an air quality alert for fine particles pollution. The air quality index, AQI, is expected to reach the red or unhealthy category. Where? East Central, Central, West Central, Southeast, North Central, and Northwest Minnesota. When? Until 11 a.m. Friday. The following impacts are expected. Some members of the general public may experience health effects. Sensitive groups, such as people with lung disease including asthma, heart disease, and children and older adults, may experience health effects. Additional details, very heavy smoke is expected across the Arrowhead today, as large wildfires continue to spread. Hot temperatures, when combined with the air pollution, will exacerbate health impacts. A frontal boundary will then spread heavy smoke further south this evening into Wednesday morning, as it moves across northern and central Minnesota. The onset of smoke will be rapid. This boundary eventually passes through the Twin Cities and into southeastern Minnesota on Wednesday or Wednesday evening, bringing heavy smoke even further south. Additional rounds of heavy smoke are possible from Thursday through Friday morning across the alert area. Sensitive groups, such as people with lung disease including asthma, heart disease, and children and older adults, should avoid prolonged or heavy exertion. The general public should limit prolonged or heavy exertion. Reduce or eliminate activities that contribute to air pollution, such as outdoor burning and use of residential wood burning devices. Reduce vehicle trips and vehicle idling as much as possible. Keep windows closed overnight to prevent smoke from getting indoors. At 2 a.m. in Buffalo, it was partly cloudy. The temperature was 68 degrees, the dew point was 68, and the relative humidity was 100%. The wind was calm. The pressure was 30.13 inches and steady. In Maple Lake, fog was reported. The visibility was 1.5 miles. The temperature was 72 degrees, the dew point was 68, and the relative humidity was 89%. The wind was calm. The pressure was 30.15 inches and steady. Elsewhere across central Minnesota, at Princeton, rain was falling, with a temperature of 71. At Little Falls, fog was reported, with a temperature of 72. It was clear, with a temperature of 80 at the Twin Cities, 70 at St. Cloud, and 73 at Anoka. Under clear skies, Crystal reported 72, Litchfield reported 73, and Wilmer reported 72. Around the state, it was clear, with a temperature of 70 at Rochester, and 75 at Mankato. It was partly cloudy, with a temperature of 78 at Brainerd, and 75 at Duluth. At International Falls, it was mostly cloudy, with a temperature of 71. Once again at 2 a.m., in Buffalo, it was 68 degrees under partly cloudy skies.
and in Maple Lake, it was 72 degrees with fog. 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The current time is 2:53 a.m. Central Daylight Time. Extreme heat warning remains in effect until 9 p.m. Thursday. What? Heat index values up to 100. Overnight temperatures remaining warm in the lower 70s. Where? Portions of central, east central, south central, southeast, southwest, and west central Minnesota and northwest and west central Wisconsin. When? Until 9 p.m. Thursday. The following impacts are expected. Hot temperatures and high humidity may cause heat illnesses. Prolonged heat waves lead to cumulative heat stress for those who cannot adequately cool down and recover each night. Cumulative heat stress significantly increases the risk of heat exhaustion and heat stroke as time goes on. Drink plenty of fluids, stay in an air-conditioned room, stay out of the sun, and check up on relatives and neighbors. Do not leave young children and pets in unattended vehicles. Car interiors will reach lethal temperatures in a matter of minutes. To reduce risk during outdoor work, the Occupational Safety and Health Administration recommends scheduling frequent rest breaks in shaded or air-conditioned environments. Anyone overcome by heat should be moved to a cool and shaded location. Heat stroke is an emergency. Call 911. Repeating, an extreme heat warning remains in effect until 9 p.m. Thursday for the following counties: in Minnesota, Benton, Isanti, McLeod, Meeker, Mille Lacs, Sherburne, Stearns, and Wright. Extreme heat warning remains in effect until 9 p.m. Thursday. What? Dangerously hot conditions with heat index values up to 100. Overnight temperatures remaining very warm in the mid-70s. Where? Anoka, Arbor, Dakota, Hennepin, Ramsey, Scott, and Washington counties. When? Until 9 p.m. Thursday. The following impacts are expected. Heat-related illnesses increase significantly during extreme heat and high humidity events. Prolonged heat waves lead to cumulative heat stress for those who cannot adequately cool down and recover each night. Cumulative heat stress significantly increases the risk of heat exhaustion and heat stroke as time goes on. Drink plenty of fluids, stay in an air-conditioned room, stay out of the sun, and check up on relatives and neighbors. Do not leave young children and pets in unattended vehicles. Car interiors will reach lethal temperatures in a matter of minutes. To reduce risk during outdoor work, the Occupational Safety and Health Administration recommends scheduling frequent rest breaks in shaded or air-conditioned environments. Anyone overcome by heat should be moved to a cool and shaded location. Heat stroke is an emergency. Call 911. Repeating, an extreme heat warning remains in effect until 9 p.m. Thursday for the following counties: in Minnesota, Anoka, Carver, and Hennepin. Now the forecast for central Minnesota, from St. Cloud to the northwest Twin Cities suburbs. Overnight, mostly clear. Lows in the upper 60s. West winds up to 5 miles an hour. Wednesday, sunny. Areas of smoke in the afternoon. Highs in the mid-90s. Northeast winds up to 5 miles an hour. Wednesday night, decreasing clouds. Areas of smoke. Lows in the upper 60s. East winds up to 5 miles an hour. Thursday, mostly sunny. Patchy smoke through the day. Highs in the lower 90s. Southeast winds up to 5 miles an hour. Thursday night, partly cloudy. Lows in the lower 70s. Southeast winds up to 5 miles an hour. Friday through Saturday night, mostly clear. Highs in the lower 90s. Lows in the upper 60s. Sunday, mostly sunny. Highs in the lower 90s. Sunday night, partly cloudy. Chance of showers overnight.
Lows in the upper 60s. Chance of showers 30%. Monday, sunny. Highs in the upper 80s. Monday night and Tuesday, partly cloudy. Lows in the lower 60s. Highs in the lower 80s. Again, the forecast for central Minnesota, from St. Cloud to the northwest Twin Cities suburbs for overnight, mostly clear. Lows in the upper 60s. West winds up to 5 miles an hour. At 2 a.m., in Buffalo, it was partly cloudy. The temperature was 68 degrees, the dew point was 68, and the relative humidity was 100%. The wind was calm. The pressure was 30.13 inches and steady. In Maple Lake, fog was reported. The visibility was 1.5 miles. The temperature was 72 degrees, the dew point was 68, and the relative humidity was 89%. The wind was calm. The pressure was 30.15 inches and steady. Elsewhere across central Minnesota, at Princeton, rain was falling, with a temperature of 71. At Little Falls, fog was reported, with a temperature of 72. It was clear, with a temperature of 80 at the Twin Cities, 70 at St. Cloud, and 73 at Anoka. Under clear skies, Crystal reported 72, Litchfield reported 73, and Wilmer reported 72. Around the state, it was clear, with a temperature of 70 at Rochester, and 75 at Mankato. It was partly cloudy, with a temperature of 78 at Brainerd, and 75 at Duluth. At International Falls, it was mostly cloudy, with a temperature of 71. Once again at 2 a.m., in Buffalo, it was 68 degrees under partly cloudy skies. And in Maple Lake, it was 72 degrees with fog. What? The Minnesota Pollution Control Agency has issued an air quality alert for fine particles pollution. The air quality index, AQI, is expected to reach the red or unhealthy category. Where? East Central, Central, West Central, Southeast, North Central, and Northwest Minnesota. When? Until 11 a.m. Friday. The following impacts are expected. Some members of the general public may experience health effects. Sensitive groups, such as people with lung disease including asthma, heart disease, and children and older adults, may experience health effects. Additional details. Very heavy smoke is expected across the Arrowhead today, as large wildfires continue to spread. Hot temperatures, when combined with the air pollution, will exacerbate health impacts. A frontal boundary will then spread heavy smoke further south this evening into Wednesday morning, as it moves across northern and central Minnesota. The onset of smoke will be rapid. This boundary eventually passes through the Twin Cities and into southeastern Minnesota on Wednesday or Wednesday evening, bringing heavy smoke even further south. Additional rounds of heavy smoke are possible from Thursday through Friday morning across the alert area. Sensitive groups, such as people with lung disease including asthma, heart disease, and children and older adults, should avoid prolonged or heavy exertion. The general public should limit prolonged or heavy exertion. Reduce or eliminate activities that contribute to air pollution, such as outdoor burning and use of residential wood burning devices. Reduce vehicle trips and vehicle idling as much as possible. Keep windows closed overnight to prevent smoke from getting indoors. 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The current time is 3:02 a.m. Central Daylight Time. Extreme heat warning remains in effect until 9 p.m. Thursday. What? Heat index values up to 100. Overnight temperatures remaining warm in the lower 70s. Where? Portions of central, east central, south central, southeast, southwest, and west central Minnesota and northwest and west central Wisconsin. When? Until 9 p.m. Thursday.
The following impacts are expected: hot temperatures.

and high humidity may cause heat illnesses. Prolonged heat waves lead to cumulative heat stress for those who cannot adequately cool down and recover each night. Cumulative heat stress significantly increases the risk of heat exhaustion and heat stroke as time goes on. Drink plenty of fluids, stay in an air-conditioned room, stay out of the sun, and check up on relatives and neighbors. Do not leave young children and pets in unattended vehicles. Car interiors will reach lethal temperatures in a matter of minutes. To reduce risk during outdoor work, the Occupational Safety and Health Administration recommends scheduling frequent rest breaks in shaded or air-conditioned environments. Anyone overcome by heat should be moved to a cool and shaded location. Heat stroke is an emergency. Call 911. Repeating, an extreme heat warning remains in effect until 9 p.m. Thursday for the following counties: in Minnesota, Benton, Isanti, McLeod, Meeker, Mille Lacs, Sherbrooke, Stearns, and Wright. Extreme heat warning remains in effect until 9 p.m. Thursday. What? Dangerously hot conditions with heat index values up to 100. Overnight temperatures remaining very warm in the mid-70s. Where? Anoka, Harbor, Dakota, Hennepin, Ramsey, Scott, and Washington counties. When? Until 9 p.m. Thursday. The following impacts are expected: heat-related illnesses increase significantly during extreme heat and high humidity events. Prolonged heat waves lead to cumulative heat stress for those who cannot adequately cool down and recover each night. Cumulative heat stress significantly increases the risk of heat exhaustion and heat stroke as time goes on. Drink plenty of fluids, stay in an air-conditioned room, stay out of the sun, and check up on relatives and neighbors. Do not leave young children and pets in unattended vehicles. Car interiors will reach lethal temperatures in a matter of minutes. To reduce risk during outdoor work, the Occupational Safety and Health Administration recommends scheduling frequent rest breaks in shaded or air-conditioned environments. Anyone overcome by heat should be moved to a cool and shaded location. Heat stroke is an emergency. Call 911. Repeating, an extreme heat warning remains in effect until 9 p.m. Thursday for the following counties: in Minnesota, Anoka, Harbor, and Hennepin. Now the forecast for central Minnesota, from St. Cloud to the northwest Twin Cities suburbs. Overnight, mostly clear. Lows in the upper 60s. West winds up to 5 miles an hour. Wednesday, sunny. Areas of smoke in the afternoon. Highs in the mid-90s. Northeast winds up to 5 miles an hour. Wednesday night, decreasing clouds. Areas of smoke. Lows in the upper 60s. East winds up to 5 miles an hour. Thursday, mostly sunny. Patchy smoke through the day. Highs in the lower 90s. Southeast winds up to 5 miles an hour. Thursday night, partly cloudy. Lows in the lower 70s. Southeast winds up to 5 miles an hour. Friday through Saturday night, mostly clear. Highs in the lower 90s. Lows in the upper 60s. Sunday, mostly sunny. Highs in the lower 90s. Sunday night, partly cloudy. Chance of showers overnight. Lows in the upper 60s. Chance of showers 30%. Monday, sunny. Highs in the upper 80s. Monday night and Tuesday, partly cloudy. Lows in the lower 60s. Highs in the lower 80s. Again, the forecast for central Minnesota, from St. Cloud to the northwest Twin Cities suburbs for overnight, mostly clear. Lows in the upper 60s. West winds up to 5 miles an hour. Now the forecast for central Minnesota, from St. Cloud to the northwest Twin Cities suburbs. Today, mostly sunny. Patchy smoke late in the morning. Smoke early in the afternoon, then areas of smoke late in the afternoon. Highs in the mid-90s. Northeast winds up to 5 miles an hour. Tonight, decreasing clouds. Areas of smoke.
lows in the upper 60s. East winds up to 5 miles an hour. Thursday, mostly sunny. Patchy smoke through the day. Highs in the lower 90s. Southeast winds up to 5 miles an hour. Thursday night, partly cloudy. Lows in the lower 70s. Southeast winds up to 5 miles an hour. Friday, sunny. Highs in the mid 90s. Friday night through Saturday night, mostly clear. Lows in the upper 60s. Highs in the lower 90s. Sunday, mostly sunny. Highs in the lower 90s. Sunday night, partly cloudy. Chance of showers overnight. Lows in the upper 60s. Chance of showers 30%. Monday and Monday night, mostly clear. Highs in the upper 80s. Lows in the lower 60s. Tuesday, sunny. Highs in the lower 80s. Again, the forecast for central Minnesota, from St. Cloud to the northwest Twin Cities suburbs for today, mostly sunny. Patchy smoke late in the morning. Smoke early in the afternoon, then areas of smoke late in the afternoon. Highs in the mid-90s. Northeast winds up to 5 miles an hour. 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The current time is 3:09 a.m. Central Daylight Time. Extreme heat warning remains in effect until 9 p.m. Thursday. What? Heat index values up to 100. Overnight temperatures remaining warm in the lower 70s. Where? Portions of central, east central, south central, southeast, southwest, and west central Minnesota and northwest and west central Wisconsin. When? Until 9 p.m. Thursday. The following impacts are expected. Hot temperatures and high humidity may cause heat illnesses. Prolonged heat waves lead to cumulative heat stress for those who cannot adequately cool down and recover each night. Cumulative heat stress significantly increases the risk of heat exhaustion and heat stroke as time goes on. Drink plenty of fluids, stay in an air-conditioned room, stay out of the sun, and check up on relatives and neighbors. Do not leave young children and pets in unattended vehicles. Car interiors will reach lethal temperatures in a matter of minutes. To reduce risk during outdoor work, the Occupational Safety and Health Administration recommends scheduling frequent rest breaks in shaded or air-conditioned environments. Anyone overcome by heat should be moved to a cool and shaded location. Heat stroke is an emergency. Call 911. Repeating, an extreme heat warning remains in effect until 9 p.m. Thursday for the following counties in Minnesota: Benton, Isanti, McLeod, Meeker, Mille Lacs, Sherburne, Stearns, and Wright. Extreme heat warning remains in effect until 9 p.m. Thursday. What? Dangerously hot conditions with heat index values up to 100. Overnight temperatures remaining very warm in the mid-70s. Where? Anoka, Harbor, Dakota, Hennepin, Ramsey, Scott, and Washington counties. When? Until 9 p.m. Thursday. The following impacts are expected. Heat-related illnesses increase significantly during extreme heat and high humidity events. Prolonged heat waves lead to cumulative heat stress for those who cannot adequately cool down and recover each night. Cumulative heat stress significantly increases the risk of heat exhaustion and heat stroke as time goes on. Drink plenty of fluids, stay in an air-conditioned room, stay out of the sun, and check up on relatives and neighbors. Do not leave young children and pets in unattended vehicles. Car interiors will reach lethal temperatures in a matter of minutes. To reduce risk during outdoor work, the Occupational Safety and Health Administration recommends scheduling frequent rest breaks in shaded or air-conditioned environments. Anyone overcome by heat should be moved to a cool and shaded location. Heat stroke is an emergency. Call 911. Repeating,
An extreme heat warning remains in effect until 9 p.m. Thursday for the following counties in Minnesota: Anoka, Carver, and Hennepin. What? The Minnesota Pollution Control Agency has issued an air quality alert for fine particles pollution. The air quality index, AQI, is expected to reach the red or unhealthy category. Where? East Central, Central, West Central, Southeast, North Central, and Northwest Minnesota. When? Until 11 a.m. Friday. The following impacts are expected. Some members of the general public may experience health effects. Sensitive groups, such as people with lung disease including asthma, heart disease, and children and older adults, may experience health effects. Additional details, very heavy smoke is expected across the Arrowhead today as large wildfires continue to spread. Hot temperatures, when combined with the air pollution, will exacerbate health impacts. The frontal boundary will then spread heavy smoke further south this evening into Wednesday morning as it moves across northern and central Minnesota. The onset of smoke will be rapid. This boundary eventually passes through the Twin Cities and into southeastern Minnesota on Wednesday or Wednesday evening, bringing heavy smoke even further south. Additional rounds of heavy smoke are possible from Thursday through Friday morning across the alert area. Sensitive groups, such as people with lung disease including asthma, heart disease, and children and older adults, should avoid prolonged or heavy exertion. The general public should limit prolonged or heavy exertion. Reduce or eliminate activity that contributes to air pollution, such as outdoor burning and use of residential wood burning devices. Reduce vehicle trips and vehicle idling as much as possible. Keep windows closed overnight to prevent smoke from getting indoors. Now the forecast for central Minnesota, from St. Cloud to the northwest Twin Cities suburbs. Today, mostly sunny. Patchy smoke late in the morning. Smoke early in the afternoon, then areas of smoke late in the afternoon. Highs in the mid-90s. Northeast winds up to 5 miles an hour. Tonight, decreasing clouds. Areas of smoke. Lows in the upper 60s. East winds up to 5 miles an hour. Thursday, mostly sunny. Patchy smoke through the day. Highs in the lower 90s. Southeast winds up to 5 miles an hour. Thursday night, partly cloudy. Lows in the lower 70s. Southeast winds up to 5 miles an hour. Friday, sunny. Highs in the mid-90s. Friday night through Saturday night, mostly clear. Lows in the upper 60s. Highs in the lower 90s. Sunday, mostly sunny. Highs in the lower 90s. Sunday night, partly cloudy. Chance of showers overnight. Lows in the upper 60s. Chance of showers 30%. Monday and Monday night, mostly clear. Highs in the upper 80s. Lows in the lower 60s. Tuesday, sunny. Highs in the lower 80s. Again, the forecast for central Minnesota, from St. Cloud to the northwest Twin Cities suburbs for today, mostly sunny. Patchy smoke late in the morning. Smoke early in the afternoon, then areas of smoke late in the afternoon. Highs in the mid-90s. Northeast winds up to 5 miles an hour. At 3 a.m., in Buffalo, it was clear. The temperature was 68 degrees, the dew point was 68, and the relative humidity was 100%. The wind was calm. The pressure was 30.13 inches and steady. In Maple Lake, fog was reported, the visibility was 1 mile. The temperature was 71 degrees, the dew point was 68, and the relative humidity was 90%. The wind was calm. The pressure was 30.15 inches and steady. Elsewhere across central Minnesota, fog was reported, with a temperature of 71 at Anoka, 70 at Princeton, and 68 at Little Falls. It was clear, with a temperature of 79 at the Twin Cities, 69 at St. Cloud, 72 at Crystal,
72 at Litchfield, and 70 at Wilmer. Around the state, it was clear, with a temperature of 70 at Rochester, and 73 at Mankato. At Brainerd, it was partly cloudy, with a temperature of 73. It was mostly cloudy, with a temperature of 73 at Duluth, and 66 at International Falls. Once again at 3 a.m., in Buffalo, it was 68 degrees under clear skies. And in Maple Lake, it was 71 degrees with fog. 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The current time is 3:18 a.m. Central Daylight Time. Extreme heat warning remains in effect until 9 p.m. Thursday. What? Heat index values up to 100. Overnight temperatures remaining warm in the lower 70s. Where? Portions of central, east central, south central, southeast, southwest, and west central Minnesota and northwest and west central Wisconsin. When? Until 9 p.m. Thursday. The following impacts are expected. Hot temperatures and high humidity may cause heat illnesses. Prolonged heat waves lead to cumulative heat stress for those who cannot adequately cool down and recover each night. Cumulative heat stress significantly increases the risk of heat exhaustion and heat stroke as time goes on. Drink plenty of fluids, stay in an air-conditioned room, stay out of the sun, and check up on relatives and neighbors. Do not leave young children and pets in unattended vehicles. Car interiors will reach lethal temperatures in a matter of minutes. To reduce risk during outdoor work, the Occupational Safety and Health Administration recommends scheduling frequent rest breaks in shaded or air-conditioned environments. Anyone overcome by heat should be moved to a cool and shaded location. Heat stroke is an emergency. Call 911. Repeating, an extreme heat warning remains in effect until 9 p.m. Thursday for the following counties, in Minnesota, Benton, Isanti, McLeod, Meeker, Mille Lacs, Sherburne, Stearns and Wright. Extreme heat warning remains in effect until 9 p.m. Thursday. What? Dangerously hot conditions with heat index values up to 100. Overnight temperatures remaining very warm in the mid-70s. Where? Anoka, Arbor, Dakota, Hennepin, Ramsey, Scott, and Washington counties. When? Until 9 p.m. Thursday. The following impacts are expected. Heat-related illnesses increase significantly during extreme heat and high humidity events. Prolonged heat waves lead to cumulative heat stress for those who cannot adequately cool down and recover each night. Cumulative heat stress significantly increases the risk of heat exhaustion and heat stroke as time goes on. Drink plenty of fluids, stay in an air-conditioned room, stay out of the sun, and check up on relatives and neighbors. Do not leave young children and pets in unattended vehicles. Car interiors will reach lethal temperatures in a matter of minutes. To reduce risk during outdoor work, the Occupational Safety and Health Administration recommends scheduling frequent rest breaks in shaded or air-conditioned environments. Anyone overcome by heat should be moved to a cool and shaded location. Heat stroke is an emergency. Call 911. Repeating, an extreme heat warning remains in effect until 9 p.m. Thursday for the following counties, in Minnesota, Anoka, Carver, and Hennepin. Now the forecast for central Minnesota, from St. Cloud to the northwest Twin Cities suburbs. Today, mostly sunny. Patchy smoke late in the morning. Smoke early in the afternoon, then areas of smoke late in the afternoon. Highs in the mid-90s. Northeast winds up to 5 miles an hour. Tonight, decreasing clouds. Areas of smoke. Lows in the upper 60s. East winds up to 5 miles an hour. Thursday, mostly sunny. Patchy smoke through the day. Highs in the lower 90s. Southeast winds up to 5 miles an hour. Thursday night, partly cloudy.
lows in the lower 70s. Southeast winds up to 5 miles an hour. Friday, sunny. Highs in the mid-90s. Friday night through Saturday night, mostly clear. Lows in the upper 60s. Highs in the lower 90s. Sunday, mostly sunny. Highs in the lower 90s. Sunday night, partly cloudy. Chance of showers overnight. Lows in the upper 60s. Chance of showers 30%. Monday and Monday night, mostly clear. Highs in the upper 80s. Lows in the lower 60s. Tuesday, sunny. Highs in the lower 80s. Again, the forecast for central Minnesota, from St. Cloud to the northwest Twin Cities suburbs for today, mostly sunny. Patchy smoke late in the morning. Smoke early in the afternoon, then areas of smoke late in the afternoon. Highs in the mid-90s. Northeast winds up to 5 miles an hour. At 3 a.m., in Buffalo, it was clear. The temperature was 68 degrees, the dew point was 68, and the relative humidity was 100%. The wind was calm. The pressure was 30.13 inches and steady. In Maple Lake, fog was reported, the visibility was 1 mile. The temperature was 71 degrees, the dew point was 68, and the relative humidity was 90%. The wind was calm. The pressure was 30.15 inches and steady. Elsewhere across central Minnesota, fog was reported, with a temperature of 71 at Anoka, 70 at Princeton, and 68 at Little Falls. It was clear, with a temperature of 79 at the Twin Cities, 69 at St. Cloud, 72 at Crystal, 72 at Litchfield, and 70 at Wilmer. Around the state, it was clear, with a temperature of 70 at Rochester, and 73 at Mankato. At Brainerd, it was partly cloudy, with a temperature of 73. It was mostly cloudy, with a temperature of 73 at Duluth, and 66 at International Falls. Once again at 3 a.m., in Buffalo, it was 68 degrees under clear skies. And in Maple Lake, it was 71 degrees with fog. What? The Minnesota Pollution Control Agency has issued an air quality alert for fine particles pollution. The air quality index, AQI, is expected to reach the red or unhealthy category. Where? East Central, Central, West Central, Southeast, North Central, and Northwest Minnesota. When? Until 11 a.m. Friday. The following impacts are expected. Some members of the general public may experience health effects. Sensitive groups, such as people with lung disease including asthma, heart disease, and children and older adults, may experience health effects. Additional details, very heavy smoke is expected across the Arrowhead today, as large wildfires continue to spread. Hot temperatures, when combined with the air pollution, will exacerbate health impacts. A frontal boundary will then spread heavy smoke further south this evening into Wednesday morning, as it moves across northern and central Minnesota. The onset of smoke will be rapid. This boundary eventually passes through the Twin Cities and into southeastern Minnesota on Wednesday or Wednesday evening, bringing heavy smoke even further south. Additional rounds of heavy smoke are possible from Thursday through Friday morning across the alert area. Sensitive groups, such as people with lung disease including asthma, heart disease, and children and older adults, should avoid prolonged or heavy exertion. The general public should limit prolonged or heavy exertion. Reduce or eliminate activities that contribute to air pollution, such as outdoor burning and use of residential wood burning devices. Reduce vehicle trips and vehicle idling as much as possible. Keep windows closed overnight to prevent smoke from getting indoors. 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The current time is 3:27 a.m. Central Daylight Time.
Extreme heat warning remains in effect until 9 p.m. Thursday. What? Heat index values up to 100.

Overnight temperatures remaining warm in the lower 70s, where portions of central, east central, south central, southeast, southwest, and west central Minnesota and northwest and west central Wisconsin. When until 9 p.m. Thursday. The following impacts are expected. Hot temperatures and high humidity may cause heat illnesses. Prolonged heat waves lead to cumulative heat stress for those who cannot adequately cool down and recover each night. Cumulative heat stress significantly increases the risk of heat exhaustion and heat stroke as time goes on. Drink plenty of fluids, stay in an air-conditioned room, stay out of the sun, and check up on relatives and neighbors. Do not leave young children and pets in unattended vehicles. Car interiors will reach lethal temperatures in a matter of minutes. To reduce risk during outdoor work, the Occupational Safety and Health Administration recommends scheduling frequent rest breaks in shaded or air-conditioned environments. Anyone overcome by heat should be moved to a cool and shaded location. Heat stroke is an emergency. Call 911. Repeating, an extreme heat warning remains in effect until 9 p.m. Thursday for the following counties: in Minnesota, Benton, Isanti, McLeod, Meeker, Mille Lacs, Sherburne, Stearns, and Wright. Extreme heat warning remains in effect until 9 p.m. Thursday. What? Dangerously hot conditions with heat index values up to 100. Overnight temperatures remaining very warm in the mid-70s. Where? Anoka, Carver, Dakota, Hennepin, Ramsey, Scott, and Washington counties. When? Until 9 p.m. Thursday. The following impacts are expected. Heat-related illnesses increase significantly during extreme heat and high humidity events. Prolonged heat waves lead to cumulative heat stress for those who cannot adequately cool down and recover each night. Cumulative heat stress significantly increases the risk of heat exhaustion and heat stroke as time goes on. Drink plenty of fluids, stay in an air-conditioned room, stay out of the sun, and check up on relatives and neighbors. Do not leave young children and pets in unattended vehicles. Car interiors will reach lethal temperatures in a matter of minutes. To reduce risk during outdoor work, the Occupational Safety and Health Administration recommends scheduling frequent rest breaks in shaded or air-conditioned environments. Anyone overcome by heat should be moved to a cool and shaded location. Heat stroke is an emergency. Call 911. Repeating, an extreme heat warning remains in effect until 9 p.m. Thursday for the following counties: in Minnesota, Anoka, Carver, and Hennepin. Now the forecast for central Minnesota, from St. Cloud to the northwest Twin Cities suburbs. Today, mostly sunny. Patchy smoke late in the morning. Smoke early in the afternoon, then areas of smoke late in the afternoon. Highs in the mid-90s. Northeast winds up to 5 miles an hour. Tonight, decreasing clouds. Areas of smoke. Lows in the upper 60s. East winds up to 5 miles an hour. Thursday, mostly sunny. Patchy smoke through the day. Highs in the lower 90s. Southeast winds up to 5 miles an hour. Thursday night, partly cloudy. Lows in the lower 70s. Southeast winds up to 5 miles an hour. Friday, sunny. Highs in the mid-90s. Friday night through Saturday night, mostly clear. Lows in the upper 60s. Highs in the lower 90s. Sunday, mostly sunny. Highs in the lower 90s. Sunday night, partly cloudy. Chance of showers overnight. Lows in the upper 60s. Chance of showers 30%. Monday and Monday night, mostly clear. Highs in the upper 80s. Lows in the lower 60s. Tuesday, sunny. Highs in the lower 80s. Again, the forecast for central Minnesota, from St. Cloud to the northwest Twin Cities suburbs for today, mostly sunny. Patchy smoke late in the morning. Smoke early in the afternoon, then areas of smoke late in the afternoon. Highs in the mid-90s. Northeast winds up to 5 miles.

an hour. At 3 a.m. in Buffalo, it was clear. The temperature was 68 degrees, the dew point was 68, and the relative humidity was 100%. The wind was calm. The pressure was 30.13 inches and steady. In Maple Lake, fog was reported. The visibility was 1 mile. The temperature was 71 degrees. The dew point was 68, and the relative humidity was 90%. The wind was calm. The pressure was 30.15 inches and steady. Elsewhere across central Minnesota, fog was reported, with a temperature of 71 at Anoka, 70 at Princeton, and 68 at Little Falls. It was clear, with a temperature of 79 at the Twin Cities, 69 at St. Cloud, 72 at Crystal, 72 at Litchfield, and 70 at Wilmer. Around the state, it was clear, with a temperature of 70 at Rochester, and 73 at Mankato. At Brainerd, it was partly cloudy, with a temperature of 73. It was mostly cloudy, with a temperature of 73 at Duluth, and 66 at International Falls. Once again at 3 a.m., in Buffalo, it was 68 degrees under clear skies. And in Maple Lake, it was 71 degrees with fog. 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The current time is 3:34 a.m. Central Daylight Time. Extreme heat warning remains in effect until 9 p.m. Thursday. What? Heat index values up to 100. Overnight temperatures remaining warm in the lower 70s. Where? Portions of central, east central, south central, southeast, southwest, and west central Minnesota and northwest and west central Wisconsin. When? Until 9 p.m. Thursday. The following impacts are expected. Hot temperatures and high humidity may cause heat illnesses. Prolonged heat waves lead to cumulative heat stress for those who cannot adequately cool down and recover each night. Cumulative heat stress significantly increases the risk of heat exhaustion and heat stroke as time goes on. Drink plenty of fluids, stay in an air-conditioned room, stay out of the sun, and check up on relatives and neighbors. Do not leave young children and pets in unattended vehicles. Car interiors will reach lethal temperatures in a matter of minutes. To reduce risk during outdoor work, the Occupational Safety and Health Administration recommends scheduling frequent rest breaks in shaded or air-conditioned environments. Anyone overcome by heat should be moved to a cool and shaded location. Heat stroke is an emergency. Call 911. Repeating, an extreme heat warning remains in effect until 9 p.m. Thursday for the following counties: in Minnesota, Benton, Isanti, McLeod, Meeker, Mille Lacs, Sherburne, Stearns, and Wright. What? The Minnesota Pollution Control Agency has issued an air quality alert for fine particles pollution. The air quality index, AQI, is expected to reach the red or unhealthy category. Where? East Central, Central, West Central, Southeast, North Central, and Northwest Minnesota. When? Until 11 a.m. Friday. The following impacts are expected. Some members of the general public may experience health effects. Sensitive groups, such as people with lung disease including asthma, heart disease, and children and older adults, may experience health effects. Additional details. Very heavy smoke is expected across the Arrowhead today, as large wildfires continue to spread. Hot temperatures, when combined with the air pollution, will exacerbate health impacts. A frontal boundary will then spread heavy smoke further south this evening into Wednesday morning, as it moves across northern and central Minnesota. The onset of smoke will be rapid. This boundary eventually passes through the Twin Cities and into southeastern Minnesota on Wednesday or Wednesday evening, bringing heavy smoke even further south. Additional rounds of heavy smoke are possible from Thursday through Friday morning across the alert area. Sensitive groups.

such as people with lung disease, including asthma, heart disease, and children and older adults, should avoid prolonged or heavy exertion. The general public should limit prolonged or heavy exertion. Reduce or eliminate activities that contribute to air pollution, such as outdoor burning and use of residential wood burning devices. Reduce vehicle trips and vehicle idling as much as possible. Keep windows closed overnight to prevent smoke from getting indoors. Extreme heat warning remains in effect until 9 p.m. Thursday. What? Dangerously hot conditions with heat index values up to 100. Overnight temperatures remaining very warm in the mid-70s. Ware, Anoka, Arbor, Dakota, Hennepin, Ramsey, Scott, and Washington counties. When? Until 9 p.m. Thursday. The following impacts are expected. Heat-related illnesses increase significantly during extreme heat and high humidity events. Prolonged heat waves lead to cumulative heat stress for those who cannot adequately cool down and recover each night. Cumulative heat stress significantly increases the risk of heat exhaustion and heat stroke as time goes on. Drink plenty of fluids, stay in an air-conditioned room, stay out of the sun, and check up on relatives and neighbors. Do not leave young children and pets in unattended vehicles. Car interiors will reach lethal temperatures in a matter of minutes. To reduce risk during outdoor work, the Occupational Safety and Health Administration recommends scheduling frequent rest breaks in shaded or air-conditioned environments. Anyone overcome by heat should be moved to a cool and shaded location. Heat stroke is an emergency. Call 911. Repeating, an extreme heat warning remains in effect until 9 p.m. Thursday for the following counties in Minnesota, Anoka, Carver, and Hennepin. Now the forecast for central Minnesota, from St. Cloud to the northwest Twin Cities suburbs. Today, mostly sunny. Patchy smoke late in the morning. Smoke early in the afternoon, then areas of smoke late in the afternoon. Highs in the mid-90s. Northeast winds up to 5 miles an hour. Tonight, decreasing clouds. Areas of smoke. Lows in the upper 60s. East winds up to 5 miles an hour. Thursday, mostly sunny. Patchy smoke through the day. Highs in the lower 90s. Southeast winds up to 5 miles an hour. Thursday night, partly cloudy. Lows in the lower 70s. Southeast winds up to 5 miles an hour. Friday, sunny. Highs in the mid-90s. Friday night through Saturday night, mostly clear. Lows in the upper 60s. Highs in the lower 90s. Sunday, mostly sunny. Highs in the lower 90s. Sunday night, partly cloudy. Chance of showers overnight. Lows in the upper 60s. Chance of showers 30%. Monday and Monday night, mostly clear. Highs in the upper 80s. Lows in the lower 60s. Tuesday, sunny. Highs in the lower 80s. Again, the forecast for central Minnesota, from St. Cloud to the northwest Twin Cities suburbs for today, mostly sunny. Patchy smoke late in the morning. Smoke early in the afternoon, then areas of smoke late in the afternoon. Highs in the mid-90s. Northeast winds up to 5 miles an hour. At 3 a.m., in Buffalo, it was clear. The temperature was 68 degrees, the dew point was 68, and the relative humidity was 100%. The wind was calm. The pressure was 30.13 inches and steady. In Maple Lake, fog was reported, the visibility was 1 mile. The temperature was 71 degrees, the dew point was 68, and the relative humidity was 90%. The wind was calm. The pressure was 30.15 inches and steady. Elsewhere across central Minnesota, fog was reported, with a temperature of 71 at Anoka, 70 at Princeton, and 68 at Little Falls. It was clear, with a temperature of 79 at the Twin Cities, 69 at St. Cloud, 72 at Crystal, 72 at Litchfield, and 70 at Wilmer.

across much of central Minnesota. The current time is 3:43 a.m. Central Daylight Time. Extreme heat warning remains in effect until 9 p.m. Thursday. What? Heat index values up to 100. Overnight temperatures remaining warm in the lower 70s. Where? Portions of central, east central, south central, southeast, southwest, and west central Minnesota and northwest and west central Wisconsin. When? Until 9 p.m. Thursday. The following impacts are expected. Hot temperatures and high humidity may cause heat illnesses. Prolonged heat waves lead to cumulative heat stress for those who cannot adequately cool down and recover each night. Cumulative heat stress significantly increases the risk of heat exhaustion and heat stroke as time goes on. Drink plenty of fluids, stay in an air-conditioned room, stay out of the sun, and check up on relatives and neighbors. Do not leave young children and pets in unattended vehicles. Car interiors will reach lethal temperatures in a matter of minutes. To reduce risk during outdoor work, the Occupational Safety and Health Administration recommends scheduling frequent rest breaks in shaded or air-conditioned environments. Anyone overcome by heat should be moved to a cool and shaded location. Heat stroke is an emergency. Call 911. Repeating, an extreme heat warning remains in effect until 9 p.m. Thursday for the following counties: in Minnesota, Benton, Isanti, McLeod, Meeker, Mille Lacs, Sherburne, Stearns, and Wright. Extreme heat warning remains in effect until 9 p.m. Thursday. What? Dangerously hot conditions with heat index values up to 100. Overnight temperatures remaining very warm in the mid-70s. Where? Anoka, Harbor, Dakota, Hennepin, Ramsey, Scott, and Washington counties. When? Until 9 p.m. Thursday. The following impacts are expected. Heat-related illnesses increase significantly during extreme heat and high humidity events. Prolonged heat waves lead to cumulative heat stress for those who cannot adequately cool down and recover each night. Cumulative heat stress significantly increases the risk of heat exhaustion and heat stroke as time goes on. Drink plenty of fluids, stay in an air-conditioned room, stay out of the sun, and check up on relatives and neighbors. Do not leave young children and pets in unattended vehicles. Car interiors will reach lethal temperatures in a matter of minutes. To reduce risk during outdoor work, the Occupational Safety and Health Administration recommends scheduling frequent rest breaks in shaded or air-conditioned environments. Anyone overcome by heat should be moved to a cool and shaded location. Heat stroke is an emergency. Call 911. Repeating, an extreme heat warning remains in effect until 9 p.m. Thursday for the following counties: in Minnesota, Anoka, Harbor, and Hennepin. Now the forecast for central Minnesota, from St. Cloud to the northwest Twin Cities suburbs. Today, mostly sunny. Patchy smoke late in the morning. Smoke early in the afternoon, then areas of smoke late in the afternoon. Highs in the mid-90s. Northeast winds up to 5 miles an hour. Tonight, decreasing clouds. Areas of smoke. Lows in the upper 60s. East winds up to 5 miles an hour. Thursday, mostly sunny. Patchy smoke through the day. Highs in the lower 90s. Southeast winds up to 5 miles an hour. Thursday night, partly cloudy. Lows in the lower 70s. Southeast winds up to 5 miles an hour. Friday, sunny. Highs in the mid-90s. Friday night through Saturday night, mostly clear. Lows in the upper 60s. Highs in the lower 90s. Sunday, mostly sunny. Highs in the lower 90s. Sunday night, partly cloudy. Chance of showers overnight. Lows in the upper 60s. Chance of showers 30%. Monday and Monday night, mostly clear. Highs in the upper 80s. Lows in the lower 60s. Tuesday, sunny. Highs in the lower 80s. Again, the forecast for central Minnesota from St. Cloud.

out to the northwest Twin Cities suburbs for today, mostly sunny. Patchy smoke late in the morning. Smoke early in the afternoon, then areas of smoke late in the afternoon. Highs in the mid-90s. Northeast winds up to 5 miles an hour. What? The Minnesota Pollution Control Agency has issued an air quality alert for fine particles pollution. The air quality index AQI is expected to reach the red or unhealthy category. Where? East Central, Central, West Central, Southeast, North Central, and Northwest Minnesota. When? Until 11 a.m. Friday. The following impacts are expected. Some members of the general public may experience health effects. Sensitive groups, such as people with lung disease including asthma, heart disease, and children and older adults, may experience health effects. Additional details, very heavy smoke is expected across the Arrowhead today, as large wildfires continue to spread. Hot temperatures, when combined with the air pollution, will exacerbate health impacts. Frontal boundary will then spread heavy smoke further south this evening into Wednesday morning, as it moves across northern and central Minnesota. The onset of smoke will be rapid. This boundary eventually passes through the Twin Cities and into southeastern Minnesota on Wednesday or Wednesday evening, bringing heavy smoke even further south. Additional rounds of heavy smoke are possible from Thursday through Friday morning across the alert area. Sensitive groups, such as people with lung disease including asthma, heart disease, and children and older adults, should avoid prolonged or heavy exertion. The general public should limit prolonged or heavy exertion. Reduce or eliminate activities that contribute to air pollution, such as outdoor burning and use of residential wood burning devices. Reduce vehicle trips and vehicle idling as much as possible. Keep windows closed overnight to prevent smoke from getting indoors. At 3 a.m., in Buffalo, it was clear. The temperature was 68 degrees, the dew point was 68, and the relative humidity was 100%. The wind was calm. The pressure was 30.13 inches and steady. In Maple Lake, fog was reported, the visibility was 1 mile. The temperature was 71 degrees, the dew point was 68, and the relative humidity was 90%. The wind was calm. The pressure was 30.15 inches and steady. Elsewhere across central Minnesota, fog was reported, with a temperature of 71 at Anoka, 70 at Princeton, and 68 at Little Falls. It was clear, with a temperature of 79 at the Twin Cities, 69 at St. Cloud, 72 at Crystal, 72 at Litchfield, and 70 at Wilmer. Around the state, it was clear, with a temperature of 70 at Rochester, and 73 at Mankato. At Brainerd, it was partly cloudy, with a temperature of 73. It was mostly cloudy, with a temperature of 73 at Duluth, and 66 at International Falls. Once again at 3 a.m., in Buffalo, it was 68 degrees under clear skies. And in Maple Lake, it was 71 degrees with fog. 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The current time is 3:52 a.m. Central Daylight Time. Extreme heat warning remains in effect until 9 p.m. Thursday. What? Heat index values up to 100. Overnight temperatures remaining warm in the lower 70s. Where? Portions of central, east central, south central, southeast, southwest, and west central Minnesota and northwest and west central Wisconsin. When? Until 9 p.m. Thursday. The following impacts are expected. Hot temperatures and high humidity may cause heat illnesses. Prolonged deep waves lead to cumulative heat stress for those who cannot adequately cool down and recover each night. Cumulative heat stress significantly increases the risk of heat exhaustion and heat stroke as time goes on. Drink plenty of fluids, stay in an air-conditioned room, stay out of the sun, and check up

on relatives and neighbors. Do not leave young children and pets in unattended vehicles. Car interiors will reach lethal temperatures in a matter of minutes. To reduce risk during outdoor work, the Occupational Safety and Health Administration recommends scheduling frequent rest breaks in shaded or air-conditioned environments. Anyone overcome by heat should be moved to a cool and shaded location. Heat stroke is an emergency. Call 911. Repeating, an extreme heat warning remains in effect until 9 p.m. Thursday for the following counties: in Minnesota, Benton, Isanti, McLeod, Meeker, Mille Lacs, Sherburne, Stearns, and Wright. Extreme heat warning remains in effect until 9 p.m. Thursday. What? Dangerously hot conditions with heat index values up to 100. Overnight temperatures remaining very warm in the mid-70s. Where? Anoka, Harbor, Dakota, Hennepin, Ramsey, Scott, and Washington counties. When? Until 9 p.m. Thursday. The following impacts are expected: heat-related illnesses increase significantly during extreme heat and high humidity events. Prolonged deep waves lead to cumulative heat stress for those who cannot adequately cool down and recover each night. Cumulative heat stress significantly increases the risk of heat exhaustion and heat stroke as time goes on. Drink plenty of fluids, stay in an air-conditioned room, stay out of the sun, and check up on relatives and neighbors. Do not leave young children and pets in unattended vehicles. Car interiors will reach lethal temperatures in a matter of minutes. To reduce risk during outdoor work, the Occupational Safety and Health Administration recommends scheduling frequent rest breaks in shaded or air-conditioned environments. Anyone overcome by heat should be moved to a cool and shaded location. Heat stroke is an emergency. Call 911. Repeating, an extreme heat warning remains in effect until 9 p.m. Thursday for the following counties: in Minnesota, Anoka, Carver, and Hennepin. Now the forecast for central Minnesota, from St. Cloud to the northwest Twin Cities suburbs. Today, mostly sunny. Patchy smoke late in the morning. Smoke early in the afternoon, then areas of smoke late in the afternoon. Highs in the mid-90s. Northeast winds up to 5 miles an hour. Tonight, decreasing clouds. Areas of smoke. Lows in the upper 60s. East winds up to 5 miles an hour. Thursday, mostly sunny. Patchy smoke through the day. Highs in the lower 90s. Southeast winds up to 5 miles an hour. Thursday night, partly cloudy. Lows in the lower 70s. Southeast winds up to 5 miles an hour. Friday, sunny. Highs in the mid-90s. Friday night through Saturday night, mostly clear. Lows in the upper 60s. Highs in the lower 90s. Sunday, mostly sunny. Highs in the lower 90s. Sunday night, partly cloudy. Chance of showers overnight. Lows in the upper 60s. Chance of showers 30%. Monday and Monday night, mostly clear. Highs in the upper 80s. Lows in the lower 60s. Tuesday, sunny. Highs in the lower 80s. Again, the forecast for central Minnesota, from St. Cloud to the northwest Twin Cities suburbs for today, mostly sunny. Patchy smoke late in the morning. Smoke early in the afternoon, then areas of smoke late in the afternoon. Highs in the mid-90s. Northeast winds up to 5 miles an hour. At 3 a.m., in Buffalo, it was clear. The temperature was 68 degrees, the dew point was 68, and the relative humidity was 100%. The wind was calm. The pressure was 30.13 inches and steady. In Maple Lake, fog was reported, the visibility was 1 mile. The temperature was 71 degrees, the dew point was 68, and the relative humidity was 90%. The wind was calm. The pressure was 30.15 inches and steady. Elsewhere across central Minnesota, fog was reported, with a temperature of 71 at Anoka,
70 at Prince.

Boston and 68 at Little Falls. It was clear, with a temperature of 79 at the Twin Cities, 69 at St. Cloud, 72 at Crystal, 72 at Litchfield, and 70 at Wilmer. Around the state, it was clear, with a temperature of 70 at Rochester and 73 at Mankato. At Brainerd, it was partly cloudy, with a temperature of 73. It was mostly cloudy, with a temperature of 73 at Duluth and 66 at International Falls. Once again at 3 a.m., in Buffalo, it was 68 degrees under clear skies. And in Maple Lake, it was 71 degrees with fog. 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The current time is 3:59 a.m. Central Daylight Time. Extreme heat warning remains in effect until 9 p.m. Thursday. What? Heat index values up to 100. Overnight temperatures remaining warm in the lower 70s. Where? Portions of central, east central, south central, southeast, southwest, and west central Minnesota and northwest and west central Wisconsin. When? Until 9 p.m. Thursday. The following impacts are expected. Hot temperatures and high humidity may cause heat illnesses. Prolonged heat waves lead to cumulative heat stress for those who cannot adequately cool down and recover each night. Cumulative heat stress significantly increases the risk of heat exhaustion and heat stroke as time goes on. Drink plenty of fluids, stay in an air-conditioned room, stay out of the sun, and check up on relatives and neighbors. Do not leave young children and pets in unattended vehicles. Car interiors will reach lethal temperatures in a matter of minutes. To reduce risk during outdoor work, the Occupational Safety and Health Administration recommends scheduling frequent rest breaks in shaded or air-conditioned environments. Anyone overcome by heat should be moved to a cool and shaded location. Heat stroke is an emergency. Call 911. Repeating, an extreme heat warning remains in effect until 9 p.m. Thursday for the following counties: in Minnesota, Benton, Isanti, McLeod, Meeker, Mille Lacs, Sherburne, Stearns, and Wright. What? The Minnesota Pollution Control Agency has issued an air quality alert for fine particles pollution. The air quality index, AQI, is expected to reach the red or unhealthy category. Where? East Central, Central, West Central, Southeast, North Central, and Northwest Minnesota. When? Until 11 a.m. Friday. The following impacts are expected. Some members of the general public may experience health effects. Sensitive groups, such as people with lung disease including asthma, heart disease, and children and older adults, may experience health effects. Additional details. Very heavy smoke is expected across the Arrowhead today, as large wildfires continue to spread. Hot temperatures, when combined with the air pollution, will exacerbate health impacts. A frontal boundary will then spread heavy smoke further south this evening into Wednesday morning, as it moves across northern and central Minnesota. The onset of smoke will be rapid. This boundary eventually passes through the Twin Cities and into southeastern Minnesota on Wednesday or Wednesday evening, bringing heavy smoke even further south. Additional rounds of heavy smoke are possible from Thursday through Friday morning across the alert area. Sensitive groups, such as people with lung disease including asthma, heart disease, and children and older adults, should avoid prolonged or heavy exertion. The general public should limit prolonged or heavy exertion. Reduce or eliminate activities that contribute to air pollution, such as outdoor burning and use of residential wood burning devices. Reduce vehicle trips and vehicle idling as much as possible. Keep windows closed overnight to prevent smoke from getting indoors. Extreme heat warning remains in effect until 9 p.m. Thursday. What? Dangerously hot conditions with heat index values up to 100. Overnight temperatures remaining very warm in the mid-70s. Where? Anoka, Harbor,
Dakota, Hennepin, Ramsey, Scott, and Washington counties. When, until 9 p.m. Thursday. The following impacts are expected: heat-related illnesses increase significantly during extreme heat and high humidity events. Prolonged heat waves lead to cumulative heat stress for those who cannot adequately cool down and recover each night. Cumulative heat stress significantly increases the risk of heat exhaustion and heat stroke as time goes on. Drink plenty of fluids, stay in an air-conditioned room, stay out of the sun, and check up on relatives and neighbors. Do not leave young children and pets in unattended vehicles. Car interiors will reach lethal temperatures in a matter of minutes. To reduce risk during outdoor work, the Occupational Safety and Health Administration recommends scheduling frequent rest breaks in shaded or air-conditioned environments. Anyone overcome by heat should be moved to a cool and shaded location. Heat stroke is an emergency. Call 911. Repeating, an extreme heat warning remains in effect until 9 p.m. Thursday for the following counties: in Minnesota, Anoka, Carver, and Hennepin. Now the forecast for central Minnesota, from St. Cloud to the northwest Twin Cities suburbs. Today, mostly sunny. Patchy smoke late in the morning. Smoke early in the afternoon, then areas of smoke late in the afternoon. Highs in the mid-90s. Northeast winds up to 5 miles an hour. Tonight, decreasing clouds. Areas of smoke. Lows in the upper 60s. East winds up to 5 miles an hour. Thursday, mostly sunny. Patchy smoke through the day. Highs in the lower 90s. Southeast winds up to 5 miles an hour. Thursday night, partly cloudy. Lows in the lower 70s. Southeast winds up to 5 miles an hour. Friday, sunny. Highs in the mid-90s. Friday night through Saturday night, mostly clear. Lows in the upper 60s. Highs in the lower 90s. Sunday, mostly sunny. Highs in the lower 90s. Sunday night, partly cloudy. Chance of showers overnight. Lows in the upper 60s. Chance of showers 30%. Monday and Monday night, mostly clear. Highs in the upper 80s. Lows in the lower 60s. Tuesday, sunny. Highs in the lower 80s. Again, the forecast for central Minnesota, from St. Cloud to the northwest Twin Cities suburbs for today, mostly sunny. Patchy smoke late in the morning. Smoke early in the afternoon, then areas of smoke late in the afternoon. Highs in the mid-90s. Northeast winds up to 5 miles an hour. The St. Cloud, Minnesota climate summary for yesterday, July 14, 2026. Yesterday's high temperature was 93 degrees. The record high is 105 degrees, which was set in 1936. Yesterday's low temperature was 65 degrees. The record low is 46 degrees, which was set in 1987. No precipitation fell yesterday. No snow fell yesterday. The normal high temperature for today is 82 degrees, and the normal low is 59. The record high for today is 102, which occurred in 1931, and the record low is 44, which occurred in 1912. Sunrise today is at 5:42 a.m., and sunset is at 9:02 p.m. This is Weather Radio Station WMG676 Clearwater, broadcasting on a frequency of 162.50 MHz. 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The current time is 4:08 a.m. Central Daylight Time. Extreme heat warning remains in effect until 9 p.m. Thursday. What? Heat index values up to 100. Overnight temperatures remaining warm in the lower 70s. Where? Portions of central, east central, south central, southeast, southwest, and west central Minnesota and northwest and west central Wisconsin. When? Until 9 p.m. Thursday.
The following impacts are expected. Hot temperatures and high humidity may cause heat illnesses. Prolonged heat waves lead to cumulative heat stress for those who cannot adequately cool down and recover each night. Cumulative heat stress significantly increases the risk of heat exhaustion and heat stroke as time goes on. Drink plenty of fluids, stay in an air-conditioned room, stay out of the sun, and check up on relatives and neighbors. Do not leave young children and pets in unattended vehicles. Car interiors will reach lethal temperatures in a matter of minutes. To reduce risk during outdoor work, the Occupational Safety and Health Administration recommends scheduling frequent rest breaks in shaded or air-conditioned environments. Anyone overcome by heat should be moved to a cool and shaded location. Heat stroke is an emergency. Call 911. Repeating, an extreme heat warning remains in effect until 9 p.m. Thursday for the following counties: in Minnesota, Benton, Isanti, McLeod, Meeker, Mille Lacs, Sherburne, Stearns, and Wright. Extreme heat warning remains in effect until 9 p.m. Thursday. What? Dangerously hot conditions with heat index values up to 100. Overnight temperatures remaining very warm in the mid-70s. Ware, Anoka, Carver, Dakota, Hennepin, Ramsey, Scott, and Washington counties. When? Until 9 p.m. Thursday. The following impacts are expected. Heat-related illnesses increase significantly during extreme heat and high humidity events. Prolonged heat waves lead to cumulative heat stress for those who cannot adequately cool down and recover each night. Cumulative heat stress significantly increases the risk of heat exhaustion and heat stroke as time goes on. Drink plenty of fluids, stay in an air-conditioned room, stay out of the sun, and check up on relatives and neighbors. Do not leave young children and pets in unattended vehicles. Car interiors will reach lethal temperatures in a matter of minutes. To reduce risk during outdoor work, the Occupational Safety and Health Administration recommends scheduling frequent rest breaks in shaded or air-conditioned environments. Anyone overcome by heat should be moved to a cool and shaded location. Heat stroke is an emergency. Call 911. Repeating, an extreme heat warning remains in effect until 9 p.m. Thursday for the following counties: in Minnesota, Anoka, Carver, and Hennepin. The St. Cloud, Minnesota climate summary for yesterday, July 14, 2026. Yesterday's high temperature was 93 degrees. The record high is 105 degrees, which was set in 1936. Yesterday's low temperature was 65 degrees. The record low is 46 degrees, which was set in 1987. No precipitation fell yesterday. No snow fell yesterday. The normal high temperature for today is 82 degrees, and the normal low is 59. The record high for today is 102, which occurred in 1931, and the record low is 44, which occurred in 1912. Sunrise today is at 5:42 a.m., and sunset is at 9:02 p.m. This is Weather Radio Station WNG676 Clearwater, broadcasting on a frequency of 162.50 MHz. 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What? The Minnesota Pollution Control Agency has issued an air quality alert for fine particles pollution. The air quality index, AQI, is expected to reach the red or unhealthy category. Where? East Central, Central, West Central, Southeast, North Central, and Northwest Minnesota. When? Until 11 a.m. Friday. The following impacts are expected. Some members of the general public may experience health effects. Sensitive groups, such as people with lung disease including asthma, heart disease, and children and older adults, may experience health effects. Additional details, very heavy smoke is expected across the Arrowhead today, as large wildfires continue to spread. Hot temperatures, when combined with the air pollution, will exacerbate health impacts. A frontal boundary will then spread heavy smoke further south this evening into Wednesday morning, as it moves across northern and central Minnesota.
the onset of smoke will be rapid. This boundary eventually passes through the Twin Cities and into southeastern Minnesota on Wednesday or Wednesday evening, bringing heavy smoke even further south. Additional rounds of heavy smoke are possible from Thursday through Friday morning across the alert area. Sensitive groups, such as people with lung disease including asthma, heart disease, and children and older adults, should avoid prolonged or heavy exertion. The general public should limit prolonged or heavy exertion. Reduce or eliminate activity that contributes to air pollution, such as outdoor burning and use of residential wood burning devices. Reduce vehicle trips and vehicle idling as much as possible. Keep windows closed overnight to prevent smoke from getting indoors. Now here is the hazardous weather outlook for portions of central and southern Minnesota and west central Wisconsin. For today and tonight, heat index values will climb to between 95 and 100 degrees this afternoon. The greatest impacts from the heat will be felt in the urban core of the Twin Cities metro, where little cooling relief is expected overnight. An air quality alert is in place today for much of central and eastern Minnesota through western Wisconsin due to wildfire smoke from northern Minnesota being affected southeast. And now the extended outlook for the period Thursday through Tuesday. The heat wave will continue through the end of the week with highs in the 90s and heat index values nearing 100 degrees. The greatest impacts from the heat will be felt in the urban core of the Twin Cities metro, where little cooling relief is expected overnight. An air quality alert is in place for Thursday for much of central and eastern Minnesota through western Wisconsin due to wildfire smoke from northern Minnesota being affected southeast. Spotter information statement: Skywarn spotter activation will not be needed. Now the forecast for central Minnesota, from St. Cloud to the northwest Twin Cities suburbs. Today, mostly sunny. Patchy smoke late in the morning. Smoke early in the afternoon, then areas of smoke late in the afternoon. Highs in the mid-90s. Northeast winds up to 5 miles an hour. Tonight, decreasing clouds. Areas of smoke. Lows in the upper 60s. East winds up to 5 miles an hour. Thursday, mostly sunny. Patchy smoke through the day. Highs in the lower 90s. Southeast winds up to 5 miles an hour. Thursday night, partly cloudy. Lows in the lower 70s. Southeast winds up to 5 miles an hour. Friday, sunny. Highs in the mid-90s. Friday night through Saturday night, mostly clear. Lows in the upper 60s. Highs in the lower 90s. Sunday, mostly sunny. Highs in the lower 90s. Sunday night, partly cloudy. Chance of showers overnight. Lows in the upper 60s. Chance of showers 30%. Monday and Monday night, mostly clear. Highs in the upper 80s. Lows in the lower 60s. Tuesday, sunny. Highs in the lower 80s. Again, the forecast for central Minnesota, from St. Cloud to the northwest Twin Cities suburbs for today, mostly sunny. Patchy smoke late in the morning. Smoke early in the afternoon, then areas of smoke late in the afternoon. Highs in the mid-90s. Northeast winds up to 5 miles an hour. At 4 a.m. in Buffalo, it was partly cloudy. The temperature was 73 degrees, the dew point was 73, and the relative humidity was 100%. The wind was southwest at 5 miles an hour. The pressure was 30.13 inches and rising. In Maple Lake, it was clear, the temperature was 75 degrees, the dew point was 71, and the relative humidity was 86%. The wind was west at 5 miles an hour. The pressure was 30.15 inches and rising. Elsewhere across central Minnesota, fog was reported, with a temperature of 69 at St. Cloud and 70 at Little Falls. It was clear, with a temperature of 78 at the Twin Cities, 71 at Anoka, and 74 at Crystal. Under clear skies,
Princeton reported 71, Litchfield reported 73, and Wilma reported 66. Around the state, at Duluth, smoke was reported with a temperature of 72. It was clear with a temperature of 71 at Rochester and 72 at Mankato. It was partly cloudy with a temperature of 74 at Brainerd and 66 at International Falls. Once again at 4 a.m. in Buffalo, it was 73 degrees under partly cloudy skies. And in Maple Lake, it was 75 degrees under clear skies. 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The current time is 4:19 a.m. Central Daylight Time. Extreme heat warning remains in effect until 9 p.m. Thursday. What? Heat index values up to 100. Overnight temperatures remaining warm in the lower 70s. Where? Portions of central, east central, south central, southeast, southwest, and west central Minnesota and northwest and west central Wisconsin. When? Until 9 p.m. Thursday. The following impacts are expected. Hot temperatures and high humidity may cause heat illnesses. Prolonged deep waves lead to cumulative heat stress for those who cannot adequately cool down and recover each night. Cumulative heat stress significantly increases the risk of heat exhaustion and heat stroke as time goes on. Drink plenty of fluids, stay in an air-conditioned room, stay out of the sun, and check up on relatives and neighbors. Do not leave young children and pets in unattended vehicles. Car interiors will reach lethal temperatures in a matter of minutes. To reduce risk during outdoor work, the Occupational Safety and Health Administration recommends scheduling frequent rest breaks in shaded or air-conditioned environments. Anyone overcome by heat should be moved to a cool and shaded location. Heat stroke is an emergency. Call 911. Repeating, an extreme heat warning remains in effect until 9 p.m. Thursday for the following counties. In Minnesota, Benton, Isanti, McLeod, Meeker, Mille Lacs, Sherburne, Stearns, and Wright. The St. Cloud, Minnesota climate summary for yesterday, July 14, 2026. Yesterday's high temperature was 93 degrees. The record high is 105 degrees, which was set in 1936. Yesterday's low temperature was 65 degrees. The record low is 46 degrees, which was set in 1987. No precipitation fell yesterday. No snow fell yesterday. The normal high temperature for today is 82 degrees, and the normal low is 59. The record high for today is 102, which occurred in 1931, and the record low is 44, which occurred in 1912. Sunrise today is at 5:42 a.m., and sunset is at 9:02 p.m. Extreme heat warning remains in effect until 9 p.m. Thursday. What? Dangerously hot conditions with heat index values up to 100. Overnight temperatures remaining very warm in the mid-70s. Where? Anoka, Harbor, Dakota, Winnipeg, Ramsey, Scott, and Washington counties. When? Until 9 p.m. Thursday. The following impacts are expected. Heat-related illnesses increase significantly during extreme heat and high humidity events. Prolonged deep waves lead to cumulative heat stress for those who cannot adequately cool down and recover each night. Cumulative heat stress significantly increases the risk of heat exhaustion and heat stroke as time goes on. Drink plenty of fluids, stay in an air-conditioned room, stay out of the sun, and check up on relatives and neighbors. Do not leave young children and pets in unattended vehicles. Car interiors will reach lethal temperatures in a matter of minutes. To reduce risk during outdoor work, the Occupational Safety and Health Administration recommends scheduling frequent rest breaks in shaded or air-conditioned environments. Anyone overcome by heat should be moved to a cool and shaded location. Heat stroke is an emergency. Call 911.
repeating, an extreme heat warning remains in effect until 9 p.m. Thursday for the following counties, in Minnesota, Anoka, Carver, and Hennepin. Now here is the hazardous weather outlook for portions of central and southern Minnesota, and west central Wisconsin, for today and tonight. Heat index values will climb to between 95 and 100 degrees this afternoon. The greatest impacts from the heat will be felt in the urban core of the Twin Cities Metro, where little cooling relief is expected overnight. An air quality alert is in place today for much of central and eastern Minnesota through western Wisconsin due to wildfire smoke from northern Minnesota being affected southeast. And now the extended outlook for the period Thursday through Tuesday. The heat wave will continue through the end of the week with highs in the 90s and heat index values nearing 100 degrees. The greatest impacts from the heat will be felt in the urban core of the Twin Cities Metro, where little cooling relief is expected overnight. An air quality alert is in place for Thursday for much of central and eastern Minnesota through western Wisconsin due to wildfire smoke from northern Minnesota being affected southeast. Spotter information statements. Skywarn spotter activation will not be needed. What? The Minnesota Pollution Control Agency has issued an air quality alert for fine particles pollution. The air quality index, AQI, is expected to reach the red or unhealthy category. Where? East Central, Central, West Central, Southeast, North Central, and Northwest Minnesota. When? Until 11 a.m. Friday. The following impacts are expected. Some members of the general public may experience health effects. Sensitive groups, such as people with lung disease including asthma, heart disease, and children and older adults, may experience health effects. Additional details, very heavy smoke is expected across the Arrowhead today, as large wildfires continue to spread. Hot temperatures, when combined with the air pollution, will exacerbate health impacts. Frontal boundary will then spread heavy smoke further south this evening into Wednesday morning as it moves across northern and central Minnesota. The onset of smoke will be rapid. This boundary eventually passes through the Twin Cities and into southeastern Minnesota on Wednesday or Wednesday evening, bringing heavy smoke even further south. Additional rounds of heavy smoke are possible from Thursday through Friday morning across the alert area. Sensitive groups, such as people with lung disease including asthma, heart disease, and children and older adults, should avoid prolonged or heavy exertion. The general public should limit prolonged or heavy exertion. Reduce or eliminate activity that contributes to air pollution, such as outdoor burning and use of residential wood burning devices. Reduce vehicle trips and vehicle idling as much as possible. Keep windows closed overnight to prevent smoke from getting indoors. Now the forecast for central Minnesota, from St. Cloud to the northwest Twin Cities suburbs. Today, mostly sunny. Patchy smoke late in the morning. Smoke early in the afternoon, then areas of smoke late in the afternoon. Highs in the mid-90s. Northeast winds up to 5 miles an hour. Tonight, decreasing clouds. Areas of smoke. Lows in the upper 60s. East winds up to 5 miles an hour. Thursday, mostly sunny. Patchy smoke through the day. Highs in the lower 90s. Southeast winds up to 5 miles an hour. Thursday night, partly cloudy. Lows in the lower 70s. Southeast winds up to 5 miles an hour. Friday, sunny. Highs in the mid-90s. Friday night through Saturday night, mostly clear. Lows in the upper 60s. Highs in the lower 90s. Sunday, mostly sunny. Highs in the lower 90s. Sunday night, partly cloudy. Chance of showers overnight. Lows in the upper 60s. Chance of showers 30%. Monday and Monday night, mostly clear. Highs in the upper 80s. Lows in the lower 60s. Tuesday, sunny. Highs in the lower 80s. Again, the forecast for central Minnesota,
from St. Cloud to the northwest Twin Cities suburbs for today, mostly sunny. Patchy smoke late in the morning. Smoke early in the afternoon, then areas of smoke late in the afternoon. Highs in the mid-90s. Northeast winds up to 5 miles an hour. At 4 a.m., in Buffalo, it was partly cloudy. The temperature was 73 degrees, the dew point was 73, and the relative humidity was 100%. The wind was southwest at 5 miles an hour. The pressure was 30.13 inches and rising. In Maple Lake, it was clear, the temperature was 75 degrees, the dew point was 71, and the relative humidity was 86%. The wind was west at 5 miles an hour. The pressure was 30.15 inches and rising. Elsewhere across central Minnesota, fog was reported, with a temperature of 69 at St. Cloud and 70 at Little Falls. It was clear, with a temperature of 78 at the Twin Cities, 71 at Anoka, and 74 at Crystals. Under clear skies, Princeton reported 71, Litchfield reported 73, and Wilmer reported 66. Around the state, at Duluth, smoke was reported, with a temperature of 72. It was clear, with a temperature of 71 at Rochester, and 72 at Mankato. It was partly cloudy, with a temperature of 74 at Brainerd, and 66 at International Falls. Once again at 4 a.m., in Buffalo, it was 73 degrees under partly cloudy skies. And in Maple Lake, it was 75 degrees under clear skies. The St. Cloud, Minnesota climate summary for yesterday, July 14, 2026. Yesterday's high temperature was 93 degrees. The record high is 105 degrees, which was set in 1936. Yesterday's low temperature was 65 degrees. The record low is 46 degrees, which was set in 1987. No precipitation fell yesterday. No snow fell yesterday. The normal high temperature for today is 82 degrees, and the normal low is 59. The record high for today is 102, which occurred in 1931, and the record low is 44, which occurred in 1912. Sunrise today is at 5:42 a.m., and sunset is at 9:02 p.m. This is Weather Radio Station WNG676 Clearwater, broadcasting on a frequency of 162.50 MHz. 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The current time is 4:31 a.m. Central Daylight Time. Extreme heat warning remains in effect until 9 p.m. Thursday. What? Heat index values up to 100. Overnight temperatures remaining warm in the lower 70s. Where? Portions of central, east central, south central, southeast, southwest, and west central Minnesota and northwest and west central Wisconsin. When? Until 9 p.m. Thursday. The following impacts are expected. Hot temperatures and high humidity may cause heat illnesses. Prolonged heat waves lead to cumulative heat stress for those who cannot adequately cool down and recover each night. Cumulative heat stress significantly increases the risk of heat exhaustion and heat stroke as time goes on. Bring plenty of fluids, stay in an air-conditioned room, stay out of the sun, and check up on relatives and neighbors. Do not leave young children and pets in unattended vehicles. Car interiors will reach lethal temperatures in a matter of minutes. To reduce risk during outdoor work, the Occupational Safety and Health Administration recommends scheduling frequent rest breaks in shaded or air-conditioned environments. Anyone overcome by heat should be moved to a cool and shaded location. Heat stroke is an emergency. Call 911. Repeating, an extreme heat warning remains in effect until 9 p.m. Thursday for the following counties: in Minnesota, Benton, Isanti, McLeod, Meeker, Mille Lacs, Sherburne, Stearns, and Wright. Extreme heat warning remains in effect until 9 p.m. Thursday. What? Dangerously hot conditions with heat index values up to 100.
overnight temperatures remaining very warm in the mid-70s. Ware, Anoka, Arbor, Dakota, Hennepin, Ramsey, Scott, and Washington counties.

when, until 9 p.m. Thursday. The following impacts are expected. Heat-related illnesses increase significantly during extreme heat and high humidity events. Prolonged heat waves lead to cumulative heat stress for those who cannot adequately cool down and recover each night. Cumulative heat stress significantly increases the risk of heat exhaustion and heat stroke as time goes on. Drink plenty of fluids, stay in an air-conditioned room, stay out of the sun, and check up on relatives and neighbors. Do not leave young children and pets in unattended vehicles. Car interiors will reach lethal temperatures in a matter of minutes. To reduce risk during outdoor work, the Occupational Safety and Health Administration recommends scheduling frequent rest breaks in shaded or air-conditioned environments. Anyone overcome by heat should be moved to a cool and shaded location. Heat stroke is an emergency. Call 911. Repeating, an extreme heat warning remains in effect until 9 p.m. Thursday for the following counties in Minnesota, Anoka, Harbor, and Hennepin. Now here is the hazardous weather outlook for portions of central and southern Minnesota and west central Wisconsin for today and tonight. Heat index values will climb to between 95 and 100 degrees this afternoon. The greatest impacts from the heat will be felt in the urban core of the Twin Cities Metro, where little cooling relief is expected overnight. An air quality alert is in place today for much of central and eastern Minnesota through western Wisconsin due to wildfire smoke from northern Minnesota being affected southeast. And now the extended outlook for the period Thursday through Tuesday. The heat wave will continue through the end of the week with highs in the 90s and heat index values nearing 100 degrees. The greatest impacts from the heat will be felt in the urban core of the Twin Cities Metro, where little cooling relief is expected overnight. An air quality alert is in place for Thursday for much of central and eastern Minnesota through western Wisconsin due to wildfire smoke from northern Minnesota being affected southeast. Spotter information statement. Skywarn spotter activation will not be needed. Now the forecast for central Minnesota. From St. Cloud to the northwest Twin Cities suburbs. Today, mostly sunny. Patchy smoke late in the morning. Smoke early in the afternoon, then areas of smoke late in the afternoon. Highs in the mid-90s. Northeast winds up to 5 miles an hour. Tonight, decreasing clouds. Areas of smoke. Lows in the upper 60s. East winds up to 5 miles an hour. Thursday, mostly sunny. Patchy smoke through the day. Highs in the lower 90s. Southeast winds up to 5 miles an hour. Thursday night, partly cloudy. Lows in the lower 70s. Southeast winds up to 5 miles an hour. Friday, sunny. Highs in the mid-90s. Friday night through Saturday night, mostly clear. Lows in the upper 60s. Highs in the lower 90s. Sunday, mostly sunny. Highs in the lower 90s. Sunday night, partly cloudy. Chance of showers overnight. Lows in the upper 60s. Chance of showers 30%. Monday and Monday night, mostly clear. Highs in the upper 80s. Lows in the lower 60s. Tuesday, sunny. Highs in the lower 80s. Again, the forecast for central Minnesota, from St. Cloud to the northwest Twin Cities suburbs for today, mostly sunny. Patchy smoke late in the morning. Smoke early in the afternoon, then areas of smoke late in the afternoon. Highs in the mid-90s. Northeast winds up to 5 miles an hour. What? The Minnesota Pollution Control Agency has issued an air quality alert for fine particles pollution. The air quality index, AQI, is expected to reach the red or unhealthy category. Where? East central, central, west central, southeast, north central, and northwest Minnesota. When? Until 11 a.m. Friday. The following impacts are expected. Some members of the general public may experience health effects. Sensitive groups, such as people with lung disease including asthma,
heart disease, and children and older adults may experience health effects. Additional details, very heavy smoke is expected across the Arrowhead today as large wildfires continue to spread. Hot temperatures, when combined with the air pollution, will exacerbate health impacts. Frontal boundary will then spread heavy smoke further south this evening into Wednesday morning as it moves across northern and central Minnesota. The onset of smoke will be rapid. This boundary eventually passes through the Twin Cities and into southeastern Minnesota on Wednesday or Wednesday evening, bringing heavy smoke even further south. Additional rounds of heavy smoke are possible from Thursday through Friday morning across the alert area. Sensitive groups, such as people with lung disease including asthma, heart disease, and children and older adults, should avoid prolonged or heavy exertion. The general public should limit prolonged or heavy exertion. Reduce or eliminate activity that contributes to air pollution, such as outdoor burning and use of residential wood burning devices. Reduce vehicle trips and vehicle idling as much as possible. Keep windows closed overnight to prevent smoke from getting indoors. At 4 a.m. in Buffalo, it was partly cloudy. The temperature was 73 degrees, the dew point was 73, and the relative humidity was 100%. The wind was southwest at 5 miles an hour. The pressure was 30.13 inches and rising. In Maple Lake, it was clear the temperature was 75 degrees, the dew point was 71, and the relative humidity was 86%. The wind was west at 5 miles an hour. Pressure was 30.15 inches and rising. Elsewhere across central Minnesota, fog was reported with a temperature of 69 at St. Cloud and 70 at Little Falls. It was clear with a temperature of 78 at the Twin Cities, 71 at Anoka, and 74 at Crystal. Under clear skies, Princeton reported 71, Litchfield reported 73, and Wilma reported 66. Around the state, at Duluth, smoke was reported with a temperature of 72. It was clear with a temperature of 71 at Rochester and 72 at Mankato. It was partly cloudy with a temperature of 74 at Brainerd and 66 at International Falls. Once again at 4 a.m. in Buffalo, it was 73 degrees under partly cloudy skies. And in Maple Lake, it was 75 degrees under clear skies. The St. Cloud, Minnesota climate summary for yesterday, July 14, 2026. Yesterday's high temperature was 93 degrees. The record high is 105 degrees, which was set in 1936. Yesterday's low temperature was 65 degrees. The record low is 46 degrees, which was set in 1987. No precipitation fell yesterday. No snow fell yesterday. The normal high temperature for today is 82 degrees, and the normal low is 59. The record high for today is 102, which occurred in 1931, and the record low is 44, which occurred in 1912. Sunrise today is at 5:42 a.m., and sunset is at 9:02 p.m. This is Weather Radio Station WNG676 Clearwater, broadcasting on a frequency of 162.50 MHz. 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The current time is 4:42 a.m. Central Daylight Time. Extreme heat warning remains in effect until 9 p.m. Thursday. What? Heat index values up to 100. Overnight temperatures remaining warm in the lower 70s. Where? Portions of central, east central, south central, southeast, southwest, and west central Minnesota and northwest and west central Wisconsin. When? Until 9 p.m. Thursday. The following impacts are expected. Hot temperatures and high humidity may cause heat illnesses. Prolonged heat waves lead to cumulative heat stress for those who cannot adequately cool down and recover each night. Cumulative heat stress significantly increases the risk of heat exhaustion and heat stroke as time goes on.
Drink plenty of fluids. Stay in an air-conditioned room. Stay out.

Film 9 p.m. Thursday. What? Dangerously hot conditions with heat index values up to 100. Overnight temperatures remaining very warm in the mid-70s. Ware, Anoka, Carver, Dakota, Hennepin, Ramsey, Scott, and Washington counties. When? Until 9 p.m. Thursday. The following impacts are expected. Heat-related illnesses increase significantly during extreme heat and high humidity events. Prolonged heat waves lead to cumulative heat stress for those who cannot adequately cool down and recover each night. Cumulative heat stress significantly increases the risk of heat exhaustion and heat stroke as time goes on. Drink plenty of fluids, stay in an air-conditioned room, stay out of the sun, and check up on relatives and neighbors. Do not leave young children and pets in unattended vehicles. Car interiors will reach lethal temperatures in a matter of minutes. To reduce risk during outdoor work, the Occupational Safety and Health Administration recommends scheduling frequent rest breaks in shaded or air-conditioned environments. Anyone overcome by heat should be moved to a cool and shaded location. Heat stroke is an emergency. Call 911. Repeating, an extreme heat warning remains in effect until 9 p.m. Thursday for the following counties in Minnesota, Anoka, Carver, and Hennepin. Now here is the hazardous weather outlook for portions of central and southern Minnesota and west central Wisconsin for today and tonight. Heat index values will climb to between 95 and 100 degrees this afternoon. The greatest impacts from the heat will be felt in the urban core of the Twin Cities Metro, where little cooling relief is expected overnight. An air quality alert is in place today for much of central and eastern Minnesota through western Wisconsin due to wildfire smoke from northern Minnesota being affected southeast. And now the extended outlook for the period Thursday through Tuesday. The heat wave will continue through the end of the week with highs in the 90s and heat index values nearing 100 degrees. The greatest impacts from the heat will be felt in the urban core of the Twin Cities Metro, where little cooling relief is expected overnight. An air quality alert is in place for Thursday for much of central and eastern Minnesota through western Wisconsin due to wildfire smoke from northern Minnesota being affected southeast. Spotter information statement. Skywarn spotter activation will not be needed. Now the forecast for central Minnesota, from St. Cloud to the northwest Twin Cities suburbs. Today, mostly sunny. Patchy smoke late in the morning. Smoke early in the afternoon, then areas of smoke late in the afternoon. Highs in the mid-90s. Northeast winds up to 5 miles an hour. Tonight, decreasing clouds. Areas of smoke. Lows in the upper 60s. East winds up to 5 miles an hour. Thursday, mostly sunny. Patchy smoke through the day. Highs in the lower 90s. Southeast winds up to 5 miles an hour. Thursday night, partly cloudy. Lows in the lower 70s. Southeast winds up to 5 miles an hour. Friday, sunny. Highs in the mid-90s. Friday night through Saturday night, mostly clear. Lows in the upper 60s. Highs in the lower 90s. Sunday, mostly sunny. Highs in the lower 90s. Sunday night, partly cloudy. Chance of showers overnight. Lows in the upper 60s. Chance of showers 30%. Monday and Monday night, mostly clear. Highs in the upper 80s. Lows in the lower 60s. Tuesday, sunny. Highs in the lower 80s. Again, the forecast for central Minnesota, from St. Cloud to the northwest Twin Cities suburbs for today, mostly sunny. Patchy smoke late in the morning. Smoke early in the afternoon, then areas of smoke late in the afternoon. Highs in the mid-90s. Northeast winds up to 5 miles an hour. What? The Minnesota Pollution Control Agency has issued an air quality alert for fine particles pollution. The air quality index, AQI, is expected to reach the red or unhealthy category. Where? East Central, Central, West Central, Southeast,
north central, and northwest.

Minnesota. When? Until 11 a.m. Friday. The following impacts are expected. Some members of the general public may experience health effects. Sensitive groups, such as people with lung disease including asthma, heart disease, and children and older adults, may experience health effects. Additional details, very heavy smoke is expected across the Arrowhead today, as large wildfires continue to spread. Hot temperatures, when combined with the air pollution, will exacerbate health impacts. Frontal boundary will then spread heavy smoke further south this evening into Wednesday morning, as it moves across northern and central Minnesota. The onset of smoke will be rapid. This boundary eventually passes through the Twin Cities and into southeastern Minnesota on Wednesday or Wednesday evening, bringing heavy smoke even further south. Additional rounds of heavy smoke are possible from Thursday through Friday morning across the alert area. Sensitive groups, such as people with lung disease including asthma, heart disease, and children and older adults, should avoid prolonged or heavy exertion. The general public should limit prolonged or heavy exertion. Reduce or eliminate activities that contribute to air pollution, such as outdoor burning and use of residential wood burning devices. Reduce vehicle trips and vehicle idling as much as possible. Keep windows closed overnight to prevent smoke from getting indoors. At 4 a.m. in Buffalo, it was partly cloudy. The temperature was 73 degrees, the dew point was 73, and the relative humidity was 100%. The wind was southwest at 5 miles an hour. The pressure was 30.13 inches and rising. In Maple Lake, it was clear, the temperature was 75 degrees, the dew point was 71, and the relative humidity was 86%. The wind was west at 5 miles an hour. The pressure was 30.15 inches and rising. Elsewhere across central Minnesota, fog was reported, with a temperature of 69 at St. Cloud and 70 at Little Falls. It was clear, with a temperature of 78 at the Twin Cities, 71 at Anoka, and 74 at Crystal. Under clear skies, Princeton reported 71, Litchfield reported 73, and Wilma reported 66. Around the state, at Duluth, smoke was reported, with a temperature of 72. It was clear, with a temperature of 71 at Rochester, and 72 at Mankato. It was partly cloudy, with a temperature of 74 at Brainerd, and 66 at International Falls. Once again at 4 a.m., in Buffalo, it was 73 degrees under partly cloudy skies. And in Maple Lake, it was 75 degrees under clear skies. The St. Cloud, Minnesota climate summary for yesterday, July 14, 2026. Yesterday's high temperature was 93 degrees. The record high is 105 degrees, which was set in 1936. Yesterday's low temperature was 65 degrees. The record low is 46 degrees, which was set in 1987. No precipitation fell yesterday. No snow fell yesterday. The normal high temperature for today is 82 degrees, and the normal low is 59. The record high for today is 102, which occurred in 1931, and the record low is 44, which occurred in 1912. Sunrise today is at 5:42 a.m., and sunset is at 9:02 p.m. This is Weather Radio Station WNG676 Clearwater, broadcasting on a frequency of 162.50 MHz. 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The current time is 4:53 a.m. Central Daylight Time. Extreme heat warning remains in effect until 9 p.m. Thursday. What? Heat index values up to 100. Overnight temperatures remaining warm in the lower 70s. Where? Portions of central, east central, south central, southeast, southwest, and west central Minnesota and northwest and west central Wisconsin. When? Until 9 p.m. Thursday.
The following impacts are expected. Hot temperatures and high humidity may cause heat illnesses. Prolonged heat waves lead to cumulative heat stress for those who cannot adequately cool down and recover each night. Cumulative heat stress significantly increases the risk of heat exhaustion and heat stroke as time goes on. Drink plenty of fluids, stay in an air-conditioned room, stay out of the sun, and check up on relatives and neighbors. Do not leave young children and pets in unattended vehicles. Car interiors will reach lethal temperatures in a matter of minutes. To reduce risk during outdoor work, the Occupational Safety and Health Administration recommends scheduling frequent rest breaks in shaded or air-conditioned environments. Anyone overcome by heat should be moved to a cool and shaded location. Heat stroke is an emergency. Call 911. Repeating, an extreme heat warning remains in effect until 9 p.m. Thursday for the following counties: in Minnesota, Benton, Isanti, McLeod, Meeker, Mille Lacs, Sherbert, Stearns, and Wright. Extreme heat warning remains in effect until 9 p.m. Thursday. What? Dangerously hot conditions with heat index values up to 100. Overnight temperatures remaining very warm in the mid-70s. Where? Anoka, Harbor, Dakota, Hennepin, Ramsey, Scott, and Washington counties. When? Until 9 p.m. Thursday. The following impacts are expected. Heat-related illnesses increase significantly during extreme heat and high humidity events. Prolonged heat waves lead to cumulative heat stress for those who cannot adequately cool down and recover each night. Cumulative heat stress significantly increases the risk of heat exhaustion and heat stroke as time goes on. Drink plenty of fluids, stay in an air-conditioned room, stay out of the sun, and check up on relatives and neighbors. Do not leave young children and pets in unattended vehicles. Car interiors will reach lethal temperatures in a matter of minutes. To reduce risk during outdoor work, the Occupational Safety and Health Administration recommends scheduling frequent rest breaks in shaded or air-conditioned environments. Anyone overcome by heat should be moved to a cool and shaded location. Heat stroke is an emergency. Call 911. Repeating, an extreme heat warning remains in effect until 9 p.m. Thursday for the following counties: in Minnesota, Anoka, Carver, and Hennepin. Now here is the hazardous weather outlook for portions of central and southern Minnesota and west central Wisconsin. For today and tonight, heat index values will climb to between 95 and 100 degrees this afternoon. The greatest impacts from the heat will be felt in the urban core of the Twin Cities Metro, where little cooling relief is expected overnight. An air quality alert is in place today for much of central and eastern Minnesota through western Wisconsin due to wildfire smoke from northern Minnesota being affected southeast. And now the extended outlook for the period Thursday through Tuesday. The heat wave will continue through the end of the week with highs in the 90s and heat index values nearing 100 degrees. The greatest impacts from the heat will be felt in the urban core of the Twin Cities Metro, where little cooling relief is expected overnight. An air quality alert is in place for Thursday for much of central and eastern Minnesota through western Wisconsin due to wildfire smoke from northern Minnesota being affected southeast. Spotter information statement: Skywarn spotter activation will not be needed. Now the forecast for central Minnesota, from St. Cloud to the northwest Twin Cities suburbs. Today, mostly sunny. Patchy smoke late in the morning. Smoke early in the afternoon, then areas of smoke late in the afternoon. Highs in the mid-90s. Northeast winds up to 5 miles an hour. Tonight, decreasing clouds. Areas of smoke. Lows in the upper 60s. East winds up to 5 miles an hour. Thursday, mostly sunny. Patchy smoke through the day. Highs in the lower 90s. Southeast winds up to 5 miles an hour. Thursday night, partly cloudy. Lows in the lower 70s. Southeast winds up to 5 miles an hour. Friday, sunny. Highs in the mid-90s. Friday night through Saturday night, mostly clear. Lows in the upper 60s.
Highs in the lower 90s. Sunday, mostly sunny. Highs in the lower 90s. Sunday night, partly cloudy. Chance of showers overnight. Lows in the upper 60s. Chance of showers 30%. Monday and Monday night, mostly clear. Highs in the upper 80s. Lows in the lower 60s. Tuesday, sunny. Highs in the lower 80s. Again, the forecast for central Minnesota, from St. Cloud to the northwest Twin Cities suburbs for today, mostly sunny. Patchy smoke late in the morning. Smoke early in the afternoon, then areas of smoke late in the afternoon. Highs in the mid-90s. Northeast winds up to 5 miles an hour. What? The Minnesota Pollution Control Agency has issued an air quality alert for fine particles pollution. The air quality index, AQI, is expected to reach the red or unhealthy category. Where? East Central, Central, West Central, Southeast, North Central, and Northwest Minnesota. When? Until 11 a.m. Friday. The following impacts are expected. Some members of the general public may experience health effects. Sensitive groups, such as people with lung disease including asthma, heart disease, and children and older adults, may experience health effects. Additional details, very heavy smoke is expected across the Arrowhead today, as large wildfires continue to spread. Hot temperatures, when combined with the air pollution, will exacerbate health impacts. A frontal boundary will then spread heavy smoke further south this evening into Wednesday morning, as it moves across northern and central Minnesota. The onset of smoke will be rapid. This boundary eventually passes through the Twin Cities and into southeastern Minnesota on Wednesday or Wednesday evening, bringing heavy smoke even further south. Additional rounds of heavy smoke are possible from Thursday through Friday morning across the alert area. Sensitive groups, such as people with lung disease including asthma, heart disease, and children and older adults, should avoid prolonged or heavy exertion. The general public should limit prolonged or heavy exertion. Reduce or eliminate activities that contribute to air pollution, such as outdoor burning and use of residential wood burning devices. Reduce vehicle trips and vehicle idling as much as possible. Keep windows closed overnight to prevent smoke from getting indoors. The St. Cloud, Minnesota climate summary for yesterday, July 14, 2026. Yesterday's high temperature was 93 degrees. The record high is 105 degrees, which was set in 1936. Yesterday's low temperature was 65 degrees. The record low is 46 degrees, which was set in 1987. No precipitation fell yesterday. No snow fell yesterday. The normal high temperature for today is 82 degrees, and the normal low is 59. The record high for today is 102, which occurred in 1931, and the record low is 44, which occurred in 1912. Sunrise today is at 5:42 a.m., and sunset is at 9:02 p.m. This is Weather Radio Station WMG676 Clearwater, broadcasting on a frequency of 162.50 MHz. 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The current time is 5:03 a.m. Central Daylight Time. Extreme heat warning remains in effect until 9 p.m. Thursday. What? Heat index values up to 100. Overnight temperatures remaining warm in the lower 70s. Where? Portions of central, east central, south central, southeast, southwest, and west central Minnesota and northwest and west central Wisconsin. When? Until 9 p.m. Thursday. The following impacts are expected. Hot temperatures and high humidity may cause heat illnesses. Prolonged heat waves lead to cumulative heat stress for those who cannot adequately cool down and recover each night. Cumulative heat stress significantly increases the risk of heat exhaustion and heat stroke as time goes on. Drink plenty of fluids, stay in an air-conditioned room, stay out of the sun,
and check up on relatives and neighbors. Do not leave young children and pets in unattended vehicles. Car interiors will reach lethal temperatures in a matter of minutes. To reduce risk during outdoor work, the Occupational Safety and Health Administration recommends scheduling frequent rest breaks in shaded or air-conditioned environments. Anyone overcome by heat should be moved to a cool and shaded location. Heat stroke is an emergency. Call 911. Repeating, an extreme heat warning remains in effect until 9 p.m. Thursday for the following counties: in Minnesota, Benton, Isanti, McLeod, Meeker, Mille Lacs, Sherburne, Stearns, and Wright. Extreme heat warning remains in effect until 9 p.m. Thursday. What? Dangerously hot conditions with heat index values up to 100. Overnight temperatures remaining very warm in the mid-70s. Where? Anoka, Arbor, Dakota, Hennepin, Ramsey, Scott, and Washington counties. When? Until 9 p.m. Thursday. The following impacts are expected: heat-related illnesses increase significantly during extreme heat and high humidity events. Prolonged heat waves lead to cumulative heat stress for those who cannot adequately cool down and recover each night. Cumulative heat stress significantly increases the risk of heat exhaustion and heat stroke as time goes on. Drink plenty of fluids, stay in an air-conditioned room, stay out of the sun, and check up on relatives and neighbors. Do not leave young children and pets in unattended vehicles. Car interiors will reach lethal temperatures in a matter of minutes. To reduce risk during outdoor work, the Occupational Safety and Health Administration recommends scheduling frequent rest breaks in shaded or air-conditioned environments. Anyone overcome by heat should be moved to a cool and shaded location. Heat stroke is an emergency. Call 911. Repeating, an extreme heat warning remains in effect until 9 p.m. Thursday for the following counties: in Minnesota, Anoka, Carver, and Hennepin. Now here is the hazardous weather outlook for portions of central and southern Minnesota and west central Wisconsin. For today and tonight, heat index values will climb to between 95 and 100 degrees this afternoon. The greatest impacts from the heat will be felt in the urban core of the Twin Cities Metro, where little cooling relief is expected overnight. An air quality alert is in place today for much of central and eastern Minnesota through western Wisconsin due to wildfire smoke from northern Minnesota being evicted southeast. And now the extended outlook for the period Thursday through Tuesday. The heat wave will continue through the end of the week with highs in the 90s and heat index values nearing 100 degrees. The greatest impacts from the heat will be felt in the urban core of the Twin Cities Metro, where little cooling relief is expected overnight. An air quality alert is in place for Thursday for much of central and eastern Minnesota through western Wisconsin due to wildfire smoke from northern Minnesota being affected southeast. Spotter information statement: Skywarn spotter activation will not be needed. Now the forecast for central Minnesota. From St. Cloud to the northwest Twin Cities suburbs. Today, mostly sunny. Patchy smoke late in the morning. Smoke early in the afternoon, then areas of smoke late in the afternoon. Highs in the mid-90s. Northeast winds up to 5 miles an hour. Tonight, decreasing clouds. Areas of smoke. Lows in the upper 60s. East winds up to 5 miles an hour. Thursday, mostly sunny. Patchy smoke through the day. Highs in the lower 90s. Southeast winds up to 5 miles an hour. Thursday night, partly cloudy. Lows in the lower 70s. Southeast winds up to 5 miles an hour. Friday, sunny. Highs in the mid-90s. Friday night through Saturday night, mostly clear. Lows in the upper 60s. Highs in the lower 90s. Sunday, mostly sunny. Highs in the lower 90s. Sunday night, partly cloudy. Chance of showers overnight. Lows in the upper 60s. Chance of showers 30%. Monday and Monday night, mostly clear. Highs in the upper 80s.
lows in the lower 60s. Tuesday, sunny. Highs in the lower 80s. Again, the forecast for central Minnesota, from St. Cloud to the northwest Twin Cities suburbs for today, mostly sunny. Patchy smoke late in the morning. Smoke early in the afternoon, then areas of smoke late in the afternoon. Highs in the mid-90s. Northeast winds up to 5 miles an hour. 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The St. Cloud, Minnesota climate summary for yesterday, July 14, 2026. Yesterday's high temperature was 93 degrees. The record high is 105 degrees, which was set in 1936. Yesterday's low temperature was 65 degrees. The record low is 46 degrees, which was set in 1987. No precipitation fell yesterday. No snow fell yesterday. The normal high temperature for today is 82 degrees, and the normal low is 59. The record high for today is 102, which occurred in 1931, and the record low is 44, which occurred in 1912. Sunrise today is at 5:42 a.m., and sunset is at 9:02 p.m. The current time is 5:11 a.m. Central Daylight Time. Extreme heat warning remains in effect until 9 p.m. Thursday. What? Heat index values up to 100. Overnight temperatures remaining warm in the lower 70s. Where? Portions of central, east central, south central, southeast, southwest, and west central Minnesota and northwest and west central Wisconsin. When? Until 9 p.m. Thursday. The following impacts are expected. Hot temperatures and high humidity may cause heat illnesses. Prolonged heat waves lead to cumulative heat stress for those who cannot adequately cool down and recover each night. Cumulative heat stress significantly increases the risk of heat exhaustion and heat stroke as time goes on. Drink plenty of fluids, stay in an air-conditioned room, stay out of the sun, and check up on relatives and neighbors. Do not leave young children and pets in unattended vehicles. Car interiors will reach lethal temperatures in a matter of minutes. To reduce risk during outdoor work, the Occupational Safety and Health Administration recommends scheduling frequent rest breaks in shaded or air-conditioned environments. Anyone overcome by heat should be moved to a cool and shaded location. Heat stroke is an emergency. Call 911. Repeating, an extreme heat warning remains in effect until 9 p.m. Thursday for the following counties, in Minnesota, Benton, Isanti, McLeod, Meeker, Mille Lacs, Sherburne, Stearns, and Wright. What? The Minnesota Pollution Control Agency has issued an air quality alert for fine particles pollution. The air quality index, AQI, is expected to reach the red or unhealthy category. Where? East central, central, west central, southeast, north central, and northwest Minnesota. When? Until 11 a.m. Friday. The following impacts are expected. Some members of the general public may experience health effects. Sensitive groups, such as people with lung disease including asthma, heart disease, and children and older adults, may experience health effects. Additional details, very heavy smoke is expected across the Arrowhead today, as large wildfires continue to spread. Hot temperatures, when combined with the air pollution, will exacerbate health impacts. A frontal boundary will then spread heavy smoke further south this evening into Wednesday morning as it moves across northern and central Minnesota. The onset of smoke will be rapid. This boundary eventually passes through the Twin Cities and into southeastern Minnesota on Wednesday or Wednesday evening, bringing heavy smoke even further south. Additional rounds of heavy smoke are possible from Thursday through Friday morning across the alert area. Sensitive groups, such as people with lung disease including asthma, heart disease, and children and older adults, should avoid prolonged or heavy exertion.
The general public should limit prolonged or heavy exertion. Reduce or eliminate activities that contribute to air pollution, such as outdoor burning and use of residential wood burning devices. Reduce vehicle trips and vehicle idling as much as possible. Keep windows closed overnight to prevent smoke from getting indoors. 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The current time is 5:14 a.m. Central Daylight Time. Extreme heat warning remains in effect until 9 p.m. Thursday. What? Heat index values up to 100. Overnight temperatures remaining warm in the lower 70s. Where? Portions of central, east central, south central, southeast, southwest, and west central Minnesota and northwest and west central Wisconsin. When? Until 9 p.m. Thursday. The following impacts are expected. Hot temperatures and high humidity may cause heat illnesses. Prolonged deep waves lead to cumulative heat stress for those who cannot adequately cool down and recover each night. Cumulative heat stress significantly increases the risk of heat exhaustion and heat stroke as time goes on. Drink plenty of fluids, stay in an air-conditioned room, stay out of the sun, and check up on relatives and neighbors. Do not leave young children and pets in unattended vehicles. Car interiors will reach lethal temperatures in a matter of minutes. To reduce risk during outdoor work, the Occupational Safety and Health Administration recommends scheduling frequent rest breaks in shaded or air-conditioned environments. Anyone overcome by heat should be moved to a cool and shaded location. Heat stroke is an emergency. Call 911. Repeating, an extreme heat warning remains in effect until 9 p.m. Thursday for the following counties: in Minnesota, Benton, Isanti, McLeod, Meeker, Mille Lacs, Sherburne, Stearns, and Wright. Extreme heat warning remains in effect until 9 p.m. Thursday. What? Dangerously hot conditions with heat index values up to 100. Overnight temperatures remaining very warm in the mid-70s. Where? Anoka, Harbor, Dakota, Hennepin, Ramsey, Scott, and Washington counties. When? Until 9 p.m. Thursday. The following impacts are expected. Heat-related illnesses increase significantly during extreme heat and high humidity events. Prolonged deep waves lead to cumulative heat stress for those who cannot adequately cool down and recover each night. Cumulative heat stress significantly increases the risk of heat exhaustion and heat stroke as time goes on. Drink plenty of fluids, stay in an air-conditioned room, stay out of the sun, and check up on relatives and neighbors. Do not leave young children and pets in unattended vehicles. Car interiors will reach lethal temperatures in a matter of minutes. To reduce risk during outdoor work, the Occupational Safety and Health Administration recommends scheduling frequent rest breaks in shaded or air-conditioned environments. Anyone overcome by heat should be moved to a cool and shaded location. Heat stroke is an emergency. Call 911. Repeating, an extreme heat warning remains in effect until 9 p.m. Thursday for the following counties: in Minnesota, Anoka, Carver, and Hennepin. Now here is the hazardous weather outlook for portions of central and southern Minnesota and west central Wisconsin. For today and tonight, heat index values will climb to between 95 and 100 degrees this afternoon. The greatest impacts from the heat will be felt in the urban core of the Twin Cities Metro, where little cooling relief is expected overnight. An air quality alert is in place today for much of central and eastern Minnesota through western Wisconsin due to wildfire smoke from northern Minnesota being affected southeast. And now the extended outlook for the period Thursday through Tuesday. The heat wave will continue through the end of the week with highs in the 90s and heat index values nearing 100 degrees. The greatest impacts from the heat will be felt in the urban core of the Twin Cities Metro, where little cooling relief is expected overnight.
an air quality alert is in place for Thursday for much of central and eastern Minnesota through western Wisconsin due to wildfire smoke from northern Minnesota being affected southeast. Spotter information statement, Skywarn spotter activation will not be needed. Now the forecast for central Minnesota, from St. Cloud to the northwest Twin Cities suburbs. Today, mostly sunny. Patchy smoke late in the morning. Smoke early in the afternoon, then areas of smoke late in the afternoon. Highs in the mid-90s. Northeast winds up to 5 miles an hour. Tonight, decreasing clouds. Areas of smoke. Lows in the upper 60s. East winds up to 5 miles an hour. Thursday, mostly sunny. Patchy smoke through the day. Highs in the lower 90s. Southeast winds up to 5 miles an hour. Thursday night, partly cloudy. Lows in the lower 70s. Southeast winds up to 5 miles an hour. Friday, sunny. Highs in the mid-90s. Friday night through Saturday night, mostly clear. Lows in the upper 60s. Highs in the lower 90s. Sunday, mostly sunny. Highs in the lower 90s. Sunday night, partly cloudy. Chance of showers overnight. Lows in the upper 60s. Chance of showers 30%. Monday and Monday night, mostly clear. Highs in the upper 80s. Lows in the lower 60s. Tuesday, sunny. Highs in the lower 80s. Again, the forecast for central Minnesota, from St. Cloud to the northwest Twin Cities suburbs for today, mostly sunny. Patchy smoke late in the morning. Smoke early in the afternoon, then areas of smoke late in the afternoon. Highs in the mid-90s. Northeast winds up to 5 miles an hour. The St. Cloud, Minnesota climate summary for yesterday, July 14, 2026. Yesterday's high temperature was 93 degrees. The record high is 105 degrees, which was set in 1936. Yesterday's low temperature was 65 degrees. The record low is 46 degrees, which was set in 1987. No precipitation fell yesterday. No snow fell yesterday. The normal high temperature for today is 82 degrees, and the normal low is 59. The record high for today is 102, which occurred in 1931, and the record low is 44, which occurred in 1912. Sunrise today is at 5:42 a.m., and sunset is at 9:02 p.m. At 5 a.m., in Buffalo, it was mostly cloudy. The temperature was 75 degrees, the dew point was 72, and the relative humidity was 88%. The wind was west at 5 miles an hour. The pressure was 30.13 inches and steady. In Maple Lake, it was clear, the temperature was 73 degrees, the dew point was 70, and the relative humidity was 88%. The wind was calm. The pressure was 30.15 inches and steady. Elsewhere across central Minnesota, fog was reported, with a temperature of 68 at St. Cloud, and 69 at Princeton. It was clear, with a temperature of 77 at the Twin Cities, 72 at Anoka, 75 at Crystal, 72 at Litchfield, and 66 at Willmar. At Little Falls, it was mostly cloudy, with a temperature of 68. Around the state, at Mankato, fog was reported, with a temperature of 68. At Duluth, smoke was reported, with a temperature of 73. At Rochester, it was clear, with a temperature of 70. It was partly cloudy, with a temperature of 73 at Brainerd, and 60 at International Falls. Once again at 5 a.m., in Buffalo, it was 75 degrees under mostly cloudy skies. And in Maple Lake, it was 73 degrees under clear skies. 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
serving listeners across much of central Minnesota. What? The Minnesota Pollution Control Agency has issued an air quality alert for fine particles pollution. The Air Quality Index, AQI, is expected to reach the red or unhealthy category. Where? East Central, Central, West Central, Southeast, North Central, and Northwest Minnesota. When? Until 11 a.m. Friday. The following impacts are expected. Some members of the general public may experience health effects. Sensitive groups, such as people with lung disease including asthma, heart disease, and children and older adults, may experience health effects. Additional details, very heavy smoke is expected across the Arrowhead today, as large wildfires continue to spread. Hot temperatures, when combined with the air pollution, will exacerbate health impacts. A frontal boundary will then spread heavy smoke further south this evening into Wednesday morning, as it moves across northern and central Minnesota. The onset of smoke will be rapid. This boundary eventually passes through the Twin Cities and into southeastern Minnesota on Wednesday or Wednesday evening, bringing heavy smoke even further south. Additional rounds of heavy smoke are possible from Thursday through Friday morning across the alert area. Sensitive groups, such as people with lung disease including asthma, heart disease, and children and older adults, should avoid prolonged or heavy exertion. The general public should limit prolonged or heavy exertion. Reduce or eliminate activities that contribute to air pollution, such as outdoor burning and use of residential wood burning devices. Reduce vehicle trips and vehicle idling as much as possible. Keep windows closed overnight to prevent smoke from getting indoors. The current time is 5:26 a.m. Central Daylight Time. Extreme heat warning remains in effect until 9 p.m. Thursday. What? Heat index values up to 100. Overnight temperatures remaining warm in the lower 70s. Where? Portions of Central, East Central, South Central, Southeast, Southwest, and West Central Minnesota and Northwest and West Central Wisconsin. When? Until 9 p.m. Thursday. The following impacts are expected. Hot temperatures and high humidity may cause heat illnesses. Prolonged heat waves lead to cumulative heat stress for those who cannot adequately cool down and recover each night. Cumulative heat stress significantly increases the risk of heat exhaustion and heat stroke as time goes on. Drink plenty of fluids, stay in an air-conditioned room, stay out of the sun, and check up on relatives and neighbors. Do not leave young children and pets in unattended vehicles. Car interiors will reach lethal temperatures in a matter of minutes. To reduce risk during outdoor work, the Occupational Safety and Health Administration recommends scheduling frequent rest breaks in shaded or air-conditioned environments. Anyone overcome by heat should be moved to a cool and shaded location. Heat stroke is an emergency. Call 911. Repeating, an extreme heat warning remains in effect until 9 p.m. Thursday for the following counties, in Minnesota, Benton, Isanti, McLeod, Meeker, Mille Lacs, Sherburne, Stearns and Wright. Extreme heat warning remains in effect until 9 p.m. Thursday. What? Dangerously hot conditions with heat index values up to 100. Overnight temperatures remaining very warm in the mid-70s. Where? Anoka, Harbor, Dakota, Hennepin, Ramsey, Scott, and Washington counties. When? Until 9 p.m. Thursday. The following impacts are expected. Heat-related illnesses increase significantly during extreme heat and high humidity events. Prolonged heat waves lead to cumulative heat stress for those who cannot adequately cool down and recover each night. Cumulative heat stress significantly increases the risk of heat exhaustion and heat stroke as time goes on. Drink plenty of fluids, stay in an air-conditioned room, stay out of the sun, and check up on relatives and neighbors. Do not leave young children and pets in unattended vehicles. Car interiors will reach lethal temperatures in a matter of minutes. To reduce risk during outdoor work, the Occupational Safety and Health Administration recommends scheduling frequent rest breaks in shaded or air-conditioned environments.
Anyone overcome by heat should be moved to a cool and shaded location. Heat stroke is an emergency. Call 911. Repeating, an extreme heat warning remains in effect until 9 p.m. Thursday for the following counties: in Minnesota, Anoka, Carver, and Hennepin. Now here is the hazardous weather outlook for portions of central and southern Minnesota and west central Wisconsin. For today and tonight, heat index values will climb to between 95 and 100 degrees this afternoon. The greatest impacts from the heat will be felt in the urban core of the Twin Cities Metro, where little cooling relief is expected overnight. An air quality alert is in place today for much of central and eastern Minnesota through western Wisconsin due to wildfire smoke from northern Minnesota being affected southeast. And now the extended outlook for the period Thursday through Tuesday. The heat wave will continue through the end of the week with highs in the 90s and heat index values nearing 100 degrees. The greatest impacts from the heat will be felt in the urban core of the Twin Cities Metro, where little cooling relief is expected overnight. An air quality alert is in place for Thursday for much of central and eastern Minnesota through western Wisconsin due to wildfire smoke from northern Minnesota being affected southeast. Spotter information statement: Skywarn spotter activation will not be needed. The St. Cloud, Minnesota climate summary for yesterday, July 14, 2026. Yesterday's high temperature was 93 degrees. The record high is 105 degrees, which was set in 1936. Yesterday's low temperature was 65 degrees. The record low is 46 degrees, which was set in 1987. No precipitation fell yesterday. No snow fell yesterday. The normal high temperature for today is 82 degrees, and the normal low is 59. The record high for today is 102, which occurred in 1931, and the record low is 44, which occurred in 1912. Sunrise today is at 5:42 a.m., and sunset is at 9:02 p.m. Now the forecast for central Minnesota, from St. Cloud to the northwest Twin Cities suburbs. Today, mostly sunny. Patchy smoke late in the morning. Smoke early in the afternoon, then areas of smoke late in the afternoon. Highs in the mid-90s. Northeast winds up to 5 miles an hour. Tonight, decreasing clouds. Areas of smoke. Lows in the upper 60s. East winds up to 5 miles an hour. Thursday, mostly sunny. Patchy smoke through the day. Highs in the lower 90s. Southeast winds up to 5 miles an hour. Thursday night, partly cloudy. Lows in the lower 70s. Southeast winds up to 5 miles an hour. Friday, sunny. Highs in the mid-90s. Friday night through Saturday night, mostly clear. Lows in the upper 60s. Highs in the lower 90s. Sunday, mostly sunny. Highs in the lower 90s. Sunday night, partly cloudy. Chance of showers overnight. Lows in the upper 60s. Chance of showers 30%. Monday and Monday night, mostly clear. Highs in the upper 80s. Lows in the lower 60s. Tuesday, sunny. Highs in the lower 80s. Again, the forecast for central Minnesota, from St. Cloud to the northwest Twin Cities suburbs for today, mostly sunny. Patchy smoke late in the morning. Smoke early in the afternoon, then areas of smoke early in the afternoon, then areas of smoke late in the afternoon. Highs in the mid-90s. Northeast winds up to 5 miles an hour. At 5 a.m., in Buffalo, it was mostly cloudy. The temperature was 75 degrees, the dew point was 72, and the relative humidity was 88%. The wind was west at 5 miles an hour. The pressure was 30.13 inches and steady. In Maple Lake, it was clear, the temperature was 73 degrees, the dew point was 70, and the relative humidity was 88%. The wind was calm. The pressure was 30.15 inches and steady.
Elsewhere across central Minnesota, fog was reported, with a temperature of 68 at St. Cloud and 69 at Princeton. It was clear, with a temperature of 77 at the Twin Cities, 72 at Anoka, 75 at Crystal, 72 at Litchfield, and 66 at Willmar. It little

Else, it was mostly cloudy, with a temperature of 68. Around the state, at Mankato, fog was reported, with a temperature of 68. At Duluth, smoke was reported, with a temperature of 73. At Rochester, it was clear, with a temperature of 70. It was partly cloudy, with a temperature of 73 at Brainerd, and 60 at International Falls. Once again at 5 a.m., in Buffalo, it was 75 degrees under mostly cloudy skies. And in Maple Lake, it was 73 degrees under clear skies. This is weather radio station WNG676 Clearwater, broadcasting on a frequency of 162.50 MHz. We broadcast from the National Weather Service Forecast Office in Chanhassen, Minnesota, serving listeners across much of central Minnesota. The current time is 5:35 a.m. Central Daylight Time. Extreme heat warning remains in effect until 9 p.m. Thursday. What? Heat index values up to 100. Overnight temperatures remaining warm in the lower 70s. Where? Portions of central, east central, south central, southeast, southwest, and west central Minnesota and northwest and west central Wisconsin. When? Until 9 p.m. Thursday. The following impacts are expected. Hot temperatures and high humidity may cause heat illnesses. Prolonged heat waves lead to cumulative heat stress for those who cannot adequately cool down and recover each night. Cumulative heat stress significantly increases the risk of heat exhaustion and heat stroke as time goes on. Drink plenty of fluids, stay in an air-conditioned room, stay out of the sun, and check up on relatives and neighbors. Do not leave young children and pets in unattended vehicles. Car interiors will reach lethal temperatures in a matter of minutes. To reduce risk during outdoor work, the Occupational Safety and Health Administration recommends scheduling frequent rest breaks in shaded or air-conditioned environments. Anyone overcome by heat should be moved to a cool and shaded location. Heat stroke is an emergency. Call 911. Repeating, an extreme heat warning remains in effect until 9 p.m. Thursday for the following counties: in Minnesota, Benton, Isanti, McLeod, Meeker, Mille Lacs, Sherburne, Stearns, and Wright. What? The Minnesota Pollution Control Agency has issued an air quality alert for fine particles pollution. The air quality index, AQI, is expected to reach the red or unhealthy category. Where? East Central, Central, West Central, Southeast, North Central, and Northwest Minnesota. When? Until 11 a.m. Friday. The following impacts are expected. Some members of the general public may experience health effects. Sensitive groups, such as people with lung disease including asthma, heart disease, and children and older adults, may experience health effects. Additional details. Very heavy smoke is expected across the Arrowhead today, as large wildfires continue to spread. Hot temperatures, when combined with the air pollution, will exacerbate health impacts. A frontal boundary will then spread heavy smoke further south this evening into Wednesday morning, as it moves across northern and central Minnesota. The onset of smoke will be rapid. This boundary eventually passes through the Twin Cities and into southeastern Minnesota on Wednesday or Wednesday evening, bringing heavy smoke even further south. Additional rounds of heavy smoke are possible from Thursday through Friday morning across the alert area. Sensitive groups, such as people with lung disease including asthma, heart disease, and children and older adults, should avoid prolonged or heavy exertion. The general public should limit prolonged or heavy exertion. Reduce or eliminate activities that contribute to air pollution, such as outdoor burning and use of residential wood burning devices. Reduce vehicle trips and vehicle idling as much as possible. Keep windows closed overnight to prevent smoke from getting indoors. Extreme heat warning remains in effect until 9 p.m. Thursday. What? Dangerously hot conditions with heat index values up to 100. Overnight temperatures remaining very warm in the mid-70s. Where? Anoka, Arbor, Dakota, Hennepin, Ramsey, Scott, and Washington counties.

until 9 p.m. Thursday. The following impacts are expected: heat-related illnesses increase significantly during extreme heat and high humidity events. Prolonged heat waves lead to cumulative heat stress for those who cannot adequately cool down and recover each night. Cumulative heat stress significantly increases the risk of heat exhaustion and heat stroke as time goes on. Drink plenty of fluids, stay in an air-conditioned room, stay out of the sun, and check up on relatives and neighbors. Do not leave young children and pets in unattended vehicles. Car interiors will reach lethal temperatures in a matter of minutes. To reduce risk during outdoor work, the Occupational Safety and Health Administration recommends scheduling frequent rest breaks in shaded or air-conditioned environments. Anyone overcome by heat should be moved to a cool and shaded location. Heat stroke is an emergency. Call 911. Repeating, an extreme heat warning remains in effect until 9 p.m. Thursday for the following counties: in Minnesota, Anoka, Carver, and Hennepin. The St. Cloud, Minnesota climate summary for yesterday, July 14, 2026. Yesterday's high temperature was 93 degrees. The record high is 105 degrees, which was set in 1936. Yesterday's low temperature was 65 degrees. The record low is 46 degrees, which was set in 1987. No precipitation fell yesterday. No snow fell yesterday. The normal high temperature for today is 82 degrees, and the normal low is 59. The record high for today is 102, which occurred in 1931, and the record low is 44, which occurred in 1912. Sunrise today is at 5:42 a.m. and sunset is at 9:02 p.m. Now here is the hazardous weather outlook for portions of central and southern Minnesota and west central Wisconsin for today and tonight. Heat index values will climb to between 95 and 100 degrees this afternoon. The greatest impacts from the heat will be felt in the urban core of the Twin Cities Metro, where little cooling relief is expected overnight. An air quality alert is in place today for much of central and eastern Minnesota through western Wisconsin due to wildfire smoke from northern Minnesota being affected southeast. And now the extended outlook for the period Thursday through Tuesday. The heat wave will continue through the end of the week with highs in the 90s and heat index values nearing 100 degrees. The greatest impacts from the heat will be felt in the urban core of the Twin Cities Metro, where little cooling relief is expected overnight. An air quality alert is in place for Thursday for much of central and eastern Minnesota through western Wisconsin due to wildfire smoke from northern Minnesota being affected southeast. Spotter information statement: Skywarn spotter activation will not be needed. Now the forecast for central Minnesota, from St. Cloud to the northwest Twin Cities suburbs. Today, mostly sunny. Patchy smoke late in the morning. Smoke early in the afternoon, then areas of smoke late in the afternoon. Highs in the mid-90s. Northeast winds up to 5 miles an hour. Tonight, decreasing clouds. Areas of smoke. Lows in the upper 60s. East winds up to 5 miles an hour. Thursday, mostly sunny. Patchy smoke through the day. Highs in the lower 90s. Southeast winds up to 5 miles an hour. Thursday night, partly cloudy. Lows in the lower 70s. Southeast winds up to 5 miles an hour. Friday, sunny. Highs in the mid-90s. Friday night through Saturday night, mostly clear. Lows in the upper 60s. Highs in the lower 90s. Sunday, mostly sunny. Highs in the lower 90s. Sunday night, partly cloudy. Chance of showers overnight. Lows in the upper 60s. Chance of showers 30%. Monday and Monday night, mostly clear. Highs in the upper 80s. Lows in the lower 60s. Tuesday, sunny. Highs in the lower 80s. Again, the forecast for central Minnesota, from St. Cloud to the northwest Twin Cities suburbs for today: mostly sunny. Patchy

central Minnesota, fog was reported, with a temperature of 68 at St. Cloud and 69 at Princeton. It was clear, with a temperature of 77 at the Twin Cities, 72 at Anoka, 75 at Crystal, 72 at Litchfield, and 66 at Willmar. At Little Falls, it was mostly cloudy, with a temperature of 68. Around the state, at Mankato, fog was reported, with a temperature of 68. At Duluth, smoke was reported, with a temperature of 73. At Rochester, it was clear, with a temperature of 70. It was partly cloudy, with a temperature of 73 at Brainerd, and 60 at International Falls. Once again at 5 a.m., in Buffalo, it was 75 degrees under mostly cloudy skies. And in Maple Lake, it was 73 degrees under clear skies. 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The current time is 5:46 a.m. Central Daylight Time. Extreme heat warning remains in effect until 9 p.m. Thursday. What? Heat index values up to 100. Overnight temperatures remaining warm in the lower 70s. Where? Portions of central, east central, south central, southeast, southwest, and west central Minnesota and northwest and west central Wisconsin. When? Until 9 p.m. Thursday. The following impacts are expected. Hot temperatures and high humidity may cause heat illnesses. Prolonged heat waves lead to cumulative heat stress for those who cannot adequately cool down and recover each night. Cumulative heat stress significantly increases the risk of heat exhaustion and heat stroke as time goes on. Drink plenty of fluids, stay in an air-conditioned room, stay out of the sun, and check up on relatives and neighbors. Do not leave young children and pets in unattended vehicles. Car interiors will reach lethal temperatures in a matter of minutes. To reduce risk during outdoor work, the Occupational Safety and Health Administration recommends scheduling frequent rest breaks in shaded or air-conditioned environments. Anyone overcome by heat should be moved to a cool and shaded location. Heat stroke is an emergency. Call 911. Repeating, an extreme heat warning remains in effect until 9 p.m. Thursday for the following counties: in Minnesota, Benton, Isanti, McLeod, Meeker, Mille Lacs, Sherburne, Stearns, and Wright. What? The Minnesota Pollution Control Agency has issued an air quality alert for fine particles pollution. The air quality index, AQI, is expected to reach the red or unhealthy category. Where? East Central, Central, West Central, Southeast, North Central, and Northwest Minnesota. When? Until 11 a.m. Friday. The following impacts are expected. Some members of the general public may experience health effects. Sensitive groups, such as people with lung disease including asthma, heart disease, and children and older adults, may experience health effects. Additional details, very heavy smoke is expected across the Arrowhead today, as large wildfires continue to spread. Hot temperatures, when combined with the air pollution, will exacerbate health impacts. A frontal boundary will then spread heavy smoke further south this evening into Wednesday morning, as it moves across northern and central Minnesota. The onset of smoke will be rapid. This boundary eventually passes through the Twin Cities and into southeastern Minnesota on Wednesday or Wednesday evening, bringing heavy smoke even further south. Additional rounds of heavy smoke are possible from Thursday through Friday morning across the alert area. Sensitive groups, such as people with lung disease including asthma, heart disease, and children and older adults, should avoid prolonged or heavy exertion. The general public should limit prolonged or heavy exertion. Reduce or eliminate activities that contribute to air pollution, such as outdoor burning and use of residential wood burning devices. Reduce vehicle trips and vehicle idling as much as possible. Keep windows closed overnight to prevent smoke from getting indoors. The St. Cloud, Minnesota Climate Summit.

rate for yesterday, July 14, 2026. Yesterday's high temperature was 93 degrees. The record high is 105 degrees, which was set in 1936. Yesterday's low temperature was 65 degrees. The record low is 46 degrees, which was set in 1987. No precipitation fell yesterday. No snow fell yesterday. The normal high temperature for today is 82 degrees, and the normal low is 59. The record high for today is 102, which occurred in 1931, and the record low is 44, which occurred in 1912. Sunrise today is at 5:42 a.m., and sunset is at 9:02 p.m. Extreme heat warning remains in effect until 9 p.m. Thursday. What? Dangerously hot conditions with heat index values up to 100. Overnight temperatures remaining very warm in the mid-70s. Ware, Anoka, Arbor, Dakota, Hennepin, Ramsey, Scott, and Washington counties. When? Until 9 p.m. Thursday. The following impacts are expected. Heat-related illnesses increase significantly during extreme heat and high humidity events. Prolonged heat waves lead to cumulative heat stress for those who cannot adequately cool down and recover each night. Cumulative heat stress significantly increases the risk of heat exhaustion and heat stroke as time goes on. Drink plenty of fluids, stay in an air-conditioned room, stay out of the sun, and check up on relatives and neighbors. Do not leave young children and pets in unattended vehicles. Car interiors will reach lethal temperatures in a matter of minutes. To reduce risk during outdoor work, the Occupational Safety and Health Administration recommends scheduling frequent rest breaks in shaded or air-conditioned environments. Anyone overcome by heat should be moved to a cool and shaded location. Heat stroke is an emergency. Call 911. Repeating, an extreme heat warning remains in effect until 9 p.m. Thursday for the following counties in Minnesota, Anoka, Carver, and Hennepin. Now here is the hazardous weather outlook for portions of central and southern Minnesota and west central Wisconsin. For today and tonight, heat index values will climb to between 95 and 100 degrees this afternoon. The greatest impacts from the heat will be felt in the urban core of the Twin Cities Metro, where little cooling relief is expected overnight. An air quality alert is in place today for much of central and eastern Minnesota through western Wisconsin due to wildfire smoke from northern Minnesota being affected southeast. And now the extended outlook for the period Thursday through Tuesday. The heat wave will continue through the end of the week with highs in the 90s and heat index values nearing 100 degrees. The greatest impacts from the heat will be felt in the urban core of the Twin Cities Metro, where little cooling relief is expected overnight. An air quality alert is in place for Thursday for much of central and eastern Minnesota through western Wisconsin due to wildfire smoke from northern Minnesota being affected southeast. Spotter information statement, Skywarn spotter activation will not be needed. Now the forecast for central Minnesota, from St. Cloud to the northwest Twin Cities suburbs. Today, mostly sunny. Patchy smoke late in the morning. Smoke early in the afternoon, then areas of smoke late in the afternoon. Highs in the mid-90s. Northeast winds up to 5 miles an hour. Tonight, decreasing clouds. Areas of smoke. Lows in the upper 60s. East winds up to 5 miles an hour. Thursday, mostly sunny. Patchy smoke through the day. Highs in the lower 90s. Southeast winds up to 5 miles an hour. Thursday night, partly cloudy. Lows in the lower 70s. Southeast winds up to 5 miles an hour. Friday, sunny. Highs in the mid-90s. Friday night through Saturday night, mostly clear. Lows in the upper 60s. Highs in the lower 90s. Sunday, mostly sunny. Highs in the lower 90s. Sunday night, partly cloudy. Chance of showers overnight. Lows in the upper 60s. Chance of showers 30%.
Monday and Monday night, mostly clear. Highs in the upper 80s. Lows in the lower 60s. Tuesday, sunny. Highs in the lower 80s. Again, the forecast for central Minnesota, from St. Cloud to the northwest Twin Cities suburbs for today, mostly sunny. Patchy smoke late in the morning. Smoke early in the afternoon, then areas of smoke late in the afternoon. Highs in the mid-90s. Northeast winds up to 5 miles an hour. At 5 a.m., in Buffalo, it was mostly cloudy. The temperature was 75 degrees, the dew point was 72, and the relative humidity was 88%. The wind was west at 5 miles an hour. The pressure was 30.13 inches and steady. In Maple Lake, it was clear, the temperature was 73 degrees, the dew point was 70, and the relative humidity was 88%. The wind was calm. The pressure was 30.15 inches and steady. Elsewhere across central Minnesota, fog was reported, with a temperature of 68 at St. Cloud and 69 at Princeton. It was clear, with a temperature of 77 at the Twin Cities, 72 at Anoka, 75 at Crystal, 72 at Litchfield, and 66 at Willmar. At Little Falls, it was mostly cloudy, with a temperature of 68. Around the state, at Mankato, fog was reported, with a temperature of 68. At Duluth, smoke was reported, with a temperature of 73. At Rochester, it was clear, with a temperature of 70. It was partly cloudy, with a temperature of 73 at Brainerd, and 60 at International Falls. Once again at 5 a.m., in Buffalo, it was 75 degrees under mostly cloudy skies. And in Maple Lake, it was 73 degrees under clear skies. 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The current time is 5:57 a.m. Central Daylight Time. Extreme heat warning remains in effect until 9 p.m. Thursday. What? Heat index values up to 100. Overnight temperatures remaining warm in the lower 70s. Where? Portions of central, east central, south central, southeast, southwest, and west central Minnesota and northwest and west central Wisconsin. When? Until 9 p.m. Thursday. The following impacts are expected. Hot temperatures and high humidity may cause heat illnesses. Prolonged heat waves lead to cumulative heat stress for those who cannot adequately cool down and recover each night. Cumulative heat stress significantly increases the risk of heat exhaustion and heat stroke as time goes on. Drink plenty of fluids, stay in an air-conditioned room, stay out of the sun, and check up on relatives and neighbors. Do not leave young children and pets in unattended vehicles. Car interiors will reach lethal temperatures in a matter of minutes. To reduce risk during outdoor work, the Occupational Safety and Health Administration recommends scheduling frequent rest breaks in shaded or air-conditioned environments. Anyone overcome by heat should be moved to a cool and shaded location. Heat stroke is an emergency. Call 911. Repeating, an extreme heat warning remains in effect until 9 p.m. Thursday for the following counties: in Minnesota, Benton, Isanti, McLeod, Meeker, Mille Lacs, Sherburne, Stearns, and Wright. Extreme heat warning remains in effect until 9 p.m. Thursday. What? Dangerously hot conditions with heat index values up to 100. Overnight temperatures remaining very warm in the mid-70s. Where? Anoka, Carver, Dakota, Hennepin, Ramsey, Scott, and Washington counties. When? Until 9 p.m. Thursday. The following impacts are expected. Heat-related illnesses increase significantly during extreme heat and high humidity events. Prolonged heat waves lead to cumulative heat stress for those who cannot adequately cool down and recover each night.
Cumulative heat stress significantly increases the risk of heat exhaustion and heat stroke as time goes on. Drink plenty of fluids, stay in an air-conditioned room, stay out of the sun, and check up on relatives and neighbors. Do not leave young children and pets in unattended vehicles. Car interiors will reach lethal temperatures in a matter of minutes. To reduce risk during outdoor work, the Occupational Safety and Health Administration recommends scheduling frequent rest breaks in shaded or air-conditioned environments. Anyone overcome by heat should be moved to a cool and shaded location. Heat stroke is an emergency. Call 911. Repeating, an extreme heat warning remains in effect until 9 p.m. Thursday for the following counties: in Minnesota, Anoka, Carver, and Hennepin. What? The Minnesota Pollution Control Agency has issued an air quality alert for fine particles pollution. The air quality index, AQI, is expected to reach the red or unhealthy category. Where? East Central, Central, West Central, Southeast, North Central, and Northwest Minnesota. When? Until 11 a.m. Friday. The following impacts are expected. Some members of the general public may experience health effects. Sensitive groups, such as people with lung disease including asthma, heart disease, and children and older adults, may experience health effects. Additional details, very heavy smoke is expected across the Arrowhead today, as large wildfires continue to spread. Hot temperatures, when combined with the air pollution, will exacerbate health impacts. A frontal boundary will then spread heavy smoke further south this evening into Wednesday morning, as it moves across northern and central Minnesota. The onset of smoke will be rapid. This boundary eventually passes through the Twin Cities and into southeastern Minnesota on Wednesday or Wednesday evening, bringing heavy smoke even further south. Additional rounds of heavy smoke are possible from Thursday through Friday morning across the alert area. Sensitive groups, such as people with lung disease including asthma, heart disease, and children and older adults, should avoid prolonged or heavy exertion. The general public should limit prolonged or heavy exertion. Reduce or eliminate activities that contribute to air pollution, such as outdoor burning and use of residential wood burning devices. Reduce vehicle trips and vehicle idling as much as possible. Keep windows closed overnight to prevent smoke from getting indoors. The St. Cloud, Minnesota climate summary for yesterday, July 14, 2026. Yesterday's high temperature was 93 degrees. The record high is 105 degrees, which was set in 1936. Yesterday's low temperature was 65 degrees. The record low is 46 degrees, which was set in 1987. No precipitation fell yesterday. No snow fell yesterday. The normal high temperature for today is 82 degrees, and the normal low is 59. The record high for today is 102, which occurred in 1931, and the record low is 44, which occurred in 1912. Sunrise today is at 5:42 a.m., and sunset is at 9:02 p.m. Now here is the hazardous weather outlook for portions of central and southern Minnesota and west central Wisconsin. For today and tonight, heat index values will climb to between 95 and 100 degrees this afternoon. The greatest impacts from the heat will be felt in the urban core of the Twin Cities Metro, where little cooling relief is expected overnight. An air quality alert is in place today for much of central and eastern Minnesota through western Wisconsin due to wildfire smoke from northern Minnesota being affected southeast. And now the extended outlook for the period Thursday through Tuesday. The heat wave will continue through the end of the week with highs in the 90s and heat index values nearing 100 degrees. The greatest impacts from the heat will be felt in the urban core of the Twin Cities Metro, where little cooling relief is expected overnight. An air quality alert is in place for Thursday for much of central and eastern Minnesota through western Wisconsin due to wildfire smoke from northern Minnesota being affected southeast. Spotter information statement, Skywarn spotter activation will not be needed. Now the forecast for central Minnesota, from St. Cloud to the northwest Twin Cities suburbs. Today,
Mostly sunny. Patchy smoke late in the morning. Smoke early in the afternoon, then areas of smoke late in the afternoon. Highs in the mid-90s. Northeast winds up to 5 miles an hour. Tonight, decreasing clouds. Areas of smoke. Lows in the upper 60s. East winds up to 5 miles an hour. Thursday, mostly sunny. Patchy smoke through the day. Highs in the lower 90s. Southeast winds up to 5 miles an hour. Thursday night, partly cloudy. Lows in the lower 70s. Southeast winds up to 5 miles an hour. Friday, sunny. Highs in the mid-90s. Friday night through Saturday night, mostly clear. Lows in the upper 60s. Highs in the lower 90s. Sunday, mostly sunny. Highs in the lower 90s. Sunday night, partly cloudy. Chance of showers overnight. Lows in the upper 60s. Chance of showers 30%. Monday and Monday night, mostly clear. Highs in the upper 80s. Lows in the lower 60s. Tuesday, sunny. Highs in the lower 80s. Again, the forecast for central Minnesota, from St. Cloud to the northwest Twin Cities suburbs for today, mostly sunny. Patchy smoke late in the morning. Smoke early in the afternoon, then areas of smoke late in the afternoon. Highs in the mid-90s. Northeast winds up to 5 miles an hour. 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The current time is 6:07 a.m. Central Daylight Time. Extreme heat warning remains in effect until 9 p.m. Thursday. What? Heat index values up to 100. Overnight temperatures remaining warm in the lower 70s. Where? Portions of central, east central, south central, southeast, southwest, and west central Minnesota and northwest and west central Wisconsin. When? Until 9 p.m. Thursday. The following impacts are expected. High humidity may cause heat illnesses. Prolonged heat waves lead to cumulative heat stress for those who cannot adequately cool down and recover each night. Cumulative heat stress significantly increases the risk of heat exhaustion and heat stroke as time goes on. Drink plenty of fluids, stay in an air-conditioned room, stay out of the sun, and check up on relatives and neighbors. Do not leave young children and pets in unattended vehicles. Car interiors will reach lethal temperatures in a matter of minutes. To reduce risk during outdoor work, the Occupational Safety and Health Administration recommends scheduling frequent rest breaks in shaded or air-conditioned environments. Anyone overcome by heat should be moved to a cool and shaded location. Heat stroke is an emergency. Call 911. Repeating, an extreme heat warning remains in effect until 9 p.m. Thursday for the following counties. In Minnesota, Benton, Isanti, McLeod, Meeker, Mille Lacs, Sherburne, Stearns and Wright. Extreme heat warning remains in effect until 9 p.m. Thursday. What? Dangerously hot conditions with heat index values up to 100. Overnight temperatures remaining very warm in the mid-70s. Where? Anoka, Carver, Dakota, Hennepin, Ramsey, Scott, and Washington counties. When? Until 9 p.m. Thursday. The following impacts are expected. Heat-related illnesses increase significantly during extreme heat and high humidity events. Prolonged heat waves lead to cumulative heat stress for those who cannot adequately cool down and recover each night. Cumulative heat stress significantly increases the risk of heat exhaustion and heat stroke as time goes on. Drink plenty of fluids, stay in an air-conditioned room, stay out of the sun, and check up on relatives and neighbors. Do not leave young children and pets in unattended vehicles. Car interiors will reach lethal temperatures in a matter of minutes. To reduce risk during outdoor work,
The Occupational Safety and Health Administration recommends scheduling frequent rest breaks in shaded or air-conditioned environments. Anyone overcome by heat should be moved to a cool and shaded location. Heat stroke is an emergency. Call 911. Repeating, an extreme heat warning remains in effect until 9 p.m. Thursday for the following counties: in Minnesota, Anoka, Carver, and Hennepin. The St. Cloud, Minnesota climate summary for yesterday, July 14, 2026. Yesterday's high temperature was 93 degrees. The record high is 105 degrees, which was set in 1936. Yesterday's low temperature was 65 degrees. The record low is 46 degrees, which was set in 1987. No precipitation fell yesterday. No snow fell yesterday. The normal high temperature for today is 82 degrees, and the normal low is 59. The record high for today is 102, which occurred in 1931, and the record low is 44, which occurred in 1912. Sunrise today is at 5:42 a.m., and sunset is at 9:02 p.m. Now here is the hazardous weather outlook for portions of central and southern Minnesota and west central Wisconsin. For today and tonight, heat index values will climb to between 95 and 100 degrees this afternoon. The greatest impacts from the heat will be felt in the urban core of the Twin Cities Metro, where little cooling relief is expected overnight. An air quality alert is in place today for much of central and eastern Minnesota through western Wisconsin due to wildfire smoke from northern Minnesota being affected southeast. And now the extended outlook for the period Thursday through Tuesday. The heat wave will continue through the end of the week with highs in the 90s and heat index values nearing 100 degrees. The greatest impacts from the heat will be felt in the urban core of the Twin Cities Metro, where little cooling relief is expected overnight. An air quality alert is in place for Thursday for much of central and eastern Minnesota through western Wisconsin due to wildfire smoke from northern Minnesota being affected southeast. Spotter information statement: Skywarn spotter activation will not be needed. What? The Minnesota Pollution Control Agency has issued an air quality alert for fine particles pollution. The air quality index, AQI, is expected to reach the red or unhealthy category. Where? East Central, Central, West Central, Southeast, North Central, and Northwest Minnesota. When? Until 11 a.m. Friday. The following impacts are expected. Some members of the general public may experience health effects. Sensitive groups, such as people with lung disease including asthma, heart disease, and children and older adults, may experience health effects. Additional details. Very heavy smoke is expected across the Arrowhead today, as large wildfires continue to spread. Hot temperatures, when combined with the air pollution, will exacerbate health impacts. A frontal boundary will then spread heavy smoke further south this evening into Wednesday morning, as it moves across northern and central Minnesota. The onset of smoke will be rapid. This boundary eventually passes through the Twin Cities and into southeastern Minnesota on Wednesday or Wednesday evening, bringing heavy smoke even further south. Additional rounds of heavy smoke are possible from Thursday through Friday morning across the alert area. Sensitive groups, such as people with lung disease including asthma, heart disease, and children and older adults, should avoid prolonged or heavy exertion. The general public should limit prolonged or heavy exertion. Reduce or eliminate activity that contributes to air pollution, such as outdoor burning and use of residential wood burning devices. Reduce vehicle trips and vehicle idling as much as possible. Keep windows closed overnight to prevent smoke from getting indoors. 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The current time is 6:14 a.m. Central Daylight Time. Extreme heat warning remains in effect until 9 p.m. Thursday. What? Heat index values up to 100.
Overnight temperatures remaining warm in the lower 70s. Where, portions of central, east central, south central, southeast, southwest, and west central Minnesota and northwest and west central Wisconsin. When, until 9 p.m. Thursday. The following impacts are expected. Hot temperatures and high humidity may cause heat illnesses. Prolonged heat waves lead to cumulative heat stress to those who cannot adequately cool down and recover each night. Cumulative heat stress significantly increases the risk of heat exhaustion and heat stroke as time goes on. Drink plenty of fluids, stay in an air-conditioned room, stay out of the sun, and check up on relatives and neighbors. Do not leave young children and pets in unattended vehicles. Car interiors will reach lethal temperatures in a matter of minutes. To reduce risk during outdoor work, the Occupational Safety and Health Administration recommends scheduling frequent rest breaks in shaded or air-conditioned environments. Anyone overcome by heat should be moved to a cool and shaded location. Heat stroke is an emergency. Call 911. Repeating, an extreme heat warning remains in effect until 9 p.m. Thursday for the following counties: in Minnesota, Benton, Isanti, McLeod, Meeker, Mille Lacs, Sherburne, Stearns, and Wright. Extreme heat warning remains in effect until 9 p.m. Thursday. What? Dangerously hot conditions with heat index values up to 100. Overnight temperatures remaining very warm in the mid-70s. Where? Anoka, Harbor, Dakota, Hennepin, Ramsey, Scott, and Washington counties. When? Until 9 p.m. Thursday. The following impacts are expected. Heat-related illnesses increase significantly during extreme heat and high humidity events. Prolonged heat waves lead to cumulative heat stress for those who cannot adequately cool down and recover each night. Cumulative heat stress significantly increases the risk of heat exhaustion and heat stroke as time goes on. Drink plenty of fluids, stay in an air-conditioned room, stay out of the sun, and check up on relatives and neighbors. Do not leave young children and pets in unattended vehicles. Car interiors will reach lethal temperatures in a matter of minutes. To reduce risk during outdoor work, the Occupational Safety and Health Administration recommends scheduling frequent rest breaks in shaded or air-conditioned environments. Anyone overcome by heat should be moved to a cool and shaded location. Heat stroke is an emergency. Call 911. Repeating, an extreme heat warning remains in effect until 9 p.m. Thursday for the following counties: in Minnesota, Anoka, Carver, and Hennepin. Now here is the hazardous weather outlook for portions of central and southern Minnesota and west central Wisconsin. For today and tonight, heat index values will climb to between 95 and 100 degrees this afternoon. The greatest impacts from the heat will be felt in the urban core of the Twin Cities Metro, where little cooling relief is expected overnight. An air quality alert is in place today for much of central and eastern Minnesota through western Wisconsin due to wildfire smoke from northern Minnesota being affected southeast. And now the extended outlook for the period Thursday through Tuesday. The heat wave will continue through the end of the week with highs in the 90s and heat index values nearing 100 degrees. The greatest impacts from the heat will be felt in the urban core of the Twin Cities Metro, where little cooling relief is expected overnight. An air quality alert is in place for Thursday for much of central and eastern Minnesota through western Wisconsin due to wildfire smoke from northern Minnesota being affected southeast. Spotter information statement: Skywarn spotter activation will not be needed. Now the forecast for central Minnesota. From St. Cloud to the northwest Twin Cities suburbs. Today, mostly sunny. Patchy smoke late in the morning. Smoke early in the afternoon, then areas of smoke late in the afternoon. Highs in the mid-90s. Northeast winds up to 5 miles an hour. Tonight, decreasing clouds. Areas of smoke. Lows in the upper 60s. East winds up to 5 miles an hour. Thursday, mostly sunny. Patchy smoke through the day. Highs in the lower 90s. Southeast winds up to 5 miles an hour. Thursday night,
partly cloudy. Lows in the lower 70s. Southeast winds up to 5 miles an hour. Friday, sunny. Highs in the mid-90s. Friday night through Saturday night, mostly clear. Lows in the upper 60s. Highs in the lower 90s. Sunday, mostly sunny. Highs in the lower 90s. Sunday night, partly cloudy. Chance of showers overnight. Lows in the upper 60s. Chance of showers 30%. Monday and Monday night, mostly clear. Highs in the upper 80s. Lows in the lower 60s. Tuesday, sunny. Highs in the lower 80s. Again, the forecast for central Minnesota, from St. Cloud to the northwest Twin Cities suburbs for today, mostly sunny. Patchy smoke late in the morning. Smoke early in the afternoon, then areas of smoke late in the afternoon. Highs in the mid-90s. Northeast winds up to 5 miles an hour. The St. Cloud, Minnesota climate summary for yesterday, July 14, 2026. Yesterday's high temperature was 93 degrees. The record high is 105 degrees, which was set in 1936. Yesterday's low temperature was 65 degrees. The record low is 46 degrees, which was set in 1987. No precipitation fell yesterday. No snow fell yesterday. The normal high temperature for today is 82 degrees, and the normal low is 59. The record high for today is 102, which occurred in 1931, and the record low is 44, which occurred in 1912. Sunrise today is at 5:42 a.m., and sunset is at 9:02 p.m. At 6 a.m., in Buffalo, it was clear. The temperature was 73 degrees, the dew point was 72, and the relative humidity was 94%. The wind was calm. The pressure was 30.14 inches and rising. In Maple Lake, it was clear. The temperature was 73 degrees, the dew point was 69, and the relative humidity was 87%. The wind was calm. The pressure was 30.15 inches and steady. Elsewhere across central Minnesota, fog was reported, with a temperature of 68 at St. Cloud, 69 at Princeton, 68 at Little Falls, and 66 at Willmar. It was clear, with a temperature of 71 at Anoka, 74 at Crystal, and 70 at Litchfield. At the Twin Cities, it was partly cloudy, with a temperature of 76. Around the state, temperatures were between 68 and 72 degrees. Fog was reported at Rochester and Mankato. At Duluth, smoke was reported. It was partly cloudy at Brainerd and International Falls. Once again at 6 a.m., in Buffalo, it was 73 degrees under clear skies. And in Maple Lake, it was 73 degrees under clear skies. 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The current time is 6:23 a.m. Central Daylight Time. What? The Minnesota Pollution Control Agency has issued an air quality alert for fine particles pollution. The air quality index, AQI, is expected to reach the red or unhealthy category. Where? East Central, Central, West Central, Southeast, North Central, and Northwest Minnesota. When? Until 11 a.m. Friday. The following impacts are expected. Some members of the general public may experience health effects. Sensitive groups, such as people with lung disease including asthma, heart disease, and children and older adults, may experience health effects. Additional details. Very heavy smoke is expected across the Arrowhead today, as large wildfires continue to spread. Hot temperatures, when combined with the air pollution, will exacerbate health impacts. A frontal boundary will then spread heavy smoke further south this evening into Wednesday morning,
as it moves across northern and central Minnesota. The onset of smoke will be rapid. This boundary eventually passes through the Twin Cities and into southeastern Minnesota on Wednesday or Wednesday evening, bringing heavy smoke even further south. Additional rounds of heavy smoke are possible from Thursday through Friday morning across the alert area. Sensitive groups, such as people with lung disease including asthma, heart disease, and children and older adults, should avoid prolonged or heavy exertion. The general public should limit prolonged or heavy exertion. Reduce or eliminate activities that contribute to air pollution, such as outdoor burning and use of residential wood burning devices. Reduce vehicle trips and vehicle idling as much as possible. Keep windows closed overnight to prevent smoke from getting indoors. Extreme heat warning remains in effect until 9 p.m. Thursday. What? Heat index values up to 100. Overnight temperatures remaining warm in the lower 70s. Where? Portions of central, east central, south central, southeast, southwest, and west central Minnesota and northwest and west central Wisconsin. When? Until 9 p.m. Thursday. The following impacts are expected. Hot temperatures and high humidity may cause heat illnesses. Prolonged heat waves lead to cumulative heat stress for those who cannot adequately cool down and recover each night. Cumulative heat stress significantly increases the risk of heat exhaustion and heat stroke as time goes on. Drink plenty of fluids, stay in an air-conditioned room, stay out of the sun, and check up on relatives and neighbors. Do not leave young children and pets in unattended vehicles. Car interiors will reach lethal temperatures in a matter of minutes. To reduce risk during outdoor work, the Occupational Safety and Health Administration recommends scheduling frequent rest breaks in shaded or air-conditioned environments. Anyone overcome by heat should be moved to a cool and shaded location. Heat stroke is an emergency. Call 911. Repeating, an extreme heat warning remains in effect until 9 p.m. Thursday for the following counties: in Minnesota, Benton, Isanti, McLeod, Meeker, Mille Lacs, Sherburne, Stearns, and Wright. Extreme heat warning remains in effect until 9 p.m. Thursday. What? Dangerously hot conditions with heat index values up to 100. Overnight temperatures remaining very warm in the mid-70s. Where? Anoka, Carver, Dakota, Hennepin, Ramsey, Scott, and Washington counties. When? Until 9 p.m. Thursday. The following impacts are expected. Heat-related illnesses increase significantly during extreme heat and high humidity events. Prolonged heat waves lead to cumulative heat stress for those who cannot adequately cool down and recover each night. Cumulative heat stress significantly increases the risk of heat exhaustion and heat stroke as time goes on. Drink plenty of fluids, stay in an air-conditioned room, stay out of the sun, and check up on relatives and neighbors. Do not leave young children and pets in unattended vehicles. Car interiors will reach lethal temperatures in a matter of minutes. To reduce risk during outdoor work, the Occupational Safety and Health Administration recommends scheduling frequent rest breaks in shaded or air-conditioned environments. Anyone overcome by heat should be moved to a cool and shaded location. Heat stroke is an emergency. Call 911. Repeating, an extreme heat warning remains in effect until 9 p.m. Thursday for the following counties: in Minnesota, Anoka, Carver, and Hennepin. Now here is the hazardous weather outlook for portions of central and southern Minnesota and west central Wisconsin. For today and tonight, heat index values will climb to between 95 and 100 degrees this afternoon. The greatest impacts from the heat will be felt in the urban core of the Twin Cities Metro, where little cooling relief is expected overnight. An air quality alert is in place today for much of central and eastern Minnesota through western Wisconsin due to wildfire smoke from northern Minnesota being affected southeast. And now the extended outlook for the period Thursday through Tuesday. The heat wave will continue through the end of the week with highs in the 90s and heat index values nearing 100 degrees. The greatest impacts from the heat will be felt in the urban core of the Twin Cities Metro, where little cooling relief is expected overnight.
An air quality alert is in place for Thursday for much of central and eastern Minnesota through western Wisconsin due to wildfire smoke from northern Minnesota being affected southeast. Spotter information statement: Skywarn spotter activation will not be needed. The St. Cloud, Minnesota climate summary for yesterday, July 14, 2026. Yesterday's high temperature was 93 degrees. The record high is 105 degrees, which was set in 1936. Yesterday's low temperature was 65 degrees. The record low is 46 degrees, which was set in 1987. No precipitation fell yesterday. No snow fell yesterday. The normal high temperature for today is 82 degrees, and the normal low is 59. The record high for today is 102, which occurred in 1931, and the record low is 44, which occurred in 1912. Sunrise today is at 5:42 a.m., and sunset is at 9:02 p.m. Now the forecast for central Minnesota, from St. Cloud to the northwest Twin Cities suburbs. Today, mostly sunny. Patchy smoke late in the morning. Smoke early in the afternoon, then areas of smoke late in the afternoon. Highs in the mid-90s. Northeast winds up to 5 miles an hour. Tonight, decreasing clouds. Areas of smoke. Lows in the upper 60s. East winds up to 5 miles an hour. Thursday, mostly sunny. Patchy smoke through the day. Highs in the lower 90s. Southeast winds up to 5 miles an hour. Thursday night, partly cloudy. Lows in the lower 70s. Southeast winds up to 5 miles an hour. Friday, sunny. Highs in the mid-90s. Friday night through Saturday night, mostly clear. Lows in the upper 60s. Highs in the lower 90s. Sunday, mostly sunny. Highs in the lower 90s. Sunday night, partly cloudy. Chance of showers overnight. Lows in the upper 60s. Chance of showers 30%. Monday and Monday night, mostly clear. Highs in the upper 80s. Lows in the lower 60s. Tuesday, sunny. Highs in the lower 80s. Again, the forecast for central Minnesota, from St. Cloud to the northwest Twin Cities suburbs for today, mostly sunny. Patchy smoke late in the morning. Smoke early in the afternoon, then areas of smoke late in the afternoon. Highs in the mid-90s. Northeast winds up to 5 miles an hour. At 6 a.m., in Buffalo, it was clear. The temperature was 73 degrees. Was clear. The temperature was 73 degrees, the dew point was 72, and the relative humidity was 94%. The wind was calm. The pressure was 30.14 inches and rising. In Maple Lake, it was clear. The temperature was 73 degrees, the dew point was 69, and the relative humidity was 87%. The wind was calm. The pressure was 30.15 inches and steady. Elsewhere across central Minnesota, fog was reported, with a temperature of 68 at St. Cloud, 69 at Princeton, 68 at Little Falls, and 66 at Willmar. It was clear, with a temperature of 71 at Anoka, 74 at Crystal, and 70 at Litchfield. At the Twin Cities, it was partly cloudy, with a temperature of 76. Around the state, temperatures were between 68 and 72 degrees. Fog was reported at Rochester and Mankato. At Duluth, smoke was reported. It was partly cloudy at Brainerd and International Falls. Once again at 6 a.m., in Buffalo, it was 73 degrees under clear skies. And in Maple Lake, it was 73 degrees under clear skies. This is weather radio station WNG676 Clearwater, broadcasting on a frequency of 162.50 MHz. 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
The current time is 6:34 a.m. Central Daylight Time. Extreme heat warning remains in effect until 9 p.m. Thursday. What heat?

index values up to 100. Overnight temperatures remaining warm in the lower 70s, where portions of central, east central, south central, southeast, southwest, and west central Minnesota and northwest and west central Wisconsin. When until 9 p.m. Thursday. The following impacts are expected: hot temperatures and high humidity may cause heat illnesses. Prolonged heat waves lead to cumulative heat stress for those who cannot adequately cool down and recover each night. Cumulative heat stress significantly increases the risk of heat exhaustion and heat stroke as time goes on. Drink plenty of fluids, stay in an air-conditioned room, stay out of the sun, and check up on relatives and neighbors. Do not leave young children and pets in unattended vehicles. Car interiors will reach lethal temperatures in a matter of minutes. To reduce risk during outdoor work, the Occupational Safety and Health Administration recommends scheduling frequent rest breaks in shaded or air-conditioned environments. Anyone overcome by heat should be moved to a cool and shaded location. Heat stroke is an emergency. Call 911. Repeating, an extreme heat warning remains in effect until 9 p.m. Thursday for the following counties: in Minnesota, Benton, Isanti, McLeod, Meeker, Mille Lacs, Sherburne, Stearns, and Wright. What? The Minnesota Pollution Control Agency has issued an air quality alert for fine particles pollution. The air quality index, AQI, is expected to reach the red or unhealthy category. Where? East central, central, west central, southeast, north central, and northwest Minnesota. When? Until 11 a.m. Friday. The following impacts are expected: some members of the general public may experience health effects. Sensitive groups, such as people with lung disease including asthma, heart disease, and children and older adults, may experience health effects. Additional details: very heavy smoke is expected across the Arrowhead today as large wildfires continue to spread. Hot temperatures, when combined with the air pollution, will exacerbate health impacts. Frontal boundary will then spread heavy smoke further south this evening into Wednesday morning as it moves across northern and central Minnesota. The onset of smoke will be rapid. This boundary eventually passes through the Twin Cities and into southeastern Minnesota on Wednesday or Wednesday evening, bringing heavy smoke even further south. Additional rounds of heavy smoke are possible from Thursday through Friday morning across the alert area. Sensitive groups, such as people with lung disease including asthma, heart disease, and children and older adults, should avoid prolonged or heavy exertion. The general public should limit prolonged or heavy exertion. Reduce or eliminate activities that contribute to air pollution, such as outdoor burning and use of residential wood burning devices. Reduce vehicle trips and vehicle idling as much as possible. Keep windows closed overnight to prevent smoke from getting indoors. Extreme heat warning remains in effect until 9 p.m. Thursday. What? Dangerously hot conditions with heat index values up to 100. Overnight temperatures remaining very warm in the mid-70s. Where? Anoka, Harbor, Dakota, Hennepin, Ramsey, Scott, and Washington counties. When? Until 9 p.m. Thursday. The following impacts are expected: heat-related illnesses increase significantly during extreme heat and high humidity events. Prolonged heat waves lead to cumulative heat stress for those who cannot adequately cool down and recover each night. Cumulative heat stress significantly increases the risk of heat exhaustion and heat stroke as time goes on. Drink plenty of fluids, stay in an air-conditioned room, stay out of the sun, and check up on relatives and neighbors. Do not leave young children and pets in unattended vehicles. Car interiors will reach lethal temperatures in a matter of minutes. To reduce risk during outdoor work, the Occupational Safety and Health Administration recommends scheduling frequent rest breaks in shaded or air-conditioned environments. Anyone overcome by heat should be moved to a cool and shaded location. Heat stroke is an emergency. Call 911. Repeating, an extreme heat warning remains in effect until 9 p.m. Thursday for the following counties:
in Minnesota, Anoka, Carver, and Hennepin. The St. Cloud, Minnesota climate summary for yesterday, July 14, 2026. Yesterday's high temperature was 93 degrees. The record high is 105 degrees, which was set in 1936. Yesterday's low temperature was 65 degrees. The record low is 46 degrees, which was set in 1987. No precipitation fell yesterday. No snow fell yesterday. The normal high temperature for today is 82 degrees, and the normal low is 59. The record high for today is 102, which occurred in 1931, and the record low is 44, which occurred in 1912. Sunrise today is at 5:42 a.m., and sunset is at 9:02 p.m. Now here is the hazardous weather outlook for portions of central and southern Minnesota and west central Wisconsin. For today and tonight, heat index values will climb to between 95 and 100 degrees this afternoon. The greatest impacts from the heat will be felt in the urban core of the Twin Cities Metro, where little cooling relief is expected overnight. An air quality alert is in place today for much of central and eastern Minnesota through western Wisconsin due to wildfire smoke from northern Minnesota being affected southeast. And now the extended outlook for the period Thursday through Tuesday. The heat wave will continue through the end of the week with highs in the 90s and heat index values nearing 100 degrees. The greatest impacts from the heat will be felt in the urban core of the Twin Cities Metro, where little cooling relief is expected overnight. An air quality alert is in place for Thursday for much of central and eastern Minnesota through western Wisconsin due to wildfire smoke from northern Minnesota being affected southeast. Spotter information statement: Skywarn spotter activation will not be needed. Now the forecast for central Minnesota, from St. Cloud to the northwest Twin Cities suburbs. Today, mostly sunny. Patchy smoke late in the morning. Smoke early in the afternoon, then areas of smoke late in the afternoon. Highs in the mid-90s. Northeast winds up to 5 miles an hour. Tonight, decreasing clouds. Areas of smoke. Lows in the upper 60s. East winds up to 5 miles an hour. Thursday, mostly sunny. Patchy smoke through the day. Highs in the lower 90s. Southeast winds up to 5 miles an hour. Thursday night, partly cloudy. Lows in the lower 70s. Southeast winds up to 5 miles an hour. Friday, sunny. Highs in the mid-90s. Friday night through Saturday night, mostly clear. Lows in the upper 60s. Highs in the lower 90s. Sunday, mostly sunny. Highs in the lower 90s. Sunday night, partly cloudy. Chance of showers overnight. Lows in the upper 60s. Chance of showers 30%. Monday and Monday night, mostly clear. Highs in the upper 80s. Lows in the lower 60s. Tuesday, sunny. Highs in the lower 80s. Again, the forecast for central Minnesota, from St. Cloud to the northwest Twin Cities suburbs for today, mostly sunny. Patchy smoke late in the morning. Smoke early in the afternoon, then areas of smoke late in the afternoon. Highs in the mid-90s. Northeast winds up to 5 miles an hour. At 6 a.m., in Buffalo, it was clear. The temperature was 73 degrees, the dew point was 72, and the relative humidity was 94%. The wind was calm. The pressure was 30.14 inches and rising. In Maple Lake, it was clear. The temperature was 73 degrees, the dew point was 69, and the relative humidity was 87%. The wind was calm. The pressure was 30.15 inches and steady. Elsewhere across central Minnesota, fog was reported, with a temperature of 68 at St. Cloud, 69 at Princeton, 68 at Little Falls, and 66 at Willmar. It was clear, with a temperature of 71 at Anoka, 74 at Crystal, and 70 at Litchfield.
At the Twin Cities, it was partly cloudy, with a temperature of

The current time is 6:45 a.m. Central Daylight Time. Extreme heat warning remains in effect until 9 p.m. Thursday. What? Heat index values up to 100. Overnight temperatures remaining warm in the lower 70s. Where? Portions of Central, East Central, South Central, Southeast, Southwest, and West Central Minnesota and Northwest and West Central Wisconsin. When? Until 9 p.m. Thursday. The following impacts are expected. Hot temperatures and high humidity may cause heat illnesses. Prolonged heat waves lead to cumulative heat stress for those who cannot adequately cool down and recover each night. Cumulative heat stress significantly increases the risk of heat exhaustion and heat stroke as time goes on. Drink plenty of fluids, stay in an air-conditioned room, stay out of the sun, and check up on relatives and neighbors. Do not leave young children and pets in unattended vehicles. Car interiors will reach lethal temperatures in a matter of minutes. To reduce risk during outdoor work, the Occupational Safety and Health Administration recommends scheduling frequent rest breaks in shaded or air-conditioned environments. Anyone overcome by heat should be moved to a cool and shaded location. Heat stroke is an emergency. Call 911. Repeating, an extreme heat warning remains in effect until 9 p.m. Thursday for the following counties: in Minnesota, Benton, Isanti, McLeod, Meeker, Mille Lacs, Sherburne, Stearns, and Wright. Extreme heat warning remains in effect until 9 p.m. Thursday. What? Dangerously hot conditions with heat index values up to 100. Overnight temperatures remaining very warm in the mid-70s. Where? Anoka, Arbor, Dakota, Hennepin, Ramsey, Scott, and Washington counties. When? Until 9 p.m. Thursday. The following impacts are expected. Heat-related illnesses increase significantly during extreme heat and high humidity events. Prolonged heat waves lead to cumulative heat stress for those who cannot adequately cool down and recover each night. Cumulative heat stress significantly increases the risk of heat exhaustion and heat stroke as time goes on. Drink plenty of fluids, stay in an air-conditioned room, stay out of the sun, and check up on relatives and neighbors. Do not leave young children and pets in unattended vehicles. Car interiors will reach lethal temperatures in a matter of minutes. To reduce risk during outdoor work, the Occupational Safety and Health Administration recommends scheduling frequent rest breaks in shaded or air-conditioned environments. Anyone overcome by heat should be moved to a cool and shaded location. Heat stroke is an emergency. Call 911. Repeating, an extreme heat warning remains in effect until 9 p.m. Thursday for the following counties: in Minnesota, Anoka, Carver, and Hennepin. What? The Minnesota Pollution Control Agency has issued an air quality alert for fine particles pollution. The air quality index, AQI, is expected to reach the red or unhealthy category. Where? East Central, Central, West Central, Southeast, North Central, and Northwest Minnesota. When? Until 11 a.m. Friday. The following impacts are expected. Some members of the general public may experience health effects. Sensitive groups, such as people with lung disease including asthma, heart disease, and children and older adults, may experience health effects. Additional details, very heavy smoke is expected across the Arrowhead today, as large wildfires continue to spread. Hot temperatures, when combined with the air pollution, will exacerbate health impacts. A frontal boundary will then spread heavy smoke further south this evening into Wednesday morning, as it moves across northern and central Minnesota. The onset of smoke will be rapid. This boundary eventually passes through the Twin Cities and into southeastern Minnesota on Wednesday or Wednesday evening, bringing heavy smoke even further south. Additional rounds of heavy smoke are possible from Thursday through Friday morning across the alert area. Sensitive groups, such as people with lung disease including asthma, heart disease, and children and older adults, should avoid prolonged or heavy exertion. The general public should limit prolonged or heavy exertion. Reduce or eliminate activities that contribute to air pollution, such as outdoor

or burning, and use of residential with burning devices. Reduce vehicle trips and vehicle idling as much as possible. Keep windows closed overnight to prevent smoke from getting indoors. The St. Cloud, Minnesota climate summary for yesterday, July 14, 2026. Yesterday's high temperature was 93 degrees. The record high is 105 degrees, which was set in 1936. Yesterday's low temperature was 65 degrees. The record low is 46 degrees, which was set in 1987. No precipitation fell yesterday. No snow fell yesterday. The normal high temperature for today is 82 degrees, and the normal low is 59. The record high for today is 102, which occurred in 1931, and the record low is 44, which occurred in 1912. Sunrise today is at 5:42 a.m., and sunset is at 9:02 p.m. Now here is the hazardous weather outlook for portions of central and southern Minnesota and west central Wisconsin. For today and tonight, heat index values will climb to between 95 and 100 degrees this afternoon. The greatest impacts from the heat will be felt in the urban core of the Twin Cities Metro, where little cooling relief is expected overnight. An air quality alert is in place today for much of central and eastern Minnesota through western Wisconsin due to wildfire smoke from northern Minnesota being affected southeast. And now the extended outlook for the period Thursday through Tuesday. The heat wave will continue through the end of the week with highs in the 90s and heat index values nearing 100 degrees. The greatest impacts from the heat will be felt in the urban core of the Twin Cities Metro, where little cooling relief is expected overnight. An air quality alert is in place for Thursday for much of central and eastern Minnesota through western Wisconsin due to wildfire smoke from northern Minnesota being affected southeast. Spotter information statement: Skywarn spotter activation will not be needed. Now the forecast for central Minnesota, from St. Cloud to the northwest Twin Cities suburbs. Today, mostly sunny. Patchy smoke late in the morning. Smoke early in the afternoon, then areas of smoke late in the afternoon. Highs in the mid-90s. Northeast winds up to 5 miles an hour. Tonight, decreasing clouds. Areas of smoke. Lows in the upper 60s. East winds up to 5 miles an hour. Thursday, mostly sunny. Patchy smoke through the day. Highs in the lower 90s. Southeast winds up to 5 miles an hour. Thursday night, partly cloudy. Lows in the lower 70s. Southeast winds up to 5 miles an hour. Friday, sunny. Highs in the mid-90s. Friday night through Saturday night, mostly clear. Lows in the upper 60s. Highs in the lower 90s. Sunday, mostly sunny. Highs in the lower 90s. Sunday night, partly cloudy. Chance of showers overnight. Lows in the upper 60s. Chance of showers 30%. Monday and Monday night, mostly clear. Highs in the upper 80s. Lows in the lower 60s. Tuesday, sunny. Highs in the lower 80s. Again, the forecast for central Minnesota, from St. Cloud to the northwest Twin Cities suburbs for today, mostly sunny. Patchy smoke late in the morning. Smoke early in the afternoon, then areas of smoke late in the afternoon. Highs in the mid-90s. Northeast winds up to 5 miles an hour. At 6 a.m., in Buffalo, it was clear. The temperature was 73 degrees, the dew point was 72, and the relative humidity was 94%. The wind was calm. The pressure was 30.14 inches and rising. In Maple Lake, it was clear. The temperature was 73 degrees, the dew point was 69, and the relative humidity was 87%. The wind was calm. The pressure was 30.15 inches and steady. Elsewhere across central Minnesota, fog was reported, with a temperature of 68 at St. Cloud, 69 at Princeton, 68 at Little Falls,
and 66 at Willmar. It was clear, with a temperature of 71 at Anoka, 74 at Crystal, and 70 at Litchfield. At the Twin Cities, it was partly cloudy, with a temperature of 76. Around the state, temperatures were between 68 and 72 degrees. Fog was reported at Rochester and Mankato. At Duluth, smoke was reported. It was partly cloudy at Brainerd and International Falls. Once again at 6 a.m., in Buffalo, it was 73 degrees under clear skies. And in Maple Lake, it was 73 degrees under clear skies. This is weather radio station WMG676 Clearwater, broadcasting on a frequency of 162.50 MHz. 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The current time is 6:57 a.m. Central Daylight Time. Extreme heat warning remains in effect until 9 p.m. Thursday. What? Heat index values up to 100. Overnight temperatures remaining warm in the lower 70s. Where? Portions of central, east central, south central, southeast, southwest, and west central Minnesota and northwest and west central Wisconsin. When? Until 9 p.m. Thursday. The following impacts are expected. Hot temperatures and high humidity may cause heat illnesses. Prolonged deep waves lead to cumulative heat stress for those who cannot adequately cool down and recover each night. Cumulative heat stress significantly increases the risk of heat exhaustion and heat stroke as time goes on. Drink plenty of fluids, stay in an air-conditioned room, stay out of the sun, and check up on relatives and neighbors. Do not leave young children and pets in unattended vehicles. Car interiors will reach lethal temperatures in a matter of minutes. To reduce risk during outdoor work, the Occupational Safety and Health Administration recommends scheduling frequent rest breaks in shaded or air-conditioned environments. Anyone overcome by heat should be moved to a cool and shaded location. Heat stroke is an emergency. Call 911. Repeating, an extreme heat warning remains in effect until 9 p.m. Thursday for the following counties: in Minnesota, Benton, Isanti, McLeod, Meeker, Mille Lacs, Sherburne, Stearns, and Wright. Extreme heat warning remains in effect until 9 p.m. Thursday. What? Dangerously hot conditions with heat index values up to 100. Overnight temperatures remaining very warm in the mid-70s. Where? Anoka, Carver, Dakota, Hennepin, Ramsey, Scott, and Washington counties. When? Until 9 p.m. Thursday. The following impacts are expected. Heat-related illnesses increase significantly during extreme heat and high humidity events. Prolonged deep waves lead to cumulative heat stress for those who cannot adequately cool down and recover each night. Cumulative heat stress significantly increases the risk of heat exhaustion and heat stroke as time goes on. Drink plenty of fluids, stay in an air-conditioned room, stay out of the sun, and check up on relatives and neighbors. Do not leave young children and pets in unattended vehicles. Car interiors will reach lethal temperatures in a matter of minutes. To reduce risk during outdoor work, the Occupational Safety and Health Administration recommends scheduling frequent rest breaks in shaded or air-conditioned environments. Anyone overcome by heat should be moved to a cool and shaded location. Heat stroke is an emergency. Call 911. Repeating, an extreme heat warning remains in effect until 9 p.m. Thursday for the following counties: in Minnesota, Anoka, Carver, and Hennepin. What? The Minnesota Pollution Control Agency has issued an air quality alert for fine particles pollution. The air quality index, AQI, is expected to reach the red or unhealthy category. Where? East Central, Central, West Central, Southeast, North Central, and Northwest Minnesota. When? Until 11 a.m. Friday. The following impacts are expected. Some members of the general public may experience health effects. Sensitive groups, such as people with lung disease including asthma, heart disease, and children and older adults,
may experience health effects. Additional details, very heavy smoke is expected across the Arrowhead today, as large wildfires continue to spread. Hot temperatures, when combined with the air pollution, will exacerbate health impacts. A frontal boundary will then spread heavy smoke further south this evening into Wednesday morning, as it moves across northern and central Minnesota. The onset of smoke will be rapid. This boundary eventually passes through the Twin Cities and into southeastern Minnesota on Wednesday or Wednesday evening, bringing heavy smoke even further south. Additional rounds of heavy smoke are possible from Thursday through Friday morning across the alert area. Sensitive groups, such as people with lung disease including asthma, heart disease, and children and older adults, should avoid prolonged or heavy exertion. The general public should limit prolonged or heavy exertion. Reduce or eliminate activities that contribute to air pollution, such as outdoor burning and use of residential wood burning devices. Reduce vehicle trips and vehicle idling as much as possible. Keep windows closed overnight to prevent smoke from getting indoors. The St. Cloud, Minnesota climate summary for yesterday, July 14, 2026. Yesterday's high temperature was 93 degrees. The record high is 105 degrees, which was set in 1936. Yesterday's low temperature was 65 degrees. The record low is 46 degrees, which was set in 1987. No precipitation fell yesterday. No snow fell yesterday. The normal high temperature for today is 82 degrees, and the normal low is 59. The record high for today is 102, which occurred in 1931, and the record low is 44, which occurred in 1912. Sunrise today is at 5:42 a.m., and sunset is at 9:02 p.m. Now here is the hazardous weather outlook for portions of central and southern Minnesota and west central Wisconsin. For today and tonight, heat index values will climb to between 95 and 100 degrees this afternoon. The greatest impacts from the heat will be felt in the urban core of the Twin Cities Metro, where little cooling relief is expected overnight. An air quality alert is in place today for much of central and eastern Minnesota through western Wisconsin due to wildfire smoke from northern Minnesota being affected southeast. And now the extended outlook for the period Thursday through Tuesday. The heat wave will continue through the end of the week with highs in the 90s and heat index values nearing 100 degrees. The greatest impacts from the heat will be felt in the urban core of the Twin Cities Metro, where little cooling relief is expected overnight. An air quality alert is in place for Thursday for much of central and eastern Minnesota through western Wisconsin due to wildfire smoke from northern Minnesota being affected southeast. Spotter information statement. Skywarn spotter activation will not be needed. Now the forecast for central Minnesota, from St. Cloud to the northwest Twin Cities suburbs. Today, mostly sunny. Patchy smoke late in the morning. Smoke early in the afternoon, then areas of smoke late in the afternoon. Highs in the mid-90s. North winds up to 5 miles an hour. Tonight, decreasing clouds. Areas of smoke. Lows in the upper 60s. East winds up to 5 miles an hour. Thursday, mostly sunny. Patchy smoke through the day. Highs in the lower 90s. Southeast winds up to 5 miles an hour. Thursday night, partly cloudy. Lows in the lower 70s. Southeast winds up to 5 miles an hour. Friday, sunny. Highs in the mid-90s. Friday night through Saturday night, mostly clear. Lows in the upper 60s. Highs in the lower 90s. Sunday, mostly sunny. Highs in the lower 90s. Sunday night, partly cloudy. Chance of showers overnight. Lows in the upper 60s. Chance of showers 30%. Monday and Monday night, mostly clear. Highs in the upper 80s. Lows in the lower 60s. Tuesday, sunny. Highs in the lower 80s. Again, the forecast for central Minnesota,
from St. Cloud to the northwest Twin Cities suburbs for today, mostly sunny. Patchy smoke late in the morning. Smoke early in the afternoon, then areas of smoke late in the afternoon. Highs in the mid-90s. North winds up to 5 miles an hour. 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The current time is 7:06 a.m. Central Daylight Time. Extreme heat warning remains in effect until 9 p.m. Thursday. What? Heat index values up to 100. Overnight temperatures remaining warm in the lower 70s. Where? Portions of central, east central, south central, southeast, southwest, and west central Minnesota and northwest and west central Wisconsin. When? Until 9 p.m. Thursday. The following impacts are expected. Hot temperatures and high humidity may cause heat illnesses. Prolonged heat waves lead to cumulative heat stress for those who cannot adequately cool down and recover each night. Cumulative heat stress significantly increases the risk of heat exhaustion and heat stroke as time goes on. Drink plenty of fluids, stay in an air-conditioned room, stay out of the sun, and check up on relatives and neighbors. Do not leave young children and pets in unattended vehicles. Car interiors will reach lethal temperatures in a matter of minutes. To reduce risk during outdoor work, the Occupational Safety and Health Administration recommends scheduling frequent rest breaks in shaded or air-conditioned environments. Anyone overcome by heat should be moved to a cool and shaded location. Heat stroke is an emergency. Call 911. Repeating, an extreme heat warning remains in effect until 9 p.m. Thursday for the following counties: in Minnesota, Benton, Isanti, McLeod, Meeker, Mille Lacs, Sherburne, Stearns, and Wright. Extreme heat warning remains in effect until 9 p.m. Thursday. What? Dangerously hot conditions with heat index values up to 100. Overnight temperatures remaining very warm in the mid-70s. Where? Anoka, Harbor, Dakota, Hennepin, Ramsey, Scott, and Washington counties. When? Until 9 p.m. Thursday. The following impacts are expected. Heat-related illnesses increase significantly during extreme heat and high humidity events. Prolonged heat waves lead to cumulative heat stress for those who cannot adequately cool down and recover each night. Cumulative heat stress significantly increases the risk of heat exhaustion and heat stroke as time goes on. Drink plenty of fluids, stay in an air-conditioned room, stay out of the sun, and check up on relatives and neighbors. Do not leave young children and pets in unattended vehicles. Car interiors will reach lethal temperatures in a matter of minutes. To reduce risk during outdoor work, the Occupational Safety and Health Administration recommends scheduling frequent rest breaks in shaded or air-conditioned environments. Anyone overcome by heat should be moved to a cool and shaded location. Heat stroke is an emergency. Call 911. Repeating, an extreme heat warning remains in effect until 9 p.m. Thursday for the following counties: in Minnesota, Anoka, Carver, and Hennepin. Now here is the hazardous weather outlook for portions of central and southern Minnesota and west central Wisconsin. For today and tonight, heat index values will climb to between 95 and 100 degrees this afternoon. The greatest impacts from the heat will be felt in the urban core of the Twin Cities Metro, where little cooling relief is expected overnight. An air quality alert is in place today for much of central and eastern Minnesota through western Wisconsin due to wildfire smoke from northern Minnesota being affected southeast. And now the extended outlook for the period Thursday through Tuesday. The heat wave will continue through the end of the week with highs in the 90s and heat index values nearing 100 degrees. The greatest impacts from the heat will be felt in the urban core of the Twin Cities Metro, where little cooling relief is expected overnight.
An air quality alert is in place for Thursday for much of central and eastern Minnesota through western Wisconsin due to wildfire smoke from northern Minnesota being affected southeast. Spotter information statement. Skywarn spotter activation will not be needed. The St. Cloud, Minnesota climate summary for yesterday, July 14, 2026. Yesterday's high temperature was 93 degrees. The record high is 105 degrees, which was set in 1936. Yesterday's low temperature was 65 degrees. The record low is 46 degrees, which was set in 1987. No precipitation fell yesterday. No snow fell yesterday. The normal high temperature for today is 82 degrees, and the normal low is 59. The record high for today is 102, which occurred in 1931, and the record low is 44, which occurred in 1912. Sunrise today is at 5:42 a.m., and sunset is at 9:02 p.m. Now the forecast for central Minnesota, from St. Cloud to the northwest Twin Cities suburbs. Today, mostly sunny. Patchy smoke late in the morning. Smoke early in the afternoon, then areas of smoke late in the afternoon. Highs in the mid-90s. North winds up to 5 miles an hour. Tonight, decreasing clouds. Areas of smoke. Lows in the upper 60s. East winds up to 5 miles an hour. Thursday, mostly sunny. Patchy smoke through the day. Highs in the lower 90s. Southeast winds up to 5 miles an hour. Thursday night, partly cloudy. Lows in the lower 70s. Southeast winds up to 5 miles an hour. Friday, sunny. Highs in the mid-90s. Friday night through Saturday night, mostly clear. Lows in the upper 60s. Highs in the lower 90s. Sunday, mostly sunny. Highs in the lower 90s. Sunday night, partly cloudy. Chance of showers overnight. Lows in the upper 60s. Chance of showers 30%. Monday and Monday night, mostly clear. Highs in the upper 80s. Lows in the lower 60s. Tuesday, sunny. Highs in the lower 80s. Again, the forecast for central Minnesota, from St. Cloud to the northwest Twin Cities suburbs for today, mostly sunny. Patchy smoke late in the morning. Smoke early in the afternoon, then areas of smoke late in the afternoon. Highs in the mid-90s. North winds up to 5 miles an hour. What? The Minnesota Pollution Control Agency has issued an air quality alert for fine particles pollution. The air quality index, AQI, is expected to reach the red or unhealthy category. Where? East Central, Central, West Central, Southeast, North Central, and Northwest Minnesota. When? Until 11 a.m. Friday. The following impacts are expected. Some members of the general public may experience health effects. Sensitive groups, such as people with lung disease including asthma, heart disease, and children and older adults, may experience health effects. Additional details, very heavy smoke is expected across the Arrowhead today, as large wildfires continue to spread. Hot temperatures, when combined with the air pollution, will exacerbate health impacts. A frontal boundary will then spread heavy smoke further south this evening into Wednesday morning, as it moves across northern and central Minnesota. The onset of smoke will be rapid. This boundary eventually passes through the Twin Cities and into southeastern Minnesota on Wednesday or Wednesday evening, bringing heavy smoke even further south. Additional rounds of heavy smoke are possible from Thursday through Friday morning across the alert area. Sensitive groups, such as people with lung disease including asthma, heart disease, and children and older adults, should avoid prolonged or heavy exertion. The general public should limit prolonged or heavy exertion. Reduce or eliminate activities that contribute to air pollution, such as outdoor burning and use of residential wood burning devices. Reduce vehicle trips and vehicle idling as much as possible.
Keep windows closed overnight to prevent smoke from getting indoors. 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The current time is 7:16 a.m. Central Daylight Time. Extreme heat warning remains in effect until 9 p.m. Thursday. What? Heat index values up to 100. Overnight temperatures remaining warm in the lower 70s. Where? Portions of central, east central, south central, southeast, southwest, and west central Minnesota and northwest and west central Wisconsin. When? Until 9 p.m. Thursday. The following impacts are expected. Hot temperatures and high humidity may cause heat illnesses. Prolonged deep waves lead to cumulative heat stress for those who cannot adequately cool down and recover each night. Cumulative heat stress significantly increases the risk of heat exhaustion and heat stroke as time goes on. Drink plenty of fluids, stay in an air-conditioned room, stay out of the sun, and check up on relatives and neighbors. Do not leave young children and pets in unattended vehicles. Car interiors will reach lethal temperatures in a matter of minutes. To reduce risk during outdoor work, the Occupational Safety and Health Administration recommends scheduling frequent rest breaks in shaded or air-conditioned environments. Anyone overcome by heat should be moved to a cool and shaded location. Heat stroke is an emergency. Call 911. Repeating, an extreme heat warning remains in effect until 9 p.m. Thursday for the following counties: in Minnesota, Benton, Isanti, McLeod, Meeker, Mille Lacs, Sherburne, Stearns, and Wright. Extreme heat warning remains in effect until 9 p.m. Thursday. What? Dangerously hot conditions with heat index values up to 100. Overnight temperatures remaining very warm in the mid-70s. Where? Anoka, Harbor, Dakota, Hennepin, Ramsey, Scott, and Washington counties. When? Until 9 p.m. Thursday. The following impacts are expected. Heat-related illnesses increase significantly during extreme heat and high humidity events. Prolonged deep waves lead to cumulative heat stress for those who cannot adequately cool down and recover each night. Cumulative heat stress significantly increases the risk of heat exhaustion and heat stroke as time goes on. Drink plenty of fluids, stay in an air-conditioned room, stay out of the sun, and check up on relatives and neighbors. Do not leave young children and pets in unattended vehicles. Car interiors will reach lethal temperatures in a matter of minutes. To reduce risk during outdoor work, the Occupational Safety and Health Administration recommends scheduling frequent rest breaks in shaded or air-conditioned environments. Anyone overcome by heat should be moved to a cool and shaded location. Heat stroke is an emergency. Call 911. Repeating, an extreme heat warning remains in effect until 9 p.m. Thursday for the following counties: in Minnesota, Anoka, Carver, and Hennepin. Now here is the hazardous weather outlook for portions of central and southern Minnesota and west central Wisconsin for today and tonight. Heat index values will climb to between 95 and 100 degrees this afternoon. The greatest impacts from the heat will be felt in the urban core of the Twin Cities Metro, where little cooling relief is expected overnight. An air quality alert is in place today for much of central and eastern Minnesota through western Wisconsin due to wildfire smoke from northern Minnesota being affected southeast. And now the extended outlook for the period Thursday through Tuesday. The heat wave will continue through the end of the week with highs in the 90s and heat index values nearing 100 degrees. The greatest impacts from the heat will be felt in the urban core of the Twin Cities Metro, where little cooling relief is expected overnight. An air quality alert is in place for Thursday for much of central and eastern Minnesota through western Wisconsin due to wildfire smoke from northern Minnesota being affected southeast. Spotter information statement: Skywarn spotter activation will not be needed. The St. Cloud, Minnesota climate summary for yesterday, July 14, 2026.
Yesterday's high temperature was 93 degrees. The record high is 105 degrees, which was set in 1936. Yesterday's low temperature was 65 degrees. The record low is 46 degrees, which was set in 1987. No precipitation fell yesterday. No snow fell yesterday. The normal high temperature for today is 82 degrees, and the normal low is 59. The record high for today is 102, which occurred in 1931, and the record low is 44, which occurred in 1912. Sunrise today is at 5:42 a.m., and sunset is at 9:02 p.m. Now the forecast for central Minnesota, from St. Cloud to the northwest Twin Cities suburbs. Today, mostly sunny. Patchy smoke late in the morning. Smoke early in the afternoon, then areas of smoke late in the afternoon. Highs in the mid-90s. North winds up to 5 miles an hour. Tonight, decreasing clouds. Areas of smoke. Lows in the upper 60s. East winds up to 5 miles an hour. Thursday, mostly sunny. Patchy smoke through the day. Highs in the lower 90s. Southeast winds up to 5 miles an hour. Thursday night, partly cloudy. Lows in the lower 70s. Southeast winds up to 5 miles an hour. Friday, sunny. Highs in the mid-90s. Friday night through Saturday night, mostly clear. Lows in the upper 60s. Highs in the lower 90s. Sunday, mostly sunny. Highs in the lower 90s. Sunday night, partly cloudy. Chance of showers overnight. Lows in the upper 60s. Chance of showers 30%. Monday and Monday night, mostly clear. Highs in the upper 80s. Lows in the lower 60s. Tuesday, sunny. Highs in the lower 80s. Again, the forecast for central Minnesota, from St. Cloud to the northwest Twin Cities suburbs for today, mostly sunny. Patchy smoke late in the morning. Smoke early in the afternoon, then areas of smoke late in the afternoon. Highs in the mid-90s. North winds up to 5 miles an hour. At 7 a.m., in Buffalo, it was sunny. The temperature was 73 degrees, the dew point was 72, and the relative humidity was 94%. The wind was calm. The pressure was 30.14 inches and steady. In Maple Lake, it was sunny. The temperature was 74 degrees, the dew point was 70, and the relative humidity was 87%. The wind was calm. The pressure was 30.16 inches and steady. Elsewhere across central Minnesota, at St. Cloud, rain was falling, with a temperature of 71. Fog was reported, with a temperature of 70 at Princeton, 70 at Little Falls, and 68 at Wilmer. It was sunny, with a temperature of 73 at Anoka, 76 at Crystal, and 73 at Litchfield. At the Twin Cities, it was mostly sunny, with a temperature of 76. Around the state, temperatures were between 70 and 72 degrees. Fog was reported at Rochester and Mankato. At Duluth, smoke was reported. At Brainerd, it was mostly sunny. At International Falls, it was partly sunny. Once again at 7 a.m., in Buffalo, it was 73 degrees under sunny skies. And in Maple Lake, it was 74 degrees under sunny skies. What? The Minnesota Pollution Control Agency has issued an air quality alert for fine particles pollution. The air quality index, AQI, is expected to reach the red or unhealthy category. Where? East Central, Central, West Central, Southeast, North Central, and Northwest Minnesota. When? Until 11 a.m. Friday. The following impacts are expected. Some members of the general public may experience health effects. Sensitive groups, such as people with lung disease including asthma, heart disease, and children and older adults, may experience health effects. Additional details,
Very heavy smoke is expected across the Arrowhead today, as large wildfires continue to spread. Hot temperatures, when combined with the air pollution, will exacerbate health impacts. A frontal boundary will then spread heavy smoke further south this evening into Wednesday morning, as it moves across northern and central Minnesota. The onset of smoke will be rapid. This boundary eventually passes through the Twin Cities and into southeastern Minnesota on Wednesday or Wednesday evening, bringing heavy smoke even further south. Additional rounds of heavy smoke are possible from Thursday through Friday morning across the alert area. Sensitive groups, such as people with lung disease including asthma, heart disease, and children and older adults, should avoid prolonged or heavy exertion. The general public should limit prolonged or heavy exertion. Reduce or eliminate activities that contribute to air pollution, such as outdoor burning and use of residential wood burning devices. Reduce vehicle trips and vehicle idling as much as possible. Keep windows closed overnight to prevent smoke from getting indoors. 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The current time is 7:27 a.m. Central Daylight Time. Extreme heat warning remains in effect until 9 p.m. Thursday. What? Heat index values up to 100. Overnight temperatures remaining warm in the lower 70s. Where? Portions of central, east central, south central, southeast, southwest, and west central Minnesota and northwest and west central Wisconsin. When? Until 9 p.m. Thursday. The following impacts are expected. Hot temperatures and high humidity may cause heat illnesses. Prolonged heat waves lead to cumulative heat stress for those who cannot adequately cool down and recover each night. Cumulative heat stress significantly increases the risk of heat exhaustion and heat stroke as time goes on. Drink plenty of fluids, stay in an air-conditioned room, stay out of the sun, and check up on relatives and neighbors. Do not leave young children and pets in unattended vehicles. Car interiors will reach lethal temperatures in a matter of minutes. To reduce risk during outdoor work, the Occupational Safety and Health Administration recommends scheduling frequent rest breaks in shaded or air-conditioned environments. Anyone overcome by heat should be moved to a cool and shaded location. Heat stroke is an emergency. Call 911. Repeating, an extreme heat warning remains in effect until 9 p.m. Thursday for the following counties: in Minnesota, Benton, Isanti, McLeod, Meeker, Mille Lacs, Sherburne, Stearns, and Wright. Extreme heat warning remains in effect until 9 p.m. Thursday. What? Dangerously hot conditions with heat index values up to 100. Overnight temperatures remaining very warm in the mid-70s. Where? Anoka, Harbor, Dakota, Hennepin, Ramsey, Scott, and Washington counties. When? Until 9 p.m. Thursday. The following impacts are expected. Heat-related illnesses increase significantly during extreme heat and high humidity events. Prolonged heat waves lead to cumulative heat stress for those who cannot adequately cool down and recover each night. Cumulative heat stress significantly increases the risk of heat exhaustion and heat stroke as time goes on. Drink plenty of fluids, stay in an air-conditioned room, stay out of the sun, and check up on relatives and neighbors. Do not leave young children and pets in unattended vehicles. Car interiors will reach lethal temperatures in a matter of minutes. To reduce risk during outdoor work, the Occupational Safety and Health Administration recommends scheduling frequent rest breaks in shaded or air-conditioned environments. Anyone overcome by heat should be moved to a cool and shaded location. Heat stroke is an emergency. Call 911. Repeating, an extreme heat warning remains in effect until 9 p.m. Thursday for the following counties: in Minnesota, Anoka, Carver, and Hennepin. The St. Cloud, Minnesota climate summary for yesterday, July 14, 2026. Yesterday's high temperature was 93 degrees.
The record high is 105 degrees, which was set in 1936. Yesterday's low temperature was 65 degrees. The record low is 46 degrees, which was set in 1987. No precipitation fell yesterday. No snow fell yesterday. The normal high temperature for today is 82 degrees, and the normal low is 59. The record high for today is 102, which occurred in 1931, and the record low is 44, which occurred in 1912. Sunrise today is at 5:42 a.m., and sunset is at 9:02 p.m. Now here is the hazardous weather outlook for portions of central and southern Minnesota and west central Wisconsin. For today and tonight, heat index values will climb to between 95 and 100 degrees this afternoon. The greatest impacts from the heat will be felt in the urban core of the Twin Cities Metro, where little cooling relief is expected overnight. An air quality alert is in place today for much of central and eastern Minnesota through western Wisconsin due to wildfire smoke from northern Minnesota being affected southeast. And now the extended outlook for the period Thursday through Tuesday. The heat wave will continue through the end of the week with highs in the 90s and heat index values nearing 100 degrees. The greatest impacts from the heat will be felt in the urban core of the Twin Cities Metro, where little cooling relief is expected overnight. An air quality alert is in place for Thursday for much of central and eastern Minnesota through western Wisconsin due to wildfire smoke from northern Minnesota being affected southeast. Spotter information statement: Skywarn spotter activation will not be needed. Now the forecast for central Minnesota, from St. Cloud to the northwest Twin Cities suburbs. Today, mostly sunny. Patchy smoke late in the morning. Smoke early in the afternoon, then areas of smoke late in the afternoon. Highs in the mid-90s. North winds up to 5 miles an hour. Tonight, decreasing clouds. Areas of smoke. Lows in the upper 60s. East winds up to 5 miles an hour. Thursday, mostly sunny. Patchy smoke through the day. Highs in the lower 90s. Southeast winds up to 5 miles an hour. Thursday night, partly cloudy. Lows in the lower 70s. Southeast winds up to 5 miles an hour. Friday, sunny. Highs in the mid-90s. Friday night through Saturday night, mostly clear. Lows in the upper 60s. Highs in the lower 90s. Sunday, mostly sunny. Highs in the lower 90s. Sunday night, partly cloudy. Chance of showers overnight. Lows in the upper 60s. Chance of showers 30%. Monday and Monday night, mostly clear. Highs in the upper 80s. Lows in the lower 60s. Tuesday, sunny. Highs in the lower 80s. Again, the forecast for central Minnesota, from St. Cloud to the northwest Twin Cities suburbs for today, mostly sunny. Patchy smoke late in the morning. Smoke early in the afternoon, then areas of smoke late in the afternoon. Highs in the mid-90s. North winds up to 5 miles an hour. At 7 a.m., in Buffalo, it was sunny. The temperature was 73 degrees, the dew point was 72, and the relative humidity was 94%. The wind was calm. The pressure was 30.14 inches and steady. In Maple Lake, it was sunny. The temperature was 74 degrees, the dew point was 70, and the relative humidity was 87%. The wind was calm. The pressure was 30.16 inches and steady. Elsewhere across central Minnesota, at St. Cloud, rain was falling, with a temperature of 71. Fog was reported, with a temperature of 70 at Princeton, 70 at Little Falls, and 68 at Wilmer. It was sunny, with a temperature of 73 at Anoka, 76 at Crystal, and 73 at Litchfield. At the Twin Cities, it was mostly sunny, with a temperature of 76. Around the state, temperatures were between 70 and 72 degrees.
Fog was reported at Rochester and Mankato. At Duluth, smoke was reported. At Brainerd, it was mostly sunny. At International Falls, it was partly sunny. Once again at 7 a.m., in Buffalo,

about 73 degrees under sunny skies. And in Maple Lake, it was 74 degrees under sunny skies. What? The Minnesota Pollution Control Agency has issued an air quality alert for fine particles pollution. The air quality index, AQI, is expected to reach the red or unhealthy category. Where? East Central, Central, West Central, Southeast, North Central, and Northwest Minnesota. When? Until 11 a.m. Friday. The following impacts are expected. Some members of the general public may experience health effects. Sensitive groups, such as people with lung disease including asthma, heart disease, and children and older adults, may experience health effects. Additional details, very heavy smoke is expected across the Arrowhead today, as large wildfires continue to spread. Hot temperatures, when combined with the air pollution, will exacerbate health impacts. A frontal boundary will then spread heavy smoke further south this evening into Wednesday morning, as it moves across northern and central Minnesota. The onset of smoke will be rapid. This boundary eventually passes through the Twin Cities and into southeastern Minnesota on Wednesday or Wednesday evening, bringing heavy smoke even further south. Additional rounds of heavy smoke are possible from Thursday through Friday morning across the alert area. Sensitive groups, such as people with lung disease including asthma, heart disease, and children and older adults, should avoid prolonged or heavy exertion. The general public should limit prolonged or heavy exertion. Reduce or eliminate activities that contribute to air pollution, such as outdoor burning and use of residential wood burning devices. Reduce vehicle trips and vehicle idling as much as possible. Keep windows closed overnight to prevent smoke from getting indoors. 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The current time is 7:38 a.m. Central Daylight Time. Extreme heat warning remains in effect until 9 p.m. Thursday. What? Heat index values up to 100. Overnight temperatures remaining warm in the lower 70s. Where? Portions of central, east central, south central, southeast, southwest, and west central Minnesota and northwest and west central Wisconsin. When? Until 9 p.m. Thursday. The following impacts are expected. Hot temperatures and high humidity may cause heat illnesses. Prolonged deep waves lead to cumulative heat stress for those who cannot adequately cool down and recover each night. Cumulative heat stress significantly increases the risk of heat exhaustion and heat stroke as time goes on. Drink plenty of fluids, stay in an air-conditioned room, stay out of the sun, and check up on relatives and neighbors. Do not leave young children and pets in unattended vehicles. Car interiors will reach lethal temperatures in a matter of minutes. To reduce risk during outdoor work, the Occupational Safety and Health Administration recommends scheduling frequent rest breaks in shaded or air-conditioned environments. Anyone overcome by heat should be moved to a cool and shaded location. Heat stroke is an emergency. Call 911. Repeating, an extreme heat warning remains in effect until 9 p.m. Thursday for the following counties, in Minnesota, Benton, Isanti, McLeod, Meeker, Mille Lacs, Sherburne, Stearns and Wright. The St. Cloud, Minnesota climate summary for yesterday, July 14, 2026. Yesterday's high temperature was 93 degrees. The record high is 105 degrees, which was set in 1936. Yesterday's low temperature was 65 degrees. The record low is 46 degrees, which was set in 1987. No precipitation fell yesterday. No snow fell yesterday. The normal high temperature for today is 82 degrees, and the normal low is 59. The record high for today is 102, which occurred in 1931, and the record low is 44, which occurred in 1912. Sunrise today is at 5:42 a.m. and sunset is at 9:02 p.m.
Extreme heat warning remains in effect until 9 p.m. Thursday. What? Dangerously hot conditions with heat index values up to 100. Overnight temperatures remaining very warm in the mid-70s. Where? Anoka, Harbor, Dakota, Hennepin, Ramsey, Scott, and Washington counties. When? Until 9 p.m. Thursday. The following impacts are expected. Heat-related illnesses increase significantly during extreme heat and high humidity events. Prolonged heat waves lead to cumulative heat stress for those who cannot adequately cool down and recover each night. Cumulative heat stress significantly increases the risk of heat exhaustion and heat stroke as time goes on. Drink plenty of fluids, stay in an air-conditioned room, stay out of the sun, and check up on relatives and neighbors. Do not leave young children and pets in unattended vehicles. Car interiors will reach lethal temperatures in a matter of minutes. To reduce risk during outdoor work, the Occupational Safety and Health Administration recommends scheduling frequent rest breaks in shaded or air-conditioned environments. Anyone overcome by heat should be moved to a cool and shaded location. Heat stroke is an emergency. Call 911. Repeating, an extreme heat warning remains in effect until 9 p.m. Thursday for the following counties in Minnesota, Anoka, Harbor, and Hennepin. Now here is the hazardous weather outlook for portions of central and southern Minnesota and west central Wisconsin. For today and tonight, heat index values will climb to between 95 and 100 degrees this afternoon. The greatest impacts from the heat will be felt in the urban core of the Twin Cities Metro, where little cooling relief is expected overnight. An air quality alert is in place today for much of central and eastern Minnesota through western Wisconsin due to wildfire smoke from northern Minnesota being affected southeast. And now the extended outlook for the period Thursday through Tuesday. The heat wave will continue through the end of the week with highs in the 90s and heat index values nearing 100 degrees. The greatest impacts from the heat will be felt in the urban core of the Twin Cities Metro, where little cooling relief is expected overnight. An air quality alert is in place for Thursday for much of central and eastern Minnesota through western Wisconsin due to wildfire smoke from northern Minnesota being affected southeast. Spotter information statement. Skywarn spotter activation will not be needed. Now the forecast for central Minnesota, from St. Cloud to the northwest Twin Cities suburbs. Today, mostly sunny. Patchy smoke late in the morning. Smoke early in the afternoon, then areas of smoke late in the afternoon. Highs in the mid-90s. North winds up to 5 miles an hour. Tonight, decreasing clouds. Areas of smoke. Lows in the upper 60s. East winds up to 5 miles an hour. Thursday, mostly sunny. Patchy smoke through the day. Highs in the lower 90s. Southeast winds up to 5 miles an hour. Thursday night, partly cloudy. Lows in the lower 70s. Southeast winds up to 5 miles an hour. Friday, sunny. Highs in the mid-90s. Friday night through Saturday night, mostly clear. Lows in the upper 60s. Highs in the lower 90s. Sunday, mostly sunny. Highs in the lower 90s. Sunday night, partly cloudy. Chance of showers overnight. Lows in the upper 60s. Chance of showers 30%. Monday and Monday night, mostly clear. Highs in the upper 80s. Lows in the lower 60s. Tuesday, sunny. Highs in the lower 80s. Again, the forecast for central Minnesota, from St. Cloud to the northwest Twin Cities suburbs for today, mostly sunny. Patchy smoke late in the morning. Smoke early in the afternoon, then areas of smoke late in the afternoon. Highs in the mid-90s. North winds up to 5 miles an hour. At 7 a.m., in Buffalo, it was sunny. The temperature was 73 degrees. The dew point was 72, and the relative humidity was 94%. The wind was calm. The pressure was 30.14 inches and steady.

of 76. Around the state, temperatures were between 70 and 72 degrees. Fog was reported at Rochester and Mankato. At Duluth, smoke was reported. At Brainerd, it was mostly sunny. At International Falls, it was partly sunny. Once again at 7 a.m., in Buffalo, it was 73 degrees under sunny skies. And in Maple Lake, it was 74 degrees under sunny skies. 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The current time is 7:47 a.m. Central Daylight Time. Extreme heat warning remains in effect until 9 p.m. Thursday. What? Heat index values up to 100. Overnight temperatures remaining warm in the lower 70s. Where? Portions of central, east central, south central, southeast, southwest, and west central Minnesota and northwest and west central Wisconsin. When? Until 9 p.m. Thursday. The following impacts are expected. Hot temperatures and high humidity may cause heat illnesses. Prolonged heat waves lead to cumulative heat stress for those who cannot adequately cool down and recover each night. Cumulative heat stress significantly increases the risk of heat exhaustion and heat stroke as time goes on. Drink plenty of fluids, stay in an air-conditioned room, stay out of the sun, and check up on relatives and neighbors. Do not leave young children and pets in unattended vehicles. Car interiors will reach lethal temperatures in a matter of minutes. To reduce risk during outdoor work, the Occupational Safety and Health Administration recommends scheduling frequent rest breaks in shaded or air-conditioned environments. Anyone overcome by heat should be moved to a cool and shaded location. Heat stroke is an emergency. Call 911. Repeating, an extreme heat warning remains in effect until 9 p.m. Thursday for the following counties: in Minnesota, Benton, Isanti, McLeod, Meeker, Mille Lacs, Sherburne, Stearns, and Wright. What? The Minnesota Pollution Control Agency has issued an air quality alert for fine particles pollution. The air quality index, AQI, is expected to reach the red or unhealthy category. Where? East Central, Central, West Central, Southeast, North Central, and Northwest Minnesota. When? Until 11 a.m. Friday. The following impacts are expected. Some members of the general public may experience health effects. Sensitive groups, such as people with lung disease including asthma, heart disease, and children and older adults, may experience health effects. Additional details. Very heavy smoke is expected across the Arrowhead today, as large wildfires continue to spread. Hot temperatures, when combined with the air pollution, will exacerbate health impacts. A frontal boundary will then spread heavy smoke further south this evening into Wednesday morning, as it moves across northern and central Minnesota. The onset of smoke will be rapid. This boundary eventually passes through the Twin Cities and into southeastern Minnesota on Wednesday or Wednesday evening, bringing heavy smoke even further south. Additional rounds of heavy smoke are possible from Thursday through Friday morning across the alert area. Sensitive groups, such as people with lung disease including asthma, heart disease, and children and older adults, should avoid prolonged or heavy exertion. The general public should limit prolonged or heavy exertion. Reduce or eliminate activities that contribute to air pollution, such as outdoor burning and use of residential wood burning devices. Reduce vehicle trips and vehicle idling as much as possible. Keep windows closed overnight to prevent smoke from getting indoors. The St. Cloud, Minnesota climate summary for yesterday, July 14, 2026. Yesterday's high temperature was 93 degrees. The record high is 105 degrees, which was set in 1936. Yesterday's low temperature was 65 degrees. The record low is 46 degrees, which was set in 1987. No precipitation fell yesterday. No snow fell yesterday.

The normal high temperature for today is 82 degrees, and the normal low is 59. The record high for today is 102, which occurred in 1931, and the record low is 44, which occurred in 1912. Sunrise today is at 5:42 a.m., and sunset is at 9:02 p.m. Extreme heat warning remains in effect until 9 p.m. Thursday. What? Dangerously hot conditions with heat index values up to 100. Overnight temperatures remaining very warm in the mid-70s. Ware, Anoka, Arbor, Dakota, Hennepin, Ramsey, Scott, and Washington counties. When? Until 9 p.m. Thursday. The following impacts are expected. Heat-related illnesses increase significantly during extreme heat and high humidity events. Prolonged heat waves lead to cumulative heat stress for those who cannot adequately cool down and recover each night. Cumulative heat stress significantly increases the risk of heat exhaustion and heat stroke as time goes on. Drink plenty of fluids, stay in an air-conditioned room, stay out of the sun, and check up on relatives and neighbors. Do not leave young children and pets in unattended vehicles. Car interiors will reach lethal temperatures in a matter of minutes. To reduce risk during outdoor work, the Occupational Safety and Health Administration recommends scheduling frequent rest breaks in shaded or air-conditioned environments. Anyone overcome by heat should be moved to a cool and shaded location. Heat stroke is an emergency. Call 911. Repeating, an extreme heat warning remains in effect until 9 p.m. Thursday for the following counties in Minnesota, Anoka, Carver, and Hennepin. Now here is the hazardous weather outlook for portions of central and southern Minnesota and west central Wisconsin. For today and tonight, heat index values will climb to between 95 and 100 degrees this afternoon. The greatest impacts from the heat will be felt in the urban core of the Twin Cities Metro, where little cooling relief is expected overnight. An air quality alert is in place today for much of central and eastern Minnesota through western Wisconsin due to wildfire smoke from northern Minnesota being affected southeast. And now the extended outlook for the period Thursday through Tuesday. The heat wave will continue through the end of the week with highs in the 90s and heat index values nearing 100 degrees. The greatest impacts from the heat will be felt in the urban core of the Twin Cities Metro, where little cooling relief is expected overnight. An air quality alert is in place for Thursday for much of central and eastern Minnesota through western Wisconsin due to wildfire smoke from northern Minnesota being affected southeast. Spotter information statement: Skywarn spotter activation will not be needed. Now the forecast for central Minnesota, from St. Cloud to the northwest Twin Cities suburbs. Today, mostly sunny. Patchy smoke late in the morning. Smoke early in the afternoon, then areas of smoke late in the afternoon. Highs in the mid-90s. North winds up to 5 miles an hour. Tonight, decreasing clouds. Areas of smoke. Lows in the upper 60s. East winds up to 5 miles an hour. Thursday, mostly sunny. Patchy smoke through the day. Highs in the lower 90s. Southeast winds up to 5 miles an hour. Thursday night, partly cloudy. Lows in the lower 70s. Southeast winds up to 5 miles an hour. Friday, sunny. Highs in the mid-90s. Friday night through Saturday night, mostly clear. Lows in the upper 60s. Highs in the lower 90s. Sunday, mostly sunny. Highs in the lower 90s. Sunday night, partly cloudy. Chance of showers overnight. Lows in the upper 60s. Chance of showers 30%. Monday and Monday night, mostly clear. Highs in the upper 80s. Lows in the lower 60s. Tuesday, sunny. Highs in the lower 80s. Again, the forecast for central Minnesota, from St. Cloud to the northwest Twin Cities suburbs for today, mostly sunny. Patchy smoke late in the morning. Smoke early in the afternoon, then areas of smoke late in the afternoon.
Highs in the mid-90s. North winds up to 5 miles an hour. At 7 a.m., in Buffalo, it was sunny. The temperature was 73 degrees, the dew point was 72, and the relative humidity was 94%. The wind was calm. The pressure was 30.14 inches and steady. In Maple Lake, it was sunny. The temperature was 74 degrees, the dew point was 70, and the relative humidity was 87%. The wind was calm. The pressure was 30.16 inches and steady. Elsewhere across central Minnesota, at St. Cloud, rain was falling, with a temperature of 71. Fog was reported, with a temperature of 70 at Princeton, 70 at Little Falls, and 68 at Wilmer. It was sunny, with a temperature of 73 at Anoka, 76 at Crystal, and 73 at Litchfield. At the Twin Cities, it was mostly sunny, with a temperature of 76. Around the state, temperatures were between 70 and 72 degrees. Fog was reported at Rochester and Mankato. At Duluth, smoke was reported. At Brainerd, it was mostly sunny. At International Falls, it was partly sunny. Once again at 7 a.m., in Buffalo, it was 73 degrees under sunny skies. And in Maple Lake, it was 74 degrees under sunny skies. 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The current time is 7:58 a.m. Central Daylight Time. Extreme heat warning remains in effect until 9 p.m. Thursday. What? Heat index values up to 100. Overnight temperatures remaining warm in the lower 70s. Where? Portions of central, east central, south central, southeast, southwest, and west central Minnesota and northwest and west central Wisconsin. When? Until 9 p.m. Thursday. The following impacts are expected. Hot temperatures and high humidity may cause heat illnesses. Prolonged heat waves lead to cumulative heat stress for those who cannot adequately cool down and recover each night. Cumulative heat stress significantly increases the risk of heat exhaustion and heat stroke as time goes on. Drink plenty of fluids, stay in an air-conditioned room, stay out of the sun, and check up on relatives and neighbors. Do not leave young children and pets in unattended vehicles. Car interiors will reach lethal temperatures in a matter of minutes. To reduce risk during outdoor work, the Occupational Safety and Health Administration recommends scheduling frequent rest breaks in shaded or air-conditioned environments. Anyone overcome by heat should be moved to a cool and shaded location. Heat stroke is an emergency. Call 911. Repeating, an extreme heat warning remains in effect until 9 p.m. Thursday for the following counties: in Minnesota, Benton, Isanti, McLeod, Meeker, Mille Lacs, Sherburne, Stearns, and Wright. What? The Minnesota Pollution Control Agency has issued an air quality alert for fine particles pollution. The air quality index, AQI, is expected to reach the red or unhealthy category. Where? East Central, Central, West Central, Southeast, North Central, and Northwest Minnesota. When? Until 11 a.m. Friday. The following impacts are expected. Some members of the general public may experience health effects. Sensitive groups, such as people with lung disease including asthma, heart disease, and children and older adults, may experience health effects. Additional details. Very heavy smoke is expected across the Arrowhead today, as large wildfires continue to spread. Hot temperatures, when combined with the air pollution, will exacerbate health impacts. A frontal boundary will then spread heavy smoke further south this evening into Wednesday morning, as it moves across northern and central Minnesota. The onset of smoke will be rapid. This boundary eventually passes through the Twin Cities and into southeastern Minnesota on Wednesday or Wednesday evening, bringing heavy smoke even further south.
Additional rounds of heavy smoke are possible from Thursday through Friday morning across the alert area. Sensitive groups, such as people with lung disease including asthma, heart disease, and children and older adults, should avoid prolonged or heavy exertion. The general public should limit prolonged or heavy exertion. Reduce or eliminate activities that contribute to air pollution, such as outdoor burning and use of residential wood burning devices. Reduce vehicle trips and vehicle idling as much as possible. Keep windows closed overnight to prevent smoke from getting indoors. The St. Cloud, Minnesota climate summary for yesterday, July 14, 2026. Yesterday's high temperature was 93 degrees. The record high is 105 degrees, which was set in 1936. Yesterday's low temperature was 65 degrees. The record low is 46 degrees, which was set in 1987. No precipitation fell yesterday. No snow fell yesterday. The normal high temperature for today is 82 degrees, and the normal low is 59. The record high for today is 102, which occurred in 1931, and the record low is 44, which occurred in 1912. Sunrise today is at 5:42 a.m., and sunset is at 9:02 p.m. Extreme heat warning remains in effect until 9 p.m. Thursday. What? Dangerously hot conditions with heat index values up to 100. Overnight temperatures remaining very warm in the mid-70s. Ware, Anoka, Carver, Dakota, Hennepin, Ramsey, Scott, and Washington counties. When? Until 9 p.m. Thursday. The following impacts are expected. Heat-related illnesses increase significantly during extreme heat and high humidity events. Prolonged heat waves lead to cumulative heat stress for those who cannot adequately cool down and recover each night. Cumulative heat stress significantly increases the risk of heat exhaustion and heat stroke as time goes on. Drink plenty of fluids, stay in an air-conditioned room, stay out of the sun, and check up on relatives and neighbors. Do not leave young children and pets in unattended vehicles. Car interiors will reach lethal temperatures in a matter of minutes. To reduce risk during outdoor work, the Occupational Safety and Health Administration recommends scheduling frequent rest breaks in shaded or air-conditioned environments. Anyone overcome by heat should be moved to a cool and shaded location. Heat stroke is an emergency. Call 911. Repeating, an extreme heat warning remains in effect until 9 p.m. Thursday for the following counties in Minnesota, Anoka, Carver, and Hennepin. Now here is the hazardous weather outlook for portions of central and southern Minnesota and west central Wisconsin. For today and tonight, heat index values will climb to between 95 and 100 degrees this afternoon. The greatest impacts from the heat will be felt in the urban core of the Twin Cities Metro, where little cooling relief is expected overnight. An air quality alert is in place today for much of central and eastern Minnesota through western Wisconsin due to wildfire smoke from northern Minnesota being affected southeast. And now the extended outlook for the period Thursday through Tuesday. The heat wave will continue through the end of the week with highs in the 90s and heat index values nearing 100 degrees. The greatest impacts from the heat will be felt in the urban core of the Twin Cities Metro, where little cooling relief is expected overnight. An air quality alert is in place for Thursday for much of central and eastern Minnesota through western Wisconsin due to wildfire smoke from northern Minnesota being affected southeast. Spotter information statement. Skywarn spotter activation will not be needed. Now the forecast for central Minnesota, from St. Cloud to the northwest Twin Cities suburbs. Today, mostly sunny. Patchy smoke late in the morning. Smoke early in the afternoon, then areas of smoke late in the afternoon. Highs in the mid-90s. North winds up to 5 miles an hour. Tonight, decreasing clouds. Areas of smoke. Lows in the upper 60s. East winds up to 5 miles an hour. Thursday, mostly sunny. Patchy smoke through the day. Highs in the lower 90s.
southeast winds up to 5 miles an hour. Thursday night, partly cloudy. Lows in the lower 70s. Southeast winds up to 5 miles an hour. Friday, sunny. Highs in the mid-90s. Friday night through Saturday night, mostly clear. Lows in the upper 60s. Highs in the lower 90s. Sunday, mostly sunny. Highs in the lower 90s. Sunday night, partly cloudy. Chance of showers overnight. Lows in the upper 60s. Chance of showers 30%. Monday and Monday night, mostly clear. Highs in the upper 80s. Lows in the lower 60s. Tuesday, sunny. Highs in the lower 80s. Again, the forecast for central Minnesota, from St. Cloud to the northwest Twin Cities suburbs for today, mostly sunny. Patchy smoke late in the morning. Smoke early in the afternoon, then areas of smoke late in the afternoon. Highs in the mid-90s. North winds up to 5 miles an hour. 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The current time is 8:08 a.m. Central Daylight Time. Extreme heat warning remains in effect until 9 p.m. Thursday. What? Heat index values up to 100. Overnight temperatures remaining warm in the lower 70s. Where? Portions of central, east central, south central, southeast, southwest, and west central Minnesota and northwest and west central Wisconsin. When? Until 9 p.m. Thursday. The following impacts are expected. Hot temperatures and high humidity may cause heat illnesses. Prolonged heat waves lead to cumulative heat stress for those who cannot adequately cool down and recover each night. Cumulative heat stress significantly increases the risk of heat exhaustion and heat stroke as time goes on. Drink plenty of fluids, stay in an air-conditioned room, stay out of the sun, and check up on relatives and neighbors. Do not leave young children and pets in unattended vehicles. Car interiors will reach lethal temperatures in a matter of minutes. To reduce risk during outdoor work, the Occupational Safety and Health Administration recommends scheduling frequent rest breaks in shaded or air-conditioned environments. Anyone overcome by heat should be moved to a cool and shaded location. Heat stroke is an emergency. Call 911. Repeating, an extreme heat warning remains in effect until 9 p.m. Thursday for the following counties: in Minnesota, Benton, Isanti, McLeod, Meeker, Mille Lacs, Sherburne, Stearns, and Wright. Extreme heat warning remains in effect until 9 p.m. Thursday. What? Dangerously hot conditions with heat index values up to 100. Overnight temperatures remaining very warm in the mid-70s. Where? Anoka, Harbor, Dakota, Hennepin, Ramsey, Scott, and Washington counties. When? Until 9 p.m. Thursday. The following impacts are expected. Heat-related illnesses increase significantly during extreme heat and high humidity events. Prolonged heat waves lead to cumulative heat stress for those who cannot adequately cool down and recover each night. Cumulative heat stress significantly increases the risk of heat exhaustion and heat stroke as time goes on. Drink plenty of fluids, stay in an air-conditioned room, stay out of the sun, and check up on relatives and neighbors. Do not leave young children and pets in unattended vehicles. Car interiors will reach lethal temperatures in a matter of minutes. To reduce risk during outdoor work, the Occupational Safety and Health Administration recommends scheduling frequent rest breaks in shaded or air-conditioned environments. Anyone overcome by heat should be moved to a cool and shaded location. Heat stroke is an emergency. Call 911. Repeating, an extreme heat warning remains in effect until 9 p.m. Thursday for the following counties: in Minnesota, Anoka, Carver, and Hennepin. The St. Cloud, Minnesota climate summary for yesterday, July 14, 2026.
Yesterday's high temperature was 93 degrees. The record high is 105 degrees, which was set in 1936. Yesterday's low temperature was 65 degrees. The record low is 46 degrees, which was set in 1987. No precipitation fell yesterday. No snow fell yesterday. The normal high temperature for today is 82 degrees, and the normal low is 59. The record high for today is 102, which occurred in 1931, and the record low is 44, which occurred in 1912. Sunrise today is at 5:42 a.m. and sunset is at 9:02 p.m. What? The Minnesota Pollution Control Agency has issued an air quality alert for fine particles pollution. The air quality index, AQI, is expected to reach the red or unhealthy category. Where? East Central, Central, West Central, Southeast, North Central, and Northwest Minnesota. When? Until 11 a.m. Friday. The following impacts are expected. Some members of the general public may experience health effects. Sensitive groups, such as people with lung disease including asthma, heart disease, and children and older adults, may experience health effects. Additional details. Very heavy smoke is expected across the Arrowhead today, as large wildfires continue to spread. Hot temperatures, when combined with the air pollution, will exacerbate health impacts. A frontal boundary will then spread heavy smoke further south this evening into Wednesday morning, as it moves across northern and central Minnesota. The onset of smoke will be rapid. This boundary eventually passes through the Twin Cities and into southeastern Minnesota on Wednesday or Wednesday evening, bringing heavy smoke even further south. Additional rounds of heavy smoke are possible from Thursday through Friday morning across the alert area. Sensitive groups, such as people with lung disease including asthma, heart disease, and children and older adults, should avoid prolonged or heavy exertion. The general public should limit prolonged or heavy exertion. Reduce or eliminate activities that contribute to air pollution, such as outdoor burning and use of residential wood burning devices. Reduce vehicle trips and vehicle idling as much as possible. Keep windows closed overnight to prevent smoke from getting indoors. 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The current time is 8:14 a.m. Central Daylight Time. Extreme heat warning remains in effect until 9 p.m. Thursday. What? Heat index values up to 100. Overnight temperatures remaining warm in the lower 70s. Where? Portions of central, east central, south central, southeast, southwest, and west central Minnesota and northwest and west central Wisconsin. When? Until 9 p.m. Thursday. The following impacts are expected. Hot temperatures and high humidity may cause heat illnesses. Prolonged deep waves lead to cumulative heat stress for those who cannot adequately cool down and recover each night. Cumulative heat stress significantly increases the risk of heat exhaustion and heat stroke as time goes on. Drink plenty of fluids, stay in an air-conditioned room, stay out of the sun, and check up on relatives and neighbors. Do not leave young children and pets in unattended vehicles. Car interiors will reach lethal temperatures in a matter of minutes. To reduce risk during outdoor work, the Occupational Safety and Health Administration recommends scheduling frequent rest breaks in shaded or air-conditioned environments. Anyone overcome by heat should be moved to a cool and shaded location. Heat stroke is an emergency. Call 911. Repeating, an extreme heat warning remains in effect until 9 p.m. Thursday for the following counties: in Minnesota, Benton, Isanti, McLeod, Meeker, Mille Lacs, Sherburne, Stearns and Wright. Extreme heat warning remains in effect until 9 p.m. Thursday. What? Dangerously hot conditions with heat index values up to 100. Overnight temperatures remaining very warm in the mid-70s. Where?
Anoka, Harper, Dakota, Hennepin, Ramsey, Scott, and Washington counties. When, until 9 p.m. Thursday. The following impacts are expected: heat-related illnesses increase significantly during extreme heat and high humidity events. Prolonged heat waves lead to cumulative heat stress for those who cannot adequately cool down and recover each night. Cumulative heat stress significantly increases the risk of heat exhaustion and heat stroke as time goes on. Drink plenty of fluids, stay in an air-conditioned room, stay out of the sun, and check up on relatives and neighbors. Do not leave young children and pets in unattended vehicles. Car interiors will reach lethal temperatures in a matter of minutes. To reduce risk during outdoor work, the Occupational Safety and Health Administration recommends scheduling frequent rest breaks in shaded or air-conditioned environments. Anyone overcome by heat should be moved to a cool and shaded location. Heat stroke is an emergency. Call 911. Repeating, an extreme heat warning remains in effect until 9 p.m. Thursday for the following counties in Minnesota: Anoka, Carver, and Hennepin. Now here is the hazardous weather outlook for portions of central and southern Minnesota and west central Wisconsin for today and tonight. Heat index values will climb to between 95 and 100 degrees this afternoon. The greatest impacts from the heat will be felt in the urban core of the Twin Cities Metro, where little cooling relief is expected overnight. An air quality alert is in place today for much of central and eastern Minnesota through western Wisconsin due to wildfire smoke from northern Minnesota being affected southeast. And now the extended outlook for the period Thursday through Tuesday. The heat wave will continue through the end of the week with highs in the 90s and heat index values nearing 100 degrees. The greatest impacts from the heat will be felt in the urban core of the Twin Cities Metro, where little cooling relief is expected overnight. An air quality alert is in place for Thursday for much of central and eastern Minnesota through western Wisconsin due to wildfire smoke from northern Minnesota being affected southeast. Spotter information statement: Skywarn spotter activation will not be needed. Now the forecast for central Minnesota, from St. Cloud to the northwest Twin Cities suburbs. Today, mostly sunny. Patchy smoke late in the morning. Smoke early in the afternoon, then areas of smoke late in the afternoon. Highs in the mid-90s. North winds up to 5 miles an hour. Tonight, decreasing clouds. Areas of smoke. Lows in the upper 60s. East winds up to 5 miles an hour. Thursday, mostly sunny. Patchy smoke through the day. Highs in the lower 90s. Southeast winds up to 5 miles an hour. Thursday night, partly cloudy. Lows in the lower 70s. Southeast winds up to 5 miles an hour. Friday, sunny. Highs in the mid-90s. Friday night through Saturday night, mostly clear. Lows in the upper 60s. Highs in the lower 90s. Sunday, mostly sunny. Highs in the lower 90s. Sunday night, partly cloudy. Chance of showers overnight. Lows in the upper 60s. Chance of showers 30%. Monday and Monday night, mostly clear. Highs in the upper 80s. Lows in the lower 60s. Tuesday, sunny. Highs in the lower 80s. Again, the forecast for central Minnesota, from St. Cloud to the northwest Twin Cities suburbs for today: mostly sunny. Patchy smoke late in the morning. Smoke early in the afternoon, then areas of smoke late in the afternoon. Highs in the mid-90s. North winds up to 5 miles an hour. The St. Cloud, Minnesota climate summary for yesterday, July 14, 2026. Yesterday's high temperature was 93 degrees. The record high is 105 degrees, which was set in 1936. Yesterday's low temperature was 65 degrees. The record low is 46 degrees, which was set in 1987. No precipitation fell yesterday. No snow fell yesterday.
The normal high temperature for today is 82 degrees, and the normal low is 59. The record high for today is 102, which occurred in 1931, and the record low is 44, which occurred in 1912. Sunrise today is at 5:42 a.m., and sunset is at 9:02 p.m. At 8 a.m., in Buffalo, it was sunny. The temperature was 77 degrees, the dew point was 73, and the relative humidity was 88%. The wind was northwest at 8 miles an hour. The pressure was 30.14 inches and steady. In Maple Lake, it was sunny. The temperature was 78 degrees, the dew point was 71, and the relative humidity was 78%. The wind was northwest at 6 miles an hour. The pressure was 30.16 inches and steady. Elsewhere across central Minnesota, at St. Cloud, rain was falling, with a temperature of 76. It was sunny, with a temperature of 77 at Anoka, 80 at Crystal, 75 at Princeton, 79 at Litchfield, and 75 at Wilmer. It was mostly sunny, with a temperature of 80 at the Twin Cities, and 73 at Little Falls. Around the state, temperatures were between 71 and 76 degrees. At Duluth, smoke was reported. It was sunny at Rochester and Mankato. At Brainerd, it was mostly sunny. At International Falls, it was partly sunny. Once again at 8 a.m., in Buffalo, it was 77 degrees under sunny skies. And in Maple Lake, it was 78 degrees under sunny skies. 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The current time is 8:23 a.m. Central Daylight Time. Extreme heat warning remains in effect until 9 p.m. Thursday. What? Heat index values up to 100. Overnight temperatures remaining warm in the lower 70s. Where? Portions of central, east central, south central, southeast, southwest, and west central Minnesota and northwest and west central Wisconsin. When? Until 9 p.m. Thursday. The following impacts are expected. Hot temperatures and high humidity may cause heat illnesses. Prolonged heat waves lead to cumulative heat stress for those who cannot adequately cool down and recover each night. Cumulative heat stress significantly increases the risk of heat exhaustion and heat stroke as time goes on. Drink plenty of fluids, stay in an air-conditioned room, stay out of the sun, and check up on relatives and neighbors. Do not leave young children and pets in unattended vehicles. Car interiors will reach lethal temperatures in a matter of minutes. To reduce risk during outdoor work, the Occupational Safety and Health Administration recommends scheduling frequent rest breaks in shaded or air-conditioned environments. Anyone overcome by heat should be moved to a cool and shaded location. Heat stroke is an emergency. Call 911. Repeating, an extreme heat warning remains in effect until 9 p.m. Thursday for the following counties: in Minnesota, Benton, Isanti, McLeod, Meeker, Mille Lacs, Sherburne, Stearns, and Wright. What? The Minnesota Pollution Control Agency has issued an air quality alert for fine particles pollution. The air quality index, AQI, is expected to reach the red or unhealthy category. Where? East Central, Central, West Central, Southeast, North Central, and Northwest Minnesota. When? Until 11 a.m. Friday. The following impacts are expected. Some members of the general public may experience health effects. Sensitive groups, such as people with lung disease including asthma, heart disease, and children and older adults, may experience health effects. Additional details. Very heavy smoke is expected across the Arrowhead today, as large wildfires continue to spread. Hot temperatures, when combined with the air pollution, will exacerbate health impacts. A frontal boundary will then spread heavy smoke further south this evening into Wednesday morning,
as it moves across northern and central Minnesota. The onset of smoke will be rapid. This boundary eventually passes through the Twin Cities and into southeastern Minnesota on Wednesday or Wednesday evening, bringing heavy smoke even further south. Additional rounds of heavy smoke are possible from Thursday through Friday morning across the alert area. Sensitive groups, such as people with lung disease including asthma, heart disease, and children and older adults, should avoid prolonged or heavy exertion. The general public should limit prolonged or heavy exertion. Reduce or eliminate activities that contribute to air pollution, such as outdoor burning and use of residential wood burning devices. Reduce vehicle trips and vehicle idling as much as possible. Keep windows closed overnight to prevent smoke from getting indoors. Extreme heat warning remains in effect until 9 p.m. Thursday. What? Dangerously hot conditions with heat index values up to 100. Overnight temperatures remaining very warm in the mid-70s. Ware, Anoka, Arbor, Dakota, Hennepin, Ramsey, Scott, and Washington counties. When? Until 9 p.m. Thursday. The following impacts are expected. Heat-related illnesses increase significantly during extreme heat and high humidity events. Prolonged heat waves lead to cumulative heat stress for those who cannot adequately cool down and recover each night. Cumulative heat stress significantly increases the risk of heat exhaustion and heat stroke as time goes on. Drink plenty of fluids, stay in an air-conditioned room, stay out of the sun, and check up on relatives and neighbors. Do not leave young children and pets in unattended vehicles. Car interiors will reach lethal temperatures in a matter of minutes. To reduce risk during outdoor work, the Occupational Safety and Health Administration recommends scheduling frequent rest breaks in shaded or air-conditioned environments. Anyone overcome by heat should be moved to a cool and shaded location. Heat stroke is an emergency. Call 911. Repeating, an extreme heat warning remains in effect until 9 p.m. Thursday for the following counties in Minnesota, Anoka, Carver, and Hennepin. Now here is the hazardous weather outlook for portions of central and southern Minnesota and west central Wisconsin for today and tonight. Heat index values will climb to between 95 and 100 degrees this afternoon. The greatest impacts from the heat will be felt in the urban core of the Twin Cities Metro, where little cooling relief is expected overnight. An air quality alert is in place today for much of central and eastern Minnesota through western Wisconsin due to wildfire smoke from northern Minnesota being affected southeast. And now the extended outlook for the period Thursday through Tuesday. The heat wave will continue through the end of the week with highs in the 90s and heat index values nearing 100 degrees. The greatest impacts from the heat will be felt in the urban core of the Twin Cities Metro, where little cooling relief is expected overnight. An air quality alert is in place for Thursday for much of central and eastern Minnesota through western Wisconsin due to wildfire smoke from northern Minnesota being affected southeast. Spotter information statement: Skywarn spotter activation will not be needed. The St. Cloud, Minnesota climate summary for yesterday, July 14, 2026. Yesterday's high temperature was 93 degrees. The record high is 105 degrees, which was set in 1936. Yesterday's low temperature was 65 degrees. The record low is 46 degrees, which was set in 1987. No precipitation fell yesterday. No snow fell yesterday. The normal high temperature for today is 82 degrees. And the normal low is 59. The record high for today is 102, which occurred in 1931, and the record low is 44, which occurred in 1912. Sunrise today is at 5:42 a.m. and sunset is at 9:02 p.m. Now the forecast for central Minnesota, from St. Cloud to the northwest Twin Cities suburbs. Today, mostly sunny. Patchy smoke late in the morning. Smoke early in the afternoon, then areas of smoke late in the afternoon. Highs in the mid-90s. North winds up to 5 miles an hour. Tonight, decreasing clouds. Areas of smoke.
lows in the upper 60s. Heaves winds up to 5 miles an hour. Thursday, mostly sunny. Patchy smoke through the day. Highs in the lower 90s. Southeast winds up to 5 miles an hour. Thursday night, partly cloudy. Lows in the lower 70s. Southeast winds up to 5 miles an hour. Friday, sunny. Highs in the mid 90s. Friday night through Saturday night, mostly clear. Lows in the upper 60s. Highs in the lower 90s. Sunday, mostly sunny. Highs in the lower 90s. Sunday night, partly cloudy. Chance of showers overnight. Lows in the upper 60s. Chance of showers 30%. Monday and Monday night, mostly clear. Highs in the upper 80s. Lows in the lower 60s. Tuesday, sunny. Highs in the lower 80s. Again, the forecast for central Minnesota, from St. Cloud to the northwest Twin Cities suburbs for today, mostly sunny. Patchy smoke late in the morning. Smoke early in the afternoon, then areas of smoke late in the afternoon. Highs in the mid-90s. North winds up to 5 miles an hour. At 8 a.m., in Buffalo, it was sunny. The temperature was 77 degrees, the dew point was 73, and the relative humidity was 88%. The wind was northwest at 8 miles. The wind was northwest at 8 miles an hour. The pressure was 30.14 inches and steady. In Maple Lake, it was sunny. The temperature was 78 degrees. The dew point was 71, and the relative humidity was 78%. The wind was northwest at 6 miles an hour. The pressure was 30.16 inches and steady. Elsewhere across central Minnesota, at St. Cloud, rain was falling, with a temperature of 76. It was sunny, with a temperature of 77 at Anoka, 80 at Crystal, 75 at Princeton, 79 at Litchfield, and 75 at Wilmer. It was mostly sunny, with a temperature of 80 at the Twin Cities, and 73 at Little Falls. Around the state, temperatures were between 71 and 76 degrees. At Duluth, smoke was reported. It was sunny at Rochester and Mankato. At Brainerd, it was mostly sunny. At International Falls, it was partly sunny. Once again at 8 a.m., in Buffalo, it was 77 degrees under sunny skies. And in Maple Lake, it was 78 degrees under sunny skies. 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The current time is 8:34 a.m. Central Daylight Time. Extreme heat warning remains in effect until 9 p.m. Thursday. What? Heat index values up to 100. Overnight temperatures remaining warm in the lower 70s. Where? Portions of central, east central, south central, southeast, southwest, and west central Minnesota and northwest and west central Wisconsin. When? Until 9 p.m. Thursday. The following impacts are expected. Hot temperatures and high humidity may cause heat illnesses. Prolonged heat waves lead to cumulative heat stress for those who cannot adequately cool down and recover each night. Cumulative heat stress significantly increases the risk of heat exhaustion and heat stroke as time goes on. Drink plenty of fluids, stay in an air-conditioned room, stay out of the sun, and check up on relatives and neighbors. Do not leave young children and pets in unattended vehicles. Car interiors will reach lethal temperatures in a matter of minutes. To reduce risk during outdoor work, the Occupational Safety and Health Administration recommends scheduling frequent rest breaks in shaded or air-conditioned environments. Anyone overcome by heat should be moved to a cool and shaded location. Heat stroke is an emergency. Call 911. Repeating, an extreme heat warning remains in effect until 9 p.m. Thursday for the following counties.
in Minnesota, Benton, Isanti, McLeod, Meeker, Mille Lacs, Sherburne, Stearns and Wright. What?

Minnesota Pollution Control Agency has issued an air quality alert for fine particles pollution. The air quality index, AQI, is expected to reach the red or unhealthy category. Where? East Central, Central, West Central, Southeast, North Central, and Northwest Minnesota. When? Until 11 a.m. Friday. The following impacts are expected. Some members of the general public may experience health effects. Sensitive groups, such as people with lung disease including asthma, heart disease, and children and older adults, may experience health effects. Additional details, very heavy smoke is expected across the Arrowhead today, as large wildfires continue to spread. Hot temperatures, when combined with the air pollution, will exacerbate health impacts. A frontal boundary will then spread heavy smoke further south this evening into Wednesday morning, as it moves across northern and central Minnesota. The onset of smoke will be rapid. This boundary eventually passes through the Twin Cities and into southeastern Minnesota on Wednesday or Wednesday evening, bringing heavy smoke even further south. Additional rounds of heavy smoke are possible from Thursday through Friday morning across the alert area. Sensitive groups, such as people with lung disease including asthma, heart disease, and children and older adults, should avoid prolonged or heavy exertion. The general public should limit prolonged or heavy exertion. Reduce or eliminate activities that contribute to air pollution, such as outdoor burning and use of residential wood burning devices. Reduce vehicle trips and vehicle idling as much as possible. Keep windows closed overnight to prevent smoke from getting indoors. Extreme heat warning remains in effect until 9 p.m. Thursday. What? Dangerously hot conditions with heat index values up to 100. Overnight temperatures remaining very warm in the mid-70s. Where? Anoka, Arbor, Dakota, Hennepin, Ramsey, Scott, and Washington counties. When? Until 9 p.m. Thursday. The following impacts are expected. Heat-related illnesses increase significantly during extreme heat and high humidity events. Prolonged heat waves lead to cumulative heat stress for those who cannot adequately cool down and recover each night. Cumulative heat stress significantly increases the risk of heat exhaustion and heat stroke as time goes on. Drink plenty of fluids, stay in an air-conditioned room, stay out of the sun, and check up on relatives and neighbors. Do not leave young children and pets in unattended vehicles. Car interiors will reach lethal temperatures in a matter of minutes. To reduce risk during outdoor work, the Occupational Safety and Health Administration recommends scheduling frequent rest breaks in shaded or air-conditioned environments. Anyone overcome by heat should be moved to a cool and shaded location. Heat stroke is an emergency. Call 911. Repeating, an extreme heat warning remains in effect until 9 p.m. Thursday for the following counties in Minnesota, Anoka, Carver, and Hennepin. The St. Cloud, Minnesota climate summary for yesterday, July 14, 2026. Yesterday's high temperature was 93 degrees. The record high is 105 degrees, which was set in 1936. Yesterday's low temperature was 65 degrees. The record low is 46 degrees, which was set in 1987. No precipitation fell yesterday. No snow fell yesterday. The normal high temperature for today is 82 degrees, and the normal low is 59. The record high for today is 102, which occurred in 1931, and the record low is 44, which occurred in 1912. Sunrise today is at 5:42 a.m., and sunset is at 9:02 p.m. Now here is the hazardous weather outlook for portions of central and southern Minnesota and west central Wisconsin. For today and tonight, heat index values will climb to between 95 and 100 degrees this afternoon. The greatest impacts from the heat will be felt in the urban core of the Twin Cities Metro, where little cooling relief is expected overnight. An air quality alert is in place today for much of central and eastern Minnesota through western Wisconsin due to wildfire smoke from northern Minnesota being affected southeast. And now the extended outlook for the period Thursday through Tuesday.
The heat wave will continue through the end of the week with highs in the 90s and heat index values nearing 100 degrees. The greatest impacts from the heat will be felt in the urban core of the Twin Cities metro, where little cooling relief is expected overnight. An air quality alert is in place for Thursday for much of central and eastern Minnesota through western Wisconsin due to wildfire smoke from northern Minnesota being affected southeast. Spotter information statement: Skywarn spotter activation will not be needed. Now the forecast for central Minnesota, from St. Cloud to the northwest Twin Cities suburbs. Today, mostly sunny. Patchy smoke late in the morning. Smoke early in the afternoon, then areas of smoke late in the afternoon. Highs in the mid-90s. North winds up to 5 miles an hour. Tonight, decreasing clouds. Areas of smoke. Lows in the upper 60s. East winds up to 5 miles an hour. Thursday, mostly sunny. Patchy smoke through the day. Highs in the lower 90s. Southeast winds up to 5 miles an hour. Thursday night, partly cloudy. Lows in the lower 70s. Southeast winds up to 5 miles an hour. Friday, sunny. Highs in the mid-90s. Friday night through Saturday night, mostly clear. Lows in the upper 60s. Highs in the lower 90s. Sunday, mostly sunny. Highs in the lower 90s. Sunday night, partly cloudy. Chance of showers overnight. Lows in the upper 60s. Chance of showers 30%. Monday and Monday night, mostly clear. Highs in the upper 80s. Lows in the lower 60s. Tuesday, sunny. Highs in the lower 80s. Again, the forecast for central Minnesota, from St. Cloud to the northwest Twin Cities suburbs for today, mostly sunny. Patchy smoke late in the morning. Smoke early in the afternoon, then areas of smoke late in the afternoon. Highs in the mid-90s. North winds up to 5 miles an hour. At 8 a.m., in Buffalo, it was sunny. The temperature was 77 degrees, the dew point was 73, and the relative humidity was 88%. The wind was northwest at 8 miles an hour. The pressure was 30.14 inches and steady. In Maple Lake, it was sunny. The temperature was 78 degrees. The dew point was 71, and the relative humidity was 78%. The wind was northwest at 6 miles an hour. The pressure was 30.16 inches and steady. Elsewhere across central Minnesota, at St. Cloud, rain was falling, with a temperature of 76. It was sunny, with a temperature of 77 at Anoka, 80 at Crystal, 75 at Princeton, 79 at Litchfield, and 75 at Wilmer. It was mostly sunny, with a temperature of 80 at the Twin Cities, and 73 at Little Falls. Around the state, temperatures were between 71 and 76 degrees. At Duluth, smoke was reported. It was sunny at Rochester and Mankato. At Brainerd, it was mostly sunny. At International Falls, it was partly sunny. Once again at 8 a.m., in Buffalo, it was 77 degrees under sunny skies. And in Maple Lake, it was 78 degrees under sunny skies. 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The current time is 8:45 a.m. Central Daylight Time. Extreme heat warning remains in effect until 9 p.m. Thursday. What? Heat index values up to 100. Overnight temperatures remaining warm in the lower 70s. Where? Portions of central, east central, south central, southeast, southwest, and west central Minnesota and northwest and west central Wisconsin. When? Until 9 p.m. Thursday.
The following impacts are expected. Hot temperatures and high humidity may cause heat illnesses.

Heat stroke is an emergency. Call 911. Repeating, an extreme heat warning remains in effect until 9 p.m. Thursday for the following counties: in Minnesota, Benton, Isanti, McLeod, Meeker, Mille Lacs, Sherbrooke, Stearns, and Wright. Extreme heat warning remains in effect until 9 p.m. Thursday. What? Dangerously hot conditions with heat index values up to 100. Overnight temperatures remaining very warm in the mid-70s. Where? Anoka, Arbor, Dakota, Hennepin, Ramsey, Scott, and Washington counties. When? Until 9 p.m. Thursday. The following impacts are expected: heat-related illnesses increase significantly during extreme heat and high humidity events. Prolonged heat waves lead to cumulative heat stress for those who cannot adequately cool down and recover each night. Cumulative heat stress significantly increases the risk of heat exhaustion and heat stroke as time goes on. Drink plenty of fluids, stay in an air-conditioned room, stay out of the sun, and check up on relatives and neighbors. Do not leave young children and pets in unattended vehicles. Car interiors will reach lethal temperatures in a matter of minutes. To reduce risk during outdoor work, the Occupational Safety and Health Administration recommends scheduling frequent rest breaks in shaded or air-conditioned environments. Anyone overcome by heat should be moved to a cool and shaded location. Heat stroke is an emergency. Call 911. Repeating, an extreme heat warning remains in effect until 9 p.m. Thursday for the following counties: in Minnesota, Anoka, Carver, and Hennepin. What? The Minnesota Pollution Control Agency has issued an air quality alert for fine particles pollution. The air quality index, AQI, is expected to reach the red or unhealthy category. Where? East Central, Central, West Central, Southeast, North Central, and Northwest Minnesota. When? Until 11 a.m. Friday. The following impacts are expected: some members of the general public may experience health effects. Sensitive groups, such as people with lung disease including asthma, heart disease, and children and older adults, may experience health effects. Additional details: very heavy smoke is expected across the Arrowhead today, as large wildfires continue to spread. Hot temperatures, when combined with the air pollution, will exacerbate health impacts. A frontal boundary will then spread heavy smoke further south this evening into Wednesday morning, as it moves across northern and central Minnesota. The onset of smoke will be rapid. This boundary eventually passes through the Twin Cities and into southeastern Minnesota on Wednesday or Wednesday evening, bringing heavy smoke even further south. Additional rounds of heavy smoke are possible from Thursday through Friday morning across the alert area. Sensitive groups, such as people with lung disease including asthma, heart disease, and children and older adults, should avoid prolonged or heavy exertion. The general public should limit prolonged or heavy exertion. Reduce or eliminate activities that contribute to air pollution, such as outdoor burning and use of residential wood burning devices. Reduce vehicle trips and vehicle idling as much as possible. Keep windows closed overnight to prevent smoke from getting indoors. The St. Cloud, Minnesota climate summary for yesterday, July 14, 2026. Yesterday's high temperature was 93 degrees. The record high is 105 degrees, which was set in 1936. Yesterday's low temperature was 65 degrees. The record low is 46 degrees, which was set in 1987. No precipitation fell yesterday. No snow fell yesterday. The normal high temperature for today is 82 degrees, and the normal low is 59. The record high for today is 102, which occurred in 1931, and the record low is 44, which occurred in 1912. Sunrise today is at 5:42 a.m. and sunset is at 9:02 p.m. Now here is the hazardous weather outlook for portions of central and southern Minnesota and west central Wisconsin. For today and tonight, heat index values will climb to between 95 and 100 degrees this afternoon. The greatest impacts from the heat will be felt in the urban core of the

Twin Cities Metro where little cooling relief is expected overnight. An air quality alert is in place today for much of central and eastern Minnesota through western Wisconsin due to wildfire smoke from northern Minnesota being affected southeast. And now the extended outlook for the period Thursday through Tuesday. The heat wave will continue through the end of the week with highs in the 90s and heat index values nearing 100 degrees. The greatest impacts from the heat will be felt in the urban core of the Twin Cities Metro where little cooling relief is expected overnight. An air quality alert is in place for Thursday for much of central and eastern Minnesota through western Wisconsin due to wildfire smoke from northern Minnesota being affected southeast. Spotter information statement. Skywarn spotter activation will not be needed. Now the forecast for central Minnesota, from St. Cloud to the northwest Twin Cities suburbs. Today, mostly sunny. Patchy smoke late in the morning. Smoke early in the afternoon, then areas of smoke late in the afternoon. Highs in the mid-90s. North winds up to 5 miles an hour. Tonight, decreasing clouds. Areas of smoke. Lows in the upper 60s. East winds up to 5 miles an hour. Thursday, mostly sunny. Patchy smoke through the day. Highs in the lower 90s. Southeast winds up to 5 miles an hour. Thursday night, partly cloudy. Lows in the lower 70s. Southeast winds up to 5 miles an hour. Friday, sunny. Highs in the mid-90s. Friday night through Saturday night, mostly clear. Lows in the upper 60s. Highs in the lower 90s. Sunday, mostly sunny. Highs in the lower 90s. Sunday night, partly cloudy. Chance of showers overnight. Lows in the upper 60s. Chance of showers 30%. Monday and Monday night, mostly clear. Highs in the upper 80s. Lows in the lower 60s. Tuesday, sunny. Highs in the lower 80s. Again, the forecast for central Minnesota, from St. Cloud to the northwest Twin Cities suburbs for today, mostly sunny. Patchy smoke late in the morning. Smoke early in the afternoon, then areas of smoke late in the afternoon. Highs in the mid-90s. North winds up to 5 miles an hour. At 8 a.m., in Buffalo, it was sunny. The temperature was 77 degrees, the dew point was 73, and the relative humidity was 88%. The wind was northwest at 8 miles an hour. The pressure was 30.14 inches and steady. In Maple Lake, it was sunny. The temperature was 78 degrees. The dew point was 71, and the relative humidity was 78%. The wind was northwest at 6 miles an hour. The pressure was 30.16 inches and steady. Elsewhere across central Minnesota, at St. Cloud, rain was falling, with a temperature of 76. It was sunny, with a temperature of 77 at Anoka, 80 at Crystal, 75 at Princeton, 79 at Litchfield, and 75 at Wilmer. It was mostly sunny, with a temperature of 80 at the Twin Cities, and 73 at Little Falls. Around the state, temperatures were between 71 and 76 degrees. At Duluth, smoke was reported. It was sunny at Rochester and Mankato. At Brainerd, it was mostly sunny. At International Falls, it was partly sunny. Once again at 8 a.m., in Buffalo, it was 77 degrees under sunny skies. And in Maple Lake, it was 78 degrees under sunny skies. 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The current time is 8:57 a.m. Central Daylight Time. Extreme heat warning remains in effect until 9 p.m. Thursday. What? Heat index values up to 100. Overnight temperatures remaining warm in the lower 70s.
where portions of central, east central, south central, southeast, southwest, and west central Minnesota and northwest and west central Wisconsin. When, until 9 p.m. Thursday. The following impacts are expected: hot temperatures and high humidity may cause heat illnesses. Prolonged heat waves lead to cumulative heat stress for those who cannot adequately cool down and recover each night. Cumulative heat stress significantly increases the risk of heat exhaustion and heat stroke as time goes on. Drink plenty of fluids, stay in an air-conditioned room, stay out of the sun, and check up on relatives and neighbors. Do not leave young children and pets in unattended vehicles. Car interiors will reach lethal temperatures in a matter of minutes. To reduce risk during outdoor work, the Occupational Safety and Health Administration recommends scheduling frequent rest breaks in shaded or air-conditioned environments. Anyone overcome by heat should be moved to a cool and shaded location. Heat stroke is an emergency. Call 911. Repeating, an extreme heat warning remains in effect until 9 p.m. Thursday for the following counties: in Minnesota, Benton, Isanti, McLeod, Meeker, Mille Lacs, Sherburne, Stearns, and Wright. Extreme heat warning remains in effect until 9 p.m. Thursday. What? Dangerously hot conditions with heat index values up to 100. Overnight temperatures remaining very warm in the mid-70s. Where? Anoka, Carver, Dakota, Hennepin, Ramsey, Scott, and Washington counties. When? Until 9 p.m. Thursday. The following impacts are expected: heat-related illnesses increase significantly during extreme heat and high humidity events. Prolonged heat waves lead to cumulative heat stress for those who cannot adequately cool down and recover each night. Cumulative heat stress significantly increases the risk of heat exhaustion and heat stroke as time goes on. Drink plenty of fluids, stay in an air-conditioned room, stay out of the sun, and check up on relatives and neighbors. Do not leave young children and pets in unattended vehicles. Car interiors will reach lethal temperatures in a matter of minutes. To reduce risk during outdoor work, the Occupational Safety and Health Administration recommends scheduling frequent rest breaks in shaded or air-conditioned environments. Anyone overcome by heat should be moved to a cool and shaded location. Heat stroke is an emergency. Call 911. Repeating, an extreme heat warning remains in effect until 9 p.m. Thursday for the following counties: in Minnesota, Anoka, Carver, and Hennepin. What? The Minnesota Pollution Control Agency has issued an air quality alert for fine particles pollution. The air quality index, AQI, is expected to reach the red or unhealthy category. Where? East Central, Central, West Central, Southeast, North Central, and Northwest Minnesota. When? Until 11 a.m. Friday. The following impacts are expected: some members of the general public may experience health effects. Sensitive groups, such as people with lung disease including asthma, heart disease, and children and older adults, may experience health effects. Additional details: very heavy smoke is expected across the Arrowhead today, as large wildfires continue to spread. Hot temperatures, when combined with the air pollution, will exacerbate health impacts. A frontal boundary will then spread heavy smoke further south this evening into Wednesday morning, as it moves across northern and central Minnesota. The onset of smoke will be rapid. This boundary eventually passes through the Twin Cities and into southeastern Minnesota on Wednesday or Wednesday evening, bringing heavy smoke even further south. Additional rounds of heavy smoke are possible from Thursday through Friday morning across the alert area. Sensitive groups, such as people with lung disease including asthma, heart disease, and children and older adults, should avoid prolonged or heavy exertion. The general public should limit prolonged or heavy exertion. Reduce or eliminate activities that contribute to air pollution, such as outdoor burning and use of residential wood burning devices. Reduce vehicle trips and vehicle idling as much as possible. Keep windows closed overnight to prevent smoke from getting indoors. The St. Cloud, Minnesota Climate Summary for yesterday, July 14, 2026.
Yesterday's high temperature was 93 degrees. The record high is 105 degrees, which was set in 1936. Yesterday's low temperature was 65 degrees. The record low is 46 degrees, which was set in 1987. No precipitation fell yesterday. No snow fell yesterday. The normal high temperature for today is 82 degrees, and the normal low is 59. The record high for today is 102, which occurred in 1931, and the record low is 44, which occurred in 1912. Sunrise today is at 5:42 a.m., and sunset is at 9:02 p.m. Now here is the hazardous weather outlook for portions of central and southern Minnesota and west central Wisconsin. For today and tonight, heat index values will climb to between 95 and 100 degrees this afternoon. The greatest impacts from the heat will be felt in the urban core of the Twin Cities Metro, where little cooling relief is expected overnight. An air quality alert is in place today for much of central and eastern Minnesota through western Wisconsin due to wildfire smoke from northern Minnesota being affected southeast. And now the extended outlook for the period Thursday through Tuesday. The heat wave will continue through the end of the week with highs in the 90s and heat index values nearing 100 degrees. The greatest impacts from the heat will be felt in the urban core of the Twin Cities Metro, where little cooling relief is expected overnight. An air quality alert is in place for Thursday for much of central and eastern Minnesota through western Wisconsin due to wildfire smoke from northern Minnesota being affected southeast. Spotter information statement: Skywarn spotter activation will not be needed. Now the forecast for central Minnesota, from St. Cloud to the northwest Twin Cities suburbs. Today, mostly sunny. Patchy smoke late in the morning. Smoke early in the afternoon, then areas of smoke late in the afternoon. Highs in the mid-90s. North winds up to 5 miles an hour. Tonight, decreasing clouds. Areas of smoke. Lows in the upper 60s. East winds up to 5 miles an hour. Thursday, mostly sunny. Patchy smoke through the day. Highs in the lower 90s. Southeast winds up to 5 miles an hour. Thursday night, partly cloudy. Lows in the lower 70s. Southeast winds up to 5 miles an hour. Friday, sunny. Highs in the mid-90s. Friday night through Saturday night, mostly clear. Lows in the upper 60s. Highs in the lower 90s. Sunday, mostly sunny. Highs in the lower 90s. Sunday night, partly cloudy. Chance of showers overnight. Lows in the upper 60s. Chance of showers 30%. Monday and Monday night, mostly clear. Highs in the upper 80s. Lows in the lower 60s. Tuesday, sunny. Highs in the lower 80s. Again, the forecast for central Minnesota, from St. Cloud to the northwest Twin Cities suburbs for today, mostly sunny. Patchy smoke late in the morning. Smoke early in the afternoon, then areas of smoke late in the afternoon. Highs in the mid-90s. North winds up to 5 miles an hour. 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The current time is 9:06 a.m. Central Daylight Time. Extreme heat warning remains in effect until 9 p.m. Thursday. What? Heat index values up to 100. Overnight temperatures remaining warm in the lower 70s. Where? Portions of central, east central, south central, southeast, southwest, and west central Minnesota and northwest and west central Wisconsin. When? Until 9 p.m. Thursday. The following impacts are expected: hot temperatures and high humidity may cause heat illnesses. Prolonged heat waves lead to cumulative heat stress for those who cannot adequately cool down and recover.

each night. Cumulative heat stress significantly increases the risk of heat exhaustion and heat stroke as time goes on. Drink plenty of fluids, stay in an air-conditioned room, stay out of the sun, and check up on relatives and neighbors. Do not leave young children and pets in unattended vehicles. Car interiors will reach lethal temperatures in a matter of minutes. To reduce risk during outdoor work, the Occupational Safety and Health Administration recommends scheduling frequent rest breaks in shaded or air-conditioned environments. Anyone overcome by heat should be moved to a cool and shaded location. Heat stroke is an emergency. Call 911. Repeating, an extreme heat warning remains in effect until 9 p.m. Thursday for the following counties: in Minnesota, Benton, Isanti, McLeod, Meeker, Mille Lacs, Sherburne, Stearns, and Wright. Extreme heat warning remains in effect until 9 p.m. Thursday. What? Dangerously hot conditions with heat index values up to 100. Overnight temperatures remaining very warm in the mid-70s. Where? Anoka, Carver, Dakota, Hennepin, Ramsey, Scott, and Washington counties. When? Until 9 p.m. Thursday. The following impacts are expected: heat-related illnesses increase significantly during extreme heat and high humidity events. Prolonged heat waves lead to cumulative heat stress for those who cannot adequately cool down and recover each night. Cumulative heat stress significantly increases the risk of heat exhaustion and heat stroke as time goes on. Drink plenty of fluids, stay in an air-conditioned room, stay out of the sun, and check up on relatives and neighbors. Do not leave young children and pets in unattended vehicles. Car interiors will reach lethal temperatures in a matter of minutes. To reduce risk during outdoor work, the Occupational Safety and Health Administration recommends scheduling frequent rest breaks in shaded or air-conditioned environments. Anyone overcome by heat should be moved to a cool and shaded location. Heat stroke is an emergency. Call 911. Repeating, an extreme heat warning remains in effect until 9 p.m. Thursday for the following counties: in Minnesota, Anoka, Carver, and Hennepin. Now here is the hazardous weather outlook for portions of central and southern Minnesota and west central Wisconsin. For today and tonight, heat index values will climb to between 95 and 100 degrees this afternoon. The greatest impacts from the heat will be felt in the urban core of the Twin Cities Metro, where little cooling relief is expected overnight. An air quality alert is in place today for much of central and eastern Minnesota through western Wisconsin due to wildfire smoke from northern Minnesota being affected southeast. And now the extended outlook for the period Thursday through Tuesday. The heat wave will continue through the end of the week with highs in the 90s and heat index values nearing 100 degrees. The greatest impacts from the heat will be felt in the urban core of the Twin Cities Metro, where little cooling relief is expected overnight. An air quality alert is in place for Thursday for much of central and eastern Minnesota through western Wisconsin due to wildfire smoke from northern Minnesota being affected southeast. Spotter information statement: Skywarn spotter activation will not be needed. The St. Cloud, Minnesota climate summary for yesterday, July 14, 2026. Yesterday's high temperature was 93 degrees. The record high is 105 degrees, which was set in 1936. Yesterday's low temperature was 65 degrees. The record low is 46 degrees, which was set in 1987. No precipitation fell yesterday. No snow fell yesterday. The normal high temperature for today is 82 degrees, and the normal low is 59. The record high for today is 102, which occurred in 1931, and the record low is 44, which occurred in 1912. Sunrise today is at 5:42 a.m., and sunset is at 9:02 p.m. Now the forecast for central Minnesota, from St. Cloud to the northwest Twin Cities suburbs. Today, mostly sunny. Patchy smoke late in the morning. Smoke early in the afternoon, then areas of smoke late in the afternoon. Highs in the mid-90s. North winds up to 5 miles an hour. Tonight,
decreasing clouds, areas of smoke, lows in the upper 60s, east winds up to 5 miles an hour. Thursday, mostly sunny, patchy smoke through the day, highs in the lower 90s, southeast winds up to 5 miles an hour. Thursday night, partly cloudy, lows in the lower 70s, southeast winds up to 5 miles an hour. Friday, sunny, highs in the mid-90s. Friday night through Saturday night, mostly clear, lows in the upper 60s, highs in the lower 90s. Sunday, mostly sunny, highs in the lower 90s. Sunday night, partly cloudy, chance of showers overnight, lows in the upper 60s, chance of showers 30%. Monday and Monday night, mostly clear, highs in the upper 80s, lows in the lower 60s. Tuesday, sunny, highs in the lower 80s. Again, the forecast for central Minnesota, from St. Cloud to the northwest Twin Cities suburbs for today, mostly sunny. Patchy smoke late in the morning. Smoke early in the afternoon, then areas of smoke late in the afternoon. Highs in the mid-90s. North winds up to 5 miles an hour. What? The Minnesota Pollution Control Agency has issued an air quality alert for fine particles pollution. The air quality index, AQI, is expected to reach the red or unhealthy category. Where? East Central, Central, West Central, Southeast, North Central, and Northwest Minnesota. When? Until 11 a.m. Friday. The following impacts are expected. Some members of the general public may experience health effects. Sensitive groups, such as people with lung disease including asthma, heart disease, and children and older adults, may experience health effects. Additional details, very heavy smoke is expected across the Arrowhead today, as large wildfires continue to spread. Hot temperatures, when combined with the air pollution, will exacerbate health impacts. A frontal boundary will then spread heavy smoke further south this evening into Wednesday morning, as it moves across northern and central Minnesota. The onset of smoke will be rapid. This boundary eventually passes through the Twin Cities and into southeastern Minnesota on Wednesday or Wednesday evening, bringing heavy smoke even further south. Additional rounds of heavy smoke are possible from Thursday through Friday morning across the alert area. Sensitive groups, such as people with lung disease including asthma, heart disease, and children and older adults, should avoid prolonged or heavy exertion. The general public should limit prolonged or heavy exertion. Reduce or eliminate activities that contribute to air pollution, such as outdoor burning and use of residential wood burning devices. Reduce vehicle trips and vehicle idling as much as possible. Keep windows closed overnight to prevent smoke from getting indoors. 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The current time is 9:16 a.m. Central Daylight Time. Extreme heat warning remains in effect until 9 p.m. Thursday. What? Heat index values up to 100. Overnight temperatures remaining warm in the lower 70s. Where? Portions of central, east central, south central, southeast, southwest, and west central Minnesota and northwest and west central Wisconsin. When? Until 9 p.m. Thursday. The following impacts are expected. Hot temperatures and high humidity may cause heat illnesses. Prolonged heat waves lead to cumulative heat stress for those who cannot adequately cool down and recover each night. Cumulative heat stress significantly increases the risk of heat exhaustion and heat stroke as time goes on. Drink plenty of fluids, stay in an air-conditioned room, stay out of the sun, and check up on relatives and neighbors. Do not leave young children and pets in unattended vehicles. Car interiors will reach lethal temperatures in a matter of minutes.
To reduce risk during outdoor work, the Occupational Safety and Health Administration recommends scheduling frequent rest breaks in shaded or air-conditioned environments. Anyone overcome by heat should be moved to a cool and shaded location. Heat stroke is an emergency. Call 911. Repeating, an extreme heat warning remains in effect until 9 p.m. Thursday for the following counties: in Minnesota, Benton, Isanti, McLeod, Meeker, Mille Lacs, Sherburne, Stearns, and Wright. Extreme heat warning remains in effect until 9 p.m. Thursday. What? Dangerously hot conditions with heat index values up to 100. Overnight temperatures remaining very warm in the mid-70s. Where? Anoka, Carver, Dakota, Hennepin, Ramsey, Scott, and Washington counties. When? Until 9 p.m. Thursday. The following impacts are expected: heat-related illnesses increase significantly during extreme heat and high humidity events. Prolonged heat waves lead to cumulative heat stress for those who cannot adequately cool down and recover each night. Cumulative heat stress significantly increases the risk of heat exhaustion and heat stroke as time goes on. Drink plenty of fluids, stay in an air-conditioned room, stay out of the sun, and check up on relatives and neighbors. Do not leave young children and pets in unattended vehicles. Car interiors will reach lethal temperatures in a matter of minutes. To reduce risk during outdoor work, the Occupational Safety and Health Administration recommends scheduling frequent rest breaks in shaded or air-conditioned environments. Anyone overcome by heat should be moved to a cool and shaded location. Heat stroke is an emergency. Call 911. Repeating, an extreme heat warning remains in effect until 9 p.m. Thursday for the following counties: in Minnesota, Anoka, Carver, and Hennepin. Now here is the hazardous weather outlook for portions of central and southern Minnesota and west central Wisconsin. For today and tonight, heat index values will climb to between 95 and 100 degrees this afternoon. The greatest impacts from the heat will be felt in the urban core of the Twin Cities Metro, where little cooling relief is expected overnight. An air quality alert is in place today for much of central and eastern Minnesota through western Wisconsin due to wildfire smoke from northern Minnesota being affected southeast. And now the extended outlook for the period Thursday through Tuesday. The heat wave will continue through the end of the week with highs in the 90s and heat index values nearing 100 degrees. The greatest impacts from the heat will be felt in the urban core of the Twin Cities Metro, where little cooling relief is expected overnight. An air quality alert is in place for Thursday for much of central and eastern Minnesota through western Wisconsin due to wildfire smoke from northern Minnesota being affected southeast. Spotter information statement: Skywarn spotter activation will not be needed. The St. Cloud, Minnesota climate summary for yesterday, July 14, 2026. Yesterday's high temperature was 93 degrees. The record high is 105 degrees, which was set in 1936. Yesterday's low temperature was 65 degrees. The record low is 46 degrees, which was set in 1987. No precipitation fell yesterday. No snow fell yesterday. The normal high temperature for today is 82 degrees. And the normal low is 59. The record high for today is 102, which occurred in 1931, and the record low is 44, which occurred in 1912. Sunrise today is at 5:42 a.m. and sunset is at 9:02 p.m. Now the forecast for central Minnesota, from St. Cloud to the northwest Twin Cities suburbs. Today, mostly sunny. Patchy smoke late in the morning. Smoke early in the afternoon, then areas of smoke late in the afternoon. Highs in the mid-90s. North winds up to 5 miles an hour. Tonight, decreasing clouds. Areas of smoke. Lows in the upper 60s. East winds up to 5 miles an hour. Thursday, mostly sunny. Patchy smoke through the day. Highs in the lower 90s. Southeast winds up to 5 miles an hour. Thursday night, partly cloudy.
lows in the lower 70s. Southeast winds up to 5 miles an hour. Friday, sunny. Highs in the mid-90s. Friday night through Saturday night, mostly clear. Lows in the upper 60s. Highs in the lower 90s. Sunday, mostly sunny. Highs in the lower 90s. Sunday night, partly cloudy. Chance of showers overnight. Lows in the upper 60s. Chance of showers 30%. Monday and Monday night, mostly clear. Highs in the upper 80s. Lows in the lower 60s. Tuesday, sunny. Highs in the lower 80s. Again, the forecast for central Minnesota, from St. Cloud to the northwest Twin Cities suburbs for today, mostly sunny. Patchy smoke late in the morning. Smoke early in the afternoon, then areas of smoke late in the afternoon. Highs in the mid-90s. North winds up to 5 miles an hour. At 9 a.m., in Buffalo, it was sunny. The temperature was 81 degrees, the dew point was 72, and the relative humidity was 74%. The wind was northwest at 7 miles an hour. The pressure was 30.15 inches and steady. In Maple Lake, it was sunny. The temperature was 82 degrees, the dew point was 71, and the relative humidity was 69%. The heat index was 86. The wind was northwest at 7 miles an hour. The pressure was 30.17 inches and steady. Elsewhere across central Minnesota, skies ranged from sunny to mostly sunny. It was 84 at the Twin Cities, 80 at St. Cloud, 82 at Anoka, and 82 at Crystal. Princeton reported 79, Litchfield reported 79, Little Falls reported 77, and Wilmer reported 79. Around the state, at Duluth, smoke was reported, with a temperature of 74. It was sunny, with a temperature of 80 at Rochester, and 79 at Mankato. At Brainerd, it was mostly sunny, with a temperature of 76. At International Falls, it was partly sunny, with a temperature of 70. Once again at 9 a.m., in Buffalo, it was 81 degrees under sunny skies. And in Maple Lake, it was 82 degrees and the heat index was 86, under sunny skies. What? The Minnesota Pollution Control Agency has issued an air quality alert for fine particles pollution. The air quality index, AQI, is expected to reach the red or unhealthy category. Where? East Central, Central, West Central, Southeast, North Central, and Northwest Minnesota. When? Until 11 a.m. Friday. The following impacts are expected. Some members of the general public may experience health effects. Sensitive groups, such as people with lung disease including asthma, heart disease, and children and older adults, may experience health effects. Additional details, very heavy smoke is expected across the Arrowhead today, as large wildfires continue to spread. Hot temperatures, when combined with the air pollution, will exacerbate health impacts. A frontal boundary will then spread heavy smoke further south this evening into Wednesday morning, as it moves across northern and central Minnesota. The onset of smoke will be rapid. This boundary eventually passes through the Twin Cities and into southeastern Minnesota on Wednesday or Wednesday evening, bringing heavy smoke even further south. Additional rounds of heavy smoke are possible from Thursday through Friday morning across the alert area. Sensitive groups, such as people with lung disease including asthma, heart disease, and children and older adults, should avoid prolonged or heavy exertion. The general public should limit prolonged or heavy exertion. Reduce or eliminate activities that contribute to air pollution, such as outdoor burning and use of residential wood burning devices. Reduce vehicle trips and vehicle idling as much as possible. Keep windows closed overnight to prevent smoke from getting indoors. 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
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The current time is 9:27 a.m. Central Daylight Time. Extreme heat warning remains in effect until 9 p.m. Thursday. What? Heat index values up to 100. Overnight temperatures remaining warm in the lower 70s. Where? Portions of central, east central, south central, southeast, southwest, and west central Minnesota and northwest and west central Wisconsin. When? Until 9 p.m. Thursday. The following impacts are expected. Hot temperatures and high humidity may cause heat illnesses. Prolonged heat waves lead to cumulative heat stress for those who cannot adequately cool down and recover each night. Cumulative heat stress significantly increases the risk of heat exhaustion and heat stroke as time goes on. Drink plenty of fluids, stay in an air-conditioned room, stay out of the sun, and check up on relatives and neighbors. Do not leave young children and pets in unattended vehicles. Car interiors will reach lethal temperatures in a matter of minutes. To reduce risk during outdoor work, the Occupational Safety and Health Administration recommends scheduling frequent rest breaks in shaded or air-conditioned environments. Anyone overcome by heat should be moved to a cool and shaded location. Heat stroke is an emergency. Call 911. Repeating, an extreme heat warning remains in effect until 9 p.m. Thursday for the following counties: in Minnesota, Benton, Isanti, McLeod, Meeker, Mille Lacs, Sherburne, Stearns, and Wright. Extreme heat warning remains in effect until 9 p.m. Thursday. What? Dangerously hot conditions with heat index values up to 100. Overnight temperatures remaining very warm in the mid-70s. Where? Anoka, Arbor, Dakota, Hennepin, Ramsey, Scott, and Washington counties. When? Until 9 p.m. Thursday. The following impacts are expected. Heat-related illnesses increase significantly during extreme heat and high humidity events. Prolonged heat waves lead to cumulative heat stress for those who cannot adequately cool down and recover each night. Cumulative heat stress significantly increases the risk of heat exhaustion and heat stroke as time goes on. Drink plenty of fluids, stay in an air-conditioned room, stay out of the sun, and check up on relatives and neighbors. Do not leave young children and pets in unattended vehicles. Car interiors will reach lethal temperatures in a matter of minutes. To reduce risk during outdoor work, the Occupational Safety and Health Administration recommends scheduling frequent rest breaks in shaded or air-conditioned environments. Anyone overcome by heat should be moved to a cool and shaded location. Heat stroke is an emergency. Call 911. Repeating, an extreme heat warning remains in effect until 9 p.m. Thursday for the following counties: in Minnesota, Anoka, Carver, and Hennepin. The St. Cloud summary for yesterday, July 14, 2026. Yesterday's high temperature was 93 degrees. The record high is 105 degrees, which was set in 1936. Yesterday's low temperature was 65 degrees. The record low is 46 degrees, which was set in 1987. No precipitation fell yesterday. No snow fell yesterday. The normal high temperature for today is 82 degrees, and the normal low is 59. The record high for today is 102, which occurred in 1931, and the record low is 44, which occurred in 1912. Sunrise today is at 5:42 a.m. and sunset is at 9:02 p.m. Now here is the hazardous weather outlook for portions of central and southern Minnesota and west central Wisconsin. For today and tonight, heat index values will climb to between 95 and 100 degrees this afternoon. The greatest impacts from the heat will be felt in the urban core of the Twin Cities Metro, where little cooling relief is expected overnight. An air quality alert is in place today for much of central and eastern Minnesota through western Wisconsin due to wildfire smoke from northern Minnesota being affected southeast. And now the extended outlook for the period Thursday through Tuesday.
The heat wave will continue through the end of the week with highs in the 90s and heat index values nearing 100 degrees. The greatest impacts from the heat will be felt in the urban core of the Twin Cities metro, where little cooling relief is expected.

overnight. An air quality alert is in place for Thursday for much of central and eastern Minnesota through western Wisconsin due to wildfire smoke from northern Minnesota being affected southeast. Spotter information statement, Skywarn spotter activation will not be needed. Now the forecast for central Minnesota, from St. Cloud to the northwest Twin Cities suburbs. Today, mostly sunny. Patchy smoke late in the morning. Smoke early in the afternoon, then areas of smoke late in the afternoon. Highs in the mid-90s. North winds up to 5 miles an hour. Tonight, decreasing clouds. Areas of smoke. Lows in the upper 60s. East winds up to 5 miles an hour. Thursday, mostly sunny. Patchy smoke through the day. Highs in the lower 90s. Southeast winds up to 5 miles an hour. Thursday night, partly cloudy. Lows in the lower 70s. Southeast winds up to 5 miles an hour. Friday, sunny. Highs in the mid-90s. Friday night through Saturday night, mostly clear. Lows in the upper 60s. Highs in the lower 90s. Sunday, mostly sunny. Highs in the lower 90s. Sunday night, partly cloudy. Chance of showers overnight. Lows in the upper 60s. Chance of showers 30%. Monday and Monday night, mostly clear. Highs in the upper 80s. Lows in the lower 60s. Tuesday, sunny. Highs in the lower 80s. Again, the forecast for central Minnesota, from St. Cloud to the northwest Twin Cities suburbs for today, mostly sunny. Patchy smoke late in the morning. Smoke early in the afternoon, then areas of smoke late in the afternoon. Highs in the mid-90s. North winds up to 5 miles an hour. At 9 a.m., in Buffalo, it was sunny. The temperature was 81 degrees, the dew point was 72, and the relative humidity was 74%. The wind was northwest at 7 miles an hour. The pressure was 30.15 inches and steady. In Maple Lake, it was sunny. The temperature was 82 degrees, the dew point was 71, and the relative humidity was 69%. The heat index was 86. The wind was northwest at 7 miles an hour. The pressure was 30.17 inches and steady. Elsewhere across central Minnesota, skies ranged from sunny to mostly sunny. It was 84 at the Twin Cities, 80 at St. Cloud, 82 at Anoka, and 82 at Crystal. Princeton reported 79, Litchfield reported 79, Little Falls reported 77, and Wilmer reported 79. Around the state, at Duluth, smoke was reported, with a temperature of 74. It was sunny, with a temperature of 80 at Rochester, and 79 at Mankato. At Brainerd, it was mostly sunny, with a temperature of 76. At International Falls, it was partly sunny, with a temperature of 70. Once again at 9 a.m., in Buffalo, it was 81 degrees under sunny skies. And in Maple Lake, it was 82 degrees and the heat index was 86, under sunny skies. What? The Minnesota Pollution Control Agency has issued an air quality alert for fine particles pollution. The air quality index, AQI, is expected to reach the red or unhealthy category. Where? East Central, Central, West Central, Southeast, North Central, and Northwest Minnesota. When? Until 11 a.m. Friday. The following impacts are expected. Some members of the general public may experience health effects. Sensitive groups, such as people with lung disease including asthma, heart disease, and children and older adults, may experience health effects. Additional details, very heavy smoke is expected across the Arrowhead today, as large wildfires continue to spread. Hot temperatures, when combined with the air pollution, will exacerbate health impacts. Frontal boundary will then spread heavy smoke further south this evening into Wednesday morning, as it moves across northern and central Minnesota. The onset of smoke

Hope will be rapid. This boundary eventually passes through the Twin Cities and into southeastern Minnesota on Wednesday or Wednesday evening, bringing heavy smoke even further south. Additional rounds of heavy smoke are possible from Thursday through Friday morning across the alert area. Sensitive groups, such as people with lung disease including asthma, heart disease, and children and older adults, should avoid prolonged or heavy exertion. The general public should limit prolonged or heavy exertion. Reduce or eliminate activity that contributes to air pollution, such as outdoor burning and use of residential wood burning devices. Reduce vehicle trips and vehicle idling as much as possible. Keep windows closed overnight to prevent smoke from getting indoors. 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The current time is 9:38 a.m. Central Daylight Time. Extreme heat warning remains in effect until 9 p.m. Thursday. What? Heat index values up to 100. Overnight temperatures remaining warm in the lower 70s. Where? Portions of central, east central, south central, southeast, southwest, and west central Minnesota and northwest and west central Wisconsin. When? Until 9 p.m. Thursday. The following impacts are expected. Hot temperatures and high humidity may cause heat illnesses. Prolonged heat waves lead to cumulative heat stress to those who cannot adequately cool down and recover each night. Cumulative heat stress significantly increases the risk of heat exhaustion and heat stroke as time goes on. Drink plenty of fluids, stay in an air-conditioned room, stay out of the sun, and check up on relatives and neighbors. Do not leave young children and pets in unattended vehicles. Car interiors will reach lethal temperatures in a matter of minutes. To reduce risk during outdoor work, the Occupational Safety and Health Administration recommends scheduling frequent rest breaks in shaded or air-conditioned environments. Anyone overcome by heat should be moved to a cool and shaded location. Heat stroke is an emergency. Call 911. Repeating, an extreme heat warning remains in effect until 9 p.m. Thursday for the following counties: in Minnesota, Benton, Isanti, McLeod, Meeker, Mille Lacs, Sherburne, Stearns, and Wright. The St. Cloud, Minnesota climate summary for yesterday, July 14, 2026. Yesterday's high temperature was 93 degrees. The record high is 105 degrees, which was set in 1936. Yesterday's low temperature was 65 degrees. The record low is 46 degrees, which was set in 1987. No precipitation fell yesterday. No snow fell yesterday. The normal high temperature for today is 82 degrees, and the normal low is 59. The record high for today is 102, which occurred in 1931, and the record low is 44, which occurred in 1912. Sunrise today is at 5:42 a.m., and sunset is at 9:02 p.m. Extreme heat warning remains in effect until 9 p.m. Thursday. What? Dangerously hot conditions with heat index values up to 100. Overnight temperatures remaining very warm in the mid-70s. Where? Anoka, Carver, Dakota, Hennepin, Ramsey, Scott, and Washington counties. When? Until 9 p.m. Thursday. The following impacts are expected. Heat-related illnesses increase significantly during extreme heat and high humidity events. Prolonged heat waves lead to cumulative heat stress for those who cannot adequately cool down and recover each night. Cumulative heat stress significantly increases the risk of heat exhaustion and heat stroke as time goes on. Drink plenty of fluids, stay in an air-conditioned room, stay out of the sun, and check up on relatives and neighbors. Do not leave young children and pets in unattended vehicles. Car interiors will reach lethal temperatures in a matter of minutes. To reduce risk during outdoor work, the Occupational Safety and Health Administration recommends scheduling frequent rest breaks in shaded or air-conditioned environments.
Anyone overcome by heat should be moved to a cool and shaded location. Heat stroke is an emergency. Call 911. Repeating, an extreme heat warning remains in effect until 9 p.m. Thursday for the following counties: in Minnesota, Anoka, Carver, and Hennepin. Now here is the hazardous weather outlook for portions of central and southern Minnesota and west central Wisconsin. For today and tonight, heat index values will climb to between 95 and 100 degrees this afternoon. The greatest impacts from the heat will be felt in the urban core of the Twin Cities Metro, where little cooling relief is expected overnight. An air quality alert is in place today for much of central and eastern Minnesota through western Wisconsin due to wildfire smoke from northern Minnesota being affected southeast. And now the extended outlook for the period Thursday through Tuesday. The heat wave will continue through the end of the week with highs in the 90s and heat index values nearing 100 degrees. The greatest impacts from the heat will be felt in the urban core of the Twin Cities Metro, where little cooling relief is expected overnight. An air quality alert is in place for Thursday for much of central and eastern Minnesota through western Wisconsin due to wildfire smoke from northern Minnesota being affected southeast. Spotter information statement: Skywarn spotter activation will not be needed. Now the forecast for central Minnesota, from St. Cloud to the northwest Twin Cities suburbs. Today, mostly sunny. Patchy smoke late in the morning. Smoke early in the afternoon, then areas of smoke late in the afternoon. Highs in the mid-90s. North winds up to 5 miles an hour. Tonight, decreasing clouds. Areas of smoke. Lows in the upper 60s. East winds up to 5 miles an hour. Thursday, mostly sunny. Patchy smoke through the day. Highs in the lower 90s. Southeast winds up to 5 miles an hour. Thursday night, partly cloudy. Lows in the lower 70s. Southeast winds up to 5 miles an hour. Friday, sunny. Highs in the mid-90s. Friday night through Saturday night, mostly clear. Lows in the upper 60s. Highs in the lower 90s. Sunday, mostly sunny. Highs in the lower 90s. Sunday night, partly cloudy. Chance of showers overnight. Lows in the upper 60s. Chance of showers 30%. Monday and Monday night, mostly clear. Highs in the upper 80s. Lows in the lower 60s. Tuesday, sunny. Highs in the lower 80s. Again, the forecast for central Minnesota, from St. Cloud to the northwest Twin Cities suburbs for today, mostly sunny. Patchy smoke late in the morning. Smoke early in the afternoon, then areas of smoke late in the afternoon. Highs in the mid-90s. North winds up to 5 miles an hour. At 9 a.m., in Buffalo, it was sunny. The temperature was 81 degrees. The dew point was 72, and the relative humidity was 74%. The wind was northwest at 7 miles an hour. The pressure was 30.15 inches and steady. In Maple Lake, it was sunny. The temperature was 82 degrees, the dew point was 71, and the relative humidity was 69%. The heat index was 86. The wind was northwest at 7 miles an hour. The pressure was 30.17 inches and steady. Elsewhere across central Minnesota, skies ranged from sunny to mostly sunny. It was 84 at the Twin Cities, 80 at St. Cloud, 82 at Anoka, and 82 at Crystal. Princeton reported 79, Litchfield reported 79, Little Falls reported 77, and Wilmer reported 79. Around the state, at Duluth, smoke was reported, with a temperature of 74. It was sunny, with a temperature of 80 at Rochester, and 79 at Mankato. At Brainerd, it was mostly sunny, with a temperature of 76. At International Falls, it was partly sunny, with a temperature of 70. Once again at 9 a.m., in Buffalo, it was 81 degrees under sunny skies. And in Maple Lake, it was 80.

portions of Central, East Central, South Central, Southeast, Southwest, and West Central Minnesota and Northwest and West Central Wisconsin. When, until 9 p.m. Thursday. The following impacts are expected: hot temperatures and high humidity may cause heat illnesses. Prolonged heat waves lead to cumulative heat stress for those who cannot adequately cool down and recover each night. Cumulative heat stress significantly increases the risk of heat exhaustion and heat stroke as time goes on. Drink plenty of fluids, stay in an air-conditioned room, stay out of the sun, and check up on relatives and neighbors. Do not leave young children and pets in unattended vehicles. Car interiors will reach lethal temperatures in a matter of minutes. To reduce risk during outdoor work, the Occupational Safety and Health Administration recommends scheduling frequent rest breaks in shaded or air-conditioned environments. Anyone overcome by heat should be moved to a cool and shaded location. Heat stroke is an emergency. Call 911. Repeating, an extreme heat warning remains in effect until 9 p.m. Thursday for the following counties: in Minnesota, Benton, Isanti, McLeod, Meeker, Mille Lacs, Sherburne, Stearns, and Wright. What? The Minnesota Pollution Control Agency has issued an air quality alert for fine particles pollution. The air quality index, AQI, is expected to reach the red or unhealthy category. Where? East Central, Central, West Central, Southeast, North Central, and Northwest Minnesota. When? Until 11 a.m. Friday. The following impacts are expected: some members of the general public may experience health effects. Sensitive groups, such as people with lung disease including asthma, heart disease, and children and older adults, may experience health effects. Additional details: very heavy smoke is expected across the Arrowhead today, as large wildfires continue to spread. Hot temperatures, when combined with the air pollution, will exacerbate health impacts. A frontal boundary will then spread heavy smoke further south this evening into Wednesday morning, as it moves across northern and central Minnesota. The onset of smoke will be rapid. This boundary eventually passes through the Twin Cities and into southeastern Minnesota on Wednesday or Wednesday evening, bringing heavy smoke even further south. Additional rounds of heavy smoke are possible from Thursday through Friday morning across the alert area. Sensitive groups, such as people with lung disease including asthma, heart disease, and children and older adults, should avoid prolonged or heavy exertion. The general public should limit prolonged or heavy exertion. Reduce or eliminate activity that contributes to air pollution, such as outdoor burning and use of residential wood burning devices. Reduce vehicle trips and vehicle idling as much as possible. Keep windows closed overnight to prevent smoke from getting indoors. The St. Cloud, Minnesota climate summary for yesterday, July 14, 2026. Yesterday's high temperature was 93 degrees. The record high is 105 degrees, which was set in 1936. Yesterday's low temperature was 65 degrees. The record low is 46 degrees, which was set in 1987. No precipitation fell yesterday. No snow fell yesterday. The normal high temperature for today is 82 degrees, and the normal low is 59. The record high for today is 102, which occurred in 1931, and the record low is 44, which occurred in 1912. Sunrise today is at 5:42 a.m., and sunset is at 9:02 p.m. Extreme heat warning remains in effect until 9 p.m. Thursday. What? Dangerously hot conditions with heat index values up to 100. Overnight temperatures remaining very warm in the mid-70s. Where? Anoka, Carver, Dakota, Hennepin, Ramsey, Scott, and Washington counties. When? Until 9 p.m. Thursday. The following impacts are expected: heat-related illnesses increase significantly during extreme heat and high humidity events. Prolonged heat waves lead to cumulative heat stress for those who cannot adequately cool down and recover each night. Cumulative heat stress significantly increases the risk of heat exhaustion and heat stroke as time goes on.

drink plenty of fluids, stay in an air-conditioned room, stay out of the sun, and check up on relatives and neighbors. Do not leave young children and pets in unattended vehicles. Car interiors will reach lethal temperatures in a matter of minutes. To reduce risk during outdoor work, the Occupational Safety and Health Administration recommends scheduling frequent rest breaks in shaded or air-conditioned environments. Anyone overcome by heat should be moved to a cool and shaded location. Heat stroke is an emergency. Call 911. Repeating, an extreme heat warning remains in effect until 9 p.m. Thursday for the following counties: in Minnesota, Anoka, Carver, and Hennepin. Now here is the hazardous weather outlook for portions of central and southern Minnesota and west central Wisconsin. For today and tonight, heat index values will climb to between 95 and 100 degrees this afternoon. The greatest impacts from the heat will be felt in the urban core of the Twin Cities Metro, where little cooling relief is expected overnight. An air quality alert is in place today for much of central and eastern Minnesota through western Wisconsin due to wildfire smoke from northern Minnesota being affected southeast. And now the extended outlook for the period Thursday through Tuesday. The heat wave will continue through the end of the week with highs in the 90s and heat index values nearing 100 degrees. The greatest impacts from the heat will be felt in the urban core of the Twin Cities Metro, where little cooling relief is expected overnight. An air quality alert is in place for Thursday for much of central and eastern Minnesota through western Wisconsin due to wildfire smoke from northern Minnesota being affected southeast. Spotter information statement: Skywarn spotter activation will not be needed. Now the forecast for central Minnesota, from St. Cloud to the northwest Twin Cities suburbs. Today, mostly sunny. Patchy smoke late in the morning. Smoke early in the afternoon, then areas of smoke late in the afternoon. Highs in the mid-90s. North winds up to 5 miles an hour. Tonight, decreasing clouds. Areas of smoke. Lows in the upper 60s. East winds up to 5 miles an hour. Thursday, mostly sunny. Patchy smoke through the day. Highs in the lower 90s. Southeast winds up to 5 miles an hour. Thursday night, partly cloudy. Lows in the lower 70s. Southeast winds up to 5 miles an hour. Friday, sunny. Highs in the mid-90s. Friday night through Saturday night, mostly clear. Lows in the upper 60s. Highs in the lower 90s. Sunday, mostly sunny. Highs in the lower 90s. Sunday night, partly cloudy. Chance of showers overnight. Lows in the upper 60s. Chance of showers 30%. Monday and Monday night, mostly clear. Highs in the upper 80s. Lows in the lower 60s. Tuesday, sunny. Highs in the lower 80s. Again, the forecast for central Minnesota, from St. Cloud to the northwest Twin Cities suburbs for today, mostly sunny. Patchy smoke late in the morning. Smoke early in the afternoon, then areas of smoke late in the afternoon. Highs in the mid-90s. North winds up to 5 miles an hour. At 9 a.m., in Buffalo, it was sunny. The temperature was 81 degrees, the dew point was 72, and the relative humidity was 74%. The wind was northwest at 7 miles an hour. The pressure was 30.15 inches and steady. In Maple Lake, it was sunny. The temperature was 82 degrees, the dew point was 71, and the relative humidity was 69%. The heat index was 86. The wind was northwest at 7 miles an hour. The pressure was 30.17 inches and steady. Elsewhere across central Minnesota, skies ranged from sunny to mostly sunny. It was 84 at the Twin Cities, 80 at St. Cloud, 82 at Anoka, and 82 at Crystal. Princeton reported 79, Litchfield reported 79, Little Falls reported 77, and Wilma reported 79. Around the state, at Duluth,
smoke was reported, with a temperature of 74. It was sunny, with a temperature of 80 at Rochester, and 79 at Mankato. At Brainerd, it was mostly sunny, with a temperature of 76. At International Falls, it was partly sunny, with a temperature of 70. Once again at 9 a.m., in Buffalo, it was 81 degrees under sunny skies. And in Maple Lake, it was 82 degrees and the heat index was 86, under sunny skies. 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The current time is 9:58 a.m. Central Daylight Time. Extreme heat warning remains in effect until 9 p.m. Thursday. What? Heat index values up to 100. Overnight temperatures remaining warm in the lower 70s. Where? Portions of central, east central, south central, southeast, southwest, and west central Minnesota and northwest and west central Wisconsin. When? Until 9 p.m. Thursday. The following impacts are expected. Hot temperatures and high humidity may cause heat illnesses. Prolonged heat waves lead to cumulative heat stress for those who cannot adequately cool down and recover each night. Cumulative heat stress significantly increases the risk of heat exhaustion and heat stroke as time goes on. Drink plenty of fluids, stay in an air-conditioned room, stay out of the sun, and check up on relatives and neighbors. Do not leave young children and pets in unattended vehicles. Car interiors will reach lethal temperatures in a matter of minutes. To reduce risk during outdoor work, the Occupational Safety and Health Administration recommends scheduling frequent rest breaks in shaded or air-conditioned environments. Anyone overcome by heat should be moved to a cool and shaded location. Heat stroke is an emergency. Call 911. Repeating, an extreme heat warning remains in effect until 9 p.m. Thursday for the following counties, in Minnesota, Benton, Isanti, McLeod, Meeker, Mille Lacs, Sherburne, Stearns and Wright. What? The Minnesota Pollution Control Agency has issued an air quality alert for fine particles pollution. The air quality index, AQI, is expected to reach the red or unhealthy category. Where? East Central, Central, West Central, Southeast, North Central, and Northwest Minnesota. When? Until 11 a.m. Friday. The following impacts are expected. Some members of the general public may experience health effects. Sensitive groups, such as people with lung disease including asthma, heart disease, and children and older adults, may experience health effects. Additional details. Very heavy smoke is expected across the Arrowhead today, as large wildfires continue to spread. Hot temperatures, when combined with the air pollution, will exacerbate health impacts. A frontal boundary will then spread heavy smoke further south this evening into Wednesday morning, as it moves across northern and central Minnesota. The onset of smoke will be rapid. This boundary eventually passes through the Twin Cities and into southeastern Minnesota on Wednesday or Wednesday evening, bringing heavy smoke even further south. Additional rounds of heavy smoke are possible from Thursday through Friday morning across the alert area. Sensitive groups, such as people with lung disease including asthma, heart disease, and children and older adults, should avoid prolonged or heavy exertion. The general public should limit prolonged or heavy exertion. Reduce or eliminate activities that contribute to air pollution, such as outdoor burning and use of residential wood burning devices. Reduce vehicle trips and vehicle idling as much as possible. Keep windows closed overnight to prevent smoke from getting indoors. Now here is the hazardous weather outlook for portions of central and southern Minnesota and west central Wisconsin. For today and tonight, heat index values will climb to between 95 and 100 degrees this afternoon. The greatest impacts from the heat will be felt in the urban core of the Twin Cities metro, where little cooling relief is expected overnight.
An air quality alert is in place today from much of central and eastern Minnesota through western Wisconsin due to wildfire smoke from northern Minnesota being affected southeast. And now the extended outlook for the period Thursday through Tuesday. The heat wave will continue through the end of the week with highs in the 90s and heat index values nearing 100 degrees. The greatest impacts from the heat will be felt in the urban core of the Twin Cities metro, where little cooling relief is expected overnight. An air quality alert is in place for Thursday for much of central and eastern Minnesota through western Wisconsin due to wildfire smoke from northern Minnesota being affected southeast. Spotter information statement: Skywarn spotter activation will not be needed. Now the forecast for central Minnesota, from St. Cloud to the northwest Twin Cities suburbs. This afternoon, mostly sunny. Smoke early in the afternoon. Areas of smoke late in the afternoon. Highs in the mid-90s. North winds up to 5 miles an hour. Tonight, decreasing clouds. Areas of smoke. Lows in the upper 60s. East winds up to 5 miles an hour. Thursday, mostly sunny. Patchy smoke through the day. Highs in the lower 90s. Southeast winds up to 5 miles an hour. Thursday night, partly cloudy. Lows in the lower 70s. Southeast winds up to 5 miles an hour. Friday, sunny. Highs in the mid-90s. Friday night through Saturday night, mostly clear. Lows in the upper 60s. Highs in the lower 90s. Sunday, mostly sunny. Highs in the lower 90s. Sunday night, partly cloudy. Chance of showers overnight. Lows in the upper 60s. Chance of showers 30%. Monday and Monday night, mostly clear. Highs in the upper 80s. Lows in the lower 60s. Tuesday, sunny. Highs in the lower 80s. Again, the forecast for central Minnesota, from St. Cloud to the northwest Twin Cities suburbs for this afternoon, mostly sunny. Smoke early in the afternoon. Areas of smoke late in the afternoon. Highs in the mid-90s. North winds up to 5 miles an hour. 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The current time is 10:06 a.m. Central Daylight Time. Extreme heat warning remains in effect until 9 p.m. Thursday. What? Heat index values up to 100. Overnight temperatures remaining warm in the lower 70s. Where? Portions of central, east central, south central, southeast, southwest, and west central Minnesota and northwest and west central Wisconsin. When? Until 9 p.m. Thursday. The following impacts are expected: hot temperatures and high humidity may cause heat illnesses. Prolonged heat waves lead to cumulative heat stress for those who cannot adequately cool down and recover each night. Cumulative heat stress significantly increases the risk of heat exhaustion and heat stroke as time goes on. Drink plenty of fluids, stay in an air-conditioned room, stay out of the sun, and check up on relatives and neighbors. Do not leave young children and pets in unattended vehicles. Car interiors will reach lethal temperatures in a matter of minutes. To reduce risk during outdoor work, the Occupational Safety and Health Administration recommends scheduling frequent rest breaks in shaded or air-conditioned environments. Anyone overcome by heat should be moved to a cool and shaded location. Heat stroke is an emergency. Call 911. Repeating, an extreme heat warning remains in effect until 9 p.m. Thursday for the following counties: in Minnesota, Benton, Isanti, McLeod, Meeker, Mille Lacs, Sherburne, Stearns, and Wright. Extreme heat warning remains in effect until 9 p.m. Thursday. What? Dangerously hot conditions with heat index values up to 100. Overnight temperatures remaining very warm in the mid-70s. Where?
Anoka, Carver, Dakota, Hennepin, Ramsey, Scott, and Washington counties. When, until 9 p.m. Thursday. The following impacts are expected: heat-related illnesses increase significantly during extreme heat and high humidity events. Prolonged heat waves lead to cumulative heat stress for those who cannot adequately cool down and recover each night. Cumulative heat stress significantly increases the risk of heat exhaustion and heat stroke as time goes on. Drink plenty of fluids, stay in an air-conditioned room, stay out of the sun, and check up on relatives and neighbors. Do not leave young children and pets in unattended vehicles. Car interiors will reach lethal temperatures in a matter of minutes. To reduce risk during outdoor work, the Occupational Safety and Health Administration recommends scheduling frequent rest breaks in shaded or air-conditioned environments. Anyone overcome by heat should be moved to a cool and shaded location. Heat stroke is an emergency. Call 911. Repeating, an extreme heat warning remains in effect until 9 p.m. Thursday for the following counties: in Minnesota, Anoka, Carver, and Hennepin. Now here is the hazardous weather outlook for portions of central and southern Minnesota and west central Wisconsin for today and tonight. Heat index values will climb to between 95 and 100 degrees this afternoon. The greatest impacts from the heat will be felt in the urban core of the Twin Cities Metro, where little cooling relief is expected overnight. An air quality alert is in place today for much of central and eastern Minnesota through western Wisconsin due to wildfire smoke from northern Minnesota being affected southeast. And now the extended outlook for the period Thursday through Tuesday. The heat wave will continue through the end of the week with highs in the 90s and heat index values nearing 100 degrees. The greatest impacts from the heat will be felt in the urban core of the Twin Cities Metro, where little cooling relief is expected overnight. An air quality alert is in place for Thursday for much of central and eastern Minnesota through western Wisconsin due to wildfire smoke from northern Minnesota being affected southeast. Spotter information statement: Skywarn spotter activation will not be needed. Now the forecast for central Minnesota. From St. Cloud to the northwest Twin Cities suburbs. This afternoon, mostly sunny. Smoke early in the afternoon. Areas of smoke late in the afternoon. Highs in the mid-90s. North winds up to 5 miles an hour. Tonight, decreasing clouds. Areas of smoke. Lows in the upper 60s. East winds up to 5 miles an hour. Thursday, mostly sunny. Patchy smoke through the day. Highs in the lower 90s. Southeast winds up to 5 miles an hour. Thursday night, partly cloudy. Lows in the lower 70s. Southeast winds up to 5 miles an hour. Friday, sunny. Highs in the mid-90s. Friday night through Saturday night, mostly clear. Lows in the upper 60s. Highs in the lower 90s. Sunday, mostly sunny. Highs in the lower 90s. Sunday night, partly cloudy. Chance of showers overnight. Lows in the upper 60s. Chance of showers 30%. Monday and Monday night, mostly clear. Highs in the upper 80s. Lows in the lower 60s. Tuesday, sunny. Highs in the lower 80s. Again, the forecast for central Minnesota, from St. Cloud to the northwest Twin Cities suburbs for this afternoon, mostly sunny. Smoke early in the afternoon. Areas of smoke late in the afternoon. Highs in the mid-90s. North winds up to 5 miles an hour. What? The Minnesota Pollution Control Agency has issued an air quality alert for fine particles pollution. The air quality index, AQI, is expected to reach the red or unhealthy category. Where? East central, central, west central, southeast, north central, and northwest Minnesota. When? Until 11 a.m. Friday. The following impacts are expected: some members of the general public may experience health effects. Sensitive groups, such as people with lung disease including asthma,
heart disease, and children and older adults may experience health effects. Additional details, very heavy smoke is expected across the Arrowhead today as large wildfires continue to spread. Hot temperatures, when combined with the air pollution, will exacerbate health impacts. Frontal boundary will then spread heavy smoke further south this evening into Wednesday morning as it moves across northern and central Minnesota. The onset of smoke will be rapid. This boundary eventually passes through the Twin Cities and into southeastern Minnesota on Wednesday or Wednesday evening, bringing heavy smoke even further south. Additional rounds of heavy smoke are possible from Thursday through Friday morning across the alert area. Sensitive groups, such as people with lung disease including asthma, heart disease, and children and older adults, should avoid prolonged or heavy exertion. The general public should limit prolonged or heavy exertion. Reduce or eliminate activities that contribute to air pollution, such as outdoor burning and use of residential wood burning devices. Reduce vehicle trips and vehicle idling as much as possible. Keep windows closed overnight to prevent smoke from getting indoors. Now here is the hazardous weather outlook for portions of central and southern Minnesota and west central Wisconsin. For today and tonight, heat index values will climb to between 95 and 100 degrees this afternoon. The greatest impacts from the heat will be felt in the urban core of the Twin Cities metro, where little cooling relief is expected overnight. An air quality alert is in place today for much of central and eastern Minnesota through western Wisconsin due to wildfire smoke from northern Minnesota being affected southeast. And now the extended outlook for the period Thursday through Tuesday. The heat wave will continue through the end of the week with highs in the 90s and heat index values nearing 100 degrees. The greatest impacts from the heat will be felt in the urban core of the Twin Cities metro, where little cooling relief is expected overnight. An air quality alert is in place for Thursday for much of central and eastern Minnesota through western Wisconsin due to wildfire smoke from northern Minnesota being affected southeast. Spotter information statement: Skywarn spotter activation will not be needed. Now the forecast for central Minnesota, from St. Cloud to the northwest Twin Cities suburbs. This afternoon, mostly sunny. Smoke early in the afternoon. Areas of smoke late in the afternoon. Highs in the mid-90s. North winds up to 5 miles an hour. Tonight, decreasing clouds. Areas of smoke. Lows in the upper 60s. East winds up to 5 miles an hour. Thursday, mostly sunny. Patchy smoke through the day. Highs in the lower 90s. Southeast winds up to 5 miles an hour. Thursday night, partly cloudy. Lows in the lower 70s. Southeast winds up to 5 miles an hour. Friday, sunny. Highs in the mid-90s. Friday night through Saturday night, mostly clear. Lows in the upper 60s. Highs in the lower 90s. Sunday, mostly sunny. Highs in the lower 90s. Sunday night, partly cloudy. Chance of showers overnight. Lows in the upper 60s. Chance of showers 30%. Monday and Monday night, mostly clear. Highs in the upper 80s. Lows in the lower 60s. Tuesday, sunny. Highs in the lower 80s. Again, the forecast for central Minnesota, from St. Cloud to the northwest Twin Cities suburbs for this afternoon, mostly sunny. Smoke early in the afternoon. Areas of smoke late in the afternoon. Highs in the mid-90s. North winds up to 5 miles an hour. At 10 a.m., in Buffalo, it was sunny. The temperature was 84 degrees, the dew point was 72, and the relative humidity was 65%. The heat index was 89. The wind was northwest at 10 miles an hour. The pressure was 30.15 inches and steady. In Maple Lake, it was sunny. The temperature was 85 degrees, the dew point was 70, and the relative humidity was 59%. The heat index was 90.
The wind was northwest at 6 miles an hour. The pressure was 30.17 inches and steady. Elsewhere across central Minnesota, skies ranged from sunny to mostly sunny. It was 85 at the Twin Cities, 83 at St. Cloud, 82 at Anoka, and 84 at Crystal. Princeton reported 83, Litchfield reported 82, Little Falls reported 79, and Wilmer reported 81. Around the state, at Duluth, smoke was reported, with a temperature of 73. It was sunny, with a temperature of 83 at Rochester, and 81 at Mankato. At Brainerd, it was partly sunny, with a temperature of 78. At International Falls, it was cloudy, with a temperature of 70. Once again at 10 a.m., in Buffalo, it was 84 degrees and the heat index was 89, under sunny skies. And in Maple Lake, it was 85 degrees and the heat index was 90, under sunny skies. 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The current time is 10:19 a.m. Central Daylight Time. Extreme heat warning remains in effect until 9 p.m. Thursday. What? Heat index values up to 100. Overnight temperatures remaining warm in the lower 70s. Where? Portions of central, east central, south central, southeast, southwest, and west central Minnesota and northwest and west central Wisconsin. When? Until 9 p.m. Thursday. The following impacts are expected. Hot temperatures and high humidity may cause heat illnesses. Prolonged heat waves lead to cumulative heat stress for those who cannot adequately cool down and recover each night. Cumulative heat stress significantly increases the risk of heat exhaustion and heat stroke as time goes on. Drink plenty of fluids, stay in an air-conditioned room, stay out of the sun, and check up on relatives and neighbors. Do not leave young children and pets in unattended vehicles. Car interiors will reach lethal temperatures in a matter of minutes. To reduce risk during outdoor work, the Occupational Safety and Health Administration recommends scheduling frequent rest breaks in shaded or air-conditioned environments. Anyone overcome by heat should be moved to a cool and shaded location. Heat stroke is an emergency. Call 911. Repeating, an extreme heat warning remains in effect until 9 p.m. Thursday for the following counties: in Minnesota, Benton, Isanti, McLeod, Meeker, Mille Lacs, Sherburne, Stearns, and Wright. Extreme heat warning remains in effect until 9 p.m. Thursday. What? Dangerously hot conditions with heat index values up to 100. Overnight temperatures remaining very warm in the mid-70s. Where? Anoka, Arbor, Dakota, Hennepin, Ramsey, Scott, and Washington counties. When? Until 9 p.m. Thursday. The following impacts are expected. Heat-related illnesses increase significantly during extreme heat and high humidity events. Prolonged heat waves lead to cumulative heat stress for those who cannot adequately cool down and recover each night. Cumulative heat stress significantly increases the risk of heat exhaustion and heat stroke as time goes on. Drink plenty of fluids, stay in an air-conditioned room, stay out of the sun, and check up on relatives and neighbors. Do not leave young children and pets in unattended vehicles. Car interiors will reach lethal temperatures in a matter of minutes. To reduce risk during outdoor work, the Occupational Safety and Health Administration recommends scheduling frequent rest breaks in shaded or air-conditioned environments. Anyone overcome by heat should be moved to a cool and shaded location. Heat stroke is an emergency. Call 911. Repeating, an extreme heat warning remains in effect until 9 p.m. Thursday for the following counties: in Minnesota, Anoka, Carver, and Hennepin. Now here is the hazardous weather outlook for portions of central and southern Minnesota and west central Wisconsin. For today and tonight, heat index values will climb to between 95 and 100 degrees this afternoon.
The greatest impacts from the heat will be felt in the urban core of the Twin Cities metro, where little cooling relief is expected overnight. An air quality alert is in place today for much of central and eastern Minnesota through western Wisconsin due to wildfire smoke from northern Minnesota being affected southeast. And now the extended outlook for the period Thursday through Tuesday. The heat wave will continue through the end of the week with highs in the 90s and heat index values nearing 100 degrees. The greatest impacts from the heat will be felt in the urban core of the Twin Cities metro, where little cooling relief is expected overnight. An air quality alert is in place for Thursday for much of central and eastern Minnesota through western Wisconsin due to wildfire smoke from northern Minnesota being affected southeast. Spotter information statement: Skywarn spotter activation will not be needed. Now the forecast for central Minnesota, from St. Cloud to the northwest Twin Cities suburbs. This afternoon, mostly sunny. Smoke early in the afternoon. Areas of smoke late in the afternoon. Highs in the mid-90s. North winds up to 5 miles an hour. Tonight, decreasing clouds. Areas of smoke. Lows in the upper 60s. East winds up to 5 miles an hour. Thursday, mostly sunny. Patchy smoke through the day. Highs in the lower 90s. Southeast winds up to 5 miles an hour. Thursday night, partly cloudy. Lows in the lower 70s. Southeast winds up to 5 miles an hour. Friday, sunny. Highs in the mid-90s. Friday night through Saturday night, mostly clear. Lows in the upper 60s. Highs in the lower 90s. Sunday, mostly sunny. Highs in the lower 90s. Sunday night, partly cloudy. Chance of showers overnight. Lows in the upper 60s. Chance of showers 30%. Monday and Monday night, mostly clear. Highs in the upper 80s. Lows in the lower 60s. Tuesday, sunny. Highs in the lower 80s. Again, the forecast for central Minnesota, from St. Cloud to the northwest Twin Cities suburbs for this afternoon, mostly sunny. Smoke early in the afternoon. Areas of smoke late in the afternoon. Highs in the mid-90s. North winds up to 5 miles an hour. What? The Minnesota Pollution Control Agency has issued an air quality alert for fine particles pollution. The air quality index, AQI, is expected to reach the red or unhealthy category. Where? East Central, Central, West Central, Southeast, North Central, and northwest Minnesota. When? Until 11 a.m. Friday. The following impacts are expected. Some members of the general public may experience health effects. Sensitive groups, such as people with lung disease including asthma, heart disease, and children and older adults, may experience health effects. Additional details: very heavy smoke is expected across the Arrowhead today as large wildfires continue to spread. Hot temperatures, when combined with the air pollution, will exacerbate health impacts. A frontal boundary will then spread heavy smoke further south this evening into Wednesday morning, as it moves across northern and central Minnesota. The onset of smoke will be rapid. This boundary eventually passes through the Twin Cities and into southeastern Minnesota on Wednesday or Wednesday evening, bringing heavy smoke even further south. Additional rounds of heavy smoke are possible from Thursday through Friday morning across the alert area. Sensitive groups, such as people with lung disease including asthma, heart disease, and children and older adults, should avoid prolonged or heavy exertion. The general public should limit prolonged or heavy exertion. Reduce or eliminate activities that contribute to air pollution, such as outdoor burning and use of residential wood burning devices. Reduce vehicle trips and vehicle idling as much as possible. Keep windows closed overnight to prevent smoke from getting indoors. At 10 a.m., in Buffalo, it was sunny. The temperature was 84 degrees, the dew point was 72, and the relative humidity was 65%. The heat index was 89.
The wind was northwest at 10 miles an hour. The pressure was 30.15 inches and steady. In Maple Lake, it was sunny. The temperature was 85 degrees, the dew point was 70, and the relative humidity was 59%. The heat index was 90. The wind was northwest at 6 miles an hour. The pressure was 30.17 inches and steady. Elsewhere across central Minnesota, skies ranged from sunny to mostly sunny. It was 85 at the Twin Cities, 83 at St. Cloud, 82 at Anoka, and 84 at Crystal. Princeton reported 83, Litchfield reported 82, Little Falls reported 79, and Wilma reported 81. Around the state, at Duluth, smoke was reported, with a temperature of 73. It was sunny, with a temperature of 83 at Rochester, and 81 at Mankato. At Brainerd, it was partly sunny, with a temperature of 78. At International Falls, it was cloudy, with a temperature of 70. Once again at 10 a.m., in Buffalo, it was 84 degrees and the heat index was 89, under sunny skies. And in Maple Lake, it was 85 degrees and the heat index was 90, under sunny skies. 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The current time is 10:29 a.m. Central Daylight Time. Extreme heat warning remains in effect until 9 p.m. Thursday. What? Heat index values up to 100. Overnight temperatures remaining warm in the lower 70s. Where? Portions of central, east central, south central, southeast, southwest, and west central Minnesota and northwest and west central Wisconsin. When? Until 9 p.m. Thursday. The following impacts are expected. Hot temperatures and high humidity may cause heat illnesses. Prolonged heat waves lead to cumulative heat stress for those who cannot adequately cool down and recover each night. Cumulative heat stress significantly increases the risk of heat exhaustion and heat stroke as time goes on. Drink plenty of fluids, stay in an air-conditioned room, stay out of the sun, and check up on relatives and neighbors. Do not leave young children and pets in unattended vehicles. Car interiors will reach lethal temperatures in a matter of minutes. To reduce risk during outdoor work, the Occupational Safety and Health Administration recommends scheduling frequent rest breaks in shaded or air-conditioned environments. Anyone overcome by heat should be moved to a cool and shaded location. Heat stroke is an emergency. Call 911. Repeating, an extreme heat warning remains in effect until 9 p.m. Thursday for the following counties: in Minnesota, Benton, Isanti, McLeod, Meeker, Mille Lacs, Sherber, Stearns, and Wright. Extreme heat warning remains in effect until 9 p.m. Thursday. What? Dangerously hot conditions with heat index values up to 100. Overnight temperatures remaining very warm in the mid-70s. Where? Anoka, Harbor, Dakota, Hennepin, Ramsey, Scott, and Washington counties. When? Until 9 p.m. Thursday. The following impacts are expected. Heat-related illnesses increase significantly during extreme heat and high humidity events. Prolonged heat waves lead to cumulative heat stress for those who cannot adequately cool down and recover each night. Cumulative heat stress significantly increases the risk of heat exhaustion and heat stroke as time goes on. Drink plenty of fluids, stay in an air-conditioned room, stay out of the sun, and check up on relatives and neighbors. Do not leave young children and pets in unattended vehicles. Car interiors will reach lethal temperatures in a matter of minutes. To reduce risk during outdoor work, the Occupational Safety and Health Administration recommends scheduling frequent rest breaks in shaded or air-conditioned environments. Anyone overcome by heat should be moved to a cool and shaded location. Heat stroke is an emergency. Call 911. Repeating, an extreme heat warning remains in effect until 9 p.m. Thursday for the following counties:
in Minnesota, Hanukkah, Carver, and Hennepin. Now here is the hazardous weather outlook for portions of central and southern Minnesota and west central Wisconsin for today and tonight. Heat index values will climb to between 95 and 100 degrees this afternoon. The greatest impact 100 degrees this afternoon. The greatest impacts from the heat will be felt in the urban core of the Twin Cities Metro, where little cooling relief is expected overnight. An air quality alert is in place today for much of central and eastern Minnesota through western Wisconsin due to wildfire smoke from northern Minnesota being evicted southeast. And now the extended outlook for the period Thursday through Tuesday. The heat wave will continue through the end of the week with highs in the 90s and heat index values nearing 100 degrees. The greatest impacts from the heat will be felt in the urban core of the Twin Cities Metro, where little cooling relief is expected overnight. An air quality alert is in place for Thursday for much of central and eastern Minnesota through western Wisconsin due to wildfire smoke from northern Minnesota being evicted southeast. Spotter information statement: Skywarn spotter activation will not be needed. Now the forecast for central Minnesota, from St. Cloud to the northwest Twin Cities suburbs. This afternoon, mostly sunny. Smoke early in the afternoon. Areas of smoke late in the afternoon. Highs in the mid-90s. North winds up to 5 miles an hour. Tonight, decreasing clouds. Areas of smoke. Lows in the upper 60s. East winds up to 5 miles an hour. Thursday, mostly sunny. Patchy smoke through the day. Highs in the lower 90s. Southeast winds up to 5 miles an hour. Thursday night, partly cloudy. Lows in the lower 70s. Southeast winds up to 5 miles an hour. Friday, sunny. Highs in the mid-90s. Friday night through Saturday night, mostly clear. Lows in the upper 60s. Highs in the lower 90s. Sunday, mostly sunny. Highs in the lower 90s. Sunday night, partly cloudy. Chance of showers overnight. Lows in the upper 60s. Chance of showers 30%. Monday and Monday night, mostly clear. Highs in the upper 80s. Lows in the lower 60s. Tuesday, sunny. Highs in the lower 80s. Again, the forecast for central Minnesota, from St. Cloud to the northwest Twin Cities suburbs for this afternoon, mostly sunny. Smoke early in the afternoon. Areas of smoke late in the afternoon. Highs in the mid-90s. North winds up to 5 miles an hour. What? The Minnesota Pollution Control Agency has issued an air quality alert for fine particles pollution. The air quality index, AQI, is expected to reach the red or unhealthy category. Where? East Central, Central, West Central, Southeast, North Central, and Northwest Minnesota. When? Until 11 a.m. Friday. The following impacts are expected. Some members of the general public may experience health effects. Sensitive groups, such as people with lung disease including asthma, heart disease, and children and older adults, may experience health effects. Additional details: very heavy smoke is expected across the Arrowhead today, as large wildfires continue to spread. Hot temperatures, when combined with the air pollution, will exacerbate health impacts. A frontal boundary will then spread heavy smoke further south this evening into Wednesday morning, as it moves across northern and central Minnesota. The onset of smoke will be rapid. This boundary eventually passes through the Twin Cities and into southeastern Minnesota on Wednesday or Wednesday evening, bringing heavy smoke even further south. Additional rounds of heavy smoke are possible from Thursday through Friday morning across the alert area. Sensitive groups, such as people with lung disease including asthma, heart disease, and children and older adults, should avoid prolonged or heavy exertion. The general public should limit prolonged or heavy exertion. Reduce or eliminate activities that contribute to air pollution, such as outdoor burning and use of residential wood burning devices.
Reduce vehicle trips and vehicle idling as much as possible. Keep windows closed overnight to prevent smoke from getting indoors.

10 a.m. in Buffalo, it was sunny. The temperature was 84 degrees, the dew point was 72, and the relative humidity was 65%. The heat index was 89. The wind was northwest at 10 miles an hour. The pressure was 30.15 inches and steady. In Maple Lake, it was sunny. The temperature was 85 degrees, the dew point was 70, and the relative humidity was 59%. The heat index was 90. The wind was northwest at 6 miles an hour. The pressure was 30.17 inches and steady. Elsewhere across central Minnesota, skies ranged from sunny to mostly sunny. It was 85 at the Twin Cities, 83 at St. Cloud, 82 at Anoka, and 84 at Crystal. Princeton reported 83, Litchfield reported 82, Little Falls reported 79, and Wilmer reported 81. Around the state, at Duluth, smoke was reported, with a temperature of 73. It was sunny, with a temperature of 83 at Rochester, and 81 at Mankato. At Brainerd, it was partly sunny, with a temperature of 78. At International Falls, it was cloudy, with a temperature of 70. Once again at 10 a.m., in Buffalo, it was 84 degrees and the heat index was 89, under sunny skies. And in Maple Lake, it was 85 degrees and the heat index was 90, under sunny skies. 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The current time is 10:40 a.m. Central Daylight Time. Extreme heat warning remains in effect until 9 p.m. Thursday. What? Heat index values up to 100. Overnight temperatures remaining warm in the lower 70s. Where? Portions of central, east central, south central, southeast, southwest, and west central Minnesota and northwest and west central Wisconsin. When? Until 9 p.m. Thursday. The following impacts are expected. Hot temperatures and high humidity may cause heat illnesses. Prolonged heat waves lead to cumulative heat stress for those who cannot adequately cool down and recover each night. Cumulative heat stress significantly increases the risk of heat exhaustion and heat stroke as time goes on. Drink plenty of fluids, stay in an air-conditioned room, stay out of the sun, and check up on relatives and neighbors. Do not leave young children and pets in unattended vehicles. Car interiors will reach lethal temperatures in a matter of minutes. To reduce risk during outdoor work, the Occupational Safety and Health Administration recommends scheduling frequent rest breaks in shaded or air-conditioned environments. Anyone overcome by heat should be moved to a cool and shaded location. Heat stroke is an emergency. Call 911. Repeating, an extreme heat warning remains in effect until 9 p.m. Thursday for the following counties: in Minnesota, Benton, Isanti, McLeod, Meeker, Mille Lacs, Sherburne, Stearns and Wright. Extreme heat warning remains in effect until 9 p.m. Thursday. What? Dangerously hot conditions with heat index values up to 100. Overnight temperatures remaining very warm in the mid-70s. Where? Anoka, Arbor, Dakota, Hennepin, Ramsey, Scott, and Washington counties. When? Until 9 p.m. Thursday. The following impacts are expected. Heat-related illnesses increase significantly during extreme heat and high humidity events. Prolonged heat waves lead to cumulative heat stress for those who cannot adequately cool down and recover each night. Cumulative heat stress significantly increases the risk of heat exhaustion and heat stroke as time goes on. Drink plenty of fluids, stay in an air-conditioned room, stay out of the sun, and check up on relatives and neighbors. Do not leave young children and pets in unattended vehicles. Car interiors will reach lethal temperatures in a matter of minutes. To reduce risk during outdoor work, the Occupational Safety and Health Administration recommends scheduling frequent rest breaks in shaded or air-conditioned environments.
Anyone overcome by heat should be moved to a cool and shaded location. Heat stroke is an emergency. Call 911. Repeating, an extreme heat warning remains in effect until 9 p.m. Thursday for the following counties, in Minnesota, Anoka, Carver, and Hennepin. Now here is the hazardous weather outlook for portions of central and southern Minnesota, and west central Wisconsin. For today and tonight, heat index values will climb to between 95 and 100 degrees this afternoon. The greatest impacts from the heat will be felt in the urban core of the Twin Cities Metro, where little cooling relief is expected overnight. An air quality alert is in place today for much of central and eastern Minnesota through western Wisconsin due to wildfire smoke from northern Minnesota being affected southeast. And now the extended outlook for the period Thursday through Tuesday. The heat wave will continue through the end of the week with highs in the 90s and heat index values nearing 100 degrees. The greatest impacts from the heat will be felt in the urban core of the Twin Cities Metro, where little cooling relief is expected overnight. An air quality alert is in place for Thursday for much of central and eastern Minnesota through western Wisconsin due to wildfire smoke from northern Minnesota being affected southeast. Spotter information statement, Skywarn spotter activation will not be needed. Now the forecast for central Minnesota, from St. Cloud to the northwest Twin Cities suburbs. This afternoon, mostly sunny. Smoke early in the afternoon. Areas of smoke late in the afternoon. Highs in the mid-90s. North winds up to 5 miles an hour. Tonight, decreasing clouds. Areas of smoke. Lows in the upper 60s. East winds up to 5 miles an hour. Thursday, mostly sunny. Patchy smoke through the day. Highs in the lower 90s. Southeast winds up to 5 miles an hour. Thursday night, partly cloudy. Lows in the lower 70s. Southeast winds up to 5 miles an hour. Friday, sunny. Highs in the mid-90s. Friday night through Saturday night, mostly clear. Lows in the upper 60s. Highs in the lower 90s. Sunday, mostly sunny. Highs in the lower 90s. Sunday night, partly cloudy. Chance of showers overnight. Lows in the upper 60s. Chance of showers 30%. Monday and Monday night, mostly clear. Highs in the upper 80s. Lows in the lower 60s. Tuesday, sunny. Highs in the lower 80s. Again, the forecast for central Minnesota, from St. Cloud to the northwest Twin Cities suburbs for this afternoon, mostly sunny. Smoke early in the afternoon. Areas of smoke late in the afternoon. Highs in the mid-90s. North winds up to 5 miles an hour. At 10 a.m. in Buffalo, it was sunny. The temperature was 84 degrees, the dew point was 72, and the relative humidity was 65%. The heat index was 89. The wind was northwest at 10 miles an hour. The pressure was 30.15 inches and steady. In Maple Lake, it was sunny. The temperature was 85 degrees, the dew point was 70, and the relative humidity was 59%. The heat index was 90. The wind was northwest at 6 miles an hour. The pressure was 30.17 inches and steady. Elsewhere across central Minnesota, skies ranged from sunny to mostly sunny. It was 85 at the Twin Cities, 83 at St. Cloud, 82 at Anoka, and 84 at Crystal. Princeton reported 83, Litchfield reported 82, Little Falls reported 79, and Wilmer reported 81. Around the state, at Duluth, smoke was reported, with a temperature of 73. It was sunny, with a temperature of 83 at Rochester, and 81 at Mankato. At Brainerd, it was partly sunny, with a temperature of 78. At International Falls, it was cloudy, with a temperature of 70. Once again at 10 a.m., in Buffalo, it was 84 degrees and the heat index was 89, under sunny skies. And in Maple Lake,
It was 85 degrees and the heat index was

expected across the Arrowhead today as large wildfires continue to spread. Hot temperatures, when combined with the air pollution, will exacerbate health impacts. A frontal boundary will then spread heavy smoke further south this evening into Wednesday morning as it moves across northern and central Minnesota. The onset of smoke will be rapid. This boundary eventually passes through the Twin Cities and into southeastern Minnesota on Wednesday or Wednesday evening, bringing heavy smoke even further south. Additional rounds of heavy smoke are possible from Thursday through Friday morning across the alert area. Sensitive groups, such as people with lung disease including asthma, heart disease, and children and older adults, should avoid prolonged or heavy exertion. The general public should limit prolonged or heavy exertion. Reduce or eliminate activities that contribute to air pollution, such as outdoor burning and use of residential wood burning devices. Reduce vehicle trips and vehicle idling as much as possible. Keep windows closed overnight to prevent smoke from getting indoors. 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The current time is 10:50 a.m. Central Daylight Time. Extreme heat warning remains in effect until 9 p.m. Thursday. What? Heat index values up to 100. Overnight temperatures remaining warm in the lower 70s. Where? Portions of central, east central, south central, southeast, southwest, and west central Minnesota and northwest and west central Wisconsin. When? Until 9 p.m. Thursday. The following impacts are expected. Hot temperatures and high humidity may cause heat illnesses. Prolonged heat waves lead to cumulative heat stress for those who cannot adequately cool down and recover each night. Cumulative heat stress significantly increases the risk of heat exhaustion and heat stroke as time goes on. Drink plenty of fluids, stay in an air-conditioned room, stay out of the sun, and check up on relatives and neighbors. Do not leave young children and pets in unattended vehicles. Car interiors will reach lethal temperatures in a matter of minutes. To reduce risk during outdoor work, the Occupational Safety and Health Administration recommends scheduling frequent rest breaks in shaded or air-conditioned environments. Anyone overcome by heat should be moved to a cool and shaded location. Heat stroke is an emergency. Call 911. Repeating, an extreme heat warning remains in effect until 9 p.m. Thursday for the following counties: in Minnesota, Benton, Isanti, McLeod, Meeker, Mille Lacs, Sherburne, Stearns, and Wright. Extreme heat warning remains in effect until 9 p.m. Thursday. What? Dangerously hot conditions with heat index values up to 100. Overnight temperatures remaining very warm in the mid-70s. Where? Anoka, Carver, Dakota, Hennepin, Ramsey, Scott, and Washington counties. When? Until 9 p.m. Thursday. The following impacts are expected. Heat-related illnesses increase significantly during extreme heat and high humidity events. Prolonged heat waves lead to cumulative heat stress for those who cannot adequately cool down and recover each night. Cumulative heat stress significantly increases the risk of heat exhaustion and heat stroke as time goes on. Drink plenty of fluids, stay in an air-conditioned room, stay out of the sun, and check up on relatives and neighbors. Do not leave young children and pets in unattended vehicles. Car interiors will reach lethal temperatures in a matter of minutes. To reduce risk during outdoor work, the Occupational Safety and Health Administration recommends scheduling frequent rest breaks in shaded or air-conditioned environments. Anyone overcome by heat should be moved to a cool and shaded location. Heat stroke is an emergency. Call 911. Repeating, an extreme heat warning remains in effect until 9 p.m. Thursday for the following counties: in Minnesota, Anoka, Carver, and Hennepin. Now here is the hazardous weather outlook for portions of central and southern Minnesota and west central Wisconsin. For today and tonight, heat index values will climb.

time to be between 95 and 100 degrees this afternoon. The greatest impacts from the heat will be felt in the urban core of the Twin Cities metro, where little cooling relief is expected overnight. An air quality alert is in place today for much of central and eastern Minnesota through western Wisconsin due to wildfire smoke from northern Minnesota being affected southeast. And now the extended outlook for the period Thursday through Tuesday. The heat wave will continue through the end of the week with highs in the 90s and heat index values nearing 100 degrees. The greatest impacts from the heat will be felt in the urban core of the Twin Cities metro, where little cooling relief is expected overnight. An air quality alert is in place for Thursday for much of central and eastern Minnesota through western Wisconsin due to wildfire smoke from northern Minnesota being affected southeast. Spotter information statement: Skywarn spotter activation will not be needed. Now the forecast for central Minnesota, from St. Cloud to the northwest Twin Cities suburbs. This afternoon, mostly sunny. Smoke early in the afternoon. Areas of smoke late in the afternoon. Highs in the mid-90s. North winds up to 5 miles an hour. Tonight, decreasing clouds. Areas of smoke. Lows in the upper 60s. East winds up to 5 miles an hour. Thursday, mostly sunny. Patchy smoke through the day. Highs in the lower 90s. Southeast winds up to 5 miles an hour. Thursday night, partly cloudy. Lows in the lower 70s. Southeast winds up to 5 miles an hour. Friday, sunny. Highs in the mid-90s. Friday night through Saturday night, mostly clear. Lows in the upper 60s. Highs in the lower 90s. Sunday, mostly sunny. Highs in the lower 90s. Sunday night, partly cloudy. Chance of showers overnight. Lows in the upper 60s. Chance of showers 30%. Monday and Monday night, mostly clear. Highs in the upper 80s. Lows in the lower 60s. Tuesday, sunny. Highs in the lower 80s. Again, the forecast for central Minnesota, from St. Cloud to the northwest Twin Cities suburbs for this afternoon, mostly sunny. Smoke early in the afternoon. Areas of smoke late in the afternoon. Highs in the mid-90s. North winds up to 5 miles an hour. At 10 a.m., in Buffalo, it was sunny. The temperature was 84 degrees, the dew point was 72, and the relative humidity was 65%. The heat index was 89. The wind was northwest at 10 miles an hour. The pressure was 30.15 inches and steady. In Maple Lake, it was sunny. The temperature was 85 degrees, the dew point was 70, and the relative humidity was 59%. The heat index was 90. The wind was northwest at 6 miles an hour. The pressure was 30.17 inches and steady. Elsewhere across central Minnesota, skies ranged from sunny to mostly sunny. It was 85 at the Twin Cities, 83 at St. Cloud, 82 at Anoka, and 84 at Crystal. Princeton reported 83, Litchfield reported 82, Little Falls reported 79, and Wilmer reported 81. Around the state, at Duluth, smoke was reported, with a temperature of 73. It was sunny, with a temperature of 83 at Rochester, and 81 at Mankato. At Brainerd, it was partly sunny, with a temperature of 78. At International Falls, it was cloudy, with a temperature of 70. Once again at 10 a.m., in Buffalo, it was 84 degrees and the heat index was 89, under sunny skies. And in Maple Lake, it was 85 degrees and the heat index was 90, under sunny skies. 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The current time is 10:58 a.m. Central Daylight Time.
extreme heat warning remains in effect until 9 p.m. Thursday. What? Heat index values up to 100. Overnight temperatures remaining warm in the lower 70s. Where? Portions of central, east central, south central, southeast, southwest, and west central Minnesota and northwest and west central Wisconsin. When? Until 9 p.m. Thursday. The following impacts are expected. Hot temperatures and high humidity may cause heat illnesses. Prolonged heat waves lead to cumulative heat stress for those who cannot adequately cool down and recover each night. Cumulative heat stress significantly increases the risk of heat exhaustion and heat stroke as time goes on. Drink plenty of fluids, stay in an air-conditioned room, stay out of the sun, and check up on relatives and neighbors. Do not leave young children and pets in unattended vehicles. Car interiors will reach lethal temperatures in a matter of minutes. To reduce risk during outdoor work, the Occupational Safety and Health Administration recommends scheduling frequent rest breaks in shaded or air-conditioned environments. Anyone overcome by heat should be moved to a cool and shaded location. Heat stroke is an emergency. Call 911. Repeating, an extreme heat warning remains in effect until 9 p.m. Thursday for the following counties: in Minnesota, Benton, Isanti, McLeod, Meeker, Mille Lacs, Sherburne, Stearns, and Wright. What? The Minnesota Pollution Control Agency has issued an air quality alert for fine particles pollution. The air quality index, AQI, is expected to reach the red or unhealthy category. Where? East central, central, west central, southeast, north central, and northwest Minnesota. When? Until 11 a.m. Friday. The following impacts are expected. Some members of the general public may experience health effects. Sensitive groups, such as people with lung disease including asthma, heart disease, and children and older adults, may experience health effects. Additional details, very heavy smoke is expected across the Arrowhead today, as large wildfires continue to spread. Hot temperatures, when combined with the air pollution, will exacerbate health impacts. A frontal boundary will then spread heavy smoke further south this evening into Wednesday morning, as it moves across northern and central Minnesota. The onset of smoke will be rapid. This boundary eventually passes through the Twin Cities and into southeastern Minnesota on Wednesday or Wednesday evening, bringing heavy smoke even further south. Additional rounds of heavy smoke are possible from Thursday through Friday morning across the alert area. Sensitive groups, such as people with lung disease including asthma, heart disease, and children and older adults, should avoid prolonged or heavy exertion. The general public should limit prolonged or heavy exertion. Reduce or eliminate activities that contribute to air pollution, such as outdoor burning and use of residential wood burning devices. Reduce vehicle trips and vehicle idling as much as possible. Keep windows closed overnight to prevent smoke from getting indoors. Extreme heat warning remains in effect until 9 p.m. Thursday. What? Dangerously hot conditions with heat index values up to 100. Overnight temperatures remaining very warm in the mid-70s. Where? Anoka, Carver, Dakota, Hennepin, Ramsey, Scott, and Washington counties. When? Until 9 p.m. Thursday. The following impacts are expected. Heat-related illnesses increase significantly during extreme heat and high humidity events. Prolonged heat waves lead to cumulative heat stress for those who cannot adequately cool down and recover each night. Cumulative heat stress significantly increases the risk of heat exhaustion and heat stroke as time goes on. Drink plenty of fluids, stay in an air-conditioned room, stay out of the sun, and check up on relatives and neighbors. Do not leave young children and pets in unattended vehicles. Car interiors will reach lethal temperatures in a matter of minutes. To reduce risk during outdoor work, the Occupational Safety and Health Administration recommends scheduling frequent rest breaks in shaded or air-conditioned environments. Anyone overcome by heat should be moved to a cool and shaded location. Heat stroke is an emergency. Call 911.
repeating, an extreme heat warning remains in effect until 9 p.m. Thursday for the following counties in Minnesota, Anoka, Carver, and Hennepin. Now here is the hazardous weather outlook for portions of central and southern Minnesota and west central Wisconsin for today and tonight. Heat index values will climb to between 95 and 100 degrees this afternoon. The greatest impacts from the heat will be felt in the urban core of the Twin Cities Metro, where little cooling relief is expected overnight. An air quality alert is in place today for much of central and eastern Minnesota through western Wisconsin due to wildfire smoke from northern Minnesota being affected southeast. And now the extended outlook for the period Thursday through Tuesday. The heat wave will continue through the end of the week with highs in the 90s and heat index values nearing 100 degrees. The greatest impacts from the heat will be felt in the urban core of the Twin Cities Metro, where little cooling relief is expected overnight. An air quality alert is in place for Thursday for much of central and eastern Minnesota through western Wisconsin due to wildfire smoke from northern Minnesota being affected southeast. Spotter information statement. Skywarn spotter activation will not be needed. Now the forecast for central Minnesota, from St. Cloud to the northwest Twin Cities suburbs. This afternoon, mostly sunny. Smoke early in the afternoon. Areas of smoke late in the afternoon. Highs in the mid-90s. North winds up to 5 miles an hour. Tonight, decreasing clouds. Areas of smoke. Lows in the upper 60s. East winds up to 5 miles an hour. Thursday, mostly sunny. Patchy smoke through the day. Highs in the lower 90s. Southeast winds up to 5 miles an hour. Thursday night, partly cloudy. Lows in the lower 70s. Southeast winds up to 5 miles an hour. Friday, sunny. Highs in the mid-90s. Friday night through Saturday night, mostly clear. Lows in the upper 60s. Highs in the lower 90s. Sunday, mostly sunny. Highs in the lower 90s. Sunday night, partly cloudy. Chance of showers overnight. Lows in the upper 60s. Chance of showers 30%. Monday and Monday night, mostly clear. Highs in the upper 80s. Lows in the lower 60s. Tuesday, sunny. Highs in the lower 80s. Again, the forecast for central Minnesota, from St. Cloud to the northwest Twin Cities suburbs for this afternoon, mostly sunny. Smoke early in the afternoon. Areas of smoke late in the afternoon. Highs in the mid-90s. North winds up to 5 miles an hour. 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The current time is 11:07 a.m. Central Daylight Time. Extreme heat warning remains in effect until 9 p.m. Thursday. What? Heat index values up to 100. Overnight temperatures remaining warm in the lower 70s. Where? Portions of central, east central, south central, southeast, southwest, and west central Minnesota and northwest and west central Wisconsin. When? Until 9 p.m. Thursday. The following impacts are expected. Hot temperatures and high humidity may cause heat illnesses. Prolonged heat waves lead to cumulative heat stress for those who cannot adequately cool down and recover each night. Cumulative heat stress significantly increases the risk of heat exhaustion and heat stroke as time goes on. Drink plenty of fluids, stay in an air-conditioned room, stay out of the sun, and check up on relatives and neighbors. Do not leave young children and pets in unattended vehicles. Car interiors will reach lethal temperatures in a matter of minutes. To reduce risk during outdoor work, the Occupational Safety and Health Administration recommends scheduling frequent rest breaks in shaded or air-conditioned environments. Anyone overcome by heat should be moved to a cool and shaded location.
Heat stroke is an emergency. Call 911. Repeating, an extreme heat warning remains in effect until 9 p.m. Thursday for the following counties: in Minnesota, Benton, Isanti, McLeod, Meeker, Mille Lacs, Sherburne, Stearns, and Wright. Extreme heat warning remains in effect until 9 p.m. Thursday. What? Dangerously hot conditions with heat index values up to 100. Overnight temperatures remaining very warm in the mid-70s. Where? Anoka, Harbor, Dakota, Hennepin, Ramsey, Scott, and Washington counties. When? Until 9 p.m. Thursday. The following impacts are expected: heat-related illnesses increase significantly during extreme heat and high humidity events. Prolonged heat waves lead to cumulative heat stress for those who cannot adequately cool down and recover each night. Cumulative heat stress significantly increases the risk of heat exhaustion and heat stroke as time goes on. Drink plenty of fluids, stay in an air-conditioned room, stay out of the sun, and check up on relatives and neighbors. Do not leave young children and pets in unattended vehicles. Car interiors will reach lethal temperatures in a matter of minutes. To reduce risk during outdoor work, the Occupational Safety and Health Administration recommends scheduling frequent rest breaks in shaded or air-conditioned environments. Anyone overcome by heat should be moved to a cool and shaded location. Heat stroke is an emergency. Call 911. Repeating, an extreme heat warning remains in effect until 9 p.m. Thursday for the following counties: in Minnesota, Anoka, Carver, and Hennepin. Now here is the hazardous weather outlook for portions of central and southern Minnesota and west central Wisconsin. For today and tonight, heat index values will climb to between 95 and 100 degrees this afternoon. The greatest impacts from the heat will be felt in the urban core of the Twin Cities Metro, where little cooling relief is expected overnight. An air quality alert is in place today for much of central and eastern Minnesota through western Wisconsin due to wildfire smoke from northern Minnesota being affected southeast. And now the extended outlook for the period Thursday through Tuesday. The heat wave will continue through the end of the week with highs in the 90s and heat index values nearing 100 degrees. The greatest impacts from the heat will be felt in the urban core of the Twin Cities Metro, where little cooling relief is expected overnight. An air quality alert is in place for Thursday for much of central and eastern Minnesota through western Wisconsin due to wildfire smoke from northern Minnesota being affected southeast. Spotter information statement: Skywarn spotter activation will not be needed. Now the forecast for central Minnesota. From St. Cloud to the northwest Twin Cities suburbs. This afternoon, mostly sunny. Smoke early in the afternoon. Areas of smoke late in the afternoon. Highs in the mid-90s. North winds up to 5 miles an hour. Tonight, decreasing clouds. Areas of smoke. Lows in the upper 60s. East winds up to 5 miles an hour. Thursday, mostly sunny. Patchy smoke through the day. Highs in the lower 90s. Southeast winds up to 5 miles an hour. Thursday night, partly cloudy. Lows in the lower 70s. Southeast winds up to 5 miles an hour. Friday, sunny. Highs in the mid 90s. Friday night through Saturday night, mostly clear. Lows in the upper 60s. Highs in the lower 90s. Sunday, mostly sunny. Highs in the lower 90s. Sunday night, partly cloudy. Chance of showers overnight. Lows in the upper 60s. Chance of showers 30%. Monday and Monday night, mostly clear. Highs in the upper 80s. Lows in the lower 60s. Tuesday, sunny. Highs in the lower 80s. Again, the forecast for central Minnesota, from St. Cloud to the northwest Twin Cities suburbs for this afternoon, mostly sunny. Smoke early in the afternoon. Areas of smoke late in the afternoon. Highs in the mid-90s. North winds up to 5 miles an hour. What?
The Minnesota Pollution Control Agency has issued an air quality alert for fine particles pollution. The air quality index, AQI, is expected to reach the red or unhealthy category. Where? East Central, Central, West Central, Southeast, North Central, and Northwest Minnesota. When? Until 11 a.m. Friday. The following impacts are expected. Some members of the general public may experience health effects. Sensitive groups, such as people with lung disease including asthma, heart disease, and children and older adults, may experience health effects. Additional details, very heavy smoke is expected across the Arrowhead today, as large wildfires continue to spread. Hot temperatures, when combined with the air pollution, will exacerbate health impacts. A frontal boundary will then spread heavy smoke further south this evening into Wednesday morning, as it moves across northern and central Minnesota. The onset of smoke will be rapid. This boundary eventually passes through the Twin Cities and into southeastern Minnesota on Wednesday or Wednesday evening, bringing heavy smoke even further south. Additional rounds of heavy smoke are possible from Thursday through Friday morning across the alert area. Sensitive groups, such as people with lung disease including asthma, heart disease, and children and older adults, should avoid prolonged or heavy exertion. The general public should limit prolonged or heavy exertion. Reduce or eliminate activities that contribute to air pollution, such as outdoor burning and use of residential wood burning devices. Reduce vehicle trips and vehicle idling as much as possible. Keep windows closed overnight to prevent smoke from getting indoors. At 11 a.m., in Buffalo, it was sunny. The temperature was 86 degrees, the dew point was 72, and the relative humidity was 62%. The heat index was 92. The wind was northwest at 6 miles an hour. The pressure was 30.14 inches and steady. In Maple Lake, it was sunny. The temperature was 88 degrees, the dew point was 70, and the relative humidity was 56%. The heat index was 93. The wind was northwest at 3 miles an hour. The pressure was 30.15 inches and falling. Elsewhere across central Minnesota, haze was reported, with a temperature of 86 at St. Cloud and 81 at Little Falls. It was sunny, with a temperature of 86 at Anoka, 83 at Princeton, 84 at Litchfield, and 84 at Wilmer. It was mostly sunny, with a temperature of 88 at the Twin Cities, and 88 at Crystal. Around the state, at Brainerd, haze was reported, with a temperature of 80. At Duluth, smoke was reported, with a temperature of 74. It was sunny, with a temperature of 85 at Rochester, and 84 at Mankato. At International Falls, it was cloudy, with a temperature of 74. Once again at 11 a.m., in Buffalo, it was 86 degrees and the heat index was 92, under sunny skies. And in Maple Lake, it was 88 degrees and the heat index was 93, under sunny skies. 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The current time is 11:17 a.m. Central Daylight Time. Extreme heat warning remains in effect until 9 p.m. Thursday. What? Heat index values up to 100. Overnight temperatures remaining warm in the lower 70s. Where? Portions of central, east central, south central, southeast, southwest, and west central Minnesota and northwest and west central Wisconsin. When? Until 9 p.m. Thursday. The following impacts are expected. Hot temperatures and high humidity may cause heat illnesses. Prolonged heat waves lead to cumulative heat stress for those who cannot adequately cool down and recover each night. Cumulative heat stress significantly increases the risk of heat exhaustion and heat stroke as time goes on. Drink plenty of fluids, stay in an air-conditioned room, stay out of the sun, and check up on relatives and neighbors.
Do not leave young children and pets in unattended vehicles. Car interiors will reach lethal temperatures in a matter of minutes. To reduce risk during outdoor work, the Occupational Safety and Health Administration recommends scheduling frequent rest breaks in shaded or air-conditioned environments. Anyone overcome by heat should be moved to a cool and shaded location. Heat stroke is an emergency. Call 911. Repeating, an extreme heat warning remains in effect until 9 p.m. Thursday for the following counties: in Minnesota, Benton, Isanti, McLeod, Meeker, Mille Lacs, Sherburne, Stearns, and Wright. Extreme heat warning remains in effect until 9 p.m. Thursday. What? Dangerously hot conditions with heat index values up to 100. Overnight temperatures remaining very warm in the mid-70s. Where? Anoka, Carver, Dakota, Hennepin, Ramsey, Scott, and Washington counties. When? Until 9 p.m. Thursday. The following impacts are expected: heat-related illnesses increase significantly during extreme heat and high humidity events. Prolonged heat waves lead to cumulative heat stress for those who cannot adequately cool down and recover each night. Cumulative heat stress significantly increases the risk of heat exhaustion and heat stroke as time goes on. Drink plenty of fluids, stay in an air-conditioned room, stay out of the sun, and check up on relatives and neighbors. Do not leave young children and pets in unattended vehicles. Car interiors will reach lethal temperatures in a matter of minutes. To reduce risk during outdoor work, the Occupational Safety and Health Administration recommends scheduling frequent rest breaks in shaded or air-conditioned environments. Anyone overcome by heat should be moved to a cool and shaded location. Heat stroke is an emergency. Call 911. Repeating, an extreme heat warning remains in effect until 9 p.m. Thursday for the following counties: in Minnesota, Anoka, Carver, and Hennepin. Now here is the hazardous weather outlook for portions of central and southern Minnesota and west central Wisconsin. For today and tonight, heat index values will climb to between 95 and 100 degrees this afternoon. The greatest impacts from the heat will be felt in the urban core of the Twin Cities Metro, where little cooling relief is expected overnight. An air quality alert is in place today for much of central and eastern Minnesota through western Wisconsin due to wildfire smoke from northern Minnesota being affected southeast. And now the extended outlook for the period Thursday through Tuesday. The heat wave will continue through the end of the week with highs in the 90s and heat index values nearing 100 degrees. The greatest impacts from the heat will be felt in the urban core of the Twin Cities Metro, where little cooling relief is expected overnight. An air quality alert is in place for Thursday for much of central and eastern Minnesota through western Wisconsin due to wildfire smoke from northern Minnesota being affected southeast. Spotter information statement: Skywarn spotter activation will not be needed. Now the forecast for central Minnesota, from St. Cloud to the northwest Twin Cities suburbs. This afternoon, mostly sunny. Smoke early in the afternoon. Areas of smoke late in the afternoon. Highs in the mid-90s. North winds up to 5 miles an hour. Tonight, decreasing clouds. Areas of smoke. Lows in the upper 60s. East winds up to 5 miles an hour. Thursday, mostly sunny. Patchy smoke through the day. Highs in the lower 90s. Southeast winds up to 5 miles an hour. Thursday night, partly cloudy. Lows in the lower 70s. Southeast winds up to 5 miles an hour. Friday, sunny. Highs in the mid-90s. Friday night through Saturday night, mostly clear. Lows in the upper 60s. Highs in the lower 90s. Sunday, mostly sunny. Highs in the lower 90s. Sunday night, partly cloudy. Chance of showers overnight. Lows in the upper 60s. Chance of showers 30%. Monday and Monday night, mostly clear. Highs in the upper 80s. Lows in the lower 60s. Tuesday, sunny.
highs in the lower 80s. Again, the forecast for central Minnesota, from St. Cloud to the northwest Twin Cities suburbs for this afternoon, mostly sunny. Smoke early in the afternoon. Areas of smoke late in the afternoon. Highs in the mid-90s. North winds up to 5 miles an hour. What? The Minnesota Pollution Control Agency has issued an air quality alert for fine particles pollution. The air quality index AQI is expected to reach the red or unhealthy category. Where? East Central, Central, West Central, Southeast, North Central, and Northwest Minnesota. When? Until 11 a.m. Friday. The following impacts are expected. Some members of the general public may experience health effects. Sensitive groups, such as people with lung disease including asthma, heart disease, and children and older adults, may experience health effects. Additional details, very heavy smoke is expected across the Arrowhead today, as large wildfires continue to spread. Hot temperatures, when combined with the air pollution, will exacerbate health impacts. A frontal boundary will then spread heavy smoke further south this evening into Wednesday morning, as it moves across northern and central Minnesota. The onset of smoke will be rapid. This boundary eventually passes through the Twin Cities and into southeastern Minnesota on Wednesday or Wednesday evening, bringing heavy smoke even further south. Additional rounds of heavy smoke are possible from Thursday through Friday morning across the alert area. Sensitive groups, such as people with lung disease including asthma, heart disease, and children and older adults, should avoid prolonged or heavy exertion. The general public should limit prolonged or heavy exertion. Reduce or eliminate activities that contribute to air pollution, such as outdoor burning and use of residential wood burning devices. Reduce vehicle trips and vehicle idling as much as possible. Keep windows closed overnight to prevent smoke from getting indoors. At 11 a.m., in Buffalo, it was sunny. The temperature was 86 degrees, the dew point was 72, and the relative humidity was 62%. The heat index was 92. The wind was northwest at 6 miles an hour. The pressure was 30.14 inches and steady. In Maple Lake, it was sunny. The temperature was 88 degrees, the dew point was 70, and the relative humidity was 56%. The heat index was 93. The wind was northwest at 3 miles an hour. The pressure was 30.15 inches and falling. Elsewhere across central Minnesota, haze was reported, with a temperature of 86 at St. Cloud and 81 at Little Falls. It was sunny, with a temperature of 86 at Anoka, 83 at Princeton, 84 at Litchfield, and 84 at Wilmer. It was mostly sunny, with a temperature of 88 at the Twin Cities, and 88 at Crystal. Around the state, at Brainerd, haze was reported, with a temperature of 80. At Duluth, smoke was reported, with a temperature of 74. It was sunny, with a temperature of 85 at Rochester, and 84 at Mankato. At International Falls, it was cloudy, with a temperature of 74. Once again at 11 a.m., in Buffalo, it was 86 degrees and the heat index was 92, under sunny skies. And in Maple Lake, it was 88 degrees and the heat index was 93, under sunny skies. 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The current time is 11:28 a.m. Central Daylight Time. Extreme heat warning remains in effect until 9 p.m. Thursday. What? Heat index values up to 100. Overnight temperatures remaining warm in the lower 70s. Where? Portions of central, east central, south central, southeast, southwest, and west central Minnesota and northwest and west central Wisconsin. When? Until 9 p.m. Thursday.
The following impacts are expected. Hot temperatures and high humidity may cause heat illnesses. Prolonged heat waves lead to cumulative heat stress for those who cannot adequately cool down and recover each night. Cumulative heat stress significantly increases the risk of heat exhaustion and heat stroke as time goes on. Drink plenty of fluids, stay in an air-conditioned room, stay out of the sun, and check up on relatives and neighbors. Do not leave young children and pets in unattended vehicles. Car interiors will reach lethal temperatures in a matter of minutes. To reduce risk during outdoor work, the Occupational Safety and Health Administration recommends scheduling frequent rest breaks in shaded or air-conditioned environments. Anyone overcome by heat should be moved to a cool and shaded location. Heat stroke is an emergency. Call 911. Repeating, an extreme heat warning remains in effect until 9 p.m. Thursday for the following counties: in Minnesota, Benton, Isanti, McLeod, Meeker, Mille Lacs, Sherburne, Stearns, and Wright. Extreme heat warning remains in effect until 9 p.m. Thursday. What? Dangerously hot conditions with heat index values up to 100. Overnight temperatures remaining very warm in the mid-70s. Where? Anoka, Carver, Dakota, Hennepin, Ramsey, Scott, and Washington counties. When? Until 9 p.m. Thursday. The following impacts are expected. Heat-related illnesses increase significantly during extreme heat and high humidity events. Prolonged heat waves lead to cumulative heat stress for those who cannot adequately cool down and recover each night. Cumulative heat stress significantly increases the risk of heat exhaustion and heat stroke as time goes on. Drink plenty of fluids, stay in an air-conditioned room, stay out of the sun, and check up on relatives and neighbors. Do not leave young children and pets in unattended vehicles. Car interiors will reach lethal temperatures in a matter of minutes. To reduce risk during outdoor work, the Occupational Safety and Health Administration recommends scheduling frequent rest breaks in shaded or air-conditioned environments. Anyone overcome by heat should be moved to a cool and shaded location. Heat stroke is an emergency. Call 911. Repeating, an extreme heat warning remains in effect until 9 p.m. Thursday for the following counties: in Minnesota, Anoka, Carver, and Hennepin. Now here is the hazardous weather outlook for portions of central and southern Minnesota and west central Wisconsin for today and tonight. Heat index values will climb to between 95 and 100 degrees this afternoon. The greatest impacts from the heat will be felt in the urban core of the Twin Cities Metro, where little cooling relief is expected overnight. An air quality alert is in place today for much of central and eastern Minnesota through western Wisconsin due to wildfire smoke from northern Minnesota being affected southeast. And now the extended outlook for the period Thursday through Tuesday. The heat wave will continue through the end of the week with highs in the 90s and heat index values nearing 100 degrees. The greatest impacts from the heat will be felt in the urban core of the Twin Cities Metro, where little cooling relief is expected overnight. An air quality alert is in place for Thursday for much of central and eastern Minnesota through western Wisconsin due to wildfire smoke from northern Minnesota being affected southeast. Spotter information statement: Skywarn spotter activation will not be needed. Now the forecast for central Minnesota, from St. Cloud to the northwest Twin Cities suburbs. This afternoon, mostly sunny. Smoke early in the afternoon. Areas of smoke late in the afternoon. Highs in the mid-90s. North winds up to 5 miles an hour. Tonight, decreasing clouds. Areas of smoke. Lows in the upper 60s. East winds up to 5 miles an hour. Thursday, mostly sunny. Patchy smoke through the day. Highs in the lower 90s. Southeast winds up to 5 miles an hour. Thursday night, partly cloudy. Lows in the lower 6 miles an hour. Friday, sunny. Highs in the mid-90s. Friday night through Saturday night, mostly clear. Lows in the upper 60s. Highs in the lower 90s. Sunday, mostly sunny.
Highs in the lower 90s. Sunday night, partly cloudy. Chance of showers overnight. Lows in the upper 60s. Chance of showers 30%.

Monday and Monday night, mostly clear. Highs in the upper 80s. Lows in the lower 60s. Tuesday, sunny. Highs in the lower 80s. Again, the forecast for central Minnesota, from St. Cloud to the northwest Twin Cities suburbs for this afternoon, mostly sunny. Smoke early in the afternoon. Areas of smoke late in the afternoon. Highs in the mid-90s. North winds up to 5 miles an hour. At 11 a.m., in Buffalo, it was sunny. The temperature was 86 degrees, the dew point was 72, and the relative humidity was 62%. The heat index was 92. The wind was northwest at 6 miles an hour. The pressure was 30.14 inches and steady. In Maple Lake, it was sunny. The temperature was 88 degrees, the dew point was 70, and the relative humidity was 56%. The heat index was 93. The wind was northwest at 3 miles an hour. The pressure was 30.15 inches and falling. Elsewhere across central Minnesota, haze was reported, with a temperature of 86 at St. Cloud and 81 at Little Falls. It was sunny, with a temperature of 86 at Anoka, 83 at Princeton, 84 at Litchfield, and 84 at Wilmer. It was mostly sunny, with a temperature of 88 at the Twin Cities and 88 at Crystal. Around the state, at Brainerd, haze was reported, with a temperature of 80. At Duluth, smoke was reported, with a temperature of 74. It was sunny, with a temperature of 85 at Rochester, and 84 at Mankato. At International Falls, it was cloudy, with a temperature of 74. Once again at 11 a.m., in Buffalo, it was 86 degrees and the heat index was 92, under sunny skies. And in Maple Lake, it was 88 degrees and the heat index was 93, under sunny skies. What? The Minnesota Pollution Control Agency has issued an air quality alert for fine particles pollution. The air quality index, AQI, is expected to reach the red or unhealthy category. Where? East Central, Central, West Central, Southeast, North Central, and Northwest Minnesota. When? Until 11 a.m. Friday. The following impacts are expected. Some members of the general public may experience health effects. Sensitive groups, such as people with lung disease including asthma, heart disease, and children and older adults, may experience health effects. Additional details, very heavy smoke is expected across the Arrowhead today, as large wildfires continue to spread. Hot temperatures, when combined with the air pollution, will exacerbate health impacts. A frontal boundary will then spread heavy smoke further south this evening into Wednesday morning, as it moves across northern and central Minnesota. The onset of smoke will be rapid. This boundary eventually passes through the Twin Cities and into southeastern Minnesota on Wednesday or Wednesday evening, bringing heavy smoke even further south. Additional rounds of heavy smoke are possible from Thursday through Friday morning across the alert area. Sensitive groups, such as people with lung disease including asthma, heart disease, and children and older adults, should avoid prolonged or heavy exertion. The general public should limit prolonged or heavy exertion. Reduce or eliminate activities that contribute to air pollution, such as outdoor burning and use of residential wood burning devices. Reduce vehicle trips and vehicle idling as much as possible. Keep windows closed overnight to prevent smoke from getting indoors. 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The current time is 11:38 a.m. Central Daylight Time. Extreme heat warning remains in effect until 9 p.m. Thursday. What? Heat index values up to 100. Overnight temperatures remaining warm in the lower 70s. Where? Portions of central, east central, south central, southeast, southwest,
and west central Minnesota and northwest and west central Wisconsin. When, until 9 p.m. Thursday. The following impacts are expected: hot temperatures and high humidity may cause heat illnesses. Prolonged deep waves lead to cumulative heat stress for those who cannot adequately cool down and recover each night. Cumulative heat stress significantly increases the risk of heat exhaustion and heat stroke as time goes on. Drink plenty of fluids, stay in an air-conditioned room, stay out of the sun, and check up on relatives and neighbors. Do not leave young children and pets in unattended vehicles. Car interiors will reach lethal temperatures in a matter of minutes. To reduce risk during outdoor work, the Occupational Safety and Health Administration recommends scheduling frequent rest breaks in shaded or air-conditioned environments. Anyone overcome by heat should be moved to a cool and shaded location. Heat stroke is an emergency. Call 911. Repeating, an extreme heat warning remains in effect until 9 p.m. Thursday for the following counties: in Minnesota, Benton, Isanti, McLeod, Meeker, Mille Lacs, Sherburne, Stearns, and Wright. Extreme heat warning remains in effect until 9 p.m. Thursday. What? Dangerously hot conditions with heat index values up to 100. Overnight temperatures remaining very warm in the mid-70s. Where? Anoka, Carver, Dakota, Hennepin, Ramsey, Scott, and Washington counties. When? Until 9 p.m. Thursday. The following impacts are expected: heat-related illnesses increase significantly during extreme heat and high humidity events. Prolonged deep waves lead to cumulative heat stress for those who cannot adequately cool down and recover each night. Cumulative heat stress significantly increases the risk of heat exhaustion and heat stroke as time goes on. Drink plenty of fluids, stay in an air-conditioned room, stay out of the sun, and check up on relatives and neighbors. Do not leave young children and pets in unattended vehicles. Car interiors will reach lethal temperatures in a matter of minutes. To reduce risk during outdoor work, the Occupational Safety and Health Administration recommends scheduling frequent rest breaks in shaded or air-conditioned environments. Anyone overcome by heat should be moved to a cool and shaded location. Heat stroke is an emergency. Call 911. Repeating, an extreme heat warning remains in effect until 9 p.m. Thursday for the following counties: in Minnesota, Anoka, Carver, and Hennepin. Now here is the hazardous weather outlook for portions of central and southern Minnesota and west central Wisconsin for today and tonight. Heat index values will climb to between 95 and 100 degrees this afternoon. The greatest impacts from the heat will be felt in the urban core of the Twin Cities Metro, where little cooling relief is expected overnight. An air quality alert is in place today for much of central and eastern Minnesota through western Wisconsin due to wildfire smoke from northern Minnesota being affected southeast. And now the extended outlook for the period Thursday through Tuesday. The heat wave will continue through the end of the week with highs in the 90s and heat index values nearing 100 degrees. The greatest impacts from the heat will be felt in the urban core of the Twin Cities Metro, where little cooling relief is expected overnight. An air quality alert is in place for Thursday for much of central and eastern Minnesota through western Wisconsin due to wildfire smoke from northern Minnesota being affected southeast. Spotter information statement: Skywarn spotter activation will not be needed. Now the forecast for central Minnesota, from St. Cloud to the northwest Twin Cities suburbs. This afternoon, mostly sunny. Smoke early in the afternoon. Areas of smoke late in the afternoon. Highs in the mid-90s. North winds up to 5 miles an hour. Tonight, decreasing clouds. Areas of smoke. Lows in the upper 60s. East winds up to 5 miles an hour. Thursday, mostly sunny. Patchy smoke through the day. Highs in the lower 90s. Southeast winds up to 5 miles an hour. Thursday night, partly cloudy. Lows in the lower 70s. Southeast winds up to 5 miles an hour. Friday, sunny. Highs in the mid-90s.
Friday night through Saturday night, mostly clear. Lows in the upper 60s. Highs in the lower 90s. Sunday, mostly sunny. Highs in the lower 90s. Sunday night, partly cloudy. Chance of showers overnight. Lows in the upper 60s. Chance of showers 30%. Monday and Monday night, mostly clear. Highs in the upper 80s. Lows in the lower 60s. Tuesday, sunny. Highs in the lower 80s. Again, the forecast for central Minnesota, from St. Cloud to the northwest Twin Cities suburbs for this afternoon, mostly sunny. Smoke early in the afternoon. Areas of smoke late in the afternoon. Highs in the mid-90s. North winds up to 5 miles an hour. At 11 a.m., in Buffalo, it was sunny. The temperature was 86 degrees, the dew point was 72, and the relative humidity was 62%. The heat index was 92. The wind was northwest at 6 miles an hour. The pressure was 30.14 inches and steady. In Maple Lake, it was sunny. The temperature was 88 degrees, the dew point was 70, and the relative humidity was 56%. The heat index was 93. The wind was northwest at 3 miles an hour. The pressure was 30.15 inches and falling. Elsewhere across central Minnesota, haze was reported, with a temperature of 86 at St. Cloud and 81 at Little Falls. It was sunny, with a temperature of 86 at Anoka, 83 at Princeton, 84 at Litchfield, and 84 at Wilmer. It was mostly sunny, with a temperature of 88 at the Twin Cities, and 88 at Crystal. Around the state, at Brainerd, haze was reported, with a temperature of 80. At Duluth, smoke was reported, with a temperature of 74. It was sunny, with a temperature of 85 at Rochester, and 84 at Mankato. At International Falls, it was cloudy, with a temperature of 74. Once again at 11 a.m., in Buffalo, it was 86 degrees and the heat index was 92, under sunny skies. And in Maple Lake, it was 88 degrees and the heat index was 93, under sunny skies. 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The current time is 11:46 a.m. Central Daylight Time. Extreme heat warning remains in effect until 9 p.m. Thursday. What? Heat index values up to 100. Overnight temperatures remaining warm in the lower 70s. Where? Portions of central, east central, south central, southeast, southwest, and west central Minnesota and northwest and west central Wisconsin. When? Until 9 p.m. Thursday. The following impacts are expected. Hot temperatures and high humidity may cause heat illnesses. Prolonged heat waves lead to cumulative heat stress for those who cannot adequately cool down and recover each night. Cumulative heat stress significantly increases the risk of heat exhaustion and heat stroke as time goes on. Drink plenty of fluids, stay in an air-conditioned room, stay out of the sun, and check up on relatives and neighbors. Do not leave young children and pets in unattended vehicles. Car interiors will reach lethal temperatures in a matter of minutes. To reduce risk during outdoor work, the Occupational Safety and Health Administration recommends scheduling frequent rest breaks in shaded or air-conditioned environments. Anyone overcome by heat should be moved to a cool and shaded location. Heat stroke is an emergency. Call 911. Repeating, an extreme heat warning remains in effect until 9 p.m. Thursday for the following counties: in Minnesota, Benton, Isanti, McLeod, Meeker, Mille Lacs, Sherburne, Stearns, and Wright. What? The Minnesota Pollution Control Agency has issued an air quality alert for fine particles pollution. The air quality index, AQI, is expected to reach the red or unhealthy category. Where? East central, central,
west central, southeast.

morning as it moves across northern and central Minnesota. The onset of smoke will be rapid. This boundary eventually passes through the Twin Cities and into southeastern Minnesota on Wednesday or Wednesday evening, bringing heavy smoke even further south. Additional rounds of heavy smoke are possible from Thursday through Friday morning across the alert area. Sensitive groups, such as people with lung disease including asthma, heart disease, and children and older adults, should avoid prolonged or heavy exertion. The general public should limit prolonged or heavy exertion. Reduce or eliminate activities that contribute to air pollution, such as outdoor burning and use of residential wood burning devices. Reduce vehicle trips and vehicle idling as much as possible. Keep windows closed overnight to prevent smoke from getting indoors. Extreme heat warning remains in effect until 9 p.m. Thursday. What? Dangerously hot conditions with heat index values up to 100. Overnight temperatures remaining very warm in the mid-70s. Ware, Anoka, Harbor, Dakota, Hennepin, Ramsey, Scott, and Washington counties. When? Until 9 p.m. Thursday. The following impacts are expected. Heat-related illnesses increase significantly during extreme heat and high humidity events. Prolonged heat waves lead to cumulative heat stress for those who cannot adequately cool down and recover each night. Cumulative heat stress significantly increases the risk of heat exhaustion and heat stroke as time goes on. Drink plenty of fluids, stay in an air-conditioned room, stay out of the sun, and check up on relatives and neighbors. Do not leave young children and pets in unattended vehicles. Car interiors will reach lethal temperatures in a matter of minutes. To reduce risk during outdoor work, the Occupational Safety and Health Administration recommends scheduling frequent rest breaks in shaded or air-conditioned environments. Anyone overcome by heat should be moved to a cool and shaded location. Heat stroke is an emergency. Call 911. Repeating, an extreme heat warning remains in effect until 9 p.m. Thursday for the following counties in Minnesota, Anoka, Carver, and Hennepin. Now here is the hazardous weather outlook for portions of central and southern Minnesota and west central Wisconsin. For today and tonight, heat index values will climb to between 95 and 100 degrees this afternoon. The greatest impacts from the heat will be felt in the urban core of the Twin Cities Metro, where little cooling relief is expected overnight. An air quality alert is in place today for much of central and eastern Minnesota through western Wisconsin due to wildfire smoke from northern Minnesota being affected southeast. And now the extended outlook for the period Thursday through Tuesday. The heat wave will continue through the end of the week with highs in the 90s and heat index values nearing 100 degrees. The greatest impacts from the heat will be felt in the urban core of the Twin Cities Metro, where little cooling relief is expected overnight. An air quality alert is in place for Thursday for much of central and eastern Minnesota through western Wisconsin due to wildfire smoke from northern Minnesota being affected southeast. Spotter information statement, Skywarn spotter activation will not be needed. Now the forecast for central Minnesota, from St. Cloud to the northwest Twin Cities suburbs. This afternoon, mostly sunny. Smoke early in the afternoon. Areas of smoke late in the afternoon. Highs in the mid-90s. North winds up to 5 miles an hour. Tonight, decreasing clouds. Areas of smoke. Lows in the upper 60s. East winds up to 5 miles an hour. Thursday, mostly sunny. Patchy smoke through the day. Highs in the lower 90s. Southeast winds up to 5 miles an hour. Thursday night, partly cloudy. Lows in the lower 70s. Southeast winds up to 5 miles an hour. Friday, sunny. Highs in the mid-90s. Friday night through Saturday night, mostly clear. Lows in the upper 60s. Highs in the lower 90s. Sunday, mostly sunny. Highs in the lower 90s. Sunday night, partly cloudy. Chance of showers overnight. Lows in the upper 60s. Chance of showers.

30%. Monday and Monday night, mostly clear. Highs in the upper 80s. Lows in the lower 60s. Tuesday, sunny. Highs in the lower 80s. Again, the forecast for central Minnesota, from St. Cloud to the northwest Twin Cities suburbs for this afternoon, mostly sunny. Smoke early in the afternoon. Areas of smoke late in the afternoon. Highs in the mid-90s. North winds up to 5 miles an hour. At 11 a.m., in Buffalo, it was sunny. The temperature was 86 degrees, the dew point was 72, and the relative humidity was 62%. The heat index was 92. The wind was northwest at 6 miles an hour. The pressure was 30.14 inches and steady. In Maple Lake, it was sunny. The temperature was 88 degrees, the dew point was 70, and the relative humidity was 56%. The heat index was 93. The wind was northwest at 3 miles an hour. The pressure was 30.15 inches and falling. Elsewhere across central Minnesota, haze was reported, with a temperature of 86 at St. Cloud and 81 at Little Falls. It was sunny, with a temperature of 86 at Anoka, 83 at Princeton, 84 at Litchfield, and 84 at Wilmer. It was mostly sunny, with a temperature of 88 at the Twin Cities, and 88 at Crystal. Around the state, at Brainerd, haze was reported, with a temperature of 80. At Duluth, smoke was reported, with a temperature of 74. It was sunny, with a temperature of 85 at Rochester, and 84 at Mankato. At International Falls, it was cloudy, with a temperature of 74. Once again at 11 a.m., in Buffalo, it was 86 degrees and the heat index was 92, under sunny skies. And in Maple Lake, it was 88 degrees and the heat index was 93, under sunny skies. 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The current time is 11:57 a.m. Central Daylight Time. Extreme heat warning remains in effect until 9 p.m. Thursday. What? Heat index values up to 100. Overnight temperatures remaining warm in the lower 70s. Where? Portions of central, east central, south central, southeast, southwest, and west central Minnesota and northwest and west central Wisconsin. When? Until 9 p.m. Thursday. The following impacts are expected. Hot temperatures and high humidity may cause heat illnesses. Prolonged heat waves lead to cumulative heat stress for those who cannot adequately cool down and recover each night. Cumulative heat stress significantly increases the risk of heat exhaustion and heat stroke as time goes on. Drink plenty of fluids, stay in an air-conditioned room, stay out of the sun, and check up on relatives and neighbors. Do not leave young children and pets in unattended vehicles. Car interiors will reach lethal temperatures in a matter of minutes. To reduce risk during outdoor work, the Occupational Safety and Health Administration recommends scheduling frequent rest breaks in shaded or air-conditioned environments. Anyone overcome by heat should be moved to a cool and shaded location. Heat stroke is an emergency. Call 911. Repeating, an extreme heat warning remains in effect until 9 p.m. Thursday for the following counties, in Minnesota, Benton, Isanti, McLeod, Meeker, Mille Lacs, Sherburne, Stearns and Wright. Extreme heat warning remains in effect until 9 p.m. Thursday. What? Dangerously hot conditions with heat index values up to 100. Overnight temperatures remaining very warm in the mid-70s. Where? Anoka, Carver, Dakota, Hennepin, Ramsey, Scott, and Washington counties. When? Until 9 p.m. Thursday. The following impacts are expected. Heat-related illnesses increase significantly during extreme heat and high humidity events.
Prolonged heat waves lead to cumulative heat stress for those who cannot adequately cool down and recover each night. Cumulative heat stress significantly increases the risk of heat exhaustion and heat stroke as time goes on. Drink plenty of fluids, stay in an air-conditioned room, stay out of the sun, and check up on relatives and neighbors. Do not leave young children and pets in unattended vehicles. Car interiors will reach lethal temperatures in a matter of minutes. To reduce risk during outdoor work, the Occupational Safety and Health Administration recommends scheduling frequent rest breaks in shaded or air-conditioned environments. Anyone overcome by heat should be moved to a cool and shaded location. Heat stroke is an emergency. Call 911. Repeating, an extreme heat warning remains in effect until 9 p.m. Thursday for the following counties: in Minnesota, Anoka, Carver, and Hennepin. What? The Minnesota Pollution Control Agency has issued an air quality alert for fine particles pollution. The air quality index, AQI, is expected to reach the red or unhealthy category. Where? East Central, Central, West Central, Southeast, North Central, and Northwest Minnesota. When? Until 11 a.m. Friday. The following impacts are expected. Some members of the general public may experience health effects. Sensitive groups, such as people with lung disease including asthma, heart disease, and children and older adults, may experience health effects. Additional details, very heavy smoke is expected across the Arrowhead today, as large wildfires continue to spread. Hot temperatures, when combined with the air pollution, will exacerbate health impacts. A frontal boundary will then spread heavy smoke further south this evening into Wednesday morning, as it moves across northern and central Minnesota. The onset of smoke will be rapid. This boundary eventually passes through the Twin Cities and into southeastern Minnesota on Wednesday or Wednesday evening, bringing heavy smoke even further south. Additional rounds of heavy smoke are possible from Thursday through Friday morning across the alert area. Sensitive groups, such as people with lung disease including asthma, heart disease, and children and older adults, should avoid prolonged or heavy exertion. The general public should limit prolonged or heavy exertion. Reduce or eliminate activities that contribute to air pollution, such as outdoor burning and use of residential wood burning devices. Reduce vehicle trips and vehicle idling as much as possible. Keep windows closed overnight to prevent smoke from getting indoors. Now here is the hazardous weather outlook for portions of central and southern Minnesota and west central Wisconsin. For today and tonight, heat index values will climb to between 95 and 100 degrees this afternoon. The greatest impacts from the heat will be felt in the urban core of the Twin Cities Metro, where little cooling relief is expected overnight. An air quality alert is in place today for much of central and eastern Minnesota through western Wisconsin due to wildfire smoke from northern Minnesota being affected southeast. And now the extended outlook for the period Thursday through Tuesday. The heat wave will continue through the end of the week with highs in the 90s and heat index values nearing 100 degrees. The greatest impacts from the heat will be felt in the urban core of the Twin Cities Metro, where little cooling relief is expected overnight. An air quality alert is in place for Thursday for much of central and eastern Minnesota through western Wisconsin due to wildfire smoke from northern Minnesota being affected southeast. Spotter information statement, Skywarn spotter activation will not be needed. Now the forecast for central Minnesota, from St. Cloud to the northwest Twin Cities suburbs. This afternoon, mostly sunny. Smoke early in the afternoon. Areas of smoke late in the afternoon. Highs in the mid-90s. North winds up to 5 miles an hour. Tonight, decreasing clouds. Areas of smoke. Lows in the upper 60s. East winds up to 5 miles an hour. Thursday, mostly sunny. Patchy smoke through the day. Highs in the lower 90s. Southeast winds up to 5 miles an hour. Thursday night, partly cloudy. Lows in the lower 70s. Southeast winds up to 5 miles an hour. Friday,
Sunny. Highs in the mid-90s. Friday night through Saturday night, mostly clear. Lows in the upper 60s. Highs in the lower 90s. Sunday, mostly sunny. Highs in the lower 90s. Sunday night, partly cloudy. Chance of showers overnight. Lows in the upper 60s. Chance of showers 30%. Monday and Monday night, mostly clear. Highs in the upper 80s. Lows in the lower 60s. Tuesday, sunny. Highs in the lower 80s. Again, the forecast for central Minnesota, from St. Cloud to the northwest Twin Cities suburbs for this afternoon, mostly sunny. Smoke early in the afternoon. Areas of smoke late in the afternoon. Highs in the mid-90s. North winds up to 5 miles an hour. 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The current time is 12:05 p.m. Central Daylight Time. Extreme heat warning remains in effect until 9 p.m. Thursday. What? Heat index values up to 100. Overnight temperatures remaining warm in the lower 70s. Where? Portions of central, east central, south central, southeast, southwest, and west central Minnesota and northwest and west central Wisconsin. When? Until 9 p.m. Thursday. The following impacts are expected. Hot temperatures and high humidity may cause heat illnesses. Prolonged heat waves lead to cumulative heat stress for those who cannot adequately cool down and recover each night. Cumulative heat stress significantly increases the risk of heat exhaustion and heat stroke as time goes on. Drink plenty of fluids, stay in an air-conditioned room, stay out of the sun, and check up on relatives and neighbors. Do not leave young children and pets in unattended vehicles. Car interiors will reach lethal temperatures in a matter of minutes. To reduce risk during outdoor work, the Occupational Safety and Health Administration recommends scheduling frequent rest breaks in shaded or air-conditioned environments. Anyone overcome by heat should be moved to a cool and shaded location. Heat stroke is an emergency. Call 911. Repeating, an extreme heat warning remains in effect until 9 p.m. Thursday for the following counties, in Minnesota, Benton, Isanti, McLeod, Meeker, Mille Lacs, Sherburn, Stearns and Wright. Extreme heat warning remains in effect until 9 p.m. Thursday. What? Dangerously hot conditions with heat index values up to 100. Overnight temperatures remaining very warm in the mid-70s. Where? Anoka, Carver, Dakota, Hennepin, Ramsey, Scott, and Washington counties. When? Until 9 p.m. Thursday. The following impacts are expected. Heat-related illnesses increase significantly during extreme heat and high humidity events. Prolonged heat waves lead to cumulative heat stress for those who cannot adequately cool down and recover each night. Cumulative heat stress significantly increases the risk of heat exhaustion and heat stroke as time goes on. Drink plenty of fluids, stay in an air-conditioned room, stay out of the sun, and check up on relatives and neighbors. Do not leave young children and pets in unattended vehicles. Car interiors will reach lethal temperatures in a matter of minutes. To reduce risk during outdoor work, the Occupational Safety and Health Administration recommends scheduling frequent rest breaks in shaded or air-conditioned environments. Anyone overcome by heat should be moved to a cool and shaded location. Heat stroke is an emergency. Call 911. Repeating, an extreme heat warning remains in effect until 9 p.m. Thursday for the following counties, in Minnesota, Anoka, Carver, and Hennepin. Now here is the hazardous weather outlook for portions of central and southern Minnesota and west central Wisconsin. For today and tonight, heat index values will climb to between 95 and 100 degrees this afternoon.
The greatest impacts from the heat will be felt in the urban core of the Twin Cities metro, where little cooling relief is expected overnight. An air quality alert is in place today for much of central and eastern Minnesota through western Wisconsin due to wildfire smoke from northern Minnesota being affected southeast. And now the extended outlook for the period Thursday through Tuesday. The heat wave will continue through the end of the week with highs in the 90s and heat index values nearing 100 degrees. The greatest impacts from the heat will be felt in the urban core of the Twin Cities metro, where little cooling relief is expected overnight. An air quality alert is in place for Thursday for much of central and eastern Minnesota through western Wisconsin due to wildfire smoke from northern Minnesota being affected southeast. Spotter information statement. Skywarn spotter activation will not be needed. Now the forecast for central Minnesota, from St. Cloud to the northwest Twin Cities suburbs. This afternoon, mostly sunny. Smoke early in the afternoon. Areas of smoke late in the afternoon. Highs in the mid-90s. North winds up to 5 miles an hour. Tonight, decreasing clouds. Areas of smoke. Lows in the upper 60s. East winds up to 5 miles an hour. Thursday, mostly sunny. Patchy smoke through the day. Highs in the lower 90s. Southeast winds up to 5 miles an hour. Thursday night, partly cloudy. Lows in the lower 70s. Southeast winds up to 5 miles an hour. Friday, sunny. Highs in the mid-90s. Friday night through Saturday night, mostly clear. Lows in the upper 60s. Highs in the lower 90s. Sunday, mostly sunny. Highs in the lower 90s. Sunday night, partly cloudy. Chance of showers overnight. Lows in the upper 60s. Chance of showers 30%. Monday and Monday night, mostly clear. Highs in the upper 80s. Lows in the lower 60s. Tuesday, sunny. Highs in the lower 80s. Again, the forecast for central Minnesota, from St. Cloud to the northwest Twin Cities suburbs for this afternoon, mostly sunny. Smoke early in the afternoon. Areas of smoke late in the afternoon. Highs in the mid-90s. North winds up to 5 miles an hour. What? The Minnesota Pollution Control Agency has issued an air quality alert for fine particles pollution. The air quality index, AQI, is expected to reach the red or unhealthy category. Where? East Central, Central, West Central, Southeast, North Central, and Northwest Minnesota. When? Until 11 a.m. Friday. The following impacts are expected. Some members of the general public may experience health effects. Sensitive groups, such as people with lung disease including asthma, heart disease, and children and older adults, may experience health effects. Additional details, very heavy smoke is expected across the Arrowhead today, as large wildfires continue to spread. Hot temperatures, when combined with the air pollution, will exacerbate health impacts. A frontal boundary will then spread heavy smoke further south this evening into Wednesday morning, as it moves across northern and central Minnesota. The onset of smoke will be rapid. This boundary eventually passes through the Twin Cities and into southeastern Minnesota on Wednesday or Wednesday evening, bringing heavy smoke even further south. Additional rounds of heavy smoke are possible from Thursday through Friday morning across the alert area. Sensitive groups, such as people with lung disease including asthma, heart disease, and children and older adults, should avoid prolonged or heavy exertion. The general public should limit prolonged or heavy exertion. Reduce or eliminate activity that contributes to air pollution, such as outdoor burning and use of residential wood burning devices. Reduce vehicle trips and vehicle idling as much as possible. Keep windows closed overnight to prevent smoke from getting indoors. At noon, in Buffalo, it was sunny. The temperature was 88 degrees, the dew point was 73, and the relative humidity was 62%. The heat index was 96.
The wind was north at 6 miles an hour. The pressure was 30.14 inches and rising. In Maple Lake, it was sunny. The temperature was 89 degrees, the dew point was 71, and the relative humidity was 55%. The heat index was 94. The wind was calm. The pressure was 30.16 inches and steady. Elsewhere across central Minnesota, haze was reported, with a temperature of 86 at St. Cloud and 82 at Little Falls. It was sunny, with a temperature of 88 at Anoka, 84 at Litchfield, and 86 at Wilmer. It was mostly sunny, with a temperature of 90 at the Twin Cities, 88 at Crystal, and 83 at Princeton. Around the state, at International Falls, rain was falling, with a temperature of 71. At Brainerd, haze was reported, with a temperature of 82. At Duluth, smoke was reported, with a temperature of 78. At Mankato, it was sunny, with a temperature of 85. At Rochester, it was mostly sunny, with a temperature of 86. Once again at noon, in Buffalo, it was 88 degrees and the heat index was 96, under sunny skies. And in Maple Lake, it was 89 degrees and the heat index was 94, under sunny skies. 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The current time is 12:16 p.m. Central Daylight Time. Extreme heat warning remains in effect until 9 p.m. Thursday. What? Heat index values up to 100. Overnight temperatures remaining warm in the lower 70s. Where? Portions of central, east central, south central, southeast, southwest, and west central Minnesota and northwest and west central Wisconsin. When? Until 9 p.m. Thursday. The following impacts are expected. Hot temperatures and high humidity may cause heat illnesses. Prolonged heat waves lead to cumulative heat stress for those who cannot adequately cool down and recover each night. Cumulative heat stress significantly increases the risk of heat exhaustion and heat stroke as time goes on. Drink plenty of fluids, stay in an air-conditioned room, stay out of the sun, and check up on relatives and neighbors. Do not leave young children and pets in unattended vehicles. Car interiors will reach lethal temperatures in a matter of minutes. To reduce risk during outdoor work, the Occupational Safety and Health Administration recommends scheduling frequent rest breaks in shaded or air-conditioned environments. Anyone overcome by heat should be moved to a cool and shaded location. Heat stroke is an emergency. Call 911. Repeating, an extreme heat warning remains in effect until 9 p.m. Thursday for the following counties: in Minnesota, Benton, Isanti, McLeod, Meeker, Mille Lacs, Sherburne, Stearns, and Wright. Extreme heat warning remains in effect until 9 p.m. Thursday. What? Dangerously hot conditions with heat index values up to 100. Overnight temperatures remaining very warm in the mid-70s. Where? Anoka, Carver, Dakota, Hennepin, Ramsey, Scott, and Washington counties. When? Until 9 p.m. Thursday. The following impacts are expected. Heat-related illnesses increase significantly during extreme heat and high humidity events. Prolonged heat waves lead to cumulative heat stress for those who cannot adequately cool down and recover each night. Cumulative heat stress significantly increases the risk of heat exhaustion and heat stroke as time goes on. Drink plenty of fluids, stay in an air-conditioned room, stay out of the sun, and check up on relatives and neighbors. Do not leave young children and pets in unattended vehicles. Car interiors will reach lethal temperatures in a matter of minutes. To reduce risk during outdoor work, the Occupational Safety and Health Administration recommends scheduling frequent rest breaks in shaded or air-conditioned environments. Anyone overcome by heat should be moved to a cool and shaded location. Heat stroke is an emergency. Call 911.
Repeating, an extreme heat warning remains in effect until 9 p.m. Thursday for the following counties in Minnesota, Anoka, Carver, and Hennepin. Now the forecast for central Minnesota, from St. Cloud to the northwest Twin Cities suburbs. This afternoon, mostly sunny. Smoke early in the afternoon. Areas of smoke late in the afternoon. Highs in the mid-90s. North winds up to 5 miles an hour. Tonight, decreasing clouds. Areas of smoke. Lows in the upper 60s. East winds up to 5 miles an hour. Thursday, mostly sunny. Patchy smoke through the day. Highs in the lower 90s. Southeast winds up to 5 miles an hour. Thursday night, partly cloudy. Lows in the lower 70s. Southeast winds up to 5 miles an hour. Friday, sunny. Highs in the mid-90s. Friday night through Saturday night, mostly clear. Lows in the upper 60s. Highs in the lower 90s. Sunday, mostly sunny. Highs in the lower 90s. Sunday night, partly cloudy. Chance of showers overnight. Lows in the upper 60s. Chance of showers 30%. Monday and Monday night, mostly clear. Highs in the upper 80s. Lows in the lower 60s. Tuesday, sunny. Highs in the lower 80s. Again, the forecast for central Minnesota, from St. Cloud to the northwest Twin Cities suburbs for this afternoon, mostly sunny. Smoke early in the afternoon. Areas of smoke late in the afternoon. Highs in the mid-90s. North winds up to 5 miles an hour. At noon, in Buffalo, it was sunny. The temperature was 88 degrees, the dew point was 73, and the relative humidity was 62%. The heat index was 96. The wind was north at 6 miles an hour. The pressure was 30.14 inches and rising. In Maple Lake, it was sunny. The temperature was 89 degrees, the dew point was 71, and the relative humidity was 55%. The heat index was 94. The wind was calm. The pressure was 30.16 inches and steady. Elsewhere across central Minnesota, haze was reported, with a temperature of 86 at St. Cloud and 82 at Little Falls. It was sunny, with a temperature of 88 at Anoka, 84 at Litchfield, and 86 at Wilmer. It was mostly sunny, with a temperature of 90 at the Twin Cities, 88 at Crystal, and 83 at Princeton. Around the state, at International Falls, rain was falling, with a temperature of 71. At Brainerd, haze was reported, with a temperature of 82. At Duluth, smoke was reported, with a temperature of 78. At Mankato, it was sunny, with a temperature of 85. At Rochester, it was mostly sunny, with a temperature of 86. Once again at noon, in Buffalo, it was 88 degrees and the heat index was 96, under sunny skies. And in Maple Lake, it was 89 degrees and the heat index was 94, under sunny skies. 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The current time is 12:23 p.m. Central Daylight Time. Extreme heat warning remains in effect until 9 p.m. Thursday. What? Heat index values up to 100. Overnight temperatures remaining warm in the lower 70s. Where? Portions of central, east central, south central, southeast, southwest, and west central Minnesota and northwest and west central Wisconsin. When? Until 9 p.m. Thursday. The following impacts are expected. Hot temperatures and high humidity may cause heat illnesses. Prolonged heat waves lead to cumulative heat stress for those who cannot adequately cool down and recover each night.
Cumulative heat stress significantly increases the risk of heat exhaustion and heat stroke as time goes on. Drink plenty of fluids, stay in an air-conditioned room, stay out of the sun, and check up on relatives and neighbors. Do not leave young children and pets in unattended vehicles. Car interiors will reach lethal temperatures in a matter of minutes. To reduce risk during outdoor work, the Occupational Safety and Health Administration recommends scheduling frequent rest breaks in shaded or air-conditioned environments. Anyone overcome by heat should be moved to a cool and shaded location. Heat stroke is an emergency. Call 911. Repeating, an extreme heat warning remains in effect until 9 p.m. Thursday for the following counties: in Minnesota, Benton, Isanti, McLeod, Meeker, Mille Lacs, Sherburne, Stearns, and Wright. What? The Minnesota Pollution Control Agency has issued an air quality alert for fine particles pollution. The air quality index, AQI, is expected to reach the red or unhealthy category. Where? East Central, Central, West Central, Southeast, North Central, and Northwest Minnesota. When? Until 11 a.m. Friday. The following impacts are expected. Some members of the general public may experience health effects. Sensitive groups, such as people with lung disease including asthma, heart disease, and children and older adults, may experience health effects. Additional details, very heavy smoke is expected across the Arrowhead today, as large wildfires continue to spread. Hot temperatures, when combined with the air pollution, will exacerbate health impacts. A frontal boundary will then spread heavy smoke further south this evening into Wednesday morning, as it moves across northern and central Minnesota. The onset of smoke will be rapid. This boundary eventually passes through the Twin Cities and into southeastern Minnesota on Wednesday or Wednesday evening, bringing heavy smoke even further south. Additional rounds of heavy smoke are possible from Thursday through Friday morning across the alert area. Sensitive groups, such as people with lung disease including asthma, heart disease, and children and older adults, should avoid prolonged or heavy exertion. The general public should limit prolonged or heavy exertion. Reduce or eliminate activities that contribute to air pollution, such as outdoor burning and use of residential wood burning devices. Reduce vehicle trips and vehicle idling as much as possible. Keep windows closed overnight to prevent smoke from getting indoors. Extreme heat warning remains in effect until 9 p.m. Thursday. What? Dangerously hot conditions with heat index values up to 100. Overnight temperatures remaining very warm in the mid-70s. Where? Anoka, Carver, Dakota, Hennepin, Ramsey, Scott, and Washington counties. When? Until 9 p.m. Thursday. The following impacts are expected. Heat-related illnesses increase significantly during extreme heat and high humidity events. Prolonged deep waves lead to cumulative heat stress for those who cannot adequately cool down and recover each night. Cumulative heat stress significantly increases the risk of heat exhaustion and heat stroke as time goes on. Drink plenty of fluids, stay in an air-conditioned room, stay out of the sun, and check up on relatives and neighbors. Do not leave young children and pets in unattended vehicles. Car interiors will reach lethal temperatures in a matter of minutes. To reduce risk during outdoor work, the Occupational Safety and Health Administration recommends scheduling frequent rest breaks in shaded or air-conditioned environments. Anyone overcome by heat should be moved to a cool and shaded location. Heat stroke is an emergency. Call 911. Repeating, an extreme heat warning remains in effect until 9 p.m. Thursday for the following counties: in Minnesota, Anoka, Carver, and Hennepin. Now the forecast for central Minnesota, from St. Cloud to the northwest Twin Cities suburbs. This afternoon, mostly sunny. Smoke early in the afternoon. Areas of smoke late in the afternoon. Highs in the mid-90s. North winds up to 5 miles an hour. Tonight, decreasing clouds. Areas of smoke. Lows in the upper 60s. East winds up to 5 miles an hour. Thursday,
Mostly sunny. Patchy smoke through the day. Highs in the lower 90s. Southeast winds up to 5 miles an hour. Thursday night, partly cloudy. Lows in the lower 70s. Southeast winds up to 5 miles an hour. Friday, sunny. Highs in the mid-90s. Friday night through Saturday night, mostly clear. Lows in the upper 60s. Highs in the lower 90s. Sunday, mostly sunny. Highs in the lower 90s. Sunday night, partly cloudy. Chance of showers overnight. Lows in the upper 60s. Chance of showers 30%. Monday and Monday night, mostly clear. Highs in the upper 80s. Lows in the lower 60s. Tuesday, sunny. Highs in the lower 80s. Again, the forecast for central Minnesota, from St. Cloud to the northwest Twin Cities suburbs for this afternoon, mostly sunny. Smoke early in the afternoon. Areas of smoke late in the afternoon. Highs in the mid-90s. North winds up to 5 miles an hour. At noon, in Buffalo, it was sunny. The temperature was 88 degrees, the dew point was 73, and the relative humidity was 62%. The heat index was 96. The wind was north at 6 miles an hour. The pressure was 30.14 inches and rising. In Maple Lake, it was sunny. The temperature was 89 degrees, the dew point was 71, and the relative humidity was 55%. The heat index was 94. The wind was calm. The pressure was 30.16 inches and steady. Elsewhere across central Minnesota, haze was reported, with a temperature of 86 at St. Cloud and 82 at Little Falls. It was sunny, with a temperature of 88 at Anoka, 84 at Litchfield, and 86 at Wilmer. It was mostly sunny, with a temperature of 90 at the Twin Cities, 88 at Crystal, and 83 at Princeton. Around the state, at International Falls, rain was falling, with a temperature of 71. At Brainerd, haze was reported, with a temperature of 82. At Duluth, smoke was reported, with a temperature of 78. At Mankato, it was sunny, with a temperature of 85. At Rochester, it was mostly sunny, with a temperature of 86. Once again at noon, in Buffalo, it was 88 degrees and the heat index was 96, under sunny skies. And in Maple Lake, it was 89 degrees and the heat index was 94, under sunny skies. 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The current time is 12:32 p.m. Central Daylight Time. Extreme heat warning remains in effect until 9 p.m. Thursday. What? Heat index values up to 100. Overnight temperatures remaining warm in the lower 70s. Where? Portions of central, east central, south central, southeast, southwest, and west central Minnesota and northwest and west central Wisconsin. When? Until 9 p.m. Thursday. The 9 p.m. Thursday. The following impacts are expected. Hot temperatures and high humidity may cause heat illnesses. Prolonged heat waves lead to cumulative heat stress for those who cannot adequately cool down and recover each night. Cumulative heat stress significantly increases the risk of heat exhaustion and heat stroke as time goes on. Drink plenty of fluids, stay in an air-conditioned room, stay out of the sun, and check up on relatives and neighbors. Do not leave young children and pets in unattended vehicles. Car interiors will reach lethal temperatures in a matter of minutes. To reduce risk during outdoor work, the Occupational Safety and Health Administration recommends scheduling frequent rest breaks in shaded or air-conditioned environments. Anyone overcome by heat should be moved to a cool and shaded location. Heat stroke is an emergency. Call 911. Repeating,
An extreme heat warning remains in effect until 9 p.m. Thursday for the following counties: in Minnesota, Benton, Isanti, McLeod, Meeker, Mille Lacs, Sherburne, Stearns, and Wright. Extreme heat warning remains in effect until 9 p.m. Thursday. What? Dangerously hot conditions with heat index.

values up to 100. Overnight temperatures remaining very warm in the mid-70s. Ware, Anoka, Harper, Dakota, Hennepin, Ramsey, Scott, and Washington counties. When, until 9 p.m. Thursday. The following impacts are expected: heat-related illnesses increase significantly during extreme heat and high humidity events. Prolonged heat waves lead to cumulative heat stress for those who cannot adequately cool down and recover each night. Cumulative heat stress significantly increases the risk of heat exhaustion and heat stroke as time goes on. Drink plenty of fluids, stay in an air-conditioned room, stay out of the sun, and check up on relatives and neighbors. Do not leave young children and pets in unattended vehicles. Car interiors will reach lethal temperatures in a matter of minutes. To reduce risk during outdoor work, the Occupational Safety and Health Administration recommends scheduling frequent rest breaks in shaded or air-conditioned environments. Anyone overcome by heat should be moved to a cool and shaded location. Heat stroke is an emergency. Call 911. Repeating, an extreme heat warning remains in effect until 9 p.m. Thursday for the following counties: in Minnesota, Anoka, Harbor, and Hennepin. Now the forecast for central Minnesota, from St. Cloud to the northwest Twin Cities suburbs. This afternoon, mostly sunny. Smoke early in the afternoon. Areas of smoke late in the afternoon. Highs in the mid-90s. North winds up to 5 miles an hour. Tonight, decreasing clouds. Areas of smoke. Lows in the upper 60s. East winds up to 5 miles an hour. Thursday, mostly sunny. Patchy smoke through the day. Highs in the lower 90s. Southeast winds up to 5 miles an hour. Thursday night, partly cloudy. Lows in the lower 70s. Southeast winds up to 5 miles an hour. Friday, sunny. Highs in the mid-90s. Friday night through Saturday night, mostly clear. Lows in the upper 60s. Highs in the lower 90s. Sunday, mostly sunny. Highs in the lower 90s. Sunday night, partly cloudy. Chance of showers overnight. Lows in the upper 60s. Chance of showers 30%. Monday and Monday night, mostly clear. Highs in the upper 80s. Lows in the lower 60s. Tuesday, sunny. Highs in the lower 80s. Again, the forecast for central Minnesota, from St. Cloud to the northwest Twin Cities suburbs for this afternoon, mostly sunny. Smoke early in the afternoon. Areas of smoke late in the afternoon. Highs in the mid-90s. North winds up to 5 miles an hour. What? The Minnesota Pollution Control Agency has issued an air quality alert for fine particles pollution. The air quality index, AQI, is expected to reach the red or unhealthy category. Where? East Central, Central, West Central, Southeast, North Central, and Northwest Minnesota. When? Until 11 a.m. Friday. The following impacts are expected: some members of the general public may experience health effects. Sensitive groups, such as people with lung disease including asthma, heart disease, and children and older adults, may experience health effects. Additional details: very heavy smoke is expected across the Arrowhead today, as large wildfires continue to spread. Hot temperatures, when combined with the air pollution, will exacerbate health impacts. A frontal boundary will then spread heavy smoke further south this evening into Wednesday morning, as it moves across northern and central Minnesota. The onset of smoke will be rapid. This boundary eventually passes through the Twin Cities and into southeastern Minnesota on Wednesday or Wednesday evening, bringing heavy smoke even further south. Additional rounds of heavy smoke are possible from Thursday through Friday morning across the alert area. Sensitive groups, such as people with lung disease including asthma, heart disease, and children and older adults, should avoid prolonged or heavy exertion. The general public should limit prolonged or heavy exertion.
reduce or eliminate activity that contributes to air pollution, such as outdoor burning and use of residential wood burning devices. Reduce vehicle trips and vehicle idling as much as possible. Keep windows closed overnight to prevent smoke from getting indoors. At noon, in Buffalo, it was sunny. The temperature was 88 degrees, the dew point was 73, and the relative humidity was 62%. The heat index was 96. The wind was north at 6 miles an hour. The pressure was 30.14 inches and rising. In Maple Lake, it was sunny. The temperature was 89 degrees, the dew point was 71, and the relative humidity was 55%. The heat index was 94. The wind was calm. The pressure was 30.16 inches and steady. Elsewhere across central Minnesota, haze was reported, with a temperature of 86 at St. Cloud and 82 at Little Falls. It was sunny, with a temperature of 88 at Anoka, 84 at Litchfield, and 86 at Wilmer. It was mostly sunny, with a temperature of 90 at the Twin Cities, 88 at Crystal, and 83 at Princeton. Around the state, at International Falls, rain was falling, with a temperature of 71. At Brainerd, haze was reported, with a temperature of 82. At Duluth, smoke was reported, with a temperature of 78. At Mankato, it was sunny, with a temperature of 85. At Rochester, it was mostly sunny, with a temperature of 86. Once again at noon, in Buffalo, it was 88 degrees and the heat index was 96, under sunny skies. And in Maple Lake, it was 89 degrees and the heat index was 94, under sunny skies. 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The current time is 12:41 p.m. Central Daylight Time. Extreme heat warning remains in effect until 9 p.m. Thursday. What? Heat index values up to 100. Overnight temperatures remaining warm in the lower 70s. Where? Portions of central, east central, south central, southeast, southwest, and west central Minnesota and northwest and west central Wisconsin. When? Until 9 p.m. Thursday. The following impacts are expected. Hot temperatures and high humidity may cause heat illnesses. Prolonged heat waves lead to cumulative heat stress for those who cannot adequately cool down and recover each night. Cumulative heat stress significantly increases the risk of heat exhaustion and heat stroke as time goes on. Drink plenty of fluids, stay in an air-conditioned room, stay out of the sun, and check up on relatives and neighbors. Do not leave young children and pets in unattended vehicles. Car interiors will reach lethal temperatures in a matter of minutes. To reduce risk during outdoor work, the Occupational Safety and Health Administration recommends scheduling frequent rest breaks in shaded or air-conditioned environments. Anyone overcome by heat should be moved to a cool and shaded location. Heat stroke is an emergency. Call 911. Repeating, an extreme heat warning remains in effect until 9 p.m. Thursday for the following counties: in Minnesota, Benton, Isanti, McLeod, Meeker, Mille Lacs, Sherburne, Stearns, and Wright. Extreme heat warning remains in effect until 9 p.m. Thursday. What? Dangerously hot conditions with heat index values up to 100. Overnight temperatures remaining very warm in the mid-70s. Where? Anoka, Carver, Dakota, Hennepin, Ramsey, Scott, and Washington counties. When? Until 9 p.m. Thursday. The following impacts are expected. Heat-related illnesses increase significantly during extreme heat and high humidity events. Prolonged heat waves lead to cumulative heat stress for those who cannot adequately cool down and recover each night. Cumulative heat stress significantly increases the risk of heat exhaustion and heat stroke as time goes on. Drink plenty of fluids, stay in an air-conditioned room, stay out of the sun,
and check up on relatives and neighbors. Do not leave young children and pets in unattended vehicles. Car interiors will reach lethal temperatures in a matter of minutes. To reduce risk during outdoor work, the Occupational Safety and Health Administration recommends scheduling frequent rest breaks in shaded or air-conditioned environments. Anyone overcome by heat should be moved to a cool and shaded location. Heat stroke is an emergency. Call 911. Repeating, an extreme heat warning remains in effect until 9 p.m. Thursday for the following counties: in Minnesota, Anoka, Carver, and Hennepin. Now the forecast for central Minnesota, from St. Cloud to the northwest Twin Cities suburbs. This afternoon, mostly sunny. Smoke early in the afternoon. Areas of smoke late in the afternoon. Highs in the mid-90s. North winds up to 5 miles an hour. Tonight, decreasing clouds. Areas of smoke. Lows in the upper 60s. East winds up to 5 miles an hour. Thursday, mostly sunny. Patchy smoke through the day. Highs in the lower 90s. Southeast winds up to 5 miles an hour. Thursday night, partly cloudy. Lows in the lower 70s. Southeast winds up to 5 miles an hour. Friday, sunny. Highs in the mid-90s. Friday night through Saturday night, mostly clear. Lows in the upper 60s. Highs in the lower 90s. Sunday, mostly sunny. Highs in the lower 90s. Sunday night, partly cloudy. Chance of showers overnight. Lows in the upper 60s. Chance of showers 30%. Monday and Monday night, mostly clear. Highs in the upper 80s. Lows in the lower 60s. Tuesday, sunny. Highs in the lower 80s. Again, the forecast for central Minnesota, from St. Cloud to the northwest Twin Cities suburbs for this afternoon, mostly sunny. Smoke early in the afternoon. Areas of smoke late in the afternoon. Highs in the mid-90s. North winds up to 5 miles an hour. At noon, in Buffalo, it was sunny. The temperature was 88 degrees, the dew point was 73, and the relative humidity was 62%. The heat index was 96. The wind was north at 6 miles an hour. The pressure was 30.14 inches and rising. In Maple Lake, it was sunny. The temperature was 89 degrees, the dew point was 71, and the relative humidity was 55%. The heat index was 94. The wind was calm. The pressure was 30.16 inches and steady. Elsewhere across central Minnesota, haze was reported, with a temperature of 86 at St. Cloud and 82 at Little Falls. It was sunny, with a temperature of 88 at Anoka, 84 at Litchfield, and 86 at Wilmer. It was mostly sunny, with a temperature of 90 at the Twin Cities, 88 at Crystal, and 83 at Princeton. Around the state, at International Falls, rain was falling, with a temperature of 71. At Brainerd, haze was reported, with a temperature of 82. At Duluth, smoke was recorded, with a temperature of 78. At Mankato, it was sunny, with a temperature of 85. At Rochester, it was mostly sunny, with a temperature of 86. Once again at noon, in Buffalo, it was 88 degrees and the heat index was 96, under sunny skies. And in Maple Lake, it was 89 degrees and the heat index was 94, under sunny skies. What? The Minnesota Pollution Control Agency has issued an air quality alert for fine particles pollution. The air quality index, AQI, is expected to reach the red or unhealthy category. Where? East Central, Central, West Central, Southeast, North Central, and Northwest Minnesota. When? Until 11 a.m. Friday. The following impacts are expected. Some members of the general public may experience health effects. Sensitive groups, such as people with lung disease including asthma, heart disease, and children and older adults,
may experience health effects. Additional details, very heavy smoke is

disease in children and older adults should avoid prolonged or heavy exertion. The general public should limit prolonged or heavy exertion. Reduce or eliminate activities that contribute to air pollution, such as outdoor burning and use of residential wood burning devices. Reduce vehicle trips and vehicle idling as much as possible. Keep windows closed overnight to prevent smoke from getting indoors. 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The current time is 12:51 p.m. Central Daylight Time. Extreme heat warning remains in effect until 9 p.m. Thursday. What? Heat index values up to 100. Overnight temperatures remaining warm in the lower 70s. Where? Portions of central, east central, south central, southeast, southwest, and west central Minnesota and northwest and west central Wisconsin. When? Until 9 p.m. Thursday. The following impacts are expected. Hot temperatures and high humidity may cause heat illnesses. Prolonged heat waves lead to cumulative heat stress for those who cannot adequately cool down and recover each night. Cumulative heat stress significantly increases the risk of heat exhaustion and heat stroke as time goes on. Drink plenty of fluids, stay in an air-conditioned room, stay out of the sun, and check up on relatives and neighbors. Do not leave young children and pets in unattended vehicles. Car interiors will reach lethal temperatures in a matter of minutes. To reduce risk during outdoor work, the Occupational Safety and Health Administration recommends scheduling frequent rest breaks in shaded or air-conditioned environments. Anyone overcome by heat should be moved to a cool and shaded location. Heat stroke is an emergency. Call 911. Repeating, an extreme heat warning remains in effect until 9 p.m. Thursday for the following counties: in Minnesota, Benton, Isanti, McLeod, Meeker, Mille Lacs, Sherburne, Stearns, and Wright. Extreme heat warning remains in effect until 9 p.m. Thursday. What? Dangerously hot conditions with heat index values up to 100. Overnight temperatures remaining very warm in the mid-70s. Where? Anoka, Carver, Dakota, Hennepin, Ramsey, Scott, and Washington counties. When? Until 9 p.m. Thursday. The following impacts are expected. Heat-related illnesses increase significantly during extreme heat and high humidity events. Prolonged heat waves lead to cumulative heat stress for those who cannot adequately cool down and recover each night. Cumulative heat stress significantly increases exhaustion and heat stroke as time goes on. Drink plenty of fluids, stay in an air-conditioned room, stay out of the sun, and check up on relatives and neighbors. Do not leave young children and pets in unattended vehicles. Car interiors will reach lethal temperatures in a matter of minutes. To reduce risk during outdoor work, the Occupational Safety and Health Administration recommends scheduling frequent rest breaks in shaded or air-conditioned environments. Anyone overcome by heat should be moved to a cool and shaded location. Heat stroke is an emergency. Call 911. Repeating, an extreme heat warning remains in effect until 9 p.m. Thursday for the following counties: in Minnesota, Anoka, Carver, and Hennepin. Now the forecast for central Minnesota, from St. Cloud to the northwest Twin Cities suburbs. This afternoon, mostly sunny. Smoke early in the afternoon. Areas of smoke late in the afternoon. Highs in the mid-90s. North winds up to 5 miles an hour. Tonight, decreasing clouds. Areas of smoke. Lows in the upper 60s. East winds up to 5 miles an hour. Thursday, mostly sunny. Patchy smoke through the day. Highs in the lower 90s. Southeast winds up to 5 miles an hour. Thursday night, partly cloudy. Lows in the lower 70s. Southeast winds up to 5 miles an hour. Friday, sunny.
Highs in the mid-90s.

Friday night through Saturday night, mostly clear. Lows in the upper 60s. Highs in the lower 90s. Sunday, mostly sunny. Highs in the lower 90s. Sunday night, partly cloudy. Chance of showers overnight. Lows in the upper 60s. Chance of showers 30%. Monday and Monday night, mostly clear. Highs in the upper 80s. Lows in the lower 60s. Tuesday, sunny. Highs in the lower 80s. Again, the forecast for central Minnesota, from St. Cloud to the northwest Twin Cities suburbs for this afternoon, mostly sunny. Smoke early in the afternoon. Areas of smoke late in the afternoon. Highs in the mid-90s. North winds up to 5 miles an hour. At noon, in Buffalo, it was sunny. The temperature was 88 degrees, the dew point was 73, and the relative humidity was 62%. The heat index was 96. The wind was north at 6 miles an hour. The pressure was 30.14 inches and rising. In Maple Lake, it was sunny. The temperature was 89 degrees, the dew point was 71, and the relative humidity was 55%. The heat index was 94. The wind was calm. The pressure was 30.16 inches and steady. Elsewhere across central Minnesota, haze was reported, with a temperature of 86 at St. Cloud and 82 at Little Falls. It was sunny, with a temperature of 88 at Anoka, 84 at Litchfield, and 86 at Wilmer. It was mostly sunny, with a temperature of 90 at the Twin Cities, 88 at Crystal, and 83 at Princeton. Around the state, at International Falls, rain was falling, with a temperature of 71. At Brainerd, haze was reported, with a temperature of 82. At Duluth, smoke was reported, with a temperature of 78. At Mankato, it was sunny, with a temperature of 85. At Rochester, it was mostly sunny, with a temperature of 86. Once again at noon, in Buffalo, it was 88 degrees and the heat index was 96, under sunny skies. And in Maple Lake, it was 89 degrees and the heat index was 94, under sunny skies. 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The current time is 12:58 p.m. Central Daylight Time. Extreme heat warning remains in effect until 9 p.m. Thursday. What? Heat index values up to 100. Overnight temperatures remaining warm in the lower 70s. Where? Portions of central, east central, south central, southeast, southwest, and west central Minnesota and northwest and west central Wisconsin. When? Until 9 p.m. Thursday. The following impacts are expected. Hot temperatures and high humidity may cause heat illnesses. Prolonged heat waves lead to cumulative heat stress for those who cannot adequately cool down and recover each night. Cumulative heat stress significantly increases the risk of heat exhaustion and heat stroke as time goes on. Drink plenty of fluids, stay in an air-conditioned room, stay out of the sun, and check up on relatives and neighbors. Do not leave young children and pets in unattended vehicles. Car interiors will reach lethal temperatures in a matter of minutes. To reduce risk during outdoor work, the Occupational Safety and Health Administration recommends scheduling frequent rest breaks in shaded or air-conditioned environments. Anyone overcome by heat should be moved to a cool and shaded location. Heat stroke is an emergency. Call 911. Repeating, an extreme heat warning remains in effect until 9 p.m. Thursday for the following counties: in Minnesota, Benton, Isanti, McLeod, Meeker, Mille Lacs, Sherburne, Stearns, and Wright. What? The Minnesota Pollution Control Agency has issued an air quality alert for fine particles pollution. The air quality index, AQI, is expected to reach the red or unhealthy category. Where? East Central,
Central, West Central, Southeast, North Central, and Northwest Minnesota. When, until 11 a.m. Friday. The following impacts are expected. Some members of the general public may experience health effects. Sensitive groups, such as people with lung disease including asthma, heart disease, and children and older adults, may experience health effects. Additional details, very heavy smoke is expected across the Arrowhead today, as large wildfires continue to spread. Hot temperatures,

The National Weather Service in Chanhassen, Minnesota has just activated the warning alarm on 13 NOAA weather radio stations across central and southern Minnesota and west central Wisconsin. During dangerous weather situations, these specially built radios are automatically activated to warn for the hazard. Tests of these radios are normally conducted by the National Weather Service in Chanhassen every Wednesday at 1 p.m. If severe weather threatened the area near the normal test time, the test will be postponed until the next good weather day. The warning alarm will be activated for selected watches, warnings, and statements affecting central and southern Minnesota and west central Wisconsin. This concludes the test of the warning system. We now return to normal programming. 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The current time is 1:02 p.m. Central Daylight Time. Now the forecast for central Minnesota. From St. Cloud to the northwest Twin Cities suburbs. This afternoon, sunny. Smoke early in the afternoon. Areas of smoke late in the afternoon. Highs in the mid-90s. Northwest winds up to 5 miles an hour. Tonight, partly cloudy. Areas of smoke. Lows in the upper 60s. East winds up to 5 miles an hour. Thursday. Mostly sunny. Patchy smoke through the day. Highs in the lower 90s. Southeast wind up to 5 miles an hour. Thursday night, partly cloudy. Lows in the lower 70s. Southeast winds up to 5 miles an hour. Friday, sunny. Highs in the mid 90s. Friday night through Saturday night, mostly clear. Lows in the upper 60s. Highs in the lower 90s. Sunday, mostly sunny. Highs in the lower 90s. Sunday night, partly cloudy. Chance of showers overnight. Lows in the upper 60s. Chance of showers 30%. Monday and Monday night, mostly clear. Highs in the upper 80s. Lows in the lower 60s. Tuesday, sunny. Highs in the lower 80s. Again, the forecast for central Minnesota, from St. Cloud to the northwest Twin Cities suburbs for this afternoon, sunny. Smoke early in the afternoon. Areas of smoke late in the afternoon. Highs in the mid-90s. Northwest winds up to 5 miles an hour. 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The current time is 1:04 p.m. Central Daylight Time. Heat advisory in effect until 9 p.m. Thursday. Extreme heat warning is canceled. What? Heat index values up 95. Where? In Minnesota, Morrison, Chicago, Isanti, Kennebec, and Mille Lacs counties. In Wisconsin, Barron, Hoke, and Rusk counties. When? Until 9 p.m. Thursday. The following impacts are expected. Hot temperatures and high humidity may cause heat illnesses. Prolonged heat waves lead to cumulative heat stress for those who cannot adequately cool down and recover each night. Cumulative heat stress significantly increases the risk of heat exhaustion and heat stroke as time goes on. Drink plenty of fluids, stay in an air-conditioned room, stay out of the sun, and check up on relatives and neighbors. Do not leave young children and pets in unattended vehicles. Car interiors will reach lethal temperatures in a matter of minutes. To reduce risk during outdoor work, the Occupational Safety and Health Administration recommends scheduling frequent rest breaks in shaded or air-conditioned environments. Anyone overcome by heat should be moved to a cool and shaded location. Heat stroke is an emergency.
Call 911. Heat advisory in effect until 9 p.m. Thursday. Extreme heat warning is canceled. What? Heat index values up to 95. Where? In Minnesota, Morrison, Chisago, Isanti, Kennebec, and Mille Lacs counties. In Wisconsin, Barron, Polk, and Rusk counties. When? Until 9 p.m. Thursday. The following impacts are expected. Hot temperatures and high humidity may cause heat illnesses. Prolonged heat waves lead to cumulative heat stress for those who cannot adequately cool down and recover each night. Cumulative heat stress significantly increases the risk of heat exhaustion and heat stroke as time goes on. Drink plenty of fluids, stay in an air-conditioned room, stay out of the sun, and check up on relatives and neighbors. Do not leave young children and pets in unattended vehicles. Car interiors will reach lethal temperatures in a matter of minutes. To reduce risk during outdoor work, the Occupational Safety and Health Administration recommends scheduling frequent rest breaks in shaded or air-conditioned environments. Anyone overcome by heat should be moved to a cool and shaded location. Heat stroke is an emergency. Call 911. Repeating, a heat advisory remains in effect until 9 p.m. Thursday, and now includes the following counties, in Minnesota, Isanti, and Mille Lacs. Extreme heat warning now in effect until 9 p.m. this evening. Heat advisory in effect from 9 p.m. this evening to 9 p.m. Thursday. What? For the extreme heat warning, dangerously hot conditions with heat index values up to 100. For the heat advisory, heat index values up to 95 expected. Where? Portions of central, south central, southeast, southwest, and west central Minnesota and west central Wisconsin. When? For the extreme heat warning, until 9 p.m. this evening. For the heat advisory, from 9 p.m. this evening to 9 p.m. Thursday. The following impacts are expected. Hot temperatures and high humidity may cause heat illnesses. Prolonged heat waves lead to cumulative heat stress for those who cannot adequately cool down and recover each night. Cumulative heat stress significantly increases the risk of heat exhaustion and heat stroke as time goes on. Drink plenty of fluids, stay in an air-conditioned room, stay out of the sun, and check up on relatives and neighbors. Do not leave young children and pets in unattended vehicles. Car interiors will reach lethal temperatures in a matter of minutes. To reduce risk during outdoor work, the Occupational Safety and Health Administration recommends scheduling frequent rest breaks in shaded or air-conditioned environments. Anyone overcome by heat should be moved to a cool and shaded location. Heat stroke is an emergency. Call 911. Repeating, the extreme heat warning has been extended until 9 p.m. for the following counties, in Minnesota, Benton, McLeod, Meeker, Sherburne, Stearns, and Wright. Extreme heat warning now in effect until 9 p.m. Friday. What? Dangerously hot conditions with heat index values up to 100. Overnight temperatures remaining very warm in the mid-70s. Where? Anoka, Carver, Dakota, Hennepin, Ramsey, Scott, and Washington counties. When? Until 9 p.m. Friday. The following impacts are expected. Heat-related illnesses increase significantly during extreme heat and high humidity events. Prolonged heat waves lead to cumulative heat stress for those who cannot adequately cool down and recover each night. Cumulative heat stress significantly increases the risk of heat exhaustion and heat stroke as time goes on. Drink plenty of fluids, stay in an air-conditioned room, stay out of the sun, and check up on relatives and neighbors. Do not leave young children and pets in unattended vehicles. Car interiors will reach lethal temperatures in a matter of minutes. To reduce risk during outdoor work, the Occupational Safety and Health Administration recommends scheduling frequent rest breaks in shaded or air-conditioned environments. Anyone overcome by heat should be moved to a cool and shaded location. Heat stroke is an emergency. Call 911. Repeating, the extreme heat warning has been extended until 9 p.m. Friday for the following counties, in Minnesota, Anoka, Carver, and Hennepin.
Now the forecast for central Minnesota, from St. Cloud to the northwest Twin Cities suburbs. This afternoon, sunny. Smoke early in the afternoon. Areas of smoke late in the afternoon. Highs in the mid-90s. Northwest winds up to 5 miles an hour. Tonight, partly cloudy. Areas of smoke. Lows in the upper 60s. East winds up to 5 miles an hour. Thursday, mostly sunny. Patchy smoke through the day. Highs in the lower 90s. Southeast winds up to 5 miles an hour. Thursday night, partly cloudy. Lows in the lower 70s. Southeast winds up to 5 miles an hour. Friday, sunny. Highs in the mid-90s. Friday night through Saturday night, mostly clear. Lows in the upper 60s. Highs in the lower 90s. Sunday, mostly sunny. Highs in the lower 90s. Sunday night, partly cloudy. Chance of showers overnight. Lows in the upper 60s. Chance of showers 30%. Monday and Monday night, mostly clear. Highs in the upper 80s. Lows in the lower 60s. Tuesday, sunny. Highs in the lower 80s. Again, the forecast for central Minnesota, from St. Cloud to the northwest Twin Cities suburbs for this afternoon, sunny. Smoke early in the afternoon. Areas of smoke late in the afternoon. Highs in the mid-90s. Northwest winds up to 5 miles an hour. What? The Minnesota Pollution Control Agency has issued an air quality alert for fine particles pollution. The air quality index, AQI, is expected to reach the red or unhealthy category. Where? East Central, Central, West Central, Southeast, North Central, and Northwest Minnesota. When? Until 11 a.m. Friday. The following impacts are expected. Some members of the general public may experience health effects. Sensitive groups, such as people with lung disease including asthma, heart disease, and children and older adults, may experience health effects. Additional details, very heavy smoke is expected across the Arrowhead today, as large wildfires continue to spread. Hot temperatures, when combined with the air pollution, will exacerbate health impacts. A frontal boundary will then spread heavy smoke further south this evening into Wednesday morning, as it moves across northern and central Minnesota. The onset of smoke will be rapid. This boundary eventually passes through the Twin Cities and into southeastern Minnesota on Wednesday or Wednesday evening, bringing heavy smoke even further south. Additional rounds of heavy smoke are possible from Thursday through Friday morning across the alert area. Sensitive groups, such as people with lung disease including asthma, heart disease, and children and older adults, should avoid prolonged or heavy exertion. The general public should limit prolonged or heavy exertion. Reduce or eliminate activities that contribute to air pollution, such as outdoor burning and use of residential wood burning devices. Reduce vehicle trips and vehicle idling as much as possible. Keep windows closed overnight to prevent smoke from getting indoors. Now the forecast for central Minnesota, from St. Cloud to the northwest Twin Cities suburbs. This afternoon, sunny. Smoke early in the afternoon. Areas of smoke late in the afternoon. Highs in the mid-90s. Northwest winds up to 5 miles an hour. Tonight, partly cloudy. Areas of smoke. Lows in the upper 60s. East winds up to 5 miles an hour. Thursday, mostly sunny. Patchy smoke through the day. Highs in the lower 90s. Southeast winds up to 5 miles an hour. Thursday night, partly cloudy. Lows in the lower 70s. Southeast winds up to 5 miles an hour. Friday, sunny. Highs in the mid-90s. Friday night through Saturday night, mostly clear. Lows in the upper 60s. Highs in the lower 90s. Sunday, mostly sunny. Highs in the lower 90s. Sunday night,
partly cloudy. Chance of showers overnight. Lows in the upper 60s. Chance of showers 30%. Monday and Monday night, mostly clear. Highs in the upper 80s. Lows in the lower 60s. Tuesday, sunny. Highs in the lower 80s. Again, the forecast for central Minnesota, from St. Cloud to the northwest Twin Cities suburbs for this afternoon, sunny. Smoke early in the afternoon. Areas of smoke late in the afternoon. Highs in the mid-90s. Northwest winds up to 5 miles an hour. At 1 p.m., in Buffalo, it was mostly sunny. The temperature was 90 degrees, the dew point was 73, and the relative humidity was 58%. The heat index was 98. The wind was variable at 5 miles an hour. The pressure was 30.12 inches and falling. In Maple Lake, it was mostly sunny. The temperature was 90 degrees, the dew point was 71, and the relative humidity was 54%. The heat index was 96. The wind was calm. The pressure was 30.14 inches and falling. Elsewhere across central Minnesota, at Little Falls, haze was reported, with a temperature of 86. At Litchfield, it was sunny, with a temperature of 86. It was mostly sunny, with a temperature of 88 at St. Cloud, 91 at Anoka, 90 at Crystal, 85 at Princeton, and 86 at Wilmer. At the Twin Cities, it was partly sunny, with a temperature of 91. Around the state, at International Falls, rain was falling, with a temperature of 70. At Brainerd, haze was reported, with a temperature of 81. At Duluth, smoke was reported, with a temperature of 78. At Mankato, it was sunny, with a temperature of 86. At Rochester, it was mostly sunny, with a temperature of 87. Once again at 1 p.m., in Buffalo, it was 90 degrees and the heat index was 98, under mostly sunny skies. And in Maple Lake, it was 90 degrees and the heat index was 96, under mostly sunny skies. 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The current time is 1:19 p.m. Central Daylight Time. Heat advisory in effect until 9 p.m. Thursday. Extreme heat warning is canceled. What? Heat index values up to 95. Where? In Minnesota, Morrison, Chisago, Isanti, Kennebec, and Mille Lacs counties. In Wisconsin, Barron, Polk, and Russ counties. When? Until 9 p.m. Thursday. The following impacts are expected. Hot temperatures and high humidity may cause heat illnesses. Prolonged heat waves lead to cumulative heat stress for those who cannot adequately cool down and recover each night. Cumulative heat stress significantly increases the risk of heat exhaustion and heat stroke as time goes on. Drink plenty of fluids, stay in an air-conditioned room, stay out of the sun, and check up on relatives and neighbors. Do not leave young children and pets in unattended vehicles. Car interiors will reach lethal temperatures in a matter of minutes. To reduce risk during outdoor work, the Occupational Safety and Health Administration recommends scheduling frequent rest breaks in shaded or air-conditioned environments. Anyone overcome by heat should be moved to a cool and shaded location. Heat stroke is an emergency. Call 911. Repeating, a heat advisory remains in effect until 9 p.m. Thursday, and now includes the following counties, in Minnesota, Isanti and Mille Lacs. Extreme heat warning now in effect until 9 p.m. this evening. Heat advisory in effect from 9 p.m. this evening to 9 p.m. Thursday. What? For the extreme heat warning, dangerously hot conditions with heat index values up to 100. For the heat advisory, heat index values up to 95 expected. Where? Portions of central, south central, southeast, southwest,
and west central Minnesota and west central Wisconsin. When, for the extreme heat warning, until 9 p.m. this evening. For the heat advisory, from 9 p.m. this evening to 9 p.m. Thursday. The following impacts are expected: hot temperatures and high humidity may cause heat illnesses. Prolonged heat waves lead to cumulative heat stress for those who cannot adequately cool down and recover each night. Cumulative heat stress significantly increases the risk of heat exhaustion and heat stroke as time goes on. Drink plenty of fluids, stay in an air-conditioned room, stay out of the sun, and check up on relatives and neighbors. Do not leave young children and pets in unattended vehicles. Car interiors will reach lethal temperatures in a matter of minutes. To reduce risk during outdoor work, the Occupational Safety and Health Administration recommends scheduling frequent rest breaks in shaded or air-conditioned environments. Anyone overcome by heat should be moved to a cool and shaded location. Heat stroke is an emergency. Call 911. Repeating, the extreme heat warning has been extended until 9 p.m. for the following counties: in Minnesota, Benton, McLeod, Meeker, Sherburne, Stearns, and Wright. Extreme heat warning now in effect until 9 p.m. Friday. What? Dangerously hot conditions with heat index values up to 100. Overnight temperatures remaining very warm in the mid-70s. Ware, Anoka, Arbor, Dakota, Hennepin, Ramsey, Scott, and Washington counties. When? Until 9 p.m. Friday. The following impacts are expected: heat-related illnesses increase significantly during extreme heat and high humidity events. Prolonged heat waves lead to cumulative heat stress for those who cannot adequately cool down and recover each night. Cumulative heat stress significantly increases the risk of heat exhaustion and heat stroke as time goes on. Drink plenty of fluids, stay in an air-conditioned room, stay out of the sun, and check up on relatives and neighbors. Do not leave young children and pets in unattended vehicles. Car interiors will reach lethal temperatures in a matter of minutes. To reduce risk during outdoor work, the Occupational Safety and Health Administration recommends scheduling frequent rest breaks in shaded or air-conditioned environments. Anyone overcome by heat should be moved to a cool and shaded location. Heat stroke is an emergency. Call 911. Repeating, the extreme heat warning has been extended until 9 p.m. Friday for the following counties: in Minnesota, Anoka, Carver, and Hennepin. What? The Minnesota Pollution Control Agency has issued an air quality alert for fine particles pollution. The air quality index, AQI, is expected to reach the red or unhealthy category. Where? East Central, Central, West Central, Southeast, North Central, and Northwest Minnesota. When? Until 11 a.m. Friday. The following impacts are expected: some members of the general public may experience health effects. Sensitive groups, such as people with lung disease including asthma, heart disease, and children and older adults, may experience health effects. Additional details: very heavy smoke is expected across the Arrowhead today, as large wildfires continue to spread. Hot temperatures, when combined with the air pollution, will exacerbate health impacts. A frontal boundary will then spread heavy smoke further south this evening into Wednesday morning, as it moves across northern and central Minnesota. The onset of smoke will be rapid. This boundary eventually passes through the Twin Cities and into southeastern Minnesota on Wednesday or Wednesday evening, bringing heavy smoke even further south. Additional rounds of heavy smoke are possible from Thursday through Friday morning across the alert area. Sensitive groups, such as people with lung disease including asthma, heart disease, and children and older adults, should avoid prolonged or heavy exertion. The general public should limit prolonged or heavy exertion. Reduce or eliminate activities that contribute to air pollution, such as outdoor burning and use of residential wood burning devices. Reduce vehicle trips and vehicle idling as much as possible. Keep windows closed overnight to prevent smoke from getting indoors. Now the forecast for central Minnesota, from St. Cloud to the northwest Twin Cities suburbs.
This afternoon, sunny. Smoke early in the afternoon. Areas of smoke late in the afternoon. Highs in the mid-90s. Northwest winds up to 5 miles an hour. Tonight, partly cloudy. Areas of smoke. Lows in the upper 60s. East winds up to 5 miles an hour. Thursday, mostly sunny. Patchy smoke through the day. Highs in the lower 90s. Southeast winds up to 5 miles an hour. Thursday night, partly cloudy. Lows in the lower 70s. Southeast winds up to 5 miles an hour. Friday, sunny. Highs in the mid-90s. Friday night through Saturday night, mostly clear. Lows in the upper 60s. Highs in the lower 90s. Sunday, mostly sunny. Highs in the lower 90s. Sunday night, partly cloudy. Chance of showers overnight. Lows in the upper 60s. Chance of showers 30%. Monday and Monday night, mostly clear. Highs in the upper 80s. Lows in the lower 60s. Tuesday, sunny. Highs in the lower 80s. Again, the forecast for central Minnesota, from St. Cloud to the northwest Twin Cities suburbs for this afternoon, sunny. Smoke early in the afternoon. Areas of smoke late in the afternoon. Highs in the mid-90s. Northwest winds up to 5 miles an hour. At 1 p.m., in Buffalo, it was mostly sunny. The temperature was 90 degrees, the dew point was 73, and the relative humidity was 58%. The heat index was 98. The wind was variable at 5 miles an hour. The pressure was 30.12 inches and falling. In Maple Lake, it was mostly sunny. The temperature was 90 degrees, the dew point was 71, and the relative humidity was 54%. The heat index was 96. The wind was calm. The pressure was 30.14 inches and falling. Elsewhere across central Minnesota, at Little Falls, haze was reported with a temperature of 86. At Litchfield, it was sunny with a temperature of 86. It was mostly sunny with a temperature of 88 at St. Cloud, 91 at Anoka, 90 at Crystal, 85 at Princeton, and 86 at Wilmer. At the Twin Cities, it was partly sunny with a temperature of 91. Around the state, at International Falls, rain was falling with a temperature of 70. At Brainerd, haze was reported with a temperature of 81. At Duluth, smoke was reported with a temperature of 78. At Mankato, it was sunny with a temperature of 86. At Rochester, it was mostly sunny with a temperature of 87. Once again at 1 p.m., in Buffalo, it was 90 degrees and the heat index was 98 under mostly sunny skies. And in Maple Lake, it was 90 degrees and the heat index was 96 under mostly sunny skies. 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The current time is 1:30 p.m. Central Daylight Time. Heat advisory in effect until 9 p.m. Thursday. Extreme heat warning is canceled. What? Heat index values up 95. Where? In Minnesota, Morrison, Chisago, Isanti, Kennebec, and Mille Lacs counties. In Wisconsin, Barron, Polk, and Rus counties. When? Until 9 p.m. Thursday. The following impacts are expected. Hot temperatures and high humidity may cause heat illnesses. Prolonged heat waves lead to cumulative heat stress for those who cannot adequately cool down and recover each night. Cumulative heat stress significantly increases the risk of heat exhaustion and heat stroke as time goes on. Drink plenty of fluids, stay in an air-conditioned room, stay out of the sun, and check up on relatives and neighbors.
Do not leave young children and pets in unattended vehicles. Car interiors will reach lethal temperatures in a matter of minutes. To reduce risk during outdoor work, the Occupational Safety and Health Administration recommends scheduling frequent rest breaks in shaded or air-conditioned environments. Anyone overcome by heat should be moved to a cool and shaded location. Heat stroke is an emergency. Call 911. Repeating, a heat advisory remains in effect until 9 p.m. Thursday, and now includes the following counties, in Minnesota, Isanti and Mille Lacs. Extreme heat warning now in effect until 9 p.m. this evening, heat advisory in effect from 9 p.m. this evening to 9 p.m. Thursday. What, for the extreme heat warning, dangerously hot conditions with heat index values up to 100. For the heat advisory, heat index values up to 95 expected. Where, portions of central, south central, southeast, southwest, and west central Minnesota and west central Wisconsin. When, for the extreme heat warning, until 9 p.m. this evening. For the heat advisory, from 9 p.m. this evening to 9 p.m. Thursday. The following impacts are expected. Hot temperatures and high humidity may cause heat illnesses. Prolonged heat waves lead to cumulative heat stress for those who cannot adequately cool down and recover each night. Cumulative heat stress significantly increases the risk of heat exhaustion and heat stroke as time goes on. Drink plenty of fluids, stay in an air-conditioned room, stay out of the sun, and check up on relatives and neighbors. Do not leave young children and pets in unattended vehicles. Car interiors will reach lethal temperatures in a matter of minutes. To reduce risk during outdoor work, the Occupational Safety and Health Administration recommends scheduling frequent rest breaks in shaded or air-conditioned environments. Anyone overcome by heat should be moved to a cool and shaded location. Heat stroke is an emergency. Call 911. Repeating, the extreme heat warning has been extended until 9 p.m. for the following counties, in Minnesota, Benton, McLeod, Meeker, Sherburne, Stearns and Wright. Extreme heat warning now in effect until 9 p.m. Friday. What? Dangerously hot conditions with heat index values up to 100. Overnight temperatures remaining very warm in the mid-70s. Ware, Anoka, Carver, Dakota, Hennepin, Ramsey, Scott, and Washington counties. When? Until 9 p.m. Friday. The following impacts are expected. Heat-related illnesses increase significantly during extreme heat and high humidity events. Prolonged heat waves lead to cumulative heat stress for those who cannot adequately cool down and recover each night. Cumulative heat stress significantly increases the risk of heat exhaustion and heat stroke as time goes on. Drink plenty of fluids, stay in an air-conditioned room, stay out of the sun, and check up on relatives and neighbors. Do not leave young children and pets in unattended vehicles. Car interiors will reach lethal temperatures in a matter of minutes. To reduce risk during outdoor work, the Occupational Safety and Health Administration recommends scheduling frequent rest breaks in shaded or air-conditioned environments. Anyone overcome by heat should be moved to a cool and shaded location. Heat stroke is an emergency. Call 911. Repeating, the extreme heat warning has been extended until 9 p.m. Friday for the following counties, in Minnesota, Anoka, Carver, and Hennepin. Now the forecast for central Minnesota, from St. Cloud.

out to the northwest Twin Cities suburbs. This afternoon, sunny. Smoke early in the afternoon. Areas of smoke late in the afternoon. Highs in the mid-90s. Northwest winds up to 5 miles an hour. Tonight, partly cloudy. Areas of smoke. Lows in the upper 60s. East winds up to 5 miles an hour. Thursday, mostly sunny. Patchy smoke through the day. Highs in the lower 90s. Southeast winds up to 5 miles an hour. Thursday night, partly cloudy. Lows in the lower 70s. Southeast winds up to 5 miles an hour. Friday, sunny. Highs in the mid-90s. Friday night through Saturday night, mostly clear. Lows in the upper 60s. Highs in the lower 90s. Sunday, mostly sunny. Highs in the lower 90s. Sunday night, partly cloudy. Chance of showers overnight. Lows in the upper 60s. Chance of showers 30%. Monday and Monday night, mostly clear. Highs in the upper 80s. Lows in the lower 60s. Tuesday, sunny. Highs in the lower 80s. Again, the forecast for central Minnesota, from St. Cloud to the northwest Twin Cities suburbs for this afternoon, sunny. Smoke early in the afternoon. Areas of smoke late in the afternoon. Highs in the mid-90s. Northwest winds up to 5 miles an hour. What? The Minnesota Pollution Control Agency has issued an air quality alert for fine particles pollution. The air quality index, AQI, is expected to reach the red or unhealthy category. Where? East Central, Central, West Central, Southeast, North Central, and Northwest Minnesota. When? Until 11 a.m. Friday. The following impacts are expected. Some members of the general public may experience health effects. Sensitive groups, such as people with lung disease including asthma, heart disease, and children and older adults, may experience health effects. Additional details. Very heavy smoke is expected across the Arrowhead today, as large wildfires continue to spread. Hot temperatures, when combined with the air pollution, will exacerbate health impacts. A frontal boundary will then spread heavy smoke further south this evening into Wednesday morning, as it moves across northern and central Minnesota. The onset of smoke will be rapid. This boundary eventually passes through the Twin Cities and into southeastern Minnesota on Wednesday or Wednesday evening, bringing heavy smoke even further south. Additional rounds of heavy smoke are possible from Thursday through Friday morning across the alert area. Sensitive groups, such as people with lung disease including asthma, heart disease, and children and older adults, should avoid prolonged or heavy exertion. The general public should limit prolonged or heavy exertion. Reduce or eliminate activities that contribute to air pollution, such as outdoor burning and use of residential wood burning devices. Reduce vehicle trips and vehicle idling as much as possible. Keep windows closed overnight to prevent smoke from getting indoors. At 1 p.m., in Buffalo, it was mostly sunny. The temperature was 90 degrees, the dew point was 73, and the relative humidity was 58%. The heat index was 98. The wind was variable at 5 miles an hour. The pressure was 30.12 inches and falling. In Maple Lake, it was mostly sunny, but temperature was 90 degrees, the dew point was 71, and the relative humidity was 54%. The heat index was 96. The wind was calm. The pressure was 30.14 inches and falling. Elsewhere across central Minnesota, at Little Falls, haze was reported, with a temperature of 86. At Litchfield, it was sunny, with a temperature of 86. It was mostly sunny, with a temperature of 88 at St. Cloud, 91 at Anoka, 90 at Crystal, 85 at Princeton, and 86 at Wilmer. At the Twin Cities, it was partly sunny, with a temperature of 91. Around the state, at International Falls,
rain was falling, with a temperature of 70. At Brainerd, haze was reported, with a temperature of 81. At Duluth, smoke was reported, with a temperature of 78. At Mankato, it was sunny, with a temperature of 86. At Rochester, it was mostly sunny, with a temperature of 87. Once again at 1 p.m., in Buffalo, it was 90 degrees and the heat index was 98, under mostly sunny skies. And in Maple Lake, it was 90 degrees and the heat index was 96, under mostly sunny skies. 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The current time is 1:41 p.m. Central Daylight Time. Heat advisory in effect until 9 p.m. Thursday. Extreme heat warning is canceled. What? Heat index values up to 95. Where? In Minnesota, Morrison, Chisago, Isanti, Kennebec, and Mille Lacs counties. In Wisconsin, Barron, Polk, and Rusk counties. When? Until 9 p.m. Thursday. The following impacts are expected. Hot temperatures and high humidity may cause heat illnesses. Prolonged heat waves lead to cumulative heat stress to those who cannot adequately cool down and recover each night. Cumulative heat stress significantly increases the risk of heat exhaustion and heat stroke as time goes on. Drink plenty of fluids, stay in an air-conditioned room, stay out of the sun, and check up on relatives and neighbors. Do not leave young children and pets in unattended vehicles. Car interiors will reach lethal temperatures in a matter of minutes. To reduce risk during outdoor work, the Occupational Safety and Health Administration recommends scheduling frequent rest breaks in shaded or air-conditioned environments. Anyone overcome by heat should be moved to a cool and shaded location. Heat stroke is an emergency. Call 911. Repeating, a heat advisory remains in effect until 9 p.m. Thursday, and now includes the following counties, in Minnesota, Isanti and Mille Lacs. Extreme heat warning now in effect until 9 p.m. this evening. Heat advisory in effect from 9 p.m. this evening to 9 p.m. Thursday. What? For the extreme heat warning, dangerously hot conditions with heat index values up to 100. For the heat advisory, heat index values up to 95 expected. Where? Portions of central, south central, southeast, southwest, and west-central Minnesota and west-central Wisconsin. When, for the extreme heat warning, until 9 p.m. this evening. For the heat advisory, from 9 p.m. this evening to 9 p.m. Thursday. The following impacts are expected. Hot temperatures and high humidity may cause heat illnesses. Prolonged heat waves lead to cumulative heat stress for those who cannot adequately cool down and recover each night. Cumulative heat stress significantly increases the risk of heat exhaustion and heat stroke as time goes on. Drink plenty of fluids, stay in an air-conditioned room, stay out of the sun, and check up on relatives and neighbors. Do not leave young children and pets in unattended vehicles. Car interiors will reach lethal temperatures in a matter of minutes. To reduce risk during outdoor work, the Occupational Safety and Health Administration recommends scheduling frequent rest breaks in shaded or air-conditioned environments. Anyone overcome by heat should be moved to a cool and shaded location. Heat stroke is an emergency. Call 911. Repeating, the extreme heat warning has been extended until 9 p.m. for the following counties, in Minnesota, Benton, McLeod, Meeker, Sherburne, Stearns, and Wright. Extreme heat warning now in effect until 9 p.m. Friday. What? Dangerously hot conditions with heat index values up to 100. Overnight temperatures remaining very warm in the mid-70s. Where? Anoka, Harbor, Dakota, Hennepin, Ramsey, Scott, and Washington counties. When? Until 9 p.m. Friday.
The following impacts are expected. Heat-related illnesses increase significantly during extreme heat and high humidity events. Prolonged heat waves lead to cumulative heat stress for those who cannot adequately cool down and recover each night. Cumulative heat stress significantly increases the risk of heat exhaustion and heat stroke as time goes on. Drink plenty of fluids, stay in an air-conditioned room, stay out of the sun, and check up on relatives and neighbors. Do not leave young children and pets in unattended vehicles. Car interiors will reach lethal temperatures in a matter of minutes. To reduce risk during outdoor work, the Occupational Safety and Health Administration recommends scheduling frequent rest breaks in shaded or air-conditioned environments. Anyone overcome by heat should be moved to a cool and shaded location. Heat stroke is an emergency. Call 911. Repeating, the extreme heat warning has been extended until 9 p.m. Friday for the following counties in Minnesota: Anoka, Carver, and Hennepin. Now the forecast for central Minnesota, from St. Cloud to the northwest Twin Cities suburbs. This afternoon, sunny. Smoke early in the afternoon. Areas of smoke late in the afternoon. Highs in the mid-90s. Northwest winds up to 5 miles an hour. Tonight, partly cloudy. Areas of smoke. Lows in the upper 60s. East winds up to 5 miles an hour. Thursday, mostly sunny. Patchy smoke through the day. Highs in the lower 90s. Southeast winds up to 5 miles an hour. Thursday night, partly cloudy. Lows in the lower 70s. Southeast winds up to 5 miles an hour. Friday, sunny. Highs in the mid-90s. Friday night through Saturday night, mostly clear. Lows in the upper 60s. Highs in the lower 90s. Sunday, mostly sunny. Highs in the lower 90s. Sunday night, partly cloudy. Chance of showers overnight. Lows in the upper 60s. Chance of showers 30%. Monday and Monday night, mostly clear. Highs in the upper 80s. Lows in the lower 60s. Tuesday, sunny. Highs in the lower 80s. Again, the forecast for central Minnesota, from St. Cloud to the northwest Twin Cities suburbs for this afternoon, sunny. Smoke early in the afternoon. Areas of smoke late in the afternoon. Highs in the mid-90s. Northwest winds up to 5 miles an hour. What? The Minnesota Pollution Control Agency has issued an air quality alert for fine particles pollution. The air quality index, AQI, is expected to reach the red or unhealthy category. Where? East Central, Central, West Central, Southeast, North Central, and Northwest Minnesota. When? Until 11 a.m. Friday. The following impacts are expected. Some members of the general public may experience health effects. Sensitive groups, such as people with lung disease including asthma, heart disease, and children and older adults, may experience health effects. Additional details, very heavy smoke is expected across the Arrowhead today, as large wildfires continue to spread. Hot temperatures, when combined with the air pollution, will exacerbate health impacts. A frontal boundary will then spread heavy smoke further south this evening into Wednesday morning, as it moves across northern and central Minnesota. The onset of smoke will be rapid. This boundary eventually passes through the Twin Cities and into southeastern Minnesota on Wednesday or Wednesday evening, bringing heavy smoke even further south. Additional rounds of heavy smoke are possible from Thursday through Friday morning across the alert area. Sensitive groups, such as people with lung disease including asthma, heart disease, and children and older adults, should avoid prolonged or heavy exertion. The general public should limit prolonged or heavy exertion. Reduce or eliminate activity that contributes to air pollution, such as outdoor burning and use of residential wood burning devices. Reduce vehicle trips and vehicle idling as much as possible. Keep windows closed overnight to prevent smoke from getting indoors. At 1 p.m.,
In Buffalo, it was mostly sunny. The temperature was 90 degrees, the dew point was 73, and the relative humidity was 58%.

1 at Anoka, 90 at Crystal, 85 at Princeton, and 86 at Wilmer. At the Twin Cities, it was partly sunny, with a temperature of 91. Around the state, at International Falls, rain was falling, with a temperature of 70. At Brainerd, haze was reported, with a temperature of 81. At Duluth, smoke was reported, with a temperature of 78. At Mankato, it was sunny, with a temperature of 86. At Rochester, it was mostly sunny, with a temperature of 87. Once again at 1 p.m., in Buffalo, it was 90 degrees and the heat index was 98, under mostly sunny skies. And in Maple Lake, it was 90 degrees and the heat index was 96, under mostly sunny skies. 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The current time is 1:52 p.m. Central Daylight Time. Heat advisory in effect until 9 p.m. Thursday. Extreme heat warning is canceled. What? Heat index values up 95. Where? In Minnesota, Morrison, Chautauqua, Isanti, Kennebec, and Mille Lacs counties. In Wisconsin, Barron, Polk, and Rusk counties. When? Until 9 p.m. Thursday. The following impacts are expected. Hot temperatures and high humidity may cause heat illnesses. Prolonged heat waves lead to cumulative heat stress for those who cannot adequately cool down and recover each night. Cumulative heat stress significantly increases the risk of heat exhaustion and heat stroke as time goes on. Bring plenty of fluids, stay in an air-conditioned room, stay out of the sun, and check up on relatives and neighbors. Do not leave young children and pets in unattended vehicles. Car interiors will reach lethal temperatures in a matter of minutes. To reduce risk during outdoor work, the Occupational Safety and Health Administration recommends scheduling frequent rest breaks in shaded or air-conditioned environments. Anyone overcome by heat should be moved to a cool and shaded location. Heat stroke is an emergency. Call 911. Repeating, a heat advisory remains in effect until 9 p.m. Thursday, and now includes the following counties, in Minnesota, Isanti and Mille Lacs. Extreme heat warning now in effect until 9 p.m. this evening. Heat advisory in effect from 9 p.m. this evening to 9 p.m. Thursday. What? For the extreme heat warning, dangerously hot conditions with heat index values up to 100. For the heat advisory, heat index values up to 95 expected. Where? Portions of central, south central, southeast, southwest, and west central Minnesota and west central Wisconsin. When? For the extreme heat warning, until 9 p.m. this evening. For the heat advisory, from 9 p.m. this evening to 9 p.m. Thursday. The following impacts are expected. Hot temperatures and high humidity may cause heat illnesses. Prolonged heat waves lead to cumulative heat stress for those who cannot adequately cool down and recover each night. Cumulative heat stress significantly increases the risk of heat exhaustion and heat stroke as time goes on. Drink plenty of fluids, stay in an air-conditioned room, stay out of the sun, and check up on relatives and neighbors. Do not leave young children and pets in unattended vehicles. Car interiors will reach lethal temperatures in a matter of minutes. To reduce risk during outdoor work, the Occupational Safety and Health Administration recommends scheduling frequent rest breaks in shaded or air-conditioned environments. Anyone overcome by heat should be moved to a cool and shaded location. Heat stroke is an emergency. Call 911. Repeating, the extreme heat warning has been extended until 9 p.m. for the following counties, in Minnesota, Benton, McLeod, Meeker, Sherburne, Stearns, and Wright. Extreme heat warning now in effect until 9 p.m. Friday. What? Dangerously hot conditions with heat index values up to 100. Overnight temperatures remaining very warm in the mid-70s. Where? Anoka, Arbor, Dakota, Hennepin,
Ramsey.

Scott, and Washington counties. When, until 9 p.m. Friday. The following impacts are expected: heat-related illnesses increase significantly during extreme heat and high humidity events. Prolonged deep waves lead to cumulative heat stress for those who cannot adequately cool down and recover each night. Cumulative heat stress significantly increases the risk of heat exhaustion and heat stroke as time goes on. Drink plenty of fluids, stay in an air-conditioned room, stay out of the sun, and check up on relatives and neighbors. Do not leave young children and pets in unattended vehicles. Car interiors will reach lethal temperatures in a matter of minutes. To reduce risk during outdoor work, the Occupational Safety and Health Administration recommends scheduling frequent rest breaks in shaded or air-conditioned environments. Anyone overcome by heat should be moved to a cool and shaded location. Heat stroke is an emergency. Call 911. Repeating, the extreme heat warning has been extended until 9 p.m. Friday for the following counties in Minnesota: Anoka, Carver, and Hennepin. Now the forecast for central Minnesota, from St. Cloud to the northwest Twin Cities suburbs. This afternoon, sunny. Smoke early in the afternoon. Areas of smoke late in the afternoon. Highs in the mid-90s. Northwest winds up to 5 miles an hour. Tonight, partly cloudy. Areas of smoke. Lows in the upper 60s. East winds up to 5 miles an hour. Thursday, mostly sunny. Patchy smoke through the day. Highs in the lower 90s. Southeast winds up to 5 miles an hour. Thursday night, partly cloudy. Lows in the lower 70s. Southeast winds up to 5 miles an hour. Friday, sunny. Highs in the mid-90s. Friday night through Saturday night, mostly clear. Lows in the upper 60s. Highs in the lower 90s. Sunday, mostly sunny. Highs in the lower 90s. Sunday night, partly cloudy. Chance of showers overnight. Lows in the upper 60s. Chance of showers 30%. Monday and Monday night, mostly clear. Highs in the upper 80s. Lows in the lower 60s. Tuesday, sunny. Highs in the lower 80s. Again, the forecast for central Minnesota, from St. Cloud to the northwest Twin Cities suburbs for this afternoon, sunny. Smoke early in the afternoon. Areas of smoke late in the afternoon. Highs in the mid-90s. Northwest winds up to 5 miles an hour. At 1 p.m., in Buffalo, it was mostly sunny. The temperature was 90 degrees, the dew point was 73, and the relative humidity was 58%. The heat index was 98. The wind was variable at 5 miles an hour. The pressure was 30.12 inches and falling. In Maple Lake, it was mostly sunny, but temperature was 90 degrees, the dew point was 71, and the relative humidity was 54%. The heat index was 96. The wind was calm. The pressure was 30.14 inches and falling. Elsewhere across central Minnesota, at Little Falls, haze was reported with a temperature of 86. At Litchfield, it was sunny with a temperature of 86. It was mostly sunny with a temperature of 88 at St. Cloud, 91 at Anoka, 90 at Crystal, 85 at Princeton, and 86 at Wilmer. At the Twin Cities, it was partly sunny, with a temperature of 91. Around the state, at International Falls, rain was falling, with a temperature of 70. At Brainerd, haze was reported, with a temperature of 81. At Duluth, smoke was reported, with a temperature of 78. At Mankato, it was sunny, with a temperature of 86. At Rochester, it was mostly sunny, with a temperature of 87. Once again at 1 p.m., in Buffalo, it was 90 degrees and the heat index was 98, under mostly sunny skies. And in Maple Lake, it was 90 degrees and the heat index was 96, under mostly sunny skies. What,
The Minnesota Pollution Control Agency has issued an air quality alert for fine particles pollution. The air quality index, AQI, is expected to reach the red or unhealthy category. Where? East Central, Central, West Central, Southeast, North Central, and Northwest Minnesota. When? Until 11 a.m. Friday. The following impacts are expected. Some members of the general public may experience health effects. Sensitive groups, such as people with lung disease including asthma, heart disease, and children and older adults, may experience health effects. Additional details, very heavy smoke is expected across the Arrowhead today, as large wildfires continue to spread. Hot temperatures, when combined with the air pollution, will exacerbate health impacts. A frontal boundary will then spread heavy smoke further south this evening into Wednesday morning, as it moves across northern and central Minnesota. The onset of smoke will be rapid. This boundary eventually passes through the Twin Cities and into southeastern Minnesota on Wednesday or Wednesday evening, bringing heavy smoke even further south. Additional rounds of heavy smoke are possible from Thursday through Friday morning across the alert area. Sensitive groups, such as people with lung disease including asthma, heart disease, and children and older adults, should avoid prolonged or heavy exertion. The general public should limit prolonged or heavy exertion. Reduce or eliminate activities that contribute to air pollution, such as outdoor burning and use of residential wood burning devices. Reduce vehicle trips and vehicle idling as much as possible. Keep windows closed overnight to prevent smoke from getting indoors. 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The current time is 2:03 p.m. Central Daylight Time. Heat advisory in effect until 9 p.m. Thursday. Extreme heat warning is canceled. What? Heat index values up to 95. Where? In Minnesota, Morrison, Chisago, Isanti, Kennebec, and Mille Lacs counties. In Wisconsin, Barron, Polk, and Rusk counties. When? Until 9 p.m. Thursday. The following impacts are expected. Hot temperatures and high humidity may cause heat illnesses. Prolonged heat waves lead to cumulative heat stress for those who cannot adequately cool down and recover each night. Cumulative heat stress significantly increases the risk of heat exhaustion and heat stroke as time goes on. Drink plenty of fluids, stay in an air-conditioned room, stay out of the sun, and check up on relatives and neighbors. Do not leave young children and pets in unattended vehicles. Car interiors will reach lethal temperatures in a matter of minutes. To reduce risk during outdoor work, the Occupational Safety and Health Administration recommends scheduling frequent rest breaks in shaded or air-conditioned environments. Anyone overcome by heat should be moved to a cool and shaded location. Heat stroke is an emergency. Call 911. Repeating, a heat advisory remains in effect until 9 p.m. Thursday, and now includes the following counties, in Minnesota, Isanti and Mille Lacs. Extreme heat warning now in effect until 9 p.m. this evening. Heat advisory in effect from 9 p.m. this evening to 9 p.m. Thursday. What? For the extreme heat warning, dangerously hot conditions with heat index values up to 100. For the heat advisory, heat index values up to 95 expected. Where? Portions of central, south central, southeast, southwest, and west central Minnesota and west central Wisconsin. When? For the extreme heat warning, until 9 p.m. this evening. For the heat advisory, from 9 p.m. this evening to 9 p.m. Thursday. The following impacts are expected. Hot temperatures and high humidity may cause heat illnesses. Prolonged heat waves lead to cumulative heat stress for those who cannot adequately cool down and recover each night. Cumulative heat stress significantly increases the risk of heat exhaustion and heat stroke as time goes on. Drink plenty of fluids, stay in an air-conditioned room,
Stay out of the sun and check up on relatives and neighbors. Do not leave young children and pets in unattended vehicles. Car interiors will reach lethal temperatures in a matter of minutes. To reduce risk during outdoor work, the Occupational Safety and Health Administration recommends scheduling frequent rest breaks in shaded or air-conditioned environments. Anyone overcome by heat should be moved to a cool and shaded location. Heat stroke is an emergency. Call 911. Repeating, the extreme heat warning has been extended until 9 p.m. for the following counties: in Minnesota, Benton, McLeod, Meeker, Sherburne, Stearns, and Wright. Extreme heat warning now in effect until 9 p.m. Friday. What? Dangerously hot conditions with heat index values up to 100. Overnight temperatures remaining very warm in the mid-70s. Where? Anoka, Harbor, Dakota, Hennepin, Ramsey, Scott, and Washington counties. When? Until 9 p.m. Friday. The following impacts are expected: heat-related illnesses increase significantly during extreme heat and high humidity events. Prolonged heat waves lead to cumulative heat stress for those who cannot adequately cool down and recover each night. Cumulative heat stress significantly increases the risk of heat exhaustion and heat stroke as time goes on. Drink plenty of fluids, stay in an air-conditioned room, stay out of the sun, and check up on relatives and neighbors. Do not leave young children and pets in unattended vehicles. Car interiors will reach lethal temperatures in a matter of minutes. To reduce risk during outdoor work, the Occupational Safety and Health Administration recommends scheduling frequent rest breaks in shaded or air-conditioned environments. Anyone overcome by heat should be moved to a cool and shaded location. Heat stroke is an emergency. Call 911. Repeating, the extreme heat warning has been extended until 9 p.m. Friday for the following counties: in Minnesota, Anoka, Harbor, and Hennepin. Now the forecast for central Minnesota, from St. Cloud to the northwest Twin Cities suburbs. This afternoon, sunny. Smoke early in the afternoon. Areas of smoke late in the afternoon. Highs in the mid-90s. Northwest winds up to 5 miles an hour. Tonight, partly cloudy. Areas of smoke. Lows in the upper 60s. East winds up to 5 miles an hour. Thursday, mostly sunny. Patchy smoke through the day. Highs in the lower 90s. Southeast winds up to 5 miles an hour. Thursday night, partly cloudy. Lows in the lower 70s. Southeast winds up to 5 miles an hour. Friday, sunny. Highs in the mid-90s. Friday night through Saturday night, mostly clear. Lows in the upper 60s. Highs in the lower 90s. Sunday, mostly sunny. Highs in the lower 90s. Sunday night, partly cloudy. Chance of showers overnight. Lows in the upper 60s. Chance of showers 30%. Monday and Monday night, mostly clear. Highs in the upper 80s. Lows in the lower 60s. Tuesday, sunny. Highs in the lower 80s. Again, the forecast for central Minnesota, from St. Cloud to the northwest Twin Cities suburbs for this afternoon, sunny. Smoke early in the afternoon. Areas of smoke late in the afternoon. Highs in the mid-90s. Northwest winds up to 5 miles an hour. 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The current time is 2:10 p.m. Central Daylight Time. Heat advisory in effect until 9 p.m. Thursday. Extreme heat warning is canceled. What? Heat index values up to 95. Where? In Minnesota, Morrison, Chisago, Isanti, Kennebec, and Mille Lacs counties. In Wisconsin, Barron, Polk, and Rusk counties. When?
until 9 p.m. Thursday. The following impacts are expected. Hot temperatures and high humidity may cause heat illnesses. Prolonged heat waves lead to cumulative heat stress for those who cannot adequately cool down and recover each night. Cumulative heat stress significantly increases the risk of heat exhaustion and heat stroke as time goes on. Drink plenty of fluids, stay in an air-conditioned room, stay out of the sun, and check up on relatives and neighbors. Do not leave young children and pets in unattended vehicles. Car interiors will reach lethal temperatures in a matter of minutes. To reduce risk during outdoor work, the Occupational Safety and Health Administration recommends scheduling frequent rest breaks in shaded or air-conditioned environments. Anyone overcome by heat should be moved to a cool and shaded location. Heat stroke is an emergency. Call 911. Repeating, a heat advisory remains in effect until 9 p.m. Thursday, and now includes the following counties, in Minnesota, Isanti and Mille Lacs. What? The Minnesota Pollution Control Agency has issued an air quality alert for fine particles pollution. The Air Quality Index, AQI, is expected to reach the red or unhealthy category. Where? East Central, Central, West Central, Southeast, North Central, and Northwest Minnesota. When? Until 11 a.m. Friday. The following impacts are expected. Some members of the general public may experience health effects. Sensitive groups, such as people with lung disease including asthma, heart disease, and children and older adults, may experience health effects. Additional details, very heavy smoke is expected across the Arrowhead today, as large wildfires continue to spread. Hot temperatures, when combined with the air pollution, will exacerbate health impacts. A frontal boundary will then spread heavy smoke further south this evening into Wednesday morning, as it moves across northern and central Minnesota. The onset of smoke will be rapid. This boundary eventually passes through the Twin Cities and into southeastern Minnesota on Wednesday or Wednesday evening, bringing heavy smoke even further south. Additional rounds of heavy smoke are possible from Thursday through Friday morning across the alert area. Sensitive groups, such as people with lung disease including asthma, heart disease, and children and older adults, should avoid prolonged or heavy exertion. The general public should limit prolonged or heavy exertion. Reduce or eliminate activities that contribute to air pollution, such as outdoor burning and use of residential wood burning devices. Reduce vehicle trips and vehicle idling as much as possible. Keep windows closed overnight to prevent smoke from getting indoors. Now the forecast for central Minnesota, from St. Cloud to the northwest Twin Cities suburbs. This afternoon, sunny. Smoke early in the afternoon. Areas of smoke late in the afternoon. Highs in the mid-90s. Northwest winds up to 5 miles an hour. Tonight, partly cloudy. Areas of smoke. Lows in the upper 60s. East winds up to 5 miles an hour. Thursday, mostly sunny. Patchy smoke through the day. Highs in the lower 90s. Southeast winds up to 5 miles an hour. Thursday night, partly cloudy. Lows in the lower 70s. Southeast winds up to 5 miles an hour. Friday, sunny. Highs in the mid-90s. Friday night through Saturday night, mostly clear. Lows in the upper 60s. Highs in the lower 90s. Sunday, mostly sunny. Highs in the lower 90s. Sunday night, partly cloudy. Chance of showers overnight. Lows in the upper 60s. Chance of showers 30%. Monday and Monday night, mostly clear. Highs in the upper 80s. Lows in the lower 60s. Tuesday, sunny. Highs in the lower 80s. Again, the forecast for central Minnesota, from St. Cloud to the northwest Twin Cities suburbs for this afternoon, sunny. Smoke early in the afternoon. Areas of smoke late in the afternoon. Highs in the mid-90s. Northwest winds up to 5 miles an hour.
At 2 p.m., in Buffalo, it was mostly sunny. The temperature was 90 degrees, the dew point was 72, and the relative humidity was 55%. The heat index was 96. The wind was southwest at 3 miles an hour. The pressure was 30.11 inches and falling. In Maple Lake, it was partly sunny, the temperature was 90 degrees, the dew point was 71, and the relative humidity was 53%. The heat index was 97. The wind was southeast at 5 miles an hour. The pressure was 30.13 inches and falling. Elsewhere across central Minnesota, at Little Falls, haze was reported, with a temperature of 84. At St. Cloud, smoke was reported, with a temperature of 89. It was sunny, with a temperature of 88 at Litchfield, and 86 at Wilmer. It was mostly sunny, with a temperature of 91 at Anoka, 93 at Crystal, and 87 at Princeton. At the Twin Cities, it was partly sunny, with a temperature of 93. Around the state, at International Falls, rain was falling, with a temperature of 69. At Brainerd, haze was reported, with a temperature of 83. At Duluth, smoke was reported, with a temperature of 80. At Mankato, it was sunny, with a temperature of 88. At Rochester, it was mostly sunny, with a temperature of 88. Once again at 2 p.m., in Buffalo, it was 90 degrees and the heat index was 96. Under mostly sunny skies. And in Maple Lake, it was 90 degrees and the heat index was 97, under partly sunny skies. 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The current time is 2:18 p.m. Central Daylight Time. Heat advisory in effect until 9 p.m. Thursday. Extreme heat warning is canceled. What? Heat index values up to 95. Where? In Minnesota, Morrison, Chisago, Isanti, Kennebec, and Mille Lacs counties. In Wisconsin, Barron, Polk, and Rusk counties. When? Until 9 p.m. Thursday. The following impacts are expected. Hot temperatures and high humidity may cause heat illnesses. Prolonged heat waves lead to cumulative heat stress for those who cannot adequately cool down and recover each night. Cumulative heat stress significantly increases the risk of heat exhaustion and heat stroke as time goes on. Drink plenty of fluids, stay in an air-conditioned room, stay out of the sun, and check up on relatives and neighbors. Do not leave young children and pets in unattended vehicles. Car interiors will reach lethal temperatures in a matter of minutes. To reduce risk during outdoor work, the Occupational Safety and Health Administration recommends scheduling frequent rest breaks in shaded or air-conditioned environments. Anyone overcome by heat should be moved to a cool and shaded location. Heat stroke is an emergency. Call 911. Repeating, a heat advisory remains in effect until 9 p.m. Thursday, and now includes the following counties, in Minnesota, Isanti and Mille Lacs. Extreme heat warning now in effect until 9 p.m. this evening. Heat advisory in effect from 9 p.m. this evening to 9 p.m. Thursday. What? For the extreme heat warning, dangerously hot conditions with heat index values up to 100. For the heat advisory, heat index values up to 95 expected. Where? Portions of central, south central, southeast, southwest, and west central Minnesota and west central Wisconsin. When? For the extreme heat warning, until 9 p.m. this evening. For the heat advisory, from 9 p.m. this evening to 9 p.m. Thursday. The following impacts are expected. Hot temperatures and high humidity may cause heat illnesses. Prolonged heat waves lead to cumulative heat stress for those who cannot adequately cool down and recover each night. Cumulative heat stress significantly increases the risk of heat exhaustion and heat stroke as time goes on. Drink plenty of fluids, stay in an air-conditioned room, stay out of the sun,
and check up on relatives and neighbors. Do not leave young children and pets in unattended vehicles. Car interiors will reach lethal temperatures in a matter of minutes. To reduce risk during outdoor work, the Occupational Safety and Health Administration recommends scheduling frequent rest breaks in shaded or air-conditioned environments. Anyone overcome by heat should be moved to a cool and shaded location. Heat stroke is an emergency. Call 911. Repeating, the extreme heat warning has been extended until 9 p.m. for the following counties: in Minnesota, Benton, McLeod, Meeker, Sherburne, Stearns, and Wright. Extreme heat warning now in effect until 9 p.m. Friday. What? Dangerously hot conditions with heat index values up to 100. Overnight temperatures remaining very warm in the mid-70s. Ware, Anoka, Arbor, Dakota, Hennepin, Ramsey, Scott, and Washington counties. When? Until 9 p.m. Friday. The following impacts are expected: heat-related illnesses increase significantly during extreme heat and high humidity events. Prolonged heat waves lead to cumulative heat stress for those who cannot adequately cool down and recover each night. Cumulative heat stress significantly increases the risk of heat exhaustion and heat stroke as time goes on. Drink plenty of fluids, stay in an air-conditioned room, stay out of the sun, and check up on relatives and neighbors. Do not leave young children and pets in unattended vehicles. Car interiors will reach lethal temperatures in a matter of minutes. To reduce risk during outdoor work, the Occupational Safety and Health Administration recommends scheduling frequent rest breaks in shaded or air-conditioned environments. Anyone overcome by heat should be moved to a cool and shaded location. Heat stroke is an emergency. Call 911. Repeating, the extreme heat warning has been extended until 9 p.m. Friday for the following counties: in Minnesota, Anoka, Carver, and Hennepin. Now the forecast for central Minnesota, from St. Cloud to the northwest Twin Cities suburbs. This afternoon, sunny. Smoke early in the afternoon. Areas of smoke late in the afternoon. Highs in the mid-90s. Northwest winds up to 5 miles an hour. Tonight, partly cloudy. Areas of smoke. Lows in the upper 60s. East winds up to 5 miles an hour. Thursday, mostly sunny. Patchy smoke through the day. Highs in the lower 90s. Southeast winds up to 5 miles an hour. Thursday night, partly cloudy. Lows in the lower 70s. Southeast winds up to 5 miles an hour. Friday, sunny. Highs in the mid-90s. Friday night through Saturday night, mostly clear. Lows in the upper 60s. Highs in the lower 90s. Sunday, mostly sunny. Highs in the lower 90s. Sunday night, partly cloudy. Chance of showers overnight. Lows in the upper 60s. Chance of showers 30%. Monday and Monday night, mostly clear. Highs in the upper 80s. Lows in the lower 60s. Tuesday, sunny. Highs in the lower 80s. Again, the forecast for central Minnesota, from St. Cloud to the northwest Twin Cities suburbs for this afternoon, sunny. Smoke early in the afternoon. Areas of smoke late in the afternoon. Highs in the mid-90s. Northwest winds up to 5 miles an hour. What? The Minnesota Pollution Control Agency has issued an air quality alert for fine particles pollution. The air quality index, AQI, is expected to reach the red or unhealthy category. Where? East Central, Central, West Central, Southeast, North Central, and Northwest Minnesota. When? Until 11 a.m. Friday. The following impacts are expected: some members of the general public may experience health effects. Sensitive groups, such as people with lung disease including asthma, heart disease, and children and older adults, may experience health effects. Additional details: very heavy smoke is expected across the Arrowhead today, as large wildfires continue to spread.
hot temperatures, when combined with the air pollution, will exacerbate health impacts. A frontal boundary will then spread heavy smoke further south this evening into Wednesday morning, as it moves across northern and central Minnesota. The onset of smoke will be rapid. This boundary eventually passes through the Twin Cities and into southeastern Minnesota on Wednesday or Wednesday evening, bringing heavy smoke even further south. Additional rounds of heavy smoke are possible from Thursday through Friday morning across the alert area. Sensitive groups, such as people with lung disease including asthma, heart disease, and children and older adults, should avoid prolonged or heavy exertion. The general public should limit prolonged or heavy exertion. Reduce or eliminate activities that contribute to air pollution, such as outdoor burning and use of residential wood burning devices. Reduce vehicle trips and vehicle idling as much as possible. Keep windows closed overnight to prevent smoke from getting indoors. At 2 p.m., in Buffalo, it was mostly sunny. The temperature was 90 degrees, the dew point was 72, and the relative humidity was 55%. The heat index was 96. The wind was southwest at 3 miles an hour. The pressure was 30.11 inches and falling. In Maple Lake, it was partly sunny. The temperature was 90 degrees, the dew point was 71, and the relative humidity was 53%. The heat index was 97. The wind was southeast at 5 miles an hour. The pressure was 30.13 inches and falling. Elsewhere across central Minnesota, at Little Falls, haze was reported, with a temperature of 84. At St. Cloud, smoke was reported, with a temperature of 89. It was sunny, with a temperature of 88 at Litchfield, and 86 at Wilmer. It was mostly sunny, with a temperature of 91 at Anoka, 93 at Crystal, and 87 at Princeton. At the Twin Cities, it was partly sunny, with a temperature of 93. Around the state, at International Falls, rain was falling, with a temperature of 69. At Brainerd, haze was reported, with a temperature of 83. At Duluth, smoke was reported, with a temperature of 80. At Mankato, it was sunny, with a temperature of 88. At Rochester, it was mostly sunny, with a temperature of 88. Once again at 2 p.m., in Buffalo, it was 90 degrees and the heat index was 96, under mostly sunny skies. And in Maple Lake, it was 90 degrees and the heat index was 97, under partly sunny skies. 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The current time is 2:29 p.m. Central Daylight Time. Heat advisory in effect until 9 p.m. Thursday. Extreme heat warning is canceled. What? Heat index values up to 95. Where? In Minnesota, Morrison, Chisago, Isanti, Kennebec, and Mille Lacs counties. In Wisconsin, Barron, Polk, and Rusk counties. When? Until 9 p.m. Thursday. The following impacts are expected. Hot temperatures and high humidity may cause heat illnesses. Prolonged heat waves lead to cumulative heat stress for those who cannot adequately cool down and recover each night. Cumulative heat stress significantly increases the risk of heat exhaustion and heat stroke as time goes on. Drink plenty of fluids, stay in an air-conditioned room, stay out of the sun, and check up on relatives and neighbors. Do not leave young children and pets in unattended vehicles. Car interiors will reach lethal temperatures in a matter of minutes. To reduce risk during outdoor work, the Occupational Safety and Health Administration recommends scheduling frequent rest breaks in shaded or air-conditioned environments. Anyone overcome by heat should be moved to a cool and shaded location. Heat stroke is an emergency. Call 911. Repeating, a heat advisory remains in effect until 9 p.m. Thursday, and now includes the following counties, in Minnesota, Isanti and Mille Lacs.
Extreme heat warning now in effect until 9 p.m. this evening. Heat advisory in effect from 9 p.m. this evening to 9 p.m. Thursday. What? For the extreme heat warning, dangerously hot conditions with heat index values up to 100. For the heat advisory, heat index values up to 95 expected. Where? Portions of central, south central, southeast, southwest, and west central Minnesota and west central Wisconsin. When? For the extreme heat warning, until 9 p.m. this evening. For the heat advisory, from 9 p.m. this evening to 9 p.m. Thursday. The following impacts are expected. Hot temperatures and high humidity may cause heat illnesses. Prolonged heat waves lead to cumulative heat stress for those who cannot adequately cool down and recover each night. Cumulative heat stress significantly increases the risk of heat exhaustion and heat stroke as time goes on. Drink plenty of fluids, stay in an air-conditioned room, stay out of the sun, and check up on relatives and neighbors. Do not leave young children and pets in unattended vehicles. Car interiors will reach lethal temperatures in a matter of minutes. To reduce risk during outdoor work, the Occupational Safety and Health Administration recommends scheduling frequent rest breaks in shaded or air-conditioned environments. Anyone overcome by heat should be moved to a cool and shaded location. Heat stroke is an emergency. Call 911. Repeating, the extreme heat warning has been extended until 9 p.m. for the following counties in Minnesota: Benton, McLeod, Meeker, Sherburne, Stearns, and Wright. Extreme heat warning now in effect until 9 p.m. Friday. What? Dangerously hot conditions with heat index values up to 100. Overnight temperatures remaining very warm in the mid-70s. Where? Anoka, Arbor, Dakota, Hennepin, Ramsey, Scott, and Washington counties. When? Until 9 p.m. Friday. The following impacts are expected. Heat impacts are expected. Heat-related illnesses increase significantly during extreme heat and high humidity events. Prolonged heat waves lead to cumulative heat stress for those who cannot adequately cool down and recover each night. Cumulative heat stress significantly increases the risk of heat exhaustion and heat stroke as time goes on. Drink plenty of fluids, stay in an air-conditioned room, stay out of the sun, and check up on relatives and neighbors. Do not leave young children and pets in unattended vehicles. Car interiors will reach lethal temperatures in a matter of minutes. To reduce risk during outdoor work, the Occupational Safety and Health Administration recommends scheduling frequent rest breaks in shaded or air-conditioned environments. Anyone overcome by heat should be moved to a cool and shaded location. Heat stroke is an emergency. Call 911. Repeating, the extreme heat warning has been extended until 9 p.m. Friday for the following counties in Minnesota: Anoka, Carver, and Hennepin. Now the forecast for central Minnesota, from St. Cloud to the northwest Twin Cities suburbs. This afternoon, sunny. Smoke early in the afternoon. Areas of smoke late in the afternoon. Highs in the mid-90s. Northwest winds up to 5 miles an hour. Tonight, partly cloudy. Areas of smoke. Lows in the upper 60s. East winds up to 5 miles an hour. Thursday, mostly sunny. Patchy smoke through the day. Highs in the lower 90s. Southeast winds up to 5 miles an hour. Thursday night, partly cloudy. Lows in the lower 70s. Southeast winds up to 5 miles an hour. Friday, sunny. Highs in the mid-90s. Friday night through Saturday night, mostly clear. Lows in the upper 60s. Highs in the lower 90s. Sunday, mostly sunny. Highs in the lower 90s. Sunday night, partly cloudy. Chance of showers overnight. Lows in the upper 60s. Chance of showers 30%. Monday and Monday night, mostly clear. Highs in the upper 80s. Lows in the lower 60s. Tuesday, sunny. Highs in the lower 80s. Again,
The forecast for central Minnesota, from St. Cloud to the northwest Twin Cities suburbs for this afternoon, sunny. Smoke early in the afternoon. Areas of smoke late in the afternoon. Highs in the mid-90s. Northwest winds up to 5 miles an hour. What? The Minnesota Pollution Control Agency has issued an air quality alert for fine particles pollution. The air quality index, AQI, is expected to reach the red or unhealthy category. Where? East Central, Central, West Central, Southeast, North Central, and Northwest Minnesota. When? Until 11 a.m. Friday. The following impacts are expected. Some members of the general public may experience health effects. Sensitive groups, such as people with lung disease including asthma, heart disease, and children and older adults, may experience health effects. Additional details, very heavy smoke is expected across the Arrowhead today, as large wildfires continue to spread. Hot temperatures, when combined with the air pollution, will exacerbate health impacts. A frontal boundary will then spread heavy smoke further south this evening into Wednesday morning, as it moves across northern and central Minnesota. The onset of smoke will be rapid. This boundary eventually passes through the Twin Cities and into southeastern Minnesota on Wednesday or Wednesday evening, bringing heavy smoke even further south. Additional rounds of heavy smoke are possible from Thursday through Friday morning across the alert area. Sensitive groups, such as people with lung disease including asthma, heart disease, and children and older adults, should avoid prolonged or heavy exertion. The general public should limit prolonged or heavy exertion. Reduce or eliminate activities that contribute to air pollution, such as outdoor burning and use of residential wood burning devices. Reduce vehicle trips and vehicle idling as much as possible. Keep windows closed overnight to prevent smoke from getting indoors. At 2 p.m., in Buffalo, it was mostly sunny. The temperature was 90 degrees, the dew point was 72, and the relative humidity was 55%. The heat index was 96. The wind was southwest at 3 miles an hour. The pressure was 30.11 inches and falling. In Maple Lake, it was partly sunny, the temperature was 90 degrees, the dew point was 71, and the relative humidity was 53%. The heat index was 97. The wind was southeast at 5 miles an hour. The pressure was 30.13 inches and falling. Elsewhere across central Minnesota, at Little Falls, haze was reported, with a temperature of 84. At St. Cloud, smoke was reported, with a temperature of 89. It was sunny, with a temperature of 88 at Litchfield, and 86 at Wilmer. It was mostly sunny, with a temperature of 91 at Anoka, 93 at Crystal, and 87 at Princeton. At the Twin Cities, it was partly sunny, with a temperature of 93. Around the state, at International Falls, rain was falling, with a temperature of 69. At Brainerd, haze was reported, with a temperature of 83. At Duluth, smoke was reported, with a temperature of 80. At Mankato, it was sunny, with a temperature of 88. At Rochester, it was mostly sunny, with a temperature of 88. Once again at 2 p.m., in Buffalo, it was 90 degrees and the heat index was 96, under mostly sunny skies. And in Maple Lake, it was 90 degrees and the heat index was 97, under partly sunny skies. 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The current time is 2:40 p.m. Central Daylight Time. Heat advisory in effect until 9 p.m. Thursday. Extreme heat warning is canceled. What? Heat index values up to 95. Where? In Minnesota, Morrison, Chisago, Isanti, Kennebec, and Mille Lacs counties. In Wisconsin, Barron, Polk, and Rusk counties. When?
until 9 p.m. Thursday. The following impacts are expected: hot temperatures and high humidity may cause heat illnesses. Prolonged heat waves lead to cumulative heat stress for those who cannot adequately cool down and recover each night. Cumulative heat stress significantly increases the risk of heat exhaustion and heat stroke as time goes on. Drink plenty of fluids, stay in an air-conditioned room, stay out of the sun, and check up on relatives and neighbors. Do not leave young children and pets in unattended vehicles. Car interiors will reach lethal temperatures in a matter of minutes. To reduce risk during outdoor work, the Occupational Safety and Health Administration recommends scheduling frequent rest breaks in shaded or air-conditioned environments. Anyone overcome by heat should be moved to a cool and shaded location. Heat stroke is an emergency. Call 911. Repeating, a heat advisory remains in effect until 9 p.m. Thursday, and now includes the following counties: in Minnesota, Isanti and Mille Lacs. Extreme heat warning now in effect until 9 p.m. this evening. Heat advisory in effect from 9 p.m. this evening to 9 p.m. Thursday. What? For the extreme heat warning, dangerously hot conditions with heat index values up to 100. For the heat advisory, heat index values up to 95 expected. Where? Portions of central, south central, southeast, southwest, and west central Minnesota and west central Wisconsin. When? For the extreme heat warning, until 9 p.m. this evening. For the heat advisory, from 9 p.m. this evening to 9 p.m. Thursday. The following impacts are expected: hot temperatures and high humidity may cause heat illnesses. Prolonged heat waves lead to cumulative heat stress for those who cannot adequately cool down and recover each night. Cumulative heat stress significantly increases the risk of heat exhaustion and heat stroke as time goes on. Drink plenty of fluids, stay in an air-conditioned room, stay out of the sun, and check up on relatives and neighbors. Do not leave young children and pets in unattended vehicles. Car interiors will reach lethal temperatures in a matter of minutes. To reduce risk during outdoor work, the Occupational Safety and Health Administration recommends scheduling frequent rest breaks in shaded or air-conditioned environments. Anyone overcome by heat should be moved to a cool and shaded location. Heat stroke is an emergency. Call 911. Repeating, the extreme heat warning has been extended until 9 p.m. for the following counties: in Minnesota, Benton, McLeod, Meeker, Sherburne, Stearns, and Wright. Extreme heat warning now in effect until 9 p.m. Friday. What? Dangerously hot conditions with heat index values up to 100. Overnight temperatures remaining very warm in the mid-70s. Where? Anoka, Arbor, Dakota, Hennepin, Ramsey, Scott, and Washington counties. When? Until 9 p.m. Friday. The following impacts are expected: heat-related illnesses increase significantly during extreme heat and high humidity events. Prolonged heat waves lead to cumulative heat stress for those who cannot adequately cool down and recover each night. Cumulative heat stress significantly increases the risk of heat exhaustion and heat stroke as time goes on. Drink plenty of fluids, stay in an air-conditioned room, stay out of the sun, and check up on relatives and neighbors. Do not leave young children and pets in unattended vehicles. Car interiors will reach lethal temperatures in a matter of minutes. To reduce risk during outdoor work, the Occupational Safety and Health Administration recommends scheduling frequent rest breaks in shaded or air-conditioned environments. Anyone overcome by heat should be moved to a cool and shaded location. Heat stroke is an emergency. Call 911. Repeating, the extreme heat warning has been extended until 9 p.m. Friday for the following counties: in Minnesota, Anoka, Carver, and Hennepin. Now the forecast for central Minnesota, from St. Cloud to the northwest Twin Cities suburbs. This afternoon, sunny. Smoke early in the afternoon. Areas of smoke late in the afternoon. Highs in the mid-90s. Northwest winds up to 5 miles an hour. Tonight, partly cloudy. Areas of smoke.
lows in the upper 60s. East winds up to 5 miles an hour. Thursday, mostly sunny. Patchy smoke through the day. Highs in the lower 90s. Southeast winds up to 5 miles an hour. Thursday night, partly cloudy. Lows in the lower 70s. Southeast winds up to 5 miles an hour. Friday, sunny. Highs in the mid 90s. Friday night through Saturday night, mostly clear. Lows in the upper 60s. Highs in the lower 90s. Sunday, mostly sunny. Highs in the lower 90s. Sunday night, partly cloudy. Chance of showers overnight. Lows in the upper 60s. Chance of showers 30%. Monday and Monday night, mostly clear. Highs in the upper 80s. Lows in the lower 60s. Tuesday, sunny. Highs in the lower 80s. Again, the forecast for central Minnesota, from St. Cloud to the northwest Twin Cities suburbs for this afternoon, sunny. Smoke early in the afternoon. Areas of smoke late in the afternoon. Highs in the mid-90s. Northwest winds up to 5 miles an hour. At 2 p.m., in Buffalo, it was mostly sunny. The temperature was 90 degrees, the dew point was 72, and the relative humidity was 55%. The heat index was 96. The wind was southwest at 3 miles an hour. The pressure was 30.11 inches and falling. In Maple Lake, it was partly sunny, the temperature was 90 degrees, the dew point was 71, and the relative humidity was 53%. The heat index was 97. The wind was southeast at 5 miles an hour. The pressure was 30.13 inches and falling. Elsewhere across central Minnesota, at Little Falls, haze was reported, with a temperature of 84. At St. Cloud, smoke was reported, with a temperature of 89. It was sunny, with a temperature of 88 at Litchfield, and 86 at Wilmer. It was mostly sunny, with a temperature of 91 at Anoka, 93 at Crystal, and 87 at Princeton. At the Twin Cities, it was partly sunny, with a temperature of 93. Around the state, at International Falls, rain was falling, with a temperature of 69. At Brainerd, haze was reported, with a temperature of 83. At Duluth, smoke was reported, with a temperature of 80. At Mankato, it was sunny, with a temperature of 88. At Rochester, it was mostly sunny, with a temperature of 88. Once again at 2 p.m., in Buffalo, it was 90 degrees and the heat index was 96, under mostly sunny skies. And in Maple Lake, it was 90 degrees and the heat index was 97, under partly sunny skies. What? The Minnesota Pollution Control Agency has issued an air quality alert for fine particles pollution. The air quality index, AQI, is expected to reach the red or unhealthy category. Where? East Central, Central, West Central, Southeast, North Central, and Northwest Minnesota. When? Until 11 a.m. Friday. The following impacts are expected. Some members of the general public may experience health effects. Sensitive groups, such as people with lung disease including asthma, heart disease, and children and older adults, may experience health effects. Additional details, very heavy smoke is expected across the Arrowhead today, as large wildfires continue to spread. Hot temperatures, when combined with the air pollution, will exacerbate health impacts. A frontal boundary will then spread heavy smoke further south this evening into Wednesday morning, as it moves across northern and central Minnesota. The onset of smoke will be rapid. This boundary eventually passes through the Twin Cities and into southeastern Minnesota on Wednesday or Wednesday evening, bringing heavy smoke even further south. Additional rounds of heavy smoke are possible from Thursday through Friday morning across the alert area. Sensitive groups, such as people with lung disease including asthma, heart disease, and children and older adults, should avoid prolonged or heavy exertion. The general public should limit prolonged or heavy exertion.
reduce or eliminate activity that contributes to air pollution, such as outdoor burning and use of residential

1995. Where, in Minnesota, Morrison, Chisago, Isanti, Kennebec, and Mille Lacs counties. In Wisconsin, Barron, Polk, and Russ counties. When, until 9 p.m. Thursday. The following impacts are expected: hot temperatures and high humidity may cause heat illnesses. Prolonged heat waves lead to cumulative heat stress for those who cannot adequately cool down and recover each night. Cumulative heat stress significantly increases the risk of heat exhaustion and heat stroke as time goes on. Drink plenty of fluids, stay in an air-conditioned room, stay out of the sun, and check up on relatives and neighbors. Do not leave young children and pets in unattended vehicles. Car interiors will reach lethal temperatures in a matter of minutes. To reduce risk during outdoor work, the Occupational Safety and Health Administration recommends scheduling frequent rest breaks in shaded or air-conditioned environments. Anyone overcome by heat should be moved to a cool and shaded location. Heat stroke is an emergency. Call 911. Repeating, a heat advisory remains in effect until 9 p.m. Thursday, and now includes the following counties: in Minnesota, Isanti and Mille Lacs. Extreme heat warning now in effect until 9 p.m. this evening. Heat advisory in effect from 9 p.m. this evening to 9 p.m. Thursday. What? For the extreme heat warning, dangerously hot conditions with heat index values up to 100. For the heat advisory, heat index values up to 95 expected. Where? Portions of central, south central, southeast, southwest, and west central Minnesota and west central Wisconsin. When? For the extreme heat warning, until 9 p.m. this evening. For the heat advisory, from 9 p.m. this evening to 9 p.m. Thursday. The following impacts are expected: hot temperatures and high humidity may cause heat illnesses. Prolonged heat waves lead to cumulative heat stress for those who cannot adequately cool down and recover each night. Cumulative heat stress significantly increases the risk of heat exhaustion and heat stroke as time goes on. Drink plenty of fluids, stay in an air-conditioned room, stay out of the sun, and check up on relatives and neighbors. Do not leave young children and pets in unattended vehicles. Car interiors will reach lethal temperatures in a matter of minutes. To reduce risk during outdoor work, the Occupational Safety and Health Administration recommends scheduling frequent rest breaks in shaded or air-conditioned environments. Anyone overcome by heat should be moved to a cool and shaded location. Heat stroke is an emergency. Call 911. Repeating, the extreme heat warning has been extended until 9 p.m. for the following counties: in Minnesota, Benton, McLeod, Meeker, Sherburne, Stearns, and Wright. Extreme heat warning now in effect until 9 p.m. Friday. What? Dangerously hot conditions with heat index values up to 100. Overnight temperatures remaining very warm in the mid-70s. Where? Anoka, Arbor, Dakota, Hennepin, Ramsey, Scott, and Washington counties. When? Until 9 p.m. Friday. The following impacts are expected: heat-related illnesses increase significantly during extreme heat and high humidity events. Prolonged heat waves lead to cumulative heat stress for those who cannot adequately cool down and recover each night. Cumulative heat stress significantly increases the risk of heat exhaustion and heat stroke as time goes on. Drink plenty of fluids, stay in an air-conditioned room, stay out of the sun, and check up on relatives and neighbors. Do not leave young children and pets in unattended vehicles. Car interiors will reach lethal temperatures in a matter of minutes. To reduce risk during outdoor work, the Occupational Safety and Health Administration recommends scheduling frequent rest breaks in shaded or air-conditioned environments. Anyone overcome by heat should be moved to a cool and shaded location. Heat stroke is an emergency. Call 911. Repeating, the extreme heat warning has been extended until 9 p.m. Friday for the following counties: in Minnesota, Anoka, Carver, and Hennepin. Now the forecast for central Minnesota, from St. Cloud to the northwest Twin Cities suburbs. This afternoon, sunny. Smoke early in the afternoon.

areas of smoke late in the afternoon. Highs in the mid-90s. Northwest winds up to 5 miles an hour. Tonight, partly cloudy. Areas of smoke. Lows in the upper 60s. East winds up to 5 miles an hour. Thursday, mostly sunny. Patchy smoke through the day. Highs in the lower 90s. Southeast winds up to 5 miles an hour. Thursday night, partly cloudy. Lows in the lower 70s. Southeast winds up to 5 miles an hour. Friday, sunny. Highs in the mid-90s. Friday night through Saturday night, mostly clear. Lows in the upper 60s. Highs in the lower 90s. Sunday, mostly sunny. Highs in the lower 90s. Sunday night, partly cloudy. Chance of showers overnight. Lows in the upper 60s. Chance of showers 30%. Monday and Monday night, mostly clear. Highs in the upper 80s. Lows in the lower 60s. Tuesday, sunny. Highs in the lower 80s. Again, the forecast for central Minnesota, from St. Cloud to the northwest Twin Cities suburbs for this afternoon, sunny. Smoke early in the afternoon. Areas of smoke late in the afternoon. Highs in the mid-90s. Northwest winds up to 5 miles an hour. At 2 p.m. in Buffalo, it was mostly sunny. The temperature was 90 degrees, the dew point was 72, and the relative humidity was 55%. The heat index was 96. The wind was southwest at 3 miles an hour. The pressure was 30.11 inches and falling. In Maple Lake, it was partly sunny, the temperature was 90 degrees, the dew point was 71, and the relative humidity was 53%. The heat index was 97. The wind was southeast at 5 miles an hour. The pressure was 30.13 inches and falling. Elsewhere across central Minnesota, at Little Falls, haze was reported, with a temperature of 84. At St. Cloud, smoke was reported, with a temperature of 89. It was sunny, with a temperature of 88 at Litchfield, and 86 at Wilmer. It was mostly sunny, with a temperature of 91 at Anoka, 93 at Crystal, and 87 at Princeton. At the Twin Cities, it was partly sunny, with a temperature of 93. Around the state, at International Falls, rain was falling, with a temperature of 69. At Brainerd, haze was reported, with a temperature of 83. At Duluth, smoke was reported, with a temperature of 80. At Mankato, it was sunny, with a temperature of 88. At Rochester, it was mostly sunny, with a temperature of 88. Once again at 2 p.m., in Buffalo, it was 90 degrees and the heat index was 96, under mostly sunny skies. And in Maple Lake, it was 90 degrees and the heat index was 97, under partly sunny skies. What? The Minnesota Pollution Control Agency has issued an air quality alert for fine particles pollution. The air quality index, AQI, is expected to reach the red or unhealthy category. Where? East Central, Central, West Central, Southeast, North Central, and Northwest Minnesota. When? Until 11 a.m. Friday. The following impacts are expected. Some members of the general public may experience health effects. Sensitive groups, such as people with lung disease including asthma, heart disease, and children and older adults, may experience health effects. Additional details, very heavy smoke is expected across the Arrowhead today, as large wildfires continue to spread. Hot temperatures, when combined with the air pollution, will exacerbate health impacts. A frontal boundary will then spread heavy smoke further south this evening into Wednesday morning, as it moves across northern and central Minnesota. The onset of smoke will be rapid. This boundary eventually passes through the Twin Cities and into southeastern Minnesota on Wednesday or Wednesday evening, bringing heavy smoke even further south. Additional rounds of heavy smoke are possible from Thursday through Friday morning across the alert area.
Sensitive groups, such as people with lung disease including asthma, heart disease, and children and older adults, should avoid prolonged or heavy exertion. The general public should limit prolonged or heavy exertion. Reduce or eliminate activities that contribute to air pollution, such as outdoor burning and use of residential wood burning devices. Reduce vehicle trips and vehicle idling as much as possible. Keep windows closed overnight to prevent smoke from getting indoors. 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The current time is 3:02 p.m. Central Daylight Time. Heat advisory in effect until 9 p.m. Thursday. Extreme heat warning is canceled. What? Heat index values up to 95. Where? In Minnesota, Morrison, Chisago, Isanti, Kennebec, and Mille Lacs counties. In Wisconsin, Barron, Hoke, and Rusk counties. When? Until 9 p.m. Thursday. The following impacts are expected. Hot temperatures and high humidity may cause heat illnesses. Prolonged heat waves lead to cumulative heat stress for those who cannot adequately cool down and recover each night. Cumulative heat stress significantly increases the risk of heat exhaustion and heat stroke as time goes on. Drink plenty of fluids, stay in an air-conditioned room, stay out of the sun, and check up on relatives and neighbors. Do not leave young children and pets in unattended vehicles. Car interiors will reach lethal temperatures in a matter of minutes. To reduce risk during outdoor work, the Occupational Safety and Health Administration recommends scheduling frequent rest breaks in shaded or air-conditioned environments. Anyone overcome by heat should be moved to a cool and shaded location. Heat stroke is an emergency. Call 911. Repeating, a heat advisory remains in effect until 9 p.m. Thursday, and now includes the following counties, in Minnesota, Isanti and Mille Lacs. Extreme heat warning now in effect until 9 p.m. this evening. Heat advisory in effect from 9 p.m. this evening to 9 p.m. Thursday. What? For the extreme heat warning, dangerously hot conditions with heat index values up to 100. For the heat advisory, heat index values up to 95 expected. Where? Portions of central, south central, southeast, southwest, and west-central Minnesota and west-central Wisconsin. When, for the extreme heat warning, until 9 p.m. this evening. For the heat advisory, from 9 p.m. this evening to 9 p.m. Thursday. The following impacts are expected. Hot temperatures and high humidity may cause heat illnesses. Prolonged heat waves lead to cumulative heat stress for those who cannot adequately cool down and recover each night. Cumulative heat stress significantly increases the risk of heat exhaustion and heat stroke as time goes on. Drink plenty of fluids, stay in an air-conditioned room, stay out of the sun, and check up on relatives and neighbors. Do not leave young children and pets in unattended vehicles. Car interiors will reach lethal temperatures in a matter of minutes. To reduce risk during outdoor work, the Occupational Safety and Health Administration recommends scheduling frequent rest breaks in shaded or air-conditioned environments. Anyone overcome by heat should be moved to a cool and shaded location. Heat stroke is an emergency. Call 911. Repeating, the extreme heat warning has been extended until 9 p.m. for the following counties, in Minnesota, Benton, McLeod, Meeker, Sherburne, Stearns, and Wright. Extreme heat warning now in effect until 9 p.m. Friday. What? Dangerously hot conditions with heat index values up to 100. Overnight temperatures remaining very warm in the mid-70s. Where? Anoka, Carver, Dakota, Hennepin, Ramsey, Scott, and Washington counties. When? Until 9 p.m. Friday. The following impacts are expected. Heat-related illnesses increase significantly during extreme heat and high humidity events.
Prolonged heat waves lead to cumulative heat stress for those who cannot adequately cool down and recover each night. Cumulative heat stress significantly increases the risk of heat exhaustion and heat stroke as time goes on. Drink plenty of fluids, stay in an air-conditioned room, stay out of the sun, and check up on relatives and neighbors. Do not leave young children and pets in unattended vehicles. Car interiors will reach lethal temperatures in a matter of minutes. To reduce risk during outdoor work, the Occupational Safety and Health Administration recommends scheduling frequent rest breaks in shaded or air-conditioned environments. Anyone overcome by heat should be moved to a cool and shaded location. Heat stroke is an emergency. Call 911. Repeating, the extreme heat warning has been extended until 9 p.m. Friday for the following counties in Minnesota, Anoka, Carver, and Hennepin. Now the forecast for central Minnesota, from St. Cloud to the northwest Twin Cities suburbs. This afternoon, sunny. Smoke early in the afternoon. Areas of smoke late in the afternoon. Highs in the mid-90s. Northwest winds up to 5 miles an hour. Tonight, partly cloudy. Areas of smoke. Lows in the upper 60s. East winds up to 5 miles an hour. Thursday, mostly sunny. Patchy smoke through the day. Highs in the lower 90s. Southeast winds up to 5 miles an hour. Thursday night, partly cloudy. Lows in the lower 70s. Southeast winds up to 5 miles an hour. Friday, sunny. Highs in the mid-90s. Friday night through Saturday night, mostly clear. Lows in the upper 60s. Highs in the lower 90s. Sunday, mostly sunny. Highs in the lower 90s. Sunday night, partly cloudy. Chance of showers overnight. Lows in the upper 60s. Chance of showers 30%. Monday and Monday night, mostly clear. Highs in the upper 80s. Lows in the lower 60s. Tuesday, sunny. Highs in the lower 80s. Again, the forecast for central Minnesota, from St. Cloud to the northwest Twin Cities suburbs for this afternoon, sunny. Smoke early in the afternoon. Areas of smoke late in the afternoon. Highs in the mid-90s. Northwest winds up to 5 miles an hour. 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The current time is 3:09 p.m. Central Daylight Time. Heat advisory in effect until 9 p.m. Thursday. Extreme heat warning is canceled. What? Heat index values up to 95. Where? In Minnesota, Morrison, Chisago, Isanti, Kennebec, and Mille Lacs counties. In Wisconsin, Barron, Polk, and Rusk counties. When? Until 9 p.m. Thursday. The following impacts are expected. Hot temperatures and high humidity may cause heat illnesses. Prolonged heat waves lead to cumulative heat stress for those who cannot adequately cool down and recover each night. Cumulative heat stress significantly increases the risk of heat exhaustion and heat stroke as time goes on. Drink plenty of fluids, stay in an air-conditioned room, stay out of the sun, and check up on relatives and neighbors. Do not leave young children and pets in unattended vehicles. Car interiors will reach lethal temperatures in a matter of minutes. To reduce risk during outdoor work, the Occupational Safety and Health Administration recommends scheduling frequent rest breaks in shaded or air-conditioned environments. Anyone overcome by heat should be moved to a cool and shaded location. Heat stroke is an emergency. Call 911. Repeating, a heat advisory remains in effect until 9 p.m. Thursday, and now include the following counties, in Minnesota, Isanti, and Mille Lacs.
Extreme heat warning now in effect until 9 p.m. this evening. Heat advisory in effect from 9 p.m. this evening to 9 p.m. Thursday. What? For the extreme heat warning, dangerously hot conditions with heat index values up to 100. For the heat advisory, heat index values up to 95 expected. Where? Portions of central, south central, southeast, southwest, and west central Minnesota and west central Wisconsin. When? For the extreme heat warning, until 9 p.m. this evening. For the heat advisory, from 9 p.m. this evening to 9 p.m. Thursday. The following impacts are expected. Hot temperatures and high humidity may cause heat illnesses. Prolonged heat waves lead to cumulative heat stress for those who cannot adequately cool down and recover each night. Cumulative heat stress significantly increases the risk of heat exhaustion and heat stroke as time goes on. Drink plenty of fluids, stay in an air-conditioned room, stay out of the sun, and check up on relatives and neighbors. Do not leave young children and pets in unattended vehicles. Car interiors will reach lethal temperatures in a matter of minutes. To reduce risk during outdoor work, the Occupational Safety and Health Administration recommends scheduling frequent rest breaks in shaded or air-conditioned environments. Anyone overcome by heat should be moved to a cool and shaded location. Heat stroke is an emergency. Call 911. Repeating, the extreme heat warning has been extended until 9 p.m. for the following counties: in Minnesota, Benton, McLeod, Meeker, Sherburne, Stearns, and Wright. What? The Minnesota Pollution Control Agency has issued an air quality alert for fine particles pollution. The air quality index, AQI, is expected to reach the red or unhealthy category. Where? East Central, Central, West Central, Southeast, North Central, and Northwest Minnesota. When? Until 11 a.m. Friday. The following impacts are expected. Some members of the general public may experience health effects. Sensitive groups, such as people with lung disease including asthma, heart disease, and children and older adults, may experience health effects. Additional details. Very heavy smoke is expected across the Arrowhead today, as large wildfires continue to spread. Hot temperatures, when combined with the air pollution, will exacerbate health impacts. A frontal boundary will then spread heavy smoke further south this evening into Wednesday morning, as it moves across northern and central Minnesota. The onset of smoke will be rapid. This boundary eventually passes through the Twin Cities and into southeastern Minnesota on Wednesday or Wednesday evening, bringing heavy smoke even further south. Additional rounds of heavy smoke are possible from Thursday through Friday morning across the alert area. Sensitive groups, such as people with lung disease including asthma, heart disease, and children and older adults, should avoid prolonged or heavy exertion. The general public should limit prolonged or heavy exertion. Reduce or eliminate activities that contribute to air pollution, such as outdoor burning and use of residential wood burning devices. Reduce vehicle trips and vehicle idling as much as possible. Keep windows closed overnight to prevent smoke from getting indoors. Now here is the hazardous weather outlook for portions of central and southern Minnesota and west central Wisconsin. For tonight, heat index values will climb to between 95 and 100 degrees this afternoon. The greatest impacts from the heat will be felt in the urban core of the Twin Cities Metro, where little cooling relief is expected overnight. An air quality alert is in place today for much of central and eastern Minnesota through western Wisconsin due to wildfire smoke from northern Minnesota being affected southeast. And now the extended outlook for the period Thursday through Tuesday. The heat wave will continue through the end of the week with highs in the 90s and heat index values nearing 100 degrees. The greatest impacts from the heat will be felt in the urban core of the Twin Cities Metro, where little cooling relief is expected overnight. An air quality alert is in place for Thursday for much of central and eastern Minnesota through western Wisconsin due to wildfire smoke from northern Minnesota being affected southeast. Spotter information statement. Skywarn spotter activation will not be needed. Now the forecast for central Minnesota
from St. Cloud to the northwest Twin Cities suburbs. This afternoon, sunny. Smoke early in the afternoon. Areas of smoke late in the afternoon. Highs in the mid-90s. Northwest winds up to 5 miles an hour. Tonight, partly cloudy. Areas of smoke. Lows in the upper 60s. East winds up to 5 miles an hour. Thursday, mostly sunny. Patchy smoke through the day. Highs in the lower 90s. Southeast winds up to 5 miles an hour. Thursday night, partly cloudy. Lows in the lower 70s. Southeast winds up to 5 miles an hour. Friday, sunny. Highs in the mid-90s. Friday night through Saturday night, mostly clear. Lows in the upper 60s. Highs in the lower 90s. Sunday, mostly sunny. Highs in the lower 90s. Sunday night, partly cloudy. Chance of showers overnight. Lows in the upper 60s. Chance of showers 30%. Monday and Monday night, mostly clear. Highs in the upper 80s. Lows in the lower 60s. Tuesday, sunny. Highs in the lower 80s. Again, the forecast for central Minnesota, from St. Cloud to the northwest Twin Cities suburbs for this afternoon, sunny. Smoke early in the afternoon. Areas of smoke late in the afternoon. Highs in the mid-90s. Northwest winds up to 5 miles an hour. At 3 p.m., in Buffalo, it was mostly sunny. The temperature was 90 degrees, the dew point was 72, and the relative humidity was 55%. The heat index was 96. The wind was variable at 6 miles an hour. The pressure was 30.10 inches and falling. In Maple Lake, it was mostly sunny. The temperature was 92 degrees, the dew point was 69, and the relative humidity was 47%. The heat index was 97. The wind was calm. The pressure was 30.13 inches and steady. Elsewhere across central Minnesota, at Little Falls, haze was reported, with a temperature of 84. At St. Cloud, smoke was reported, with a temperature of 88. It was mostly sunny, with a temperature of 91 at Anoka, 94 at Crystal, 87 at Princeton, and 90 at Litchfield. It was partly sunny, with a temperature of 95 at the Twin Cities, and 88 at Wilmer. Around the state, at International Falls, rain was falling, with a temperature of 70. At Brainerd, haze was reported, with a temperature of 84. At Duluth, smoke was reported, with a temperature of 82. At Mankato, it was sunny, with a temperature of 88. At Rochester, it was mostly sunny, with a temperature of 89. Once again at 3 p.m., in Buffalo, it was 90 degrees and the heat index was 96, under mostly sunny skies. And in Maple Lake, it was 92 degrees and the heat index was 97, under mostly sunny skies. 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The current time is 3:20 p.m. Central Daylight Time. Heat advisory in effect until 9 p.m. Thursday. Extreme heat warning is canceled. What? Heat index values up to 95. Where? In Minnesota, Morrison, Chisago, Isanti, Kennebec, and Mille Lacs counties. In Wisconsin, Barron, Hoke, and Russ counties. When? Until 9 p.m. Thursday. The following impacts are expected. Hot temperatures and high humidity may cause heat illnesses. Prolonged heat waves lead to cumulative heat stress for those who cannot adequately cool down and recover each night. Cumulative heat stress significantly increases the risk of heat exhaustion and heat stroke as time goes on. Drink plenty of fluids, stay in an air-conditioned room, stay out of the sun, and check up on relatives and neighbors.
Do not leave young children and pets in unattended vehicles. Car interiors will reach lethal temperatures in a matter of minutes. To reduce risk during outdoor work, the Occupational Safety and Health Administration recommends scheduling frequent rest breaks in shaded or air-conditioned environments. Anyone overcome by heat should be moved to a cool and shaded location. Heat stroke is an emergency. Call 911. Repeating, a heat advisory remains in effect until 9 p.m. Thursday, and now includes the following counties, in Minnesota, Isanti and Mille Lacs. Extreme heat warning now in effect until 9 p.m. this evening, heat advisory in effect from 9 p.m. this evening to 9 p.m. Thursday. What, for the extreme heat warning, dangerously hot conditions with heat index values up to 100. For the heat advisory, heat index values up to 95 expected. Where, portions of central, southeast, southwest, and west-central Minnesota and west-central Wisconsin. When, for the extreme heat warning, until 9 p.m. this evening. For the heat advisory, from 9 p.m. this evening to 9 p.m. Thursday. The following impacts are expected. Hot temperatures and high humidity may cause heat illnesses. Prolonged heat waves lead to cumulative heat stress for those who cannot adequately cool down and recover each night. Cumulative heat stress significantly increases the risk of heat exhaustion and heat stroke as time goes on. Drink plenty of fluids, stay in an air-conditioned room, stay out of the sun, and check up on relatives and neighbors. Do not leave young children and pets in unattended vehicles. Car interiors will reach lethal temperatures in a matter of minutes. To reduce risk during outdoor work, the Occupational Safety and Health Administration recommends scheduling frequent rest breaks in shaded or air-conditioned environments. Anyone overcome by heat should be moved to a cool and shaded location. Heat stroke is an emergency. Call 911. Repeating, the extreme heat warning has been extended until 9 p.m. for the following counties, in Minnesota, Benton, McLeod, Meeker, Sherburne, Stearns and Wright. What? The Minnesota Pollution Control Agency has issued an air quality alert for fine particles pollution. The air quality index, AQI, is expected to reach the red or unhealthy category. Where? East Central, Central, West Central, Southeast, North Central, and Northwest Minnesota. When? Until 11 a.m. Friday. The following impacts are expected. Some members of the general public may experience health effects. Sensitive groups, such as people with lung disease including asthma, heart disease, and children and older adults, may experience health effects. Additional details, very heavy smoke is expected across the Arrowhead today, as large wildfires continue to spread. Hot temperatures, when combined with the air pollution, will exacerbate health impacts. A frontal boundary will then spread heavy smoke further south this evening into Wednesday morning, as it moves across northern and central Minnesota. The onset of smoke will be rapid. This boundary eventually passes through the Twin Cities and into southeastern Minnesota on Wednesday or Wednesday evening, bringing heavy smoke even further south. Additional rounds of heavy smoke are possible from Thursday through Friday morning across the alert area. Sensitive groups, such as people with lung disease including asthma, heart disease, and children and older adults, should avoid prolonged or heavy exertion. The general public should limit prolonged or heavy exertion. Reduce or eliminate activities that contribute to air pollution, such as outdoor burning and use of residential wood burning devices. Reduce vehicle trips and vehicle idling as much as possible. Keep windows closed overnight to prevent smoke from getting indoors. Extreme heat warning now in effect until 9 p.m. Friday. What? Dangerously hot conditions with heat index values up to 100. Overnight temperatures remaining very warm in the mid-70s. Where? Anoka, Arbor, Dakota, Hennepin, Ramsey, Scott, and Washington counties. When? Until 9 p.m. Friday. The following impacts are expected. Heat-related illnesses increase significantly during extreme heat and high humidity events.
Prolonged heat waves lead to cumulative heat stress for those who cannot adequately cool down and recover each night. Cumulative heat stress significantly increases the risk of heat exhaustion and heat stroke as time goes on. Drink plenty of fluids, stay in an air-conditioned room, stay out of the sun, and check up on relatives and neighbors. Do not leave young children and pets in unattended vehicles. Car interiors will reach lethal temperatures in a matter of minutes. To reduce risk during outdoor work, the Occupational Safety and Health Administration recommends scheduling frequent rest breaks in shaded or air-conditioned environments. Anyone overcome by heat should be moved to a cool and shaded location. Heat stroke is an emergency. Call 911. Repeating, the extreme heat warning has been extended until 9 p.m. Friday for the following counties: in Minnesota, Anoka, Carver, and Hennepin. Now here is the hazardous weather outlook for portions of central and southern Minnesota and west central Wisconsin. For tonight, heat index values will climb to between 95 and 100 degrees this afternoon. The greatest impacts from the heat will be felt in the urban core of the Twin Cities Metro, where little cooling relief is expected overnight. An air quality alert is in place today for much of central and eastern Minnesota through western Wisconsin due to wildfire smoke from northern Minnesota being affected southeast. And now the extended outlook for the period Thursday through Tuesday. The heat wave will continue through the end of the week with highs in the 90s and heat index values nearing 100 degrees. The greatest impacts from the heat will be felt in the urban core of the Twin Cities Metro, where little cooling relief is expected overnight. An air quality alert is in place for Thursday for much of central and eastern Minnesota through western Wisconsin due to wildfire smoke from northern Minnesota being affected southeast. Spotter information statement: Skywarn spotter activation will not be needed. Now the forecast for central Minnesota, from St. Cloud to the northwest Twin Cities suburbs. This afternoon, sunny. Smoke early in the afternoon. Areas of smoke late in the afternoon. Highs in the mid-90s. Northwest winds up to 5 miles an hour. Tonight, partly cloudy. Areas of smoke. Lows in the upper 60s. East winds up to 5 miles an hour. Thursday, mostly sunny. Patchy smoke through the day. Highs in the lower 90s. Southeast winds up to 5 miles an hour. Thursday night, partly cloudy. Lows in the lower 70s. Southeast winds up to 5 miles an hour. Friday, sunny. Highs in the mid-90s. Friday night through Saturday night, mostly clear. Lows in the upper 60s. Highs in the lower 90s. Sunday, mostly sunny. Highs in the lower 90s. Sunday night, partly cloudy. Chance of showers overnight. Lows in the upper 60s. Chance of showers 30%. Monday and Monday night, mostly clear. Highs in the upper 80s. Lows in the lower 60s. Tuesday, sunny. Highs in the lower 80s. Again, the forecast for central Minnesota, from St. Cloud to the northwest Twin Cities suburbs for this afternoon, sunny. Smoke early in the afternoon. Areas of smoke late in the afternoon. Highs in the mid-90s. Northwest winds up to 5 miles an hour. At 3 p.m. in Buffalo, it was mostly sunny. The temperature was 90 degrees, the dew point was 72, and the relative humidity was 55%. The heat index was 96. The wind was variable at 6 miles an hour. The pressure was 30.10 inches and falling. In Maple Lake, it was mostly sunny. The temperature was 92 degrees, the dew point was 69, and the relative humidity was 47%. The heat index was 97. The wind was calm. The pressure was 30.13 inches and steady. Elsewhere across central Minnesota, at Little Falls, haze was reported with a temperature of 84. At St. Cloud, smoke was reported with a temperature of 88. It was mostly sunny.
with a temperature of 91 at Anoka, 94 at Crystal, 87 at Princeton, and 90 at Litchfield. It was partly sunny, with a temperature of 95 at the Twin Cities, and 88 at Willmar. Around the state, at International Falls, rain was falling, with a temperature of 70. At Brainerd, haze was reported, with a temperature of 84. At Duluth, smoke was reported, with a temperature of 82. At Mankato, it was sunny, with a temperature of 88. At Rochester, it was mostly sunny, with a temperature of 89. Once again at 3 p.m., in Buffalo, it was 90 degrees and the heat index was 96, under mostly sunny skies. And in Maple Lake, it was 92 degrees and the heat index was 97, under mostly sunny skies. 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The current time is 3:32 p.m. Central Daylight Time. Heat advisory in effect until 9 p.m. Thursday. Extreme heat warning is canceled. What? Heat index values up to 95. Where? In Minnesota, Morrison, Chisago, Isanti, Kennebec, and Mille Lacs counties. In Wisconsin, Barron, Polk, and Rusk counties. When? Until 9 p.m. Thursday. When? Until 9 p.m. Thursday. The following impacts are expected. Hot temperatures and high humidity may cause heat illnesses. Prolonged heat waves lead to cumulative heat stress for those who cannot adequately cool down and recover each night. Cumulative heat stress significantly increases the risk of heat exhaustion and heat stroke as time goes on. Drink plenty of fluids, stay in an air-conditioned room, stay out of the sun, and check up on relatives and neighbors. Do not leave young children and pets in unattended vehicles. Car interiors will reach lethal temperatures in a matter of minutes. To reduce risk during outdoor work, the Occupational Safety and Health Administration recommends scheduling frequent rest breaks in shaded or air-conditioned environments. Anyone overcome by heat should be moved to a cool and shaded location. Heat stroke is an emergency. Call 911. Repeating, a heat advisory remains in effect until 9 p.m. Thursday, and now includes the following counties, in Minnesota, Isanti and Mille Lacs. Extreme heat warning now in effect until 9 p.m. this evening. Heat advisory in effect from 9 p.m. this evening to 9 p.m. Thursday. What? For the extreme heat warning, dangerously hot conditions with heat index values up to 100. For the heat advisory, heat index values up to 95 expected. Where? Portions of central, south central, southeast, southwest, and west central Minnesota and west central Wisconsin. When? For the extreme heat warning, until 9 p.m. this evening. For the heat advisory, from 9 p.m. this evening to 9 p.m. Thursday. The following impacts are expected. Hot temperatures and high humidity may cause heat illnesses. Prolonged heat waves lead to cumulative heat stress for those who cannot adequately cool down and recover each night. Cumulative heat stress significantly increases the risk of heat exhaustion and heat stroke as time goes on. Drink plenty of fluids, stay in an air-conditioned room, stay out of the sun, and check up on relatives and neighbors. Do not leave young children and pets in unattended vehicles. Car interiors will reach lethal temperatures in a matter of minutes. To reduce risk during outdoor work, the Occupational Safety and Health Administration recommends scheduling frequent rest breaks in shaded or air-conditioned environments. Anyone overcome by heat should be moved to a cool and shaded location. Heat stroke is an emergency. Call 911. Repeating, the extreme heat warning has been extended until 9 p.m. for the following counties, in Minnesota, Benton, McLeod, Meeker, Sherburne, Stearns, and Wright. What? The Minnesota Pollution Control Agency has issued an air quality alert for fine particles pollution.
the air quality index ACI is expected to reach the red or unhealthy category. Where, East Central, Central, West Central, Southeast, North Central, and Northwest Minnesota. When, until 11 a.m. Friday. The following impacts are expected. Some members of the general public may

experience health effects. Sensitive groups, such as people with lung disease including asthma, heart disease, and children and older adults, may experience health effects. Additional details, very heavy smoke is expected across the Arrowhead today as large wildfires continue to spread. Hot temperatures, when combined with the air pollution, will exacerbate health impacts. A frontal boundary will then spread heavy smoke further south this evening into Wednesday morning as it moves across northern and central Minnesota. The onset of smoke will be rapid. This boundary eventually passes through the Twin Cities and into southeastern Minnesota on Wednesday or Wednesday evening, bringing heavy smoke even further south. Additional rounds of heavy smoke are possible from Thursday through Friday morning across the alert area. Sensitive groups, such as people with lung disease including asthma, heart disease, and children and older adults, should avoid prolonged or heavy exertion. The general public should limit prolonged or heavy exertion. Reduce or eliminate activities that contribute to air pollution, such as outdoor burning and use of residential wood burning devices. Reduce vehicle trips and vehicle idling as much as possible. Keep windows closed overnight to prevent smoke from getting indoors. Extreme heat warning now in effect until 9 p.m. Friday. What? Dangerously hot conditions with heat index values up to 100. Overnight temperatures remaining very warm in the mid-70s. Ware, Anoka, Arbor, Dakota, Hennepin, Ramsey, Scott, and Washington counties. When, until 9 p.m. Friday. The following impacts are expected. Heat-related illnesses increase significantly during extreme heat and high humidity events. Prolonged heat waves lead to cumulative heat stress for those who cannot adequately cool down and recover each night. Cumulative heat stress significantly increases the risk of heat exhaustion and heat stroke as time goes on. Drink plenty of fluids, stay in an air-conditioned room, stay out of the sun, and check up on relatives and neighbors. Do not leave young children and pets in unattended vehicles. Car interiors will reach lethal temperatures in a matter of minutes. To reduce risk during outdoor work, the Occupational Safety and Health Administration recommends scheduling frequent rest breaks in shaded or air-conditioned environments. Anyone overcome by heat should be moved to a cool and shaded location. Heat stroke is an emergency. Call 911. Repeating, the extreme heat warning has been extended until 9 p.m. Friday for the following counties in Minnesota, Anoka, Carver, and Hennepin. Now here is the hazardous weather outlook for portions of central and southern Minnesota and west central Wisconsin. For tonight, heat index values will climb to between 95 and 100 degrees this afternoon. The greatest impacts from the heat will be felt in the urban core of the Twin Cities Metro, where little cooling relief is expected overnight. An air quality alert is in place today for much of central and eastern Minnesota through western Wisconsin due to wildfire smoke from northern Minnesota being affected southeast. And now the extended outlook for the period Thursday through Tuesday. The heat wave will continue through the end of the week with highs in the 90s and heat index values nearing 100 degrees. The greatest impacts from the heat will be felt in the urban core of the Twin Cities Metro, where little cooling relief is expected overnight. An air quality alert is in place for Thursday for much of central and eastern Minnesota through western Wisconsin due to wildfire smoke from northern Minnesota being affected southeast. Spotter information statement, Skywarn spotter activation will not be needed. Now the forecast for central Minnesota. From St. Cloud to the northwest Twin Cities suburbs. This afternoon, sunny. Smoke early in the afternoon. Areas of smoke late in the afternoon. Highs in the mid-90s. Northwest winds up to 5 miles an hour. Tonight, partly cloudy. Areas of smoke. Lows in the upper 60s. East winds up to 5 miles an hour. Thursday, mostly sunny. Patchy smoke through the day. Highs in the lower 90s. Southeast winds up to 5 miles an hour. Thursday night, partly cloudy. Lows in the lower 70s.
Southeast winds up to 5 miles an hour. Friday, sunny. Highs in the mid-90s. Friday night through Saturday night, mostly clear. Lows in the upper 60s. Highs in the lower 90s. Sunday, mostly sunny. Highs in the lower 90s. Sunday night, partly cloudy. Chance of showers overnight. Lows in the upper 60s. Chance of showers 30%. Monday and Monday night, mostly clear. Highs in the upper 80s. Lows in the lower 60s. Tuesday, sunny. Highs in the lower 80s. Again, the forecast for central Minnesota, from St. Cloud to the northwest Twin Cities suburbs for this afternoon, sunny. Smoke early in the afternoon. Areas of smoke late in the afternoon. Highs in the mid-90s. Northwest winds up to 5 miles an hour. At 3 p.m., in Buffalo, it was mostly sunny. The temperature was 90 degrees, the dew point was 72, and the relative humidity was 55%. The heat index was 96. The wind was variable at 6 miles an hour. The pressure was 30.10 inches and falling. In Maple Lake, it was mostly sunny. The temperature was 92 degrees, the dew point was 69, and the relative humidity was 47%. The heat index was 97. The wind was calm. The pressure was 30.13 inches and steady. Elsewhere across central Minnesota, at Little Falls, haze was reported, with a temperature of 84. At St. Cloud, smoke was reported, with a temperature of 88. It was mostly sunny, with a temperature of 91 at Anoka, 94 at Crystal, 87 at Princeton, and 90 at Litchfield. It was partly sunny, with a temperature of 95 at the Twin Cities, and 88 at Wilmer. Around the state, at International Falls, rain was falling, with a temperature of 70. At Brainerd, haze was reported, with a temperature of 84. At Duluth, smoke was reported, with a temperature of 82. At Mankato, it was sunny, with a temperature of 88. At Rochester, it was mostly sunny, with a temperature of 89. Once again at 3 p.m., in Buffalo, it was 90 degrees and the heat index was 96, under mostly sunny skies. And in Maple Lake, it was 92 degrees and the heat index was 97, under mostly sunny skies. 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The current time is 3:44 p.m. Central Daylight Time. Heat advisory in effect until 9 p.m. Thursday. Extreme heat warning is canceled. What? Heat index values up 95. Where? In Minnesota, Morrison, Chisago, Isanti, Kennebec, and Mille Lacs counties. In Wisconsin, Barron, Polk, and Rusk counties. When? Until 9 p.m. Thursday. The following impacts are expected. Hot temperatures and high humidity may cause heat illnesses. Prolonged heat waves lead to cumulative heat stress for those who cannot adequately cool down and recover each night. Cumulative heat stress significantly increases the risk of heat exhaustion and heat stroke as time goes on. Drink plenty of fluids, stay in an air-conditioned room, stay out of the sun, and check up on relatives and neighbors. Do not leave young children and pets in unattended vehicles. Car interiors will reach lethal temperatures in a matter of minutes. To reduce risk during outdoor work, the Occupational Safety and Health Administration recommends scheduling frequent rest breaks in shaded or air-conditioned environments. Anyone overcome by heat should be moved to a cool and shaded location. Heat stroke is an emergency. Call 911. Repeating, a heat advisory remains in effect until 9 p.m. Thursday, and now includes the following counties, in Minnesota, Isanti and Mille Lacs. Extreme heat warning now in effect until 9 p.m. this evening,
heat advisory in effect from 9 p.m. this evening to 9 p.m. Thursday. What, for the extreme heat warning, dangerously hot conditions with heat index values up to 100. For the heat advisory, heat index values up to 95 expected. Where, portions of central, south central, southeast, southwest, and west central Minnesota and west central Wisconsin. When, for the extreme heat warning, until 9 p.m. this evening. For the heat advisory, from 9 p.m. this evening to 9 p.m. Thursday. The following impacts are expected. Hot temperatures and high humidity may cause heat illnesses. Prolonged heat waves lead to cumulative heat stress for those who cannot adequately cool down and recover each night. Cumulative heat stress significantly increases the risk of heat exhaustion and heat stroke as time goes on. Bring plenty of fluids, stay in an air-conditioned room, stay out of the sun, and check up on relatives and neighbors. Do not leave young children and pets in unattended vehicles. Car interiors will reach lethal temperatures in a matter of minutes. To reduce risk during outdoor work, the Occupational Safety and Health Administration recommends scheduling frequent rest breaks in shaded or air-conditioned environments. Anyone overcome by heat should be moved to a cool and shaded location. Heat stroke is an emergency. Call 911. Repeating, the extreme heat warning has been extended until 9 p.m. for the following counties in Minnesota: Benton, McLeod, Meeker, Sherburne, Stearns, and Wright. What? The Minnesota Pollution Control Agency has issued an air quality alert for fine particles pollution. The air quality index, AQI, is expected to reach the red or unhealthy category. Where, east central, central, west central, southeast, north central, and northwest Minnesota. When, until 11 a.m. Friday. The following impacts are expected. Some members of the general public may experience health effects. Sensitive groups, such as people with lung disease including asthma, heart disease, and children and older adults, may experience health effects. Additional details, very heavy smoke is expected across the Arrowhead today, as large wildfires continue to spread. Hot temperatures, when combined with the air pollution, will exacerbate health impacts. A frontal boundary will then spread heavy smoke further south this evening into Wednesday morning, as it moves across northern and central Minnesota. The onset of smoke will be rapid. This boundary eventually passes through the Twin Cities and into southeastern Minnesota on Wednesday or Wednesday evening, bringing heavy smoke even further south. Additional rounds of heavy smoke are possible from Thursday through Friday morning across the alert area. Sensitive groups, such as people with lung disease including asthma, heart disease, and children and older adults, should avoid prolonged or heavy exertion. The general public should limit prolonged or heavy exertion. Reduce or eliminate activities that contribute to air pollution, such as outdoor burning and use of residential wood burning devices. Reduce vehicle trips and vehicle idling as much as possible. Keep windows closed overnight to prevent smoke from getting indoors. Extreme heat warning now in effect until 9 p.m. Friday. What? Dangerously hot conditions with heat index values up to 100. Overnight temperatures remaining very warm in the mid-70s. Where, Anoka, Carver, Dakota, Hennepin, Ramsey, Scott, and Washington counties. When, until 9 p.m. Friday. The following impacts are expected. Heat-related illnesses increase significantly during extreme heat and high humidity events. Prolonged heat waves lead to cumulative heat stress for those who cannot adequately cool down and recover each night. Cumulative heat stress significantly increases the risk of heat exhaustion and heat stroke as time goes on. Drink plenty of fluids, stay in an air-conditioned room, stay out of the sun, and check up on relatives and neighbors. Do not leave young children and pets in unattended vehicles. Car interiors will reach lethal temperatures in a matter of minutes. To reduce risk during outdoor work, the Occupational Safety and Health Administration recommends scheduling frequent rest breaks in shaded or air-conditioned environments. Anyone overcome by heat should be moved to a cool and shaded location.
Heat stroke is an emergency.

Dense smoke is being pulled by a quasi-stationary front across central Minnesota. Aki values have already been observed in the maroon hazardous concentration and will continue through the alert period. Smoke will gradually fall northward and disperse, but is expected to remain in alert level concentrations until at least Friday. Sensitive groups, such as people with lung disease including asthma, heart disease, and children and older adults, should remain indoors and keep activity levels low. The general public should avoid all physical activities outdoors. Keep windows closed overnight to prevent smoke from getting indoors. Reduce or eliminate activities that contribute to air pollution, such as outdoor burning and use of residential wood burning devices. What? The Minnesota Pollution Control Agency has issued an air quality alert for fine particles pollution. The air quality index AQI is expected to reach the red or unhealthy category. Where? Portions of central Minnesota. When? Until 11 a.m. Friday. The following impacts are expected. Some members of the general public may experience health effects. Sensitive groups, such as people with lung disease including asthma, heart disease, and children and older adults, may experience health effects. Additional details, dense smoke is being pulled by a quasi-stationary front across central Minnesota. Smoke will arrive south of the Interstate 94 corridor overnight Wednesday into Thursday. The smoke will have a rapid onset with visibility rapidly declining. There will be a sharp gradient of smoke, with some areas of the same counties experiencing good green air quality while others experience red unhealthy for all conditions. Conditions will gradually improve by Friday morning as the front retreats northward. Sensitive groups, such as people with lung disease including asthma, heart disease, and children and older adults, should avoid prolonged or heavy exertion. The general public should limit prolonged or heavy exertion. Reduce or eliminate activities that contribute to air pollution, such as outdoor burning and use of residential wood burning devices. Reduce vehicle trips and vehicle idling as much as possible. Keep windows closed overnight to prevent smoke from getting indoors. What? The Minnesota Pollution Control Agency has issued an air quality alert for fine particles pollution. The air quality index AQI is expected to reach the purple or very unhealthy category. Where? Portions of central Minnesota when? Until 11 a.m. Friday. The following impacts are expected. Everyone is more likely to be affected by wildfire smoke in these concentrations. Minor trace amounts of ash fall are possible. Additional details. Dense smoke is being pulled by a quasi-stationary front across central Minnesota. Smoke will arrive along the Interstate 94 corridor Wednesday evening. The smoke will have a rapid onset with visibility rapidly declining. There will be a sharp gradient of smoke, with some areas of the same counties experiencing good green air quality while others experience purple very unhealthy for all conditions as the front slowly moves south. Conditions will gradually improve by Friday morning as the front retreats northward. Sensitive groups, such as people with lung disease including asthma, heart disease, and children and older adults, should remain indoors and keep activity levels low. The general public should avoid all physical activities outdoors. Reduce or eliminate activities that contribute to air pollution, such as outdoor burning and use of residential wood burning devices. Reduce vehicle trips and vehicle idling as much as possible. Keep windows closed overnight to prevent smoke from getting indoors. Now here is the hazardous weather outlook for portions of central and southern Minnesota and west central Wisconsin. For tonight, heat index values will climb to between 95 and 100 degrees this afternoon. The greatest impacts from the heat will be felt in the urban core of the Twin Cities Metro, where little cooling relief is expected overnight. An air quality alert is in place today for much of central and eastern Minnesota through western Wisconsin due to wildfire smoke from northern Minnesota being affected southeast. And now the extended outlook for the period Thursday through Tuesday. The heat wave will continue through the end of the week with highs in the 90s and heat index values nearing 100 degrees. The greatest impacts from the heat will be felt in the urban core.

of the Twin Cities Metro where little cooling relief is expected overnight. An air quality alert is in place for Thursday for much of central and eastern Minnesota through western Wisconsin due to wildfire smoke from northern Minnesota being affected southeast. Spotter information statement, Skywarn spotter activation will not be needed. Now the forecast for central Minnesota, from St. Cloud to the northwest Twin Cities suburbs. This afternoon, sunny. Smoke early in the afternoon. Areas of smoke late in the afternoon. Highs in the mid-90s. Northwest winds up to 5 miles an hour. Tonight, partly cloudy. Areas of smoke. Lows in the upper 60s. East winds up to 5 miles an hour. Thursday, mostly sunny. Patchy smoke through the day. Highs in the lower 90s. Southeast winds up to 5 miles an hour. Thursday night, partly cloudy. Lows in the lower 70s. Southeast winds up to 5 miles an hour. Friday, sunny. Highs in the mid-90s. Friday night through Saturday night, mostly clear. Lows in the upper 60s. Highs in the lower 90s. Sunday, mostly sunny. Highs in the lower 90s. Sunday night, partly cloudy. Chance of showers overnight. Lows in the upper 60s. Chance of showers 30%. Monday and Monday night, mostly clear. Highs in the upper 80s. Lows in the lower 60s. Tuesday, sunny. Highs in the lower 80s. Again, the forecast for central Minnesota, from St. Cloud to the northwest Twin Cities suburbs for this afternoon, sunny. Smoke early in the afternoon. Areas of smoke late in the afternoon. Highs in the mid-90s. Northwest winds up to 5 miles an hour. At 3 p.m., in Buffalo, it was mostly sunny. The temperature was 90 degrees, the dew point was 72, and the relative humidity was 55%. The heat index was 96. The wind was variable at 6 miles an hour. The pressure was 30.10 inches and falling. In Maple Lake, it was mostly sunny. The temperature was 92 degrees, the dew point was 69, and the relative humidity was 47%. The heat index was 97. The wind was calm. The pressure was 30.13 inches and steady. Elsewhere across central Minnesota, at Little Falls, haze was reported, with a temperature of 84. At St. Cloud, smoke was reported, with a temperature of 88. It was mostly sunny, with a temperature of 91 at Anoka, 94 at Crystal, 87 at Princeton, and 90 at Litchfield. It was partly sunny, with a temperature of 95 at the Twin Cities, and 88 at Willmar. Around the state, at International Falls, rain was falling, with a temperature of 70. At Brainerd, haze was reported, with a temperature of 84. At Duluth, smoke was reported, with a temperature of 82. At Mankato, it was sunny, with a temperature of 88. At Rochester, it was mostly sunny, with a temperature of 89. Once again at 3 p.m., in Buffalo, it was 90 degrees and the heat index was 96, under mostly sunny skies. And in Maple Lake, it was 92 degrees and the heat index was 97, under mostly sunny skies. Now the forecast for central Minnesota, from St. Cloud to the northwest Twin Cities suburbs. Tonight, mostly clear. Areas of smoke early in the evening, then smoke late in the evening. Areas of smoke overnight. Lows in the upper 60s. Northeast winds up to 5 miles an hour. Thursday, sunny. Patchy smoke through the day. Highs in the lower 90s. Southeast winds up to 5 miles an hour. Thursday night, partly cloudy. Lows around 70. South winds up to 5 miles an hour. Friday, sunny. Highs in the mid-90s. Southwest winds 5 to 15 miles an hour. Friday night, mostly clear.
Lows around 70. West winds 5 to 10 miles an hour, shifting to the north overnight. Saturday and Saturday night, mostly clear. Highs in the upper 80s. Lows in the mid 60s. Sunday, mostly sunny. Highs around 90. Sunday night, partly cloudy. Chance of showers overnight. Lows in the upper 60s. Chance of showers 50%. Monday and Monday night, mostly clear. Highs around 90. Lows in the lower 60s. Tuesday, sunny. Highs in the lower 80s. Tuesday night and Wednesday, partly cloudy. Lows in the upper 50s. Highs in the lower 80s. Again, the forecast for central Minnesota, from St. Cloud to the northwest Twin Cities suburbs for tonight, mostly clear. Areas of smoke early in the evening, then smoke late in the evening. Areas of smoke overnight. Lows in the upper 60s. Northeast winds up to 5 miles an hour. What? The Minnesota Pollution Control Agency has issued an air quality alert for fine particles pollution. The air quality index, AQI, is expected to reach the red or unhealthy category. Where? East Central, Central, West Central, Southeast, North Central, and Northwest Minnesota. When? Until 11 a.m. Friday. The following impacts are expected. Some members of the general public may experience health effects. Sensitive groups, such as people with lung disease including asthma, heart disease, and children and older adults, may experience health effects. Additional details, very heavy smoke is expected across the Arrowhead today, as large wildfires continue to spread. Hot temperatures, when combined with the air pollution, will exacerbate health impacts. A frontal boundary will then spread heavy smoke further south this evening into Wednesday morning, as it moves across northern and central Minnesota. The onset of smoke will be rapid. This boundary eventually passes through the Twin Cities and into southeastern Minnesota on Wednesday or Wednesday evening, bringing heavy smoke even further south. Additional rounds of heavy smoke are possible from Thursday through Friday morning across the alert area. Sensitive groups, such as people with lung disease including asthma, heart disease, and children and older adults, should avoid prolonged or heavy exertion. The general public should limit prolonged or heavy exertion. Reduce or eliminate activities that contribute to air pollution, such as outdoor burning and use of residential wood burning devices. Reduce vehicle trips and vehicle idling as much as possible. Keep windows closed overnight to prevent smoke from getting indoors. What? The Minnesota Pollution Control Agency has issued an air quality alert for fine particles pollution. The air quality index, AQI, is expected to reach the maroon or hazardous category. Where? East Central Minnesota. When? Until 11 a.m. Friday. The following impacts are expected. Everyone is likely to be affected by wildfire smoke in these concentrations. Minor trace amounts of ash fall are likely and have been observed with the dense smoke. Additional details, dense smoke is being pulled by a quasi-stationary front across central Minnesota. AQI values have already been observed in the maroon hazardous concentration and will continue through the alert period. Smoke will gradually fall northward and disperse, but is expected to remain in alert level concentrations until at least Friday. Sensitive groups, such as people with lung disease including asthma, heart disease, and children and older adults, should remain indoors and keep activity levels low. The general public should avoid all physical activities outdoors. Keep windows closed overnight to prevent smoke from getting indoors. Reduce or eliminate activities that contribute to air pollution, such as outdoor burning and use of residential wood burning devices. What? The Minnesota Pollution Control Agency has issued an air quality alert for fine particles pollution. The air quality index, AQI, is expected to reach the red or unhealthy category. Where? Portions of central Minnesota. When? Until 11 a.m. Friday. The following impacts are expected.
Some members of the general public may experience health effects. Sensitive groups, such as people with lung disease including asthma, heart disease, and children and older adults, may experience health effects. Additional details, dense smoke is being pulled by a quasi-stationary front across central Minnesota. Smoke will arrive south of the Interstate 94 corridor overnight Wednesday into Thursday. The smoke will have a rapid onset with visibility rapidly declining. There will be a sharp gradient of smoke, with some areas of the same counties experiencing good green air quality while others experience red unhealthy for all conditions. Conditions will gradually improve by Friday morning as the front retreats northward. Sensitive groups, such as people with lung disease including asthma, heart disease, and children and older adults, should avoid prolonged or heavy exertion. The general public should limit prolonged or heavy exertion. Reduce or eliminate activities that contribute to air pollution, such as outdoor burning and use of residential wood burning devices. Reduce vehicle trips and vehicle idling as much as possible. Keep windows closed overnight to prevent smoke from getting indoors. What? The Minnesota Pollution Control Agency has issued an air quality alert for fine particles pollution. The air quality index, AQI, is expected to reach the purple or very unhealthy category. Where? Portions of central Minnesota when? Until 11 a.m. Friday. The following impacts are expected. Everyone is more likely to be affected by wildfire smoke in these concentrations. Minor trace amounts of ash fall are possible. Additional details. Dense smoke is being pulled by a quasi-stationary front across central Minnesota. Smoke will arrive along the Interstate 94 corridor Wednesday evening. The smoke will have a rapid onset with visibility rapidly declining. There will be a sharp gradient of smoke, with some areas of the same counties experiencing good green air quality while others experience purple very unhealthy for all conditions as the front slowly moves south. Conditions will gradually improve by Friday morning as the front retreats northward. Sensitive groups, such as people with lung disease including asthma, heart disease, and children and older adults, should remain indoors and keep activity levels low. The general public should avoid all physical activities outdoors. Reduce or eliminate activities that contribute to air pollution, such as outdoor burning and use of residential wood burning devices. Reduce vehicle trips and vehicle idling as much as possible. Keep windows closed overnight to prevent smoke from getting indoors. 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The current time is 4:10 p.m. Central Daylight Time. Heat advisory in effect until 9 p.m. Thursday. Extreme heat warning is canceled. What? Heat index values up to 95. Where? In Minnesota, Morrison, Chisago, Isanti, Kennebec, and Mille Lacs counties. In Wisconsin, Barron, Polk, and Rusk counties. When? Until 9 p.m. Thursday. The following impacts are expected. Hot temperatures and high humidity may cause heat illnesses. Prolonged deep waves lead to cumulative heat stress for those who cannot adequately cool down and recover each night. Cumulative heat stress significantly increases the risk of heat exhaustion and heat stroke as time goes on. Drink plenty of fluids, stay in an air-conditioned room, stay out of the sun, and check up on relatives and neighbors. Do not leave young children and pets in unattended vehicles. Car interiors will reach lethal temperatures in a matter of minutes. To reduce risk during outdoor work, the Occupational Safety and Health Administration recommends scheduling frequent rest breaks in shaded or air-conditioned environments. Anyone overcome by heat should be moved to a cool and shaded location. Heat stroke is an emergency. Call 911. Repeating, a heat advisory remains in effect until 9 p.m. Thursday, and now includes the following counties, in Minnesota, Isanti and Mille Lacs.
Extreme heat warning now in effect until 9 p.m. this evening. Heat advisory in effect from 9 p.m. this evening to 9 p.m. Thursday. What? For the extreme heat warning, dangerously hot conditions with heat index values up to 100. For the heat advisory, heat index values up to 95 expected. Where? Portions of central, south central, southeast, southwest, and west central Minnesota and west central Wisconsin. When? For the extreme heat warning, until 9 p.m. this evening. For the heat advisory, from 9 p.m. this evening to 9 p.m. Thursday. The following impacts are expected. Hot temperatures and high humidity may cause heat illnesses. Prolonged heat waves lead to cumulative heat stress for those who cannot adequately cool down and recover each night. Cumulative heat stress significantly increases the risk of heat exhaustion and heat stroke as time goes on. Drink plenty of fluids, stay in an air-conditioned room, stay out of the sun, and check up on relatives and neighbors. Do not leave young children and pets in unattended vehicles. Car interiors will reach lethal temperatures in a matter of minutes. To reduce risk during outdoor work, the Occupational Safety and Health Administration recommends scheduling frequent rest breaks in shaded or air-conditioned environments. Anyone overcome by heat should be moved to a cool and shaded location. Heat stroke is an emergency. Call 911. Repeating, the extreme heat warning has been extended until 9 p.m. for the following counties in Minnesota: Benton, McLeod, Meeker, Sherburne, Stearns, and Wright. Now here is the hazardous weather outlook for portions of central and southern Minnesota and west central Wisconsin. For tonight, heat index values will climb to between 95 and 100 degrees this afternoon. The greatest impacts from the heat will be felt in the urban core of the Twin Cities Metro, where little cooling relief is expected overnight. An air quality alert is in place today for much of central and eastern Minnesota through western Wisconsin due to wildfire smoke from northern Minnesota being affected southeast. And now the extended outlook for the period Thursday through Tuesday. The heat wave will continue through the end of the week with highs in the 90s and heat index values nearing 100 degrees. The greatest impacts from the heat will be felt in the urban core of the Twin Cities Metro, where little cooling relief is expected overnight. An air quality alert is in place for Thursday for much of central and eastern Minnesota through western Wisconsin due to wildfire smoke from northern Minnesota being affected southeast. Spotter information statement. Skywarn spotter activation will not be needed. Now the forecast for central Minnesota, from St. Cloud to the northwest Twin Cities suburbs. Tonight, mostly clear. Areas of smoke early in the evening, then smoke late in the evening. Areas of smoke overnight. Lows in the upper 60s. Northeast winds up to 5 miles an hour. Thursday, sunny. Patchy smoke through the day. Highs in the lower 90s. Southeast winds up to 5 miles an hour. Thursday night, partly cloudy. Lows around 70. South winds up to 5 miles an hour. Friday, sunny. Highs in the mid-90s. Southwest winds 5 to 15 miles an hour. Friday night, mostly clear. Lows around 70. West winds 5 to 10 miles, shifting to the north overnight. Saturday and Saturday night, mostly clear. Highs in the upper 80s. Lows in the mid-60s. Sunday, mostly sunny. Highs around 90. Sunday night, partly cloudy. Chance of showers overnight. Lows in the upper 60s. Chance of showers 50%. Monday and Monday night, mostly clear. Highs around 90. Lows in the lower 60s. Tuesday, sunny. Highs in the lower 80s. Tuesday night and Wednesday, partly cloudy. Lows in the upper 50s. Highs in the lower 80s. Again, the forecast for central Minnesota, from St. Cloud to the northwest Twin Cities suburbs for tonight, mostly clear. Areas of smoke early in the evening, then smoke late in the evening.
areas of smoke overnight. Lows in the upper 60s. Northeast winds up to 5 miles an hour. At 4 p.m. in Buffalo, it was mostly sunny. The temperature was 91 degrees, the dew point was 72, and the relative humidity was 52%. The heat index was 98. The wind was west at 5 miles an hour. The pressure was 30.09 inches and falling. In Maple Lake, it was mostly sunny. The temperature was 93 degrees, the dew point was 68, and the relative humidity was 43%. The heat index was 97. The wind was calm. The pressure was 30.11 inches and falling. Elsewhere across central Minnesota, at Little Falls, haze was reported, with a temperature of 86. At St. Cloud, smoke was reported, with a temperature of 89. It was sunny, with a temperature of 91 at Anoka, 90 at Litchfield, and 90 at Wilmer. At Princeton, it was mostly sunny, with a temperature of 89. It was partly sunny, with a temperature of 95 at the Twin Cities, and 95 at Crystal. Around the state, at Brainerd, haze was reported, with a temperature of 84. At Duluth, smoke was reported, with a temperature of 82. At Mankato, it was sunny, with a temperature of 89. At Rochester, it was mostly sunny, with a temperature of 91. At International Falls, it was cloudy, with a temperature of 73. Once again at 4 p.m., in Buffalo, it was 91 degrees and the heat index was 98, under mostly sunny skies. And in Maple Lake, it was 93 degrees and the heat index was 97, under mostly sunny skies. What? The Minnesota Pollution Control Agency has issued an air quality alert for fine particles pollution. The air quality index, AQI, is expected to reach the red or unhealthy category. Where? East Central, Central, West Central, Southeast, North Central, and Northwest Minnesota. When? Until 11 a.m. Friday. The following impacts are expected. Some members of the general public may experience health effects. Sensitive groups, such as people with lung disease including asthma, heart disease, and children and older adults, may experience health effects. Additional details, very heavy smoke is expected across the Arrowhead today, as large wildfires continue to spread. Hot temperatures, when combined with the air pollution, will exacerbate health impacts. A frontal boundary will then spread heavy smoke further south this evening into Wednesday morning, as it moves across northern and central Minnesota. The onset of smoke will be rapid. This boundary eventually passes through the Twin Cities and into southeastern Minnesota on Wednesday or Wednesday evening, bringing heavy smoke even further south. Additional rounds of heavy smoke are possible from Thursday through Friday morning across the alert area. Sensitive groups, such as people with lung disease including asthma, heart disease, and children and older adults, should avoid prolonged or heavy exertion. The general public should limit prolonged or heavy exertion. Reduce or eliminate activities that contribute to air pollution, such as outdoor burning and use of residential wood burning devices. Reduce vehicle trips and vehicle idling as much as possible. Keep windows closed overnight to prevent smoke from getting indoors. What? The Minnesota Pollution Control Agency has issued an air quality alert for fine particles pollution. The air quality index, AQI, is expected to reach the maroon or hazardous category. Where? East central Minnesota. When? Until 11 a.m. Friday. The following impacts are expected. Everyone is likely to be affected by wildfire smoke in these concentrations. Minor trace amounts of ash fall are likely and have been observed with the dense smoke. Additional details, dense smoke is being pulled by a quasi-stationary front across central Minnesota. AQI values have already been observed in the maroon hazardous concentration and will continue through the alert period. Smoke will gradually fall northward and disperse, but is expected to remain in alert level concentrations until at least Friday. Sensitive groups, such as people with lung disease including asthma,
heart disease, and children and older adults should remain indoors and keep activity levels low. The general public should avoid all physical activities outdoors. Keep windows closed overnight to prevent smoke from getting indoors. Reduce or eliminate activities that contribute to air pollution, such as outdoor burning and use of residential wood burning devices. What? The Minnesota Pollution Control Agency has issued an air quality alert for fine particles pollution. The air quality index, AQI, is expected to reach the red or unhealthy category. Where? Portions of central Minnesota. When? Until 11 a.m. Friday. The following impacts are expected. Some members of the general public may experience health effects. Sensitive groups, such as people with lung disease including asthma, heart disease, and children and older adults, may experience health effects. Additional details, dense smoke is being pulled by a quasi-stationary front across central Minnesota. Smoke will arrive south of the Interstate 94 corridor overnight Wednesday into Thursday. The smoke will have a rapid onset with visibility rapidly declining. There will be a sharp gradient of smoke, with some areas of the same counties experiencing good green air quality while others experience red unhealthy for all conditions. Conditions will gradually improve by Friday morning as the front retreats northward. Sensitive groups, such as people with lung disease including asthma, heart disease, and children and older adults, should avoid prolonged or heavy exertion. The general public should limit prolonged or heavy exertion. Reduce or eliminate activities that contribute to air pollution, such as outdoor burning and use of residential wood burning devices. Reduce vehicle trips and vehicle idling as much as possible. Keep windows closed overnight to prevent smoke from getting indoors. What? The Minnesota Pollution Control Agency has issued an air quality alert for fine particles pollution. The air quality index, AQI, is expected to reach the purple or very unhealthy category. Where? Portions of central Minnesota when? Until 11 a.m. Friday. The following impacts are expected. Everyone is more likely to be affected by wildfire smoke in these concentrations. Minor trace amounts of ash fall are possible. Additional details. Dense smoke is being pulled by a quasi-stationary front across central Minnesota. Smoke will arrive along the Interstate 94 corridor Wednesday evening. The smoke will have a rapid onset with visibility rapidly declining. There will be a sharp gradient of smoke, with some areas of the same counties experiencing good green air quality while others experience purple very unhealthy for all conditions as the front slowly moves south. Conditions will gradually improve by Friday morning as the front retreats northward. Sensitive groups, such as people with lung disease including asthma, heart disease, and children and older adults, should remain indoors and keep activity levels low. The general public should avoid all physical activities outdoors. Reduce or eliminate activities that contribute to air pollution, such as outdoor burning and use of residential wood burning devices. Reduce vehicle trips and vehicle idling as much as possible. Keep windows closed overnight to prevent smoke from getting indoors. 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The current time is 4:26 p.m. Central Daylight Time. Heat advisory in effect until 9 p.m. Thursday. Extreme heat warning is canceled. What? Heat index values up to 95. Where? In Minnesota, Morrison, Chisago, Isanti, Kennebec, and Mille Lacs counties. In Wisconsin, Barron, Polk, and Rusk counties. When? Until 9 p.m. Thursday. The following impacts are expected. Hot temperatures and high humidity may cause heat illnesses. Prolonged heat waves lead to cumulative heat stress for those who cannot adequately cool down and recover each night. Cumulative heat stress significantly increases the risk of heat exhaustion and heat stroke as time goes on.
Drink plenty of fluids, stay in an air-conditioned room, stay out of the sun, and check up on relatives and neighbors. Do not leave young children and pets in unattended vehicles. Car interiors will reach lethal temperatures in a matter of minutes. To reduce risk during outdoor work, the Occupational Safety and Health Administration recommends scheduling frequent rest breaks in shaded or air-conditioned environments. Anyone overcome by heat should be moved to a cool and shaded location. Heat stroke is an emergency. Call 911. Repeating, a heat advisory remains in effect until 9 p.m. Thursday, and now includes the following counties, in Minnesota, Isanti and Mille Lacs. Extreme heat warning now in effect until 9 p.m. this evening, heat advisory in effect from 9 p.m. this evening to 9 p.m. Thursday. What, for the extreme heat warning, dangerously hot conditions with heat index values up to 100. For the heat advisory, heat index values up to 95 expected. Where, portions of central, southeast, southwest, and west-central Minnesota and west-central Wisconsin. When, for the extreme heat warning, until 9 p.m. this evening. For the heat advisory, from 9 p.m. this evening to 9 p.m. Thursday. The following impacts are expected. Hot temperatures and high humidity may cause heat illnesses. Prolonged heat waves lead to cumulative heat stress for those who cannot adequately cool down and recover each night. Cumulative heat stress significantly increases the risk of heat exhaustion and heat stroke as time goes on. Drink plenty of fluids, stay in an air-conditioned room, stay out of the sun, and check up on relatives and neighbors. Do not leave young children and pets in unattended vehicles. Car interiors will reach lethal temperatures in a matter of minutes. To reduce risk during outdoor work, the Occupational Safety and Health Administration recommends scheduling frequent rest breaks in shaded or air-conditioned environments. Anyone overcome by heat should be moved to a cool and shaded location. Heat stroke is an emergency. Call 911. Repeating, the extreme heat warning has been extended until 9 p.m. for the following counties, in Minnesota, Benton, McLeod, Meeker, Sherburne, Stearns and Wright. Extreme heat warning now in effect until 9 p.m. Friday. What? Dangerously hot conditions with heat index values up to 100. Overnight temperatures remaining very warm in the mid-70s. Where? Anoka, Arbor, Dakota, Hennepin, Ramsey, Scott, and Washington counties. When? Until 9 p.m. Friday. The following impacts are expected. Heat-related illnesses increase significantly during extreme heat and high humidity events. Prolonged heat waves lead to cumulative heat stress for those who cannot adequately cool down and recover each night. Cumulative heat stress significantly increases the risk of heat exhaustion and heat stroke as time goes on. Drink plenty of fluids, stay in an air-conditioned room, stay out of the sun, and check up on relatives and neighbors. Do not leave young children and pets in unattended vehicles. Car interiors will reach lethal temperatures in a matter of minutes. To reduce risk during outdoor work, the Occupational Safety and Health Administration recommends scheduling frequent rest breaks in shaded or air-conditioned environments. Anyone overcome by heat should be moved to a cool and shaded location. Heat stroke is an emergency. Call 911. Repeating, the extreme heat warning has been extended until 9 p.m. Friday for the following counties, in Minnesota, Anoka, Carver, and Hennepin. Now here is the hazardous weather outlook for portions of central and southern Minnesota and west-central Wisconsin. For tonight, heat index values will climb to between 95 and 100 degrees this afternoon. The greatest impacts from the heat will be felt in the urban core of the Twin Cities Metro, where little cooling relief is expected overnight. An air quality alert is in place today for much of central and eastern Minnesota through western Wisconsin due to wildfire smoke from northern Minnesota being affected southeast. And now the extended outlook for the period Thursday through Tuesday. The heat wave will continue through the end of the week with highs in the 90s and heat index values nearing 100 degrees.
The greatest impacts from the heat will be felt in the urban core of the Twin Cities metro, where little cooling relief is expected overnight. An air quality alert is in place for Thursday for much of central and eastern Minnesota through western Wisconsin due to wildfire smoke from northern Minnesota being affected southeast. Spotter information statement: Skywarn spotter activation will not be needed. Now the forecast for central Minnesota, from St. Cloud to the northwest Twin Cities suburbs. Tonight, mostly clear. Areas of smoke early in the evening, then smoke late in the evening. Areas of smoke overnight. Lows in the upper 60s. Northeast winds up to 5 miles an hour. Thursday, sunny. Patchy smoke through the day. Highs in the lower 90s. Southeast winds up to 5 miles an hour. Thursday night, partly cloudy. Lows around 70. South winds up to 5 miles an hour. Friday, sunny. Highs in the mid-90s. Southwest winds 5 to 15 miles an hour. Friday night, mostly clear. Lows around 70. West winds 5 to 10 miles an hour, shifting to the north overnight. Saturday and Saturday night, mostly clear. Highs in the upper 80s. Lows in the mid-60s. Sunday, mostly sunny. Highs around 90. Sunday night, partly cloudy. Chance of showers overnight. Lows in the upper 60s. Chance of showers 50%. Monday and Monday night, mostly clear. Highs around 90. Lows in the lower 60s. Tuesday, sunny. Highs in the lower 80s. Tuesday night and Wednesday, partly cloudy. Lows in the upper 50s. Highs in the lower 80s. Again, the forecast for central Minnesota, from St. Cloud to the northwest Twin Cities suburbs for tonight, mostly clear. Areas of smoke early in the evening, then smoke late in the evening. Areas of smoke overnight. Lows in the upper 60s. Northeast winds up to 5 miles an hour. At 4 p.m., in Buffalo, it was mostly sunny. The temperature was 91 degrees, the dew point was 72, and the relative humidity was 52%. The heat index was 98. The wind was west at 5 miles an hour. The pressure was 30.09 inches and falling. In Maple Lake, it was mostly sunny, the temperature was 93 degrees, the dew point was 68, and the relative humidity was 43%. The heat index was 97. The wind was calm. The pressure was 30.11 inches and falling. Elsewhere across central Minnesota, at Little Falls, haze was reported, with a temperature of 86. At St. Cloud, smoke was reported, with a temperature of 89. It was sunny, with a temperature of 91 at Anoka, 90 at Litchfield, and 90 at Wilmer. At Princeton, it was mostly sunny, with a temperature of 89. It was partly sunny, with a temperature of 95 at the Twin Cities, and 95 at Crystal. Around the state, at Brainerd, haze was reported, with a temperature of 84. At Duluth, smoke was reported, with a temperature of 82. At Mankato, it was sunny, with a temperature of 89. At Rochester, it was mostly sunny, with a temperature of 91. At International Falls, it was cloudy, with a temperature of 73. Once again at 4 p.m., in Buffalo, it was 91 degrees and the heat index was 98, under mostly sunny skies. And in Maple Lake, it was 93 degrees and the heat index was 97, under mostly sunny skies. What? The Minnesota Pollution Control Agency has issued an air quality alert for fine particles pollution. The air quality index, AQI, is expected to reach the maroon or hazardous category. Where? East central Minnesota. When? Until 11 a.m. Friday. The following impacts are expected. Everyone is likely to be affected by wildfire smoke in these concentrations.
Minor trace amounts of ash fall are likely and have been observed with the dense smoke. Additional details, dense smoke is being pulled by a quasi-stationary front across central Minnesota. Ashy values have already been observed in the maroon hazardous concentration and will continue through the alert period. Smoke will gradually fall northward and disperse, but is expected to remain in alert level concentrations until at least Friday. Sensitive groups, such as people with lung disease including asthma, heart disease, and children and older adults, should remain indoors and keep activity levels low. The general public should avoid all physical activities outdoors. Keep windows closed overnight to prevent smoke from getting indoors. Reduce or eliminate activities that contribute to air pollution, such as outdoor burning and use of residential wood burning devices. What? The Minnesota Pollution Control Agency has issued an air quality alert for fine particles pollution. The air quality index, AQI, is expected to reach the red or unhealthy category. Where? Portions of central Minnesota. When? Until 11 a.m. Friday. The following impacts are expected. Some members of the general public may experience health effects. Sensitive groups, such as people with lung disease including asthma, heart disease, and children and older adults, may experience health effects. Additional details, dense smoke is being pulled by a quasi-stationary front across central Minnesota. Smoke will arrive south of the Interstate 94 corridor overnight Wednesday into Thursday. The smoke will have a rapid onset with visibility rapidly declining. There will be a sharp gradient of smoke, with some areas of the same counties experiencing good green air quality while others experience red unhealthy for all conditions. Conditions will gradually improve by Friday morning as the front retreats northward. Sensitive groups, such as people with lung disease including asthma, heart disease, and children and older adults, should avoid prolonged or heavy exertion. The general public should limit prolonged or heavy exertion. Reduce or eliminate activities that contribute to air pollution, such as outdoor burning and use of residential wood burning devices. Reduce vehicle trips and vehicle idling as much as possible. Keep windows closed overnight to prevent smoke from getting indoors. What? The Minnesota Pollution Control Agency has issued an air quality alert for fine particles pollution. The air quality index, AQI, is expected to reach the purple or very unhealthy category. Where? Portions of central Minnesota when? Until 11 a.m. Friday. The following impacts are expected. Everyone is more likely to be affected by wildfire smoke in these concentrations. Minor trace amounts of ash fall are possible. Additional details. Dense smoke is being pulled by a quasi-stationary front across central Minnesota. Smoke will arrive along the Interstate 94 corridor Wednesday evening. The smoke will have a rapid onset with visibility rapidly declining. There will be a sharp gradient of smoke, with some areas of the same counties experiencing good green air quality while others experience purple very unhealthy for all conditions as the front slowly moves south. Conditions will gradually improve by Friday morning as the front retreats northward. Sensitive groups, such as people with lung disease including asthma, heart disease, and children and older adults, should remain indoors and keep activity levels low. The general public should avoid all physical activities outdoors. Reduce or eliminate activities that contribute to air pollution, such as outdoor burning and use of residential wood burning devices. Reduce vehicle trips and vehicle idling as much as possible. Keep windows closed overnight to prevent smoke from getting indoors. What? The Minnesota Pollution Control Agency has issued an air quality alert for fine particles pollution. The air quality index, AQI, is expected to reach the red or unhealthy category. Where? East Central, Central, West Central, Southeast, North Central, and Northwest Minnesota. When? Until 11 a.m. Friday. The following impacts are expected. Some members of the general public may experience health effects. Sensitive groups, such as people with lung disease including asthma, heart disease, and children and older adults, may experience health effects.
Additional details, very heavy smoke is expected across the Arrowhead today, as large wildfires continue to spread. Hot temperatures, when combined with the air pollution, will exacerbate health impacts. A frontal boundary will then spread heavy smoke further south this evening into Wednesday morning, as it moves across northern and central Minnesota. The onset of smoke will be rapid. This boundary eventually passes through the Twin Cities and into southeastern Minnesota on Wednesday or Wednesday evening, bringing heavy smoke even further south. Additional rounds of heavy smoke are possible from Thursday through Friday morning across the alert area. Sensitive groups, such as people with lung disease including asthma, heart disease, and children and older adults, should avoid prolonged or heavy exertion. The general public should limit prolonged or heavy exertion. Reduce or eliminate activities that contribute to air pollution, such as outdoor burning and use of residential wood burning devices. Reduce vehicle trips and vehicle idling as much as possible. Keep windows closed overnight to prevent smoke from getting indoors. 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The current time is 4:43 p.m. Central Daylight Time. Heat advisory in effect until 9 p.m. Thursday. Extreme heat warning is canceled. What? Heat index values up to 95. Where? In Minnesota, Morrison, Chisago, Isanti, Kennebec, and Mille Lacs counties. In Wisconsin, Barron, Polk, and Rusk counties. When? Until 9 p.m. Thursday. The following impacts are expected. Hot temperatures and high humidity may cause heat illnesses. Prolonged heat waves lead to cumulative heat stress for those who cannot adequately cool down and recover each night. Cumulative heat stress significantly increases the risk of heat exhaustion and heat stroke as time goes on. Drink plenty of fluids, stay in an air-conditioned room, stay out of the sun, and check up on relatives and neighbors. Do not leave young children and pets in unattended vehicles. Car interiors will reach lethal temperatures in a matter of minutes. To reduce risk during outdoor work, the Occupational Safety and Health Administration recommends scheduling frequent rest breaks in shaded or air-conditioned environments. Anyone overcome by heat should be moved to a cool and shaded location. Heat stroke is an emergency. Call 911. Repeating, a heat advisory remains in effect until 9 p.m. Thursday, and now includes the following counties, in Minnesota, Isanti and Mille Lacs. Now here is the hazardous weather outlook for portions of central and southern Minnesota and west central Wisconsin. For tonight, heat index values will climb to between 95 and 100 degrees this afternoon. The greatest impacts from the heat will be felt in the urban core of the Twin Cities metro, where little cooling relief is expected overnight. An air quality alert is in place today for much of central and eastern Minnesota through western Wisconsin due to wildfire smoke from northern Minnesota being affected southeast. And now the extended outlook for the period Thursday through Tuesday. The heat wave will continue through the end of the week with highs in the 90s and heat index values nearing 100 degrees. The greatest impacts from the heat will be felt in the urban core of the Twin Cities metro, where little cooling relief is expected overnight. An air quality alert is in place for Thursday for much of central and eastern Minnesota through western Wisconsin due to wildfire smoke from northern Minnesota being affected southeast. Spotter information statement, Skywarn spotter activation will not be needed. Now the forecast for central Minnesota, from St. Cloud to the northwest Twin Cities suburbs. Tonight, mostly clear. Areas of smoke early in the evening. Dense smoke late in the evening. Areas of smoke overnight. Lows in the upper 60s. Northeast winds up to 5 miles an hour. Thursday, sunny. Patchy smoke through the day. Highs in the lower 90s. Southeast winds up to 5 miles an hour. Thursday night,
partly cloudy. Lows around 70. South winds up to 5 miles an hour. Friday, sunny. Highs in the mid-90s. Southwest winds 5 to 15 miles an hour. Friday night, mostly clear. Lows around 70. West winds 5 to 10 miles an hour shifting to the north overnight. Saturday and Saturday night, mostly clear. Highs in the upper 80s. Lows in the mid-60s. Sunday, mostly sunny. Highs around 90. Sunday night, partly cloudy. Chance of showers overnight. Lows in the upper 60s. Chance of showers 50%. Monday and Monday night, mostly clear. Highs around 90. Lows in the lower 60s. Tuesday, sunny. Highs in the lower 80s. Tuesday night and Wednesday, partly cloudy. Lows in the upper 50s. Highs in the lower 80s. Again, the forecast for central Minnesota, from St. Cloud to the northwest Twin Cities suburbs for tonight, mostly clear. Areas of smoke early in the evening, then smoke late in the evening. Areas of smoke overnight. Lows in the upper 60s. Northeast winds up to 5 miles an hour. At 4 p.m., in Buffalo, it was mostly sunny. The temperature was 91 degrees, the dew point was 72, and the relative humidity was 52%. The heat index was 98. The wind was west at 5 miles an hour. The pressure was 30.09 inches and falling. In Maple Lake, it was mostly sunny. The temperature was 93 degrees, the dew point was 68, and the relative humidity was 43%. The heat index was 97. The wind was calm. The pressure was 30.11 inches and falling. Elsewhere across central Minnesota, at Little Falls, haze was reported, with a temperature of 86. At St. Cloud, smoke was reported, with a temperature of 89. It was sunny, with a temperature of 91 at Anoka, 90 at Litchfield, and 90 at Wilmer. At Princeton, it was mostly sunny, with a temperature of 89. It was partly sunny, with a temperature of 95 at the Twin Cities, and 95 at Crystal. Around the state, at Brainerd, haze was reported, with a temperature of 84. At Duluth, smoke was reported, with a temperature of 82. At Mankato, it was sunny, with a temperature of 89. At Rochester, it was mostly sunny, with a temperature of 91. At International Falls, it was cloudy, with a temperature of 73. Once again at 4 p.m., in Buffalo, it was 91 degrees and the heat index was 98, under mostly sunny skies. And in Maple Lake, it was 93 degrees and the heat index was 97, under mostly sunny skies. The St. Cloud, Minnesota climate summary is at 4 p.m., July 15, 2026. So far today the high temperature has been 91 degrees and the low 67 degrees. No precipitation has fallen. No snow has fallen. The normal high temperature for tomorrow is 82 degrees, and the normal low is 59. The record high for tomorrow is 102, which occurred in 1931, and the record low is 44, which occurred in 1973. Sunset tonight is at 9:02 p.m. Sunrise tomorrow is at 5:43 a.m. What? The Minnesota Pollution Control Agency has issued an air quality alert for fine particles pollution. The air quality index, AQI, is expected to reach the red or unhealthy category. Where? East Central, Central, West Central, Southeast, North Central, and Northwest Minnesota. When? Until 11 a.m. Friday. The following impacts are expected. Some members of the general public may experience health effects. Sensitive groups, such as people with lung disease including asthma, heart disease, and children and older adults, may experience health effects. Additional details, very heavy smoke is expected across the Arrowhead today, as large wildfires continue to spread. Hot temperatures,
when combined with the air pollution, will exacerbate health impacts. A frontal boundary will then spread heavy smoke further south this evening into Wednesday morning, as it moves across northern and central Minnesota. The onset of smoke will be rapid. This boundary eventually passes through the Twin Cities.

and smoke from getting indoors. What? The Minnesota Pollution Control Agency has issued an air quality alert for fine particles pollution. The air quality index AQI is expected to reach the maroon or hazardous category. Where? East central Minnesota. When? Until 11 a.m. Friday. The following impacts are expected. Everyone is likely to be affected by wildfire smoke in these concentrations. Minor trace amounts of ash fall are likely and have been observed with the dense smoke. Additional details. Dense smoke is being pulled by a quasi-stationary front across central Minnesota. AQI values have already been observed in the maroon hazardous concentration and will continue through the alert period. Smoke will gradually fall northward and disperse, but is expected to remain in alert level concentrations until at least Friday. Sensitive groups, such as people with lung disease including asthma, heart disease, and children and older adults, should remain indoors and keep activity levels low. The general public should avoid all physical activities outdoors. Keep windows closed overnight to prevent smoke from getting indoors. Reduce or eliminate activities that contribute to air pollution, such as outdoor burning and use of residential wood burning devices. What? The Minnesota Pollution Control Agency has issued an air quality alert for fine particles pollution. The air quality index AQI is expected to reach the red or unhealthy category. Where? Portions of central Minnesota. When? Until 11 a.m. Friday. The following impacts are expected. Some members of the general public may experience health effects. Sensitive groups, such as people with lung disease including asthma, heart disease, and children and older adults, may experience health effects. Additional details, dense smoke is being pulled by a quasi-stationary front across central Minnesota. Smoke will arrive south of the Interstate 94 corridor overnight Wednesday into Thursday. The smoke will have a rapid onset with visibility rapidly declining. There will be a sharp gradient of smoke, with some areas of the same counties experiencing good green air quality while others experience red unhealthy for all conditions. Conditions will gradually improve by Friday morning as the front retreats northward. Sensitive groups, such as people with lung disease including asthma, heart disease, and children and older adults, should avoid prolonged or heavy exertion. The general public should limit prolonged or heavy exertion. Reduce or eliminate activities that contribute to air pollution, such as outdoor burning and use of residential wood burning devices. Reduce vehicle trips and vehicle idling as much as possible. Keep windows closed overnight to prevent smoke from getting indoors. What? The Minnesota Pollution Control Agency has issued an air quality alert for fine particles pollution. The air quality index AQI is expected to reach the purple or very unhealthy category. Where? Portions of central Minnesota. When? Until 11 a.m. Friday. The following impacts are expected. Everyone is more likely to be affected by wildfire smoke in these concentrations. Minor trace amounts of ash fall are possible. Additional details. Dense smoke is being pulled by a quasi-stationary front across central Minnesota. Smoke will arrive along the Interstate 94 corridor Wednesday evening. The smoke will have a rapid onset with visibility rapidly declining. There will be a sharp gradient of smoke, with some areas of the same counties experiencing good green air quality while others experience purple very unhealthy for all conditions as the front slowly moves south. Conditions will gradually improve by Friday morning as the front retreats northward. Sensitive groups, such as people with lung disease including asthma, heart disease, and children and older adults, should remain indoors and keep activity levels low. The general public should avoid all physical activities outdoors. Reduce or eliminate activities that contribute to air pollution, such as outdoor burning and use of residential wood burning devices. Reduce vehicle trips and vehicle idling as much as possible. Keep windows closed overnight to prevent smoke from getting indoors. 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

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The current time is 4:58 p.m. Central Daylight Time. Heat advisory in effect until 9 p.m. Thursday, extreme heat warning is canceled. What? Heat index values up to 95. Where? In Minnesota, Morrison, Chisago, Isanti, Kennebec, and Mille Lacs counties. In Wisconsin, Barron, Hoke, and Rusk counties. When? Until 9 p.m. Thursday. The following impacts are expected. Hot temperatures and high humidity may cause heat illnesses. Prolonged heat waves lead to cumulative heat stress for those who cannot adequately cool down and recover each night. Cumulative heat stress significantly increases the risk of heat exhaustion and heat stroke as time goes on. Drink plenty of fluids, stay in an air-conditioned room, stay out of the sun, and check up on relatives and neighbors. Do not leave young children and pets in unattended vehicles. Car interiors will reach lethal temperatures in a matter of minutes. To reduce risk during outdoor work, the Occupational Safety and Health Administration recommends scheduling frequent rest breaks in shaded or air-conditioned environments. Anyone overcome by heat should be moved to a cool and shaded location. Heat stroke is an emergency. Call 911. Repeating, a heat advisory remains in effect until 9 p.m. Thursday, and now includes the following counties, in Minnesota, Isanti and Mille Lacs. The St. Cloud, Minnesota climate summary is at 4 p.m., July 15, 2026. So far today the high temperature has been 91 degrees and the low 67 degrees. No precipitation has fallen. No snow has fallen. The normal high temperature for tomorrow is 82 degrees, and the normal low is 59. The record high for tomorrow is 102, which occurred in 1931, and the record low is 44, which occurred in 1973. Sunset tonight is at 9:02 p.m. Sunrise tomorrow is at 5:43 a.m. Extreme heat warning now in effect until 9 p.m. this evening. Heat advisory in effect from 9 p.m. this evening to 9 p.m. Thursday. What? For the extreme heat warning. Dangerously hot conditions with heat index values up to 100. For the heat advisory, heat index values up to 95 expected. Where? Portions of central, south central, southeast, southwest, and west central Minnesota and west central Wisconsin. When? For the extreme heat warning, until 9 p.m. this evening. For the heat advisory, from 9 p.m. this evening to 9 p.m. Thursday. The following impacts are expected. Hot temperatures and high humidity may cause heat illnesses. Prolonged heat waves lead to cumulative heat stress for those who cannot adequately cool down and recover each night. Cumulative heat stress significantly increases the risk of heat exhaustion and heat stroke as time goes on. Drink plenty of fluids, stay in an air-conditioned room, stay out of the sun, and check up on relatives and neighbors. Do not leave young children and pets in unattended vehicles. Car interiors will reach lethal temperatures in a matter of minutes. To reduce risk during outdoor work, the Occupational Safety and Health Administration recommends scheduling frequent rest breaks in shaded or air-conditioned environments. Anyone overcome by heat should be moved to a cool and shaded location. Heat stroke is an emergency. Call 911. Repeating. The extreme heat warning has been extended until 9 p.m. for the following counties, in Minnesota, Benton, McLeod, Meeker, Sherburne, Stearns, and Wright. Extreme heat warning now in effect until 9 p.m. Friday. What? Dangerously hot conditions with heat index values up to 100. Overnight temperatures remaining very warm in the mid-70s. Where? Anoka, Arbor, Dakota, Hennepin, Ramsey, Scott, and Washington counties. When? Until 9 p.m. Friday. The following impacts are expected. Heat-related illnesses increase significantly during extreme heat and high humidity events. Prolonged heat waves lead to cumulative heat stress for those who cannot adequately cool down and recover each night. Cumulative heat stress

stress significantly increases the risk of heat exhaustion and heat stroke as time goes on. Drink plenty of fluids, stay in an air-conditioned room, stay out of the sun, and check up on relatives and neighbors. Do not leave young children and pets in unattended vehicles. Car interiors will reach lethal temperatures in a matter of minutes. To reduce risk during outdoor work, the Occupational Safety and Health Administration recommends scheduling frequent rest breaks in shaded or air-conditioned environments. Anyone overcome by heat should be moved to a cool and shaded location. Heat stroke is an emergency. Call 911. Repeating, the extreme heat warning has been extended until 9 p.m. Friday for the following counties in Minnesota, Anoka, Carver, and Hennepin. Now here is the hazardous weather outlook for portions of central and southern Minnesota and west central Wisconsin. For tonight, heat index values will climb to between 95 and 100 degrees this afternoon. The greatest impacts from the heat will be felt in the urban core of the Twin Cities Metro, where little cooling relief is expected overnight. An air quality alert is in place today for much of central and eastern Minnesota through western Wisconsin due to wildfire smoke from northern Minnesota being affected southeast. And now the extended outlook for the period Thursday through Tuesday. The heat wave will continue through the end of the week with highs in the 90s and heat index values nearing 100 degrees. The greatest impacts from the heat will be felt in the urban core of the Twin Cities Metro, where little cooling relief is expected overnight. An air quality alert is in place for Thursday for much of central and eastern Minnesota through western Wisconsin due to wildfire smoke from northern Minnesota being affected southeast. Spotter information statement, Skywarn spotter activation will not be needed. Now the forecast for central Minnesota, from St. Cloud to the northwest Twin Cities suburbs. Tonight, mostly clear. Areas of smoke early in the evening. Then smoke late in the evening. Areas of smoke overnight. Lows in the upper 60s. Northeast winds up to 5 miles an hour. Thursday, sunny. Patchy smoke through the day. Highs in the lower 90s. Southeast winds up to 5 miles an hour. Thursday night, partly cloudy. Lows around 70. South winds up to 5 miles an hour. Friday, sunny. Highs in the mid-90s. Southwest winds 5 to 15 miles an hour. Friday night, mostly clear. Lows around 70. West winds 5 to 10 miles an hour, shifting to the north overnight. Saturday and Saturday night, mostly clear. Highs in the upper 80s. Lows in the mid-60s. Sunday, mostly sunny. Highs around 90. Sunday night, partly cloudy. Chance of showers overnight. Lows in the upper 60s. Chance of showers 50%. Monday and Monday night, mostly clear. Highs around 90. Lows in the lower 60s. Tuesday, sunny. Highs in the lower 80s. Tuesday night and Wednesday, partly cloudy. Lows in the upper 50s. Highs in the lower 80s. Again, the forecast for central Minnesota, from St. Cloud to the northwest Twin Cities suburbs for tonight, mostly clear. Areas of smoke early in the evening, then smoke late in the evening. Areas of smoke overnight. Lows in the upper 60s. Northeast winds up to 5 miles an hour. What? The Minnesota Pollution Control Agency has issued an air quality alert for fine particles pollution. The air quality index, AQI, is expected to reach the red or unhealthy category. Where? East central, central, west central, southeast, north central, and northwest Minnesota. When? Until 11 a.m. Friday. The following impacts are expected. Some members of the general public may experience health effects. Sensitive groups, such as people with lung disease including asthma, heart disease, and children and older adults, may experience health effects. Additional details, very heavy smoke is expected across the Arrowhead today, as large wildfires continue to spread.
hot temperatures, when combined with the air pollution, will exacerbate health impacts. A frontal boundary will then spread heavy smoke further south this evening into Wednesday morning, as it moves across northern and central Minnesota. The onset of smoke will be rapid. This boundary eventually passes through the Twin Cities and into southeastern Minnesota on Wednesday or Wednesday evening, bringing heavy smoke even further south. Additional rounds of heavy smoke are possible from Thursday through Friday morning across the alert area. Sensitive groups, such as people with lung disease including asthma, heart disease, and children and older adults, should avoid prolonged or heavy exertion. The general public should limit prolonged or heavy exertion. Reduce or eliminate activities that contribute to air pollution, such as outdoor burning and use of residential wood burning devices. Reduce vehicle trips and vehicle idling as much as possible. Keep windows closed overnight to prevent smoke from getting indoors. What? The Minnesota Pollution Control Agency has issued an air quality alert for fine particles pollution. The air quality index, AQI, is expected to reach the maroon or hazardous category. Where? East central Minnesota. When? Until 11 a.m. Friday. The following impacts are expected. Everyone is likely to be affected by wildfire smoke in these concentrations. Minor trace amounts of ash fall are likely and have been observed with the dense smoke. Additional details, dense smoke is being pulled by a quasi-stationary front across central Minnesota. AQI values have already been observed in the maroon hazardous concentration and will continue through the alert period. Smoke will gradually fall northward and disperse, but is expected to remain in alert level concentrations until at least Friday. Sensitive groups, such as people with lung disease including asthma, heart disease, and children and older adults, should remain indoors and keep activity levels low. The general public should avoid all physical activities outdoors. Keep windows closed overnight to prevent smoke from getting indoors. Reduce or eliminate activities that contribute to air pollution, such as outdoor burning and use of residential wood burning devices. What? The Minnesota Pollution Control Agency has issued an air quality alert for fine particles pollution. The air quality index, AQI, is expected to reach the red or unhealthy category. Where? Portions of central Minnesota. When? Until 11 a.m. Friday. The following impacts are expected. Some members of the general public may experience health effects. Sensitive groups, such as people with lung disease including asthma, heart disease, and children and older adults, may experience health effects. Additional details, dense smoke is being pulled by a quasi-stationary front across central Minnesota. Smoke will arrive south of the Interstate 94 corridor overnight Wednesday into Thursday. The smoke will have a rapid onset with visibility rapidly declining. There will be a sharp gradient of smoke, with some areas of the same counties experiencing good green air quality while others experience red unhealthy for all conditions. Conditions will gradually improve by Friday morning as the front retreats northward. Sensitive groups, such as people with lung disease including asthma, heart disease, and children and older adults, should avoid prolonged or heavy exertion. The general public should limit prolonged or heavy exertion. Reduce or eliminate activities that contribute to air pollution, such as outdoor burning and use of residential wood burning devices. Reduce vehicle trips and vehicle idling as much as possible. Keep windows closed overnight to prevent smoke from getting indoors. What? The Minnesota Pollution Control Agency has issued an air quality alert for fine particles pollution. The air quality index, AQI, is expected to reach the purple or very unhealthy category. Where? Portions of central Minnesota. When? Until 11 a.m. Friday. The following impacts are expected. Everyone is more likely to be affected by wildfire smoke in these concentrations. Minor trace amounts of ash fall are possible. Additional details, dense smoke is being pulled by a quasi-stationary front across central Minnesota. Smoke will arrive along the Interstate 94 corridor Wednesday evening.
the smoke will have a rapid onset with visibility rapidly declining. There will be a sharp gradient of smoke, with some areas of the same counties experiencing good green air quality while other experience purple, very unhealthy for all conditions as the front slowly moves south. Conditions will gradually improve by Friday morning as the front retreats northward. Sensitive groups, such as people with lung disease including asthma, heart disease, and children and older adults, should remain indoors and keep activity levels low. The general public should avoid all physical activities outdoors. Reduce or eliminate activities that contribute to air pollution, such as outdoor burning and use of residential wood burning devices. Reduce vehicle trips and vehicle idling as much as possible. Keep windows closed overnight to prevent smoke from getting indoors. The St. Cloud, Minnesota climate summary is at 4 p.m., July 15, 2026. So far today, the high temperature has been 91 degrees and the low 67 degrees. No precipitation has fallen. No snow has fallen. The normal high temperature for tomorrow is 82 degrees, and the normal low is 59. The record high for tomorrow is 102, which occurred in 1931, and the record low is 44, which occurred in 1973. Sunset tonight is at 9:02 p.m. Sunrise tomorrow is at 5:43 a.m. Now here is the hazardous weather outlook for portions of central and southern Minnesota and west central Wisconsin. For tonight, heat index values will climb to between 95 and 100 degrees this afternoon. The greatest impacts from the heat will be felt in the urban core of the Twin Cities metro, where little cooling relief is expected overnight. An air quality alert is in place today for much of central and eastern Minnesota through western Wisconsin due to wildfire smoke from northern Minnesota being affected southeast. And now the extended outlook for the period Thursday through Tuesday. The heat wave will continue through the end of the week with highs in the 90s and heat index values nearing 100 degrees. The greatest impacts from the heat will be felt in the urban core of the Twin Cities metro, where little cooling relief is expected overnight. An air quality alert is in place for Thursday for much of central and eastern Minnesota through western Wisconsin due to wildfire smoke from northern Minnesota being affected southeast. Spotter information statement: Skywarn spotter activation will not be needed. Now the forecast for central Minnesota, from St. Cloud to the northwest Twin Cities suburbs. Tonight, mostly clear. Areas of smoke early in the evening, then smoke late in the evening. Areas of smoke overnight. Lows in the upper 60s. Northeast winds up to 5 miles an hour. Thursday, sunny. Patchy smoke through the day. Highs in the lower 90s. Southeast winds up to 5 miles an hour. Thursday night, partly cloudy. Lows around 70. South winds up to 5 miles an hour. Friday, sunny. Highs in the mid-90s. Southwest winds 5 to 15 miles an hour. Friday night, mostly clear. Lows around 70. West winds 5 to 10 miles an hour, shifting to the north overnight. Saturday and Saturday night, mostly clear. Highs in the upper 80s. Lows in the mid-60s. Sunday, mostly sunny. Highs around 90. Sunday night, partly cloudy. Chance of showers overnight. Lows in the upper 60s. Chance of showers 50%. Monday and Monday night, mostly clear. Highs around 90. Lows in the lower 60s. Tuesday, sunny. Highs in the lower 80s. Tuesday night and Wednesday, partly cloudy. Lows in the upper 50s. Highs in the lower 80s. Again, the forecast for central Minnesota, from St. Cloud to the northwest Twin Cities suburbs for tonight, mostly clear. Areas of smoke early in the evening, then smoke late in the evening. Areas of smoke overnight. Lows in the upper 60s. Northeast winds up to 5 miles an hour. At 5 p.m., in Buffalo, it was partly sunny,
The temperature was 91 degrees, the dew point was 72, and the relative humidity was 52%. The heat index was 98. The wind was variable at 3 miles an hour. The pressure was 30.07 inches and falling. In Maple Lake, it was sunny. The temperature was 93 degrees, the dew point was 67, and the relative humidity was 42%. The heat index was 97. The wind was calm. The pressure was 30.09 inches and falling. Elsewhere across central Minnesota, haze was reported, with a temperature of 90 at Crystal and 84 at Little Falls. Smoke was reported, with a temperature of 89 at St. Cloud and 90 at Anoka. At Litchfield, it was sunny, with a temperature of 90. At Wilmer, it was mostly sunny, with a temperature of 90. It was partly sunny, with a temperature of 95 at the Twin Cities and 88 at Princeton. Around the state, at Brainerd, haze was reported, with a temperature of 84. At Duluth, smoke was reported, with a temperature of 76. It was sunny, with a temperature of 90 at Rochester and 89 at Mankato. At International Falls, it was partly sunny, with a temperature of 74. Once again at 5 p.m., in Buffalo, it was 91 degrees and the heat index was 98, under partly sunny skies. And in Maple Lake, it was 93 degrees and the heat index was 97, under sunny skies. What? The Minnesota Pollution Control Agency has issued an air quality alert for fine particles pollution. The air quality index, AQI, is expected to reach the red or unhealthy category. Where? East Central, Central, West Central, Southeast, North Central, and Northwest Minnesota. When? Until 11 a.m. Friday. The following impacts are expected. Some members of the general public may experience health effects. Sensitive groups, such as people with lung disease including asthma, heart disease, and children and older adults, may experience health effects. Additional details, very heavy smoke is expected across the Arrowhead today, as large wildfires continue to spread. Hot temperatures, when combined with the air pollution, will exacerbate health impacts. A frontal boundary will then spread heavy smoke further south this evening into Wednesday morning, as it moves across northern and central Minnesota. The onset of smoke will be rapid. This boundary eventually passes through the Twin Cities and into southeastern Minnesota on Wednesday or Wednesday evening, bringing heavy smoke even further south. Additional rounds of heavy smoke are possible from Thursday through Friday morning across the alert area. Sensitive groups, such as people with lung disease including asthma, heart disease, and children and older adults, should avoid prolonged or heavy exertion. The general public should limit prolonged or heavy exertion. Reduce or eliminate activities that contribute to air pollution, such as outdoor burning and use of residential wood burning devices. Reduce vehicle trips and vehicle idling as much as possible. Keep windows closed overnight to prevent smoke from getting indoors. What? The Minnesota Pollution Control Agency has issued an air quality alert for fine particles pollution. The air quality index, AQI, is expected to reach the maroon or hazardous category. Where? East Central Minnesota. When? Until 11 a.m. Friday. The following impacts are expected. Everyone is likely to be affected by wildfire smoke in these concentrations. Minor trace amounts of ash fall are likely and have been observed with the dense smoke. Additional details, dense smoke is being pulled by a quasi-stationary front across central Minnesota. AQI values have already been observed in the maroon hazardous concentration and will continue through the alert period. Smoke will gradually fall northward and disperse, but is expected to remain in alert level concentrations until at least Friday. Sensitive groups, such as people with lung disease including asthma, heart disease, and children and older adults, should remain indoors and keep activity levels low. The general public should avoid all physical activities outdoors. Keep windows closed overnight to prevent smoke from getting indoors. Reduce or eliminate activities that contribute to air pollution,
such as outdoor burning and use of residential wood burning devices. What? The Minnesota Pollution Control Agency has issued an air quality alert for fine particles pollution. The air quality index, AQI, is expected to reach the red or unhealthy category. Where? Portions of central Minnesota. When? Until 11 a.m. Friday. The following impacts are expected. Some members of the general public may experience health effects. Sensitive groups, such as people with lung disease including asthma, heart disease, and children and older adults, may experience health effects. Additional details, dense smoke is being pulled by a quasi-stationary front across central Minnesota. Smoke will arrive south of the Interstate 94 corridor overnight Wednesday into Thursday. The smoke will have a rapid onset with visibility rapidly declining. There will be a sharp gradient of smoke, with some areas of the same counties experiencing good green air quality while others experience red unhealthy for all conditions. Conditions will gradually improve by Friday morning as the front retreats northward. Sensitive groups, such as people with lung disease including asthma, heart disease, and children and older adults, should avoid prolonged or heavy exertion. The general public should limit prolonged or heavy exertion. Reduce or eliminate activities that contribute to air pollution, such as outdoor burning and use of residential wood burning devices. Reduce vehicle trips and vehicle idling as much as possible. Keep windows closed overnight to prevent smoke from getting indoors. What? The Minnesota Pollution Control Agency has issued an air quality alert for fine particles pollution. The air quality index, AQI, is expected to reach the purple or very unhealthy category. Where? Portions of central Minnesota. When? Until 11 a.m. Friday. The following impacts are expected. Everyone is more likely to be affected by wildfire smoke in these concentrations. Minor trace amounts of ash fall are possible. Additional details. Dense smoke is being pulled by a quasi-stationary front across central Minnesota. Smoke will arrive along the Interstate 94 corridor Wednesday evening. The smoke will have a rapid onset with visibility rapidly declining. There will be a sharp gradient of smoke, with some areas of the same counties experiencing good green air quality while others experience purple very unhealthy for all conditions as the front slowly moves south. Conditions will gradually improve by Friday morning as the front retreats northward. Sensitive groups, such as people with lung disease including asthma, heart disease, and children and older adults, should remain indoors and keep activity levels low. The general public should avoid all physical activities outdoors. Reduce or eliminate activities that contribute to air pollution, such as outdoor burning and use of residential wood burning devices. Reduce vehicle trips and vehicle idling as much as possible. Keep windows closed overnight to prevent smoke from getting indoors. The St. Cloud, Minnesota climate summary is at 4 p.m., July 15, 2026. So far today the high temperature has been 91 degrees and the low 67 degrees. No precipitation has fallen. No snow has fallen. The normal high temperature for tomorrow is 82 degrees and the normal low is 59. The record high for tomorrow is 102, which occurred in 1931, and the record low is 44, which occurred in 1973. Sunset tonight is at 9:02 p.m. Sunrise tomorrow is at 5:43 a.m. This is Weather Radio Station WNG676 Clearwater, broadcasting on a frequency of 162.50 MHz. 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The current time is 5:27 p.m. Central Daylight Time. Heat advisory in effect until 9 p.m. Thursday. Extreme heat warning is canceled. What? Heat index values up to 95. Where? In Minnesota, Morrison, Chisago, Isanti, Kennebec, and Mille Lacs counties. In Wisconsin, Barron, Polk, and Rusk counties. When? Until 9 p.m. Thursday.
The following impacts are expected. Hot temperatures and high humidity may cause heat illnesses. Prolonged heat waves lead to cumulative heat stress for those who cannot adequately cool down and recover each night. Cumulative heat stress significantly increases the risk of heat exhaustion and heat stroke as time goes on. Drink plenty of fluids, stay in an air-conditioned room, stay out of the sun, and check up on relatives and neighbors. Do not leave young children and pets in unattended vehicles. Car interiors will reach lethal temperatures in a matter of minutes. To reduce risk during outdoor work, the Occupational Safety and Health Administration recommends scheduling frequent rest breaks in shaded or air-conditioned environments. Anyone overcome by heat should be moved to a cool and shaded location. Heat stroke is an emergency. Call 911. Repeating, a heat advisory remains in effect until 9 p.m. Thursday, and now includes the following counties: in Minnesota, Isanti and Mille Lacs. Extreme heat warning now in effect until 9 p.m. this evening. Heat advisory in effect from 9 p.m. this evening to 9 p.m. Thursday. What? For the extreme heat warning, dangerously hot conditions with heat index values up to 100. For the heat advisory, heat index values up to 95 expected. Where? Portions of central, south central, southeast, southwest, and west central Minnesota and west central Wisconsin. When? For the extreme heat warning, until 9 p.m. this evening. For the heat advisory, from 9 p.m. this evening to 9 p.m. Thursday. The following impacts are expected. Hot temperatures and high humidity may cause heat illnesses. Prolonged heat waves lead to cumulative heat stress for those who cannot adequately cool down and recover each night. Cumulative heat stress significantly increases the risk of heat exhaustion and heat stroke as time goes on. Drink plenty of fluids, stay in an air-conditioned room, stay out of the sun, and check up on relatives and neighbors. Do not leave young children and pets in unattended vehicles. Car interiors will reach lethal temperatures in a matter of minutes. To reduce risk during outdoor work, the Occupational Safety and Health Administration recommends scheduling frequent rest breaks in shaded or air-conditioned environments. Anyone overcome by heat should be moved to a cool and shaded location. Heat stroke is an emergency. Call 911. Repeating, the extreme heat warning has been extended until 9 p.m. for the following counties: in Minnesota, Benton, McLeod, Meeker, Sherburne, Stearns, and Wright. Extreme heat warning now in effect until 9 p.m. Friday. What? Dangerously hot conditions with heat index values up to 100. Overnight temperatures remaining very warm in the mid-70s. Where? Anoka, Arbor, Dakota, Hennepin, Ramsey, Scott, and Washington counties. When? Until 9 p.m. Friday. The following impacts are expected. Heat-related illnesses increase significantly during extreme heat and high humidity events. Prolonged heat waves lead to cumulative heat stress for those who cannot adequately cool down and recover each night. Cumulative heat stress significantly increases the risk of heat exhaustion and heat stroke as time goes on. Drink plenty of fluids, stay in an air-conditioned room, stay out of the sun, and check up on relatives and neighbors. Do not leave young children and pets in unattended vehicles. Car interiors will reach lethal temperatures in a matter of minutes. To reduce risk during outdoor work, the Occupational Safety and Health Administration recommends scheduling frequent rest breaks in shaded or air-conditioned environments. Anyone overcome by heat should be moved to a cool and shaded location. Heat stroke is an emergency. Call 911. Repeating, the extreme heat warning has been extended until 9 p.m. Friday for the following counties: in Minnesota, Anoka, Carver, and Hennepin. Now here is the hazardous weather outlook for portions of central and southern Minnesota and west central Wisconsin. For tonight, heat index values will climb to between 95 and 100 degrees this afternoon. The greatest impacts from the heat will be felt in the urban core of the Twin Cities Metro, where little cooling relief is expected overnight.
An air quality alert is in place today for much of central and eastern Minnesota through western Wisconsin due to wildfire smoke from northern Minnesota being affected southeast. And now the extended outlook for the period Thursday. Through Tuesday. The heat wave will continue through the end of the week with highs in the 90s and heat index values nearing 100 degrees. The greatest impacts from the heat will be felt in the urban core of the Twin Cities metro, where little cooling relief is expected overnight. An air quality alert is in place for Thursday for much of central and eastern Minnesota through western Wisconsin due to wildfire smoke from northern Minnesota being affected southeast. Spotter information statement. Skywarn spotter activation will not be needed. Now the forecast for central Minnesota, from St. Cloud to the northwest Twin Cities suburbs. Tonight, mostly clear. Areas of smoke early in the evening, then smoke late in the evening. Areas of smoke overnight. Lows in the upper 60s. Northeast winds up to 5 miles an hour. Thursday, sunny. Patchy smoke through the day. Highs in the lower 90s. Southeast winds up to 5 miles an hour. Thursday night, partly cloudy. Lows around 70. South winds up to 5 miles an hour. Friday, sunny. Highs in the mid-90s. Southwest winds 5 to 15 miles an hour. Friday night, mostly clear. Lows around 70. West winds 5 to 10 miles an hour, shifting to the north overnight. Saturday and Saturday night, mostly clear. Highs in the upper 80s. Lows in the mid-60s. Sunday, mostly sunny. Highs around 90. Sunday night, partly cloudy. Chance of showers overnight. Lows in the upper 60s. Chance of showers 50%. Monday and Monday night, mostly clear. Highs around 90. Lows in the lower 60s. Tuesday, sunny. Highs in the lower 80s. Tuesday night and Wednesday, partly cloudy. Lows in the upper 50s. Highs in the lower 80s. Again, the forecast for central Minnesota, from St. Cloud to the northwest Twin Cities suburbs for tonight, mostly clear. Areas of smoke early in the evening, then smoke late in the evening. Areas of smoke overnight. Lows in the upper 60s. Northeast winds up to 5 miles an hour. At 5 p.m., in Buffalo, it was partly sunny. The temperature was 91 degrees, the dew point was 72, and the relative humidity was 52%. The heat index was 98. The wind was variable at 3 miles an hour. The pressure was 30.07 inches and falling. In Maple Lake, it was sunny. The temperature was 93 degrees, the dew point was 67, and the relative humidity was 42%. The heat index was 97. The wind was calm. The pressure was 30.09 inches and falling. Elsewhere across central Minnesota, haze was reported, with a temperature of 90 at Crystal and 84 at Little Falls. Smoke was reported, with a temperature of 89 at St. Cloud and 90 at Anoka. At Litchfield, it was sunny, with a temperature of 90. At Wilmer, it was mostly sunny, with a temperature of 90. It was partly sunny, with a temperature of 95 at the Twin Cities and 88 at Princeton. Around the state, at Brainerd, haze was reported, with a temperature of 84. At Duluth, smoke was reported, with a temperature of 76. It was sunny, with a temperature of 90 at Rochester, and 89 at Mankato. At International Falls, it was partly sunny, with a temperature of 74. Once again at 5 p.m., in Buffalo, it was 91 degrees and the heat index was 98, under partly sunny skies. And in Maple Lake, it was 93 degrees and the heat index was 97, under sunny skies. What? The Minnesota Pollution Control Agency has issued an air quality alert for fine particles pollution.
the Air Quality Index (AQI) is expected to reach the maroon or hazardous category. Where? East Central Minnesota. When? Until 11 a.m. Friday. The following impacts are expected. Everyone is

likely to be affected by wildfire smoke in these concentrations. Minor trace amounts of ashfall are likely and have been observed with the dense smoke. Additional details, dense smoke is being pulled by a quasi-stationary front across central Minnesota. Ackee valleys have already been observed in the maroon hazardous concentration and will continue through the alert period. Smoke will gradually fall northward and disperse, but is expected to remain in alert level concentrations until at least Friday. Sensitive groups, such as people with lung disease including asthma, heart disease, and children and older adults, should remain indoors and keep activity levels low. The general public should avoid all physical activities outdoors. Keep windows closed overnight to prevent smoke from getting indoors. Reduce or eliminate activities that contribute to air pollution, such as outdoor burning and use of residential wood burning devices. What? The Minnesota Pollution Control Agency has issued an air quality alert for fine particles pollution. The Air Quality Index, ACQI, is expected to reach the red or unhealthy category. Where? Portions of central Minnesota. When? Until 11 a.m. Friday. The following impacts are expected. Some members of the general public may experience health effects. Sensitive groups, such as people with lung disease including asthma, heart disease, and children and older adults, may experience health effects. Additional details, dense smoke is being pulled by a quasi-stationary front across central Minnesota. Smoke will arrive south of the Interstate 94 corridor overnight Wednesday into Thursday. The smoke will have a rapid onset with visibility rapidly declining. There will be a sharp gradient of smoke, with some areas of the same counties experiencing good green air quality while others experience red unhealthy for all conditions. Conditions will gradually improve by Friday morning as the front retreats northward. Sensitive groups, such as people with lung disease including asthma, heart disease, and children and older adults, should avoid prolonged or heavy exertion. The general public should limit prolonged or heavy exertion. Reduce or eliminate activities that contribute to air pollution, such as outdoor burning and use of residential wood burning devices. Reduce vehicle trips and vehicle idling as much as possible. Keep windows closed overnight to prevent smoke from getting indoors. What? The Minnesota Pollution Control Agency has issued an air quality alert for fine particles pollution. The Air Quality Index, ACQI, is expected to reach the purple or very unhealthy category. Where? Portions of central Minnesota. When? Until 11 a.m. Friday. The following impacts are expected. Everyone is more likely to be affected by wildfire smoke in these concentrations. Minor trace amounts of ashfall are possible. Additional details, dense smoke is being pulled by a quasi-stationary front across central Minnesota. Smoke will arrive along the Interstate 94 corridor Wednesday evening. The smoke will have a rapid onset with visibility rapidly declining. There will be a sharp gradient of smoke, with some areas of the same counties experiencing good green air quality while others experience purple very unhealthy for all conditions as the front slowly moves south. Conditions will gradually improve by Friday morning as the front retreats northward. Sensitive groups, such as people with lung disease including asthma, heart disease, and children and older adults, should remain indoors and keep activity levels low. The general public should avoid all physical activities outdoors. Reduce or eliminate activities that contribute to air pollution, such as outdoor burning and use of residential wood burning devices. Reduce vehicle trips and vehicle idling as much as possible. Keep windows closed overnight to prevent smoke from getting indoors. The St. Cloud, Minnesota climate summary is at 4 p.m., July 15, 2026. So far today the high temperature has been 91 degrees and the low 67 degrees. No precipitation has fallen. No snow has fallen. The normal high temperature for tomorrow is 82 degrees and the normal low is 59. The record high for tomorrow is 102, which occurred in 1931, and the record low is 44, which occurred in 1973. Sunset tonight is at 9:02 p.m.
Sunrise tomorrow is at 5:43 a.m. What? The Minnesota Pollution Control Agency has issued an air quality alert for fine particles pollution. The air quality index, AQI, is expected to reach the red or unhealthy category. Where? East Central, Central, West Central, Southeast, North Central, and Northwest Minnesota. When? Until 11 a.m. Friday. The following impacts are expected. Some members of the general public may experience health effects. Sensitive groups, such as people with lung disease including asthma, heart disease, and children and older adults, may experience health effects. Additional details, very heavy smoke is expected across the Arrowhead today, as large wildfires continue to spread. Hot temperatures, when combined with the air pollution, will exacerbate health impacts. A frontal boundary will then spread heavy smoke further south this evening into Wednesday morning, as it moves across northern and central Minnesota. The onset of smoke will be rapid. This boundary eventually passes through the Twin Cities and into southeastern Minnesota on Wednesday or Wednesday evening, bringing heavy smoke even further south. Additional rounds of heavy smoke are possible from Thursday through Friday morning across the alert area. Sensitive groups, such as people with lung disease including asthma, heart disease, and children and older adults, should avoid prolonged or heavy exertion. The general public should limit prolonged or heavy exertion. Reduce or eliminate activities that contribute to air pollution, such as outdoor burning and use of residential wood burning devices. Reduce vehicle trips and vehicle idling as much as possible. Keep windows closed overnight to prevent smoke from getting indoors. 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The current time is 5:45 p.m. Central Daylight Time. Heat advisory in effect until 9 p.m. Thursday. Extreme heat warning is canceled. What? Heat index values up 95. Where? In Minnesota, Morrison, Chisago, Isanti, Kennebec, and Mille Lacs counties. In Wisconsin, Barron, Polk, and Russ counties. When? Until 9 p.m. Thursday. The following impacts are expected. Hot temperatures and high humidity may cause heat illnesses. Prolonged heat waves lead to cumulative heat stress for those who cannot adequately cool down and recover each night. Cumulative heat stress significantly increases the risk of heat exhaustion and heat stroke as time goes on. Drink plenty of fluids, stay in an air-conditioned room, stay out of the sun, and check up on relatives and neighbors. Do not leave young children and pets in unattended vehicles. Car interiors will reach lethal temperatures in a matter of minutes. To reduce risk during outdoor work, the Occupational Safety and Health Administration recommends scheduling frequent rest breaks in shaded or air-conditioned environments. Anyone overcome by heat should be moved to a cool and shaded location. Heat stroke is an emergency. Call 911. Repeating, a heat advisory remains in effect until 9 p.m. Thursday, and now includes the following counties, in Minnesota, Isanti and Mille Lacs. Extreme heat warning now in effect until 9 p.m. this evening. Heat advisory in effect from 9 p.m. this evening to 9 p.m. Thursday. What? For the extreme heat warning, dangerously hot conditions with heat index values up to 100. For the heat advisory, heat index values up to 95 expected. Where? Portions of central, south central, southeast, southwest, and west central Minnesota and west central Wisconsin. When? For the extreme heat warning, until 9 p.m. this evening. For the heat advisory, from 9 p.m. this evening to 9 p.m. Thursday. The following impacts are expected. Hot temperatures and high humidity may cause heat illnesses. Prolonged heat waves lead to cumulative heat stress for those who cannot adequately cool down and recover each night. Cumulative heat stress significantly increases the risk of heat exhaustion and heat stroke as time goes on.
Drink plenty of fluids, stay in an air-conditioned room, stay out of the sun, and check up on relatives and neighbors. Do not leave young children and pets in unattended vehicles. Car interiors will reach lethal temperatures in a matter of minutes. To reduce risk during outdoor work, the Occupational Safety and Health Administration recommends scheduling frequent rest breaks in shaded or air-conditioned environments. Anyone overcome by heat should be moved to a cool and shaded location. Heat stroke is an emergency. Call 911. Repeating, the extreme heat warning has been extended until 9 p.m. for the following counties: in Minnesota, Benton, McLeod, Meeker, Sherburne, Stearns, and Wright. Extreme heat warning now in effect until 9 p.m. Friday. What? Dangerously hot conditions with heat index values up to 100. Overnight temperatures remaining very warm in the mid-70s. Where? Anoka, Harbor, Dakota, Hennepin, Ramsey, Scott, and Washington counties. When? Until 9 p.m. Friday. The following impacts are expected: heat-related illnesses increase significantly during extreme heat and high humidity events. Prolonged heat waves lead to cumulative heat stress for those who cannot adequately cool down and recover each night. Cumulative heat stress significantly increases the risk of heat exhaustion and heat stroke as time goes on. Drink plenty of fluids, stay in an air-conditioned room, stay out of the sun, and check up on relatives and neighbors. Do not leave young children and pets in unattended vehicles. Car interiors will reach lethal temperatures in a matter of minutes. To reduce risk during outdoor work, the Occupational Safety and Health Administration recommends scheduling frequent rest breaks in shaded or air-conditioned environments. Anyone overcome by heat should be moved to a cool and shaded location. Heat stroke is an emergency. Call 911. Repeating, the extreme heat warning has been extended until 9 p.m. Friday for the following counties: in Minnesota, Anoka, Carver, and Hennepin. Now here is the hazardous weather outlook for portions of central and southern Minnesota and west central Wisconsin. For tonight, heat index values will climb to between 95 and 100 degrees this afternoon. The greatest impacts from the heat will be felt in the urban core of the Twin Cities Metro, where little cooling relief is expected overnight. An air quality alert is in place today for much of central and eastern Minnesota through western Wisconsin due to wildfire smoke from northern Minnesota being affected southeast. And now the extended outlook for the period Thursday through Tuesday. The heat wave will continue through the end of the week with highs in the 90s and heat index values nearing 100 degrees. The greatest impacts from the heat will be felt in the urban core of the Twin Cities Metro, where little cooling relief is expected overnight. An air quality alert is in place for Thursday for much of central and eastern Minnesota through western Wisconsin due to wildfire smoke from northern Minnesota being affected southeast. Spotter information statement: Skywarn spotter activation will not be needed. Now the forecast for central Minnesota, from St. Cloud to the northwest Twin Cities suburbs. Tonight, mostly clear. Areas of smoke early in the evening, then smoke late in the evening. Areas of smoke overnight. Lows in the upper 60s. Northeast winds up to 5 miles an hour. Thursday, sunny. Patchy smoke through the day. Highs in the lower 90s. Southeast winds up to 5 miles an hour. Thursday night, partly cloudy. Lows around 70. South winds up to 5 miles an hour. Friday, sunny. Highs in the mid-90s. Southwest winds 5 to 15 miles an hour. Friday night, mostly clear. Lows around 70. West winds 5 to 10 miles an hour, shifting to the north overnight. Saturday and Saturday night, mostly clear. Highs in the upper 80s. Lows in the mid-60s. Sunday, mostly sunny. Highs around 90. Sunday night, partly cloudy. Chance of showers overnight. Lows in the upper 60s. Chance of showers 50%. Monday and Monday night, mostly clear.

2, and the relative humidity was 52%. The heat index was 98. The wind was variable at 3 miles an hour. The pressure was 30.07 inches and falling. In Maple Lake, it was sunny. The temperature was 93 degrees, the dew point was 67, and the relative humidity was 42%. The heat index was 97. The wind was calm. The pressure was 30.09 inches and falling. Elsewhere across central Minnesota, haze was reported, with a temperature of 90 at Crystal and 84 at Little Falls. Smoke was reported, with a temperature of 89 at St. Cloud and 90 at Anoka. At Litchfield, it was sunny, with a temperature of 90. At Wilmer, it was mostly sunny, with a temperature of 90. It was partly sunny, with a temperature of 95 at the Twin Cities and 88 at Princeton. Around the state, at Brainerd, haze was reported, with a temperature of 84. At Duluth, smoke was reported, with a temperature of 76. It was sunny, with a temperature of 90 at Rochester and 89 at Mankato. At International Falls, it was partly sunny, with a temperature of 74. Once again at 5 p.m., in Buffalo, it was 91 degrees and the heat index was 98, under partly sunny skies. And in Maple Lake, it was 93 degrees and the heat index was 97, under sunny skies. What? The Minnesota Pollution Control Agency has issued an air quality alert for fine particles pollution. The air quality index, AQI, is expected to reach the red or unhealthy category. Where? East Central, Central, West Central, Southeast, North Central, and Northwest Minnesota. When? Until 11 a.m. Friday. The following impacts are expected. Some members of the general public may experience health effects. Sensitive groups, such as people with lung disease including asthma, heart disease, and children and older adults, may experience health effects. Additional details, very heavy smoke is expected across the Arrowhead today, as large wildfires continue to spread. Hot temperatures, when combined with the air pollution, will exacerbate health impacts. A frontal boundary will then spread heavy smoke further south this evening into Wednesday morning, as it moves across northern and central Minnesota. The onset of smoke will be rapid. This boundary eventually passes through the Twin Cities and into southeastern Minnesota on Wednesday or Wednesday evening, bringing heavy smoke even further south. Additional rounds of heavy smoke are possible from Thursday through Friday morning across the alert area. Sensitive groups, such as people with lung disease including asthma, heart disease, and children and older adults, should avoid prolonged or heavy exertion. The general public should limit prolonged or heavy exertion. Reduce or eliminate activities that contribute to air pollution, such as outdoor burning and use of residential wood burning devices. Reduce vehicle trips and vehicle idling as much as possible. Keep windows closed overnight to prevent smoke from getting indoors. What? The Minnesota Pollution Control Agency has issued an air quality alert for fine particles pollution. The air quality index, AQI, is expected to reach the maroon or hazardous category. Where? East Central Minnesota. When? Until 11 a.m. Friday. The following impacts are expected. Everyone is likely to be affected by wildfire smoke in these concentrations. Minor trace amounts of ash fall are likely and have been observed with the dense smoke. Additional details, dense smoke is being pulled by a quasi-stationary front across central Minnesota. AQI values have already been observed in the maroon hazardous concentration and will continue through the alert period. Smoke will gradually fall northward and disperse, but is expected to remain in alert level concentrations until at least Friday. Sensitive groups, such as people with lung disease including asthma, heart disease, and children and older adults, should remain indoors and keep activity levels low. The general public should avoid all physical activities outdoors. Keep windows closed overnight to prevent smoke from getting indoors. Reduce or eliminate activities that contribute to air pollution, such as outdoor burning and use of residential wood burning devices.

what? The Minnesota Pollution Control Agency has issued an air quality alert for fine particles pollution. The air quality index, AQI, is expected to reach the red or unhealthy category. Where? Portions of central Minnesota. When? Until 11 a.m. Friday. The following impacts are expected. Some members of the general public may experience health effects. Sensitive groups, such as people with lung disease including asthma, heart disease, and children and older adults, may experience health effects. Additional details, dense smoke is being pulled by a quasi-stationary front across central Minnesota. Smoke will arrive south of the Interstate 94 corridor overnight Wednesday into Thursday. The smoke will have a rapid onset with visibility rapidly declining. There will be a sharp gradient of smoke, with some areas of the same counties experiencing good green air quality while others experience red unhealthy for all conditions. Conditions will gradually improve by Friday morning as the front retreats northward. Sensitive groups, such as people with lung disease including asthma, heart disease, and children and older adults, should avoid prolonged or heavy exertion. The general public should limit prolonged or heavy exertion. Reduce or eliminate activities that contribute to air pollution, such as outdoor burning and use of residential wood burning devices. Reduce vehicle trips and vehicle idling as much as possible. Keep windows closed overnight to prevent smoke from getting indoors. What? The Minnesota Pollution Control Agency has issued an air quality alert for fine particles pollution. The air quality index, AQI, is expected to reach the purple or very unhealthy category. Where? Portions of central Minnesota. When? Until 11 a.m. Friday. The following impacts are expected. Everyone is more likely to be affected by wildfire smoke in these concentrations. Minor trace amounts of ash fall are possible. Additional details. Dense smoke is being pulled by a quasi-stationary front across central Minnesota. Smoke will arrive along the Interstate 94 corridor Wednesday evening. The smoke will have a rapid onset with visibility rapidly declining. There will be a sharp gradient of smoke, with some areas of the same counties experiencing good green air quality while others experience purple very unhealthy for all conditions as the front slowly moves south. Conditions will gradually improve by Friday morning as the front retreats northward. Sensitive groups, such as people with lung disease including asthma, heart disease, and children and older adults, should remain indoors and keep activity levels low. The general public should avoid all physical activities outdoors. Reduce or eliminate activities that contribute to air pollution, such as outdoor burning and use of residential wood burning devices. Reduce vehicle trips and vehicle idling as much as possible. Keep windows closed overnight to prevent smoke from getting indoors. The St. Cloud, Minnesota climate summary is at 4 p.m., July 15, 2026. So far today the high temperature has been 91 degrees and the low 67 degrees. No precipitation has fallen. No snow has fallen. The normal high temperature for tomorrow is 82 degrees and the normal low is 59. The record high for tomorrow is 102, which occurred in 1931, and the record low is 44, which occurred in 1973. Sunset tonight is at 9:02 p.m. Sunrise tomorrow is at 5:43 a.m. This is Weather Radio Station WMG676 Clearwater, broadcasting on a frequency of 162.50 MHz. 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The current time is 6:03 p.m. Central Daylight Time. Heat advisory in effect until 9 p.m. Thursday. Extreme heat warning is canceled. What? Heat index values up to 95. Where? In Minnesota, Morrison, Chisago, Isanti, Kennebec, and Mille Lacs counties. In Wisconsin, Barron, Hoke, and Rusk counties. When? Until 9 p.m. Thursday. The following impacts are expected. Hot temperatures and high humidity may cause heat illnesses.
Prolonged heat waves lead to cumulative heat stress for those who cannot adequately cool down and recover each night. Cumulative heat stress significantly increases the risk of heat exhaustion and heat stroke as time goes on. Drink plenty of fluids, stay in an air-conditioned room, stay out of the sun, and check up on relatives and neighbors. Do not leave young children and pets in unattended vehicles. Car interiors will reach lethal temperatures in a matter of minutes. To reduce risk during outdoor work, the Occupational Safety and Health Administration recommends scheduling frequent rest breaks in shaded or air-conditioned environments. Anyone overcome by heat should be moved to a cool and shaded location. Heat stroke is an emergency. Call 911. Repeating, a heat advisory remains in effect until 9 p.m. Thursday, and now includes the following counties, in Minnesota, Isanti and Mille Lacs. Extreme heat warning now in effect until 9 p.m. this evening. Heat advisory in effect from 9 p.m. this evening to 9 p.m. Thursday. What? For the extreme heat warning, dangerously hot conditions with heat index values up to 100. For the heat advisory, heat index values up to 95 expected. Where? Portions of central, south central, southeast, southwest, and west central Minnesota and west central Wisconsin. When? For the extreme heat warning, until 9 p.m. this evening. For the heat advisory, from 9 p.m. this evening to 9 p.m. Thursday. The following impacts are expected. Hot temperatures and high humidity may cause heat illnesses. Prolonged heat waves lead to cumulative heat stress for those who cannot adequately cool down and recover each night. Cumulative heat stress significantly increases the risk of heat exhaustion and heat stroke as time goes on. Drink plenty of fluids, stay in an air-conditioned room, stay out of the sun, and check up on relatives and neighbors. Do not leave young children and pets in unattended vehicles. Car interiors will reach lethal temperatures in a matter of minutes. To reduce risk during outdoor work, the Occupational Safety and Health Administration recommends scheduling frequent rest breaks in shaded or air-conditioned environments. Anyone overcome by heat should be moved to a cool and shaded location. Heat stroke is an emergency. Call 911. Repeating, the extreme heat warning has been extended until 9 p.m. for the following counties, in Minnesota, Benton, McLeod, Meeker, Sherburne, Stearns and Wright. Extreme heat warning now in effect until 9 p.m. Friday. What? Dangerously hot conditions with heat index values up to 100. Overnight temperatures remaining very warm in the mid-70s. Where? Anoka, Arbor, Dakota, Hennepin, Ramsey, Scott, and Washington counties. When? Until 9 p.m. Friday. The following impacts are expected. Heat-related illnesses increase significantly during extreme heat and high humidity events. Prolonged heat waves lead to cumulative heat stress for those who cannot adequately cool down and recover each night. Cumulative heat stress significantly increases the risk of heat exhaustion and heat stroke as time goes on. Drink plenty of fluids, stay in an air-conditioned room, stay out of the sun, and check up on relatives and neighbors. Do not leave young children and pets in unattended vehicles. Car interiors will reach lethal temperatures in a matter of minutes. To reduce risk during outdoor work, the Occupational Safety and Health Administration recommends scheduling frequent rest breaks in shaded or air-conditioned environments. Anyone overcome by heat should be moved to a cool and shaded location. Heat stroke is an emergency. Call 911. Repeating, the extreme heat warning has been extended until 9 p.m. Friday for the following counties, in Minnesota, Anoka, Carver, and Hennepin. Now here is the hazardous weather outlook for portions of central and southern Minnesota and west central Wisconsin. For tonight, heat index values will climb to between 95 and 100 degrees this afternoon. The greatest impacts from the heat will be felt in the urban core of the Twin Cities Metro, where little cooling relief is expected overnight. An air quality alert is in place today for much of central and eastern Minnesota through western Wisconsin due to wildfire smoke from northern Minnesota being affected southeast.
and now the extended outlook for the period Thursday through Tuesday. The heat wave will continue through the end of the week with highs in the 90s and heat index values nearing 100 degrees. The greatest impacts from the heat will be felt in the urban core of the Twin Cities metro, where little cooling relief is expected overnight. An air quality alert is in place for Thursday for much of central and eastern Minnesota through western Wisconsin due to wildfire smoke from northern Minnesota being affected southeast. Spotter information statement: Skywarn spotter activation will not be needed. Now the forecast for central Minnesota, from St. Cloud to the northwest Twin Cities suburbs. Tonight, mostly clear. Areas of smoke early in the evening, then smoke late in the evening. Areas of smoke overnight. Lows in the upper 60s. Northeast winds up to 5 miles an hour. Thursday, sunny. Patchy smoke through the day. Highs in the lower 90s. Southeast winds up to 5 miles an hour. Thursday night, partly cloudy. Lows around 70. South winds up to 5 miles an hour. Friday, sunny. Highs in the mid-90s. Southwest winds 5 to 15 miles an hour. Friday night, mostly clear. Lows around 70. West winds 5 to 10 miles an hour, shifting to the north overnight. Saturday and Saturday night, mostly clear. Highs in the upper 80s. Lows in the mid-60s. Sunday, mostly sunny. Highs around 90. Sunday night, partly cloudy. Chance of showers overnight. Lows in the upper 60s. Chance of showers 50%. Monday and Monday night, mostly clear. Highs around 90. Lows in the lower 60s. Tuesday, sunny. Highs in the lower 80s. Tuesday night and Wednesday, partly cloudy. Lows in the upper 50s. Highs in the lower 80s. Again, the forecast for central Minnesota, from St. Cloud to the northwest Twin Cities suburbs for tonight, mostly clear. Areas of smoke early in the evening, then smoke late in the evening. Areas of smoke overnight. Lows in the upper 60s. Northeast winds up to 5 miles an hour. What? The Minnesota Pollution Control Agency has issued an air quality alert for fine particles pollution. The air quality index, AQI, is expected to reach the red or unhealthy category. Where? East Central, Central, West Central, Southeast, North Central, and Northwest Minnesota. When? Until 11 a.m. Friday. The following impacts are expected. Some members of the general public may experience health effects. Sensitive groups, such as people with lung disease including asthma, heart disease, and children and older adults, may experience health effects. Additional details: very heavy smoke is expected across the Arrowhead today, as large wildfires continue to spread. Hot temperatures, when combined with the air pollution, will exacerbate health impacts. A frontal boundary will then spread heavy smoke further south this evening into Wednesday morning, as it moves across northern and central Minnesota. The onset of smoke will be rapid. This boundary eventually passes through the Twin Cities and into southeastern Minnesota on Wednesday or Wednesday evening, bringing heavy smoke even further south. Additional rounds of heavy smoke are possible from Thursday through Friday morning across the alert area. Sensitive groups, such as people with lung disease including asthma, heart disease, and children and older adults, should avoid prolonged or heavy exertion. The general public should limit prolonged or heavy exertion. Reduce or eliminate activities that contribute to air pollution, such as outdoor burning and use of residential wood burning devices. Reduce vehicle trips and vehicle idling as much as possible. Keep windows closed overnight to prevent smoke from getting indoors. What? The Minnesota Pollution Control Agency has issued an air quality alert for fine particles pollution. The air quality index, AQI, is expected to reach the maroon or hazardous category. Where? East Central Minnesota. When? Until 11 a.m.
Friday. The following impacts are expected. Everyone is likely to be affected by wildfire smoke in these concentrations. Minor trace amounts of ash fall are likely and have been observed with the dense smoke. Additional details, dense smoke is being pulled by a quasi-stationary front across central Minnesota. Ackie values have already been observed in the maroon hazardous concentration and will continue through the alert period. Smoke will gradually fall northward and disperse, but is expected to remain in alert level concentrations until at least Friday. Sensitive groups, such as people with lung disease including asthma, heart disease, and children and older adults, should remain indoors and keep activity levels low. The general public should avoid all physical activities outdoors. Keep windows closed overnight to prevent smoke from getting indoors. Reduce or eliminate activities that contribute to air pollution, such as outdoor burning and use of residential wood burning devices. What? The Minnesota Pollution Control Agency has issued an air quality alert for fine particles pollution. The air quality index, ACQI, is expected to reach the red or unhealthy category. Where? Portions of central Minnesota. When? Until 11 a.m. Friday. The following impacts are expected. Some members of the general public may experience health effects. Sensitive groups, such as people with lung disease including asthma, heart disease, and children and older adults, may experience health effects. Additional details, dense smoke is being pulled by a quasi-stationary front across central Minnesota. Smoke will arrive south of the Interstate 94 corridor overnight Wednesday into Thursday. The smoke will have a rapid onset with visibility rapidly declining. There will be a sharp gradient of smoke, with some areas of the same counties experiencing good green air quality while others experience red unhealthy for all conditions. Conditions will gradually improve by Friday morning as the front retreats northward. Sensitive groups, such as people with lung disease including asthma, heart disease, and children and older adults, should avoid prolonged or heavy exertion. The general public should limit prolonged or heavy exertion. Reduce or eliminate activities that contribute to air pollution, such as outdoor burning and use of residential wood burning devices. Reduce vehicle trips and vehicle idling as much as possible. Keep windows closed overnight to prevent smoke from getting indoors. What? The Minnesota Pollution Control Agency has issued an air quality alert for fine particles pollution. The air quality index, ACQI, is expected to reach the purple or very unhealthy category. Where? Portions of central Minnesota when? Until 11 a.m. Friday. The following impacts are expected. Everyone is more likely to be affected by wildfire smoke in these concentrations. Minor trace amounts of ash fall are possible. Additional details. Dense smoke is being pulled by a quasi-stationary front across central Minnesota. Smoke will arrive along the Interstate 94 corridor Wednesday evening. The smoke will have a rapid onset with visibility rapidly declining. There will be a sharp gradient of smoke, with some areas of the same counties experiencing good green air quality while others experience purple very unhealthy for all conditions as the front slowly moves south. Conditions will gradually improve by Friday morning as the front retreats northward. Sensitive groups, such as people with lung disease including asthma, heart disease, and children and older adults, should remain indoors and keep activity levels low. The general public should avoid all physical activities outdoors. Reduce or eliminate activities that contribute to air pollution, such as outdoor burning and use of residential wood burning devices. Reduce vehicle trips and vehicle idling as much as possible. Keep windows closed overnight to prevent smoke from getting indoors. The St. Cloud, Minnesota climate summary is at 4 p.m., July 15, 2026. So far today the high temperature has been 91 degrees and the low 67 degrees. No precipitation has fallen. No snow has fallen. The normal high temperature for tomorrow is 82 degrees and the normal low is 59. The record high for tomorrow is 102, which occurred in 1931, and the record low is 44, which occurred in 1973.
Sunset tonight is at 9:02 p.m. Sunrise tomorrow is at 5:43 a.m. Now here is the hazardous weather outlook for portions of central and southern Minnesota and west central Wisconsin. For tonight, heat index values will climb to between 95 and 100 degrees this afternoon. The greatest impacts from the heat will be felt in the urban core of the Twin Cities metro, where little cooling relief is expected overnight. An air quality alert is in place today for much of central and eastern Minnesota through western Wisconsin due to wildfire smoke from northern Minnesota being affected southeast. And now the extended outlook for the period Thursday through Tuesday. The heat wave will continue through the end of the week with highs in the 90s and heat index values nearing 100 degrees. The greatest impacts from the heat will be felt in the urban core of the Twin Cities metro, where little cooling relief is expected overnight. An air quality alert is in place for Thursday for much of central and eastern Minnesota through western Wisconsin due to wildfire smoke from northern Minnesota being affected southeast. Spotter information statement: Skywarn spotter activation will not be needed. Now the forecast for central Minnesota, from St. Cloud to the northwest Twin Cities suburbs. Tonight, mostly clear. Areas of smoke early in the evening, then smoke late in the evening. Areas of smoke overnight. Lows in the upper 60s. Northeast winds up to 5 miles an hour. Thursday, sunny. Patchy smoke through the day. Highs in the lower 90s. Southeast winds up to 5 miles an hour. Thursday night, partly cloudy. Lows around 70. South winds up to 5 miles an hour. Friday, sunny. Highs in the mid-90s. Southwest winds 5 to 15 miles an hour. Friday night, mostly clear. Lows around 70. West winds 5 to 10 miles an hour, shifting to the north overnight. Saturday and Saturday night, mostly clear. Highs in the upper 80s. Lows in the mid-60s. Sunday, mostly sunny. Highs around 90. Sunday night, partly cloudy. Chance of showers overnight. Lows in the upper 60s. Chance of showers 50%. Monday and Monday night, mostly clear. Highs around 90. Lows in the lower 60s. Tuesday, sunny. Highs in the lower 80s. Tuesday night and Wednesday, partly cloudy. Lows in the upper 50s. Highs in the lower 80s. Again, the forecast for central Minnesota, from St. Cloud to the northwest Twin Cities suburbs for tonight, mostly clear. Areas of smoke early in the evening, then smoke late in the evening. Areas of smoke overnight. Lows in the upper 60s. Northeast winds up to 5 miles an hour. At 6 p.m., in Buffalo, haze was reported, the visibility was 2 miles. The temperature was 88 degrees, the dew point was 75, and the relative humidity was 66%. The heat index was 97. The wind was northeast at 5 miles an hour. The pressure was 30.07 inches and steady. In Maple Lake, haze was reported, the visibility was 3 miles. The temperature was 88 degrees, the dew point was 74, and the relative humidity was 63%. The heat index was 96. The wind was calm. The pressure was 30.09 inches and steady. Elsewhere across central Minnesota, haze was reported, with a temperature of 90 at Crystal and 82 at Little Falls. Smoke was reported, with a temperature of 88 at St. Cloud and 88 at Anoka. At Litchfield, it was sunny, with a temperature of 88. At Wilmer, it was mostly sunny, with a temperature of 90. At the Twin Cities, it was partly sunny, with a temperature of 90. At Princeton, it was cloudy, with a temperature of 85. Around the state, at Brainerd, haze was reported, with a temperature of 82. At Duluth, smoke was reported, with a temperature of 76. At Mankato, it was sunny, with a temperature of 90.
At Rochester, it was mostly sunny, with a temperature of 90. At International Falls, it was partly sunny, with a temperature of 74. Once again at 6 p.m., in Buffalo, it was 88 degrees and the heat index was 97, with haze. And in Maple Lake, it was 88 degrees and the heat index was 96, with haze. What? The Minnesota Pollution Control Agency has issued an air quality alert for fine particles pollution. The air quality index AQI is expected to reach the maroon or hazardous category. Where? East central Minnesota. When? Until 11 a.m. Friday. The following impacts are expected. Everyone is likely to be affected by wildfire smoke in these concentrations. Minor trace amounts of ash fall are likely and have been observed with the dense smoke. Additional details, dense smoke is being pulled by a quasi-stationary front across central Minnesota. AQI values have already been observed in the maroon hazardous concentration and will continue through the alert period. Smoke will gradually fall northward and disperse, but is expected to remain in alert level concentrations until at least Friday. Sensitive groups, such as people with lung disease including asthma, heart disease, and children and older adults, should remain indoors and keep activity levels low. The general public should avoid all physical activities outdoors. Keep windows closed overnight to prevent smoke from getting indoors. Reduce or eliminate activities that contribute to air pollution, such as outdoor burning and use of residential wood burning devices. The St. Cloud, Minnesota climate summary is at 4 p.m., July 15, 2026. So far today the high temperature has been 91 degrees and the low 67 degrees. No precipitation has fallen. No snow has fallen. The normal high temperature for tomorrow is 82 degrees, and the normal low is 59. The record high for tomorrow is 102, which occurred in 1931, and the record low is 44, which occurred in 1973. Sunset tonight is at 9:02 p.m. Sunrise tomorrow is at 5:43 a.m. What? The Minnesota Pollution Control Agency has issued an air quality alert for fine particles pollution. The air quality index AQI is expected to reach the red or unhealthy category. Where? East central, central, west central, southeast, north central, and northwest Minnesota. When? Until 11 a.m. Friday. The following impacts are expected. Some members of the general public may experience health effects. Sensitive groups, such as people with lung disease including asthma, heart disease, and children and older adults, may experience health effects. Additional details, very heavy smoke is expected across the Arrowhead today, as large wildfires continue to spread. Hot temperatures, when combined with the air pollution, will exacerbate health impacts. A frontal boundary will then spread heavy smoke further south this evening into Wednesday morning, as it moves across northern and central Minnesota. The onset of smoke will be rapid. This boundary eventually passes through the Twin Cities and into southeastern Minnesota on Wednesday or Wednesday evening, bringing heavy smoke even further south. Additional rounds of heavy smoke are possible from Thursday through Friday morning across the alert area. Sensitive groups, such as people with lung disease including asthma, heart disease, and children and older adults, should avoid prolonged or heavy exertion. The general public should limit prolonged or heavy exertion. Reduce or eliminate activities that contribute to air pollution, such as outdoor burning and use of residential wood burning devices. Reduce vehicle trips and vehicle idling as much as possible. Keep windows closed overnight to prevent smoke from getting indoors. What? The Minnesota Pollution Control Agency has issued an air quality alert for fine particles pollution. The air quality index AQI is expected to reach the red or unhealthy category. Where? Portions of central Minnesota. When? Until 11 a.m. Friday. The following impacts are expected. Some members of the general public may experience health effects. Sensitive groups, such as people with lung disease including asthma,
heart disease, and children and older adults may experience health effects. Additional details, dense smoke is being pulled by a quasi-stationary front across central Minnesota. Smoke will arrive south of the Interstate 94 corridor overnight Wednesday into Thursday. The smoke will have a rapid onset with visibility rapidly declining. There will be a sharp gradient of smoke, with some areas of the same counties experiencing good green air quality while other experience red unhealthy for all conditions. Conditions will gradually improve by Friday morning as the front retreats northward. Sensitive groups, such as people with lung disease including asthma, heart disease, and children and older adults, should avoid prolonged or heavy exertion. The general public should limit prolonged or heavy exertion. Reduce or eliminate activities that contribute to air pollution, such as outdoor burning and use of residential wood burning devices. Reduce vehicle trips and vehicle idling as much as possible. Keep windows closed overnight to prevent smoke from getting indoors. What? The Minnesota Pollution Control Agency has issued an air quality alert for fine particles pollution. The air quality index, AQI, is expected to reach the purple or very unhealthy category. Where? Portions of central Minnesota when? Until 11 a.m. Friday. The following impacts are expected. Everyone is more likely to be affected by wildfire smoke in these concentrations. Minor trace amounts of ash fall are possible. Additional details, dense smoke is being pulled by a quasi-stationary front across central Minnesota. Smoke will arrive along the Interstate 94 corridor Wednesday evening. The smoke will have a rapid onset with visibility rapidly declining. There will be a sharp gradient of smoke, with some areas of the same counties experiencing good green air quality while other experience purple very unhealthy for all conditions as the front slowly moves south. Conditions will gradually improve by Friday morning as the front retreats northward. Sensitive groups, such as people with lung disease including asthma, heart disease, and children and older adults, should remain indoors and keep activity levels low. The general public should avoid all physical activities outdoors. Reduce or eliminate activities that contribute to air pollution, such as outdoor burning and use of residential wood burning devices. Reduce vehicle trips and vehicle idling as much as possible. Keep windows closed overnight to prevent smoke from getting indoors. 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The current time is 6:32 p.m. Central Daylight Time. Heat advisory in effect until 9 p.m. Thursday. Extreme heat warning is canceled. What? Heat index values up to 95. Where? In Minnesota, Morrison, Chisago, Isanti, Kennebec, and Mille Lacs counties. In Wisconsin, Barron, Polk, and Rusk counties. When? Until 9 p.m. Thursday. The following impacts are expected. Hot temperatures and high humidity may cause heat illnesses. Prolonged heat waves lead to cumulative heat stress for those who cannot adequately cool down and recover each night. Cumulative heat stress significantly increases the risk of heat exhaustion and heat stroke as time goes on. Drink plenty of fluids, stay in an air-conditioned room, stay out of the sun, and check up on relatives and neighbors. Do not leave young children and pets in unattended vehicles. Car interiors will reach lethal temperatures in a matter of minutes. To reduce risk during outdoor work, be occupational in a matter of minutes. To reduce risk during outdoor work, the Occupational Safety and Health Administration recommends scheduling frequent rest breaks in shaded or air-conditioned environments. Anyone overcome by heat should be moved to a cool and shaded location. Heat stroke is an emergency. Call 911. Repeating, a heat advisory remains in effect until 9 p.m. Thursday, and now includes the following counties, in Minnesota, Isanti and Mille Lacs. Extreme heat warning now in effect until 9 p.m. this evening,
heat advisory in effect from 9 p.m. this evening to 9 p.m. Thursday.

What? For the extreme heat warning, dangerously hot conditions with heat index values up to 100. For the heat advisory, heat index values up to 95 expected. Where? Portions of central, southeast, southwest, and west central Minnesota and west central Wisconsin. When? For the extreme heat warning, until 9 p.m. this evening. For the heat advisory, from 9 p.m. this evening to 9 p.m. Thursday. The following impacts are expected. Hot temperatures and high humidity may cause heat illnesses. Prolonged heat waves lead to cumulative heat stress for those who cannot adequately cool down and recover each night. Cumulative heat stress significantly increases the risk of heat exhaustion and heat stroke as time goes on. Drink plenty of fluids, stay in an air-conditioned room, stay out of the sun, and check up on relatives and neighbors. Do not leave young children and pets in unattended vehicles. Car interiors will reach lethal temperatures in a matter of minutes. To reduce risk during outdoor work, the Occupational Safety and Health Administration recommends scheduling frequent rest breaks in shaded or air-conditioned environments. Anyone overcome by heat should be moved to a cool and shaded location. Heat stroke is an emergency. Call 911. Repeating, the extreme heat warning has been extended until 9 p.m. for the following counties: in Minnesota, Benton, McLeod, Meeker, Sherburne, Stearns, and Wright. Extreme heat warning now in effect until 9 p.m. Friday. What? Dangerously hot conditions with heat index values up to 100. Overnight temperatures remaining very warm in the mid-70s. Where? Anoka, Harbor, Dakota, Hennepin, Ramsey, Scott, and Washington counties. When? Until 9 p.m. Friday. The following impacts are expected. Heat-related illnesses increase significantly during extreme heat and high humidity events. Prolonged heat waves lead to cumulative heat stress for those who cannot adequately cool down and recover each night. Cumulative heat stress significantly increases the risk of heat exhaustion and heat stroke as time goes on. Drink plenty of fluids, stay in an air-conditioned room, stay out of the sun, and check up on relatives and neighbors. Do not leave young children and pets in unattended vehicles. Car interiors will reach lethal temperatures in a matter of minutes. To reduce risk during outdoor work, the Occupational Safety and Health Administration recommends scheduling frequent rest breaks in shaded or air-conditioned environments. Anyone overcome by heat should be moved to a cool and shaded location. Heat stroke is an emergency. Call 911. Repeating, the extreme heat warning has been extended until 9 p.m. Friday for the following counties: in Minnesota, Anoka, Carver, and Hennepin. Now here is the hazardous weather outlook for portions of central and southern Minnesota and west central Wisconsin. For tonight, heat index values will climb to between 95 and 100 degrees this afternoon. The greatest impacts from the heat will be felt in the urban core of the Twin Cities Metro, where little cooling relief is expected overnight. An air quality alert is in place today for much of central and eastern Minnesota through western Wisconsin due to wildfire smoke from northern Minnesota being affected southeast. And now the extended outlook for the period Thursday through Tuesday. The heat wave will continue through the end of the week with highs in the 90s and heat index values nearing 100 degrees. The greatest impacts from the heat will be felt in the urban core of the Twin Cities Metro, where little cooling relief is expected overnight. An air quality alert is in place for Thursday for much of central and eastern Minnesota through western Wisconsin due to wildfire smoke from northern Minnesota being affected southeast. Spotter information statement: Skywarn spotter activation will not be needed. Now the forecast for central Minnesota, from St. Cloud to the northwest Twin Cities suburbs. Tonight, mostly clear. Areas of smoke early in the evening, then smoke late in the evening. Areas of smoke overnight. Lows in the upper 60s. Northeast winds up to 5 miles an hour. Thursday, sunny. Patchy smoke through the day. Highs in the lower 90s. Southeast winds up to 5 miles an hour. Thursday night,

partly cloudy. Lows around 70. South winds up to 5 miles an hour. Friday, sunny. Highs in the mid-90s. Southwest winds 5 to 15 miles an hour. Friday night, mostly clear. Lows around 70. West winds 5 to 10 miles an hour shifting to the north overnight. Saturday and Saturday night, mostly clear. Highs in the upper 80s. Lows in the mid-60s. Sunday, mostly sunny. Highs around 90. Sunday night, partly cloudy. Chance of showers overnight. Lows in the upper 60s. Chance of showers 50%. Monday and Monday night, mostly clear. Highs around 90. Lows in the lower 60s. Tuesday, sunny. Highs in the lower 80s. Tuesday night and Wednesday, partly cloudy. Lows in the upper 50s. Highs in the lower 80s. Again, the forecast for central Minnesota, from St. Cloud to the northwest Twin Cities suburbs for tonight, mostly clear. Areas of smoke early in the evening, then smoke late in the evening. Areas of smoke overnight. Lows in the upper 60s. Northeast winds up to 5 miles an hour. At 6 p.m., in Buffalo, haze was reported, the visibility was 2 miles. The temperature was 88 degrees, the dew point was 75, and the relative humidity was 66%. The heat index was 97. The wind was northeast at 5 miles an hour. The pressure was 30.07 inches and steady. In Maple Lake, haze was reported, the visibility was 3 miles. The temperature was 88 degrees, the dew point was 74, and the relative humidity was 63%. The heat index was 96. The wind was calm. The pressure was 30.09 inches and steady. Elsewhere across central Minnesota, haze was reported, with a temperature of 90 at Crystal and 82 at Little Falls. Smoke was reported, with a temperature of 88 at St. Cloud and 88 at Anoka. At Litchfield, it was sunny, with a temperature of 88. At Wilmer, it was mostly sunny, with a temperature of 90. At the Twin Cities, it was partly sunny, with a temperature of 90. At Princeton, it was cloudy, with a temperature of 85. Around the state, at Brainerd, haze was reported, with a temperature of 82. At Duluth, smoke was reported, with a temperature of 76. At Mankato, it was sunny, with a temperature of 90. At Rochester, it was mostly sunny, with a temperature of 90. At International Falls, it was partly sunny, with a temperature of 74. Once again at 6 p.m., in Buffalo, it was 88 degrees and the heat index was 97, with haze. And in Maple Lake, it was 88 degrees and the heat index was 96, with haze. What? The Minnesota Pollution Control Agency has issued an air quality alert for fine particles pollution. The air quality index, AQI, is expected to reach the red or unhealthy category. Where? East Central, Central, West Central, Southeast, North Central, and Northwest Minnesota. When? Until 11 a.m. Friday. The following impacts are expected. Some members of the general public may experience health effects. Sensitive groups, such as people with lung disease including asthma, heart disease, and children and older adults, may experience health effects. Additional details, very heavy smoke is expected across the Arrowhead today, as large wildfires continue to spread. Hot temperatures, when combined with the air pollution, will exacerbate health impacts. A frontal boundary will then spread heavy smoke further south this evening into Wednesday morning, as it moves across northern and central Minnesota. The onset of smoke will be rapid. This boundary eventually passes through the Twin Cities and into southeastern Minnesota on Wednesday or Wednesday evening, bringing heavy smoke even further south. Additional rounds of heavy smoke are possible from Thursday through Friday morning across the alert area. Sensitive groups, such as people with lung disease including asthma, heart disease,
and children and older adults should avoid prolonged or heavy exertion. The general public should limit prolonged or heavy exertion. Reduce or eliminate activities that contribute to air pollution, such as outdoor burning and use of residential wood burning devices. Reduce vehicle trips and vehicle idling as much as possible. Keep windows closed overnight to prevent smoke from getting indoors. What? The Minnesota Pollution Control Agency has issued an air quality alert for fine particles pollution. The air quality index, AQI, is expected to reach the maroon or hazardous category. Where? East central Minnesota. When? Until 11 a.m. Friday. The following impacts are expected. Everyone is likely to be affected by wildfire smoke in these concentrations. Minor trace amounts of ash fall are likely and have been observed with the dense smoke. Additional details, dense smoke is being pulled by a quasi-stationary front across central Minnesota. AQI values have already been observed in the maroon hazardous concentration and will continue through the alert period. Smoke will gradually fall northward and disperse, but is expected to remain in alert level concentrations until at least Friday. Sensitive groups, such as people with lung disease including asthma, heart disease, and children and older adults, should remain indoors and keep activity levels low. The general public should avoid all physical activities outdoors. Keep windows closed overnight to prevent smoke from getting indoors. Reduce or eliminate activities that contribute to air pollution, such as outdoor burning and use of residential wood burning devices. What? The Minnesota Pollution Control Agency has issued an air quality alert for fine particles pollution. The air quality index, AQI, is expected to reach the red or unhealthy category. Where? Portions of central Minnesota. When? Until 11 a.m. Friday. The following impacts are expected. Some members of the general public may experience health effects. Sensitive groups, such as people with lung disease including asthma, heart disease, and children and older adults, may experience health effects. Additional details, dense smoke is being pulled by a quasi-stationary front across central Minnesota. Smoke will arrive south of the Interstate 94 corridor overnight Wednesday into Thursday. The smoke will have a rapid onset with visibility rapidly declining. There will be a sharp gradient of smoke, with some areas of the same county as experiencing good green air quality while other experience red unhealthy for all conditions. Conditions will gradually improve by Friday morning as the front retreats northward. Sensitive groups, such as people with lung disease including asthma, heart disease, and children and older adults, should avoid prolonged or heavy exertion. The general public should limit prolonged or heavy exertion. Reduce or eliminate activities that contribute to air pollution, such as outdoor burning and use of residential wood burning devices. Reduce vehicle trips and vehicle idling as much as possible. Keep windows closed overnight to prevent smoke from getting indoors. What? The Minnesota Pollution Control Agency has issued an air quality alert for fine particles pollution. The air quality index, AQI, is expected to reach the purple or very unhealthy category. Where? Portions of central Minnesota. When? Until 11 a.m. Friday. The following impacts are expected. Everyone is more likely to be affected by wildfire smoke in these concentrations. Minor trace amounts of ash fall are possible. Additional details. Dense smoke is being pulled by a quasi-stationary front across central Minnesota. Smoke will arrive along the Interstate 94 corridor Wednesday evening. The smoke will have a rapid onset with visibility rapidly declining. There will be a sharp gradient of smoke, with some areas of the same county as experiencing good green air quality while other experience purple very unhealthy for all conditions as the front slowly moves south. Conditions will gradually improve by Friday morning as the front retreats northward. Sensitive groups, such as people with lung disease including asthma, heart disease, and children and older adults, should remain indoors and keep activity levels low. The general public should avoid all physical activities outdoors. Reduce or eliminate activities that contribute to air pollution,
such as outdoor burning and use of residential wood burning devices. Reduce vehicle trips and vehicle idling as much as possible. Keep windows closed overnight to prevent smoke from getting indoors. 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The current time is 6:49 p.m. Central Daylight Time. Heat advisory in effect until 9 p.m. Thursday. Extreme heat warning is canceled. What? Heat index values up to 95. Where? In Minnesota, Morrison, Chisago, Isanti, Kennebec, and Mille Lacs counties. In Wisconsin, Barron, Polk, and Rusk counties. When? Until 9 p.m. Thursday. The following impacts are expected. Hot temperatures and high humidity may cause heat illnesses. Prolonged heat waves lead to cumulative heat stress for those who cannot adequately cool down and recover each night. Cumulative heat stress significantly increases the risk of heat exhaustion and heat stroke as time goes on. Drink plenty of fluids, stay in an air-conditioned room, stay out of the sun, and check up on relatives and neighbors. Do not leave young children and pets in unattended vehicles. Car interiors will reach lethal temperatures in a matter of minutes. To reduce risk during outdoor work, the Occupational Safety and Health Administration recommends scheduling frequent rest breaks in shaded or air-conditioned environments. Anyone overcome by heat should be moved to a cool and shaded location. Heat stroke is an emergency. Call 911. Repeating, a heat advisory remains in effect until 9 p.m. Thursday, and now includes the following counties, in Minnesota, Isanti and Mille Lacs. Extreme heat warning now in effect until 9 p.m. this evening. Heat advisory in effect from 9 p.m. this evening to 9 p.m. Thursday. What? For the extreme heat warning, dangerously hot conditions with heat index values up to 100. For the heat advisory, heat index values up to 95 expected. Where? Portions of central, south central, southeast, southwest, and west-central Minnesota and west-central Wisconsin. When, for the extreme heat warning, until 9 p.m. this evening. For the heat advisory, from 9 p.m. this evening to 9 p.m. Thursday. The following impacts are expected. Hot temperatures and high humidity may cause heat illnesses. Prolonged heat waves lead to cumulative heat stress for those who cannot adequately cool down and recover each night. Cumulative heat stress significantly increases the risk of heat exhaustion and heat stroke as time goes on. Drink plenty of fluids, stay in an air-conditioned room, stay out of the sun, and check up on relatives and neighbors. Do not leave young children and pets in unattended vehicles. Car interiors will reach lethal temperatures in a matter of minutes. To reduce risk during outdoor work, the Occupational Safety and Health Administration recommends scheduling frequent rest breaks in shaded or air-conditioned environments. Anyone overcome by heat should be moved to a cool and shaded location. Heat stroke is an emergency. Call 911. Repeating, the extreme heat warning has been extended until 9 p.m. for the following counties, in Minnesota, Benton, McLeod, Meeker, Sherburne, Stearns, and Wright. Extreme heat warning now in effect until 9 p.m. Friday. What? Dangerously hot conditions with heat index values up to 100. Overnight temperatures remaining very warm in the mid-70s. Where? Anoka, Carver, Dakota, Hennepin, Ramsey, Scott, and Washington counties. When? Until 9 p.m. Friday. The following impacts are expected. Heat-related illnesses increase significantly during extreme heat and high humidity events. Prolonged heat waves lead to cumulative heat stress for those who cannot adequately cool down and recover each night. Cumulative heat stress significantly increases the risk of heat exhaustion and heat stroke as time goes on. Drink plenty of fluids, stay in an air-conditioned room, stay out of the sun, and check up on relatives and neighbors.
Do not leave young children and pets unattended.

afternoon. The greatest impacts from the heat will be felt in the urban core of the Twin Cities Metro, where little cooling relief is expected overnight. An air quality alert is in place today for much of central and eastern Minnesota through western Wisconsin due to wildfire smoke from northern Minnesota being affected southeast. And now the extended outlook for the period Thursday through Tuesday. The heat wave will continue through the end of the week with highs in the 90s and heat index values nearing 100 degrees. The greatest impacts from the heat will be felt in the urban core of the Twin Cities Metro, where little cooling relief is expected overnight. An air quality alert is in place for Thursday for much of central and eastern Minnesota through western Wisconsin due to wildfire smoke from northern Minnesota being affected southeast. Spotter information statement: Skywarn spotter activation will not be needed. Now the forecast for central Minnesota, from St. Cloud to the northwest Twin Cities suburbs. Tonight, mostly clear. Areas of smoke early in the evening. Then smoke late in the evening. Areas of smoke overnight. Lows in the upper 60s. Northeast winds up to 5 miles an hour. Thursday, sunny. Patchy smoke through the day. Highs in the lower 90s. Southeast winds up to 5 miles an hour. Thursday night, partly cloudy. Lows around 70. South winds up to 5 miles an hour. Friday, sunny. Highs in the mid-90s. Southwest winds 5 to 15 miles an hour. Friday night, mostly clear. Lows around 70. West winds 5 to 10 miles an hour, shifting to the north overnight. Saturday and Saturday night, mostly clear. Highs in the upper 80s. Lows in the mid-60s. Sunday, mostly sunny. Highs around 90. Sunday night, partly cloudy. Chance of showers overnight. Lows in the upper 60s. Chance of showers 50%. Monday and Monday night, mostly clear. Highs around 90. Lows in the lower 60s. Tuesday, sunny. Highs in the lower 80s. Tuesday night and Wednesday, partly cloudy. Lows in the upper 50s. Highs in the lower 80s. Again, the forecast for central Minnesota, from St. Cloud to the northwest Twin Cities suburbs for tonight, mostly clear. Areas of smoke early in the evening, then smoke late in the evening. Areas of smoke overnight. Lows in the upper 60s. Northeast winds up to 5 miles an hour. At 6 p.m., in Buffalo, haze was reported, the visibility was 2 miles. The temperature was 88 degrees, the dew point was 75, and the relative humidity was 66%. The heat index was 97. The wind was northeast at 5 miles an hour. The pressure was 30.07 inches and steady. In Maple Lake, haze was reported, the visibility was 3 miles. The temperature was 88 degrees. The dew point was 74, and the relative humidity was 63%. The heat index was 96. The wind was calm. The pressure was 30.09 inches and steady. Elsewhere across central Minnesota, haze was reported, with a temperature of 90 at Crystal and 82 at Little Falls. Smoke was reported, with a temperature of 88 at St. Cloud and 88 at Anoka. At Litchfield, it was sunny, with a temperature of 88. At Wilmer, it was mostly sunny, with a temperature of 90. At the Twin Cities, it was partly sunny, with a temperature of 90. At Princeton, it was cloudy, with a temperature of 85. Around the state, at Brainerd, haze was reported, with a temperature of 82. At Duluth, smoke was reported, with a temperature of 76. At Mankato, it was sunny, with a temperature of 90. At Rochester, it was mostly sunny, with a temperature of 90. At International Falls, it was partly sunny, with a temperature of 74. Once again at 6 p.m., in Buffalo, it was 88 degrees and the heat index was 97, with haze. And in Maple Lake,
It was 88 degrees and the heat in

index was 96, with haze. What? The Minnesota Pollution Control Agency has issued an air quality alert for fine particles pollution. The air quality index, AQI, is expected to reach the red or unhealthy category. Where? East Central, Central, West Central, Southeast, North Central, and Northwest Minnesota. When? Until 11 a.m. Friday. The following impacts are expected. Some members of the general public may experience health effects. Sensitive groups, such as people with lung disease including asthma, heart disease, and children and older adults, may experience health effects. Additional details, very heavy smoke is expected across the Arrowhead today, as large wildfires continue to spread. Hot temperatures, when combined with the air pollution, will exacerbate health impacts. A frontal boundary will then spread heavy smoke further south this evening into Wednesday morning, as it moves across northern and central Minnesota. The onset of smoke will be rapid. This boundary eventually passes through the Twin Cities and into southeastern Minnesota on Wednesday or Wednesday evening, bringing heavy smoke even further south. Additional rounds of heavy smoke are possible from Thursday through Friday morning across the alert area. Sensitive groups, such as people with lung disease including asthma, heart disease, and children and older adults, should avoid prolonged or heavy exertion. The general public should limit prolonged or heavy exertion. Reduce or eliminate activities that contribute to air pollution, such as outdoor burning and use of residential wood burning devices. Reduce vehicle trips and vehicle idling as much as possible. Keep windows closed overnight to prevent smoke from getting indoors. What? The Minnesota Pollution Control Agency has issued an air quality alert for fine particles pollution. The air quality index, AQI, is expected to reach the maroon or hazardous category. Where? East Central Minnesota. When? Until 11 a.m. Friday. The following impacts are expected. Everyone is likely to be affected by wildfire smoke in these concentrations. Minor trace amounts of ash fall are likely and have been observed with the dense smoke. Additional details, dense smoke is being pulled by a quasi-stationary front across central Minnesota. AQI values have already been observed in the maroon hazardous concentration and will continue through the alert period. Smoke will gradually fall northward and disperse, but is expected to remain in alert level concentrations until at least Friday. Sensitive groups, such as people with lung disease including asthma, heart disease, and children and older adults, should remain indoors and keep activity levels low. The general public should avoid all physical activities outdoors. Keep windows closed overnight to prevent smoke from getting indoors. Reduce or eliminate activities that contribute to air pollution, such as outdoor burning and use of residential wood burning devices. What? The Minnesota Pollution Control Agency has issued an air quality alert for fine particles pollution. The air quality index, AQI, is expected to reach the red or unhealthy category. Where? Portions of central Minnesota. When? Until 11 a.m. Friday. The following impacts are expected. Some members of the general public may experience health effects. Sensitive groups, such as people with lung disease including asthma, heart disease, and children and older adults, may experience health effects. Additional details, dense smoke is being pulled by a quasi-stationary front across central Minnesota. Smoke will arrive south of the Interstate 94 corridor overnight Wednesday into Thursday. The smoke will have a rapid onset with visibility rapidly declining. There will be a sharp gradient of smoke, with some areas of the same counties experiencing good green air quality while others experience red unhealthy for all conditions. Conditions will gradually improve by Friday morning as the front retreats northward. Sensitive groups, such as people with lung disease including asthma, heart disease, and children and older adults, should avoid prolonged or heavy exertion. The general public should limit prolonged or heavy exertion. Reduce or eliminate activities that contribute to air pollution, such as outdoor burning and use of residential wood burning devices. Reduce vehicle trips and vehicle idling as much as possible.